50 knots. Waves 2 feet or less. Winds and waves higher and near thunderstorms. This is the NOAA Weather Radio KHA 53 in Rochester. Your source for official weather information across the Western Finger Lakes and the Genesee Valley. KHA 53 operates on a frequency of 162.40 MHz. The 8 p.m. weather at Rochester, it was partly cloudy. The temperature was 70 degrees Fahrenheit or 21 degrees Celsius, the dew point 53 and the relative humidity 54%. The wind was east at 6 miles an hour. The pressure was 30.07 inches and rising. Repeating at Rochester, it was partly cloudy, temperature 70 degrees. Around the region at 7 p.m. it was clear, with a temperature of 75 at Erie, 75 at Niagara Falls, and 75 at Watertown. It was partly cloudy, with a temperature of 76 at Buffalo, 78 at Syracuse, 74 at Elmira, and 70 at Binghamton. At Toronto, it was mostly cloudy, with a temperature of 73. At Oswego, winds were north at 8 knots, with a temperature of 74 degrees. The Central Lake Ontario buoy winds were northeast at 6 knots, with a temperature of 73 degrees, and the waves were 0 feet. Around the region at 8 p.m. it was clear, with a temperature of 72 at Erie, 70 at Niagara Falls, and 71 at Watertown. It was partly cloudy, with a temperature of 73 at Buffalo, 70 at Syracuse, 64 at Elmira, and 68 at Binghamton. At Oswego, winds were north at 8 knots, with a temperature of 74 degrees. The Central Lake Ontario buoy winds were from the northeast at 6 knots. The forecast for the Genesee Valley and Northern Finger Lakes, including Rochester, Geneseo, Canandaigua, Newark, and Fairhaven. Tonight, mainly clear with some patchy fog developing after midnight. Lows in the upper 50s. Northeast winds 10 miles an hour or less. Saturday, some patchy fog in the morning, otherwise partly sunny. A chance of showers and thunderstorms in the afternoon. Highs ranging from the upper 70s on the hilltops to the lower 80s across the lower elevations. Light winds, becoming south around 10 miles an hour. Chance of rain 40%. Saturday night, showers with a chance of thunderstorms in the evening, then showers overnight. Lows in the lower 60s. South winds 5 to 10 miles an hour. Chance of rain 80%. Sunday, partly sunny with a chance of showers in the morning, then showers with a chance of thunderstorms in the afternoon. Highs ranging from the upper 60s on the hilltops to the mid 70s across the lower elevations. Southwest winds 5 to 10 miles an hour, becoming west 10 to 15 miles an hour. Chance of rain 90%. Sunday night, showers with a chance of thunderstorms in the evening, then a chance of showers overnight. Lows in the mid-50s. West winds 10 to 15 miles an hour, becoming southwest 5 to 10 miles an hour. Chance of rain 90%. The forecast for the Southern Finger Lakes, including Tinian, Seneca Falls, and Auburn. Tonight, clear. Lows in the upper 50s. Light southeast winds. Saturday, sunny. Highs around 80. Light winds, becoming south around 10 miles an hour. Saturday night, showers likely with a chance of thunderstorms in the evening, then showers likely overnight. Lows in the lower 60s. South winds 5 to 10 miles an hour, increasing to 10 to 15 miles an hour. Chance of rain 70%. Sunday, partly sunny with a chance of showers in the morning, then showers likely with a chance of thunderstorms in the afternoon. Highs in the mid-70s. South winds 5 to 10 miles an hour, becoming west. Chance of rain 70%. Sunday night, mostly cloudy with showers likely with a chance of thunderstorms in the evening, then partly cloudy overnight. Lows in the mid-50s. West winds 5 to 10 miles an hour, becoming light. Chance of rain 70%. And now the extended forecast. Monday, showers likely and a chance of thunderstorms. Highs in the lower 70s. Chance of rain 70%. Tuesday, partly cloudy. Highs in the mid-70s. Lows in the mid-50s. Wednesday, partly cloudy. Highs in the upper 70s. Lows in the mid-50s. Thursday, mostly cloudy. A chance of showers.

highs in the lower 80s. Lows around 60. Chance of rain 50%. Friday, mostly cloudy. A chance of showers. Highs in the upper 70s. Lows in the lower 60s. Chance of rain 40%. This is the NOAA Weather Radio KHA 53 in Rochester. Your source for official weather information across the Western Finger Lakes and the Genesee Valley. KHA 53 operates on a frequency of 162.40 MHz. The 8 p.m. weather at Rochester, it was partly cloudy. The temperature was 70 degrees Fahrenheit or 21 degrees Celsius, the dew point 53 and the relative humidity 54%. The wind was east at 6 miles an hour. The pressure was 30.07 inches and rising. Repeating at Rochester, it was partly cloudy, temperature 70 degrees. Around the region at 8 p.m. it was clear, with a temperature of 72 at Erie, 70 at Niagara Falls, and 71 at Watertown. It was partly cloudy, with a temperature of 73 at Buffalo, 70 at Syracuse, 64 at Elmira, and 68 at Binghamton. At Oswego, winds were north at 8 knots, with a temperature of 74 degrees. The Central Lake Ontario buoy winds were from the northeast at 6 knots. The forecast for the Genesee Valley and Northern Finger Lakes, including Rochester, Geneseo, Canandaigua, Newark, and Fairhaven. Tonight, mainly clear with some patchy fog developing after midnight. Lows in the upper 50s. Northeast winds 10 miles an hour or less. Saturday, some patchy fog in the morning, otherwise partly sunny. A chance of showers and thunderstorms in the afternoon. Highs ranging from the upper 70s on the hilltops to the lower 80s across the lower elevations. Light winds, becoming south around 10 miles an hour. Chance of rain 40%. Saturday night, showers with a chance of thunderstorms in the evening, then showers overnight. Lows in the lower 60s. South winds 5 to 10 miles an hour. Chance of rain 80%. Sunday, partly sunny with a chance of showers in the morning, then showers with a chance of thunderstorms in the afternoon. Highs ranging from the upper 60s on the hilltops to the mid 70s across the lower elevations. Southwest winds 5 to 10 miles an hour, becoming west 10 to 15 miles an hour. Chance of rain 90%. Sunday night, showers with a chance of thunderstorms in the evening, then a chance of showers overnight. Lows in the mid 50s. West winds 10 to 15 miles an hour, becoming southwest 5 to 10 miles an hour. Chance of rain 90%. The forecast for the Southern Finger Lakes, including Pinyan, Seneca Falls, and Auburn. Tonight, clear. Lows in the upper 50s. Light southeast winds. Saturday, sunny. Highs around 80. Light winds, becoming south around 10 miles an hour. Saturday night, showers likely with a chance of thunderstorms in the evening, then showers likely overnight. Lows in the lower 60s. South winds 5 to 10 miles an hour, increasing to 10 to 15 miles an hour. Chance of rain 70%. Sunday, partly sunny with a chance of showers in the morning, then showers likely with a chance of thunderstorms in the afternoon. Highs in the mid 70s. South winds 5 to 10 miles an hour, becoming west. Chance of rain 70%. Sunday night, mostly cloudy with showers likely with a chance of thunderstorms in the evening, then partly cloudy overnight. Lows in the mid 50s. West winds 5 to 10 miles an hour, becoming light. Chance of rain 70%. And now the extended forecast. Monday, showers likely and a chance of thunderstorms. Highs in the lower 70s. Chance of rain 70%. Tuesday, partly cloudy. Highs in the mid 70s. Lows in the mid 50s. Wednesday, partly cloudy. Highs in the upper 70s. Lows in the mid 50s. Thursday, mostly cloudy. A chance of showers. Highs in the lower 80s. Lows around 60. Chance of rain 50%. Friday, mostly cloudy. A chance of showers. Highs in the upper 70s. Lows in the lower 60s. Chance of rain 40%. This is the NOAA Weather Radio KHA 53 in Rochester. Your source for official weather information across the Western Finger Lakes and the Genesee

Valley. KHA-53 operates on a frequency of 162.40 MHz. The 8 p.m. weather at Rochester, it was partly cloudy. The temperature was 70 degrees Fahrenheit or 21 degrees Celsius, the dew point 53 and the relative humidity 54%. The wind was east at 6 miles an hour. The pressure was 30.07 inches and rising. Repeating at Rochester, it was partly cloudy, temperature 70 degrees. Around the region at 8 p.m. skies ranged from clear to partly cloudy. It was 72 at Erie, 73 at Buffalo, 70 at Niagara Falls, and 72 at Toronto. Syracuse reported 70, Elmira reported 64, Binghamton reported 68, and Watertown reported 71. At Oswego, winds were north at 8 knots, with a temperature of 74 degrees. The Central Lake Ontario buoy winds were from the northeast at 6 knots. The forecast for the Genesee Valley and Northern Finger Lakes, including Rochester, Geneseo, Canandaigua, Newark, and Fairhaven. Tonight, mainly clear with some patchy fog developing after midnight. Lows in the upper 50s. Northeast winds 10 miles an hour or less. Saturday, some patchy fog in the morning, otherwise partly sunny. A chance of showers and thunderstorms in the afternoon. Highs ranging from the upper 70s on the hilltops to the lower 80s across the lower elevations. Light winds, becoming south around 10 miles an hour. Chance of rain 40%. Saturday night, showers with a chance of thunderstorms in the evening, then showers overnight. Lows in the lower 60s. South winds 5 to 10 miles an hour. Chance of rain 80%. Sunday, partly sunny with a chance of showers in the morning, then showers with a chance of thunderstorms in the afternoon. Highs ranging from the upper 60s on the hilltops to the mid-70s across the lower elevations. Southwest winds 5 to 10 miles an hour, becoming west 10 to 15 miles an hour. Chance of rain 90%. Sunday night, showers with a chance of thunderstorms in the evening, then a chance of showers overnight. Lows in the mid-50s. West winds 10 to 15 miles an hour, becoming southwest 5 to 10 miles an hour. Chance of rain 90%. The forecast for the Southern Finger Lakes, including Tinian, Seneca Falls, and Auburn. Tonight, clear. Lows in the upper 50s. Light southeast winds. Saturday, sunny. Highs around 80. Light winds, becoming south around 10 miles an hour. Saturday night, showers likely with a chance of thunderstorms in the evening, then showers likely overnight. Lows in the lower 60s. South winds 5 to 10 miles an hour, increasing to 10 to 15 miles an hour. Chance of rain 70%. Sunday, partly sunny with a chance of showers in the morning, then showers likely with a chance of thunderstorms in the afternoon. Highs in the mid-70s. South winds 5 to 10 miles an hour, becoming west. Chance of rain 70%. Sunday night, mostly cloudy with showers likely with a chance of thunderstorms in the evening, then partly cloudy overnight. Lows in the mid-50s. West winds 5 to 10 miles an hour, becoming light. Chance of rain 70%. And now the extended forecast. Monday, showers likely and a chance of thunderstorms. Highs in the lower 70s. Chance of rain 70%. Tuesday, partly cloudy. Highs in the mid-70s. Lows in the mid-50s. Wednesday, partly cloudy. Highs in the upper 70s. Lows in the mid-50s. Thursday, mostly cloudy. A chance of showers. Highs in the lower 80s. Lows around 60. Chance of rain 50%. Friday, mostly cloudy. A chance of showers. Highs in the upper 70s. Lows in the lower 60s. Chance of rain 40%. This is the NOAA Weather Radio KHA-53 in Rochester. Your source for official weather information across the Western Finger Lakes and the Genesee Valley. KHA-53 operates on a frequency of 162.40 MHz. The 8 p.m. weather at Rochester, it was partly cloudy. The temperature was 70 degrees Fahrenheit or 21 degrees Celsius, the dew point 53 and the relative humidity 54%. The wind was east at 6 miles an hour. The pressure was 30.

0.07 inches and rising. Repeating at Rochester, it was partly cloudy, temperature 70 degrees. Around the region at 8 p.m. skies ranged from clear to partly cloudy. It was 72 at Erie, 73 at Buffalo, 70 at Niagara Falls, and 72 at Toronto. Syracuse reported 70, Elmira reported 64, Binghamton reported 68, and Watertown reported 71. At Oswego, winds were north at 8 knots, with a temperature of 74 degrees. The Central Lake Ontario buoy winds were from the northeast at 6 knots. The forecast for the Genesee Valley and Northern Finger Lakes, including Rochester, Geneseo, Canandaigua, Newark, and Fairhaven. Tonight, mainly clear with some patchy fog developing after midnight. Lows in the upper 50s. Northeast winds 10 miles an hour or less. Saturday, some patchy fog in the morning, otherwise partly sunny. A chance of showers and thunderstorms in the afternoon. Highs ranging from the upper 70s on the hilltops to the lower 80s across the lower elevations. Light winds, becoming south around 10 miles an hour. Chance of rain 40%. Saturday night, showers with a chance of thunderstorms in the evening, then showers overnight. Lows in the lower 60s. South winds 5 to 10 miles an hour. Chance of rain 80%. Sunday, partly sunny with a chance of showers in the morning, then showers with a chance of thunderstorms in the afternoon. Highs ranging from the upper 60s on the hilltops to the mid-70s across the lower elevations. Southwest winds 5 to 10 miles an hour, becoming west 10 to 15 miles an hour. Chance of rain 90%. Sunday night, showers with a chance of thunderstorms in the evening, then a chance of showers overnight. Lows in the mid-50s. West winds 10 to 15 miles an hour, becoming southwest 5 to 10 miles an hour. Chance of rain 90%. The forecast for the Southern Finger Lakes, including Pinyan, Seneca Falls, and Auburn. Tonight, clear. Lows in the upper 50s. Light southeast winds. Saturday, sunny. Highs around 80. Light winds, becoming south around 10 miles an hour. Saturday night, showers likely with a chance of thunderstorms in the evening, then showers likely overnight. Lows in the lower 60s. South winds 5 to 10 miles an hour, increasing to 10 to 15 miles an hour. Chance of rain 70%. Sunday, partly sunny with a chance of showers in the morning, then showers likely with a chance of thunderstorms in the afternoon. Highs in the mid-70s. South winds 5 to 10 miles an hour, becoming west. Chance of rain 70%. Sunday night, mostly cloudy with showers likely with a chance of thunderstorms in the evening, then partly cloudy overnight. Lows in the mid-50s. West winds 5 to 10 miles an hour, becoming light. Chance of rain 70%. And now the extended forecast. Monday, showers likely and a chance of thunderstorms. Highs in the lower 70s. Chance of rain 70%. Tuesday, partly cloudy. Highs in the mid-70s. Lows in the mid-50s. Wednesday, partly cloudy. Highs in the upper 70s. Lows in the mid-50s. Thursday, mostly cloudy. A chance of showers. Highs in the lower 80s. Lows around 60. Chance of rain 50%. Friday, mostly cloudy. A chance of showers. Highs in the upper 70s. Lows in the lower 60s. Chance of rain 40%. This is the NOAA Weather Radio KHA 53 in Rochester. Your source for official weather information across the Western Finger Lakes and the Genesee Valley. KHA 53 operates on a frequency of 162.40 MHz. The 8 p.m. weather at Rochester, it was partly cloudy. The temperature was 70 degrees Fahrenheit or 21 degrees Celsius, the dew point 53 and the relative humidity 54%. The wind was east at 6 miles an hour. The pressure was 30.07 inches and rising. Repeating at Rochester, it was partly cloudy, temperature 70 degrees. Around the region at 8 p.m. skies ranged from clear to partly cloudy. It was 72 at Erie, 73 at Buffalo, 70 at Niagara Falls, and 72 at Toronto. Syracuse reported 70, Elmira reported 64,

Hampton reported 68, and Watertown reported 71. At Oswego, winds were north at 8 knots, with a temperature of 74 degrees. The Central Lake Ontario buoy winds were from the northeast at 6 knots. The forecast for the Genesee Valley and Northern Finger Lakes, including Rochester, Geneseo, Canandaigua, Newark, and Fairhaven. Tonight, mainly clear with some patchy fog developing after midnight. Lows in the upper 50s. Northeast winds 10 miles an hour or less. Saturday, some patchy fog in the morning, otherwise partly sunny. A chance of showers and thunderstorms in the afternoon. Highs ranging from the upper 70s on the hilltops to the lower 80s across the lower elevations. Light winds, becoming south around 10 miles an hour. Chance of rain 40%. Saturday night, showers with a chance of thunderstorms in the evening, then showers overnight. Lows in the lower 60s. South winds 5 to 10 miles an hour. Chance of rain 80%. Sunday, partly sunny with a chance of showers in the morning, then showers with a chance of thunderstorms in the afternoon. Highs ranging from the upper 60s on the hilltops to the mid 70s across the lower elevations. Southwest winds 5 to 10 miles an hour, becoming west 10 to 15 miles an hour. Chance of rain 90%. Sunday night, showers with a chance of thunderstorms in the evening, then a chance of showers overnight. Lows in the mid-50s. West winds 10 to 15 miles an hour, becoming southwest 5 to 10 miles an hour. Chance of rain 90%. The forecast for the Southern Finger Lakes, including Penyan, Seneca Falls, and Auburn. Tonight, clear. Lows in the upper 50s. Light southeast winds. Saturday, sunny. Highs around 80. Light winds, becoming south around 10 miles an hour. Saturday night, showers likely with a chance of thunderstorms in the evening, then showers likely overnight. Lows in the lower 60s. South winds 5 to 10 miles an hour, increasing to 10 to 15 miles an hour. Chance of rain 70%. Sunday, partly sunny with a chance of showers in the morning, then showers likely with a chance of thunderstorms in the afternoon. Highs in the mid-70s. South winds 5 to 10 miles an hour, becoming west. Chance of rain 70%. Sunday night, mostly cloudy with showers likely with a chance of thunderstorms in the evening, then partly cloudy overnight. Lows in the mid-50s. West winds 5 to 10 miles an hour, becoming light. Chance of rain 70%. And now the extended forecast. Monday, showers likely and a chance of thunderstorms. Highs in the lower 70s. Chance of rain 70%. Tuesday, partly cloudy. Highs in the mid-70s. Lows in the mid-50s. Wednesday, partly cloudy. Highs in the upper 70s. Lows in the mid-50s. Thursday, mostly cloudy. A chance of showers. Highs in the lower 80s. Lows around 60. Chance of rain 50%. Friday, mostly cloudy. A chance of showers. Highs in the upper 70s. Lows in the lower 60s. Chance of rain 40%. This is the NOAA Weather Radio KHA 53 in Rochester. Your source for official weather information across the Western Finger Lakes and the Genesee Valley. KHA 53 operates on a frequency of 162.40 MHz. The 8 p.m. weather at Rochester, it was partly cloudy. The temperature was 70 degrees Fahrenheit or 21 degrees Celsius, the dew point 53 and the relative humidity 54%. The wind was east at 6 miles an hour. The pressure was 30.07 inches and rising. Repeating at Rochester, it was partly cloudy, temperature 70 degrees. Around the region at 8 p.m. skies ranged from clear to partly cloudy. It was 72 at Erie, 73 at Buffalo, 70 at Niagara Falls, and 72 at Toronto. Syracuse reported 70, Elmira reported 64, Binghamton reported 68, and Watertown reported 71. At Oswego, winds were north at 8 knots, with a temperature of 74 degrees. The Central Lake Ontario buoy winds were from the northeast at 6 knots. The forecast for the Genesee Valley and Northern Finger Lakes, including Rochester, Geneseo, Canandaigua, Newark, and Fairhaven.
Tonight, mainly clear with some patchy fog developing after midnight. Lows in the upper 50s. Northeast winds 10 miles an hour or less. Saturday, some patchy fog in the morning, otherwise partly sunny. A chance of showers and thunderstorms in the afternoon. Highs ranging from the upper 70s on the hilltops to the lower 80s across the lower elevations. Light winds, becoming south around 10 miles an hour. Chance of rain 40%. Saturday night, showers with a chance of thunderstorms in the evening, then showers overnight. Lows in the lower 60s. South winds 5 to 10 miles an hour. Chance of rain 80%. Sunday, partly sunny with a chance of showers in the morning, then showers with a chance of thunderstorms in the afternoon. Highs ranging from the upper 60s on the hilltops to the mid 70s across the lower elevations. Southwest winds 5 to 10 miles an hour, becoming west 10 to 15 miles an hour. Chance of rain 90%. Sunday night, showers with a chance of thunderstorms in the evening, then a chance of showers overnight. Lows in the mid-50s. West winds 10 to 15 miles an hour, becoming southwest 5 to 10 miles an hour. Chance of rain 90%. The forecast for the Southern Finger Lakes, including Pinyan, Seneca Falls, and Auburn. Tonight, clear. Lows in the upper 50s. Light southeast winds. Saturday, sunny. Highs around 80. Light winds, becoming south around 10 miles an hour. Saturday night, showers likely with a chance of thunderstorms in the evening, then showers likely overnight. Lows in the lower 60s. South winds 5 to 10 miles an hour, increasing to 10 to 15 miles an hour. Chance of rain 70%. Sunday, partly sunny with a chance of showers in the morning, then showers likely with a chance of thunderstorms in the afternoon. Highs in the mid-70s. South winds 5 to 10 miles an hour, becoming west. Chance of rain 70%. Sunday night, mostly cloudy with showers likely with a chance of thunderstorms in the evening, then partly cloudy overnight. Lows in the mid-50s. West winds 5 to 10 miles an hour, becoming light. Chance of rain 70%. And now the extended forecast. Monday, showers likely and a chance of thunderstorms. Highs in the lower 70s. Chance of rain 70%. Tuesday, partly cloudy. Highs in the mid-70s. Lows in the mid-50s. Wednesday, partly cloudy. Highs in the upper 70s. Lows in the mid-50s. Thursday, mostly cloudy. A chance of showers. Highs in the lower 80s. Lows around 60. Chance of rain 50%. Friday, mostly cloudy. A chance of showers. Highs in the upper 70s. Lows in the lower 60s. Chance of rain 40%. The Nearshore Marine Forecast, for the Niagara River to Hamelin Beach along Lake Ontario. Tonight, east winds 10 to 15 knots becoming southeast. Mainly clear. Waves 2 feet or less. Saturday, southeast winds 10 knots or less becoming east. A chance of showers and thunderstorms in the afternoon. Waves 1 foot or less. Saturday night, southeast winds 5 to 15 knots becoming southwest. Showers with a chance of thunderstorms. Waves 2 feet or less. Sunday, southwest winds 10 to 15 knots becoming west 15 to 20 knots. A chance of showers in the morning, then showers with a chance of thunderstorms in the afternoon. A chance of showers in the morning, then showers with a chance of thunderstorms in the afternoon. Waves 1 to 3 feet building to 3 to 5 feet. Waves occasionally around 6 feet. Sunday night, west winds 15 to 20 knots. Showers with a chance of thunderstorms in the evening, then a chance of showers overnight. Waves 3 to 5 feet subsiding to 2 to 4 feet. Waves occasionally around 6 feet. Monday, west winds 15 to 20 knots diminishing to 10 to 15 knots. A chance of showers. Waves 2 to 4 feet building to 3 to 5 feet, then subsiding to 2 to 4 feet. Waves occasionally around 6 feet. Tuesday, west winds 5 to 15 knots becoming southwest. Mainly clear, then becoming partly cloudy. Waves 1 to 3 feet subsiding to 1 foot or less.
Wednesday, southwest winds 10 knots or less becoming south.

A chance of showers Wednesday night. Waves 1 foot or less. Winds and waves higher and near thunderstorms. The Nearshore Marine Forecast, 4, Heron Beach to Sodus Bay. Tonight, northeast winds 5 to 15 knots becoming southeast. Mainly clear. Waves 1 to 2 feet. Saturday, southeast winds 5 to 15 knots. A chance of showers and thunderstorms in the afternoon. Waves 2 feet or less. Saturday night, southeast winds 5 to 15 knots becoming south. Showers with a chance of thunderstorms. Waves 1 foot or less. Sunday, south winds 10 to 15 knots becoming west 15 to 20 knots. A chance of showers in the morning, then showers with a chance of thunderstorms in the afternoon. Waves 1 to 3 feet building to 2 to 4 feet. Sunday night, west winds 15 to 20 knots. Showers with a chance of thunderstorms in the evening, then showers likely overnight. Waves 3 to 5 feet. Waves occasionally around 6 feet. Monday, west winds 15 to 20 knots diminishing to 10 to 15 knots. Showers likely with a chance of thunderstorms. Waves 2 to 4 feet building to 3 to 5 feet, then subsiding to 2 to 4 feet. Waves occasionally around 6 feet. Tuesday, west winds 5 to 15 knots becoming southwest. Partly cloudy. Waves 2 to 4 feet subsiding to 1 foot or less. Wednesday, southwest winds 10 knots or less becoming south. Partly to mostly cloudy. Waves 1 foot or less. Winds and waves higher and near thunderstorms. The water temperature off Rochester is 69 degrees. The Nearshore Marine Forecast, 4, Sodus Bay to Mexico Bay. Tonight, north winds 5 to 15 knots becoming southeast 15 to 20 knots. Mainly clear. Waves 2 feet or less. Saturday, southeast winds 15 to 20 knots diminishing to 5 to 10 knots. Sunny. Waves 2 feet or less. Saturday night, south winds 10 to 15 knots becoming southeast. Showers likely with a chance of thunderstorms. Waves 2 feet or less. Sunday, south winds 10 to 15 knots becoming west. Showers with a chance of thunderstorms. Waves 1 to 3 feet. Sunday night, west winds 15 to 20 knots. Showers with a chance of thunderstorms in the evening, then showers overnight. Waves 3 to 5 feet. Waves occasionally around 6 feet. Monday, southwest winds 15 to 20 knots becoming west 10 to 15 knots. Showers with a chance of thunderstorms. Waves 3 to 6 feet. Waves occasionally around 7 feet. Tuesday, west winds 5 to 15 knots becoming southwest. A chance of showers during the day. Waves 2 to 4 feet subsiding to 1 to 3 feet. Wednesday, southwest winds 10 knots or less becoming south. Partly cloudy, then becoming mostly cloudy. Waves 1 foot or less. Winds and waves higher and near thunderstorms. This is the NOAA Weather Radio KHA 53 in Rochester. Your source for official weather information across the Western Finger Lakes and the Genesee Valley. KHA 53 operates on a frequency of 162.40 MHz. The 8 p.m. weather at Rochester, it was partly cloudy. The temperature was 70 degrees Fahrenheit or 21 degrees Celsius, the dew point 53 and the relative humidity 54%. The wind was east at 6 miles an hour. The pressure was 30.07 inches and rising. Repeating at Rochester, it was partly cloudy, temperature 70 degrees. Around the region at 8 p.m. skies ranged from clear to partly cloudy. It was 72 at Erie, 73 at Buffalo, 70 at Niagara Falls, and 72 at Toronto. Syracuse reported 70, Elmira reported 64, Binghamton reported 68, and Watertown reported 71. At Oswego, winds were north at 8 knots, with a temperature of 74 degrees. The Central Lake Ontario buoy winds were from the northeast at 6 knots. The forecast for the Genesee Valley and Northern Finger Lakes, including Rochester, Geneseo, Canandaigua, Newark, and Fairhaven. Tonight, mainly clear with some patchy fog developing after midnight. Lows in the upper 50s. Northeast winds 10 miles an hour or less,

chance of rain 90%. Sunday night, showers with a chance of thunderstorms in the evening, then a chance of showers overnight. Lows in the mid-50s. West winds 10 to 15 miles an hour, becoming southwest 5 to 10 miles an hour. Chance of rain 90%. The forecast for the Southern Finger Lakes, including Tinian, Seneca Falls, and Auburn. Tonight, clear. Lows in the upper 50s. Light southeast winds. Saturday, sunny. Highs around 80. Light winds, becoming south around 10 miles an hour. Saturday night, showers likely with a chance of thunderstorms in the evening, then showers likely overnight. Lows in the lower 60s. South winds 5 to 10 miles an hour, increasing to 10 to 15 miles an hour. Chance of rain 70%. Sunday, partly sunny with a chance of showers in the morning, then showers likely with a chance of thunderstorms in the afternoon. Highs in the mid-70s. South winds 5 to 10 miles an hour, becoming west. Chance of rain 70%. Sunday night, mostly cloudy with showers likely with a chance of thunderstorms in the evening, then partly cloudy overnight. Lows in the mid-50s. West winds 5 to 10 miles an hour, becoming light. Chance of rain 70%. And now the extended forecast. Monday, showers likely and a chance of thunderstorms. Highs in the lower 70s. Chance of rain 70%. Tuesday, partly cloudy. Highs in the mid-70s. Lows in the mid-50s. Wednesday, partly cloudy. Highs in the upper 70s. Lows in the mid-50s. Thursday, mostly cloudy. A chance of showers. Highs in the lower 80s. Lows around 60. Chance of rain 50%. Friday, mostly cloudy. A chance of showers. Highs in the upper 70s. Lows in the lower 60s. Chance of rain 40%. This is the NOAA Weather Radio KHA 53 in Rochester. Your source for official weather information across the Western Finger Lakes and the Genesee Valley. KHA 53 operates on a frequency of 162.40 MHz. The 8 p.m. weather at Rochester, it was partly cloudy. The temperature was 70 degrees Fahrenheit or 21 degrees Celsius, the dew point 53 and the relative humidity 54%. The wind was east at 6 miles an hour. The pressure was 30.07 inches and rising. Repeating at Rochester, it was partly cloudy, temperature 70 degrees. Around the region at 8 p.m. skies ranged from clear to partly cloudy. It was 72 at Erie, 73 at Buffalo, 70 at Niagara Falls, and 72 at Toronto. Syracuse reported 70, Elmira reported 64, Binghamton reported 68, and Watertown reported 71. At Oswego, winds were north at 8 knots, with a temperature of 74 degrees. The Central Lake Ontario buoy winds were from the northeast at 6 knots. The forecast for the Genesee Valley and Northern Finger Lakes, including Rochester, Geneseo, Canandaigua, Newark, and Fairhaven. Tonight, mainly clear with some patchy fog developing after midnight. Lows in the upper 50s. Northeast winds 10 miles an hour or less. Saturday, some patchy fog in the morning, otherwise partly sunny. A chance of showers and thunderstorms in the afternoon. Highs ranging from the upper 70s on the hilltops to the lower 80s across the lower elevations. Light winds, becoming south around 10 miles an hour. Chance of rain 40%. Saturday night, showers with a chance of thunderstorms in the evening, then showers overnight. Lows in the lower 60s. South winds 5 to 10 miles an hour. Chance of rain 80%. Sunday, partly sunny with a chance of showers in the morning, then showers with a chance of thunderstorms in the afternoon. Highs ranging from the upper 60s on the hilltops to the mid-70s across the lower elevations. Southwest winds 5 to 10 miles an hour, becoming west 10 to 15 miles an hour. Chance of rain 90%. Sunday night, showers with a chance of thunderstorms in the evening, then a chance of showers overnight. Lows in the mid-50s. West winds 10 to 15 miles an hour, becoming southwest 5 to 10 miles an hour. Chance of rain 90%. The forecast for the Southern Finger Lakes, including Tinian, Seneca Falls,

and Auburn. Tonight, clear. Lows in the upper 50s. Light southeast winds. Saturday, sunny. Highs around 80. Light winds, becoming south around 10 miles an hour. Saturday night, showers likely with a chance of thunderstorms in the evening, then showers likely overnight. Lows in the lower 60s. South winds 5 to 10 miles an hour, increasing to 10 to 15 miles an hour. Chance of rain 70%. Sunday, partly sunny with a chance of showers in the morning, then showers likely with a chance of thunderstorms in the afternoon. Highs in the mid-70s. South winds 5 to 10 miles an hour, becoming west. Chance of rain 70%. Sunday night, mostly cloudy with showers likely with a chance of thunderstorms in the evening, then partly cloudy overnight. Lows in the mid-50s. West winds 5 to 10 miles an hour, becoming light. Chance of rain 70%. And now the extended forecast. Monday, showers likely and a chance of thunderstorms. Highs in the lower 70s. Chance of rain 70%. Tuesday, partly cloudy. Highs in the mid-70s. Lows in the mid-50s. Wednesday, partly cloudy. Highs in the upper 70s. Lows in the mid-50s. Thursday, mostly cloudy. A chance of showers. Highs in the lower 80s. Lows around 60. Chance of rain 50%. Friday, mostly cloudy. A chance of showers. Highs in the upper 70s. Lows in the lower 60s. Chance of rain 40%. This is the NOAA Weather Radio KHA 53 in Rochester. Your source for official weather information across the Western Finger Lakes and the Genesee Valley. KHA 53 operates on a frequency of 162.40 MHz. The 8 p.m. weather at Rochester, it was partly cloudy. The temperature was 70 degrees Fahrenheit or 21 degrees Celsius, the dew point 53 and the relative humidity 54%. The wind was east at 6 miles an hour. The pressure was 30.07 inches and rising. Repeating at Rochester, it was partly cloudy, temperature 70 degrees. Around the region at 8 p.m. skies ranged from clear to partly cloudy. It was 72 at Erie, 73 at Buffalo, 70 at Niagara Falls, and 72 at Toronto. Syracuse reported 70, Elmira reported 64, Binghamton reported 68, and Watertown reported 71. At Oswego, winds were north at 8 knots, with a temperature of 74 degrees. The Central Lake Ontario buoy winds were from the northeast at 6 knots. The forecast for the Genesee Valley and Northern Finger Lakes, including Rochester, Geneseo, Canandaigua, Newark, and Fairhaven. Tonight, mainly clear with some patchy fog developing after midnight. Lows in the upper 50s. Northeast winds 10 miles an hour or less. Saturday, some patchy fog in the morning, otherwise partly sunny. A chance of showers and thunderstorms in the afternoon. Highs ranging from the upper 70s on the hilltops to the lower 80s across the lower elevations. Light winds, becoming south around 10 miles an hour. Chance of rain 40%. Saturday night, showers with a chance of thunderstorms in the evening, then showers overnight. Lows in the lower 60s. South winds 5 to 10 miles an hour. Chance of rain 80%. Sunday, partly sunny with a chance of showers in the morning, then showers with a chance of thunderstorms in the afternoon. Highs ranging from the upper 60s on the hilltops to the mid-70s across the lower elevations. Southwest winds 5 to 10 miles an hour, becoming west 10 to 15 miles an hour. Chance of rain 90%. Sunday night, showers with a chance of thunderstorms in the evening, then a chance of showers overnight. Lows in the mid-50s. West winds 10 to 15 miles an hour, becoming southwest 5 to 10 miles an hour. Chance of rain 90%. The forecast for the Southern Finger Lakes, including Tinian, Seneca Falls, and Auburn. Tonight, clear. Lows in the upper 50s. Light southeast winds. Saturday, sunny. Highs around 80. Light winds, becoming south around 10 miles an hour. Saturday night, showers likely with a chance of thunderstorms in the evening, then showers likely overnight. Lows in the lower 60s.

south winds 5 to 10 miles an hour, increasing to 10 to 15 miles an hour. Chance of rain 70%. Sunday, partly sunny with a chance of showers in the morning, then showers likely with a chance of thunderstorms in the afternoon. Highs in the mid-70s. South winds 5 to 10 miles an hour, becoming west. Chance of rain 70%. Sunday night, mostly cloudy with showers likely with a chance of thunderstorms in the evening, then partly cloudy overnight. Lows in the mid-50s. West winds 5 to 10 miles an hour, becoming light. Chance of rain 70%. And now the extended forecast. Monday, showers likely and a chance of thunderstorms. Highs in the lower 70s. Chance of rain 70%. Tuesday, partly cloudy. Highs in the mid-70s. Lows in the mid-50s. Wednesday, partly cloudy. Highs in the upper 70s. Lows in the mid-50s. Thursday, mostly cloudy. A chance of showers. Highs in the lower 80s. Lows around 60. Chance of rain 50%. Friday, mostly cloudy. A chance of showers. Highs in the upper 70s. Lows in the lower 60s. Chance of rain 40%. This is the NOAA Weather Radio KHA 53 in Rochester. Your source for official weather information across the Western Finger Lakes and the Genesee Valley. KHA 53 operates on a frequency of 162.40 MHz. The 8 p.m. weather at Rochester, it was partly cloudy. The temperature was 70 degrees Fahrenheit or 21 degrees Celsius, the dew point 53 and the relative humidity 54%. The wind was east at 6 miles an hour. The pressure was 30.07 inches and rising. Repeating at Rochester, it was partly cloudy, temperature 70 degrees. Around the region at 8 p.m. skies ranged from clear to partly cloudy. It was 72 at Erie, 73 at Buffalo, 70 at Niagara Falls, and 72 at Toronto. Syracuse reported 70, Elmira reported 64, Binghamton reported 68, and Watertown reported 71. At Oswego, winds were north at 8 knots, with a temperature of 74 degrees. The Central Lake Ontario buoy winds were from the northeast at 6 knots. The forecast for the Genesee Valley and Northern Finger Lakes, including Rochester, Geneseo, Canandaigua, Newark, and Fairhaven. Tonight, mainly clear with some patchy fog developing after midnight. Lows in the upper 50s. Northeast winds 10 miles an hour or less. Saturday, some patchy fog in the morning, otherwise partly sunny. A chance of showers and thunderstorms in the afternoon. Highs ranging from the upper 70s on the hilltops to the lower 80s across the lower elevations. Light winds, becoming south around 10 miles an hour. Chance of rain 40%. Saturday night, showers with a chance of thunderstorms in the evening, then showers overnight. Lows in the lower 60s. South winds 5 to 10 miles an hour. Chance of rain 80%. Sunday, partly sunny with a chance of showers in the morning, then showers with a chance of thunderstorms in the afternoon. Highs ranging from the upper 60s on the hilltops to the mid-70s across the lower elevations. Southwest winds 5 to 10 miles an hour, becoming west 10 to 15 miles an hour. Chance of rain 90%. Sunday night, showers with a chance of thunderstorms in the evening, then a chance of showers overnight. Lows in the mid-50s. West winds 10 to 15 miles an hour, becoming southwest 5 to 10 miles an hour. Chance of rain 90%. The forecast for the Southern Finger Lakes, including Pinyan, Seneca Falls, and Auburn. Tonight, clear. Lows in the upper 50s. Light southeast winds. Saturday, sunny. Highs around 80. Light winds, becoming south around 10 miles an hour. Saturday night, showers likely with a chance of thunderstorms in the evening, then showers likely overnight. Lows in the lower 60s. South winds 5 to 10 miles an hour, increasing to 10 to 15 miles an hour. Chance of rain 70%. Sunday, partly sunny with a chance of showers in the morning, then showers likely with a chance of thunderstorms in the afternoon. Highs in the mid-70s. South winds 5 to 10 miles an hour, becoming west. Chance of rain 70%.

Sunday night, mostly cloudy with showers likely with a chance of thunderstorms in the evening, then partly cloudy overnight. Lows in the mid-50s. West winds 5 to 10 miles an hour, becoming light. Chance of rain 70%. And now the extended forecast. Monday, showers likely and a chance of thunderstorms. Highs in the lower 70s. Chance of rain 70%. Tuesday, partly cloudy. Highs in the mid-70s. Lows in the mid-50s. Wednesday, partly cloudy. Highs in the upper 70s. Lows in the mid-50s. Thursday, mostly cloudy. A chance of showers. Highs in the lower 80s. Lows around 60. Chance of rain 50%. Friday, mostly cloudy. A chance of showers. Highs in the upper 70s. Lows in the lower 60s. Chance of rain 40%. This is the NOAA Weather Radio KHA 53 in Rochester. Your source for official weather information across the Western Finger Lakes and the Genesee Valley. KHA 53 operates on a frequency of 162.40 MHz. The 8 p.m. weather at Rochester, it was partly cloudy. The temperature was 70 degrees Fahrenheit or 21 degrees Celsius, the dew point 53 and the relative humidity 54%. The wind was east at 6 miles an hour. The pressure was 30.07 inches and rising. Repeating at Rochester, it was partly cloudy, temperature 70 degrees. Around the region at 8 p.m. skies ranged from clear to partly cloudy. It was 72 at Erie, 73 at Buffalo, 70 at Niagara Falls, and 72 at Toronto. Syracuse reported 70, Elmira reported 64, Binghamton reported 68, and Watertown reported 71. At Oswego, winds were north at 8 knots, with a temperature of 74 degrees. The Central Lake Ontario buoy winds were from the northeast at 6 knots. The forecast for the Genesee Valley and Northern Finger Lakes, including Rochester, Geneseo, Canandaigua, Newark, and Fairhaven. Tonight, mainly clear with some patchy fog developing after midnight. Lows in the upper 50s. Northeast winds 10 miles an hour or less. Saturday, some patchy fog in the morning, otherwise partly sunny. A chance of showers and thunderstorms in the afternoon. Highs ranging from the upper 70s on the hilltops to the lower 80s across the lower elevations. Light winds, becoming south around 10 miles an hour. Chance of rain 40%. Saturday night, showers with a chance of thunderstorms in the evening, then showers overnight. Lows in the lower 60s. South winds 5 to 10 miles an hour. Chance of rain 80%. Sunday, partly sunny with a chance of showers in the morning, then showers with a chance of thunderstorms in the afternoon. Highs ranging from the upper 60s on the hilltops to the mid-70s across the lower elevations. Southwest winds 5 to 10 miles an hour, becoming west 10 to 15 miles an hour. Chance of rain 90%. Sunday night, showers with a chance of thunderstorms in the evening, then a chance of showers overnight. Lows in the mid-50s. West winds 10 to 15 miles an hour, becoming southwest 5 to 10 miles an hour. Chance of rain 90%. The forecast for the Southern Finger Lakes, including Tinian, Seneca Falls, and Auburn. Tonight, clear. Lows in the upper 50s. Light southeast winds. Saturday, sunny. Highs around 80. Light winds, becoming south around 10 miles an hour. Saturday night, showers likely with a chance of thunderstorms in the evening, then showers likely overnight. Lows in the lower 60s. South winds 5 to 10 miles an hour, increasing to 10 to 15 miles an hour. Chance of rain 70%. Sunday, partly sunny with a chance of showers in the morning, then showers likely with a chance of thunderstorms in the afternoon. Highs in the mid-70s. South winds 5 to 10 miles an hour, becoming west. Chance of rain 70%. Sunday night, mostly cloudy with showers likely with a chance of thunderstorms in the evening, then partly cloudy overnight. Lows in the mid-50s. West winds 5 to 10 miles an hour, becoming light. Chance of rain 70%. And now the extended forecast. Monday, showers likely and a chance of thunderstorms. Highs in the lower 70s.

chance of rain 70%. Tuesday, partly cloudy. Highs in the mid-70s. Lows in the mid-50s. Wednesday, partly cloudy. Highs in the upper 70s. Lows in the mid-50s. Thursday, mostly cloudy. A chance of showers. Highs in the lower 80s. Lows around 60. Chance of rain 50%. Friday, mostly cloudy. A chance of showers. Highs in the upper 70s. Lows in the lower 60s. Chance of rain 40%. Open lake forecast, 4, the Niagara River to Hamelin Beach beyond 5 miles from shore. Tonight, east winds 10 to 15 knots becoming southeast 15 to 20 knots. Waves 1 to 3 feet. Saturday, southeast winds 5 to 15 knots becoming east. A chance of showers and thunderstorms late. Waves 1 to 2 feet. Saturday night, southeast winds 5 to 15 knots becoming southwest. Showers with a chance of thunderstorms. Waves 1 to 2 feet. Sunday, southwest winds 10 to 15 knots becoming west 15 to 20 knots. Showers likely in the morning, then showers with a chance of thunderstorms in the afternoon. Waves 1 to 3 feet building to 3 to 5 feet. Sunday night, west winds 15 to 20 knots. Showers with a chance of thunderstorms in the evening, then a chance of showers overnight. Waves 3 to 5 feet. Monday, west winds 15 to 20 knots diminishing to 10 to 15 knots. A chance of showers. Waves 3 to 5 feet subsiding to 2 to 4 feet. Tuesday, west winds 5 to 15 knots becoming southwest. Waves 1 to 3 feet subsiding to 1 foot or less. Wednesday, southwest winds 10 knots or less becoming south. A chance of showers Wednesday night. Waves 1 foot or less. Winds and waves higher in and near thunderstorms. Open lake forecast, 4, Hamelin Beach to Mexico Bay beyond 5 miles from shore. Tonight, northeast winds 5 to 15 knots becoming southeast 15 to 20 knots. Waves 1 to 3 feet building to 2 to 4 feet. Saturday, southeast winds 15 to 20 knots diminishing to 5 to 15 knots. A chance of showers and thunderstorms late. Waves 2 to 4 feet subsiding to 1 foot or less. Saturday night, southeast winds 10 to 15 knots becoming south 15 to 20 knots. Showers with a chance of thunderstorms. Waves 1 to 3 feet building to 2 to 4 feet. Sunday, south winds 15 to 20 knots becoming west. Showers with a chance of thunderstorms. Waves 2 to 4 feet building to 3 to 5 feet. Sunday night, west winds 15 to 20 knots. Showers with a chance of thunderstorms in the evening, then showers overnight. Waves 3 to 6 feet. Monday, west winds 15 to 25 knots. Showers with a chance of thunderstorms. Waves 3 to 6 feet. Tuesday, west winds 15 to 20 knots diminishing to 5 to 15 knots. A chance of showers during the day. Waves 2 to 4 feet subsiding to 1 to 3 feet. Wednesday, southwest winds 10 knots or less becoming south 10 to 15 knots. Waves 2 feet or less. Winds and waves higher in and near thunderstorms. This is the NOAA Weather Radio KHA 53 in Rochester. Your source for official weather information across the Western Finger Lakes and the Genesee Valley. KHA 53 operates on a frequency of 162.40 MHz. The 9 p.m. weather at Rochester, it was clear. The temperature was 68 degrees Fahrenheit or 20 degrees Celsius, the dew point 55 and the relative humidity 63%. The wind was east at 7 miles an hour. The pressure was 30.08 inches and rising. Repeating at Rochester, it was clear, temperature 68 degrees. Around the region at 8 p.m. skies ranged from clear to partly cloudy. It was 72 at Erie, 73 at Buffalo, 70 at Niagara Falls, and 72 at Toronto. Syracuse reported 70, Elmira reported 64, Binghamton reported 68, and Watertown reported 71. At Oswego, winds were north at 8 knots, with a temperature of 74 degrees. The Central Lake Ontario buoy winds were from the northeast at 6 knots. The forecast for the Genesee Valley and Northern Finger Lakes, including Rochester, Genesee,

Yale, Canandaigua, Newark, and Fairhaven. Tonight, mainly clear with some patchy fog developing after midnight. Lows in the upper 50s. Northeast winds 10 miles an hour or less. Saturday, some patchy fog in the morning, otherwise partly sunny. A chance of showers and thunderstorms in the afternoon. Highs ranging from the upper 70s on the hilltops to the lower 80s across the lower elevations. Light winds, becoming south around 10 miles an hour. Chance of rain 40%. Saturday night, showers with a chance of thunderstorms in the evening, then showers overnight. Lows in the lower 60s. South winds 5 to 10 miles an hour. Chance of rain 80%. Sunday, partly sunny with a chance of showers in the morning, then showers with a chance of thunderstorms in the afternoon. Highs ranging from the upper 60s on the hilltops to the mid 70s across the lower elevations. Southwest winds 5 to 10 miles an hour, becoming west 10 to 15 miles an hour. Chance of rain 90%. Sunday night, showers with a chance of thunderstorms in the evening, then a chance of showers overnight. Lows in the mid 50s. West winds 10 to 15 miles an hour, becoming southwest 5 to 10 miles an hour. Chance of rain 90%. The forecast for the Southern Finger Lakes, including Tinian, Seneca Falls, and Auburn. Tonight, clear. Lows in the upper 50s. Light southeast winds. Saturday, sunny. Highs around 80. Light winds, becoming south around 10 miles an hour. Saturday night, showers likely with a chance of thunderstorms in the evening, then showers likely overnight. Lows in the lower 60s. South winds 5 to 10 miles an hour, increasing to 10 to 15 miles an hour. Chance of rain 70%. Sunday, partly sunny with a chance of showers in the morning, then showers likely with a chance of thunderstorms in the afternoon. Highs in the mid-70s. South winds 5 to 10 miles an hour, becoming west. Chance of rain 70%. Sunday night, mostly cloudy with showers likely with a chance of thunderstorms in the evening, then partly cloudy overnight. Lows in the mid-50s. West winds 5 to 10 miles an hour, becoming light. Chance of rain 70%. And now the extended forecast. Monday, showers likely and a chance of thunderstorms. Highs in the lower 70s. Chance of rain 70%. Tuesday, partly cloudy. Highs in the mid-70s. Lows in the mid-50s. Wednesday, partly cloudy. Highs in the upper 70s. Lows in the mid-50s. Thursday, mostly cloudy. A chance of showers. Highs in the lower 80s. Lows around 60. Chance of rain 50%. Friday, mostly cloudy. A chance of showers. Highs in the upper 70s. Lows in the lower 60s. Chance of rain 40%. This is the NOAA Weather Radio KHA 53 in Rochester. Your source for official weather information across the Western Finger Lakes and the Genesee Valley. KHA 53 operates on a frequency of 162.40 MHz. The 9 p.m. weather at Rochester, it was clear. The temperature was 68 degrees Fahrenheit or 20 degrees Celsius, the dew point 55 and the relative humidity 63%. The wind was east at 7 miles an hour. The pressure was 30.08 inches and rising. Repeating at Rochester, it was clear, temperature 68 degrees. Around the region at 9 p.m. it was clear, with a temperature of 70 at Erie, 66 at Niagara Falls, 60 at Elmira, and 60 at Watertown. It was partly cloudy, with a temperature of 70 at Buffalo, and 68 at Syracuse. At Binghamton, it was mostly cloudy, with a temperature of 67. At Oswego, winds were northeast at 6 knots, with a temperature of 73 degrees. The Central Lake Ontario buoy winds were east at 8 knots, with a temperature of 73 degrees, and the waves were 0 feet. The forecast for the Genesee Valley and Northern Finger Lakes, including Rochester, Geneseo, Canandaigua, Newark, and Fairhaven. Tonight, mainly clear with some patchy fog developing after midnight. Lows in the upper 50s. Northeast winds 10 miles an hour or less. Saturday, some patchy fog in the morning, otherwise partly sunny. A chance of showers and thunderstorms in the

afternoon. Highs ranging from the upper 70s on the hilltops to the lower 80s across the lower elevations. Light winds, becoming south around 10 miles an hour. Chance of rain 40%. Saturday night, showers with a chance of thunderstorms in the evening, then showers overnight. Lows in the lower 60s. South winds 5 to 10 miles an hour. Chance of rain 80%. Sunday, partly sunny with a chance of showers in the morning, then showers with a chance of thunderstorms in the afternoon. Highs ranging from the upper 60s on the hilltops to the mid-70s across the lower elevations. Southwest winds 5 to 10 miles an hour, becoming west 10 to 15 miles an hour. Chance of rain 90%. Sunday night, showers with a chance of thunderstorms in the evening, then a chance of showers overnight. Lows in the mid-50s. West winds 10 to 15 miles an hour, becoming southwest 5 to 10 miles an hour. Chance of rain 90%. The forecast for the Southern Finger Lakes, including Tinian, Seneca Falls, and Auburn. Tonight, clear. Lows in the upper 50s. Light southeast winds. Saturday, sunny. Highs around 80. Light winds, becoming south around 10 miles an hour. Saturday night, showers likely with a chance of thunderstorms in the evening, then showers likely overnight. Lows in the lower 60s. South winds 5 to 10 miles an hour, increasing to 10 to 15 miles an hour. Chance of rain 70%. Sunday, partly sunny with a chance of showers in the morning, then showers likely with a chance of thunderstorms in the afternoon. Highs in the mid-70s. South winds 5 to 10 miles an hour, becoming west. Chance of rain 70%. Sunday night, mostly cloudy with showers likely with a chance of thunderstorms in the evening, then partly cloudy overnight. Lows in the mid-50s. West winds 5 to 10 miles an hour, becoming light. Chance of rain 70%. And now the extended forecast. Monday, showers likely and a chance of thunderstorms. Highs in the lower 70s. Chance of rain 70%. Tuesday, partly cloudy. Highs in the mid-70s. Lows in the mid-50s. Wednesday, partly cloudy. Highs in the upper 70s. Lows in the mid-50s. Thursday, mostly cloudy. A chance of showers. Highs in the lower 80s. Lows around 60. Chance of rain 50%. Friday, mostly cloudy. A chance of showers. Highs in the upper 70s. Lows in the lower 60s. Chance of rain 40%. This is the NOAA Weather Radio KHA 53 in Rochester. Your source for official weather information across the Western Finger Lakes and the Genesee Valley. KHA 53 operates on a frequency of 162.40 MHz. The 9 p.m. weather at Rochester, it was clear. The temperature was 68 degrees Fahrenheit or 20 degrees Celsius, the dew point 55 and the relative humidity 63%. The wind was east at 7 miles an hour. The pressure was 30.08 inches and rising. Repeating at Rochester, it was clear, temperature 68 degrees. Around the region at 9 p.m. it was clear, with a temperature of 70 at Erie, 66 at Niagara Falls, 60 at Elmira, and 60 at Watertown. It was partly cloudy, with a temperature of 70 at Buffalo, 70 at Toronto, and 68 at Syracuse. At Binghamton, it was mostly cloudy, with a temperature of 67. At Oswego, winds were northeast at 6 knots, with a temperature of 73 degrees. The Central Lake Ontario buoy winds were east at 8 knots, with a temperature of 73 degrees, and the waves were 0 feet. The forecast for the Genesee Valley and Northern Finger Lakes, including Rochester, Geneseo, Canandaigua, Newark, and Fairhaven. Tonight, mainly clear with some patchy fog developing after midnight. Lows in the upper 50s. Northeast winds 10 miles an hour or less. Saturday, some patchy fog in the morning, otherwise partly sunny. A chance of showers and thunderstorms in the afternoon. Highs ranging from the upper 70s on the hilltops to the lower 80s across the lower elevations. Light winds, becoming south around 10 miles an hour. Chance of rain 40%. Saturday night, showers with a chance of thunderstorms in the evening, then showers overnight. Lows in the lower 60s.

degrees. South winds 5 to 10 miles an hour. Chance of rain 80%. Sunday, partly sunny with a chance of showers in the morning, then showers with a chance of thunderstorms in the afternoon. Highs ranging from the upper 60s on the hilltops to the mid-70s across the lower elevations. Southwest winds 5 to 10 miles an hour, becoming west 10 to 15 miles an hour. Chance of rain 90%. Sunday night, showers with a chance of thunderstorms in the evening, then a chance of showers overnight. Lows in the mid-50s. West winds 10 to 15 miles an hour, becoming southwest 5 to 10 miles an hour. Chance of rain 90%. The forecast for the Southern Finger Lakes, including Tinian, Seneca Falls, and Auburn. Tonight, clear. Lows in the upper 50s. Light southeast winds. Saturday, sunny. Highs around 80. Light winds, becoming south around 10 miles an hour. Saturday night, showers likely with a chance of thunderstorms in the evening, then showers likely overnight. Lows in the lower 60s. South winds 5 to 10 miles an hour, increasing to 10 to 15 miles an hour. Chance of rain 70%. Sunday, partly sunny with a chance of showers in the morning, then showers likely with a chance of thunderstorms in the afternoon. Highs in the mid-70s. South winds 5 to 10 miles an hour, becoming west. Chance of rain 70%. Sunday night, mostly cloudy with showers likely with a chance of thunderstorms in the evening, then partly cloudy overnight. Lows in the mid-50s. West winds 5 to 10 miles an hour, becoming light. Chance of rain 70%. And now the extended forecast. Monday, showers likely and a chance of thunderstorms. Highs in the lower 70s. Chance of rain 70%. Tuesday, partly cloudy. Highs in the mid-70s. Lows in the mid-50s. Wednesday, partly cloudy. Highs in the upper 70s. Lows in the mid-50s. Thursday, mostly cloudy. A chance of showers. Highs in the lower 80s. Lows around 60. Chance of rain 50%. Friday, mostly cloudy. A chance of showers. Highs in the upper 70s. Lows in the lower 60s. Chance of rain 40%. This is the NOAA Weather Radio KHA 53 in Rochester. Your source for official weather information across the Western Finger Lakes and the Genesee Valley. KHA 53 operates on a frequency of 162.40 MHz. The 9 p.m. weather at Rochester, it was clear. The temperature was 68 degrees Fahrenheit or 20 degrees Celsius, the dew point 55 and the relative humidity 63%. The wind was east at 7 miles an hour. The pressure was 30.08 inches and rising. Repeating at Rochester, it was clear, temperature 68 degrees. Around the region at 9 p.m. it was clear, with a temperature of 70 at Erie, 66 at Niagara Falls, 60 at Elmira, and 60 at Watertown. It was partly cloudy, with a temperature of 70 at Buffalo, 70 at Toronto, and 68 at Syracuse. At Binghamton, it was mostly cloudy, with a temperature of 67. At Oswego, winds were northeast at 6 knots, with a temperature of 73 degrees. The Central Lake Ontario buoy winds were east at 8 knots, with a temperature of 73 degrees, and the waves were 0 feet. The forecast for the Genesee Valley and Northern Finger Lakes, including Rochester, Geneseo, Canandaigua, Newark, and Fairhaven. Tonight, mainly clear with some patchy fog developing after midnight. Lows in the upper 50s. Northeast winds 10 miles an hour or less. Saturday, some patchy fog in the morning, otherwise partly sunny. A chance of showers and thunderstorms in the afternoon. Highs ranging from the upper 70s on the hilltops to the lower 80s across the lower elevations. Light winds, becoming south around 10 miles an hour. Chance of rain 40%. Saturday night, showers with a chance of thunderstorms in the evening, then showers overnight. Lows in the lower 60s. South winds 5 to 10 miles an hour. Chance of rain 80%. Sunday, partly sunny with a chance of showers in the morning, then showers with a chance of thunderstorms in the afternoon. Highs ranging from the upper 60s on the hilltops to the mid-70s across the lower elevations. Southwest

Winds 5 to 10 miles an hour, becoming west 10 to 15 miles an hour. Chance of rain 90%. Sunday night, showers with a chance of thunderstorms in the evening, then a chance of showers overnight. Lows in the mid-50s. West winds 10 to 15 miles an hour, becoming southwest 5 to 10 miles an hour. Chance of rain 90%. The forecast for the Southern Finger Lakes, including Tinian, Seneca Falls, and Auburn. Tonight, clear. Lows in the upper 50s. Light southeast winds. Saturday, sunny. Highs around 80. Light winds, becoming south around 10 miles an hour. Saturday night, showers likely with a chance of thunderstorms in the evening, then showers likely overnight. Lows in the lower 60s. South winds 5 to 10 miles an hour, increasing to 10 to 15 miles an hour. Chance of rain 70%. Sunday, partly sunny with a chance of showers in the morning, then showers likely with a chance of thunderstorms in the afternoon. Highs in the mid-70s. South winds 5 to 10 miles an hour, becoming west. Chance of rain 70%. Sunday night, mostly cloudy with showers likely with a chance of thunderstorms in the evening, then partly cloudy overnight. Lows in the mid-50s. West winds 5 to 10 miles an hour, becoming light. Chance of rain 70%. And now the extended forecast. Monday, showers likely and a chance of thunderstorms. Highs in the lower 70s. Chance of rain 70%. Tuesday, partly cloudy. Highs in the mid-70s. Lows in the mid-50s. Wednesday, partly cloudy. Highs in the upper 70s. Lows in the mid-50s. Thursday, mostly cloudy. A chance of showers. Highs in the lower 80s. Lows around 60. Chance of rain 50%. Friday, mostly cloudy. A chance of showers. Highs in the upper 70s. Lows in the lower 60s. Chance of rain 40%. This is the NOAA Weather Radio KHA 53 in Rochester. Your source for official weather information across the Western Finger Lakes and the Genesee Valley. KHA 53 operates on a frequency of 162.40 MHz. The 9 p.m. weather at Rochester, it was clear. The temperature was 68 degrees Fahrenheit or 20 degrees Celsius, the dew point 55 and the relative humidity 63%. The wind was east at 7 miles an hour. The pressure was 30.08 inches and rising. Repeating at Rochester, it was clear, temperature 68 degrees. Around the region at 9 p.m. it was clear, with a temperature of 70 at Erie, 66 at Niagara Falls, 60 at Elmira, and 60 at Watertown. It was partly cloudy, with a temperature of 70 at Buffalo, 70 at Toronto, and 68 at Syracuse. At Binghamton, it was mostly cloudy, with a temperature of 67. At Oswego, winds were northeast at 6 knots, with a temperature of 73 degrees. The Central Lake Ontario buoy winds were east at 8 knots, with a temperature of 73 degrees, and the waves were 0 feet. The forecast for the Genesee Valley and Northern Finger Lakes, including Rochester, Geneseo, Canandaigua, Newark, and Fairhaven. Tonight, mainly clear with some patchy fog developing after midnight. Lows in the upper 50s. Northeast winds 10 miles an hour or less. Saturday, some patchy fog in the morning, otherwise partly sunny. A chance of showers and thunderstorms in the afternoon. Highs ranging from the upper 70s on the hilltops to the lower 80s across the lower elevations. Light winds, becoming south around 10 miles an hour. Chance of rain 40%. Saturday night, showers with a chance of thunderstorms in the evening, then showers overnight. Lows in the lower 60s. South winds 5 to 10 miles an hour. Chance of rain 80%. Sunday, partly sunny with a chance of showers in the morning, then showers with a chance of thunderstorms in the afternoon. Highs ranging from the upper 60s on the hilltops to the mid-70s across the lower elevations. Southwest winds 5 to 10 miles an hour, becoming west 10 to 15 miles an hour. Chance of rain 90%. Sunday night, showers with a chance of thunderstorms in the evening, then a chance of showers overnight. Lows in the mid-50s.
west winds 10 to 15 miles an hour, becoming southwest 5 to 10 miles

an hour. Chance of rain 90%. The forecast for the southern Finger Lakes, including Tinian, Seneca Falls, and Auburn. Tonight, clear. Lows in the upper 50s. Light southeast winds. Saturday, sunny. Highs around 80. Light winds, becoming south around 10 miles an hour. Saturday night, showers likely with a chance of thunderstorms in the evening, then showers likely overnight. Lows in the lower 60s. South winds 5 to 10 miles an hour, increasing to 10 to 15 miles an hour. Chance of rain 70%. Sunday, partly sunny with a chance of showers in the morning, then showers likely with a chance of thunderstorms in the afternoon. Highs in the mid-70s. South winds 5 to 10 miles an hour, becoming west. Chance of rain 70%. Sunday night, mostly cloudy with showers likely with a chance of thunderstorms in the evening, then partly cloudy overnight. Lows in the mid-50s. West winds 5 to 10 miles an hour, becoming light. Chance of rain 70%. And now the extended forecast. Monday, showers likely and a chance of thunderstorms. Highs in the lower 70s. Chance of rain 70%. Tuesday, partly cloudy. Highs in the mid-70s. Lows in the mid-50s. Wednesday, partly cloudy. Highs in the upper 70s. Lows in the mid-50s. Thursday, mostly cloudy. A chance of showers. Highs in the lower 80s. Lows around 60. Chance of rain 50%. Friday, mostly cloudy. A chance of showers. Highs in the upper 70s. Lows in the lower 60s. Chance of rain 40%. This is the NOAA Weather Radio KHA 53 in Rochester. Your source for official weather information across the Western Finger Lakes and the Genesee Valley. KHA 53 operates on a frequency of 162.40 MHz. The 9 p.m. weather at Rochester, it was clear. The temperature was 68 degrees Fahrenheit or 20 degrees Celsius, the dew point 55 and the relative humidity 63%. The wind was east at 7 miles an hour. The pressure was 30.08 inches and rising. Repeating at Rochester, it was clear, temperature 68 degrees. Around the region at 9 p.m. it was clear, with a temperature of 70 at Erie, 66 at Niagara Falls, 60 at Elmira, and 60 at Watertown. It was partly cloudy, with a temperature of 70 at Buffalo, 70 at Toronto, and 68 at Syracuse. At Binghamton, it was mostly cloudy, with a temperature of 67. At Oswego, winds were northeast at 6 knots, with a temperature of 73 degrees. The Central Lake Ontario buoy winds were east at 8 knots, with a temperature of 73 degrees, and the waves were 0 feet. The forecast for the Genesee Valley and Northern Finger Lakes, including Rochester, Geneseo, Canandaigua, Newark, and Fairhaven. Tonight, mainly clear with some patchy fog developing after midnight. Lows in the upper 50s. Northeast winds 10 miles an hour or less. Saturday, some patchy fog in the morning, otherwise partly sunny. A chance of showers and thunderstorms in the afternoon. Highs ranging from the upper 70s on the hilltops to the lower 80s across the lower elevations. Light winds, becoming south around 10 miles an hour. Chance of rain 40%. Saturday night, showers with a chance of thunderstorms in the evening, then showers overnight. Lows in the lower 60s. South winds 5 to 10 miles an hour. Chance of rain 80%. Sunday, partly sunny with a chance of showers in the morning, then showers with a chance of thunderstorms in the afternoon. Highs ranging from the upper 60s on the hilltops to the mid-70s across the lower elevations. Southwest winds 5 to 10 miles an hour, becoming west 10 to 15 miles an hour. Chance of rain 90%. Sunday night, showers with a chance of thunderstorms in the evening, then a chance of showers overnight. Lows in the mid-50s. West winds 10 to 15 miles an hour, becoming southwest 5 to 10 miles an hour. Chance of rain 90%. The forecast for the Southern Finger Lakes, including Tinian, Seneca Falls, and Auburn. Tonight, clear. Lows in the upper 50s. Light southeast winds. Saturday, sunny. Highs around 80.
light winds, becoming south around 10 miles an hour. Saturday night, showers likely with a chance of thunderstorms in the evening, then showers likely overnight. Lows in the lower 60s. South winds 5 to 10 miles an hour, increasing to 10 to 15 miles an hour. Chance of rain 70%. Sunday, partly sunny with a chance of showers in the morning, then showers likely with a chance of thunderstorms in the afternoon. Highs in the mid-70s. South winds 5 to 10 miles an hour, becoming west. Chance of rain 70%. Sunday night, mostly cloudy with showers likely with a chance of thunderstorms in the evening, then partly cloudy overnight. Lows in the mid-50s. West winds 5 to 10 miles an hour, becoming light. Chance of rain 70%. And now the extended forecast. Monday, showers likely and a chance of thunderstorms. Highs in the lower 70s. Chance of rain 70%. Tuesday, partly cloudy. Highs in the mid-70s. Lows in the mid-50s. Wednesday, partly cloudy. Highs in the upper 70s. Lows in the mid-50s. Thursday, mostly cloudy. A chance of showers. Highs in the lower 80s. Lows around 60. Chance of rain 50%. Friday, mostly cloudy. A chance of showers. Highs in the upper 70s. Lows in the lower 60s. Chance of rain 40%. The Nearshore Marine Forecast, for the Niagara River to Hamelin Beach along Lake Ontario. Tonight, east winds 10 to 15 knots becoming southeast. Mainly clear. Waves 2 feet or less. Saturday, southeast winds 10 knots or less becoming east. A chance of showers and thunderstorms in the afternoon. Waves 1 foot or less. Saturday night, southeast winds 5 to 15 knots becoming southwest. Showers with a chance of thunderstorms. Waves 2 feet or less. Sunday, southwest winds 10 to 15 knots becoming west 15 to 20 knots. A chance of showers in the morning, then showers with a chance of thunderstorms in the afternoon. Waves 1 to 3 feet building to 3 to 5 feet. Waves occasionally around 6 feet. Sunday night, west winds 15 to 20 knots. Showers with a chance of thunderstorms in the evening, then a chance of showers overnight. Waves 3 to 5 feet subsiding to 2 to 4 feet. Waves occasionally around 6 feet. Monday, west winds 15 to 20 knots diminishing to 10 to 15 knots. A chance of showers. Waves 2 to 4 feet building to 3 to 5 feet, then subsiding to 2 to 4 feet. Waves occasionally around 6 feet. Tuesday, west winds 5 to 15 knots becoming southwest. Mainly clear, then becoming partly cloudy. Waves 1 to 3 feet subsiding to 1 foot or less. Wednesday, southwest winds 10 knots or less become clear, then becoming partly cloudy. Waves 1 to 3 feet subsiding to 1 foot or less. Wednesday, southwest winds 10 knots or less becoming south. A chance of showers Wednesday night. Waves 1 foot or less. Winds and waves higher in and near thunderstorms. The Nearshore Marine Forecast, for Hamelin Beach to Sodus Bay. Tonight, northeast winds 5 to 15 knots becoming southeast. Mainly clear. Waves 1 to 2 feet. Saturday, southeast winds 5 to 15 knots. A chance of showers and thunderstorms in the afternoon. Waves 2 feet or less. Saturday night, southeast winds 5 to 15 knots becoming south. Showers with a chance of thunderstorms. Waves 1 foot or less. Sunday, south winds 10 to 15 knots becoming west 15 to 20 knots. A chance of showers in the morning, then showers with a chance of thunderstorms in the afternoon. Waves 1 to 3 feet building to 2 to 4 feet. Sunday night, west winds 15 to 20 knots. Showers with a chance of thunderstorms in the evening, then showers likely overnight. Waves 3 to 5 feet. Waves occasionally around 6 feet. Monday, west winds 15 to 20 knots diminishing to 10 to 15 knots. Showers likely with a chance of thunderstorms. Waves 2 to 4 feet building to 3 to 5 feet, then subsiding to 2 to 4 feet. Waves occasionally around 6 feet. Tuesday, west winds 5 to 15 knots becoming southwest. Partly cloudy.

waves 2 to 4 feet subsiding to 1 foot or less. Wednesday, southwest winds 10 knots or less becoming south. Partly to mostly cloudy. Waves 1 foot or less. Winds and waves higher and near thunderstorms. The water temperature off Rochester is 69 degrees. The nearshore marine forecast, 4, Sodus Bay to Mexico Bay. Tonight, north winds 5 to 15 knots becoming southeast 15 to 20 knots. Mainly clear. Waves 2 feet or less. Saturday, southeast winds 15 to 20 knots diminishing to 5 to 10 knots. Sunny. Waves 2 feet or less. Saturday night, south winds 10 to 15 knots becoming southeast. Showers likely with a chance of thunderstorms. Waves 2 feet or less. Sunday, south winds 10 to 15 knots becoming west. Showers with a chance of thunderstorms. Waves 1 to 3 feet. Sunday night, west winds 15 to 20 knots. Showers with a chance of thunderstorms in the evening, then showers overnight. Waves 3 to 5 feet. Waves occasionally around 6 feet. Monday, southwest winds 15 to 20 knots becoming west 10 to 15 knots. Showers with a chance of thunderstorms. Waves 3 to 6 feet. Waves occasionally around 7 feet. Tuesday, west winds 5 to 15 knots becoming southwest. A chance of showers during the day. Waves 2 to 4 feet subsiding to 1 to 3 feet. Wednesday, southwest winds 10 knots or less becoming south. Partly cloudy, then becoming mostly cloudy. Waves 1 foot or less. Winds and waves higher and near thunderstorms. This is the NOAA Weather Radio KHA 53 in Rochester. Your source for official weather information across the Western Finger Lakes and the Genesee Valley. KHA 53 operates on a frequency of 162.40 MHz. The 9 p.m. weather at Rochester, it was clear. The temperature was 68 degrees Fahrenheit or 20 degrees Celsius, the dew point 55 and the relative humidity 63%. The wind was east at 7 miles an hour. The pressure was 30.08 inches and rising. Repeating at Rochester, it was clear, temperature 68 degrees. Around the region at 9 p.m. it was clear, with a temperature of 70 at Erie, 66 at Niagara Falls, 60 at Elmira, and 60 at Watertown. It was partly cloudy, with a temperature of 70 at Buffalo, 70 at Toronto, and 68 at Syracuse. At Binghamton, it was mostly cloudy, with a temperature of 67. At Oswego, winds were northeast at 6 knots, with a temperature of 73 degrees. The Central Lake Ontario buoy winds were east at 8 knots, with a temperature of 73 degrees, and the waves were 0 feet. The forecast for the Genesee Valley and Northern Finger Lakes, including Rochester, Geneseo, Canandaigua, Newark, and Fairhaven. Tonight, mainly clear with some patchy fog developing after midnight. Lows in the upper 50s. Northeast winds 10 miles an hour or less. Saturday, some patchy fog in the morning, otherwise partly sunny. A chance of showers and thunderstorms in the afternoon. Highs ranging from the upper 70s on the hilltops to the lower 80s across the lower elevations. Light winds, becoming south around 10 miles an hour. Chance of rain 40%. Saturday night, showers with a chance of thunderstorms in the evening, then showers overnight. Lows in the lower 60s. South winds 5 to 10 miles an hour. Chance of rain 80%. Sunday, partly sunny with a chance of showers in the morning, then showers with a chance of thunderstorms in the afternoon. Highs ranging from the upper 60s on the hilltops to the mid-70s across the lower elevations. Southwest winds 5 to 10 miles an hour, becoming west 10 to 15 miles an hour. Chance of rain 90%. Sunday night, showers with a chance of thunderstorms in the evening, then a chance of showers overnight. Lows in the mid-50s. West winds 10 to 15 miles an hour, becoming southwest 5 to 10 miles an hour. Chance of rain 90%. The forecast for the Southern Finger Lakes, including Pinyan, Seneca Falls, and Auburn. Tonight, clear. Lows in the upper 50s. Light southeast winds. Saturday, sunny. Highs around 80. Light winds, becoming south around

Highs in the lower 70s. Chance of rain 70%. Tuesday, partly cloudy. Highs in the mid 70s. Lows in the mid 50s. Wednesday, partly cloudy. Highs in the upper 70s. Lows in the mid 50s. Thursday, mostly cloudy. A chance of showers. Highs in the lower 80s. Lows around 60. Chance of rain 50%. Friday, mostly cloudy. A chance of showers. Highs in the upper 70s. Lows in the lower 60s. Chance of rain 40%. This is the NOAA Weather Radio KHA 53 in Rochester. Your source for official weather information across the Western Finger Lakes and the Genesee Valley. KHA 53 operates on a frequency of 162.40 MHz. The 9 p.m. weather at Rochester, it was clear. The temperature was 68 degrees Fahrenheit or 20 degrees Celsius, the dew point 55 and the relative humidity 63%. The wind was east at 7 miles an hour. The pressure was 30.08 inches and rising. Repeating at Rochester, it was clear, temperature 68 degrees. Around the region at 9 p.m. it was clear, with a temperature of 70 at Erie, 66 at Niagara Falls, 60 at Elmira, and 60 at Watertown. It was partly cloudy, with a temperature of 70 at Buffalo, 70 at Toronto, and 68 at Syracuse. At Binghamton, it was mostly cloudy, with a temperature of 67. At Oswego, winds were northeast at 6 knots, with a temperature of 73 degrees. The Central Lake Ontario buoy winds were east at 8 knots, with a temperature of 73 degrees, and the waves were 0 feet. The forecast for the Genesee Valley and Northern Finger Lakes, including Rochester, Geneseo, Canandaigua, Newark, and Fairhaven. Tonight, mainly clear with some patchy fog developing after midnight. Lows in the upper 50s. Northeast winds 10 miles an hour or less. Saturday, some patchy fog in the morning, otherwise partly sunny. A chance of showers and thunderstorms in the afternoon. Highs ranging from the upper 70s on the hilltops to the lower 80s across the lower elevations. Light winds, becoming south around 10 miles an hour. Chance of rain 40%. Saturday night, showers with a chance of thunderstorms in the evening, then showers overnight. Lows in the lower 60s. South winds 5 to 10 miles an hour. Chance of rain 80%. Sunday, partly sunny with a chance of showers in the morning, then showers with a chance of thunderstorms in the afternoon. Highs ranging from the upper 60s on the hilltops to the mid-70s across the lower elevations. Southwest winds 5 to 10 miles an hour, becoming west 10 to 15 miles an hour. Chance of rain 90%. Sunday night, showers with a chance of thunderstorms in the evening, then a chance of showers overnight. Lows in the mid-50s. West winds 10 to 15 miles an hour, becoming southwest 5 to 10 miles an hour. Chance of rain 90%. The forecast for the Southern Finger Lakes, including Pinyan, Seneca Falls, and Auburn. Tonight, clear. Lows in the upper 50s. Light southeast winds. Saturday, sunny. Highs around 80. Light winds, becoming south around 10 miles an hour. Saturday night, showers likely with a chance of thunderstorms in the evening, then showers likely overnight. Lows in the lower 60s. South winds 5 to 10 miles an hour, increasing to 10 to 15 miles an hour. Chance of rain 70%. Sunday, partly sunny with a chance of showers in the morning, then showers likely with a chance of thunderstorms in the afternoon. Highs in the mid-70s. South winds 5 to 10 miles an hour, becoming west. Chance of rain 70%. Sunday night, mostly cloudy with showers likely with a chance of thunderstorms in the evening, then partly cloudy overnight. Lows in the mid-50s. West winds 5 to 10 miles an hour, becoming light. Chance of rain 70%. And now the extended forecast. Monday, showers likely and a chance of thunderstorms. Highs in the lower 70s. Chance of rain 70%. Tuesday, partly cloudy. Highs in the mid-70s. Lows in the mid-50s. Wednesday, partly cloudy. Highs in the upper 70s. Lows in the mid-50s. Thursday, mostly cloudy.

a chance of showers. Highs in the lower 80s. Lows around 60. Chance of rain 50%. Friday, mostly cloudy. A chance of showers. Highs in the upper 70s. Lows in the lower 60s. Chance of rain 40%. This is the NOAA Weather Radio KHA 53 in Rochester. Your source for official weather information across the Western Finger Lakes and the Genesee Valley. KHA 53 operates on a frequency of 162.40 MHz. The 9 p.m. weather at Rochester, it was clear. The temperature was 68 degrees Fahrenheit or 20 degrees Celsius, the dew point 55 and the relative humidity 63%. The wind was east at 7 miles an hour. The pressure was 30.08 inches and rising. Repeating at Rochester, it was clear, temperature 68 degrees. Around the region at 9 p.m. it was clear, with a temperature of 70 at Erie, 66 at Niagara Falls, 60 at Elmira, and 60 at Watertown. It was partly cloudy, with a temperature of 70 at Buffalo, 70 at Toronto, and 68 at Syracuse. At Binghamton, it was mostly cloudy, with a temperature of 67. At Oswego, winds were northeast at 6 knots, with a temperature of 73 degrees. The Central Lake Ontario buoy winds were east at 8 knots, with a temperature of 73 degrees, and the waves were 0 feet. The forecast for the Genesee Valley and Northern Finger Lakes, including Rochester, Geneseo, Canandaigua, Newark, and Fairhaven. Tonight, mainly clear with some patchy fog developing after midnight. Lows in the upper 50s. Northeast winds 10 miles an hour or less. Saturday, some patchy fog in the morning, otherwise partly sunny. A chance of showers and thunderstorms in the afternoon. Highs ranging from the upper 70s on the hilltops to the lower 80s across the lower elevations. Light winds, becoming south around 10 miles an hour. Chance of rain 40%. Saturday night, showers with a chance of thunderstorms in the evening, then showers overnight. Lows in the lower 60s. South winds 5 to 10 miles an hour. Chance of rain 80%. Sunday, partly sunny with a chance of showers in the morning, then showers with a chance of thunderstorms in the afternoon. Highs ranging from the upper 60s on the hilltops to the mid-70s across the lower elevations. Southwest winds 5 to 10 miles an hour, becoming west 10 to 15 miles an hour. Chance of rain 90%. Sunday night, showers with a chance of thunderstorms in the evening, then a chance of showers overnight. Lows in the mid-50s. West winds 10 to 15 miles an hour, becoming southwest 5 to 10 miles an hour. Chance of rain 90%. The forecast for the Southern Finger Lakes, including Tinian, Seneca Falls, and Auburn. Tonight, clear. Lows in the upper 50s. Light southeast winds. Saturday, sunny. Highs around 80. Light winds, becoming south around 10 miles an hour. Saturday night, showers likely with a chance of thunderstorms in the evening, then showers likely overnight. Lows in the lower 60s. South winds 5 to 10 miles an hour, increasing to 10 to 15 miles an hour. Chance of rain 70%. Sunday, partly sunny with a chance of showers in the morning, then showers likely with a chance of thunderstorms in the afternoon. Highs in the mid-70s. South winds 5 to 10 miles an hour, becoming west. Chance of rain 70%. Sunday night, mostly cloudy with showers likely with a chance of thunderstorms in the evening, then partly cloudy overnight. Lows in the mid-50s. West winds 5 to 10 miles an hour, becoming light. Chance of rain 70%. And now the extended forecast. Monday, showers likely and a chance of thunderstorms. Highs in the lower 70s. Chance of rain 70%. Tuesday, partly cloudy. Highs in the mid-70s. Lows in the mid-50s. Wednesday, partly cloudy. Highs in the upper 70s. Lows in the mid-50s. Thursday, mostly cloudy. A chance of showers. Highs in the lower 80s. Lows around 60. Chance of rain 50%. Friday, mostly cloudy. A chance of showers. Highs in the upper 70s. Lows in the lower 60s. Chance of rain 40%.

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KHA 53 operates on a frequency of 162.40 MHz. The 9 p.m. weather at Rochester, it was clear. The temperature was 68 degrees Fahrenheit or 20 degrees Celsius, the dew point 55 and the relative humidity 63%. The wind was east at 7 miles an hour. The pressure was 30.08 inches and rising. Repeating at Rochester, it was clear, temperature 68 degrees. Around the region at 9 p.m. it was clear, with a temperature of 70 at Erie, 66 at Niagara Falls, 60 at Elmira, and 60 at Watertown. It was partly cloudy, with a temperature of 70 at Buffalo, 70 at Toronto, and 68 at Syracuse. At Binghamton, it was mostly cloudy, with a temperature of 67. At Oswego, winds were northeast at 6 knots, with a temperature of 73 degrees. The Central Lake Ontario buoy winds were east at 8 knots, with a temperature of 73 degrees, and the waves were 0 feet. The forecast for the Genesee Valley and Northern Finger Lakes, including Rochester, Geneseo, Canandaigua, Newark, and Fairhaven. Tonight, mainly clear with some patchy fog developing after midnight. Lows in the upper 50s. Northeast winds 10 miles an hour or less. Saturday, some patchy fog in the morning, otherwise partly sunny. A chance of showers and thunderstorms in the afternoon. Highs ranging from the upper 70s on the hilltops to the lower 80s across the lower elevations. Light winds, becoming south around 10 miles an hour. Chance of rain 40%. Saturday night, showers with a chance of thunderstorms in the evening, then showers overnight. Lows in the lower 60s. South winds 5 to 10 miles an hour. Chance of rain 80%. Sunday, partly sunny with a chance of showers in the morning, then showers with a chance of thunderstorms in the afternoon. Highs ranging from the upper 60s on the hilltops to the mid-70s across the lower elevations. Southwest winds 5 to 10 miles an hour, becoming west 10 to 15 miles an hour. Chance of rain 90%. Sunday night, showers with a chance of thunderstorms in the evening, then a chance of showers overnight. Lows in the mid-50s. West winds 10 to 15 miles an hour, becoming southwest 5 to 10 miles an hour. Chance of rain 90%. The forecast for the Southern Finger Lakes, including Pinyan, Seneca Falls, and Auburn. Tonight, clear. Lows in the upper 50s. Light southeast winds. Saturday, sunny. Highs around 80. Light winds, becoming south around 10 miles an hour. Saturday night, showers likely with a chance of thunderstorms in the evening, then showers likely overnight. Lows in the lower 60s. South winds 5 to 10 miles an hour, increasing to 10 to 15 miles an hour. Chance of rain 70%. Sunday, partly sunny with a chance of showers in the morning, then showers likely with a chance of thunderstorms in the afternoon. Highs in the mid-70s. South winds 5 to 10 miles an hour, becoming west. Chance of rain 70%. Sunday night, mostly cloudy with showers likely with a chance of thunderstorms in the evening, then partly cloudy overnight. Lows in the mid-50s. West winds 5 to 10 miles an hour, becoming light. Chance of rain 70%. And now the extended forecast. Monday, showers likely and a chance of thunderstorms. Highs in the lower 70s. Chance of rain 70%. Tuesday, partly cloudy. Highs in the mid-70s. Lows in the mid-50s. Wednesday, partly cloudy. Highs in the upper 70s. Lows in the mid-50s. Thursday, mostly cloudy. A chance of showers. Highs in the lower 80s. Lows around 60. Chance of rain 50%. Friday, mostly cloudy. A chance of showers. Highs in the upper 70s. Lows in the lower 60s. Chance of rain 40%. This is the NOAA Weather Radio KHA 53 in Rochester. Your source for official weather information across the Western Finger Lakes and the Genesee Valley. KHA 53 operates on a frequency of 162.40 MHz. The 9 p.m. weather at Rochester, it was clear.

The temperature was 68 degrees Fahrenheit or 20 degrees Celsius. The dew point 55 and the relative humidity 63%. The wind was east at 7 miles an hour. The pressure was 30.08 inches and rising. Repeating at Rochester, it was clear, temperature 68 degrees. Around the region at 9 p.m. it was clear, with a temperature of 70 at Erie, 66 at Niagara Falls, 60 at Elmira, and 60 at Watertown. It was partly cloudy, with a temperature of 70 at Buffalo, 70 at Toronto, and 68 at Syracuse. At Binghamton, it was mostly cloudy, with a temperature of 67. At Oswego, winds were northeast at 6 knots, with a temperature of 73 degrees. The Central Lake Ontario buoy winds were east at 8 knots, with a temperature of 73 degrees, and the waves were 0 feet. The forecast for the Genesee Valley and Northern Finger Lakes, including Rochester, Geneseo, Canandaigua, Newark, and Fairhaven. Tonight, mainly clear with some patchy fog developing after midnight. Lows in the upper 50s. Northeast winds 10 miles an hour or less. Saturday, some patchy fog in the morning, otherwise partly sunny. A chance of showers and thunderstorms in the afternoon. Highs ranging from the upper 70s on the hilltops to the lower 80s across the lower elevations. Light winds, becoming south around 10 miles an hour. Chance of rain 40%. Saturday night, showers with a chance of thunderstorms in the evening, then showers overnight. Lows in the lower 60s. South winds 5 to 10 miles an hour. Chance of rain 80%. Sunday, partly sunny with a chance of showers in the morning, then showers with a chance of thunderstorms in the afternoon. Highs ranging from the upper 60s on the hilltops to the mid 70s across the lower elevations. Southwest winds 5 to 10 miles an hour, becoming west 10 to 15 miles an hour. Chance of rain 90%. Sunday night, showers with a chance of thunderstorms in the evening, then a chance of showers overnight. Lows in the mid-50s. West winds 10 to 15 miles an hour, becoming southwest 5 to 10 miles an hour. Chance of rain 90%. The forecast for the Southern Finger Lakes, including Pinyan, Seneca Falls, and Auburn. Tonight, clear. Lows in the upper 50s. Light southeast winds. Saturday, sunny. Highs around 80. Light winds, becoming south around 10 miles an hour. Saturday night, showers likely with a chance of thunderstorms in the evening, then showers likely overnight. Lows in the lower 60s. South winds 5 to 10 miles an hour, increasing to 10 to 15 miles an hour. Chance of rain 70%. Sunday, partly sunny with a chance of showers in the morning, then showers likely with a chance of thunderstorms in the afternoon. Highs in the mid-70s. South winds 5 to 10 miles an hour, becoming west. Chance of rain 70%. Sunday night, mostly cloudy with showers likely with a chance of thunderstorms in the evening, then partly cloudy overnight. Lows in the mid-50s. West winds 5 to 10 miles an hour, becoming light. Chance of rain 70%. And now the extended forecast. Monday, showers likely and a chance of thunderstorms. Highs in the lower 70s. Chance of rain 70%. Tuesday, partly cloudy. Highs in the mid-70s. Lows in the mid-50s. Wednesday, partly cloudy. Highs in the upper 70s. Lows in the mid-50s. Thursday, mostly cloudy. A chance of showers. Highs in the lower 80s. Lows around 60. Chance of rain 50%. Friday, mostly cloudy. A chance of showers. Highs in the upper 70s. Lows in the lower 60s. Chance of rain 40%. Open lake forecast, 4, the Niagara River to Hamlin Beach beyond 5 miles from shore. Tonight, east winds 10 to 15 knots, becoming southeast 15 to 20 knots. Waves 1 to 3 feet. Saturday, southeast winds 5 to 15 knots, becoming east. A chance of showers and thunderstorms late. Waves 1 to 2 feet. Saturday night, southeast winds 5 to 15 knots, becoming southwest. Showers with a chance of thunderstorms. Waves 1 to 2 feet. Sunday, southwest winds 10 to 15 knots, becoming west 15 to 20 knots.
showers likely in the morning, then showers with a chance of thunderstorms in the afternoon. Waves 1 to 3 feet building to 3 to 5 feet. Sunday night, west winds 15 to 20 knots. Showers with a chance of thunderstorms in the evening, then a chance of showers overnight. Waves 3 to 5 feet. Monday, west winds 15 to 20 knots diminishing to 10 to 15 knots. A chance of showers. Waves 3 to 5 feet subsiding to 2 to 4 feet. Tuesday, west winds 5 to 15 knots becoming southwest. Waves 1 to 3 feet subsiding to 1 foot or less. Wednesday, southwest winds 10 knots or less becoming south. A chance of showers Wednesday night. Waves 1 foot or less. Winds and waves higher in and near thunderstorms. Open Lake Forecast, 4, Heron Beach to Mexico Bay beyond 5 miles from shore. Tonight, northeast winds 5 to 15 knots becoming southeast 15 to 20 knots. Waves 1 to 3 feet building to 2 to 4 feet. Saturday, southeast winds 15 to 20 knots diminishing to 5 to 15 knots. A chance of showers and thunderstorms late. Waves 2 to 4 feet subsiding to 1 foot or less. Saturday night, southeast winds 10 to 15 knots becoming south 15 to 20 knots. Showers with a chance of thunderstorms. Waves 1 to 3 feet building to 2 to 4 feet. Sunday, south winds 15 to 20 knots becoming west. Showers with a chance of thunderstorms. Waves 2 to 4 feet building to 3 to 5 feet. Sunday night, west winds 15 to 20 knots. Showers with a chance of thunderstorms in the evening, then showers overnight. Waves 3 to 6 feet. Monday, west winds 15 to 25 knots. Showers with a chance of thunderstorms. Waves 3 to 6 feet. Tuesday, west winds 15 to 20 knots diminishing to 5 to 15 knots. A chance of showers during the day. Waves 2 to 4 feet subsiding to 1 to 3 feet. Wednesday, southwest winds 10 knots or less becoming south 10 to 15 knots. Waves 2 feet or less. Winds and waves higher in and near thunderstorms. This is the NOAA Weather Radio KHA 53 in Rochester. Your source for official weather information across the Western Finger Lakes and the Genesee Valley. KHA 53 operates on a frequency of 162.40 MHz. The 10 p.m. weather at Rochester, it was clear. The temperature was 66 degrees Fahrenheit or 19 degrees Celsius, the dew point 56 and the relative humidity 70%. The wind was east at 3 miles an hour. The pressure was 30.08 inches and steady. Repeating at Rochester, it was clear, temperature 66 degrees. Around the region at 9 p.m. it was clear, with a temperature of 70 at Erie, 66 at Niagara Falls, 60 at Elmira, and 60 at Watertown. It was partly cloudy, with a temperature of 70 at Buffalo, 70 at Toronto, and 68 at Syracuse. At Binghamton, it was mostly cloudy, with a temperature of 67. At Oswego, winds were northeast at 6 knots, with a temperature of 73 degrees. The Central Lake Ontario buoy winds were east at 8 knots, with a temperature of 73 degrees, and the waves were 0 feet. The forecast for the Genesee Valley and Northern Finger Lakes, including Rochester, Geneseo, Canandaigua, Newark, and Fairhaven. Overnight, mainly clear with some patchy fog developing. Lows in the upper 50s. Light winds. Saturday, some patchy fog in the morning, otherwise partly sunny. A chance of showers and thunderstorms in the afternoon. Highs ranging from the upper 70s on the hilltops to the lower 80s across the lower elevations. Light winds, becoming south around 10 miles an hour. Chance of rain 40%. Saturday night, showers with a chance of thunderstorms in the evening, then showers overnight. Lows in the lower 60s. South winds 5 to 10 miles an hour. Chance of rain 80%. Sunday, partly sunny with a chance of showers in the morning, then showers with a chance of thunderstorms in the afternoon. Highs ranging from the upper 60s on the hilltops to the mid 70s across the lower elevations. Southwest winds 5 to 10 miles an hour, becoming west 10 to 15 miles an hour. Chance of rain 90%. Sunday night, showers with a chance of thunderstorms in the evening, then a chance of showers overnight. Lows in the mid 50s.

southwest winds 10 to 15 miles an hour, becoming southwest 5 to 10 miles an hour. Chance of rain 90%. The forecast for the Southern Finger Lakes, including Tinian, Seneca Falls, and Auburn. Overnight, clear. Lows in the upper 50s. Light southeast winds. Saturday, sunny. Highs around 80. Light winds, becoming south around 10 miles an hour. Saturday night, showers likely with a chance of thunderstorms in the evening, then showers likely overnight. Lows in the lower 60s. South winds 5 to 10 miles an hour, increasing to 10 to 15 miles an hour. Chance of rain 70%. Sunday, partly sunny with a chance of showers in the morning, then showers likely with a chance of thunderstorms in the afternoon. Highs in the mid-70s. South winds 5 to 10 miles an hour, becoming west. Chance of rain 70%. Sunday night, mostly cloudy with showers likely with a chance of thunderstorms in the evening, then partly cloudy overnight. Lows in the mid-50s. West winds 5 to 10 miles an hour, becoming light. Chance of rain 70%. And now the extended forecast. Monday, showers likely and a chance of thunderstorms. Highs in the lower 70s. Chance of rain 70%. Tuesday, partly cloudy. Highs in the mid-70s. Lows in the mid-50s. Wednesday, partly cloudy. Highs in the upper 70s. Lows in the mid-50s. Thursday, mostly cloudy. A chance of showers. Highs in the lower 80s. Lows around 60. Chance of rain 50%. Friday, mostly cloudy. A chance of showers. Highs in the upper 70s. Lows in the lower 60s. Chance of rain 40%. Open Lake Forecast, 4, the Niagara River to Hamlin Beach beyond 5 miles from shore. Overnight, east winds 10 to 15 knots becoming southeast 15 to 20 knots. Waves 1 to 3 feet. Saturday, southeast winds 5 to 15 knots becoming east. A chance of showers and thunderstorms late. Waves 1 to 2 feet. Saturday night, southeast winds 5 to 15 knots becoming southwest. Showers with a chance of thunderstorms. Waves 1 to 2 feet. Sunday, southwest winds 10 to 15 knots becoming west 15 to 20 knots. Showers likely in the morning, then showers with a chance of thunderstorms in the afternoon. Waves 1 to 3 feet building to 3 to 5 feet. Sunday night, west winds 15 to 20 knots. Showers with a chance of thunderstorms in the evening, then a chance of showers overnight. Waves 3 to 5 feet. Monday, west winds 15 to 20 knots diminishing to 10 to 15 knots. A chance of showers. Waves 3 to 5 feet subsiding to 2 to 4 feet. Tuesday, west winds 5 to 15 knots becoming southwest. Waves 1 to 3 feet subsiding to 1 foot or less. Wednesday, southwest winds 10 knots or less becoming south. A chance of showers Wednesday night. Waves 1 foot or less. Winds and waves higher and near thunderstorms. Open Lake Forecast, 4, Hamlin Beach to Mexico Bay beyond 5 miles from shore. Overnight, east winds 10 to 15 knots becoming southeast 15 to 20 knots. Waves 1 to 3 feet building to 2 to 4 feet. Saturday, southeast winds 15 to 20 knots diminishing to 5 to 15 knots. A chance of showers and thunderstorms late. Waves 2 to 4 feet subsiding to 1 foot or less. Saturday night, southeast winds 10 to 15 knots becoming south 15 to 20 knots. Showers with a chance of thunderstorms. Waves 1 to 3 feet building to 2 to 4 feet. Sunday, south winds 15 to 20 knots becoming west. Showers with a chance of thunderstorms. Waves 2 to 4 feet building to 3 to 5 feet. Sunday night, west winds 15 to 20 knots. Showers with a chance of thunderstorms in the evening, then showers overnight. Waves 3 to 6 feet. Monday, west winds 15 to 25 knots. Showers with a chance of thunderstorms. Waves 3 to 6 feet. Tuesday, west winds 15 to 20 knots diminishing to 5 to 15 knots. A chance of showers during the day. Waves 2 to 4 feet subsiding to 1 to 3 feet. Wednesday, southwest winds 10 knots or

S becoming south 10 to 15 knots. Waves 2 feet or less. Winds and waves higher and near thunderstorms. This is the NOAA Weather Radio KHA-53 in Rochester. Your source for official weather information across the Western Finger Lakes and the Genesee Valley. KHA-53 operates on a frequency of 162.40 MHz. The 10 p.m. weather at Rochester, it was clear. The temperature was 66 degrees Fahrenheit or 19 degrees Celsius, the dew point 56 and the relative humidity 70%. The wind was east at 3 miles an hour. The pressure was 30.08 inches and steady. Repeating at Rochester, it was clear, temperature 66 degrees. Around the region at 10 p.m. it was clear, with a temperature of 67 at Erie, 65 at Niagara Falls, 58 at Elmira, and 59 at Watertown. It was partly cloudy, with a temperature of 68 at Buffalo, 65 at Syracuse, and 66 at Binghamton. At Oswego, winds were east at 3 knots, with a temperature of 70 degrees. The Central Lake Ontario buoy winds were from the east at 10 knots. The forecast for the Genesee Valley and Northern Finger Lakes, including Rochester, Geneseo, Canandaigua, Newark, and Fairhaven. Overnight, mainly clear with some patchy fog developing. Lows in the upper 50s. Light winds. Saturday, some patchy fog in the morning, otherwise partly sunny. A chance of showers and thunderstorms in the afternoon. Highs ranging from the upper 70s on the hilltops to the lower 80s across the lower elevations. Light winds, becoming south around 10 miles an hour. Chance of rain 40%. Saturday night, showers with a chance of thunderstorms in the evening, then showers overnight. Lows in the lower 60s. South winds 5 to 10 miles an hour. Chance of rain 80%. Sunday, partly sunny with a chance of showers in the morning, then showers with a chance of thunderstorms in the afternoon. Highs ranging from the upper 60s on the hilltops to the mid-70s across the lower elevations. Southwest winds 5 to 10 miles an hour, becoming west 10 to 15 miles an hour. Chance of rain 90%. Sunday night, showers with a chance of thunderstorms in the evening, then a chance of showers overnight. Lows in the mid-50s. West winds 10 to 15 miles an hour, becoming southwest 5 to 10 miles an hour. Chance of rain 90%. The forecast for the Southern Finger Lakes, including Pinyan, Seneca Falls, and Auburn. Overnight, clear. Lows in the upper 50s. Light southeast winds. Saturday, sunny. Highs around 80. Light winds, becoming south around 10 miles an hour. Saturday night, showers likely with a chance of thunderstorms in the evening, then showers likely overnight. Lows in the lower 60s. South winds 5 to 10 miles an hour, increasing to 10 to 15 miles an hour. Chance of rain 70%. Sunday, partly sunny with a chance of showers in the morning, then showers likely with a chance of thunderstorms in the afternoon. Highs in the mid-70s. South winds 5 to 10 miles an hour, becoming west. Chance of rain 70%. Sunday night, mostly cloudy with showers likely with a chance of thunderstorms in the evening, then partly cloudy overnight. Lows in the mid-50s. West winds 5 to 10 miles an hour, becoming light. Chance of rain 70%. And now the extended forecast. Monday, showers likely and a chance of thunderstorms. Highs in the lower 70s. Chance of rain 70%. Tuesday, partly cloudy. Highs in the mid-70s. Lows in the mid-50s. Wednesday, partly cloudy. Highs in the upper 70s. Lows in the mid-50s. Thursday, mostly cloudy. A chance of showers. Highs in the lower 80s. Lows around 60. Chance of rain 50%. Friday, mostly cloudy. A chance of showers. Highs in the upper 70s. Lows in the lower 60s. Chance of rain 40%. This is the NOAA Weather Radio KHA-53 in Rochester. Your source for official weather information across the Western Finger Lakes and the Genesee Valley. KHA-53 operates on a frequency of 162.40 MHz. The 10 p.m. weather at Rochester, it was clear. The temperature was 66.

6 degrees Fahrenheit or 19 degrees Celsius, the dew point 56 and the relative humidity 70%. The wind was east at 3 miles an hour. The pressure was 30.08 inches and steady. Repeating at Rochester, it was clear, temperature 66 degrees. Around the region at 10 p.m. skies ranged from clear to partly cloudy. It was 67 at Erie, 68 at Buffalo, 65 at Niagara Falls, and 70 at Toronto. Syracuse reported 65, Elmira reported 58, Binghamton reported 66, and Watertown reported 59. At Oswego, winds were east at 3 knots, with a temperature of 70 degrees. The Central Lake Ontario buoy winds were east at 10 knots, with a temperature of 73 degrees, and the waves were 0 feet. The forecast for the Genesee Valley and Northern Finger Lakes, including Rochester, Geneseo, Canandaigua, Newark, and Fairhaven. Overnight, mainly clear with some patchy fog developing. Lows in the upper 50s. Light winds. Saturday, some patchy fog in the morning, otherwise partly sunny. A chance of showers and thunderstorms in the afternoon. Highs ranging from the upper 70s on the hilltops to the lower 80s across the lower elevations. Light winds, becoming south around 10 miles an hour. Chance of rain 40%. Saturday night, showers with a chance of thunderstorms in the evening, then showers overnight. Lows in the lower 60s. South winds 5 to 10 miles an hour. Chance of rain 80%. Sunday, partly sunny with a chance of showers in the morning, then showers with a chance of thunderstorms in the afternoon. Highs ranging from the upper 60s on the hilltops to the mid-70s across the lower elevations. Southwest winds 5 to 10 miles an hour, becoming west 10 to 15 miles an hour. Chance of rain 90%. Sunday night, showers with a chance of thunderstorms in the evening, then a chance of showers overnight. Lows in the mid-50s. West winds 10 to 15 miles an hour, becoming southwest 5 to 10 miles an hour. Chance of rain 90%. The forecast for the Southern Finger Lakes, including Tinian, Seneca Falls, and Auburn. Overnight, clear. Lows in the upper 50s. Light southeast winds. Saturday, sunny. Highs around 80. Light winds, becoming south around 10 miles an hour. Saturday night, showers likely with a chance of thunderstorms in the evening, then showers likely overnight. Lows in the lower 60s. South winds 5 to 10 miles an hour, increasing to 10 to 15 miles an hour. Chance of rain 70%. Sunday, partly sunny with a chance of showers in the morning, then showers likely with a chance of thunderstorms in the afternoon. Highs in the mid-70s. South winds 5 to 10 miles an hour, becoming west. Chance of rain 70%. Sunday night, mostly cloudy with showers likely with a chance of thunderstorms in the evening, then partly cloudy overnight. Lows in the mid-50s. West winds 5 to 10 miles an hour, becoming light. Chance of rain 70%. And now the extended forecast. Monday, showers likely and a chance of thunderstorms. Highs in the lower 70s. Chance of rain 70%. Tuesday, partly cloudy. Highs in the mid-70s. Lows in the mid-50s. Wednesday, partly cloudy. Highs in the upper 70s. Lows in the mid-50s. Thursday, mostly cloudy. A chance of showers. Highs in the lower 80s. Lows around 60. Chance of rain 50%. Friday, mostly cloudy. A chance of showers. Highs in the upper 70s. Lows in the lower 60s. Chance of rain 40%. This is the NOAA Weather Radio KHA 53 in Rochester. Your source for official weather information across the Western Finger Lakes and the Genesee Valley. KHA 53 operates on a frequency of 162.40 MHz. The 10 p.m. weather at Rochester, it was clear. The temperature was 66 degrees Fahrenheit or 19 degrees Celsius, the dew point 56 and the relative humidity 70%. The wind was east at 3 miles an hour. The pressure was 30.08 inches and steady. Repeating at Rochester, it was clear, temperature 66 degrees. Around the region at 10 p.m. skies ranged from clear to partly cloudy. It was 67 at

Sunny. A chance of showers and thunderstorms in the afternoon. Highs ranging from the upper 70s on the hilltops to the lower 80s across the lower elevations. Light winds, becoming south around 10 miles an hour. Chance of rain 40%. Saturday night, showers with a chance of thunderstorms in the evening, then showers overnight. Lows in the lower 60s. South winds 5 to 10 miles an hour. Chance of rain 80%. Sunday, partly sunny with a chance of showers in the morning, then showers with a chance of thunderstorms in the afternoon. Highs ranging from the upper 60s on the hilltops to the mid 70s across the lower elevations. Southwest winds 5 to 10 miles an hour, becoming west 10 to 15 miles an hour. Chance of rain 90%. Sunday night, showers with a chance of thunderstorms in the evening, then a chance of showers overnight. Lows in the mid-50s. West winds 10 to 15 miles an hour, becoming southwest 5 to 10 miles an hour. Chance of rain 90%. The forecast for the Southern Finger Lakes, including Tinian, Seneca Falls, and Auburn. Overnight, clear. Lows in the upper 50s. Light southeast winds. Saturday, sunny. Highs around 80. Light winds, becoming south around 10 miles an hour. Saturday night, showers likely with a chance of thunderstorms in the evening, then showers likely overnight. Lows in the lower 60s. South winds 5 to 10 miles an hour, increasing to 10 to 15 miles an hour. Chance of rain 70%. Sunday, partly sunny with a chance of showers in the morning, then showers likely with a chance of thunderstorms in the afternoon. Highs in the mid-70s. South winds 5 to 10 miles an hour, becoming west. Chance of rain 70%. Sunday night, mostly cloudy with showers likely with a chance of thunderstorms in the evening, then partly cloudy overnight. Lows in the mid-50s. West winds 5 to 10 miles an hour, becoming light. Chance of rain 70%. And now the extended forecast. Monday, showers likely and a chance of thunderstorms. Highs in the lower 70s. Chance of rain 70%. Tuesday, partly cloudy. Highs in the mid-70s. Lows in the mid-50s. Wednesday, partly cloudy. Highs in the upper 70s. Lows in the mid-50s. Partly cloudy. Highs in the mid-70s. Lows in the mid-50s. Wednesday, partly cloudy. Highs in the upper 70s. Lows in the mid-50s. Thursday, mostly cloudy. A chance of showers. Highs in the lower 80s. Lows around 60. Chance of rain 50%. Friday, mostly cloudy. A chance of showers. Highs in the upper 70s. Lows in the lower 60s. Chance of rain 40%. The Nearshore Marine Forecast, for the Niagara River to Hamelin Beach along Lake Ontario. Overnight, east winds 10 to 15 knots becoming southeast. Mainly clear. Waves 2 feet or less. Saturday, southeast winds 10 knots or less becoming east. A chance of showers and thunderstorms in the afternoon. Waves 1 foot or less. Saturday night, southeast winds 5 to 15 knots becoming southwest. Showers with a chance of thunderstorms. Waves 2 feet or less. Sunday, southwest winds 10 to 15 knots becoming west 15 to 20 knots. A chance of showers in the morning, then showers with a chance of thunderstorms in the afternoon. Waves 1 to 3 feet building to 3 to 5 feet. Waves occasionally around 6 feet. Sunday night, west winds 15 to 20 knots. Showers with a chance of thunderstorms in the evening, then a chance of showers overnight. Waves 3 to 5 feet subsiding to 2 to 4 feet. Waves occasionally around 6 feet. Monday, west winds 15 to 20 knots diminishing to 10 to 15 knots. A chance of showers. Waves 2 to 4 feet building to 3 to 5 feet, then subsiding to 2 to 4 feet. Waves occasionally around 6 feet. Tuesday, west winds 5 to 15 knots becoming southwest. Mainly clear, then becoming partly cloudy. Waves 1 to 3 feet subsiding to 1 foot or less. Wednesday, southwest winds 10 knots or less becoming south. A chance of showers Wednesday night. Waves 1 foot or less. Winds and waves higher.

and near thunderstorms. The Nearshore Marine Forecast for Hammond Beach to Sodus Bay. Overnight, east winds 5 to 15 knots becoming southeast. Mainly clear. Waves 1 to 2 feet. Saturday, southeast winds 5 to 15 knots. A chance of showers and thunderstorms in the afternoon. Waves 2 feet or less. Saturday night, southeast winds 5 to 15 knots becoming south. Showers with a chance of thunderstorms. Waves 1 foot or less. Sunday, south winds 10 to 15 knots becoming west 15 to 20 knots. A chance of showers in the morning, then showers with a chance of thunderstorms in the afternoon. Waves 1 to 3 feet building to 2 to 4 feet. Sunday night, west winds 15 to 20 knots. Showers with a chance of thunderstorms in the evening, then showers likely overnight. Waves 3 to 5 feet. Waves occasionally around 6 feet. Monday, west winds 15 to 20 knots diminishing to 10 to 15 knots. Showers likely with a chance of thunderstorms. Waves 2 to 4 feet building to 3 to 5 feet, then subsiding to 2 to 4 feet. Waves occasionally around 6 feet. Tuesday, west winds 5 to 15 knots becoming southwest. Partly cloudy. Waves 2 to 4 feet subsiding to 1 foot or less. Wednesday, southwest winds 10 knots or less becoming south. Partly to mostly cloudy. Waves 1 foot or less. Winds and waves higher in and near thunderstorms. The water temperature off Rochester is 69 degrees. The Nearshore Marine Forecast, for Sodus Bay to Mexico Bay. Overnight, northeast winds 10 to 15 knots becoming southeast 15 to 20 knots. Mainly clear. Waves 2 feet or less. Saturday, southeast winds 15 to 20 knots diminishing to 5 to 10 knots. Sunny. Waves 2 feet or less. Saturday night, south winds 10 to 15 knots becoming southeast. Showers likely with a chance of thunderstorms. Waves 2 feet or less. Sunday, south winds 10 to 15 knots becoming west. Showers with a chance of thunderstorms. Waves 1 to 3 feet. Sunday night, west winds 15 to 20 knots. Showers with a chance of thunderstorms in the evening, then showers overnight. Waves 3 to 5 feet. Waves occasionally around 6 feet. Monday, southwest winds 15 to 20 knots becoming west 10 to 15 knots. Showers with a chance of thunderstorms. Waves 3 to 6 feet. Waves occasionally around 7 feet. Tuesday, west winds 5 to 15 knots becoming southwest. A chance of showers during the day. Waves 2 to 4 feet subsiding to 1 to 3 feet. Wednesday, southwest winds 10 knots or less becoming south. Partly cloudy, then becoming mostly cloudy. Waves 1 foot or less. Winds and waves higher in and near thunderstorms. This is the NOAA Weather Radio KHA-53 in Rochester. 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KHA-53 operates on a frequency of 162.40 MHz. The 10 p.m. weather at Rochester, it was clear. The temperature was 66 degrees Fahrenheit or 19 degrees Celsius, the dew point 56 and the relative humidity 70%. The wind was east at 3 miles an hour. The pressure was 30.08 inches and steady. Repeating at Rochester, it was clear, temperature 66 degrees. Around the region at 10 p.m. skies ranged from clear to partly cloudy. It was 67 at Erie, 68 at Buffalo, 65 at Niagara Falls, and 70 at Toronto. Syracuse reported 65, Elmira reported 58, Binghamton reported 66, and Watertown reported 59. At Oswego, winds were east at 3 knots, with a temperature of 70 degrees. The Central Lake Ontario buoy winds were east at 10 knots, with a temperature of 73 degrees, and the waves were 0 feet. The forecast for the Genesee Valley and Northern Finger Lakes, including Rochester, Geneseo, Canandaigua, Newark, and Fairhaven. Overnight, mainly clear with some patchy fog developing. Lows in the upper 50s. Light winds. Saturday, some patchy fog in the morning, otherwise partly sunny. A chance of showers and thunderstorms in

an hour, becoming southwest 5 to 10 miles an hour. Chance of rain 90%. The forecast for the southern Finger Lakes, including Pinyan, Seneca Falls, and Auburn. Overnight, clear. Lows in the upper 50s. Light southeast winds. Saturday, sunny. Highs around 80. Light winds, becoming south around 10 miles an hour. Saturday night, showers likely with a chance of thunderstorms in the evening, then showers likely overnight. Lows in the lower 60s. South winds 5 to 10 miles an hour, increasing to 10 to 15 miles an hour. Chance of rain 70%. Sunday, partly sunny with a chance of showers in the morning, then showers likely with a chance of thunderstorms in the afternoon. Highs in the mid-70s. South winds 5 to 10 miles an hour, becoming west. Chance of rain 70%. Sunday night, mostly cloudy with showers likely with a chance of thunderstorms in the evening, then partly cloudy overnight. Lows in the mid-50s. West winds 5 to 10 miles an hour, becoming light. Chance of rain 70%. And now the extended forecast. Monday, showers likely and a chance of thunderstorms. Highs in the lower 70s. Chance of rain 70%. Tuesday, partly cloudy. Highs in the mid-70s. Lows in the mid-50s. Wednesday, partly cloudy. Highs in the upper 70s. Lows in the mid-50s. Thursday, mostly cloudy. A chance of showers. Highs in the lower 80s. Lows around 60. Chance of rain 50%. Friday, mostly cloudy. A chance of showers. Highs in the upper 70s. Lows in the lower 60s. Chance of rain 40%. This is the NOAA Weather Radio KHA 53 in Rochester. Your source for official weather information across the Western Finger Lakes and the Genesee Valley. KHA 53 operates on a frequency of 162.40 MHz. The 10 p.m. weather at Rochester, it was clear. The temperature was 66 degrees Fahrenheit or 19 degrees Celsius, the dew point 56 and the relative humidity 70%. The wind was east at 3 miles an hour. The pressure was 30.08 inches and steady. Repeating at Rochester, it was clear, temperature 66 degrees. Around the region at 10 p.m. skies ranged from clear to partly cloudy. It was 67 at Erie, 68 at Buffalo, 65 at Niagara Falls, and 70 at Toronto. Syracuse reported 65, Elmira reported 58, Binghamton reported 66, and Watertown reported 59. At Oswego, winds were east at 3 knots, with a temperature of 70 degrees. The Central Lake Ontario buoy winds were east at 10 knots, with a temperature of 73 degrees, and the waves were 0 feet. The forecast for the Genesee Valley and Northern Finger Lakes, including Rochester, Geneseo, Canandaigua, Newark, and Fairhaven. Overnight, mainly clear with some patchy fog developing. Lows in the upper 50s. Light winds. Saturday, some patchy fog in the morning, otherwise partly sunny. A chance of showers and thunderstorms in the afternoon. Highs ranging from the upper 70s on the hilltops to the lower 80s across the lower elevations. Light winds, becoming south around 10 miles an hour. Chance of rain 40%. Saturday night, showers with a chance of thunderstorms in the evening, then showers overnight. Lows in the lower 60s. South winds 5 to 10 miles an hour. Chance of rain 80%. Sunday, partly sunny with a chance of showers in the morning, then showers with a chance of thunderstorms in the afternoon. Highs ranging from the upper 60s on the hilltops to the mid-70s across the lower elevations. Southwest winds 5 to 10 miles an hour, becoming west 10 to 15 miles an hour. Chance of rain 90%. Sunday night, showers with a chance of thunderstorms in the evening, then a chance of showers overnight. Lows in the mid-50s. West winds 10 to 15 miles an hour, becoming southwest 5 to 10 miles an hour. Chance of rain 90%. The forecast for the Southern Finger Lakes, including Pinyan, Seneca Falls, and Auburn. Overnight, clear. Lows in the upper 50s. Light southeast winds. Saturday, sunny. Highs around 80. Light winds, becoming

south at around 10 miles an hour. Saturday night, showers likely with a chance of thunderstorms in the evening, then showers likely overnight. Lows in the lower 60s. South winds 5 to 10 miles an hour, increasing to 10 to 15 miles an hour. Chance of rain 70%. Sunday, partly sunny with a chance of showers in the morning, then showers likely with a chance of thunderstorms in the afternoon. Highs in the mid-70s. South winds 5 to 10 miles an hour, becoming west. Chance of rain 70%. Sunday night, mostly cloudy with showers likely with a chance of thunderstorms in the evening, then partly cloudy overnight. Lows in the mid-50s. West winds 5 to 10 miles an hour, becoming light. Chance of rain 70%. And now the extended forecast. Monday, showers likely and a chance of thunderstorms. Highs in the lower 70s. Chance of rain 70%. Tuesday, partly cloudy. Highs in the mid-70s. Lows in the mid-50s. Wednesday, partly cloudy. Highs in the upper 70s. Lows in the mid-50s. Thursday, mostly cloudy. A chance of showers. Highs in the lower 80s. Lows around 60. Chance of rain 50%. Friday, mostly cloudy. A chance of showers. Highs in the upper 70s. Lows in the lower 60s. Chance of rain 40%. This is the NOAA Weather Radio KHA 53 in Rochester. Your source for official weather information across the Western Finger Lakes and the Genesee Valley. KHA 53 operates on a frequency of 162.40 MHz. The 10 p.m. weather at Rochester, it was clear. The temperature was 66 degrees Fahrenheit or 19 degrees Celsius, the dew point 56 and the relative humidity 70%. The wind was east at 3 miles an hour. The pressure was 30.08 inches and steady. Repeating at Rochester, it was clear, temperature 66 degrees. Around the region at 10 p.m. skies ranged from clear to partly cloudy. It was 67 at Erie, 68 at Buffalo, 65 at Niagara Falls, and 70 at Toronto. Syracuse reported 65, Elmira reported 58, Binghamton reported 66, and Watertown reported 59. At Oswego, winds were east at 3 knots, with a temperature of 70 degrees. The Central Lake Ontario buoy winds were east at 10 knots, with a temperature of 73 degrees, and the waves were 0 feet. The forecast for the Genesee Valley and Northern Finger Lakes, including Rochester, Geneseo, Canandaigua, Newark, and Fairhaven. Overnight, mainly clear with some patchy fog developing. Lows in the upper 50s. Light winds. Saturday, some patchy fog in the morning, otherwise partly sunny. A chance of showers and thunderstorms in the afternoon. Highs ranging from the upper 70s on the hilltops to the lower 80s across the lower elevations. Light winds, becoming south around 10 miles an hour. Chance of rain 40%. Saturday night, showers with a chance of thunderstorms in the evening, then showers overnight. Lows in the lower 60s. South winds 5 to 10 miles an hour. Chance of rain 80%. Sunday, partly sunny with a chance of showers in the morning, then showers with a chance of thunderstorms in the afternoon. Highs ranging from the upper 60s on the hilltops to the mid-70s across the lower elevations. Southwest winds 5 to 10 miles an hour, becoming west 10 to 15 miles an hour. Chance of rain 90%. Sunday night, showers with a chance of thunderstorms in the evening, then a chance of showers overnight. Lows in the mid-50s. West winds 10 to 15 miles an hour, becoming southwest 5 to 10 miles an hour. Chance of rain 90%. The forecast for the Southern Finger Lakes, including Pinyan, Seneca Falls, and Auburn. Overnight, clear. Lows in the upper 50s. Light southeast winds. Saturday, sunny. Highs around 80. Light winds, becoming south around 10 miles an hour. Saturday night, showers likely with a chance of thunderstorms in the evening, then showers likely overnight. Lows in the lower 60s. South winds 5 to 10 miles an hour, increasing to 10 to 15 miles an hour. Chance of rain 70%. Sunday, partly sunny with a chance of showers in the morning, then showers likely with a chance of thunderstorms.

Storms in the afternoon. Highs in the mid-70s. South winds 5 to 10 miles an hour, becoming west. Chance of rain 70%. Sunday night, mostly cloudy with showers likely with a chance of thunderstorms in the evening, then partly cloudy overnight. Lows in the mid-50s. West winds 5 to 10 miles an hour, becoming light. Chance of rain 70%. And now the extended forecast. Monday, showers likely and a chance of thunderstorms. Highs in the lower 70s. Chance of rain 70%. Tuesday, partly cloudy. Highs in the mid-70s. Lows in the mid-50s. Wednesday, partly cloudy. Highs in the upper 70s. Lows in the mid-50s. Thursday, mostly cloudy. A chance of showers. Highs in the lower 80s. Lows around 60. Chance of rain 50%. Friday, mostly cloudy. A chance of showers. Highs in the upper 70s. Lows in the lower 60s. Chance of rain 40%. This is the NOAA Weather Radio KHA 53 in Rochester. Your source for official weather information across the Western Finger Lakes and the Genesee Valley. KHA 53 operates on a frequency of 162.40 MHz. The 10 p.m. weather at Rochester, it was clear. The temperature was 66 degrees Fahrenheit or 19 degrees Celsius, the dew point 56 and the relative humidity 70%. The wind was east at 3 miles an hour. The pressure was 30.08 inches and steady. Repeating at Rochester, it was clear, temperature 66 degrees. Around the region at 10 p.m. skies ranged from clear to partly cloudy. It was 67 at Erie, 68 at Buffalo, 65 at Niagara Falls, and 70 at Toronto. Syracuse reported 65, Elmira reported 58, Binghamton reported 66, and Watertown reported 59. At Oswego, winds were east at 3 knots, with a temperature of 70 degrees. The Central Lake Ontario buoy winds were east at 10 knots, with a temperature of 73 degrees, and the waves were 0 feet. The forecast for the Genesee Valley and Northern Finger Lakes, including Rochester, Geneseo, Canandaigua, Newark, and Fairhaven. Overnight, mainly clear with some patchy fog developing. Lows in the upper 50s. Light winds. Saturday, some patchy fog in the morning, otherwise partly sunny. A chance of showers and thunderstorms in the afternoon. Highs ranging from the upper 70s on the hilltops to the lower 80s across the lower elevations. Light winds, becoming south around 10 miles an hour. Chance of rain 40%. Saturday night, showers with a chance of thunderstorms in the evening, then showers overnight. Lows in the lower 60s. South winds 5 to 10 miles an hour. Chance of rain 80%. Sunday, partly sunny with a chance of showers in the morning, then showers with a chance of thunderstorms in the afternoon. Highs ranging from the upper 60s on the hilltops to the mid-70s across the lower elevations. Southwest winds 5 to 10 miles an hour, becoming west 10 to 15 miles an hour. Chance of rain 90%. Sunday night, showers with a chance of thunderstorms in the evening, then a chance of showers overnight. Lows in the mid-50s. West winds 10 to 15 miles an hour, becoming southwest 5 to 10 miles an hour. Chance of rain 90%. The forecast for the Southern Finger Lakes, including Pinyan, Seneca Falls, and Auburn. Overnight, clear. Lows in the upper 50s. Light southeast winds. Saturday, sunny. Highs around 80. Light winds, becoming south around 10 miles an hour. Saturday night, showers likely with a chance of thunderstorms in the evening, then showers likely overnight. Lows in the lower 60s. South winds 5 to 10 miles an hour, increasing to 10 to 15 miles an hour. Chance of rain 70%. Sunday, partly sunny with a chance of showers in the morning, then showers likely with a chance of thunderstorms in the afternoon. Highs in the mid-70s. South winds 5 to 10 miles an hour, becoming west. Chance of rain 70%. Sunday night, mostly cloudy with showers likely with a chance of thunderstorms in the evening, then partly cloudy overnight. Lows in the mid-50s. West winds 5 to 10 miles an hour, becoming light. Chance of

rain 70%. And now the extended forecast. Monday, showers likely and a chance of thunderstorms. Highs in the lower 70s. Chance of rain 70%. Tuesday, partly cloudy. Highs in the mid-70s. Lows in the mid-50s. Wednesday, partly cloudy. Highs in the upper 70s. Lows in the mid-50s. Thursday, mostly cloudy. A chance of showers. Highs in the lower 80s. Lows around 60. Chance of rain 50%. Friday, mostly cloudy. A chance of showers. Highs in the upper 70s. Lows in the lower 60s. Chance of rain 40%. This is the NOAA Weather Radio KHA 53 in Rochester. Your source for official weather information across the Western Finger Lakes and the Genesee Valley. KHA 53 operates on a frequency of 162.40 MHz. The 10 p.m. weather at Rochester, it was clear. The temperature was 66 degrees Fahrenheit or 19 degrees Celsius, the dew point 56 and the relative humidity 70%. The wind was east at 3 miles an hour. The pressure was 30.08 inches and steady. Repeating at Rochester, it was clear, temperature 66 degrees. Around the region at 10 p.m. skies ranged from clear to partly cloudy. It was 67 at Erie, 68 at Buffalo, 65 at Niagara Falls, and 70 at Toronto. Syracuse reported 65, Elmira reported 58, Binghamton reported 66, and Watertown reported 59. At Oswego, winds were east at 3 knots, with a temperature of 70 degrees. The Central Lake Ontario buoy winds were east at 10 knots, with a temperature of 73 degrees, and the waves were 0 feet. The forecast for the Genesee Valley and Northern Finger Lakes, including Rochester, Geneseo, Canandaigua, Newark, and Fairhaven. Overnight, mainly clear with some patchy fog developing. Lows in the upper 50s. Light winds. Saturday, some patchy fog in the morning, otherwise partly sunny. A chance of showers and thunderstorms in the afternoon. Highs ranging from the upper 70s on the hilltops to the lower 80s across the lower elevations. Light winds, becoming south around 10 miles an hour. Chance of rain 40%. Saturday night, showers with a chance of thunderstorms in the evening, then showers overnight. Lows in the lower 60s. South winds 5 to 10 miles an hour. Chance of rain 80%. Sunday, partly sunny with a chance of showers in the morning, then showers with a chance of thunderstorms in the afternoon. Highs ranging from the upper 60s on the hilltops to the mid-70s across the lower elevations. Southwest winds 5 to 10 miles an hour, becoming west 10 to 15 miles an hour. Chance of rain 90%. Sunday night, showers with a chance of thunderstorms in the evening, then a chance of showers overnight. Lows in the mid-50s. West winds 10 to 15 miles an hour, becoming southwest 5 to 10 miles an hour. Chance of rain 90%. The forecast for the Southern Finger Lakes, including Penyan, Seneca Falls, and Auburn. Overnight, clear. Lows in the upper 50s. Light southeast winds. Saturday, sunny. Highs around 80. Light winds, becoming south around 10 miles an hour. Saturday night, showers likely with a chance of thunderstorms in the evening, then showers likely overnight. Lows in the lower 60s. South winds 5 to 10 miles an hour, increasing to 10 to 15 miles an hour. Chance of rain 70%. Sunday, partly sunny with a chance of showers in the morning, then showers likely with a chance of thunderstorms in the afternoon. Highs in the mid-70s. South winds 5 to 10 miles an hour, becoming west. Chance of rain 70%. Sunday night, mostly cloudy with showers likely with a chance of thunderstorms in the evening, then partly cloudy overnight. Lows in the mid-50s. West winds 5 to 10 miles an hour, becoming light. Chance of rain 70%. And now the extended forecast. Monday, showers likely and a chance of thunderstorms. Highs in the lower 70s. Chance of rain 70%. Tuesday, partly cloudy. Highs in the mid-70s. Lows in the mid-50s. Wednesday, partly cloudy. Highs in the upper 70s.

Lows in the mid-50s. Thursday, mostly cloudy. A chance of showers. Highs in the lower 80s. Lows around 60. Chance of rain 50%. Friday, mostly cloudy. A chance of showers. Highs in the upper 70s. Lows in the lower 60s. Chance of rain 40%. Open lake forecast for the Niagara River to Hamlin Beach beyond 5 miles from shore. Overnight, east winds 10 to 15 knots becoming southeast 15 to 20 knots. Waves 1 to 3 feet. Saturday, southeast winds 5 to 15 knots becoming east. A chance of showers and thunderstorms late. Waves 1 to 2 feet. Saturday night, southeast winds 5 to 15 knots becoming southwest. Showers with a chance of thunderstorms. Waves 1 to 2 feet. Sunday, southwest winds 10 to 15 knots becoming west 15 to 20 knots. Showers likely in the morning, then showers with a chance of thunderstorms in the afternoon. Waves 1 to 3 feet building to 3 to 5 feet. Sunday night, west winds 15 to 20 knots. Showers with a chance of thunderstorms in the evening, then a chance of showers overnight. Waves 3 to 5 feet. Monday, west winds 15 to 20 knots diminishing to 10 to 15 knots. A chance of showers. Waves 3 to 5 feet subsiding to 2 to 4 feet. Tuesday, west winds 5 to 15 knots becoming southwest. Waves 1 to 3 feet subsiding to 1 foot or less. Wednesday, southwest winds 10 knots or less becoming south. A chance of showers Wednesday night. Waves 1 foot or less. Winds and waves higher and near thunderstorms. Open lake forecast, for Hamlin Beach to Mexico Bay beyond 5 miles from shore. Overnight, east winds 10 to 15 knots becoming southeast 15 to 20 knots. Waves 1 to 3 feet building to 2 to 4 feet. Saturday, southeast winds 15 to 20 knots diminishing to 5 to 15 knots. A chance of showers and thunderstorms late. Waves 2 to 4 feet subsiding to 1 foot or less. Saturday night, southeast winds 10 to 15 knots becoming south 15 to 20 knots. Showers with a chance of thunderstorms. Waves 1 to 3 feet building to 2 to 4 feet. Sunday, south winds 15 to 20 knots becoming west. Showers with a chance of thunderstorms. Waves 2 to 4 feet building to 3 to 5 feet. Sunday night, west winds 15 to 20 knots. Showers with a chance of thunderstorms in the evening, then showers overnight. Waves 3 to 6 feet. Monday, west winds 15 to 25 knots. Showers with a chance of thunderstorms. Waves 3 to 6 feet. Tuesday, west winds 15 to 20 knots diminishing to 5 to 15 knots. A chance of showers during the day. Waves 2 to 4 feet subsiding to 1 to 3 feet. Wednesday, southwest winds 10 knots or less becoming south 10 to 15 knots. Waves 2 feet or less. Winds and waves higher and near thunderstorms. This is the NOAA Weather Radio KHA-53 in Rochester. 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KHA-53 operates on a frequency of 162.40 MHz. The 11 p.m. weather at Rochester, it was clear. The temperature was 64 degrees Fahrenheit or 18 degrees Celsius, the dew point 56 and the relative humidity 75%. The wind was calm. The pressure was 30.07 inches and falling. Repeating at Rochester, it was clear, temperature 64 degrees. This is the NOAA Weather Radio KHA-53 in Rochester. 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KHA-53 operates on a frequency of 162.40 MHz. The 11 p.m. weather at Rochester, it was clear. The temperature was 64 degrees Fahrenheit or 18 degrees Celsius, the dew point 56 and the relative humidity 75%. The wind was calm. The pressure was 30.07 inches and falling. Repeating at Rochester, it was clear, temperature 64 degrees. Around the region at 11 p.m. it was clear, with a temperature of 66 at Erie, 67 at Buffalo, and 63 at Niagara Falls. Under clear skies, Elmira reported 56.

Binghamton reported 64, and Watertown reported 55. At Syracuse, it was partly cloudy, with a temperature of 65. At Oswego, winds were east at 4 knots, with a temperature of 70 degrees. The Central Lake Ontario buoy winds were from the east at 10 knots. The forecast for the Genesee Valley and Northern Finger Lakes, including Rochester, Geneseo, Canandaigua, Newark, and Fairhaven. Overnight, mainly clear with some patchy fog developing. Lows in the upper 50s. Light winds. Saturday, some patchy fog in the morning, otherwise partly sunny. A chance of showers and thunderstorms in the afternoon. Highs ranging from the upper 70s on the hilltops to the lower 80s across the lower elevations. Light winds, becoming south around 10 miles an hour. Chance of rain 40%. Saturday night, showers with a chance of thunderstorms in the evening, then showers overnight. Lows in the lower 60s. South winds 5 to 10 miles an hour. Chance of rain 80%. Sunday, partly sunny with a chance of showers in the morning, then showers with a chance of thunderstorms in the afternoon. Highs ranging from the upper 60s on the hilltops to the mid 70s across the lower elevations. Southwest winds 5 to 10 miles an hour, becoming west 10 to 15 miles an hour. Chance of rain 90%. Sunday night, showers with a chance of thunderstorms in the evening, then a chance of showers overnight. Lows in the mid-50s. West winds 10 to 15 miles an hour, becoming southwest 5 to 10 miles an hour. Chance of rain 90%. The forecast for the Southern Finger Lakes, including Pinyan, Seneca Falls, and Auburn. Overnight, clear. Lows in the upper 50s. Light southeast winds. Saturday, sunny. Highs around 80. Light winds, becoming south around 10 miles an hour. Saturday night, showers likely with a chance of thunderstorms in the evening, then showers likely overnight. Lows in the lower 60s. South winds 5 to 10 miles an hour, increasing to 10 to 15 miles an hour. Chance of rain 70%. Sunday, partly sunny with a chance of showers in the morning, then showers likely with a chance of thunderstorms in the afternoon. Highs in the mid-70s. South winds 5 to 10 miles an hour, becoming west. Chance of rain 70%. Sunday night, mostly cloudy with showers likely with a chance of thunderstorms in the evening, then partly cloudy overnight. Lows in the mid-50s. West winds 5 to 10 miles an hour, becoming light. Chance of rain 70%. And now the extended forecast. Monday, showers likely and a chance of thunderstorms. Highs in the lower 70s. Chance of rain 70%. Tuesday, partly cloudy. Highs in the mid-70s. Lows in the mid-50s. Wednesday, partly cloudy. Highs in the upper 70s. Lows in the mid-50s. Thursday, mostly cloudy. A chance of showers. Highs in the lower 80s. Lows around 60. Chance of rain 50%. Friday, mostly cloudy. A chance of showers. Highs in the upper 70s. Lows in the lower 60s. Chance of rain 40%. This is the NOAA Weather Radio KHA 53 in Rochester. 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KHA 53 operates on a frequency of 162.40 MHz. The 11 p.m. weather at Rochester, it was clear. The temperature was 64 degrees Fahrenheit or 18 degrees Celsius, the dew point 56 and the relative humidity 75%. The wind was calm. The pressure was 30.07 inches and falling. Repeating at Rochester, it was clear, temperature 64 degrees. Around the region at 11 p.m. it was clear, with a temperature of 66 at Erie, 67 at Buffalo, and 63 at Niagara Falls. Under clear skies, Elmira reported 56, Binghamton reported 64, and Watertown reported 55. At Syracuse, it was partly cloudy, with a temperature of 65. At Oswego, winds were east at 4 knots, with a temperature of 70 degrees. The Central Lake Ontario buoy winds were from the east at 10 knots. The forecast for the Genesee Valley and Northern Finger Lakes, including Rochester, Geneseo, Canandaigua, Newark, and Fairbanks.

even. Overnight, mainly clear with some patchy fog developing. Lows in the upper 50s. Light winds. Saturday, some patchy fog in the morning, otherwise partly sunny. A chance of showers and thunderstorms in the afternoon. Highs ranging from the upper 70s on the hilltops to the lower 80s across the lower elevations. Light winds, becoming south around 10 miles an hour. Chance of rain 40%. Saturday night, showers with a chance of thunderstorms in the evening, then showers overnight. Lows in the lower 60s. South winds 5 to 10 miles an hour. Chance of rain 80%. Sunday, partly sunny with a chance of showers in the morning, then showers with a chance of thunderstorms in the afternoon. Highs ranging from the upper 60s on the hilltops to the mid-70s across the lower elevations. Southwest winds 5 to 10 miles an hour, becoming west 10 to 15 miles an hour. Chance of rain 90%. Sunday night, showers with a chance of thunderstorms in the evening, then a chance of showers overnight. Lows in the mid-50s. West winds 10 to 15 miles an hour, becoming southwest 5 to 10 miles an hour. Chance of rain 90%. The forecast for the Southern Finger Lakes, including Pinyan, Seneca Falls, and Auburn. Overnight, clear. Lows in the upper 50s. Light southeast winds. Saturday, sunny. Highs around 80. Light winds, becoming south around 10 miles an hour. Saturday night, showers likely with a chance of thunderstorms in the evening, then showers likely overnight. Lows in the lower 60s. South winds 5 to 10 miles an hour, increasing to 10 to 15 miles an hour. Chance of rain 70%. Sunday, partly sunny with a chance of showers in the morning, then showers likely with a chance of thunderstorms in the afternoon. Highs in the mid-70s. South winds 5 to 10 miles an hour, becoming west. Chance of rain 70%. Sunday night, mostly cloudy with showers likely with a chance of thunderstorms in the evening, then partly cloudy overnight. Lows in the mid-50s. West winds 5 to 10 miles an hour, becoming light. Chance of rain 70%. And now the extended forecast. Monday, showers likely and a chance of thunderstorms. Highs in the lower 70s. Chance of rain 70%. Tuesday, partly cloudy. Highs in the mid-70s. Lows in the mid-50s. Wednesday, partly cloudy. Highs in the upper 70s. Lows in the mid-50s. Thursday, mostly cloudy. A chance of showers. Highs in the lower 80s. Lows around 60. Chance of rain 50%. Friday, mostly cloudy. A chance of showers. Highs in the upper 70s. Lows in the lower 60s. Chance of rain 40%. This is the NOAA Weather Radio KHA 53 in Rochester. Your source for official weather information across the Western Finger Lakes and the Genesee Valley. KHA 53 operates on a frequency of 162.40 MHz. The 11 p.m. weather at Rochester, it was clear. The temperature was 64 degrees Fahrenheit or 18 degrees Celsius, the dew point 56 and the relative humidity 75%. The wind was calm. The pressure was 30.07 inches and falling. Repeating at Rochester, it was clear, temperature 64 degrees. Around the region at 11 p.m. skies ranged from clear to partly cloudy. It was 66 at Erie, 67 at Buffalo, 63 at Niagara Falls, and 70 at Toronto. Syracuse reported 65, Elmira reported 56, Binghamton reported 64, and Watertown reported 55. At Oswego, winds were east at 4 knots, with a temperature of 70 degrees. The Central Lake Ontario buoy winds were east at 10 knots, with a temperature of 73 degrees, and the waves were 1 foot. The forecast for the Genesee Valley and Northern Finger Lakes, including Rochester, Geneseo, Canandaigua, Newark, and Fairhaven. Overnight, mainly clear with some patchy fog developing. Lows in the upper 50s. Light winds. Saturday, some patchy fog in the morning, otherwise partly sunny. A chance of showers and thunderstorms in the afternoon. Highs ranging from the upper 70s on the hilltops to the lower 80s across the lower elevations. Light winds.

coming south around 10 miles an hour. Chance of rain 40%. Saturday night, showers with a chance of thunderstorms in the evening, then showers overnight. Lows in the lower 60s. South winds 5 to 10 miles an hour. Chance of rain 80%. Sunday, partly sunny with a chance of showers in the morning, then showers with a chance of thunderstorms in the afternoon. Highs ranging from the upper 60s on the hilltops to the mid 70s across the lower elevations. Southwest winds 5 to 10 miles an hour, becoming west 10 to 15 miles an hour. Chance of rain 90%. Sunday night, showers with a chance of thunderstorms in the evening, then a chance of showers overnight. Lows in the mid-50s. West winds 10 to 15 miles an hour, becoming southwest 5 to 10 miles an hour. Chance of rain 90%. The forecast for the Southern Finger Lakes, including Pinyan, Seneca Falls, and Auburn. Overnight, clear. Lows in the upper 50s. Light southeast winds. Saturday, sunny. Highs around 80. Light winds, becoming south around 10 miles an hour. Saturday night, showers likely with a chance of thunderstorms in the evening, then showers likely overnight. Lows in the lower 60s. South winds 5 to 10 miles an hour, increasing to 10 to 15 miles an hour. Chance of rain 70%. Sunday, partly sunny with a chance of showers in the morning, then showers likely with a chance of thunderstorms in the afternoon. Highs in the mid-70s. South winds 5 to 10 miles an hour, becoming west. Chance of rain 70%. Sunday night, mostly cloudy with showers likely with a chance of thunderstorms in the evening, then partly cloudy overnight. Lows in the mid-50s. West winds 5 to 10 miles an hour, becoming light. Chance of rain 70%. And now the extended forecast. Monday, showers likely and a chance of thunderstorms. Highs in the lower 70s. Chance of rain 70%. Tuesday, partly cloudy. Highs in the mid-70s. Lows in the mid-50s. Wednesday, partly cloudy. Highs in the upper 70s. Lows in the mid-50s. Thursday, mostly cloudy. A chance of showers. Highs in the lower 80s. Lows around 60. Chance of rain 50%. Friday, mostly cloudy. A chance of showers. Highs in the upper 70s. Lows in the lower 60s. Chance of rain 40%. This is the NOAA Weather Radio KHA 53 in Rochester. Your source for official weather information across the Western Finger Lakes and the Genesee Valley. KHA 53 operates on a frequency of 162.40 MHz. The 11 p.m. weather at Rochester, it was clear. The temperature was 64 degrees Fahrenheit or 18 degrees Celsius, the dew point 56 and the relative humidity 75%. The wind was calm. The pressure was 30.07 inches and falling. Repeating at Rochester, it was clear, temperature 64 degrees. Around the region at 11 p.m. skies ranged from clear to partly cloudy. It was 66 at Erie, 67 at Buffalo, 63 at Niagara Falls, and 70 at Toronto. Syracuse reported 65, Elmira reported 56, Binghamton reported 64, and Watertown reported 55. At Oswego, winds were east at 4 knots, with a temperature of 70 degrees. The Central Lake Ontario buoy winds were east at 10 knots, with a temperature of 73 degrees, and the waves were 1 foot. The forecast for the Genesee Valley and Northern Finger Lakes, including Rochester, Geneseo, Canandaigua, Newark, and Fairhaven. Overnight, mainly clear with some patchy fog developing. Lows in the upper 50s. Light winds. Saturday, some patchy fog in the morning, otherwise partly sunny. A chance of showers and thunderstorms in the afternoon. Highs ranging from the upper 70s on the hilltops to the lower 80s across the lower elevations. Light winds, becoming south around 10 miles an hour. Chance of rain 40%. Saturday night, showers with a chance of thunderstorms in the evening, then showers overnight. Lows in the lower 60s. South winds 5 to 10 miles an hour. Chance of rain 80%. Sunday, partly sunny with a chance of showers in the morning, then showers with a chance of thunderstorms in the afternoon.

highs ranging from the upper 60s on the hilltops to the mid 70s across the lower elevations. Southwest winds 5 to 10 miles an hour, becoming west 10 to 15 miles an hour. Chance of rain 90%. Sunday night, showers with a chance of thunderstorms in the evening, then a chance of showers overnight. Lows in the mid-50s. West winds 10 to 15 miles an hour, becoming southwest 5 to 10 miles an hour. Chance of rain 90%. The forecast for the Southern Finger Lakes, including Pinyan, Seneca Falls, and Auburn. Overnight, clear. Lows in the upper 50s. Light southeast winds. Saturday, sunny. Highs around 80. Light winds, becoming south around 10 miles an hour. Saturday night, showers likely with a chance of thunderstorms in the evening, then showers likely overnight. Lows in the lower 60s. South winds 5 to 10 miles an hour, increasing to 10 to 15 miles an hour. Chance of rain 70%. Sunday, partly sunny with a chance of showers in the morning, then showers likely with a chance of thunderstorms in the afternoon. Highs in the mid-70s. South winds 5 to 10 miles an hour, becoming west. Chance of rain 70%. Sunday night, mostly cloudy with showers likely with a chance of thunderstorms in the evening, then partly cloudy overnight. Lows in the mid-50s. West winds 5 to 10 miles an hour, becoming light. Chance of rain 70%. And now the extended forecast. Monday, showers likely and a chance of thunderstorms. Highs in the lower 70s. Chance of rain 70%. Tuesday, partly cloudy. Highs in the mid-70s. Lows in the mid-50s. Wednesday, partly cloudy. Highs in the upper 70s. Lows in the mid-50s. Thursday, mostly cloudy. A chance of showers. Highs in the lower 80s. Lows around 60. Chance of rain 50%. Friday, mostly cloudy. A chance of showers. Highs in the upper 70s. Lows in the lower 60s. Chance of rain 40%. This is the NOAA Weather Radio KHA-53 in Rochester. Your source for official weather information across the Western Finger Lakes and the Genesee Valley. KHA-53 operates on a frequency of 162.40 MHz. The 11 p.m. weather at Rochester, it was clear. The temperature was 64 degrees Fahrenheit or 18 degrees Celsius, the dew point 56 and the relative humidity 75%. The wind was calm. The pressure was 30.07 inches and falling. Repeating at Rochester, it was clear, temperature 64 degrees. Around the region at 11 p.m. skies ranged from clear to partly cloudy. It was 66 at Erie, 67 at Buffalo, 63 at Niagara Falls, and 70 at Toronto. Syracuse reported 65, Elmira reported 56, Binghamton reported 64, and Watertown reported 55. At Oswego, winds were east at 4 knots, with a temperature of 70 degrees. The Central Lake Ontario buoy winds were east at 10 knots, with a temperature of 73 degrees, and the waves were 1 foot. The forecast for the Genesee Valley and Northern Finger Lakes, including Rochester, Geneseo, Canandaigua, Newark, and Fairhaven. Overnight, mainly clear with some patchy fog developing. Lows in the upper 50s. Light winds. Saturday, some patchy fog in the morning, otherwise partly sunny. A chance of showers and thunderstorms in the afternoon. Highs ranging from the upper 70s on the hilltops to the lower 80s across the lower elevations. Light winds, becoming south around 10 miles an hour. Chance of rain 40%. Saturday night, showers with a chance of thunderstorms in the evening, then showers overnight. Lows in the lower 60s. South winds 5 to 10 miles an hour. Chance of rain 80%. Sunday, partly sunny with a chance of showers in the morning, then showers with a chance of thunderstorms in the afternoon. Highs ranging from the upper 60s on the hilltops to the mid-70s across the lower elevations. Southwest winds 5 to 10 miles an hour, becoming west 10 to 15 miles an hour. Chance of rain 90%. Sunday night, showers with a chance of thunderstorms in the evening, then a chance of showers overnight. Lows in the mid-50s. West winds 10 to 15 miles an hour,

becoming southwest 5 to 10 miles an hour. Chance of rain 90%. The forecast for the southern Finger Lakes, including Tinian, Seneca Falls, and Auburn. Overnight, clear. Lows in the upper 50s. Light southeast winds. Saturday, sunny. Highs around 80. Light winds, becoming south around 10 miles an hour. Saturday night, showers likely with a chance of thunderstorms in the evening, then showers likely overnight. Lows in the lower 60s. South winds 5 to 10 miles an hour, increasing to 10 to 15 miles an hour. Chance of rain 70%. Sunday, partly sunny with a chance of showers in the morning, then showers likely with a chance of thunderstorms in the afternoon. Highs in the mid-70s. South winds 5 to 10 miles an hour, becoming west. Chance of rain 70%. Sunday night, mostly cloudy with showers likely with a chance of thunderstorms in the evening, then partly cloudy overnight. Lows in the mid-50s. West winds 5 to 10 miles an hour, becoming light. Chance of rain 70%. And now the extended forecast. Monday, showers likely and a chance of thunderstorms. Highs in the lower 70s. Chance of rain 70%. Tuesday, partly cloudy. Highs in the mid-70s. Lows in the mid-50s. Wednesday, partly cloudy. Highs in the upper 70s. Lows in the mid-50s. Thursday, mostly cloudy. A chance of showers. Highs in the lower 80s. Lows around 60. Chance of rain 50%. Friday, mostly cloudy. A chance of showers. Highs in the upper 70s. Lows in the lower 60s. Chance of rain 40%. This is the NOAA Weather Radio KHA 53 in Rochester. Your source for official weather information across the Western Finger Lakes and the Genesee Valley. KHA 53 operates on a frequency of 162.40 MHz. The 11 p.m. weather at Rochester, it was clear. The temperature was 64 degrees Fahrenheit or 18 degrees Celsius, the dew point 56 and the relative humidity 75%. The wind was calm. The pressure was 30.07 inches and falling. Repeating at Rochester, it was clear, temperature 64 degrees. Around the region at 11 p.m. skies ranged from clear to partly cloudy. It was 66 at Erie, 67 at Buffalo, 63 at Niagara Falls, and 70 at Toronto. Syracuse reported 65, Elmira reported 56, Binghamton reported 64, and Watertown reported 55. At Oswego, winds were east at 4 knots, with a temperature of 70 degrees. The Central Lake Ontario buoy winds were east at 10 knots, with a temperature of 73 degrees, and the waves were 1 foot. The forecast for the Genesee Valley and Northern Finger Lakes, including Rochester, Geneseo, Canandaigua, Newark, and Fairhaven. Overnight, mainly clear with some patchy fog developing. Lows in the upper 50s. Light winds. Saturday, some patchy fog in the morning, otherwise partly sunny. A chance of showers and thunderstorms in the afternoon. Highs ranging from the upper 70s on the hilltops to the lower 80s across the lower elevations. Light winds, becoming south around 10 miles an hour. Chance of rain 40%. Saturday night, showers with a chance of thunderstorms in the evening, then showers overnight. Lows in the lower 60s. South winds 5 to 10 miles an hour. Chance of rain 80%. Sunday, partly sunny with a chance of showers in the morning, then showers with a chance of thunderstorms in the afternoon. Highs ranging from the upper 60s on the hilltops to the mid-70s across the lower elevations. Southwest winds 5 to 10 miles an hour, becoming west 10 to 15 miles an hour. Chance of rain 90%. Sunday night, showers with a chance of thunderstorms in the evening, then a chance of showers overnight. Lows in the mid-50s. West winds 10 to 15 miles an hour, becoming southwest 5 to 10 miles an hour. Chance of rain 90%. The forecast for the Southern Finger Lakes, including Tinian, Seneca Falls, and Auburn. Overnight, clear. Lows in the upper 50s. Light southeast winds. Saturday, sunny. Highs around 80.
light winds, becoming south around 10 miles an hour. Saturday night, showers likely with a chance of thunderstorms in the evening, then showers likely overnight. Lows in the lower 60s. South winds 5 to 10 miles an hour, increasing to 10 to 15 miles an hour. Chance of rain 70%. Sunday, partly sunny with a chance of showers in the morning, then showers likely with a chance of thunderstorms in the afternoon. Highs in the mid-70s. South winds 5 to 10 miles an hour, becoming west. Chance of rain 70%. Sunday night, mostly cloudy with showers likely with a chance of thunderstorms in the evening, then partly cloudy overnight. Lows in the mid-50s. West winds 5 to 10 miles an hour, becoming light. Chance of rain 70%. And now the extended forecast. Monday, showers likely and a chance of thunderstorms. Highs in the lower 70s. Chance of rain 70%. Tuesday, partly cloudy. Highs in the mid-70s. Lows in the mid-50s. Wednesday, partly cloudy. Highs in the upper 70s. Lows in the mid-50s. Thursday, mostly cloudy. A chance of showers. Highs in the lower 80s. Lows around 60. Chance of rain 50%. Friday, mostly cloudy. A chance of showers. Highs in the upper 70s. Lows in the lower 60s. Chance of rain 40%. The Nearshore Marine Forecast, for the Niagara River to Hamelin Beach along Lake Ontario. Overnight, east winds 10 to 15 knots becoming southeast. Mainly clear. Waves 2 feet or less. Sound Lake Ontario. Overnight, east winds 10 to 15 knots becoming southeast. Mainly clear. Waves 2 feet or less. Saturday, southeast winds 10 knots or less becoming east. A chance of showers and thunderstorms in the afternoon. Waves 1 foot or less. Saturday night, southeast winds 5 to 15 knots becoming southwest. Showers with a chance of thunderstorms. Waves 2 feet or less. Sunday, southwest winds 10 to 15 knots becoming west 15 to 20 knots. A chance of showers in the morning, then showers with a chance of thunderstorms in the afternoon. Waves 1 to 3 feet building to 3 to 5 feet. Waves occasionally around 6 feet. Sunday night, west winds 15 to 20 knots. Showers with a chance of thunderstorms in the evening, then a chance of showers overnight. Waves 3 to 5 feet subsiding to 2 to 4 feet. Waves occasionally around 6 feet. Monday, west winds 15 to 20 knots diminishing to 10 to 15 knots. A chance of showers. Waves 2 to 4 feet building to 3 to 5 feet, then subsiding to 2 to 4 feet. Waves occasionally around 6 feet. Tuesday, west winds 5 to 15 knots becoming southwest. Mainly clear, then becoming partly cloudy. Waves 1 to 3 feet subsiding to 1 foot or less. Wednesday, southwest winds 10 knots or less becoming south. A chance of showers Wednesday night. Waves 1 foot or less. Winds and waves higher and near thunderstorms. The Nearshore Marine Forecast, for Hamelin Beach to Sodus Bay. Overnight, east winds 5 to 15 knots becoming southeast. Mainly clear. Waves 1 to 2 feet. Saturday, southeast winds 5 to 15 knots. A chance of showers and thunderstorms in the afternoon. Waves 2 feet or less. Saturday night, southeast winds 5 to 15 knots becoming south. Showers with a chance of thunderstorms. Waves 1 foot or less. Sunday, south winds 10 to 15 knots becoming west 15 to 20 knots. A chance of showers in the morning, then showers with a chance of thunderstorms in the afternoon. Waves 1 to 3 feet building to 2 to 4 feet. Sunday night, west winds 15 to 20 knots. Showers with a chance of thunderstorms in the evening, then showers likely overnight. Waves 3 to 5 feet. Waves occasionally around 6 feet. Monday, west winds 15 to 20 knots diminishing to 10 to 15 knots. Showers likely with a chance of thunderstorms. Waves 2 to 4 feet building to 3 to 5 feet, then subsiding to 2 to 4 feet. Waves occasionally around 6 feet. Tuesday, west winds 5 to 15 knots becoming southwest.
partly cloudy. Waves 2 to 4 feet.

subsiding to 1 foot or less. Wednesday, southwest winds 10 knots or less becoming south. Partly to mostly cloudy. Waves 1 foot or less. Winds and waves higher and near thunderstorms. The water temperature off Rochester is 69 degrees. The nearshore marine forecast, 4, Sodus Bay to Mexico Bay. Overnight, northeast winds 10 to 15 knots becoming southeast 15 to 20 knots. Mainly clear. Waves 2 feet or less. Saturday, southeast winds 15 to 20 knots diminishing to 5 to 10 knots. Sunny. Waves 2 feet or less. Saturday night, south winds 10 to 15 knots becoming southeast. Showers likely with a chance of thunderstorms. Waves 2 feet or less. Sunday, south winds 10 to 15 knots becoming west. Showers with a chance of thunderstorms. Waves 1 to 3 feet. Sunday night, west winds 15 to 20 knots. Showers with a chance of thunderstorms in the evening, then showers overnight. Waves 3 to 5 feet. Waves occasionally around 6 feet. Monday, southwest winds 15 to 20 knots becoming west 10 to 15 knots. Showers with a chance of thunderstorms. Waves 3 to 6 feet. Waves occasionally around 7 feet. Tuesday, west winds 5 to 15 knots becoming southwest. A chance of showers during the day. Waves 2 to 4 feet subsiding to 1 to 3 feet. Wednesday, southwest winds 10 knots or less becoming south. Partly cloudy, then becoming mostly cloudy. Waves 1 foot or less. Winds and waves higher and near thunderstorms. This is the NOAA Weather Radio KHA 53 in Rochester. Your source for official weather information across the Western Finger Lakes and the Genesee Valley. KHA 53 operates on a frequency of 162.40 MHz. The 11 p.m. weather at Rochester, it was clear. The temperature was 64 degrees Fahrenheit or 18 degrees Celsius, the dew point 56 and the relative humidity 75%. The wind was calm. The pressure was 30.07 inches and falling. Repeating at Rochester, it was clear, temperature 64 degrees. Around the region at 11 p.m. skies ranged from clear to partly cloudy. It was 66 at Erie, 67 at Buffalo, 63 at Niagara Falls, and 70 at Toronto. Syracuse reported 65, Elmira reported 56, Binghamton reported 64, and Watertown reported 55. At Oswego, winds were east at 4 knots, with a temperature of 70 degrees. The Central Lake Ontario buoy winds were east at 10 knots, with a temperature of 73 degrees, and the waves were 1 foot. The forecast for the Genesee Valley and Northern Finger Lakes, including Rochester, Geneseo, Canandaigua, Newark, and Fairhaven. Overnight, mainly clear with some patchy fog developing. Lows in the upper 50s. Light winds. Saturday, some patchy fog in the morning, otherwise partly sunny. A chance of showers and thunderstorms in the afternoon. Highs ranging from the upper 70s on the hilltops to the lower 80s across the lower elevations. Light winds, becoming south around 10 miles an hour. Chance of rain 40%. Saturday night, showers with a chance of thunderstorms in the evening, then showers overnight. Lows in the lower 60s. South winds 5 to 10 miles an hour. Chance of rain 80%. Sunday, partly sunny with a chance of showers in the morning, then showers with a chance of thunderstorms in the afternoon. Highs ranging from the upper 60s on the hilltops to the mid-70s across the lower elevations. Southwest winds 5 to 10 miles an hour, becoming west 10 to 15 miles an hour. Chance of rain 90%. Sunday night, showers with a chance of thunderstorms in the evening, then a chance of showers overnight. Lows in the mid-50s. West winds 10 to 15 miles an hour, becoming southwest 5 to 10 miles an hour. Chance of rain 90%. The forecast for the Southern Finger Lakes, including Pinyan, Seneca Falls, and Auburn. Overnight, clear. Lows in the upper 50s. Light southeast winds. Saturday, sunny. Highs around 80. Light winds, becoming south around 10 miles an hour. Saturday night, showers likely with a chance of thunderstorms in the evening, then showers.

partly cloudy. Highs in the mid-70s. Lows in the mid-50s. Wednesday, partly cloudy. Highs in the upper 70s. Lows in the mid-50s. Thursday, mostly cloudy. A chance of showers. Highs in the lower 80s. Lows around 60. Chance of rain 50%. Friday, mostly cloudy. A chance of showers. Highs in the upper 70s. Lows in the lower 60s. Chance of rain 40%. This is the NOAA Weather Radio KHA 53 in Rochester. Your source for official weather information across the Western Finger Lakes and the Genesee Valley. KHA 53 operates on a frequency of 162.40 MHz. The 11 p.m. weather at Rochester, it was clear. The temperature was 64 degrees Fahrenheit or 18 degrees Celsius, the dew point 56 and the relative humidity 75%. The wind was calm. The pressure was 30.07 inches and falling. Repeating at Rochester, it was clear, temperature 64 degrees. Around the region at 11 p.m. skies ranged from clear to partly cloudy. It was 66 at Erie, 67 at Buffalo, 63 at Niagara Falls, and 70 at Toronto. Syracuse reported 65, Elmira reported 56, Binghamton reported 64, and Watertown reported 55. At Oswego, winds were east at 4 knots, with a temperature of 70 degrees. The Central Lake Ontario buoy winds were east at 10 knots, with a temperature of 73 degrees, and the waves were 1 foot. The forecast for the Genesee Valley and Northern Finger Lakes, including Rochester, Geneseo, Canandaigua, Newark, and Fairhaven. Overnight, mainly clear with some patchy fog developing. Lows in the upper 50s. Light winds. Saturday, some patchy fog in the morning, otherwise partly sunny. A chance of showers and thunderstorms in the afternoon. Highs ranging from the upper 70s on the hilltops to the lower 80s across the lower elevations. Light winds, becoming south around 10 miles an hour. Chance of rain 40%. Saturday night, showers with a chance of thunderstorms in the evening, then showers overnight. Lows in the lower 60s. South winds 5 to 10 miles an hour. Chance of rain 80%. Sunday, partly sunny with a chance of showers in the morning, then showers with a chance of thunderstorms in the afternoon. Highs ranging from the upper 60s on the hilltops to the mid-70s across the lower elevations. Southwest winds 5 to 10 miles an hour, becoming west 10 to 15 miles an hour. Chance of rain 90%. Sunday night, showers with a chance of thunderstorms in the evening, then a chance of showers overnight. Lows in the mid-50s. West winds 10 to 15 miles an hour, becoming southwest 5 to 10 miles an hour. Chance of rain 90%. The forecast for the Southern Finger Lakes, including Pinyan, Seneca Falls, and Auburn. Overnight, clear. Lows in the upper 50s. Light southeast winds. Saturday, sunny. Highs around 80. Light winds, becoming south around 10 miles an hour. Saturday night, showers likely with a chance of thunderstorms in the evening, then showers likely overnight. Lows in the lower 60s. South winds 5 to 10 miles an hour, increasing to 10 to 15 miles an hour. Chance of rain 70%. Sunday, partly sunny with a chance of showers in the morning, then showers likely with a chance of thunderstorms in the afternoon. Highs in the mid-70s. South winds 5 to 10 miles an hour, becoming west. Chance of rain 70%. Sunday night, mostly cloudy with showers likely with a chance of thunderstorms in the evening, then partly cloudy overnight. Lows in the mid-50s. West winds 5 to 10 miles an hour, becoming light. Chance of rain 70%. And now the extended forecast. Monday, showers likely and a chance of thunderstorms. Highs in the lower 70s. Chance of rain 70%. Tuesday, partly cloudy. Highs in the mid-70s. Lows in the mid-50s. Wednesday, partly cloudy. Highs in the upper 70s. Lows in the mid-50s. Thursday, mostly cloudy. A chance of showers. Highs in the lower 80s. Lows around 60. Chance of rain 50%. Friday, mostly cloudy.

a chance of showers. Highs in the upper 70s. Lows in the lower 60s. Chance of rain 40%. This is the NOAA Weather Radio KHA 53 in Rochester. Your source for official weather information across the Western Finger Lakes and the Genesee Valley. KHA 53 operates on a frequency of 162.40 MHz. The 11 p.m. weather at Rochester, it was clear. The temperature was 64 degrees Fahrenheit or 18 degrees Celsius, the dew point 56 and the relative humidity 75%. The wind was calm. The pressure was 30.07 inches and falling. Repeating at Rochester, it was clear, temperature 64 degrees. Around the region at 11 p.m. skies ranged from clear to partly cloudy. It was 66 at Erie, 67 at Buffalo, 63 at Niagara Falls, and 70 at Toronto. Syracuse reported 65, Elmira reported 56, Binghamton reported 64, and Watertown reported 55. At Oswego, winds were east at 4 knots, with a temperature of 70 degrees. The Central Lake Ontario buoy winds were east at 10 knots, with a temperature of 73 degrees, and the waves were 1 foot. The forecast for the Genesee Valley and Northern Finger Lakes, including Rochester, Geneseo, Canandaigua, Newark, and Fairhaven. Overnight, mainly clear with some patchy fog developing. Lows in the upper 50s. Light winds. Saturday, some patchy fog in the morning, otherwise partly sunny. A chance of showers and thunderstorms in the afternoon. Highs ranging from the upper 70s on the hilltops to the lower 80s across the lower elevations. Light winds, becoming south around 10 miles an hour. Chance of rain 40%. Saturday night, showers with a chance of thunderstorms in the evening, then showers overnight. Lows in the lower 60s. South winds 5 to 10 miles an hour. Chance of rain 80%. Sunday, partly sunny with a chance of showers in the morning, then showers with a chance of thunderstorms in the afternoon. Highs ranging from the upper 60s on the hilltops to the mid-70s across the lower elevations. Southwest winds 5 to 10 miles an hour, becoming west 10 to 15 miles an hour. Chance of rain 90%. Sunday night, showers with a chance of thunderstorms in the evening, then a chance of showers overnight. Lows in the mid-50s. West winds 10 to 15 miles an hour, becoming southwest 5 to 10 miles an hour. Chance of rain 90%. The forecast for the Southern Finger Lakes, including Tinian, Seneca Falls, and Auburn. Overnight, clear. Lows in the upper 50s. Light southeast winds. Saturday, sunny. Highs around 80. Light winds, becoming south around 10 miles an hour. Saturday night, showers likely with a chance of thunderstorms in the evening, then showers likely overnight. Lows in the lower 60s. South winds 5 to 10 miles an hour, increasing to 10 to 15 miles an hour. Chance of rain 70%. Sunday, partly sunny with a chance of showers in the morning, then showers likely with a chance of thunderstorms in the afternoon. Highs in the mid-70s. South winds 5 to 10 miles an hour, becoming west. Chance of rain 70%. Sunday night, mostly cloudy with showers likely with a chance of thunderstorms in the evening, then partly cloudy overnight. Lows in the mid-50s. West winds 5 to 10 miles an hour, becoming light. Chance of rain 70%. And now the extended forecast. Monday, showers likely and a chance of thunderstorms. Highs in the lower 70s. Chance of rain 70%. Tuesday, partly cloudy. Highs in the mid-70s. Lows in the mid-50s. Wednesday, partly cloudy. Highs in the upper 70s. Lows in the mid-50s. Thursday, mostly cloudy. A chance of showers. Highs in the lower 80s. Lows around 60. Chance of rain 50%. Friday, mostly cloudy. A chance of showers. Highs in the upper 70s. Lows in the lower 60s. Chance of rain 40%. This is the NOAA Weather Radio KHA 53 in Rochester. 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

the 11 p.m. weather at Rochester, it was clear. The temperature was 64 degrees Fahrenheit or 18 degrees Celsius, the dew point 56 and the relative humidity 75%. The wind was calm. The pressure was 30.07 inches and falling. Repeating at Rochester, it was clear, temperature 64 degrees. Around the region at 11 p.m. skies ranged from clear to partly cloudy. It was 66 at Erie, 67 at Buffalo, 63 at Niagara Falls, and 70 at Toronto. Syracuse reported 65, Elmira reported 56, Binghamton reported 64, and Watertown reported 55. At Oswego, winds were east at 4 knots, with a temperature of 70 degrees. The Central Lake Ontario buoy winds were east at 10 knots, with a temperature of 73 degrees, and the waves were 1 foot. The forecast for the Genesee Valley and Northern Finger Lakes, including Rochester, Geneseo, Canandaigua, Newark, and Fairhaven. Overnight, mainly clear with some patchy fog developing. Lows in the upper 50s. Light winds. Saturday, some patchy fog in the morning, otherwise partly sunny. A chance of showers and thunderstorms in the afternoon. Highs ranging from the upper 70s on the hilltops to the lower 80s across the lower elevations. Light winds, becoming south around 10 miles an hour. Chance of rain 40%. Saturday night, showers with a chance of thunderstorms in the evening, then showers overnight. Lows in the lower 60s. South winds 5 to 10 miles an hour. Chance of rain 80%. Sunday, partly sunny with a chance of showers in the morning, then showers with a chance of thunderstorms in the afternoon. Highs ranging from the upper 60s on the hilltops to the mid-70s across the lower elevations. Southwest winds 5 to 10 miles an hour, becoming west 10 to 15 miles an hour. Chance of rain 90%. Sunday night, showers with a chance of thunderstorms in the evening, then a chance of showers overnight. Lows in the mid-50s. West winds 10 to 15 miles an hour, becoming southwest 5 to 10 miles an hour. Chance of rain 90%. The forecast for the Southern Finger Lakes, including Pinyan, Seneca Falls, and Auburn. Overnight, clear. Lows in the upper 50s. Light southeast winds. Saturday, sunny. Highs around 80. Light winds, becoming south around 10 miles an hour. Saturday night, showers likely with a chance of thunderstorms in the evening, then showers likely overnight. Lows in the lower 60s. South winds 5 to 10 miles an hour, increasing to 10 to 15 miles an hour. Chance of rain 70%. Sunday, partly sunny with a chance of showers in the morning, then showers likely with a chance of thunderstorms in the afternoon. Highs in the mid-70s. South winds 5 to 10 miles an hour, becoming west. Chance of rain 70%. Sunday night, mostly cloudy with showers likely with a chance of thunderstorms in the evening, then partly cloudy overnight. Lows in the mid-50s. West winds 5 to 10 miles an hour, becoming light. Chance of rain 70%. And now the extended forecast. Monday, showers likely and a chance of thunderstorms. Highs in the lower 70s. Chance of rain 70%. Tuesday, partly cloudy. Highs in the mid-70s. Lows in the mid-50s. Wednesday, partly cloudy. Highs in the upper 70s. Lows in the mid-50s. Thursday, mostly cloudy. A chance of showers. Highs in the lower 80s. Lows around 60. Chance of rain 50%. Friday, mostly cloudy. A chance of showers. Highs in the upper 70s. Lows in the lower 60s. Chance of rain 40%. This is the NOAA Weather Radio KHA 53 in Rochester. 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KHA 53 operates on a frequency of 162.40 MHz. The 11 p.m. weather at Rochester, it was clear. The temperature was 64 degrees Fahrenheit or 18 degrees Celsius, the dew point 56 and the relative humidity 75%. The wind was calm. The pressure was 30.07 inches and falling. Repeating at Rochester, it was clear, temperature 64 degrees. Around the region.

11 p.m. skies ranged from clear to partly cloudy. It was 66 at Erie, 67 at Buffalo, 63 at Niagara Falls, and 70 at Toronto. Syracuse reported 65, Elmira reported 56, Binghamton reported 64, and Watertown reported 55. At Oswego, winds were east at 4 knots, with a temperature of 70 degrees. The Central Lake Ontario buoy winds were east at 10 knots, with a temperature of 73 degrees, and the waves were 1 foot. The forecast for the Genesee Valley and Northern Finger Lakes, including Rochester, Geneseo, Canandaigua, Newark, and Fairhaven. Overnight, mainly clear with some patchy fog developing. Lows in the upper 50s. Light winds. Saturday, some patchy fog in the morning, otherwise partly sunny. A chance of showers and thunderstorms in the afternoon. Highs ranging from the upper 70s on the hilltops to the lower 80s across the lower elevations. Light winds, becoming south around 10 miles an hour. Chance of rain 40%. Saturday night, showers with a chance of thunderstorms in the evening, then showers overnight. Lows in the lower 60s. South winds 5 to 10 miles an hour. Chance of rain 80%. Sunday, partly sunny with a chance of showers in the morning, then showers with a chance of thunderstorms in the afternoon. Highs ranging from the upper 60s on the hilltops to the mid-70s across the lower elevations. Southwest winds 5 to 10 miles an hour, becoming west 10 to 15 miles an hour. Chance of rain 90%. Sunday night, showers with a chance of thunderstorms in the evening, then a chance of showers overnight. Lows in the mid-50s. West winds 10 to 15 miles an hour, becoming southwest 5 to 10 miles an hour. Chance of rain 90%. The forecast for the Southern Finger Lakes, including Tinian, Seneca Falls, and Auburn. Overnight, clear. Lows in the upper 50s. Light southeast winds. Saturday, sunny. Highs around 80. Light winds, becoming south around 10 miles an hour. Saturday night, showers likely with a chance of thunderstorms in the evening, then showers likely overnight. Lows in the lower 60s. South winds 5 to 10 miles an hour, increasing to 10 to 15 miles an hour. Chance of rain 70%. Sunday, partly sunny with a chance of showers in the morning, then showers likely with a chance of thunderstorms in the afternoon. Highs in the mid-70s. South winds 5 to 10 miles an hour, becoming west. Chance of rain 70%. Sunday night, mostly cloudy with showers likely with a chance of thunderstorms in the evening, then partly cloudy overnight. Lows in the mid-50s. West winds 5 to 10 miles an hour, becoming light. Chance of rain 70%. And now the extended forecast. Monday, showers likely and a chance of thunderstorms. Highs in the lower 70s. Chance of rain 70%. Tuesday, partly cloudy. Highs in the mid-70s. Lows in the mid-50s. Wednesday, partly cloudy. Highs in the upper 70s. Lows in the mid-50s. Thursday, mostly cloudy. A chance of showers. Highs in the lower 80s. Lows around 60. Chance of rain 50%. Friday, mostly cloudy. A chance of showers. Highs in the upper 70s. Lows in the lower 60s. Chance of rain 40%. Open lake forecast, 4, the Niagara River to Hamlin Beach beyond 5 miles from shore. Overnight, east winds 10 to 15 knots becoming southeast 15 to 20 knots. Waves 1 to 3 feet. Saturday, southeast winds 5 to 15 knots becoming east. A chance of showers and thunderstorms late. Waves 1 to 2 feet. Saturday night, southeast winds 5 to 15 knots becoming southwest. Showers with a chance of thunderstorms. Waves 1 to 2 feet. Sunday, southwest winds 10 to 15 knots becoming west 15 to 20 knots. Showers likely in the morning, then showers with a chance of thunderstorms in the afternoon. Waves 1 to 3 feet building to 3 to 5 feet. Sunday night, west winds 15 to 20 knots. Showers with a chance of thunderstorms in the evening, then a chance of showers overnight. Waves 3 to 5 feet. Monday, west winds 15 to 20 knots diminishing to 10 to 15 knots.

a chance of showers. Waves 3 to 5 feet subsiding to 2 to 4 feet. Tuesday, west winds 5 to 15 knots becoming southwest. Waves 1 to 3 feet subsiding to 1 foot or less. Wednesday, southwest winds 10 knots or less becoming south. A chance of showers Wednesday night. Waves 1 foot or less. Winds and waves higher and near thunderstorms. Open lake forecast, 4, Hamlin Beach to Mexico Bay beyond 5 miles from shore. Overnight, east winds 10 to 15 knots becoming southeast 15 to 20 knots. Waves 1 to 3 feet building to 2 to 4 feet. Saturday, southeast winds 15 to 20 knots diminishing to 5 to 15 knots. A chance of showers and thunderstorms late. Waves 2 to 4 feet subsiding to 1 foot or less. Saturday night, southeast winds 10 to 15 knots becoming south 15 to 20 knots. Showers with a chance of thunderstorms. Waves 1 to 3 feet building to 2 to 4 feet. Sunday, south winds 15 to 20 knots becoming west. Showers with a chance of thunderstorms. Waves 2 to 4 feet building to 3 to 5 feet. Sunday night, west winds 15 to 20 knots. Showers with a chance of thunderstorms in the evening, then showers overnight. Waves 3 to 6 feet. Monday, west winds 15 to 25 knots. Showers with a chance of thunderstorms. Waves 3 to 6 feet. Tuesday, west winds 15 to 20 knots diminishing to 5 to 15 knots. A chance of showers during the day. Waves 2 to 4 feet subsiding to 1 to 3 feet. Wednesday, southwest winds 10 knots or less becoming south 10 to 15 knots. Waves 2 feet or less. Winds and waves higher and near thunderstorms. This is the NOAA Weather Radio KHA 53 in Rochester. Your source for official weather information across the Western Finger Lakes and the Genesee Valley. KHA 53 operates on a frequency of 162.40 MHz. The 11 p.m. weather at Rochester, it was clear. The temperature was 64 degrees Fahrenheit or 18 degrees Celsius, the dew point 56 and the relative humidity 75%. The wind was calm. The pressure was 30.07 inches and falling. Repeating at Rochester, it was clear, temperature 64 degrees. Around the region at 11 p.m. skies ranged from clear to partly cloudy. It was 66 at Erie, 67 at Buffalo, 63 at Niagara Falls, and 70 at Toronto. Syracuse reported 65, Elmira reported 56, Binghamton reported 64, and Watertown reported 55. At Oswego, winds were east at 4 knots, with a temperature of 70 degrees. The Central Lake Ontario buoy winds were east at 10 knots, with a temperature of 73 degrees, and the waves were 1 foot. The forecast for the Genesee Valley and Northern Finger Lakes, including Rochester, Geneseo, Canandaigua, Newark, and Fairhaven. Overnight, mainly clear with some patchy fog developing. Lows in the upper 50s. Light winds. Saturday, some patchy fog in the morning, otherwise partly sunny. A chance of showers and thunderstorms in the afternoon. Highs ranging from the upper 70s on the hilltops to the lower 80s across the lower elevations. Light winds, becoming south around 10 miles an hour. Chance of rain 40%. Saturday night, showers with a chance of thunderstorms in the evening, then showers overnight. Lows in the lower 60s. South winds 5 to 10 miles an hour. Chance of rain 80%. Sunday, partly sunny with a chance of showers in the morning, then showers with a chance of thunderstorms in the afternoon. Highs ranging from the upper 60s on the hilltops to the mid-70s across the lower elevations. Southwest winds 5 to 10 miles an hour, becoming west 10 to 15 miles an hour. Chance of rain 90%. Sunday night, showers with a chance of thunderstorms in the evening, then a chance of showers overnight. Lows in the mid-50s. West winds 10 to 15 miles an hour, becoming southwest 5 to 10 miles an hour. Chance of rain 90%. The forecast for the Southern Finger Lakes, including Tinian, Seneca Falls, and Auburn. Overnight, clear. Lows in the upper 50s. Light southeast winds. Saturday, sunny. Highs around 80. Light winds, becoming south around

10 miles an hour. Saturday night, showers likely with a chance of thunderstorms in the evening, then showers likely overnight. Lows in the lower 60s. South winds 5 to 10 miles an hour, increasing to 10 to 15 miles an hour. Chance of rain 70%. Sunday, partly sunny with a chance of showers in the morning, then showers likely with a chance of thunderstorms in the afternoon. Highs in the mid-70s. South winds 5 to 10 miles an hour, becoming west. Chance of rain 70%. Sunday night, mostly cloudy with showers likely with a chance of thunderstorms in the evening, then partly cloudy overnight. Lows in the mid-50s. West winds 5 to 10 miles an hour, becoming light. Chance of rain 70%. And now the extended forecast. Monday, showers likely and a chance of thunderstorms. Highs in the lower 70s. Chance of rain 70%. Tuesday, partly cloudy. Highs in the mid-70s. Lows in the mid-50s. Wednesday, partly cloudy. Highs in the upper 70s. Lows in the mid-50s. Thursday, mostly cloudy. A chance of showers. Highs in the lower 80s. Lows around 60. Chance of rain 50%. Friday, mostly cloudy. A chance of showers. Highs in the upper 70s. Lows in the lower 60s. Chance of rain 40%. This is the NOAA Weather Radio KHA 53 in Rochester. Your source for official weather information across the Western Finger Lakes and the Genesee Valley. KHA 53 operates on a frequency of 162.40 MHz. The midnight weather, the report from Rochester was not available. Around the region at midnight, the Oswego winds were from the east at 3 knots. The Central Lake Ontario buoy winds were from the east at 10 knots. The forecast for the Genesee Valley and Northern Finger Lakes, including Rochester, Geneseo, Canandaigua, Newark, and Fairhaven. Overnight, mainly clear with some patchy fog developing. Lows in the upper 50s. Light winds. Saturday, some patchy fog in the morning, otherwise partly sunny. A chance of showers and thunderstorms in the afternoon. Highs ranging from the upper 70s on the hilltops to the lower 80s across the lower elevations. Light winds, becoming south around 10 miles an hour. Chance of rain 40%. Saturday night, showers with a chance of thunderstorms in the evening, then showers overnight. Lows in the lower 60s. South winds 5 to 10 miles an hour. Chance of rain 80%. Sunday, partly sunny with a chance of showers in the morning, then showers with a chance of thunderstorms in the afternoon. Highs ranging from the upper 60s on the hilltops to the mid-70s across the lower elevations. Southwest winds 5 to 10 miles an hour, becoming west 10 to 15 miles an hour. Chance of rain 90%. Sunday night, showers with a chance of thunderstorms in the evening, then a chance of showers overnight. Lows in the mid-50s. West winds 10 to 15 miles an hour, becoming southwest 5 to 10 miles an hour. Chance of rain 90%. The forecast for the Southern Finger Lakes, including Tinian, Seneca Falls, and Auburn. Overnight, clear. Lows in the upper 50s. Light southeast winds. Saturday, sunny. Highs around 80. Light winds, becoming south around 10 miles an hour. Saturday night, showers likely with a chance of thunderstorms in the evening, then showers likely overnight. Lows in the lower 60s. South winds 5 to 10 miles an hour, increasing to 10 to 15 miles an hour. Chance of rain 70%. Sunday, partly sunny with a chance of showers in the morning, then showers likely with a chance of thunderstorms in the afternoon. Highs in the mid-70s. South winds 5 to 10 miles an hour, becoming west. Chance of rain 70%. Sunday night, mostly cloudy with showers likely with a chance of thunderstorms in the evening, then partly cloudy overnight. Lows in the mid-50s. West winds 5 to 10 miles an hour, becoming light. Chance of rain 70%. And now the extended forecast. Monday, showers likely and a chance of thunderstorms. Highs in the lower 70s. Chance of rain 70%. Tuesday, partly cloudy. Highs in the mid-70s. Lows in the mid-50s.

Wednesday, partly cloudy. Highs in the upper 70s. Lows in the mid 50s. Thursday, mostly cloudy. A chance of showers. Highs in the lower 80s. Lows around 60. Chance of rain 50%. Friday, mostly cloudy. A chance of showers. Highs in the upper 70s. Lows in the lower 60s. Chance of rain 40%. This is the NOAA Weather Radio KHA 53 in Rochester. Your source for official weather information across the Western Finger Lakes and the Genesee Valley. KHA 53 operates on a frequency of 162.40 MHz. The midnight weather at Rochester, it was clear. The temperature was 61 degrees Fahrenheit or 16 degrees Celsius, the dew point 56 and the relative humidity 83%. The wind was calm. The pressure was 30.06 inches and falling. Repeating at Rochester, it was clear, temperature 61 degrees. Around the region at midnight, it was clear, with a temperature of 65 at Erie, 65 at Buffalo, and 61 at Niagara Falls. Under clear skies, Elmira reported 54, Binghamton reported 60, and Watertown reported 55. At Syracuse, it was partly cloudy, with a temperature of 63. At Oswego, winds were east at 3 knots, with a temperature of 69 degrees. The Central Lake Ontario buoy winds were east at 10 knots, with a temperature of 73 degrees, and the waves were 1 foot. The forecast for the Genesee Valley and Northern Finger Lakes, including Rochester, Geneseo, Canandaigua, Newark, and Fairhaven. Overnight, mainly clear with some patchy fog developing. Lows in the upper 50s. Light winds. Saturday, some patchy fog in the morning, otherwise partly sunny. A chance of showers and thunderstorms in the afternoon. Highs ranging from the upper 70s on the hilltops to the lower 80s across the lower elevations. Light winds, becoming south around 10 miles an hour. Chance of rain 40%. Saturday night, showers with a chance of thunderstorms in the evening, then showers overnight. Lows in the lower 60s. South winds 5 to 10 miles an hour. Chance of rain 80%. Sunday, partly sunny with a chance of showers in the morning, then showers with a chance of thunderstorms in the afternoon. Highs ranging from the upper 60s on the hilltops to the mid 70s across the lower elevations. Southwest winds 5 to 10 miles an hour, becoming west 10 to 15 miles an hour. Chance of rain 90%. Sunday night, showers with a chance of thunderstorms in the evening, then a chance of showers overnight. Lows in the mid 50s. West winds 10 to 15 miles an hour, becoming southwest 5 to 10 miles an hour. Chance of rain 90%. The forecast for the Southern Finger Lakes, including Pinyan, Seneca Falls, and Auburn. Overnight, clear. Lows in the upper 50s. Light southeast winds. Saturday, sunny. Highs around 80. Light winds, becoming south around 10 miles an hour. Saturday night, showers likely with a chance of thunderstorms in the evening, then showers likely overnight. Lows in the lower 60s. South winds 5 to 10 miles an hour, increasing to 10 to 15 miles an hour. Chance of rain 70%. Sunday, partly sunny with a chance of showers in the morning, then showers likely with a chance of thunderstorms in the afternoon. Highs in the mid 70s. South winds 5 to 10 miles an hour, becoming west. Chance of rain 70%. Sunday night, mostly cloudy with showers likely with a chance of thunderstorms in the evening, then partly cloudy overnight. Lows in the mid 50s. West winds 5 to 10 miles an hour, becoming light. Chance of rain 70%. And now the extended forecast. Monday, showers likely and a chance of thunderstorms. Highs in the lower 70s. Chance of rain 70%. Tuesday, partly cloudy. Highs in the mid 70s. Lows in the mid 50s. Wednesday, partly cloudy. Highs in the upper 70s. Lows in the mid 50s. Thursday, mostly cloudy. A chance of showers. Highs in the lower 80s. Lows around 60. Chance of rain 50%. Friday, mostly cloudy. A chance of showers. Highs in the upper 70s.

lows in the lower 60s. Chance of rain 40%. This is the NOAA Weather Radio KHA 53 in Rochester. Your source for official weather information across the Western Finger Lakes and the Genesee Valley. KHA 53 operates on a frequency of 162.40 MHz. The midnight weather at Rochester, it was clear. The temperature was 61 degrees Fahrenheit or 16 degrees Celsius, the dew point 56 and the relative humidity 83%. The wind was calm. The pressure was 30.06 inches and falling. Repeating at Rochester, it was clear, temperature 61 degrees. Around the region at midnight, it was clear, with a temperature of 65 at Erie, 65 at Buffalo, and 61 at Niagara Falls. Under clear skies, Elmira reported 54, Binghamton reported 60, and Watertown reported 55. At Syracuse, it was partly cloudy, with a temperature of 63. At Oswego, winds were east at 3 knots, with a temperature of 69 degrees. The Central Lake Ontario buoy winds were east at 10 knots, with a temperature of 73 degrees, and the waves were 1 foot. The forecast for the Genesee Valley and Northern Finger Lakes, including Rochester, Geneseo, Canandaigua, Newark, and Fairhaven. Overnight, mainly clear with some patchy fog developing. Lows in the upper 50s. Light winds. Saturday, some patchy fog in the morning, otherwise partly sunny. A chance of showers and thunderstorms in the afternoon. Highs ranging from the upper 70s on the hilltops to the lower 80s across the lower elevations. Light winds, becoming south around 10 miles an hour. Chance of rain 40%. Saturday night, showers with a chance of thunderstorms in the evening, then showers overnight. Lows in the lower 60s. South winds 5 to 10 miles an hour. Chance of rain 80%. Sunday, partly sunny with a chance of showers in the morning, then showers with a chance of thunderstorms in the afternoon. Highs ranging from the upper 60s on the hilltops to the mid-70s across the lower elevations. Southwest winds 5 to 10 miles an hour, becoming west 10 to 15 miles an hour. Chance of rain 90%. Sunday night, showers with a chance of thunderstorms in the evening, then a chance of showers overnight. Lows in the mid-50s. West winds 10 to 15 miles an hour, becoming southwest 5 to 10 miles an hour. Chance of rain 90%. The forecast for the Southern Finger Lakes, including Tinian, Seneca Falls, and Auburn. Overnight, clear. Lows in the upper 50s. Light southeast winds. Saturday, sunny. Highs around 80. Light winds, becoming south around 10 miles an hour. Saturday night, showers likely with a chance of thunderstorms in the evening, then showers likely overnight. Lows in the lower 60s. South winds 5 to 10 miles an hour, increasing to 10 to 15 miles an hour. Chance of rain 70%. Sunday, partly sunny with a chance of showers in the morning, then showers likely with a chance of thunderstorms in the afternoon. Highs in the mid-70s. South winds 5 to 10 miles an hour, becoming west. Chance of rain 70%. Sunday night, mostly cloudy with showers likely with a chance of thunderstorms in the evening, then partly cloudy overnight. Lows in the mid-50s. West winds 5 to 10 miles an hour, becoming light. Chance of rain 70%. And now the extended forecast. Monday, showers likely and a chance of thunderstorms. Highs in the lower 70s. Chance of rain 70%. Tuesday, partly cloudy. Highs in the mid-70s. Lows in the mid-50s. Wednesday, partly cloudy. Highs in the upper 70s. Lows in the mid-50s. Thursday, mostly cloudy. A chance of showers. Highs in the lower 80s. Lows around 60. Chance of rain 50%. Friday, mostly cloudy. A chance of showers. Highs in the upper 70s. Lows in the lower 60s. Chance of rain 40%. This is the NOAA Weather Radio KHA 53 in Rochester. Your source for official weather information across the Western Finger Lakes and the Genesee Valley. KHA 53 operates on a frequency of 162.40 MHz. The midnight weather at Rochester, it was clear.

The temperature was 61 degrees Fahrenheit or 16 degrees Celsius. The dew point 56 and the relative humidity 83%. The wind was calm. The pressure was 30.06 inches and falling. Repeating at Rochester, it was clear, temperature 61 degrees. Around the region at midnight, it was clear, with a temperature of 65 at Erie, 65 at Buffalo, and 61 at Niagara Falls. Under clear skies, Elmira reported 54, Binghamton reported 60, and Watertown reported 55. At Syracuse, it was partly cloudy, with a temperature of 63. At Oswego, winds were east at 3 knots, with a temperature of 69 degrees. The Central Lake Ontario buoy winds were east at 10 knots, with a temperature of 73 degrees, and the waves were 1 foot. The forecast for the Genesee Valley and Northern Finger Lakes, including Rochester, Geneseo, Canandaigua, Newark, and Fairhaven. Overnight, mainly clear with some patchy fog developing. Lows in the upper 50s. Light winds. Saturday, some patchy fog in the morning, otherwise partly sunny. A chance of showers and thunderstorms in the afternoon. Highs ranging from the upper 70s on the hilltops to the lower 80s across the lower elevations. Light winds, becoming south around 10 miles an hour. Chance of rain 40%. Saturday night, showers with a chance of thunderstorms in the evening, then showers overnight. Lows in the lower 60s. South winds 5 to 10 miles an hour. Chance of rain 80%. Sunday, partly sunny with a chance of showers in the morning, then showers with a chance of thunderstorms in the afternoon. Highs ranging from the upper 60s on the hilltops to the mid 70s across the lower elevations. Southwest winds 5 to 10 miles an hour, becoming west 10 to 15 miles an hour. Chance of rain 90%. Sunday night, showers with a chance of thunderstorms in the evening, then a chance of showers overnight. Lows in the mid 50s. West winds 10 to 15 miles an hour, becoming southwest 5 to 10 miles an hour. Chance of rain 90%. The forecast for the Southern Finger Lakes, including Tinian, Seneca Falls, and Auburn. Overnight, clear. Lows in the upper 50s. Light southeast winds. Saturday, sunny. Highs around 80. Light winds, becoming south around 10 miles an hour. Saturday night, showers likely with a chance of thunderstorms in the evening, then showers likely overnight. Lows in the lower 60s. South winds 5 to 10 miles an hour, increasing to 10 to 15 miles an hour. Chance of rain 70%. Sunday, partly sunny with a chance of showers in the morning, then showers likely with a chance of thunderstorms in the afternoon. Highs in the mid 70s. South winds 5 to 10 miles an hour, becoming west. Chance of rain 70%. Sunday night, mostly cloudy with showers likely with a chance of thunderstorms in the evening, then partly cloudy overnight. Lows in the mid 50s. West winds 5 to 10 miles an hour, becoming light. Chance of rain 70%. And now the extended forecast. Monday, showers likely and a chance of thunderstorms. Highs in the lower 70s. Chance of rain 70%. Tuesday, partly cloudy. Highs in the mid 70s. Lows in the mid 50s. Wednesday, partly cloudy. Highs in the upper 70s. Lows in the mid 50s. Thursday, mostly cloudy. A chance of showers. Highs in the lower 80s. Lows around 60. Chance of rain 50%. Friday, mostly cloudy. A chance of showers. Highs in the upper 70s. Lows in the lower 60s. Chance of rain 40%. This is the NOAA Weather Radio KHA 53 in Rochester. Your source for official weather information across the Western Finger Lakes and the Genesee Valley. KHA 53 operates on a frequency of 162.40 MHz. The midnight weather at Rochester, it was clear. The temperature was 61 degrees Fahrenheit or 16 degrees Celsius, the dew point 56 and the relative humidity 83%. The wind was calm. The pressure was 30.06 inches and falling. Repeating at Rochester, it was clear, temperature 61 degrees. Around the region at midnight, it was clear, with a temperature of 65 at Erie, 60.

55 at Buffalo, and 61 at Niagara Falls. Under clear skies, Elmira reported 54, Binghamton reported 60, and Watertown reported 55. At Syracuse, it was partly cloudy, with a temperature of 63. At Oswego, winds were east at 3 knots, with a temperature of 69 degrees. The Central Lake Ontario buoy winds were east at 10 knots, with a temperature of 73 degrees, and the waves were 1 foot. The forecast for the Genesee Valley and Northern Finger Lakes, including Rochester, Geneseo, Canandaigua, Newark, and Fairhaven. Overnight, mainly clear with some patchy fog developing. Lows in the upper 50s. Light winds. Saturday, some patchy fog in the morning, otherwise partly sunny. A chance of showers and thunderstorms in the afternoon. Highs ranging from the upper 70s on the hilltops to the lower 80s across the lower elevations. Light winds, becoming south around 10 miles an hour. Chance of rain 40%. Saturday night, showers with a chance of thunderstorms in the evening, then showers overnight. Lows in the lower 60s. South winds 5 to 10 miles an hour. Chance of rain 80%. Sunday, partly sunny with a chance of showers in the morning, then showers with a chance of thunderstorms in the afternoon. Highs ranging from the upper 60s on the hilltops to the mid-70s across the lower elevations. Southwest winds 5 to 10 miles an hour, becoming west 10 to 15 miles an hour. Chance of rain 90%. Sunday night, showers with a chance of thunderstorms in the evening, then a chance of showers overnight. Lows in the mid-50s. West winds 10 to 15 miles an hour, becoming southwest 5 to 10 miles an hour. Chance of rain 90%. The forecast for the Southern Finger Lakes, including Pinyan, Seneca Falls, and Auburn. Overnight, clear. Lows in the upper 50s. Light southeast winds. Saturday, sunny. Highs around 80. Light winds, becoming south around 10 miles an hour. Saturday night, showers likely with a chance of thunderstorms in the evening, then showers likely overnight. Lows in the lower 60s. South winds 5 to 10 miles an hour, increasing to 10 to 15 miles an hour. Chance of rain 70%. Sunday, partly sunny with a chance of showers in the morning, then showers likely with a chance of thunderstorms in the afternoon. Highs in the mid-70s. South winds 5 to 10 miles an hour, becoming west. Chance of rain 70%. Sunday night, mostly cloudy with showers likely with a chance of thunderstorms in the evening, then partly cloudy overnight. Lows in the mid-50s. West winds 5 to 10 miles an hour, becoming light. Chance of rain 70%. And now the extended forecast. Monday, showers likely and a chance of thunderstorms. Highs in the lower 70s. Chance of rain 70%. Tuesday, partly cloudy. Highs in the mid-70s. Lows in the mid-50s. Wednesday, partly cloudy. Highs in the upper 70s. Lows in the mid-50s. Thursday, mostly cloudy. A chance of showers. Highs in the lower 80s. Lows around 60. Chance of rain 50%. Friday, mostly cloudy. A chance of showers. Highs in the upper 70s. Lows in the lower 60s. Chance of rain 40%. The Nearshore Marine Forecast, 4, the Niagara River to Hamelin Beach along Lake Ontario. Overnight, east winds 10 to 15 knots becoming southeast. Mainly clear. Waves 2 feet or less. Saturday, southeast winds 10 knots or less becoming east. A chance of showers and thunderstorms in the afternoon. Waves 1 foot or less. Saturday night, southeast winds 5 to 15 knots becoming southwest. Showers with a chance of thunderstorms. Waves 2 feet or less. Sunday, southwest winds 10 to 15 knots becoming west 15 to 20 knots. A chance of showers in the morning, then showers with a chance of thunderstorms in the afternoon. Waves 1 to 3 feet building to 3 to 5 feet. Waves occasionally around 6 feet. Sunday night, west winds 15 to 20 knots. Showers with a chance of thunderstorms in the evening, then a chance of showers overnight. Waves 3 to 5 feet subsiding to 2 to 4 feet. Waves occasionally around 6 feet. Monday.
15 to 20 knots, diminishing to 10 to 15 knots. A chance of showers. Waves 2 to 4 feet, building to 3 to 5 feet, then subsiding to 2 to 4 feet. Waves occasionally around 6 feet. Tuesday, west winds 5 to 15 knots, becoming southwest. Mainly clear, then becoming partly cloudy. Waves 1 to 3 feet, subsiding to 1 foot or less. Wednesday, southwest winds 10 knots or less, becoming south. A chance of showers Wednesday night. Waves 1 foot or less. Winds and waves higher and near thunderstorms. The Nearshore Marine Forecast, 4, Helen Beach to Sodus Bay. Overnight, east winds 5 to 15 knots, becoming southeast. Mainly clear. Waves 1 to 2 feet. Saturday, southeast winds 5 to 15 knots. A chance of showers and thunderstorms in the afternoon. Waves 2. Saturday, southeast winds 5 to 15 knots. A chance of showers and thunderstorms in the afternoon. Waves 2 feet or less. Saturday night, southeast winds 5 to 15 knots, becoming south. Showers with a chance of thunderstorms. Waves 1 foot or less. Sunday, south winds 10 to 15 knots, becoming west 15 to 20 knots. A chance of showers in the morning, then showers with a chance of thunderstorms in the afternoon. Waves 1 to 3 feet, building to 2 to 4 feet. Sunday night, west winds 15 to 20 knots. Showers with a chance of thunderstorms in the evening, then showers likely overnight. Waves 3 to 5 feet. Waves occasionally around 6 feet. Monday, west winds 15 to 20 knots, diminishing to 10 to 15 knots. Showers likely with a chance of thunderstorms. Waves 2 to 4 feet, building to 3 to 5 feet, then subsiding to 2 to 4 feet. Waves occasionally around 6 feet. Tuesday, west winds 5 to 15 knots, becoming southwest. Partly cloudy. Waves 2 to 4 feet, subsiding to 1 foot or less. Wednesday, southwest winds 10 knots or less, becoming south. Partly to mostly cloudy. Waves 1 foot or less. Winds and waves higher and near thunderstorms. The water temperature off Rochester is 69 degrees. The Nearshore Marine Forecast, 4, Sodus Bay to Mexico Bay. Overnight, northeast winds 10 to 15 knots, becoming southeast 15 to 20 knots. Mainly clear. Waves 2 feet or less. Saturday, southeast winds 15 to 20 knots, diminishing to 5 to 10 knots. Sunny. Waves 2 feet or less. Saturday night, south winds 10 to 15 knots, becoming southeast. Showers likely with a chance of thunderstorms. Waves 2 feet or less. Sunday, south winds 10 to 15 knots, becoming west. Showers with a chance of thunderstorms. Waves 1 to 3 feet. Sunday night, west winds 15 to 20 knots. Showers with a chance of thunderstorms in the evening, then showers overnight. Waves 3 to 5 feet. Waves occasionally around 6 feet. Monday, southwest winds 15 to 20 knots, becoming west 10 to 15 knots. Showers with a chance of thunderstorms. Waves 3 to 6 feet. Waves occasionally around 7 feet. Tuesday, west winds 5 to 15 knots, becoming southwest. A chance of showers during the day. Waves 2 to 4 feet, subsiding to 1 to 3 feet. Wednesday, southwest winds 10 knots or less, becoming south. Partly cloudy, then becoming mostly cloudy. Waves 1 foot or less. Winds and waves higher and near thunderstorms. This is the NOAA Weather Radio KHA 53 in Rochester. Your source for official weather information across the Western Finger Lakes and the Genesee Valley. KHA 53 operates on a frequency of 162.40 MHz. The midnight weather at Rochester, it was clear. The temperature was 61 degrees Fahrenheit or 16 degrees Celsius, the dew point 56 and the relative humidity 83%. The wind was calm. The pressure was 30.06 inches and falling. Repeating at Rochester, it was clear, temperature 61 degrees. Around the region at midnight, it was clear, with a temperature of 65 at Erie, 65 at Buffalo, and 61 at Niagara Falls. Under clear skies, Elmira reported 54.

Hamilton reported 60 and Watertown reported 55. At Syracuse, it was partly cloudy, with a temperature of 63. At Oswego, winds were east at 3 knots, with a temperature of 69 degrees. The Central Lake Ontario buoy winds were east at 10 knots, with a temperature of 73 degrees, and the waves were 1 foot. The forecast for the Genesee Valley and Northern Finger Lakes, including Rochester, Geneseo, Canandaigua, Newark, and Fairhaven. Overnight, mainly clear with some patchy fog developing. Lows in the upper 50s. Light winds. Saturday, some patchy fog in the morning, otherwise partly sunny. A chance of showers and thunderstorms in the afternoon. Highs ranging from the upper 70s on the hilltops to the lower 80s across the lower elevations. Light winds, becoming south around 10 miles an hour. Chance of rain 40%. Saturday night, showers with a chance of thunderstorms in the evening, then showers overnight. Lows in the lower 60s. South winds 5 to 10 miles an hour. Chance of rain 80%. Sunday, partly sunny with a chance of showers in the morning, then showers with a chance of thunderstorms in the afternoon. Highs ranging from the upper 60s on the hilltops to the mid-70s across the lower elevations. Southwest winds 5 to 10 miles an hour, becoming west 10 to 15 miles an hour. Chance of rain 90%. Sunday night, showers with a chance of thunderstorms in the evening, then a chance of showers overnight. Lows in the mid-50s. West winds 10 to 15 miles an hour, becoming southwest 5 to 10 miles an hour. Chance of rain 90%. The forecast for the Southern Finger Lakes, including Tinian, Seneca Falls, and Auburn. Overnight, clear. Lows in the upper 50s. Light southeast winds. Saturday, sunny. Highs around 80. Light winds, becoming south around 10 miles an hour. Saturday night, showers likely with a chance of thunderstorms in the evening, then showers likely overnight. Lows in the lower 60s. South winds 5 to 10 miles an hour, increasing to 10 to 15 miles an hour. Chance of rain 70%. Sunday, partly sunny with a chance of showers in the morning, then showers likely with a chance of thunderstorms in the afternoon. Highs in the mid-70s. South winds 5 to 10 miles an hour, becoming west. Chance of rain 70%. Sunday night, mostly cloudy with showers likely with a chance of thunderstorms in the evening, then partly cloudy overnight. Lows in the mid-50s. West winds 5 to 10 miles an hour, becoming light. Chance of rain 70%. And now the extended forecast. Monday, showers likely and a chance of thunderstorms. Highs in the lower 70s. Chance of rain 70%. Tuesday, partly cloudy. Highs in the mid-70s. Lows in the mid-50s. Wednesday, partly cloudy. Highs in the upper 70s. Lows in the mid-50s. Thursday, mostly cloudy. A chance of showers. Highs in the lower 80s. Lows around 60. Chance of rain 50%. Friday, mostly cloudy. A chance of showers. Highs in the upper 70s. Lows in the lower 60s. Chance of rain 40%. This is the NOAA Weather Radio KHA 53 in Rochester. Your source for official weather information across the Western Finger Lakes and the Genesee Valley. KHA 53 operates on a frequency of 162.40 MHz. The midnight weather at Rochester, it was clear. The temperature was 61 degrees Fahrenheit or 16 degrees Celsius, the dew point 56 and the relative humidity 83%. The wind was calm. The pressure was 30.06 inches and falling. Repeating at Rochester, it was clear, temperature 61 degrees. Around the region at midnight it was clear, with a temperature of 65 at Erie, 65 at Buffalo, and 61 at Niagara Falls. Under clear skies, Elmira reported 54, Binghamton reported 60, and Watertown reported 55. At Syracuse, it was partly cloudy, with a temperature of 63. At Oswego, winds were east at 3 knots, with a temperature of 69 degrees. The Central Lake Ontario buoy winds were east at 10 knots, with a temperature of 73 degrees, and the waves were 1 foot. The forecast for the Genesee Valley and

highs ranging from the upper 60s on the hilltops to the mid 70s across the lower elevations. Southwest winds 5 to 10 miles an hour, becoming west 10 to 15 miles an hour. Chance of rain 90%. Sunday night, showers with a chance of thunderstorms in the evening, then a chance of showers overnight. Lows in the mid-50s. West winds 10 to 15 miles an hour, becoming southwest 5 to 10 miles an hour. Chance of rain 90%. The forecast for the Southern Finger Lakes, including Tinian, Seneca Falls, and Auburn. Overnight, clear. Lows in the upper 50s. Light southeast winds. Saturday, sunny. Highs around 80. Light winds, becoming south around 10 miles an hour. Saturday night, showers likely with a chance of thunderstorms in the evening, then showers likely overnight. Lows in the lower 60s. South winds 5 to 10 miles an hour, increasing to 10 to 15 miles an hour. Chance of rain 70%. Sunday, partly sunny with a chance of showers in the morning, then showers likely with a chance of thunderstorms in the afternoon. Highs in the mid-70s. South winds 5 to 10 miles an hour, becoming west. Chance of rain 70%. Sunday night, mostly cloudy with showers likely with a chance of thunderstorms in the evening, then partly cloudy overnight. Lows in the mid-50s. West winds 5 to 10 miles an hour, becoming light. Chance of rain 70%. And now the extended forecast. Monday, showers likely and a chance of thunderstorms. Highs in the lower 70s. Chance of rain 70%. Tuesday, partly cloudy. Highs in the mid-70s. Lows in the mid-50s. Wednesday, partly cloudy. Highs in the upper 70s. Lows in the mid-50s. Thursday, mostly cloudy. A chance of showers. Highs in the lower 80s. Lows around 60. Chance of rain 50%. Friday, mostly cloudy. A chance of showers. Highs in the upper 70s. Lows in the lower 60s. Chance of rain 40%. This is the NOAA Weather Radio KHA 53 in Rochester. Your source for official weather information across the Western Finger Lakes and the Genesee Valley. KHA 53 operates on a frequency of 162.40 MHz. The midnight weather at Rochester, it was clear. The temperature was 61 degrees Fahrenheit or 16 degrees Celsius, the dew point 56 and the relative humidity 83%. The wind was calm. The pressure was 30.06 inches and falling. Repeating at Rochester, it was clear, temperature 61 degrees. Around the region at midnight, it was clear, with a temperature of 65 at Erie, 65 at Buffalo, and 61 at Niagara Falls. Under clear skies, Elmira reported 54, Binghamton reported 60, and Watertown reported 55. At Syracuse, it was partly cloudy, with a temperature of 63. At Oswego, winds were east at 3 knots, with a temperature of 69 degrees. The Central Lake Ontario buoy winds were east at 10 knots, with a temperature of 73 degrees, and the waves were 1 foot. The forecast for the Genesee Valley and Northern Finger Lakes, including Rochester, Geneseo, Canandaigua, Newark, and Fairhaven. Overnight, mainly clear with some patchy fog developing. Lows in the upper 50s. Light winds. Saturday, some patchy fog in the morning, otherwise partly sunny. A chance of showers and thunderstorms in the afternoon. Highs ranging from the upper 70s on the hilltops to the lower 80s across the lower elevations. Light winds, becoming south around 10 miles an hour. Chance of rain 40%. Saturday night, showers with a chance of thunderstorms in the evening, then showers overnight. Lows in the lower 60s. South winds 5 to 10 miles an hour. Chance of rain 80%. Sunday, partly sunny with a chance of showers in the morning, then showers with a chance of thunderstorms in the afternoon. Highs ranging from the upper 60s on the hilltops to the mid-70s across the lower elevations. Southwest winds 5 to 10 miles an hour, becoming west 10 to 15 miles an hour. Chance of rain 90%. Sunday night, showers with a chance of thunderstorms in the evening, then a chance of showers overnight. Lows in the mid-50s. West winds 10 to 15 miles.

an hour, becoming southwest 5 to 10 miles an hour. Chance of rain 90%. The forecast for the Southern Finger Lakes, including Pinyan, Seneca Falls, and Auburn. Overnight, clear. Lows in the upper 50s. Light southeast winds. Saturday, sunny. Highs around 80. Light winds, becoming south around 10 miles an hour. Saturday night, showers likely with a chance of thunderstorms in the evening, then showers likely overnight. Lows in the lower 60s. South winds 5 to 10 miles an hour, increasing to 10 to 15 miles an hour. Chance of rain 70%. Sunday, partly sunny with a chance of showers in the morning, then showers likely with a chance of thunderstorms in the afternoon. Highs in the mid-70s. South winds 5 to 10 miles an hour, becoming west. Chance of rain 70%. Sunday night, mostly cloudy with showers likely with a chance of thunderstorms in the evening, then partly cloudy overnight. Lows in the mid-50s. West winds 5 to 10 miles an hour, becoming light. Chance of rain 70%. And now the extended forecast. Monday, showers likely and a chance of thunderstorms. Highs in the lower 70s. Chance of rain 70%. Tuesday, partly cloudy. Highs in the mid-70s. Lows in the mid-50s. Wednesday, partly cloudy. Highs in the upper 70s. Lows in the mid-50s. Thursday, mostly cloudy. A chance of showers. Highs in the lower 80s. Lows around 60. Chance of rain 50%. Friday, mostly cloudy. A chance of showers. Highs in the upper 70s. Lows in the lower 60s. Chance of rain 40%. This is the NOAA Weather Radio KHA 53 in Rochester. Your source for official weather information across the Western Finger Lakes and the Genesee Valley. KHA 53 operates on a frequency of 162.40 MHz. The midnight weather at Rochester, it was clear. The temperature was 61 degrees Fahrenheit or 16 degrees Celsius, the dew point 56 and the relative humidity 83%. The wind was calm. The pressure was 30.06 inches and falling. Repeating at Rochester, it was clear, temperature 61 degrees. Around the region at midnight it was clear, with a temperature of 65 at Erie, 65 at Buffalo, and 61 at Niagara Falls. Under clear skies, Elmira reported 54, Binghamton reported 60, and Watertown reported 55. At Syracuse, it was partly cloudy, with a temperature of 63. At Oswego, winds were east at 3 knots, with a temperature of 69 degrees. The Central Lake Ontario buoy winds were east at 10 knots, with a temperature of 73 degrees, and the waves were 1 foot. The forecast for the Genesee Valley and Northern Finger Lakes, including Rochester, Geneseo, Canandaigua, Newark, and Fairhaven. Overnight, mainly clear with some patchy fog developing. Lows in the upper 50s. Light winds. Saturday, some patchy fog in the morning, otherwise partly sunny. A chance of showers and thunderstorms in the afternoon. Highs ranging from the upper 70s on the hilltops to the lower 80s across the lower elevations. Light winds, becoming south around 10 miles an hour. Chance of rain 40%. Saturday night, showers with a chance of thunderstorms in the evening, then showers overnight. Lows in the lower 60s. South winds 5 to 10 miles an hour. Chance of rain 80%. Sunday, partly sunny with a chance of showers in the morning, then showers with a chance of thunderstorms in the afternoon. Highs ranging from the upper 60s on the hilltops to the mid-70s across the lower elevations. Southwest winds 5 to 10 miles an hour, becoming west 10 to 15 miles an hour. Chance of rain 90%. Sunday night, showers with a chance of thunderstorms in the evening, then a chance of showers overnight. Lows in the mid-50s. West winds 10 to 15 miles an hour, becoming southwest 5 to 10 miles an hour. Chance of rain 90%. The forecast for the Southern Finger Lakes, including Pinyan, Seneca Falls, and Auburn. Overnight, clear. Lows in the upper 50s. Light southeast winds. Saturday, sunny. Highs around 80. Light winds, becoming

south around 10 miles an hour. Saturday night, showers likely with a chance of thunderstorms in the evening, then showers likely overnight. Lows in the lower 60s. South winds 5 to 10 miles an hour, increasing to 10 to 15 miles an hour. Chance of rain 70%. Sunday, partly sunny with a chance of showers in the morning, then showers likely with a chance of thunderstorms in the afternoon. Highs in the mid-70s. South winds 5 to 10 miles an hour, becoming west. Chance of rain 70%. Sunday night, mostly cloudy with showers likely with a chance of thunderstorms in the evening, then partly cloudy overnight. Lows in the mid-50s. West winds 5 to 10 miles an hour, becoming light. Chance of rain 70%. And now the extended forecast. Monday, showers likely and a chance of thunderstorms. Highs in the lower 70s. Chance of rain 70%. Tuesday, partly cloudy. Highs in the mid-70s. Lows in the mid-50s. Wednesday, partly cloudy. Highs in the upper 70s. Lows in the mid-50s. Thursday, mostly cloudy. A chance of showers. Highs in the lower 80s. Lows around 60. Chance of rain 50%. Friday, mostly cloudy. A chance of showers. Highs in the upper 70s. Lows in the lower 60s. Chance of rain 40%. This is the NOAA Weather Radio KHA 53 in Rochester. Your source for official weather information across the Western Finger Lakes and the Genesee Valley. KHA 53 operates on a frequency of 162.40 MHz. The midnight weather at Rochester, it was clear. The temperature was 61 degrees Fahrenheit or 16 degrees Celsius, the dew point 56 and the relative humidity 83%. The wind was calm. The pressure was 30.06 inches and falling. Repeating at Rochester, it was clear, temperature 61 degrees. Around the region at midnight, it was clear, with a temperature of 65 at Erie, 65 at Buffalo, and 61 at Niagara Falls. Under clear skies, Elmira reported 54, Binghamton reported 60, and Watertown reported 55. At Syracuse, it was partly cloudy, with a temperature of 63. At Oswego, winds were east at 3 knots, with a temperature of 69 degrees. The Central Lake Ontario buoy winds were east at 10 knots, with a temperature of 73 degrees, and the waves were 1 foot. The forecast for the Genesee Valley and Northern Finger Lakes, including Rochester, Geneseo, Canandaigua, Newark, and Fairhaven. Overnight, mainly clear with some patchy fog developing. Lows in the upper 50s. Light winds. Saturday, some patchy fog in the morning, otherwise partly sunny. A chance of showers and thunderstorms in the afternoon. Highs ranging from the upper 70s on the hilltops to the lower 80s across the lower elevations. Light winds, becoming south around 10 miles an hour. Chance of rain 40%. Saturday night, showers with a chance of thunderstorms in the evening, then showers overnight. Lows in the lower 60s. South winds 5 to 10 miles an hour. Chance of rain 80%. Sunday, partly sunny with a chance of showers in the morning, then showers with a chance of thunderstorms in the afternoon. Highs ranging from the upper 60s on the hilltops to the mid-70s across the lower elevations. Southwest winds 5 to 10 miles an hour, becoming west 10 to 15 miles an hour. Chance of rain 90%. Sunday night, showers with a chance of thunderstorms in the evening, then a chance of showers overnight. Lows in the mid-50s. West winds 10 to 15 miles an hour, becoming southwest 5 to 10 miles an hour. Chance of rain 90%. The forecast for the Southern Finger Lakes, including Pinyan, Seneca Falls, and Auburn. Overnight, clear. Lows in the upper 50s. Light southeast winds. Saturday, sunny. Highs around 80. Light winds, becoming south around 10 miles an hour. Saturday night, showers likely with a chance of thunderstorms in the evening, then showers likely overnight. Lows in the lower 60s. South winds 5 to 10 miles an hour, increasing to 10 to 15 miles an hour. Chance of rain 70%. Sunday, partly sunny with a chance of showers in the morning, then showers likely with a chance of thunderstorms.

storms in the afternoon. Highs in the mid-70s. South winds 5 to 10 miles an hour, becoming west. Chance of rain 70%. Sunday night, mostly cloudy with showers likely with a chance of thunderstorms in the evening, then partly cloudy overnight. Lows in the mid-50s. West winds 5 to 10 miles an hour, becoming light. Chance of rain 70%. And now the extended forecast. Monday, showers likely and a chance of thunderstorms. Highs in the lower 70s. Chance of rain 70%. Tuesday, partly cloudy. Highs in the mid-70s. Lows in the mid-50s. Wednesday, partly cloudy. Highs in the upper 70s. Lows in the mid-50s. Thursday, mostly cloudy. A chance of showers. Highs in the lower 80s. Lows around 60. Chance of rain 50%. Friday, mostly cloudy. A chance of showers. Highs in the upper 70s. Lows in the lower 60s. Chance of rain 40%. This is the NOAA Weather Radio KHA 53 in Rochester. Your source for official weather information across the Western Finger Lakes and the Genesee Valley. KHA 53 operates on a frequency of 162.40 MHz. The midnight weather at Rochester, it was clear. The temperature was 61 degrees Fahrenheit or 16 degrees Celsius, the dew point 56 and the relative humidity 83%. The wind was calm. The pressure was 30.06 inches and falling. Repeating at Rochester, it was clear, temperature 61 degrees. Around the region at midnight, it was clear, with a temperature of 65 at Erie, 65 at Buffalo, and 61 at Niagara Falls. Under clear skies, Elmira reported 54, Binghamton reported 60, and Watertown reported 55. At Syracuse, it was partly cloudy, with a temperature of 63. At Oswego, winds were east at 3 knots, with a temperature of 69 degrees. The Central Lake Ontario buoy winds were east at 10 knots, with a temperature of 73 degrees, and the waves were 1 foot. Open lake forecast, 4, the Niagara River to Hamlin Beach beyond 5 miles from shore. Overnight, east winds 10 to 15 knots becoming southeast 15 to 20 knots. Waves 1 to 3 feet. Saturday, southeast winds 5 to 15 knots becoming east. A chance of showers and thunderstorms late. Waves 1 to 2 feet. Saturday night, southeast winds 5 to 15 knots becoming southwest. Showers with a chance of thunderstorms. Waves 1 to 2 feet. Sunday, southwest winds 10 to 15 knots becoming west 15 to 20 knots. Showers likely in the morning, then showers with a chance of thunderstorms in the afternoon. Waves 1 to 3 feet building to 3 to 5 feet. Sunday night, west winds 15 to 20 knots. Showers with a chance of thunderstorms in the evening, then a chance of showers overnight. Waves 3 to 5 feet. Monday, west winds 15 to 20 knots diminishing to 10 to 15 knots. A chance of showers. Waves 3 to 5 feet subsiding to 2 to 4 feet. Tuesday, west winds 5 to 15 knots becoming southwest. Waves 1 to 3 feet subsiding to 1 foot or less. Wednesday, southwest winds 10 knots or less becoming south. A chance of showers Wednesday night. Waves 1 foot or less. Winds and waves higher and near thunderstorms. Open lake forecast, 4, Hamlin Beach to Mexico Bay beyond 5 miles from shore. Overnight, east winds 10 to 15 knots becoming southeast 15 to 20 knots. Waves 1 to 3 feet building to 2 to 4 feet. Saturday, southeast winds 15 to 20 knots diminishing to 5 to 15 knots. A chance of showers and thunderstorms late. Waves 2 to 4 feet subsiding to 1 foot or less. Saturday night, southeast winds 10 to 15 knots becoming south 15 to 20 knots. Showers with a chance of thunderstorms. Waves 1 to 3 feet building to 2 to 4 feet. Sunday, south winds 15 to 20 knots becoming west. Showers with a chance of thunderstorms. Waves 2 to 4 feet building to 3 to 5 feet. Sunday night, west winds 15 to 20 knots. Showers with a chance of thunderstorms in the evening, then showers overnight. Waves 3 to 6 feet. Monday.
winds 15 to 25 knots. Showers with a chance of thunderstorms. Waves 3 to 6 feet. Tuesday, west winds 15 to 20 knots diminishing to 5 to 15 knots. A chance of showers during the day. Waves 2 to 4 feet subsiding to 1 to 3 feet. Wednesday, southwest winds 10 knots or less becoming south 10 to 15 knots. Waves 2 feet or less. Winds and waves higher and near thunderstorms. This is the NOAA Weather Radio KHA 53 in Rochester. Your source for official weather information across the Western Finger Lakes and the Genesee Valley. KHA 53 operates on a frequency of 162.40 MHz. The 1 a.m. weather at Rochester, it was clear. The temperature was 60 degrees Fahrenheit or 16 degrees Celsius, the dew point 56 and the relative humidity 86%. The wind was calm. The pressure was 30.06 inches and steady. Repeating at Rochester, it was clear, temperature 60 degrees. Around the region at midnight, it was clear, with a temperature of 65 at Erie, 65 at Buffalo, and 61 at Niagara Falls. Under clear skies, Elmira reported 54, Binghamton reported 60, and Watertown reported 55. At Syracuse, it was partly cloudy, with a temperature of 63. At Oswego, winds were east at 3 knots, with a temperature of 69 degrees. The Central Lake Ontario buoy winds were east at 10 knots, with a temperature of 73 degrees, and the waves were 1 foot. The forecast for the Genesee Valley and Northern Finger Lakes, including Rochester, Geneseo, Canandaigua, Newark, and Fairhaven. Overnight, mainly clear with some patchy fog developing. Lows in the upper 50s. Light winds. Saturday, some patchy fog in the morning, otherwise partly sunny. A chance of showers and thunderstorms in the afternoon. Highs ranging from the upper 70s on the hilltops to the lower 80s across the lower elevations. Light winds, becoming south around 10 miles an hour. Chance of rain 40%. Saturday night, showers with a chance of thunderstorms in the evening, then showers overnight. Lows in the lower 60s. South winds 5 to 10 miles an hour. Chance of rain 80%. Sunday, partly sunny with a chance of showers in the morning, then showers with a chance of thunderstorms in the afternoon. Highs ranging from the upper 60s on the hilltops to the mid 70s across the lower elevations. Southwest winds 5 to 10 miles an hour, becoming west 10 to 15 miles an hour. Chance of rain 90%. Sunday night, showers with a chance of thunderstorms in the evening, then a chance of showers overnight. Lows in the mid-50s. West winds 10 to 15 miles an hour, becoming southwest 5 to 10 miles an hour. Chance of rain 90%. The forecast for the Southern Finger Lakes, including Pinyan, Seneca Falls, and Auburn. Overnight, clear. Lows in the upper 50s. Light southeast winds. Saturday, sunny. Highs around 80. Light winds, becoming south around 10 miles an hour. Saturday night, showers likely with a chance of thunderstorms in the evening, then showers likely overnight. Lows in the lower 60s. South winds 5 to 10 miles an hour, increasing to 10 to 15 miles an hour. Chance of rain 70%. Sunday, partly sunny with a chance of showers in the morning, then showers likely with a chance of thunderstorms in the afternoon. Highs in the mid-70s. South winds 5 to 10 miles an hour, becoming west. Chance of rain 70%. Sunday night, mostly cloudy with showers likely with a chance of thunderstorms in the evening, then partly cloudy overnight. Lows in the mid-50s. West winds 5 to 10 miles an hour, becoming light. Chance of rain 70%. And now the extended forecast. Monday, showers likely and a chance of thunderstorms. Highs in the lower 70s. Chance of rain 70%. Tuesday, partly cloudy. Highs in the mid-70s. Lows in the mid-50s. Wednesday, partly cloudy. Highs in the upper 70s. Lows in the mid-50s. Thursday, mostly cloudy. A chance of showers. Highs in the lower 80s. Lows around 60. Chance of rain 50%. Friday, mostly cloudy. A chance of showers.

Highs in the upper 70s. Lows in the lower 60s. Chance of rain 40%. This is the NOAA Weather Radio KHA-53 in Rochester. Your source for official weather information across the Western Finger Lakes and the Genesee Valley. KHA-53 operates on a frequency of 162.40 MHz. The 1 a.m. weather at Rochester, it was clear. The temperature was 60 degrees Fahrenheit or 16 degrees Celsius, the dew point 56 and the relative humidity 86%. The wind was calm. The pressure was 30.06 inches and steady. Repeating at Rochester, it was clear, temperature 60 degrees. Around the region at 1 a.m. it was clear, with a temperature of 63 at Buffalo, 60 at Niagara Falls, 60 at Syracuse, 54 at Elmira, and 54 at Watertown. At Erie, it was partly cloudy, with a temperature of 64. At Binghamton, it was mostly cloudy, with a temperature of 60. At Oswego, winds were southeast at 3 knots, with a temperature of 67 degrees. The Central Lake Ontario buoy winds were from the east at 10 knots. The forecast for the Genesee Valley and Northern Finger Lakes, including Rochester, Geneseo, Canandaigua, Newark, and Fairhaven. Overnight, mainly clear with some patchy fog developing. Lows in the upper 50s. Light winds. Saturday, some patchy fog in the morning, otherwise partly sunny. A chance of showers and thunderstorms in the afternoon. Highs ranging from the upper 70s on the hilltops to the lower 80s across the lower elevations. Light winds, becoming south around 10 miles an hour. Chance of rain 40%. Saturday night, showers with a chance of thunderstorms in the evening, then showers overnight. Lows in the lower 60s. South winds 5 to 10 miles an hour. Chance of rain 80%. Sunday, partly sunny with a chance of showers in the morning, then showers with a chance of thunderstorms in the afternoon. Highs ranging from the upper 60s on the hilltops to the mid 70s across the lower elevations. Southwest winds 5 to 10 miles an hour, becoming west 10 to 15 miles an hour. Chance of rain 90%. Sunday night, showers with a chance of thunderstorms in the evening, then a chance of showers overnight. Lows in the mid 50s. West winds 10 to 15 miles an hour, becoming southwest 5 to 10 miles an hour. Chance of rain 90%. The forecast for the Southern Finger Lakes, including Tinian, Seneca Falls, and Auburn. Overnight, clear. Lows in the upper 50s. Light southeast winds. Saturday, sunny. Highs around 80. Light winds, becoming south around 10 miles an hour. Saturday night, showers likely with a chance of thunderstorms in the evening, then showers likely overnight. Lows in the lower 60s. South winds 5 to 10 miles an hour, increasing to 10 to 15 miles an hour. Chance of rain 70%. Sunday, partly sunny with a chance of showers in the morning, then showers likely with a chance of thunderstorms in the afternoon. Highs in the mid-70s. South winds 5 to 10 miles an hour, becoming west. Chance of rain 70%. Sunday night, mostly cloudy with showers likely with a chance of thunderstorms in the evening, then partly cloudy overnight. Lows in the mid-50s. West winds 5 to 10 miles an hour, becoming light. Chance of rain 70%. And now the extended forecast. Monday, showers likely and a chance of thunderstorms. Highs in the lower 70s. Chance of rain 70%. Tuesday, partly cloudy. Highs in the mid-70s. Lows in the mid-50s. Wednesday, partly cloudy. Highs in the upper 70s. Lows in the mid-50s. Thursday, mostly cloudy. A chance of showers. Highs in the lower 80s. Lows around 60. Chance of rain 50%. Friday, mostly cloudy. A chance of showers. Highs in the upper 70s. Lows in the lower 60s. Chance of rain 40%. This is the NOAA Weather Radio KHA-53 in Rochester. Your source for official weather information across the Western Finger Lakes and the Genesee Valley. KHA-53 operates on a frequency of 162.40 MHz. The 1 a.m. weather at Rochester, it was clear.
The temperature was 60 degrees.

degrees Fahrenheit or 16 degrees Celsius, the dew point 56 and the relative humidity 86%. The wind was calm. The pressure was 30.06 inches and steady. Repeating at Rochester, it was clear temperature 60 degrees. Around the region at 1 a.m. it was clear, with a temperature of 63 at Buffalo, 60 at Niagara Falls, and 68 at Toronto. Under clear skies, Syracuse reported 60, Elmira reported 54, and Watertown reported 54. At Erie, it was partly cloudy, with a temperature of 64. At Binghamton, it was mostly cloudy, with a temperature of 60. At Oswego, winds were southeast at 3 knots, with a temperature of 67 degrees. The Central Lake Ontario buoy winds were east at 10 knots, with a temperature of 73 degrees, and the waves were 1 foot. The forecast for the Genesee Valley and Northern Finger Lakes, including Rochester, Geneseo, Canandaigua, Newark, and Fairhaven. Overnight, mainly clear with some patchy fog developing. Lows in the upper 50s. Light winds. Saturday, some patchy fog in the morning, otherwise partly sunny. A chance of showers and thunderstorms in the afternoon. Highs ranging from the upper 70s on the hilltops to the lower 80s across the lower elevations. Light winds, becoming south around 10 miles an hour. Chance of rain 40%. Saturday night, showers with a chance of thunderstorms in the evening, then showers overnight. Lows in the lower 60s. South winds 5 to 10 miles an hour. Chance of rain 80%. Sunday, partly sunny with a chance of showers in the morning, then showers with a chance of thunderstorms in the afternoon. Highs ranging from the upper 60s on the hilltops to the mid 70s across the lower elevations. Southwest winds 5 to 10 miles an hour, becoming west 10 to 15 miles an hour. Chance of rain 90%. Sunday night, showers with a chance of thunderstorms in the evening, then a chance of showers overnight. Lows in the mid 50s. West winds 10 to 15 miles an hour, becoming southwest 5 to 10 miles an hour. Chance of rain 90%. The forecast for the Southern Finger Lakes, including Tinian, Seneca Falls, and Auburn. Overnight, clear. Lows in the upper 50s. Light southeast winds. Saturday, sunny. Highs around 80. Light winds, becoming south around 10 miles an hour. Saturday night, showers likely with a chance of thunderstorms in the evening, then showers likely overnight. Lows in the lower 60s. South winds 5 to 10 miles an hour, increasing to 10 to 15 miles an hour. Chance of rain 70%. Sunday, partly sunny with a chance of showers in the morning, then showers likely with a chance of thunderstorms in the afternoon. Highs in the mid 70s. South winds 5 to 10 miles an hour, becoming west. Chance of rain 70%. Sunday night, mostly cloudy with showers likely with a chance of thunderstorms in the evening, then partly cloudy overnight. Lows in the mid 50s. West winds 5 to 10 miles an hour, becoming light. Chance of rain 70%. And now the extended forecast. Monday, showers likely and a chance of thunderstorms. Highs in the lower 70s. Chance of rain 70%. Tuesday, partly cloudy. Highs in the mid 70s. Lows in the mid 50s. Wednesday, partly cloudy. Highs in the upper 70s. Lows in the mid 50s. Thursday, mostly cloudy. A chance of showers. Highs in the lower 80s. Lows around 60. Chance of rain 50%. Friday, mostly cloudy. A chance of showers. Highs in the upper 70s. Lows in the lower 60s. Chance of rain 40%. This is the NOAA Weather Radio KHA 53 in Rochester. Your source for official weather information across the Western Finger Lakes and the Genesee Valley. KHA 53 operates on a frequency of 162.40 MHz. The 1 a.m. weather at Rochester, it was clear. The temperature was 60 degrees Fahrenheit or 16 degrees Celsius, the dew point 56 and the relative humidity 86%. The wind was calm. The pressure was 30.06 inches and steady. Repeating at Rochester, it was clear temperature 60 degrees. Around the region at 1 a.m. it was clear, with a temperature of

63 at Buffalo, 60 at Niagara Falls, and 68 at Toronto. Under clear skies, Syracuse reported 60, Elmira reported 54, and Watertown reported 54. At Erie, it was partly cloudy, with a temperature of 64. At Binghamton, it was mostly cloudy, with a temperature of 60. At Oswego, winds were southeast at 3 knots, with a temperature of 67 degrees. The Central Lake Ontario buoy winds were east at 10 knots, with a temperature of 73 degrees, and the waves were 1 foot. The forecast for the Genesee Valley and Northern Finger Lakes, including Rochester, Geneseo, Canandaigua, Newark, and Fairhaven. Overnight, mainly clear with some patchy fog developing. Lows in the upper 50s. Light winds. Saturday, some patchy fog in the morning, otherwise partly sunny. A chance of showers and thunderstorms in the afternoon. Highs ranging from the upper 70s on the hilltops to the lower 80s across the lower elevations. Light winds, becoming south around 10 miles an hour. Chance of rain 40%. Saturday night, showers with a chance of thunderstorms in the evening, then showers overnight. Lows in the lower 60s. South winds 5 to 10 miles an hour. Chance of rain 80%. Sunday, partly sunny with a chance of showers in the morning, then showers with a chance of thunderstorms in the afternoon. Highs ranging from the upper 60s on the hilltops to the mid-70s across the lower elevations. Southwest winds 5 to 10 miles an hour, becoming west 10 to 15 miles an hour. Chance of rain 90%. Sunday night, showers with a chance of thunderstorms in the evening, then a chance of showers overnight. Lows in the mid-50s. West winds 10 to 15 miles an hour, becoming southwest 5 to 10 miles an hour. Chance of rain 90%. The forecast for the Southern Finger Lakes, including Tinian, Seneca Falls, and Auburn. Overnight, clear. Lows in the upper 50s. Light southeast winds. Saturday, sunny. Highs around 80. Light winds, becoming south around 10 miles an hour. Saturday night, showers likely with a chance of thunderstorms in the evening, then showers likely overnight. Lows in the lower 60s. South winds 5 to 10 miles an hour, increasing to 10 to 15 miles an hour. Chance of rain 70%. Sunday, partly sunny with a chance of showers in the morning, then showers likely with a chance of thunderstorms in the afternoon. Highs in the mid-70s. South winds 5 to 10 miles an hour, becoming west. Chance of rain 70%. Sunday night, mostly cloudy with showers likely with a chance of thunderstorms in the evening, then partly cloudy overnight. Lows in the mid-50s. West winds 5 to 10 miles an hour, becoming light. Chance of rain 70%. And now the extended forecast. Monday, showers likely and a chance of thunderstorms. Highs in the lower 70s. Chance of rain 70%. Tuesday, partly cloudy. Highs in the mid-70s. Lows in the mid-50s. Wednesday, partly cloudy. Highs in the upper 70s. Lows in the mid-50s. Thursday, mostly cloudy. A chance of showers. Highs in the lower 80s. Lows around 60. Chance of rain 50%. Friday, mostly cloudy. A chance of showers. Highs in the upper 70s. Lows in the lower 60s. Chance of rain 40%. This is the NOAA Weather Radio KHA 53 in Rochester. Your source for official weather information across the Western Finger Lakes and the Genesee Valley. KHA 53 operates on a frequency of 162.40 MHz. The 1 a.m. weather at Rochester, it was clear. The temperature was 60 degrees Fahrenheit or 16 degrees Celsius, the dew point 56 and the relative humidity 86%. The wind was calm. The pressure was 30.06 inches and steady. Repeating at Rochester, it was clear, temperature 60 degrees. Around the region at 1 a.m. it was clear, with a temperature of 63 at Buffalo, 60 at Niagara Falls, and 68 at Toronto. Under clear skies, Syracuse reported 60, Elmira reported 54, and Watertown reported 54. At Erie, it was partly cloudy, with a temperature of 64. At Binghamton, it was mostly cloudy, with a temperature

60. At Oswego, winds were southeast at 3 knots, with a temperature of 67 degrees. The Central Lake Ontario buoy winds were east at 10 knots, with a temperature of 73 degrees, and the waves were 1 foot. The forecast for the Genesee Valley and Northern Finger Lakes, including Rochester, Geneseo, Canandaigua, Newark, and Fairhaven. Overnight, mainly clear with some patchy fog developing. Lows in the upper 50s. Light winds. Saturday, some patchy fog in the morning, otherwise partly sunny. A chance of showers and thunderstorms in the afternoon. Highs ranging from the upper 70s on the hilltops to the lower 80s across the lower elevations. Light winds, becoming south around 10 miles an hour. Chance of rain 40%. Saturday night, showers with a chance of thunderstorms in the evening, then showers overnight. Lows in the lower 60s. South winds 5 to 10 miles an hour. Chance of rain 80%. Sunday, partly sunny with a chance of showers in the morning, then showers with a chance of thunderstorms in the afternoon. Highs ranging from the upper 60s on the hilltops to the mid 70s across the lower elevations. Southwest winds 5 to 10 miles an hour, becoming west 10 to 15 miles an hour. Chance of rain 90%. Sunday night, showers with a chance of thunderstorms in the evening, then a chance of showers overnight. Lows in the mid 50s. West winds 10 to 15 miles an hour, becoming southwest 5 to 10 miles an hour. Chance of rain 90%. The forecast for the Southern Finger Lakes, including Pinyan, Seneca Falls, and Auburn. Overnight, clear. Lows in the upper 50s. Light southeast winds. Saturday, sunny. Highs around 80. Light winds, becoming south around 10 miles an hour. Saturday night, showers likely with a chance of thunderstorms in the evening, then showers likely overnight. Lows in the lower 60s. South winds 5 to 10 miles an hour, increasing to 10 to 15 miles an hour. Chance of rain 70%. Sunday, partly sunny with a chance of showers in the morning, then showers likely with a chance of thunderstorms in the afternoon. Highs in the mid-70s. South winds 5 to 10 miles an hour, becoming west. Chance of rain 70%. Sunday night, mostly cloudy with showers likely with a chance of thunderstorms in the evening, then partly cloudy overnight. Lows in the mid-50s. West winds 5 to 10 miles an hour, becoming light. Chance of rain 70%. And now the extended forecast. Monday, showers likely and a chance of thunderstorms. Highs in the lower 70s. Chance of rain 70%. Tuesday, partly cloudy. Highs in the mid-70s. Lows in the mid-50s. Wednesday, partly cloudy. Highs in the upper 70s. Lows in the mid-50s. Thursday, mostly cloudy. A chance of showers. Highs in the lower 80s. Lows around 60. Chance of rain 50%. Friday, mostly cloudy. A chance of showers. Highs in the upper 70s. Lows in the lower 60s. Chance of rain 40%. This is the NOAA Weather Radio KHA 53 in Rochester. Your source for official weather information across the Western Finger Lakes and the Genesee Valley. KHA 53 operates on a frequency of 162.40 MHz. The 1 a.m. weather at Rochester, it was clear. The temperature was 60 degrees Fahrenheit or 16 degrees Celsius, the dew point 56 and the relative humidity 86%. The wind was calm. The pressure was 30.06 inches and steady. Repeating at Rochester, it was clear, temperature 60 degrees. Around the region at 1 a.m. it was clear, with a temperature of 63 at Buffalo, 60 at Niagara Falls, and 68 at Toronto. Under clear skies, Syracuse reported 60, Elmira reported 54, and Watertown reported 54. At Erie, it was partly cloudy, with a temperature of 64. At Binghamton, it was mostly cloudy, with a temperature of 60. At Oswego, winds were southeast at 3 knots, with a temperature of 67 degrees. The Central Lake Ontario buoy winds were east at 10 knots, with a temperature of 73 degrees, and the waves were 1 foot. The forecast for the Genesee Valley and Northern Finger Lakes, including Rochester, Geneseo,

Canandaigua, Newark, and Fairhaven. Overnight, mainly clear with some patchy fog developing. Lows in the upper 50s. Light winds. Saturday, some patchy fog in the morning, otherwise partly sunny. A chance of showers and thunderstorms in the afternoon. Highs ranging from the upper 70s on the hilltops to the lower 80s across the lower elevations. Light winds, becoming south around 10 miles an hour. Chance of rain 40%. Saturday night, showers with a chance of thunderstorms in the evening, then showers overnight. Lows in the lower 60s. South winds 5 to 10 miles an hour. Chance of rain 80%. Sunday, partly sunny with a chance of showers in the morning, then showers with a chance of thunderstorms in the afternoon. Highs ranging from the upper 60s on the hilltops to the mid 70s across the lower elevations. Southwest winds 5 to 10 miles an hour, becoming west 10 to 15 miles an hour. Chance of rain 90%. Sunday night, showers with a chance of thunderstorms in the evening, then a chance of showers overnight. Lows in the mid-50s. West winds 10 to 15 miles an hour, becoming southwest 5 to 10 miles an hour. Chance of rain 90%. The forecast for the Southern Finger Lakes, including Pinyan, Seneca Falls, and Auburn. Overnight, clear. Lows in the upper 50s. Light southeast winds. Saturday, sunny. Highs around 80. Light winds, becoming south around 10 miles an hour. Saturday night, showers likely with a chance of thunderstorms in the evening, then showers likely overnight. Lows in the lower 60s. South winds 5 to 10 miles an hour, increasing to 10 to 15 miles an hour. Chance of rain 70%. Sunday, partly sunny with a chance of showers in the morning, then showers likely with a chance of thunderstorms in the afternoon. Highs in the mid-70s. South winds 5 to 10 miles an hour, becoming west. Chance of rain 70%. Sunday night, mostly cloudy with showers likely with a chance of thunderstorms in the evening, then partly cloudy overnight. Lows in the mid-50s. West winds 5 to 10 miles an hour, becoming light. Chance of rain 70%. And now the extended forecast. Monday, showers likely and a chance of thunderstorms. Highs in the lower 70s. Chance of rain 70%. Tuesday, partly cloudy. Highs in the mid-70s. Lows in the mid-50s. Wednesday, partly cloudy. Highs in the upper 70s. Lows in the mid-50s. Thursday, mostly cloudy. A chance of showers. Highs in the lower 80s. Lows around 60. Chance of rain 50%. Friday, mostly cloudy. A chance of showers. Highs in the upper 70s. Lows in the lower 60s. Chance of rain 40%. The Nearshore Marine Forecast, for the Niagara River to Hamelin Beach along Lake Ontario. Overnight, east winds 10 to 15 knots becoming southeast. Mainly clear. Waves 2 feet or less. Saturday, southeast winds 10 knots or less becoming east. A chance of showers and thunderstorms in the afternoon. Waves 1 foot or less. Saturday night, southeast winds 5 to 15 knots becoming southwest. Showers with a chance of thunderstorms. Waves 2 feet or less. Sunday, southwest winds 10 to 15 knots becoming west 15 to 20 knots. A chance of showers in the morning, then showers with a chance of thunderstorms in the afternoon. Waves 1 to 3 feet building to 3 to 5 feet. Waves occasionally around 6 feet. Sunday night, west winds 15 to 20 knots. Showers with a chance of thunderstorms in the evening, then a chance of showers overnight. Waves 3 to 5 feet subsiding to 2 to 4 feet. Waves occasionally around 6 feet. Monday, west winds 15 to 20 knots diminishing to 10 to 15 knots. A chance of showers. Waves 2 to 4 feet building to 3 to 5 feet, then subsiding to 2 to 4 feet. Waves occasionally around 6 feet. Tuesday, west winds 5 to 15 knots becoming southwest. Mainly clear, then becoming partly cloudy. Waves 1 to 3 feet subsiding to 1 foot or less. Wednesday, southwest winds 10 knots or less becoming south. A chance of showers Wednesday night.
waves 1 foot or less. Winds and waves higher and near thunderstorms. The nearshore marine forecast, 4, Cameron Beach, 2 foot or less. Winds and waves higher and near thunderstorms. The nearshore marine forecast, 4, Cameron Beach, Tsotis Bay. Overnight, east winds 5 to 15 knots becoming southeast. Mainly clear. Waves 1 to 2 feet. Saturday, southeast winds 5 to 15 knots. A chance of showers and thunderstorms in the afternoon. Waves 2 feet or less. Saturday night, southeast winds 5 to 15 knots becoming south. Showers with a chance of thunderstorms. Waves 1 foot or less. Sunday, south winds 10 to 15 knots becoming west 15 to 20 knots. A chance of showers in the morning, then showers with a chance of thunderstorms in the afternoon. Waves 1 to 3 feet building to 2 to 4 feet. Sunday night, west winds 15 to 20 knots. Showers with a chance of thunderstorms in the evening, then showers likely overnight. Waves 3 to 5 feet. Waves occasionally around 6 feet. Monday, west winds 15 to 20 knots diminishing to 10 to 15 knots. Showers likely with a chance of thunderstorms. Waves 2 to 4 feet building to 3 to 5 feet, then subsiding to 2 to 4 feet. Waves occasionally around 6 feet. Tuesday, west winds 5 to 15 knots becoming southwest. Partly cloudy. Waves 2 to 4 feet subsiding to 1 foot or less. Wednesday, southwest winds 10 knots or less becoming south. Partly to mostly cloudy. Waves 1 foot or less. Winds and waves higher and near thunderstorms. The water temperature off Rochester is 69 degrees. The nearshore marine forecast, 4, Tsotis Bay to Mexico Bay. Overnight, northeast winds 10 to 15 knots becoming southeast 15 to 20 knots. Mainly clear. Waves 2 feet or less. Saturday, southeast winds 15 to 20 knots diminishing to 5 to 10 knots. Sunny. Waves 2 feet or less. Saturday night, south winds 10 to 15 knots becoming southeast. Showers likely with a chance of thunderstorms. Waves 2 feet or less. Sunday, south winds 10 to 15 knots becoming west. Showers with a chance of thunderstorms. Waves 1 to 3 feet. Sunday night, west winds 15 to 20 knots. Showers with a chance of thunderstorms in the evening, then showers overnight. Waves 3 to 5 feet. Waves occasionally around 6 feet. Monday, southwest winds 15 to 20 knots becoming west 10 to 15 knots. Showers with a chance of thunderstorms. Waves 3 to 6 feet. Waves occasionally around 7 feet. Tuesday, west winds 5 to 15 knots becoming southwest. A chance of showers during the day. Waves 2 to 4 feet subsiding to 1 to 3 feet. Wednesday, southwest winds 10 knots or less becoming south. Partly cloudy, then becoming mostly cloudy. Waves 1 foot or less. Winds and waves higher and near thunderstorms. This is the NOAA Weather Radio KHA 53 in Rochester. Your source for official weather information across the Western Finger Lakes and the Genesee Valley. KHA 53 operates on a frequency of 162.40 MHz. The 1 a.m. weather at Rochester, it was clear. The temperature was 60 degrees Fahrenheit or 16 degrees Celsius, the dew point 56 and the relative humidity 86%. The wind was calm. The pressure was 30.06 inches and steady. Repeating at Rochester, it was clear, temperature 60 degrees. Around the region at 1 a.m. it was clear, with a temperature of 63 at Buffalo, 60 at Niagara Falls, and 68 at Toronto. Under clear skies, Syracuse reported 60, Elmira reported 54, and Watertown reported 54. At Erie, it was partly cloudy, with a temperature of 64. At Binghamton, it was mostly cloudy, with a temperature of 60. At Oswego, winds were southeast at 3 knots, with a temperature of 67 degrees. The Central Lake Ontario buoy winds were east at 10 knots, with a temperature of 73 degrees, and the waves were 1 foot. The forecast for the Genesee Valley and Northern Finger Lakes, including Rochester, Geneseo,
Canandaigua, Newark, and Fairhaven.

overnight, mainly clear with some patchy fog developing. Lows in the upper 50s. Light winds. Saturday, some patchy fog in the morning, otherwise partly sunny. A chance of showers and thunderstorms in the afternoon. Highs ranging from the upper 70s on the hilltops to the lower 80s across the lower elevations. Light winds, becoming south around 10 miles an hour. Chance of rain 40%. Saturday night, showers with a chance of thunderstorms in the evening, then showers overnight. Lows in the lower 60s. South winds 5 to 10 miles an hour. Chance of rain 80%. Sunday, partly sunny with a chance of showers in the morning, then showers with a chance of thunderstorms in the afternoon. Highs ranging from the upper 60s on the hilltops to the mid 70s across the lower elevations. Southwest winds 5 to 10 miles an hour, becoming west 10 to 15 miles an hour. Chance of rain 90%. Sunday night, showers with a chance of thunderstorms in the evening, then a chance of showers overnight. Lows in the mid 50s. West winds 10 to 15 miles an hour, becoming southwest 5 to 10 miles an hour. Chance of rain 90%. The forecast for the Southern Finger Lakes, including Tinian, Seneca Falls, and Auburn. Overnight, clear. Lows in the upper 50s. Light southeast winds. Saturday, sunny. Highs around 80. Light winds, becoming south around 10 miles an hour. Saturday night, showers likely with a chance of thunderstorms in the evening, then showers likely overnight. Lows in the lower 60s. South winds 5 to 10 miles an hour, increasing to 10 to 15 miles an hour. Chance of rain 70%. Sunday, partly sunny with a chance of showers in the morning, then showers likely with a chance of thunderstorms in the afternoon. Highs in the mid 70s. South winds 5 to 10 miles an hour, becoming west. Chance of rain 70%. Sunday night, mostly cloudy with showers likely with a chance of thunderstorms in the evening, then partly cloudy overnight. Lows in the mid-50s. West winds 5 to 10 miles an hour, becoming light. Chance of rain 70%. And now the extended forecast. Monday, showers likely and a chance of thunderstorms. Highs in the lower 70s. Chance of rain 70%. Tuesday, partly cloudy. Highs in the mid-70s. Lows in the mid-50s. Wednesday, partly cloudy. Highs in the upper 70s. Lows in the mid-50s. Thursday, mostly cloudy. A chance of showers. Highs in the lower 80s. Lows around 60. Chance of rain 50%. Friday, mostly cloudy. A chance of showers. Highs in the upper 70s. Lows in the lower 60s. Chance of rain 40%. This is the NOAA Weather Radio KHA 53 in Rochester. Your source for official weather information across the Western Finger Lakes and the Genesee Valley. KHA 53 operates on a frequency of 162.40 MHz. The 1 a.m. weather at Rochester, it was clear. The temperature was 60 degrees Fahrenheit or 16 degrees Celsius, the dew point 56 and the relative humidity 86%. The wind was calm. The pressure was 30.06 inches and steady. Repeating at Rochester, it was clear, temperature 60 degrees. Around the region at 1 a.m. it was clear, with a temperature of 63 at Buffalo, 60 at Niagara Falls, and 68 at Toronto. Under clear skies, Syracuse reported 60, Elmira reported 54, and Watertown reported 54. At Erie, it was partly cloudy, with a temperature of 64. At Binghamton, it was mostly cloudy, with a temperature of 60. At Oswego, winds were southeast at 3 knots, with a temperature of 67 degrees. The Central Lake Ontario buoy winds were east at 10 knots, with a temperature of 73 degrees, and the waves were 1 foot. The forecast for the Genesee Valley and Northern Finger Lakes, including Rochester, Geneseo, Canandaigua, Newark, and Fairhaven. Overnight, mainly clear with some patchy fog developing. Lows in the upper 50s. Light winds. Saturday, some patchy fog in the morning, otherwise partly sunny. A chance of showers and thunderstorms in the afternoon. Highs ranging from the upper 70s on the hilltops to the lower 80s across the

chance of rain 90%. The forecasts for the Southern Finger Lakes, including Tinian, Seneca Falls, and Auburn. Overnight, clear. Lows in the upper 50s. Light southeast winds. Saturday, sunny. Highs around 80. Light winds, becoming south around 10 miles an hour. Saturday night, showers likely with a chance of thunderstorms in the evening, then showers likely overnight. Lows in the lower 60s. South winds 5 to 10 miles an hour, increasing to 10 to 15 miles an hour. Chance of rain 70%. Sunday, partly sunny with a chance of showers in the morning, then showers likely with a chance of thunderstorms in the afternoon. Highs in the mid-70s. South winds 5 to 10 miles an hour, becoming west. Chance of rain 70%. Sunday night, mostly cloudy with showers likely with a chance of thunderstorms in the evening, then partly cloudy overnight. Lows in the mid-50s. West winds 5 to 10 miles an hour, becoming light. Chance of rain 70%. And now the extended forecast. Monday, showers likely and a chance of thunderstorms. Highs in the lower 70s. Chance of rain 70%. Tuesday, partly cloudy. Highs in the mid-70s. Lows in the mid-50s. Wednesday, partly cloudy. Highs in the upper 70s. Lows in the mid-50s. Thursday, mostly cloudy. A chance of showers. Highs in the lower 80s. Lows around 60. Chance of rain 50%. Friday, mostly cloudy. A chance of showers. Highs in the upper 70s. Lows in the lower 60s. Chance of rain 40%. This is the NOAA Weather Radio KHA-53 in Rochester. Your source for official weather information across the Western Finger Lakes and the Genesee Valley. KHA-53 operates on a frequency of 162.40 MHz. The 1 a.m. weather at Rochester, it was clear. The temperature was 60 degrees Fahrenheit or 16 degrees Celsius, the dew point 56 and the relative humidity 86%. The wind was calm. The pressure was 30.06 inches and steady. Repeating at Rochester, it was clear, temperature 60 degrees. Around the region at 1 a.m. it was clear, with a temperature of 63 at Buffalo, 60 at Niagara Falls, and 68 at Toronto. Under clear skies, Syracuse reported 60, Elmira reported 54, and Watertown reported 54. At Erie, it was partly cloudy, with a temperature of 64. At Binghamton, it was mostly cloudy, with a temperature of 60. At Oswego, winds were southeast at 3 knots, with a temperature of 67 degrees. The Central Lake Ontario buoy winds were east at 10 knots, with a temperature of 73 degrees, and the waves were 1 foot. The forecast for the Genesee Valley and Northern Finger Lakes, including Rochester, Geneseo, Canandaigua, Newark, and Fairhaven. Overnight, mainly clear with some patchy fog developing. Lows in the upper 50s. Light winds. Saturday, some patchy fog in the morning, otherwise partly sunny. A chance of showers and thunderstorms in the afternoon. Highs ranging from the upper 70s on the hilltops to the lower 80s across the lower elevations. Light winds, becoming south around 10 miles an hour. Chance of rain 40%. Saturday night, showers with a chance of thunderstorms in the evening, then showers overnight. Lows in the lower 60s. South winds 5 to 10 miles an hour. Chance of rain 80%. Sunday, partly sunny with a chance of showers in the morning, then showers with a chance of thunderstorms in the afternoon. Highs ranging from the upper 60s on the hilltops to the mid-70s across the lower elevations. Southwest winds 5 to 10 miles an hour, becoming west 10 to 15 miles an hour. Chance of rain 90%. Sunday night, showers with a chance of thunderstorms in the evening, then a chance of showers overnight. Lows in the mid-50s. West winds 10 to 15 miles an hour, becoming southwest 5 to 10 miles an hour. Chance of rain 90%. The forecast for the Southern Finger Lakes, including Tinian, Seneca Falls, and Auburn. Overnight, clear. Lows in the upper 50s. Light southeast winds. Saturday, sunny. Highs around 80. Light winds.

coming south around 10 miles an hour. Saturday night, showers likely with a chance of thunderstorms in the evening, then showers likely overnight. Lows in the lower 60s. South winds 5 to 10 miles an hour, increasing to 10 to 15 miles an hour. Chance of rain 70%. Sunday, partly sunny with a chance of showers in the morning, then showers likely with a chance of thunderstorms in the afternoon. Highs in the mid-70s. South winds 5 to 10 miles an hour, becoming west. Chance of rain 70%. Sunday night, mostly cloudy with showers likely with a chance of thunderstorms in the evening, then partly cloudy overnight. Lows in the mid-50s. West winds 5 to 10 miles an hour, becoming light. Chance of rain 70%. And now the extended forecast. Monday, showers likely and a chance of thunderstorms. Highs in the lower 70s. Chance of rain 70%. Tuesday, partly cloudy. Highs in the mid-70s. Lows in the mid-50s. Wednesday, partly cloudy. Highs in the upper 70s. Lows in the mid-50s. Thursday, mostly cloudy. A chance of showers. Highs in the lower 80s. Lows around 60. Chance of rain 50%. Friday, mostly cloudy. A chance of showers. Highs in the upper 70s. Lows in the lower 60s. Chance of rain 40%. This is the NOAA Weather Radio KHA 53 in Rochester. Your source for official weather information across the Western Finger Lakes and the Genesee Valley. KHA 53 operates on a frequency of 162.40 MHz. The 1 a.m. weather at Rochester, it was clear. The temperature was 60 degrees Fahrenheit or 16 degrees Celsius, the dew point 56 and the relative humidity 86%. The wind was calm. The pressure was 30.06 inches and steady. Repeating at Rochester, it was clear, temperature 60 degrees. Around the region at 1 a.m. it was clear, with a temperature of 63 at Buffalo, 60 at Niagara Falls, and 68 at Toronto. Under clear skies, Syracuse reported 60, Elmira reported 54, and Watertown reported 54. At Erie, it was partly cloudy, with a temperature of 64. At Binghamton, it was mostly cloudy, with a temperature of 60. At Oswego, winds were southeast at 3 knots, with a temperature of 67 degrees. The Central Lake Ontario buoy winds were east at 10 knots, with a temperature of 73 degrees, and the waves were 1 foot. The forecast for the Genesee Valley and Northern Finger Lakes, including Rochester, Geneseo, Canandaigua, Newark, and Fairhaven. Overnight, mainly clear with some patchy fog developing. Lows in the upper 50s. Light winds. Saturday, some patchy fog in the morning, otherwise partly sunny. A chance of showers and thunderstorms in the afternoon. Highs ranging from the upper 70s on the hilltops to the lower 80s across the lower elevations. Light winds, becoming south around 10 miles an hour. Chance of rain 40%. Saturday night, showers with a chance of thunderstorms in the evening, then showers overnight. Lows in the lower 60s. South winds 5 to 10 miles an hour. Chance of rain 80%. Sunday, partly sunny with a chance of showers in the morning, then showers with a chance of thunderstorms in the afternoon. Highs ranging from the upper 60s on the hilltops to the mid-70s across the lower elevations. Southwest winds 5 to 10 miles an hour, becoming west 10 to 15 miles an hour. Chance of rain 90%. Sunday night, showers with a chance of thunderstorms in the evening, then a chance of showers overnight. Lows in the mid-50s. West winds 10 to 15 miles an hour, becoming southwest 5 to 10 miles an hour. Chance of rain 90%. The forecast for the Southern Finger Lakes, including Pinyan, Seneca Falls, and Auburn. Overnight, clear. Lows in the upper 50s. Light southeast winds. Saturday, sunny. Highs around 80. Light winds, becoming south around 10 miles an hour. Saturday night, showers likely with a chance of thunderstorms in the evening, then showers likely overnight. Lows in the lower 60s. South winds 5 to 10 miles an hour, increasing to 10 to 15 miles an hour. Chance of rain 70%. Sunday, partly

sunny with a chance of showers in the morning, then showers likely with a chance of thunderstorms in the afternoon. Highs in the mid-70s. South winds 5 to 10 miles an hour, becoming west. Chance of rain 70%. Sunday night, mostly cloudy with showers likely with a chance of thunderstorms in the evening, then partly cloudy overnight. Lows in the mid-50s. West winds 5 to 10 miles an hour, becoming light. Chance of rain 70%. And now the extended forecast. Monday, showers likely and a chance of thunderstorms. Highs in the lower 70s. Chance of rain 70%. Tuesday, partly cloudy. Highs in the mid-70s. Lows in the mid-50s. Wednesday, partly cloudy. Highs in the upper 70s. Lows in the mid-50s. Thursday, mostly cloudy. A chance of showers. Highs in the lower 80s. Lows around 60. Chance of rain 50%. Friday, mostly cloudy. A chance of showers. Highs in the upper 70s. Lows in the lower 60s. Chance of rain 40%. This is the NOAA Weather Radio KHA 53 in Rochester. Your source for official weather information across the Western Finger Lakes and the Genesee Valley. KHA 53 operates on a frequency of 162.40 MHz. The 1 a.m. weather at Rochester, it was clear. The temperature was 60 degrees Fahrenheit or 16 degrees Celsius, the dew point 56 and the relative humidity 86%. The wind was calm. The pressure was 30.06 inches and steady. Repeating at Rochester, it was clear, temperature 60 degrees. Around the region at 1 a.m. it was clear, with a temperature of 63 at Buffalo, 60 at Niagara Falls, and 68 at Toronto. Under clear skies, Syracuse reported 60, Elmira reported 54, and Watertown reported 54. At Erie, it was partly cloudy, with a temperature of 64. At Binghamton, it was mostly cloudy, with a temperature of 60. At Oswego, winds were southeast at 3 knots, with a temperature of 67 degrees. The Central Lake Ontario buoy winds were east at 10 knots, with a temperature of 73 degrees, and the waves were 1 foot. The forecast for the Genesee Valley and Northern Finger Lakes, including Rochester, Geneseo, Canandaigua, Newark, and Fairhaven. Overnight, mainly clear with some patchy fog developing. Lows in the upper 50s. Light winds. Saturday, some patchy fog in the morning, otherwise partly sunny. A chance of showers and thunderstorms in the afternoon. Highs ranging from the upper 70s on the hilltops to the lower 80s across the lower elevations. Light winds, becoming south around 10 miles an hour. Chance of rain 40%. Saturday night, showers with a chance of thunderstorms in the evening, then showers overnight. Lows in the lower 60s. South winds 5 to 10 miles an hour. Chance of rain 80%. Sunday, partly sunny with a chance of showers in the morning, then showers with a chance of thunderstorms in the afternoon. Highs ranging from the upper 60s on the hilltops to the mid-70s across the lower elevations. Southwest winds 5 to 10 miles an hour, becoming west 10 to 15 miles an hour. Chance of rain 90%. Sunday night, showers with a chance of thunderstorms in the evening, then a chance of showers overnight. Lows in the mid-50s. West winds 10 to 15 miles an hour, becoming southwest 5 to 10 miles an hour. Chance of rain 90%. The forecast for the Southern Finger Lakes, including Pinyan, Seneca Falls, and Auburn. Overnight, clear. Lows in the upper 50s. Light southeast winds. Saturday, sunny. Highs around 80. Light winds, becoming south around 10 miles an hour. Saturday night, showers likely with a chance of thunderstorms in the evening, then showers likely overnight. Lows in the lower 60s. South winds 5 to 10 miles an hour, increasing to 10 to 15 miles an hour. Chance of rain 70%. Sunday, partly sunny with a chance of showers in the morning, then showers likely with a chance of thunderstorms in the afternoon. Highs in the mid-70s. South winds 5 to 10 miles an hour, becoming west. Chance of rain 70%. Sunday night, mostly cloudy with showers likely with a chance of thunderstorms in the evening, then partly cloudy.

overnight. Lows in the mid-50s. West winds 5 to 10 miles an hour, becoming light. Chance of rain 70%. And now the extended forecast. Monday, showers likely and a chance of thunderstorms. Highs in the lower 70s. Chance of rain 70%. Tuesday, partly cloudy. Highs in the mid-70s. Lows in the mid-50s. Wednesday, partly cloudy. Highs in the upper 70s. Lows in the mid-50s. Thursday, mostly cloudy. A chance of showers. Highs in the lower 80s. Lows around 60. Chance of rain 50%. Friday, mostly cloudy. A chance of showers. Highs in the upper 70s. Lows in the lower 60s. Chance of rain 40%. This is the NOAA Weather Radio KHA 53 in Rochester. 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KHA 53 operates on a frequency of 162.40 MHz. Open lake forecast, for the Niagara River to Hamlin Beach beyond 5 miles from shore. Overnight, east winds 10 to 15 knots becoming southeast 15 to 20 knots. Waves 1 to 3 feet. Saturday, southeast winds 5 to 15 knots becoming east. A chance of showers and thunderstorms late. Waves 1 to 2 feet. Saturday night, southeast winds 5 to 15 knots becoming southwest. Showers with a chance of thunderstorms. Waves 1 to 2 feet. Sunday, southwest winds 10 to 15 knots becoming west 15 to 20 knots. Showers likely in the morning, then showers with a chance of thunderstorms in the afternoon. Waves 1 to 3 feet building to 3 to 5 feet. Sunday night, west winds 15 to 20 knots. Showers with a chance of thunderstorms in the evening, then a chance of showers overnight. Waves 3 to 5 feet. Monday, west winds 15 to 20 knots diminishing to 10 to 15 knots. A chance of showers. Waves 3 to 5 feet subsiding to 2 to 4 feet. Tuesday, west winds 5 to 15 knots becoming southwest. Waves 1 to 3 feet subsiding to 1 foot or less. Wednesday, southwest winds 10 knots or less becoming south. A chance of showers Wednesday night. Waves 1 foot or less. Winds and waves higher in and near thunderstorms. Open lake forecast, for Hamlin Beach to Mexico Bay beyond 5 miles from shore. Overnight, east winds 10 to 15 knots becoming southeast 15 to 20 knots. Waves 1 to 3 feet building to 2 to 4 feet. Saturday, southeast winds 15 to 20 knots diminishing to 5 to 15 knots. A chance of showers and thunderstorms late. Waves 2 to 4 feet subsiding to 1 foot or less. Saturday night, southeast winds 10 to 15 knots becoming south 15 to 20 knots. Showers with a chance of thunderstorms. Waves 1 to 3 feet building to 2 to 4 feet. Sunday, south winds 15 to 20 knots becoming west. Showers with a chance of thunderstorms. Waves 2 to 4 feet building to 3 to 5 feet. Sunday night, west winds 15 to 20 knots. Showers with a chance of thunderstorms in the evening, then showers overnight. Waves 3 to 6 feet. Monday, west winds 15 to 25 knots. Showers with a chance of thunderstorms. Waves 3 to 6 feet. Tuesday, west winds 15 to 20 knots diminishing to 5 to 15 knots. A chance of showers during the day. Waves 2 to 4 feet subsiding to 1 to 3 feet. Wednesday, southwest winds 10 knots or less becoming south 10 to 15 knots. Waves 2 feet or less. Winds and waves higher in and near thunderstorms. This is the NOAA Weather Radio KHA 53 in Rochester. Your source for official weather information across the Western Finger Lakes and the Genesee Valley. KHA 53 operates on a frequency of 162.40 MHz. The 2 a.m. weather at Rochester, it was clear. The temperature was 58 degrees Fahrenheit or 14 degrees Celsius, the dew point 56 and the relative humidity 93%. The wind was calm. The pressure was 30.04 inches and falling. Repeating at Rochester, it was clear, temperature 58 degrees. Around the region at 1 a.m. it was clear, with a temperature

temperature of 63 at Buffalo, 60 at Niagara Falls, and 68 at Toronto. Under clear skies, Syracuse reported 60, Elmira reported 54, and Watertown reported 54. At Erie, it was partly cloudy, with a temperature of 64. At Binghamton, it was mostly cloudy, with a temperature of 60. At Oswego, winds were southeast at 3 knots, with a temperature of 67 degrees. The Central Lake Ontario buoy winds were east at 10 knots, with a temperature of 73 degrees, and the waves were 1 foot. The forecast for the Genesee Valley and Northern Finger Lakes, including Rochester, Geneseo, Canandaigua, Newark, and Fairhaven. Overnight, mainly clear with some patchy fog developing. Lows in the upper 50s. Light winds. Saturday, some patchy fog in the morning, otherwise partly sunny. A chance of showers and thunderstorms in the afternoon. Highs ranging from the upper 70s on the hilltops to the lower 80s across the lower elevations. Light winds, becoming south around 10 miles an hour. Chance of rain 40%. Saturday night, showers with a chance of thunderstorms in the evening, then showers overnight. Lows in the lower 60s. South winds 5 to 10 miles an hour. Chance of rain 80%. Sunday, partly sunny with a chance of showers in the morning, then showers with a chance of thunderstorms in the afternoon. Highs ranging from the upper 60s on the hilltops to the mid-70s across the lower elevations. Southwest winds 5 to 10 miles an hour, becoming west 10 to 15 miles an hour. Chance of rain 90%. Sunday night, showers with a chance of thunderstorms in the evening, then a chance of showers overnight. Lows in the mid-50s. West winds 10 to 15 miles an hour, becoming southwest 5 to 10 miles an hour. Chance of rain 90%. The forecast for the Southern Finger Lakes, including Tinian, Seneca Falls, and Auburn. Overnight, clear. Lows in the upper 50s. Light southeast winds. Saturday, sunny. Highs around 80. Light winds, becoming south around 10 miles an hour. Saturday night, showers likely with a chance of thunderstorms in the evening, then showers likely overnight. Lows in the lower 60s. South winds 5 to 10 miles an hour, increasing to 10 to 15 miles an hour. Chance of rain 70%. Sunday, partly sunny with a chance of showers in the morning, then showers likely with a chance of thunderstorms in the afternoon. Highs in the mid-70s. South winds 5 to 10 miles an hour, becoming west. Chance of rain 70%. Sunday night, mostly cloudy with showers likely with a chance of thunderstorms in the evening, then partly cloudy overnight. Lows in the mid-50s. West winds 5 to 10 miles an hour, becoming light. Chance of rain 70%. And now the extended forecast. Monday, showers likely and a chance of thunderstorms. Highs in the lower 70s. Chance of rain 70%. Tuesday, partly cloudy. Highs in the mid-70s. Lows in the mid-50s. Wednesday, partly cloudy. Highs in the upper 70s. Lows in the mid-50s. Thursday, mostly cloudy. A chance of showers. Highs in the lower 80s. Lows around 60. Chance of rain 50%. Friday, mostly cloudy. A chance of showers. Highs in the upper 70s. Lows in the lower 60s. Chance of rain 40%. This is the NOAA Weather Radio KHA 53 in Rochester. Your source for official weather information across the Western Finger Lakes and the Genesee Valley. KHA 53 operates on a frequency of 162.40 MHz. The 2 a.m. weather at Rochester, it was clear. The temperature was 58 degrees Fahrenheit or 14 degrees Celsius, the dew point 56 and the relative humidity 93%. The wind was calm. The pressure was 30.04 inches and falling. Repeating at Rochester, it was clear temperature 58 degrees. Around the region at 2 a.m. at Elmira, fog was reported, with a temperature of 52. It was clear, with a temperature of 62 at Buffalo, 57 at Syracuse, and 54 at Watertown. It was partly cloudy, with a temperature of 65 at Erie, 59 at Niagara Falls, and 58 at Binghamton. At Oswego, winds were south at 6 knots,

with a temperature of 64 degrees. The central Lake Ontario buoy winds were from the east at 12 knots. The forecast for the Genesee Valley and Northern Finger Lakes, including Rochester, Geneseo, Canandaigua, Newark, and Fairhaven. Overnight, mainly clear with some patchy fog developing. Lows in the upper 50s. Light winds. Saturday, some patchy fog in the morning, otherwise partly sunny. A chance of showers and thunderstorms in the afternoon. Highs ranging from the upper 70s on the hilltops to the lower 80s across the lower elevations. Light winds, becoming south around 10 miles an hour. Chance of rain 40%. Saturday night, showers with a chance of thunderstorms in the evening, then showers overnight. Lows in the lower 60s. South winds 5 to 10 miles an hour. Chance of rain 80%. Sunday, partly sunny with a chance of showers in the morning, then showers with a chance of thunderstorms in the afternoon. Highs ranging from the upper 60s on the hilltops to the mid-70s across the lower elevations. Southwest winds 5 to 10 miles an hour, becoming west 10 to 15 miles an hour. Chance of rain 90%. Sunday night, showers with a chance of thunderstorms in the evening, then a chance of showers overnight. Lows in the mid-50s. West winds 10 to 15 miles an hour, becoming southwest 5 to 10 miles an hour. Chance of rain 90%. The forecast for the Southern Finger Lakes, including Tinian, Seneca Falls, and Auburn. Overnight, clear. Lows in the upper 50s. Light southeast winds. Saturday, sunny. Highs around 80. Light winds, becoming south around 10 miles an hour. Saturday night, showers likely with a chance of thunderstorms in the evening, then showers likely overnight. Lows in the lower 60s. South winds 5 to 10 miles an hour, increasing to 10 to 15 miles an hour. Chance of rain 70%. Sunday, partly sunny with a chance of showers in the morning, then showers likely with a chance of thunderstorms in the afternoon. Highs in the mid-70s. South winds 5 to 10 miles an hour, becoming west. Chance of rain 70%. Sunday night, mostly cloudy with showers likely with a chance of thunderstorms in the evening, then partly cloudy overnight. Lows in the mid-50s. West winds 5 to 10 miles an hour, becoming light. Chance of rain 70%. And now the extended forecast. Monday, showers likely and a chance of thunderstorms. Highs in the lower 70s. Chance of rain 70%. Tuesday, partly cloudy. Highs in the mid-70s. Lows in the mid-50s. Wednesday, partly cloudy. Highs in the upper 70s. Lows in the mid-50s. Thursday, mostly cloudy. A chance of showers. Highs in the lower 80s. Lows around 60. Chance of rain 50%. Friday, mostly cloudy. A chance of showers. Highs in the upper 70s. Lows in the lower 60s. Chance of rain 40%. This is the NOAA Weather Radio KHA 53 in Rochester. Your source for official weather information across the Western Finger Lakes and the Genesee Valley. KHA 53 operates on a frequency of 162.40 MHz. The 2 a.m. weather at Rochester, it was clear. The temperature was 58 degrees Fahrenheit or 14 degrees Celsius, the dew point 56 and the relative humidity 93%. The wind was calm. The pressure was 30.04 inches and falling. Repeating at Rochester, it was clear, temperature 58 degrees. Around the region at 2 a.m. at Elmira, fog was reported, with a temperature of 52. It was clear, with a temperature of 62 at Buffalo, 57 at Syracuse, and 54 at Watertown. It was partly cloudy, with a temperature of 65 at Erie, 59 at Niagara Falls, and 58 at Binghamton. At Oswego, winds were south at 6 knots, with a temperature of 64 degrees. The Central Lake Ontario buoy winds were from the east at 12 knots. Around the region at 2 a.m. skies ranged from clear to partly cloudy. It was 65 at Erie, 62 at Buffalo, 59 at Niagara Falls, and 68 at Toronto. Syracuse reported 57, Elmira reported 53, Binghamton reported 58, and Watertown reported 54.

Oswego winds were south at 6 knots, with a temperature of 64 degrees. The Central Lake Ontario buoy winds were east at 10 knots, with a temperature of 73 degrees, and the waves were 1 foot. The forecast for the Genesee Valley and Northern Finger Lakes, including Rochester, Geneseo, Canandaigua, Newark, and Fairhaven. Overnight, mainly clear with some patchy fog developing. Lows in the upper 50s. Light winds. Saturday, some patchy fog in the morning, otherwise partly sunny. A chance of showers and thunderstorms in the afternoon. Highs ranging from the upper 70s on the hilltops to the lower 80s across the lower elevations. Light winds, becoming south around 10 miles an hour. Chance of rain 40%. Saturday night, showers with a chance of thunderstorms in the evening, then showers overnight. Lows in the lower 60s. South winds 5 to 10 miles an hour. Chance of rain 80%. Sunday, partly sunny with a chance of showers in the morning, then showers with a chance of thunderstorms in the afternoon. Highs ranging from the upper 60s on the hilltops to the mid 70s across the lower elevations. Southwest winds 5 to 10 miles an hour, becoming west 10 to 15 miles an hour. Chance of rain 90%. Sunday night, showers with a chance of thunderstorms in the evening, then a chance of showers overnight. Lows in the mid-50s. West winds 10 to 15 miles an hour, becoming southwest 5 to 10 miles an hour. Chance of rain 90%. The forecast for the Southern Finger Lakes, including Pinyan, Seneca Falls, and Auburn. Overnight, clear. Lows in the upper 50s. Light southeast winds. Saturday, sunny. Highs around 80. Light winds, becoming south around 10 miles an hour. Saturday night, showers likely with a chance of thunderstorms in the evening, then showers likely overnight. Lows in the lower 60s. South winds 5 to 10 miles an hour, increasing to 10 to 15 miles an hour. Chance of rain 70%. Sunday, partly sunny with a chance of showers in the morning, then showers likely with a chance of thunderstorms in the afternoon. Highs in the mid-70s. South winds 5 to 10 miles an hour, becoming west. Chance of rain 70%. Sunday night, mostly cloudy with showers likely with a chance of thunderstorms in the evening, then partly cloudy overnight. Lows in the mid-50s. West winds 5 to 10 miles an hour, becoming light. Chance of rain 70%. And now the extended forecast. Monday, showers likely and a chance of thunderstorms. Highs in the lower 70s. Chance of rain 70%. Tuesday, partly cloudy. Highs in the mid-70s. Lows in the mid-50s. Wednesday, partly cloudy. Highs in the upper 70s. Lows in the mid-50s. Thursday, mostly cloudy. A chance of showers. Highs in the lower 80s. Lows around 60. Chance of rain 50%. Friday, mostly cloudy. A chance of showers. Highs in the upper 70s. Lows in the lower 60s. Chance of rain 40%. This is the NOAA Weather Radio KHA 53 in Rochester. Your source for official weather information across the Western Finger Lakes and the Genesee Valley. KHA 53 operates on a frequency of 162.40 MHz. The 2 a.m. weather at Rochester, it was clear. The temperature was 58 degrees Fahrenheit or 14 degrees Celsius, the dew point 56 and the relative humidity 93%. The wind was calm. The pressure was 30.04 inches and falling. Repeating at Rochester, it was clear, temperature 58 degrees. Around the region at 2 a.m. skies ranged from clear to partly cloudy. It was 65 at Erie, 62 at Buffalo, 59 at Niagara Falls, and 68 at Toronto. Syracuse reported 57, Elmira reported 53, Binghamton reported 58, and Watertown reported 54. At Oswego, winds were south at 6 knots, with a temperature of 64 degrees. The Central Lake Ontario buoy winds were east at 10 knots, with a temperature of 73 degrees, and the waves were 1 foot. The forecast for the Genesee Valley and Northern Finger Lakes, including Rochester, Geneseo, Canandaigua, Newark, and Fairhaven. Overnight, mainly clear with some patchy fog developing.

lows in the upper 50s. Light winds. Saturday, some patchy fog in the morning, otherwise partly sunny. A chance of showers and thunderstorms in the afternoon. Highs ranging from the upper 70s on the hilltops to the lower 80s across the lower elevations. Light winds, becoming south around 10 miles an hour. Chance of rain 40%. Saturday night, showers with a chance of thunderstorms in the evening, then showers overnight. Lows in the lower 60s. South winds 5 to 10 miles an hour. Chance of rain 80%. Sunday, partly sunny with a chance of showers in the morning, then showers with a chance of thunderstorms in the afternoon. Highs ranging from the upper 60s on the hilltops to the mid 70s across the lower elevations. Southwest winds 5 to 10 miles an hour, becoming west 10 to 15 miles an hour. Chance of rain 90%. Sunday night, showers with a chance of thunderstorms in the evening, then a chance of showers overnight. Lows in the mid-50s. West winds 10 to 15 miles an hour, becoming southwest 5 to 10 miles an hour. Chance of rain 90%. The forecast for the Southern Finger Lakes, including Pinyan, Seneca Falls, and Auburn. Overnight, clear. Lows in the upper 50s. Light southeast winds. Saturday, sunny. Highs around 80. Light winds, becoming south around 10 miles an hour. Saturday night, showers likely with a chance of thunderstorms in the evening, then showers likely overnight. Lows in the lower 60s. South winds 5 to 10 miles an hour, increasing to 10 to 15 miles an hour. Chance of rain 70%. Sunday, partly sunny with a chance of showers in the morning, then showers likely with a chance of thunderstorms in the afternoon. Highs in the mid-70s. South winds 5 to 10 miles an hour, becoming west. Chance of rain 70%. Sunday night, mostly cloudy with showers likely with a chance of thunderstorms in the evening, then partly cloudy overnight. Lows in the mid-50s. West winds 5 to 10 miles an hour, becoming light. Chance of rain 70%. And now the extended forecast. Monday, showers likely and a chance of thunderstorms. Highs in the lower 70s. Chance of rain 70%. Tuesday, partly cloudy. Highs in the mid-70s. Lows in the mid-50s. Wednesday, partly cloudy. Highs in the upper 70s. Lows in the mid-50s. Thursday, mostly cloudy. A chance of showers. Highs in the lower 80s. Lows around 60. Chance of rain 50%. Friday, mostly cloudy. A chance of showers. Highs in the upper 70s. Lows in the lower 60s. Chance of rain 40%. This is the NOAA Weather Radio KHA 53 in Rochester. Your source for official weather information across the Western Finger Lakes and the Genesee Valley. KHA 53 operates on a frequency of 162.40 MHz. The 2 a.m. weather at Rochester, it was clear. The temperature was 58 degrees Fahrenheit or 14 degrees Celsius, the dew point 56 and the relative humidity 93%. The wind was calm. The pressure was 30.04 inches and falling. Repeating at Rochester, it was clear, temperature 58 degrees. Around the region at 2 a.m. skies ranged from clear to partly cloudy. It was 65 at Erie, 62 at Buffalo, 59 at Niagara Falls, and 68 at Toronto. Syracuse reported 57, Elmira reported 53, Binghamton reported 58, and Watertown reported 54. At Oswego, winds were south at 6 knots, with a temperature of 64 degrees. The Central Lake Ontario buoy winds were east at 10 knots, with a temperature of 73 degrees, and the waves were 1 foot. The forecast for the Genesee Valley and Northern Finger Lakes, including Rochester, Geneseo, Canandaigua, Newark, and Fairhaven. Overnight, mainly clear with some patchy fog developing. Lows in the upper 50s. Light winds. Saturday, some patchy fog in the morning, otherwise partly sunny. A chance of showers and thunderstorms in the afternoon. Highs ranging from the upper 70s on the hilltops to the lower 80s across the lower elevations. Light winds, becoming south around 10 miles an hour. Chance of rain 40%. Saturday night.

showers with a chance of thunderstorms in the evening, then showers overnight. Lows in the lower 60s. South winds 5 to 10 miles an hour. Chance of rain 80%. Sunday, partly sunny with a chance of showers in the morning, then showers with a chance of thunderstorms in the afternoon. Highs ranging from the upper 60s on the hilltops to the mid-70s across the lower elevations. Southwest winds 5 to 10 miles an hour, becoming west 10 to 15 miles an hour. Chance of rain 90%. Sunday night, showers with a chance of thunderstorms in the evening, then a chance of showers overnight. Lows in the mid-50s. West winds 10 to 15 miles an hour, becoming southwest 5 to 10 miles an hour. Chance of rain 90%. The forecast for the Southern Finger Lakes, including Tinian, Seneca Falls, and Auburn. Overnight, clear. Lows in the upper 50s. Light southeast winds. Saturday, sunny. Highs around 80. Light winds, becoming south around 10 miles an hour. Saturday night, showers likely with a chance of thunderstorms in the evening, then showers likely overnight. Lows in the lower 60s. South winds 5 to 10 miles an hour, increasing to 10 to 15 miles an hour. Chance of rain 70%. Sunday, partly sunny with a chance of showers in the morning, then showers likely with a chance of thunderstorms in the afternoon. Highs in the mid-70s. South winds 5 to 10 miles an hour, becoming west. Chance of rain 70%. Sunday night, mostly cloudy with showers likely with a chance of thunderstorms in the evening, then partly cloudy overnight. Lows in the mid-50s. West winds 5 to 10 miles an hour, becoming light. Chance of rain 70%. And now the extended forecast. Monday, showers likely and a chance of thunderstorms. Highs in the lower 70s. Chance of rain 70%. Tuesday, partly cloudy. Highs in the mid-70s. Lows in the mid-50s. Wednesday, partly cloudy. Highs in the upper 70s. Lows in the mid-50s. Thursday, mostly cloudy. A chance of showers. Highs in the lower 80s. Lows around 60. Chance of rain 50%. Friday, mostly cloudy. A chance of showers. Highs in the upper 70s. Lows in the lower 60s. Chance of rain 40%. This is the NOAA Weather Radio KHA 53 in Rochester. Your source for official weather information across the Western Finger Lakes and the Genesee Valley. KHA 53 operates on a frequency of 162.40 MHz. The 2 a.m. weather at Rochester, it was clear. The temperature was 58 degrees Fahrenheit or 14 degrees Celsius, the dew point 56 and the relative humidity 93%. The wind was calm. The pressure was 30.04 inches and falling. Repeating at Rochester, it was clear, temperature 58 degrees. Around the region at 2 a.m. skies ranged from clear to partly cloudy. It was 65 at Erie, 62 at Buffalo, 59 at Niagara Falls, and 68 at Toronto. Syracuse reported 57, Elmira reported 53, Binghamton reported 58, and Watertown reported 54. At Oswego, winds were south at 6 knots, with a temperature of 64 degrees. The Central Lake Ontario buoy winds were east at 10 knots, with a temperature of 73 degrees, and the waves were 1 foot. The forecast for the Genesee Valley and Northern Finger Lakes, including Rochester, Geneseo, Canandaigua, Newark, and Fairhaven. Overnight, mainly clear with some patchy fog developing. Lows in the upper 50s. Light winds. Saturday, some patchy fog in the morning, otherwise partly sunny. A chance of showers and thunderstorms in the afternoon. Highs ranging from the upper 70s on the hilltops to the lower 80s across the lower elevations. Light winds, becoming south around 10 miles an hour. Chance of rain 40%. Saturday night, showers with a chance of thunderstorms in the evening, then showers overnight. Lows in the lower 60s. South winds 5 to 10 miles an hour. Chance of rain 80%. Sunday, partly sunny with a chance of showers in the morning, then showers with a chance of thunderstorms in the afternoon. Highs ranging from the upper 60s on the hilltops to the mid-70s across the lower elevations. South

west winds 5 to 10 miles an hour, becoming west 10 to 15 miles an hour. Chance of rain 90%. Sunday night, showers with a chance of thunderstorms in the evening, then a chance of showers overnight. Lows in the mid-50s. West winds 10 to 15 miles an hour, becoming southwest 5 to 10 miles an hour. Chance of rain 90%. The forecast for the Southern Finger Lakes, including Tinian, Seneca Falls, and Auburn. Overnight, clear. Lows in the upper 50s. Light southeast winds. Saturday, sunny. Highs around 80. Light winds, becoming south around 10 miles an hour. Saturday night, showers likely with a chance of thunderstorms in the evening, then showers likely overnight. Lows in the lower 60s. South winds 5 to 10 miles an hour, increasing to 10 to 15 miles an hour. Chance of rain 70%. Sunday, partly sunny with a chance of showers in the morning, then showers likely with a chance of thunderstorms in the afternoon. Highs in the mid-70s. South winds 5 to 10 miles an hour, becoming west. Chance of rain 70%. Sunday night, mostly cloudy with showers likely with a chance of thunderstorms in the evening, then partly cloudy overnight. Lows in the mid-50s. West winds 5 to 10 miles an hour, becoming light. Chance of rain 70%. And now the extended forecast. Monday, showers likely and a chance of thunderstorms. Highs in the lower 70s. Chance of rain 70%. Tuesday, partly cloudy. Highs in the mid-70s. Lows in the mid-50s. Wednesday, partly cloudy. Highs in the upper 70s. Lows in the mid-50s. Thursday, mostly cloudy. A chance of showers. Highs in the lower 80s. Lows around 60. Chance of rain 50%. Friday, mostly cloudy. A chance of showers. Highs in the upper 70s. Lows in the lower 60s. Chance of rain 40%. The Nearshore Marine Forecast, for the Niagara River to Hamlin Beach along Lake Ontario. Overnight, east winds 10 to 15 knots becoming southeast. Mainly clear. Waves 2 feet or less. Saturday, southeast winds 10 knots or less becoming east. A chance of showers and thunderstorms in the afternoon. Waves 1 foot or less. Saturday night, southeast winds 5 to 15 knots becoming southwest. Showers with a chance of thunderstorms. Waves 2 feet or less. Sunday, southwest winds 10 to 15 knots becoming west 15 to 20 knots. A chance of showers in the morning, then showers with a chance of thunderstorms in the afternoon. Waves 1 to 3 feet building to 3 to 5 feet. Waves occasionally around 6 feet. Sunday night, west winds 15 to 20 knots. Showers with a chance of thunderstorms in the evening, then a chance of showers overnight. Waves 3 to 5 feet subsiding to 2 to 4 feet. Waves occasionally around 6 feet. Monday, west winds 15 to 20 knots diminishing to 10 to 15 knots. A chance of showers. Waves 2 to 4 feet building to 3 to 5 feet, then subsiding to 2 to 4 feet. Waves occasionally around 6 feet. Tuesday, west winds 5 to 15 knots becoming southwest. Mainly clear, then becoming partly cloudy. Waves 1 to 3 feet subsiding to 1 foot or less. Wednesday, southwest winds 10 knots or less becoming south. A chance of showers Wednesday night. Waves 1 foot or less. Winds and waves higher in and near thunderstorms. The Nearshore Marine Forecast, for Hamlin Beach to Sodus Bay. Overnight, east winds 5 to 15 knots becoming southeast. Mainly clear. Waves 1 to 2 feet. Saturday, southeast winds 5 to 15 knots becoming southeast. Mainly clear. Waves 1 to 2 feet. Saturday, southeast winds 5 to 15 knots. A chance of showers and thunderstorms in the afternoon. Waves 2 feet or less. Saturday night, southeast winds 5 to 15 knots becoming south. Showers with a chance of thunderstorms. Waves 1 foot or less. Sunday, south winds 10 to 15 knots becoming west 15 to 20 knots. A chance of showers in the morning, then showers with a chance of thunderstorms in the afternoon.

waves 1 to 3 feet, building to 2 to 4 feet. Sunday night, west winds 15 to 20 knots. Showers with a chance of thunderstorms in the evening, then showers likely overnight. Waves 3 to 5 feet. Waves occasionally around 6 feet. Monday, west winds 15 to 20 knots, diminishing to 10 to 15 knots. Showers likely with a chance of thunderstorms. Waves 2 to 4 feet, building to 3 to 5 feet, then subsiding to 2 to 4 feet. Waves occasionally around 6 feet. Tuesday, west winds 5 to 15 knots, becoming southwest. Partly cloudy. Waves 2 to 4 feet, subsiding to 1 foot or less. Wednesday, southwest winds 10 knots or less, becoming south. Partly to mostly cloudy. Waves 1 foot or less. Winds and waves higher in and near thunderstorms. The water temperature off Rochester is 69 degrees. The Nearshore Marine Forecast, 4, Sotus Bay to Mexico Bay. Overnight, northeast winds 10 to 15 knots, becoming southeast 15 to 20 knots. Mainly clear. Waves 2 feet or less. Saturday, southeast winds 15 to 20 knots, diminishing to 5 to 10 knots. Sunny. Waves 2 feet or less. Saturday night, south winds 10 to 15 knots, becoming southeast. Showers likely with a chance of thunderstorms. Waves 2 feet or less. Sunday, south winds 10 to 15 knots, becoming west. Showers with a chance of thunderstorms. Waves 1 to 3 feet. Sunday night, west winds 15 to 20 knots. Showers with a chance of thunderstorms in the evening, then showers overnight. Waves 3 to 5 feet. Waves occasionally around 6 feet. Monday, southwest winds 15 to 20 knots, becoming west 10 to 15 knots. Showers with a chance of thunderstorms. Waves 3 to 6 feet. Waves occasionally around 7 feet. Tuesday, west winds 5 to 15 knots, becoming southwest. A chance of showers during the day. Waves 2 to 4 feet, subsiding to 1 to 3 feet. Wednesday, southwest winds 10 knots or less, becoming south. Partly cloudy, then becoming mostly cloudy. Waves 1 foot or less. Winds and waves higher in and near thunderstorms. This is the NOAA Weather Radio KHA 53 in Rochester. Your source for official weather information across the Western Finger Lakes and the Genesee Valley. KHA 53 operates on a frequency of 162.40 MHz. The 2 a.m. weather at Rochester, it was clear. The temperature was 58 degrees Fahrenheit or 14 degrees Celsius, the dew point 56 and the relative humidity 93%. The wind was calm. The pressure was 30.04 inches and falling. Repeating at Rochester, it was clear, temperature 58 degrees. Around the region at 2 a.m. skies ranged from clear to partly cloudy. It was 65 at Erie, 62 at Buffalo, 59 at Niagara Falls, and 68 at Toronto. Syracuse reported 57, Elmira reported 53, Binghamton reported 58, and Watertown reported 54. At Oswego, winds were south at 6 knots, with a temperature of 64 degrees. The Central Lake Ontario buoy winds were east at 10 knots, with a temperature of 73 degrees, and the waves were 1 foot. The Rochester, New York climate summary for yesterday, August 21, 2026. Yesterday's high temperature of 77 degrees occurred at 4:56 p.m. Yesterday's low temperature of 53 degrees occurred at 5:53 a.m. No precipitation fell yesterday, which leaves the monthly total at 1.60 inches. The total precipitation for the year still stands at 30.27 inches. There were no heating degree days yesterday. This leaves the monthly total at zero. The yearly total since July 1st is 5. There were no cooling degree days yesterday. This leaves the monthly total at 140. The yearly total since January 1st is 536. Yesterday the maximum wind observed was 13 miles an hour from the northeast. The highest wind gust observed was 17 miles per hour from the northeast, which occurred at 5:43 p.m. The average wind speed was less than 5 miles per hour yesterday. The record high for today is 98, which occurred in 1916, and the record low is 43, which occurred in 1957.

Sunrise today is at 6:24 a.m. and sunset is at 8:02 p.m. The forecast for the Genesee Valley and Northern Finger Lakes, including Rochester, Geneseo, Canandaigua, Newark, and Fairhaven. Overnight, mainly clear with some patchy fog. Lows in the upper 50s. Light south winds. Saturday, some patchy fog in the morning, otherwise sunny. Highs ranging from the upper 70s on the hilltops to the lower 80s across the lower elevations. Light winds, becoming south around 10 miles an hour. Saturday night, showers with a chance of thunderstorms. Lows in the lower 60s. South winds 5 to 10 miles an hour. Chance of rain 80%. Sunday, showers likely with a chance of thunderstorms. Highs ranging from the upper 60s on the hilltops to the mid-70s across the lower elevations. Southwest winds 5 to 10 miles an hour, becoming west 10 to 15 miles an hour. Chance of rain 70%. Sunday night, showers likely with a chance of thunderstorms in the evening, then a chance of showers overnight. Lows in the mid-50s. Southwest winds 10 to 15 miles an hour, diminishing to 5 to 10 miles an hour. Chance of rain 70%. The forecast for the Southern Finger Lakes, including Tinian, Seneca Falls, and Auburn. Overnight, clear. Lows in the upper 50s. Light southeast winds. Saturday, sunny. Highs around 80. Light winds, becoming south around 10 miles an hour. Saturday night, partly cloudy with a chance of showers and thunderstorms in the evening, then showers likely with a chance of thunderstorms overnight. Lows in the lower 60s. South winds 5 to 10 miles an hour, increasing to 10 to 15 miles an hour. Chance of rain 70%. Sunday, showers likely with a chance of thunderstorms. Highs in the mid-70s. South winds 5 to 10 miles an hour, becoming west. Chance of rain 70%. Sunday night, mostly cloudy with showers likely in the evening, then partly cloudy with a chance of showers overnight. Lows in the mid-50s. Southwest winds 5 to 10 miles an hour. Chance of rain 60%. And now the extended forecast. Monday, showers. Highs in the upper 60s. Chance of rain 90%. Tuesday, partly cloudy. Showers likely. Highs in the mid-70s. Lows in the mid-50s. Chance of rain 60%. Wednesday, partly cloudy. Highs in the upper 70s. Lows in the mid-50s. Thursday, partly cloudy. A chance of showers. Highs in the lower 80s. Lows around 60. Chance of rain 50%. Friday, partly cloudy. A chance of showers. Highs in the upper 70s. Lows in the lower 60s. Chance of rain 50%. This is the NOAA Weather Radio KHA 53 in Rochester. Your source for official weather information across the Western Finger Lakes and the Genesee Valley. KHA 53 operates on a frequency of 162.40 MHz. The 2 a.m. weather at Rochester, it was clear. The temperature was 58 degrees Fahrenheit or 14 degrees Celsius, the dew point 56 and the relative humidity 93%. The wind was calm. The pressure was 30.04 inches and falling. Repeating at Rochester, it was clear, temperature 58 degrees. Around the region at 2 a.m. skies ranged from clear to partly cloudy. It was 65 at Erie, 62 at Buffalo, 59 at Niagara Falls, and 68 at Toronto. Syracuse reported 57, Elmira reported 53, Binghamton reported 58, and Watertown reported 54. At Oswego, winds were south at 6 knots, with a temperature of 64 degrees. The Central Lake Ontario buoy winds were east at 10 knots, with a temperature of 73 degrees, and the waves were 1 foot. The forecast for the Genesee Valley and Northern Finger Lakes, including Rochester, Geneseo, Canandaigua, Newark, and Fairhaven. Overnight, mainly clear with some patchy fog. Lows in the upper 50s. Light south winds. Saturday, some patchy fog in the morning, otherwise sunny. Highs ranging from the upper 70s on the hilltops to the lower 80s across the lower elevations. Light winds, becoming south around 10 miles an hour. Saturday.

clear. Lows in the upper 50s. Light southeast winds. Saturday, sunny. Highs around 80. Light winds, becoming south around 10 miles an hour. Saturday night, partly cloudy with a chance of showers and thunderstorms in the evening, then showers likely with a chance of thunderstorms overnight. Lows in the lower 60s. South winds 5 to 10 miles an hour, increasing to 10 to 15 miles an hour. Chance of rain 70%. Sunday, showers likely with a chance of thunderstorms. Highs in the mid-70s. South winds 5 to 10 miles an hour, becoming west. Chance of rain 70%. Sunday night, mostly cloudy with showers likely in the evening, then partly cloudy with a chance of showers overnight. Lows in the mid-50s. Southwest winds 5 to 10 miles an hour. Chance of rain 60%. And now the extended forecast. Monday, showers. Highs in the upper 60s. Chance of rain 90%. Tuesday, partly cloudy. Showers likely. Highs in the mid-70s. Lows in the mid-50s. Chance of rain 60%. Wednesday, partly cloudy. Highs in the upper 70s. Lows in the mid-50s. Thursday, partly cloudy. A chance of showers. Highs in the lower 80s. Lows around 60. Chance of rain 50%. Friday, partly cloudy. A chance of showers. Highs in the upper 70s. Lows in the lower 60s. Chance of rain 50%. The Rochester, New York climate summary for yesterday, August 21, 2026. Yesterday's high temperature of 77 degrees occurred at 4:56 p.m. Yesterday's low temperature of 53 degrees occurred at 5:53 a.m. No precipitation fell yesterday, which leaves the monthly total at 1.60 inches. The total precipitation for the year still stands at 30.27 inches. There were no heating degree days yesterday. This leaves the monthly total at zero. The yearly total since July 1st is 5. There were no cooling degree days yesterday. This leaves the monthly total at 140. The yearly total since January 1st is 536. Yesterday the maximum wind observed was 13 miles an hour from the northeast. The highest wind gust observed was 17 miles per hour from the northeast, which occurred at 5:43 p.m. The average wind speed was less than 5 miles per hour yesterday. The record high for today is 98, which occurred in 1916, and the record low is 43, which occurred in 1957. Sunrise today is at 6:24 a.m. and sunset is at 8:02 p.m. This is the NOAA Weather Radio KHA 53 in Rochester. Your source for official weather information across the Western Finger Lakes and the Genesee Valley. KHA 53 operates on a frequency of 162.40 MHz. The 2 a.m. weather at Rochester, it was clear. The temperature was 58 degrees Fahrenheit or 14 degrees Celsius, the dew point 56 and the relative humidity 93%. The wind was calm. The pressure was 30.04 inches and falling. Repeating at Rochester, it was clear, temperature 58 degrees. Around the region at 2 a.m. skies ranged from clear to partly cloudy. It was 65 at Erie, 62 at Buffalo, 59 at Niagara Falls, and 68 at Toronto. Syracuse reported 57, Elmira reported 53, Binghamton reported 58, and Watertown reported 54. At Oswego, winds were south at 6 knots, with a temperature of 64 degrees. The Central Lake Ontario buoy winds were east at 10 knots, with a temperature of 73 degrees, and the waves were 1 foot. The forecast for the Genesee Valley and Northern Finger Lakes, including Rochester, Geneseo, Canandaigua, Newark, and Fairhaven. Overnight, mainly clear with some patchy fog. Lows in the upper 50s. Light south winds. Saturday, some patchy fog in the morning, otherwise sunny. Highs ranging from the upper 70s on the hilltops to the lower 80s across the lower elevations. Light winds, becoming south around 10 miles an hour. Saturday night, showers with a chance of thunderstorms. Lows in the lower 60s. South winds 5 to 10 miles an hour. Chance of rain 80%. Sunday, showers likely

with a chance of thunderstorms. Highs ranging from the upper 60s on the hilltops to the mid-70s across the lower elevations. Southwest winds 5 to 10 miles an hour, becoming west 10 to 15 miles an hour. Chance of rain 70%. Sunday night, showers likely with a chance of thunderstorms in the evening, then a chance of showers overnight. Lows in the mid-50s. Southwest winds 10 to 15 miles an hour, diminishing to 5 to 10 miles an hour. Chance of rain 70%. The forecast for the Southern Finger Lakes, including Pinyan, Seneca Falls, and Auburn. Overnight, clear. Lows in the upper 50s. Light southeast winds. Saturday, sunny. Highs around 80. Light winds, becoming south around 10 miles an hour. Saturday night, partly cloudy with a chance of showers and thunderstorms in the evening, then showers likely with a chance of thunderstorms overnight. Lows in the lower 60s. South winds 5 to 10 miles an hour, increasing to 10 to 15 miles an hour. Chance of rain 70%. Sunday, showers likely with a chance of thunderstorms. Highs in the mid-70s. South winds 5 to 10 miles an hour, becoming west. Chance of rain 70%. Sunday night, mostly cloudy with showers likely in the evening, then partly cloudy with a chance of showers overnight. Lows in the mid-50s. Southwest winds 5 to 10 miles an hour. Chance of rain 60%. And now the extended forecast. Monday, showers. Highs in the upper 60s. Chance of rain 90%. Tuesday, partly cloudy. Showers likely. Highs in the mid-70s. Lows in the mid-50s. Chance of rain 60%. Wednesday, partly cloudy. Highs in the upper 70s. Lows in the mid-50s. Thursday, partly cloudy. A chance of showers. Highs in the lower 80s. Lows around 60. Chance of rain 50%. Friday, partly cloudy. A chance of showers. Highs in the upper 70s. Lows in the lower 60s. Chance of rain 50%. This is the NOAA Weather Radio KHA 53 in Rochester. Your source for official weather information across the Western Finger Lakes and the Genesee Valley. KHA 53 operates on a frequency of 162.40 MHz. The 2 a.m. weather at Rochester, it was clear. The temperature was 58 degrees Fahrenheit or 14 degrees Celsius, the dew point 56 and the relative humidity 93%. The wind was calm. The pressure was 30.04 inches and falling. Repeating at Rochester, it was clear, temperature 58 degrees. Around the region at 2 a.m. skies ranged from clear to partly cloudy. It was 65 at Erie, 62 at Buffalo, 59 at Niagara Falls, and 68 at Toronto. Syracuse reported 57, Elmira reported 53, Binghamton reported 58, and Watertown reported 54. At Oswego, winds were south at 6 knots, with a temperature of 64 degrees. The Central Lake Ontario buoy winds were east at 10 knots, with a temperature of 73 degrees, and the waves were 1 foot. The forecast for the Genesee Valley and Northern Finger Lakes, including Rochester, Geneseo, Canandaigua, Newark, and Fairhaven. Overnight, mainly clear with some patchy fog. Lows in the upper 50s. Light south winds. Saturday, some patchy fog in the morning, otherwise sunny. Highs ranging from the upper 70s on the hilltops to the lower 80s across the lower elevations. Light winds, becoming south around 10 miles an hour. Saturday night, showers with a chance of thunderstorms. Lows in the lower 60s. South winds 5 to 10 miles an hour. Chance of rain 80%. Sunday, showers likely with a chance of thunderstorms. Highs ranging from the upper 60s on the hilltops to the mid-70s across the lower elevations. Southwest winds 5 to 10 miles an hour, becoming west 10 to 15 miles an hour. Chance of rain 70%. Sunday night, showers likely with a chance of thunderstorms in the evening, then a chance of showers overnight. Lows in the mid-50s. Southwest winds 10 to 15 miles an hour, diminishing to 5 to 10 miles an hour. Chance of rain 70%. The forecast for the Southern Finger Lakes, including Pinyan,

Seneca Falls, and Auburn. Overnight, clear. Lows in the upper 50s. Light southeast winds. Saturday, sunny. Highs around 80. Light winds, becoming south around 10 miles an hour. Saturday night, partly cloudy with a chance of showers and thunderstorms in the evening, then showers likely with a chance of thunderstorms overnight. Lows in the lower 60s. South winds 5 to 10 miles an hour, increasing to 10 to 15 miles an hour. Chance of rain 70%. Sunday, showers likely with a chance of thunderstorms. Highs in the mid-70s. South winds 5 to 10 miles an hour, becoming west. Chance of rain 70%. Sunday night, mostly cloudy with showers likely in the evening, then partly cloudy with a chance of showers overnight. Lows in the mid-50s. Southwest winds 5 to 10 miles an hour. Chance of rain 60%. And now the extended forecast. Monday, showers. Highs in the upper 60s. Chance of rain 90%. Tuesday, partly cloudy. Showers likely. Highs in the mid-70s. Lows in the mid-50s. Chance of rain 60%. Wednesday, partly cloudy. Highs in the upper 70s. Lows in the mid-50s. Thursday, partly cloudy. A chance of showers. Highs in the lower 80s. Lows around 60. Chance of rain 50%. Friday, partly cloudy. A chance of showers. Highs in the upper 70s. Lows in the lower 60s. Chance of rain 50%. This is the NOAA Weather Radio KHA 53 in Rochester. 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KHA 53 operates on a frequency of 162.40 MHz. The 2 a.m. weather at Rochester, it was clear. The temperature was 58 degrees Fahrenheit or 14 degrees Celsius, the dew point 56 and the relative humidity 93%. The wind was calm. The pressure was 30.04 inches and falling. Repeating at Rochester, it was clear, temperature 58 degrees. Around the region at 2 a.m. skies ranged from clear to partly cloudy. It was 65 at Erie, 62 at Buffalo, 59 at Niagara Falls, and 68 at Toronto. Syracuse reported 57, Elmira reported 53, Binghamton reported 58, and Watertown reported 54. At Oswego, winds were south at 6 knots, with a temperature of 64 degrees. The Central Lake Ontario buoy winds were east at 10 knots, with a temperature of 73 degrees, and the waves were 1 foot. The forecast for the Genesee Valley and Northern Finger Lakes, including Rochester, Geneseo, Canandaigua, Newark, and Fairhaven. Overnight, mainly clear with some patchy fog. Lows in the upper 50s. Light south winds. Saturday, some patchy fog in the morning, otherwise sunny. Highs ranging from the upper 70s on the hilltops to the lower 80s across the lower elevations. Light winds, becoming south around 10 miles an hour. Saturday night, showers with a chance of thunderstorms. Lows in the lower 60s. South winds 5 to 10 miles an hour. Chance of rain 80%. Sunday, showers likely with a chance of thunderstorms. Highs ranging from the upper 60s on the hilltops to the mid-70s across the lower elevations. Southwest winds 5 to 10 miles an hour, becoming west 10 to 15 miles an hour. Chance of rain 70%. Sunday night, showers likely with a chance of thunderstorms in the evening, then a chance of showers overnight. Lows in the mid-50s. Southwest winds 10 to 15 miles an hour, diminishing to 5 to 10 miles an hour. Chance of rain 70%. The forecast for the Southern Finger Lakes, including Pinyan, Seneca Falls, and Auburn. Overnight, clear. Lows in the upper 50s. Light southeast winds. Saturday, sunny. Highs around 80. Light winds, becoming south around 10 miles an hour. Saturday night, partly cloudy with a chance of showers and thunderstorms in the evening, then showers likely with a chance of thunderstorms overnight. Lows in the lower 60s. South winds 5 to 10 miles an hour, increasing to 10 to 15 miles an hour. Chance of rain 70%. Sunday, showers.

likely with a chance of thunderstorms. Highs in the mid-70s. South winds 5 to 10 miles an hour, becoming west. Chance of rain 70%. Sunday night, mostly cloudy with showers likely in the evening, then partly cloudy with a chance of showers overnight. Lows in the mid-50s. Southwest winds 5 to 10 miles an hour. Chance of rain 60%. And now the extended forecast. Monday, showers. Highs in the upper 60s. Chance of rain 90%. Tuesday, partly cloudy. Showers likely. Highs in the mid-70s. Lows in the mid-50s. Chance of rain 60%. Wednesday, partly cloudy. Highs in the upper 70s. Lows in the mid-50s. Thursday, partly cloudy. A chance of showers. Highs in the lower 80s. Lows around 60. Chance of rain 50%. Friday, partly cloudy. A chance of showers. Highs in the upper 70s. Lows in the lower 60s. Chance of rain 50%. Open Lake Forecast, 4, the Niagara River to Hamlin Beach beyond 5 miles from shore. Overnight, east winds 10 to 15 knots becoming southeast 15 to 20 knots. Waves 1 to 3 feet. Saturday, southeast winds 5 to 15 knots becoming east. A chance of showers and thunderstorms late. Waves 1 to 2 feet. Saturday night, southeast winds 5 to 15 knots becoming southwest. Showers with a chance of thunderstorms. Waves 1 to 2 feet. Sunday, southwest winds 10 to 15 knots becoming west 15 to 20 knots. Showers likely in the morning, then showers with a chance of thunderstorms in the afternoon. Waves 1 to 3 feet building to 3 to 5 feet. Sunday night, west winds 15 to 20 knots. Showers with a chance of thunderstorms in the evening, then a chance of showers overnight. Waves 3 to 5 feet. Monday, west winds 15 to 20 knots diminishing to 10 to 15 knots. A chance of showers. Waves 3 to 5 feet subsiding to 2 to 4 feet. Tuesday, west winds 5 to 15 knots becoming southwest. Waves 1 to 3 feet subsiding to 1 foot or less. Wednesday, southwest winds 10 knots or less becoming south. A chance of showers Wednesday night. Waves 1 foot or less. Winds and waves higher in and near thunderstorms. Open Lake Forecast, 4, Hamlin Beach to Mexico Bay beyond 5 miles from shore. Overnight, east winds 10 to 15 knots becoming southeast 15 to 20 knots. Waves 1 to 3 feet building to 2 to 4 feet. Saturday, southeast winds 15 to 20 knots diminishing to 5 to 15 knots. A chance of showers and thunderstorms late. Waves 2 to 4 feet subsiding to 1 foot or less. Saturday night, southeast winds 10 to 15 knots becoming south 15 to 20 knots. Showers with a chance of thunderstorms. Waves 1 to 3 feet building to 2 to 4 feet. Sunday, south winds 15 to 20 knots becoming west. Showers with a chance of thunderstorms. Waves 2 to 4 feet building to 3 to 5 feet. Sunday night, west winds 15 to 20 knots. Showers with a chance of thunderstorms in the evening, then showers overnight. Waves 3 to 6 feet. Monday, west winds 15 to 25 knots. Showers with a chance of thunderstorms. Waves 3 to 6 feet. Tuesday, west winds 15 to 20 knots diminishing to 5 to 15 knots. A chance of showers during the day. Waves 2 to 4 feet subsiding to 1 to 3 feet. Wednesday, southwest winds 10 knots or less becoming south 10 to 15 knots. Waves 2 feet or less. Winds and waves higher in and near thunderstorms. This is the NOAA Weather Radio KHA 53 in Rochester. Your source for official weather information across the Western Finger Lakes and the Genesee Valley. KHA 53 operates on a frequency of 162.40 MHz. The 3 a.m. weather at Rochester, it was clear. The temperature was 58 degrees Fahrenheit or 14 degrees Celsius, the dew point 55 and the relative humidity 90%. The wind was calm. The pressure was 30.02 inches and falling. Repeating at Rochester, it was clear, temperature 58 degrees.
Around the region at 2 a.m. skies ranged from clear to partly cloudy. It was 65 at Erie, 62 at Buffalo, 59 at Niagara Falls, and 68 at Toronto. Syracuse reported 57, Elmira reported 53, Binghamton reported 58, and Watertown reported 54. At Oswego, winds were south at 6 knots, with a temperature of 64 degrees. The Central Lake Ontario buoy winds were east at 10 knots, with a temperature of 73 degrees, and the waves were 1 foot. Around the region at 3 a.m. it was clear, with a temperature of 62 at Buffalo, 57 at Syracuse, and 52 at Watertown. It was partly cloudy, with a temperature of 65 at Erie, 59 at Niagara Falls, and 52 at Elmira. At Binghamton, it was mostly cloudy, with a temperature of 58. At Oswego, winds were southeast at 4 knots, with a temperature of 64 degrees. The Central Lake Ontario buoy winds were from the east at 10 knots. The forecast for the Genesee Valley and Northern Finger Lakes, including Rochester, Geneseo, Canandaigua, Newark, and Fairhaven. Overnight, mainly clear with some patchy fog. Lows in the upper 50s. Light south winds. Saturday, some patchy fog in the morning, otherwise sunny. Highs ranging from the upper 70s on the hilltops to the lower 80s across the lower elevations. Light winds, becoming south around 10 miles an hour. Saturday night, showers with a chance of thunderstorms. Lows in the lower 60s. South winds 5 to 10 miles an hour. Chance of rain 80%. Sunday, showers likely with a chance of thunderstorms. Highs ranging from the upper 60s on the hilltops to the mid 70s across the lower elevations. Southwest winds 5 to 10 miles an hour, becoming west 10 to 15 miles an hour. Chance of rain 70%. Sunday night, showers likely with a chance of thunderstorms in the evening, then a chance of showers overnight. Lows in the mid-50s. Southwest winds 10 to 15 miles an hour, diminishing to 5 to 10 miles an hour. Chance of rain 70%. The forecast for the Southern Finger Lakes, including Pinyan, Seneca Falls, and Auburn. Overnight, clear. Lows in the upper 50s. Light southeast winds. Saturday, sunny. Highs around 80. Light winds, becoming south around 10 miles an hour. Saturday night, partly cloudy with a chance of showers and thunderstorms in the evening, then showers likely with a chance of thunderstorms overnight. Lows in the lower 60s. South winds 5 to 10 miles an hour, increasing to 10 to 15 miles an hour. Chance of rain 70%. Sunday, showers likely with a chance of thunderstorms. Highs in the mid-70s. South winds 5 to 10 miles an hour, becoming west. Chance of rain 70%. Sunday night, mostly cloudy with showers likely in the evening, then partly cloudy with a chance of showers overnight. Lows in the mid-50s. Southwest winds 5 to 10 miles an hour. Chance of rain 60%. And now the extended forecast. Monday, showers. Highs in the upper 60s. Chance of rain 90%. Tuesday, partly cloudy. Showers likely. Highs in the mid-70s. Lows in the mid-50s. Chance of rain 60%. Wednesday, partly cloudy. Highs in the upper 70s. Lows in the mid-50s. Thursday, partly cloudy. A chance of showers. Highs in the lower 80s. Lows around 60. Chance of rain 50%. Friday, partly cloudy. A chance of showers. Highs in the upper 70s. Lows in the lower 60s. Chance of rain 50%. This is the NOAA Weather Radio KHA 53 in Rochester. Your source for official weather information across the Western Finger Lakes and the Genesee Valley. KHA 53 operates on a frequency of 162.40 MHz. The 3 a.m. weather at Rochester, it was clear. The temperature was 58 degrees Fahrenheit or 14 degrees Celsius, the dew point 55 and the relative humidity 90%. The wind was calm. The pressure was 30.02 inches and falling. Repeating at Rochester, it was clear, temperature 58 degrees.
Around the region at 3 a.m. it was clear, with a temperature of 62 in Buffalo, 57 at Syracuse, and 52 in

Watertown. It was partly cloudy, with a temperature of 65 at Erie, 59 at Niagara Falls, and 52 at Elmira. At Binghamton, it was mostly cloudy, with a temperature of 58. At Oswego, winds were southeast at 4 knots, with a temperature of 64 degrees. The Central Lake Ontario buoy winds were from the east at 10 knots. The forecast for the Genesee Valley and Northern Finger Lakes, including Rochester, Geneseo, Canandaigua, Newark, and Fairhaven. Overnight, mainly clear with some patchy fog. Lows in the upper 50s. Light south winds. Saturday, some patchy fog in the morning, otherwise sunny. Highs ranging from the upper 70s on the hilltops to the lower 80s across the lower elevations. Light winds, becoming south around 10 miles an hour. Saturday night, showers with a chance of thunderstorms. Lows in the lower 60s. South winds 5 to 10 miles an hour. Chance of rain 80%. Sunday, showers likely with a chance of thunderstorms. Highs ranging from the upper 60s on the hilltops to the mid 70s across the lower elevations. Southwest winds 5 to 10 miles an hour, becoming west 10 to 15 miles an hour. Chance of rain 70%. Sunday night, showers likely with a chance of thunderstorms in the evening, then a chance of showers overnight. Lows in the mid-50s. Southwest winds 10 to 15 miles an hour, diminishing to 5 to 10 miles an hour. Chance of rain 70%. The forecast for the Southern Finger Lakes, including Tinian, Seneca Falls, and Auburn. Overnight, clear. Lows in the upper 50s. Light southeast winds. Saturday, sunny. Highs around 80. Light winds, becoming south around 10 miles an hour. Saturday night, partly cloudy with a chance of showers and thunderstorms in the evening, then showers likely with a chance of thunderstorms overnight. Lows in the lower 60s. South winds 5 to 10 miles an hour, increasing to 10 to 15 miles an hour. Chance of rain 70%. Sunday, showers likely with a chance of thunderstorms. Highs in the mid-70s. South winds 5 to 10 miles an hour, becoming west. Chance of rain 70%. Sunday night, mostly cloudy with showers likely in the evening, then partly cloudy with a chance of showers overnight. Lows in the mid-50s. Southwest winds 5 to 10 miles an hour. Chance of rain 60%. And now the extended forecast. Monday, showers. Highs in the upper 60s. Chance of rain 90%. Tuesday, partly cloudy. Showers likely. Highs in the mid-70s. Lows in the mid-50s. Chance of rain 60%. Wednesday, partly cloudy. Highs in the upper 70s. Lows in the mid-50s. Thursday, partly cloudy. A chance of showers. Highs in the lower 80s. Lows around 60. Chance of rain 50%. Friday, partly cloudy. A chance of showers. Highs in the upper 70s. Lows in the lower 60s. Chance of rain 50%. This is the NOAA Weather Radio KHA 53 in Rochester. Your source for official weather information across the Western Finger Lakes and the Genesee Valley. KHA 53 operates on a frequency of 162.40 MHz. The 3 a.m. weather at Rochester, it was clear. The temperature was 58 degrees Fahrenheit or 14 degrees Celsius, the dew point 55 and the relative humidity 90%. The wind was calm. The pressure was 30.02 inches and falling. Repeating at Rochester, it was clear, temperature 58 degrees. Around the region at 3 a.m. it was clear, with a temperature of 62 at Buffalo, 59 at Niagara Falls, 57 at Syracuse, and 52 at Watertown. It was partly cloudy, with a temperature of 65 at Erie, 66 at Toronto, and 52 at Elmira. At Binghamton, it was mostly cloudy, with a temperature of 58. At Oswego, winds were southeast at 4 knots, with a temperature of 64 degrees. The Central Lake Ontario buoy winds were east at 10 knots, with a temperature of 73 degrees, and the waves were 1 foot. The forecast for the Genesee Valley and Northern Finger Lakes, including Rochester, Geneseo, Canandaigua, Newark, and Fairhaven.
Overnight, mainly clear with some patchy

fog. Lows in the upper 50s. Light south winds. Saturday, some patchy fog in the morning, otherwise sunny. Highs ranging from the upper 70s on the hilltops to the lower 80s across the lower elevations. Light winds, becoming south around 10 miles an hour. Saturday night, showers with a chance of thunderstorms. Lows in the lower 60s. South winds 5 to 10 miles an hour. Chance of rain 80%. Sunday, showers likely with a chance of thunderstorms. Highs ranging from the upper 60s on the hilltops to the mid 70s across the lower elevations. Southwest winds 5 to 10 miles an hour, becoming west 10 to 15 miles an hour. Chance of rain 70%. Sunday night, showers likely with a chance of thunderstorms in the evening, then a chance of showers overnight. Lows in the mid 50s. Southwest winds 10 to 15 miles an hour, diminishing to 5 to 10 miles an hour. Chance of rain 70%. The forecast for the Southern Finger Lakes, including Pinyan, Seneca Falls, and Auburn. Overnight, clear. Lows in the upper 50s. Light southeast winds. Saturday, sunny. Highs around 80. Light winds, becoming south around 10 miles an hour. Saturday night, partly cloudy with a chance of showers and thunderstorms in the evening, then showers likely with a chance of thunderstorms overnight. Lows in the lower 60s. South winds 5 to 10 miles an hour, increasing to 10 to 15 miles an hour. Chance of rain 70%. Sunday, showers likely with a chance of thunderstorms. Highs in the mid 70s. South winds 5 to 10 miles an hour, becoming west. Chance of rain 70%. Sunday night, mostly cloudy with showers likely in the evening, then partly cloudy with a chance of showers overnight. Lows in the mid-50s. Southwest winds 5 to 10 miles an hour. Chance of rain 60%. And now the extended forecast. Monday, showers. Highs in the upper 60s. Chance of rain 90%. Tuesday, partly cloudy. Showers likely. Highs in the mid-70s. Lows in the mid-50s. Chance of rain 60%. Wednesday, partly cloudy. Highs in the upper 70s. Lows in the mid-50s. Thursday, partly cloudy. A chance of showers. Highs in the lower 80s. Lows around 60. Chance of rain 50%. Friday, partly cloudy. A chance of showers. Highs in the upper 70s. Lows in the lower 60s. Chance of rain 50%. The Rochester, New York climate summary for yesterday, August 21, 2026. Yesterday's high temperature of 77 degrees occurred at 4:56 p.m. Yesterday's low temperature of 53 degrees occurred at 5:53 a.m. No precipitation fell yesterday, which leaves the monthly total at 1.60 inches. The total precipitation for the year still stands at 30.27 inches. There were no heating degree days yesterday. This leaves the monthly total at zero. The yearly total since July 1st is 5. There were no cooling degree days yesterday. This leaves the monthly total at 140. The yearly total since January 1st is 536. Yesterday the maximum wind observed was 13 miles an hour from the northeast. The highest wind gust observed was 17 miles per hour from the northeast, which occurred at 5:43 p.m. The average wind speed was less than 5 miles per hour yesterday. The record high for today is 98, which occurred in 1916, and the record low is 43, which occurred in 1957. Sunrise today is at 6:24 a.m. and sunset is at 8:02 p.m. This is the NOAA Weather Radio KHA 53 in Rochester. Your source for official weather information across the Western Finger Lakes and the Genesee Valley. KHA 53 operates on a frequency of 162.40 MHz. The 3 a.m. weather at Rochester, it was clear. The temperature was 58 degrees Fahrenheit or 14 degrees Celsius, the dew point 55 and the relative humidity 90%. The wind was calm. The pressure was 30.02 inches and falling. Repeating at Rochester, it was clear, temperature 58 degrees. Around the region at 3 a.m. it was clear, with a temperature of 62 in Buffalo, 50.

59 at Niagara Falls, 57 at Syracuse, and 52 at Watertown. It was partly cloudy, with a temperature of 65 at Erie, 66 at Toronto, and 52 at Elmira. At Binghamton, it was mostly cloudy, with a temperature of 58. At Oswego, winds were southeast at 4 knots, with a temperature of 64 degrees. The Central Lake Ontario buoy winds were east at 10 knots, with a temperature of 73 degrees, and the waves were 1 foot. The forecast for the Genesee Valley and Northern Finger Lakes, including Rochester, Geneseo, Canandaigua, Newark, and Fairhaven. Overnight, mainly clear with some patchy fog. Lows in the upper 50s. Light south winds. Saturday, some patchy fog in the morning, otherwise sunny. Highs ranging from the upper 70s on the hilltops to the lower 80s across the lower elevations. Light winds, becoming south around 10 miles an hour. Saturday night, showers with a chance of thunderstorms. Lows in the lower 60s. South winds 5 to 10 miles an hour. Chance of rain 80%. Sunday, showers likely with a chance of thunderstorms. Highs ranging from the upper 60s on the hilltops to the mid 70s across the lower elevations. Southwest winds 5 to 10 miles an hour, becoming west 10 to 15 miles an hour. Chance of rain 70%. Sunday night, showers likely with a chance of thunderstorms in the evening, then a chance of showers overnight. Lows in the mid 50s. Southwest winds 10 to 15 miles an hour, diminishing to 5 to 10 miles an hour. Chance of rain 70%. The forecast for the Southern Finger Lakes, including Tinian, Seneca Falls, and Auburn. Overnight, clear. Lows in the upper 50s. Light southeast winds. Saturday, sunny. Highs around 80. Light winds, becoming south around 10 miles an hour. Saturday night, partly cloudy with a chance of showers and thunderstorms in the evening, then showers likely with a chance of thunderstorms overnight. Lows in the lower 60s. South winds 5 to 10 miles an hour, increasing to 10 to 15 miles an hour. Chance of rain 70%. Sunday, showers likely with a chance of thunderstorms. Highs in the mid 70s. South winds 5 to 10 miles an hour, becoming west. Chance of rain 70%. Sunday night, mostly cloudy with showers likely in the evening, then partly cloudy with a chance of showers overnight. Lows in the mid-50s. Southwest winds 5 to 10 miles an hour. Chance of rain 60%. And now the extended forecast. Monday, showers. Highs in the upper 60s. Chance of rain 90%. Tuesday, partly cloudy. Showers likely. Highs in the mid-70s. Lows in the mid-50s. Chance of rain 60%. Wednesday, partly cloudy. Highs in the upper 70s. Lows in the mid-50s. Thursday, partly cloudy. A chance of showers. Highs in the lower 80s. Lows around 60. Chance of rain 50%. Friday, partly cloudy. A chance of showers. Highs in the upper 70s. Lows in the lower 60s. Chance of rain 50%. This is the NOAA Weather Radio KHA 53 in Rochester. Your source for official weather information across the Western Finger Lakes and the Genesee Valley. KHA 53 operates on a frequency of 162.40 MHz. The 3 a.m. weather at Rochester, it was clear. The temperature was 58 degrees Fahrenheit or 14 degrees Celsius, the dew point 55 and the relative humidity 90%. The wind was calm. The pressure was 30.02 inches and falling. Repeating at Rochester, it was clear, temperature 58 degrees. Around the region at 3 a.m. it was clear, with a temperature of 62 at Buffalo, 59 at Niagara Falls, 57 at Syracuse, and 52 at Watertown. It was partly cloudy, with a temperature of 65 at Erie, 66 at Toronto, and 52 at Elmira. At Binghamton, it was mostly cloudy, with a temperature of 58. At Oswego, winds were southeast at 4 knots, with a temperature of 64 degrees. The Central Lake Ontario buoy winds were east at 10 knots, with a temperature of 73 degrees, and the waves were 1 foot. The forecast for the Genesee Valley and Northern Finger Lakes, including

Chester, Geneseo, Canandaigua, Newark, and Fairhaven. Overnight, mainly clear with some patchy fog. Lows in the upper 50s. Light south winds. Saturday, some patchy fog in the morning, otherwise sunny. Highs ranging from the upper 70s on the hilltops to the lower 80s across the lower elevations. Light winds, becoming south around 10 miles an hour. Saturday night, showers with a chance of thunderstorms. Lows in the lower 60s. South winds 5 to 10 miles an hour. Chance of rain 80%. Sunday, showers likely with a chance of thunderstorms. Highs ranging from the upper 60s on the hilltops to the mid-70s across the lower elevations. Southwest winds 5 to 10 miles an hour, becoming west 10 to 15 miles an hour. Chance of rain 70%. Sunday night, showers likely with a chance of thunderstorms in the evening, then a chance of showers overnight. Lows in the mid-50s. Southwest winds 10 to 15 miles an hour, diminishing to 5 to 10 miles an hour. Chance of rain 70%. The forecast for the Southern Finger Lakes, including Pinyan, Seneca Falls, and Auburn. Overnight, clear. Lows in the upper 50s. Light southeast winds. Saturday, sunny. Highs around 80. Light winds, becoming south around 10 miles an hour. Saturday night, partly cloudy with a chance of showers and thunderstorms in the evening, then showers likely with a chance of thunderstorms overnight. Lows in the lower 60s. South winds 5 to 10 miles an hour, increasing to 10 to 15 miles an hour. Chance of rain 70%. Sunday, showers likely with a chance of thunderstorms. Highs in the mid-70s. South winds 5 to 10 miles an hour, becoming west. Chance of rain 70%. Sunday night, mostly cloudy with showers likely in the evening, then partly cloudy with a chance of showers overnight. Lows in the mid-50s. Southwest winds 5 to 10 miles an hour. Chance of rain 60%. And now the extended forecast. Monday, showers. Highs in the upper 60s. Chance of rain 90%. Tuesday, partly cloudy. Showers likely. Highs in the mid-70s. Lows in the mid-50s. Chance of rain 60%. Wednesday, partly cloudy. Highs in the upper 70s. Lows in the mid-50s. Thursday, partly cloudy. A chance of showers. Highs in the lower 80s. Lows around 60. Chance of rain 50%. Friday, partly cloudy. A chance of showers. Highs in the upper 70s. Lows in the lower 60s. Chance of rain 50%. This is the NOAA Weather Radio KHA 53 in Rochester. Your source for official weather information across the Western Finger Lakes and the Genesee Valley. KHA 53 operates on a frequency of 162.40 MHz. The 3 a.m. weather at Rochester, it was clear. The temperature was 58 degrees Fahrenheit or 14 degrees Celsius, the dew point 55 and the relative humidity 90%. The wind was calm. The pressure was 30.02 inches and falling. Repeating at Rochester, it was clear, temperature 58 degrees. Around the region at 3 a.m. it was clear, with a temperature of 62 at Buffalo, 59 at Niagara Falls, 57 at Syracuse, and 52 at Watertown. It was partly cloudy, with a temperature of 65 at Erie, 66 at Toronto, and 52 at Elmira. At Binghamton, it was mostly cloudy, with a temperature of 58. At Oswego, winds were southeast at 4 knots, with a temperature of 64 degrees. The Central Lake Ontario buoy winds were east at 10 knots, with a temperature of 73 degrees, and the waves were 1 foot. The forecast for the Genesee Valley and Northern Finger Lakes, including Rochester, Geneseo, Canandaigua, Newark, and Fairhaven. Overnight, mainly clear with some patchy fog. Lows in the upper 50s. Light south winds. Saturday, some patchy fog in the morning, otherwise sunny. Highs ranging from the upper 70s on the hilltops to the lower 80s across the lower elevations. Light winds, becoming south around 10 miles an hour. Saturday night, showers with a chance of thunderstorms. Lows in the lower 60s. South winds 5 to 10 miles an hour.

hour. Chance of rain 80%. Sunday, showers likely with a chance of thunderstorms. Highs ranging from the upper 60s on the hilltops to the mid-70s across the lower elevations. Southwest winds 5 to 10 miles an hour, becoming west 10 to 15 miles an hour. Chance of rain 70%. Sunday night, showers likely with a chance of thunderstorms in the evening, then a chance of showers overnight. Lows in the mid-50s. Southwest winds 10 to 15 miles an hour, diminishing to 5 to 10 miles an hour. Chance of rain 70%. The forecast for the Southern Finger Lakes, including Tinian, Seneca Falls, and Auburn. Overnight, clear. Lows in the upper 50s. Light southeast winds. Saturday, sunny. Highs around 80. Light winds, becoming south around 10 miles an hour. Saturday night, partly cloudy with a chance of showers and thunderstorms in the evening, then showers likely with a chance of thunderstorms overnight. Lows in the lower 60s. South winds 5 to 10 miles an hour, increasing to 10 to 15 miles an hour. Chance of rain 70%. Sunday, showers likely with a chance of thunderstorms. Highs in the mid-70s. South winds 5 to 10 miles an hour, becoming west. Chance of rain 70%. Sunday night, mostly cloudy with showers likely in the evening, then partly cloudy with a chance of showers overnight. Lows in the mid-50s. Southwest winds 5 to 10 miles an hour. Chance of rain 60%. And now the extended forecast. Monday, showers. Highs in the upper 60s. Chance of rain 90%. Tuesday, partly cloudy. Showers likely. Highs in the mid-70s. Lows in the mid-50s. Chance of rain 60%. Wednesday, partly cloudy. Highs in the upper 70s. Lows in the mid-50s. Thursday, partly cloudy. A chance of showers. Highs in the lower 80s. Lows around 60. Chance of rain 50%. Friday, partly cloudy. A chance of showers. Highs in the upper 70s. Lows in the lower 60s. Chance of rain 50%. The Nearshore Marine Forecast, for the Niagara River to Hamelin Beach along Lake Ontario. Overnight, east winds 10 to 15 knots becoming southeast. Mainly clear. Waves 2 feet or less. Saturday, southeast winds 10 knots or less becoming east. A chance of showers and thunderstorms in the afternoon. Waves 1 foot or less. Saturday night, southeast winds 5 to 15 knots becoming southwest. Showers with a chance of thunderstorms. Waves 2 feet or less. Sunday, southwest winds 10 to 15 knots becoming west 15 to 20 knots. A chance of showers in the morning, then showers with a chance of thunderstorms in the afternoon. Waves 1 to 3 feet building to 3 to 5 feet. Waves occasionally around 6 feet. Sunday night, west winds 15 to 20 knots. Showers with a chance of thunderstorms in the evening, then a chance of showers overnight. Waves 3 to 5 feet subsiding to 2 to 4 feet. Waves occasionally around 6 feet. Monday, west winds 15 to 20 knots diminishing to 10 to 15 knots. A chance of showers. Waves 2 to 4 feet building to 3 to 5 feet, then west winds 15 to 20 knots diminishing to 10 to 15 knots. A chance of showers. Waves 2 to 4 feet building to 3 to 5 feet, then subsiding to 2 to 4 feet. Waves occasionally around 6 feet. Tuesday, west winds 5 to 15 knots becoming southwest. Mainly clear, then becoming partly cloudy. Waves 1 to 3 feet subsiding to 1 foot or less. Wednesday, southwest winds 10 knots or less becoming south. A chance of showers Wednesday night. Waves 1 foot or less. Winds and waves higher in and near thunderstorms. The Nearshore Marine Forecast, for Hamelin Beach to Sodus Bay. Overnight, east winds 5 to 15 knots becoming southeast. Mainly clear. Waves 1 to 2 feet. Saturday, southeast winds 5 to 15 knots. A chance of showers and thunderstorms in the afternoon. Waves 2 feet or less. Saturday night, southeast winds 5 to 15 knots becoming south. Showers with a chance of thunderstorms.

Storms. Waves 1 foot or less. Sunday, south winds 10 to 15 knots becoming west 15 to 20 knots. A chance of showers in the morning, then showers with a chance of thunderstorms in the afternoon. Waves 1 to 3 feet building to 2 to 4 feet. Sunday night, west winds 15 to 20 knots. Showers with a chance of thunderstorms in the evening, then showers likely overnight. Waves 3 to 5 feet. Waves occasionally around 6 feet. Monday, west winds 15 to 20 knots diminishing to 10 to 15 knots. Showers likely with a chance of thunderstorms. Waves 2 to 4 feet building to 3 to 5 feet, then subsiding to 2 to 4 feet. Waves occasionally around 6 feet. Tuesday, west winds 5 to 15 knots becoming southwest. Partly cloudy. Waves 2 to 4 feet subsiding to 1 foot or less. Wednesday, southwest winds 10 knots or less becoming south. Partly to mostly cloudy. Waves 1 foot or less. Winds and waves higher and near thunderstorms. The water temperature off Rochester is 69 degrees. The nearshore marine forecast, 4, Sodus Bay to Mexico Bay. Overnight, northeast winds 10 to 15 knots becoming southeast 15 to 20 knots. Mainly clear. Waves 2 feet or less. Saturday, southeast winds 15 to 20 knots diminishing to 5 to 10 knots. Sunny. Waves 2 feet or less. Saturday night, south winds 10 to 15 knots becoming southeast. Showers likely with a chance of thunderstorms. Waves 2 feet or less. Sunday, south winds 10 to 15 knots becoming west. Showers with a chance of thunderstorms. Waves 1 to 3 feet. Sunday night, west winds 15 to 20 knots. Showers with a chance of thunderstorms in the evening, then showers overnight. Waves 3 to 5 feet. Waves occasionally around 6 feet. Monday, southwest winds 15 to 20 knots becoming west 10 to 15 knots. Showers with a chance of thunderstorms. Waves 3 to 6 feet. Waves occasionally around 7 feet. Tuesday, west winds 5 to 15 knots becoming southwest. A chance of showers during the day. Waves 2 to 4 feet subsiding to 1 to 3 feet. Wednesday, southwest winds 10 knots or less becoming south. Partly cloudy, then becoming mostly cloudy. Waves 1 foot or less. Winds and waves higher and near thunderstorms. This is the NOAA Weather Radio KHA 53 in Rochester. Your source for official weather information across the Western Finger Lakes and the Genesee Valley. KHA 53 operates on a frequency of 162.40 MHz. The 3 a.m. weather at Rochester, it was clear. The temperature was 58 degrees Fahrenheit or 14 degrees Celsius, the dew point 55 and the relative humidity 90%. The wind was calm. The pressure was 30.02 inches and falling. Repeating at Rochester, it was clear, temperature 58 degrees. Around the region at 3 a.m. it was clear, with a temperature of 62 at Buffalo, 59 at Niagara Falls, 57 at Syracuse, and 52 at Watertown. It was partly cloudy, with a temperature of 65 at Erie, 66 at Toronto, and 52 at Elmira. At Binghamton, it was mostly cloudy, with a temperature of 58. At Oswego, winds were southeast at 4 knots, with a temperature of 64 degrees. The Central Lake Ontario buoy winds were east at 10 knots, with a temperature of 73 degrees, and the waves were 1 foot. The forecast for the Genesee Valley and Northern Finger Lakes, including Rochester, Geneseo, Canandaigua, Newark, and Fairhaven. Overnight, mainly clear with some patchy fog. Lows in the upper 50s. Light south winds. Saturday, some patchy fog in the morning, otherwise sunny. Highs ranging from the upper 70s on the hilltops to the lower 80s across the lower elevations. Light winds, becoming south around 10 miles an hour. Saturday night, showers with a chance of thunderstorms. Lows in the lower 60s. South winds 5 to 10 miles an hour. Chance of rain 80%. Sunday, showers likely with a chance of thunderstorms. Highs ranging from the upper 60s on the hilltops to the mid-70s across the lower elevations. Southwest winds 5 to 10 miles an hour, becoming

10 to 15 miles an hour. Chance of rain 70%. Sunday night, showers likely with a chance of thunderstorms in the evening, then a chance of showers overnight. Lows in the mid-50s. Southwest winds 10 to 15 miles an hour, diminishing to 5 to 10 miles an hour. Chance of rain 70%. The forecast for the Southern Finger Lakes, including Tinian, Seneca Falls, and Auburn. Overnight, clear. Lows in the upper 50s. Light southeast winds. Saturday, sunny. Highs around 80. Light winds, becoming south around 10 miles an hour. Saturday night, partly cloudy with a chance of showers and thunderstorms in the evening, then showers likely with a chance of thunderstorms overnight. Lows in the lower 60s. South winds 5 to 10 miles an hour, increasing to 10 to 15 miles an hour. Chance of rain 70%. Sunday, showers likely with a chance of thunderstorms. Highs in the mid-70s. South winds 5 to 10 miles an hour, becoming west. Chance of rain 70%. Sunday night, mostly cloudy with showers likely in the evening, then partly cloudy with a chance of showers overnight. Lows in the mid-50s. Southwest winds 5 to 10 miles an hour. Chance of rain 60%. And now the extended forecast. Monday, showers. Highs in the upper 60s. Chance of rain 90%. Tuesday, partly cloudy. Showers likely. Highs in the mid-70s. Lows in the mid-50s. Chance of rain 60%. Wednesday, partly cloudy. Highs in the upper 70s. Lows in the mid-50s. Thursday, partly cloudy. A chance of showers. Highs in the lower 80s. Lows around 60. Chance of rain 50%. Friday, partly cloudy. A chance of showers. Highs in the upper 70s. Lows in the lower 60s. Chance of rain 50%. This is the NOAA Weather Radio KHA-53 in Rochester. Your source for official weather information across the Western Finger Lakes and the Genesee Valley. KHA-53 operates on a frequency of 162.40 MHz. The 3 a.m. weather at Rochester, it was clear. The temperature was 58 degrees Fahrenheit or 14 degrees Celsius, the dew point 55 and the relative humidity 90%. The wind was calm. The pressure was 30.02 inches and falling. Repeating at Rochester, it was clear, temperature 58 degrees. Around the region at 3 a.m. it was clear, with a temperature of 62 at Buffalo, 59 at Niagara Falls, 57 at Syracuse, and 52 at Watertown. It was partly cloudy, with a temperature of 65 at Erie, 66 at Toronto, and 52 at Elmira. At Binghamton, it was mostly cloudy, with a temperature of 58. At Oswego, winds were southeast at 4 knots, with a temperature of 64 degrees. The Central Lake Ontario buoy winds were east at 10 knots, with a temperature of 73 degrees, and the waves were 1 foot. The forecast for the Genesee Valley and Northern Finger Lakes, including Rochester, Geneseo, Canandaigua, Newark, and Fairhaven. Overnight, mainly clear with some patchy fog. Lows in the upper 50s. Light south winds. Saturday, some patchy fog in the morning, otherwise sunny. Highs ranging from the upper 70s on the hilltops to the lower 80s across the lower elevations. Light winds, becoming south around 10 miles an hour. Saturday night, showers with a chance of thunderstorms. Lows in the lower 60s. South winds 5 to 10 miles an hour. Chance of rain 80%. Sunday, showers likely with a chance of thunderstorms. Highs ranging from the upper 60s on the hilltops to the mid-70s across the lower elevations. Southwest winds 5 to 10 miles an hour, becoming west 10 to 15 miles an hour. Chance of rain 70%. Sunday night, showers likely with a chance of thunderstorms in the evening, then a chance of showers overnight. Lows in the mid-50s. Southwest winds 10 to 15 miles an hour, diminishing to 5 to 10 miles an hour. Chance of rain 70%. The forecast for the Southern Finger Lakes, including Tinian, Seneca Falls, and Auburn. Overnight, clear. Lows in the upper 50s. Light southeast winds. Saturday.

showers. Highs in the upper 60s. Chance of rain 90%. Tuesday, partly cloudy. Showers likely. Highs in the mid 70s. Lows in the mid 50s. Chance of rain 60%. Wednesday, partly cloudy. Highs in the upper 70s. Lows in the mid 50s. Thursday, partly cloudy. A chance of showers. Highs in the lower 80s. Lows around 60. Chance of rain 50%. Friday, partly cloudy. A chance of showers. Highs in the upper 70s. Lows in the lower 60s. Chance of rain 50%. The Rochester, New York climate summary for yesterday, August 21, 2026. Yesterday's high temperature of 77 degrees occurred at 4:56 p.m. Yesterday's low temperature of 53 degrees occurred at 5:53 a.m. No precipitation fell yesterday, which leaves the monthly total at 1.60 inches. The total precipitation for the year still stands at 30.27 inches. There were no heating degree days yesterday. This leaves the monthly total at zero. The yearly total since July 1st is 5. There were no cooling degree days yesterday. This leaves the monthly total at 140. The yearly total since January 1st is 536. Yesterday the maximum wind observed was 13 miles an hour from the northeast. The highest wind gust observed was 17 miles per hour from the northeast, which occurred at 5:43 p.m. The average wind speed was less than 5 miles per hour yesterday. The record high for today is 98, which occurred in 1916, and the record low is 43, which occurred in 1957. Sunrise today is at 6:24 a.m. and sunset is at 8:02 p.m. This is the NOAA Weather Radio KHA-53 in Rochester. 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KHA-53 operates on a frequency of 162.40 MHz. The 3 a.m. weather at Rochester, it was clear. The temperature was 58 degrees Fahrenheit or 14 degrees Celsius, the dew point 55 and the relative humidity 90%. The wind was calm. The pressure was 30.02 inches and falling. Repeating at Rochester, it was clear, temperature 58 degrees. Around the region at 3 a.m. it was clear, with a temperature of 62 at Buffalo, 59 at Niagara Falls, 57 at Syracuse, and 52 at Watertown. It was partly cloudy, with a temperature of 65 at Erie, 66 at Toronto, and 52 at Elmira. At Binghamton, it was mostly cloudy, with a temperature of 58. At Oswego, winds were southeast at 4 knots, with a temperature of 64 degrees. The Central Lake Ontario buoy winds were east at 10 knots, with a temperature of 73 degrees, and the waves were 1 foot. The forecast for the Genesee Valley and Northern Finger Lakes, including Rochester, Geneseo, Canandaigua, Newark, and Fairhaven. Overnight, mainly clear with some patchy fog. Lows in the upper 50s. Light south winds. Saturday, some patchy fog in the morning, otherwise sunny. Highs ranging from the upper 70s on the hilltops to the lower 80s across the lower elevations. Light winds, becoming south around 10 miles an hour. Saturday night, showers with a chance of thunderstorms. Lows in the lower 60s. South winds 5 to 10 miles an hour. Chance of rain 80%. Sunday, showers likely with a chance of thunderstorms. Highs ranging from the upper 60s on the hilltops to the mid 70s across the lower elevations. Southwest winds 5 to 10 miles an hour, becoming west 10 to 15 miles an hour. Chance of rain 70%. Sunday night, showers likely with a chance of thunderstorms in the evening, then a chance of showers overnight. Lows in the mid 50s. Southwest winds 10 to 15 miles an hour, diminishing to 5 to 10 miles an hour. Chance of rain 70%. The forecast for the Southern Finger Lakes, including Tinian, Seneca Falls, and Auburn. Overnight, clear. Lows in the upper 50s. Light southeast winds. Saturday, sunny. Highs around 80. Light winds, becoming south around 10 miles an hour. Saturday night, partly cloudy with a chance of showers and thunderstorms in the evening, then showers likely with a chance of thunderstorms.

warms overnight. Lows in the lower 60s. South winds 5 to 10 miles an hour, increasing to 10 to 15 miles an hour. Chance of rain 70%. Sunday, showers likely with a chance of thunderstorms. Highs in the mid-70s. South winds 5 to 10 miles an hour, becoming west. Chance of rain 70%. Sunday night, mostly cloudy with showers likely in the evening, then partly cloudy with a chance of showers overnight. Lows in the mid-50s. Southwest winds 5 to 10 miles an hour. Chance of rain 60%. And now the extended forecast. Monday, showers. Highs in the upper 60s. Chance of rain 90%. Tuesday, partly cloudy. Showers likely. Highs in the mid-70s. Lows in the mid-50s. Chance of rain 60%. Wednesday, partly cloudy. Highs in the upper 70s. Lows in the mid-50s. Thursday, partly cloudy. A chance of showers. Highs in the lower 80s. Lows around 60. Chance of rain 50%. Friday, partly cloudy. A chance of showers. Highs in the upper 70s. Lows in the lower 60s. Chance of rain 50%. This is the NOAA Weather Radio KHA53 in Rochester. 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KHA53 operates on a frequency of 162.40 MHz. The 3 a.m. weather at Rochester, it was clear. The temperature was 58 degrees Fahrenheit or 14 degrees Celsius, the dew point 55 and the relative humidity 90%. The wind was calm. The pressure was 30.02 inches and falling. Repeating at Rochester, it was clear, temperature 58 degrees. Around the region at 3 a.m. it was clear, with a temperature of 62 at Buffalo, 59 at Niagara Falls, 57 at Syracuse, and 52 at Watertown. It was partly cloudy, with a temperature of 65 at Erie, 66 at Toronto, and 52 at Elmira. At Binghamton, it was mostly cloudy, with a temperature of 58. At Oswego, winds were southeast at 4 knots, with a temperature of 64 degrees. The Central Lake Ontario buoy winds were east at 10 knots, with a temperature of 73 degrees, and the waves were 1 foot. The forecast for the Genesee Valley and Northern Finger Lakes, including Rochester, Geneseo, Canandaigua, Newark, and Fairhaven. Overnight, mainly clear with some patchy fog. Lows in the upper 50s. Light south winds. Saturday, some patchy fog in the morning, otherwise sunny. Highs ranging from the upper 70s on the hilltops to the lower 80s across the lower elevations. Light winds, becoming south around 10 miles an hour. Saturday night, showers with a chance of thunderstorms. Lows in the lower 60s. South winds 5 to 10 miles an hour. Chance of rain 80%. Sunday, showers likely with a chance of thunderstorms. Highs ranging from the upper 60s on the hilltops to the mid-70s across the lower elevations. Southwest winds 5 to 10 miles an hour, becoming west 10 to 15 miles an hour. Chance of rain 70%. Sunday night, showers likely with a chance of thunderstorms in the evening, then a chance of showers overnight. Lows in the mid-50s. Southwest winds 10 to 15 miles an hour, diminishing to 5 to 10 miles an hour. Chance of rain 70%. The forecast for the Southern Finger Lakes, including Pinyan, Seneca Falls, and Auburn. Overnight, clear. Lows in the upper 50s. Light southeast winds. Saturday, sunny. Highs around 80. Light winds, becoming south around 10 miles an hour. Saturday night, partly cloudy with a chance of showers and thunderstorms in the evening, then showers likely with a chance of thunderstorms overnight. Lows in the lower 60s. South winds 5 to 10 miles an hour, increasing to 10 to 15 miles an hour. Chance of rain 70%. Sunday, showers likely with a chance of thunderstorms. Highs in the mid-70s. South winds 5 to 10 miles an hour, becoming west. Chance of rain 70%. Sunday night, mostly cloudy with showers likely in the evening, then partly cloudy with a chance of showers overnight. Lows in the mid-50s. Southwest winds 5 to

10 miles an hour. Chance of rain 60%. And now the extended forecast. Monday, showers. Highs in the upper 60s. Chance of rain 90%. Tuesday, partly cloudy. Showers likely. Highs in the mid 70s. Lows in the mid 50s. Chance of rain 60%. Wednesday, partly cloudy. Highs in the upper 70s. Lows in the mid 50s. Thursday, partly cloudy. A chance of showers. Highs in the lower 80s. Lows around 60. Chance of rain 50%. Friday, partly cloudy. A chance of showers. Highs in the upper 70s. Lows in the lower 60s. Chance of rain 50%. This is the NOAA Weather Radio KHA 53 in Rochester. Your source for official weather information across the Western Finger Lakes and the Genesee Valley. KHA 53 operates on a frequency of 162.40 MHz. The 3 a.m. weather at Rochester, it was clear. The temperature was 58 degrees Fahrenheit or 14 degrees Celsius, the dew point 55 and the relative humidity 90%. The wind was calm. The pressure was 30.02 inches and falling. Repeating at Rochester, it was clear, temperature 58 degrees. Around the region at 3 a.m. it was clear, with a temperature of 62 at Buffalo, 59 at Niagara Falls, 57 at Syracuse, and 52 at Watertown. It was partly cloudy, with a temperature of 65 at Erie, 66 at Toronto, and 52 at Elmira. At Binghamton, it was mostly cloudy, with a temperature of 58. At Oswego, winds were southeast at 4 knots, with a temperature of 64 degrees. The Central Lake Ontario buoy winds were east at 10 knots, with a temperature of 73 degrees, and the waves were 1 foot. The forecast for the Genesee Valley and Northern Finger Lakes, including Rochester, Geneseo, Canandaigua, Newark, and Fairhaven. Overnight, mainly clear with some patchy fog. Lows in the upper 50s. Light south winds. Saturday, some patchy fog in the morning, otherwise sunny. Highs ranging from the upper 70s on the hilltops to the lower 80s across the lower elevations. Light winds, becoming south around 10 miles an hour. Saturday night, showers with a chance of thunderstorms. Lows in the lower 60s. South winds 5 to 10 miles an hour. Chance of rain 80%. Sunday, showers likely with a chance of thunderstorms. Highs ranging from the upper 60s on the hilltops to the mid 70s across the lower elevations. Southwest winds 5 to 10 miles an hour, becoming west 10 to 15 miles an hour. Chance of rain 70%. Sunday night, showers likely with a chance of thunderstorms in the evening, then a chance of showers overnight. Lows in the mid 50s. Southwest winds 10 to 15 miles an hour, diminishing to 5 to 10 miles an hour. Chance of rain 70%. The forecast for the Southern Finger Lakes, including Tinian, Seneca Falls, and Auburn. Overnight, clear. Lows in the upper 50s. Light southeast winds. Saturday, sunny. Highs around 80. Light winds, becoming south around 10 miles an hour. Saturday night, partly cloudy with a chance of showers and thunderstorms in the evening, then showers likely with a chance of thunderstorms overnight. Lows in the lower 60s. South winds 5 to 10 miles an hour, increasing to 10 to 15 miles an hour. Chance of rain 70%. Sunday, showers likely with a chance of thunderstorms. Highs in the mid 70s. South winds 5 to 10 miles an hour, becoming west. Chance of rain 70%. Sunday night, mostly cloudy with showers likely in the evening, then partly cloudy with a chance of showers overnight. Lows in the mid-50s. Southwest winds 5 to 10 miles an hour. Chance of rain 60%. And now the extended forecast. Monday, showers. Highs in the upper 60s. Chance of rain 90%. Tuesday, partly cloudy. Showers likely. Highs in the mid-70s. Lows in the mid-50s. Chance of rain 60%. Wednesday, partly cloudy. Highs in the upper 70s. Lows in the mid-50s. Thursday, partly cloudy. A chance of showers.

highs in the lower 80s. Lows around 60. Chance of rain 50%. Friday, partly cloudy. A chance of showers. Highs in the upper 70s. Lows in the lower 60s. Chance of rain 50%. Open lake forecast, 4, the Niagara River to Hamlin Beach beyond 5 miles from shore. Overnight, east winds 10 to 15 knots becoming southeast 15 to 20 knots. Waves 1 to 3 feet. Saturday, southeast winds 5 to 15 knots becoming east. A chance of showers and thunderstorms late. Waves 1 to 2 feet. Saturday night, southeast winds 5 to 15 knots becoming southwest. Showers with a chance of thunderstorms. Waves 1 to 2 feet. Sunday, southwest winds 10 to 15 knots becoming west 15 to 20 knots. Showers likely in the morning, then showers with a chance of thunderstorms in the afternoon. Waves 1 to 3 feet building to 3 to 5 feet. Sunday night, west winds 15 to 20 knots. Showers with a chance of thunderstorms in the evening, then a chance of showers overnight. Waves 3 to 5 feet. Monday, west winds 15 to 20 knots diminishing to 10 to 15 knots. A chance of showers. Waves 3 to 5 feet subsiding to 2 to 4 feet. Tuesday, west winds 5 to 15 knots becoming southwest. Waves 1 to 3 feet subsiding to 1 foot or less. Wednesday, southwest winds 10 knots or less becoming south. A chance of showers Wednesday night. Waves 1 foot or less. Winds and waves higher in and near thunderstorms. Open lake forecast, 4, Hamlin Beach to Mexico Bay beyond 5 miles from shore. Overnight, east winds 10 to 15 knots becoming southeast 15 to 20 knots. Waves 1 to 3 feet building to 2 to 4 feet. Saturday, southeast winds 15 to 20 knots diminishing to 5 to 15 knots. A chance of showers and thunderstorms late. Waves 2 to 4 feet subsiding to 1 foot or less. Saturday night, southeast winds 10 to 15 knots becoming south 15 to 20 knots. Showers with a chance of thunderstorms. Waves 1 to 3 feet building to 2 to 4 feet. Sunday, south winds 15 to 20 knots becoming west. Showers with a chance of thunderstorms. Waves 2 to 4 feet building to 3 to 5 feet. Sunday night, west winds 15 to 20 knots. Showers with a chance of thunderstorms in the evening, then showers overnight. Waves 3 to 6 feet. Monday, west winds 15 to 25 knots. Showers with a chance of thunderstorms. Waves 3 to 6 feet. Tuesday, west winds 15 to 20 knots diminishing to 5 to 15 knots. A chance of showers during the day. Waves 2 to 4 feet subsiding to 1 to 3 feet. Wednesday, southwest winds 10 knots or less becoming south 10 to 15 knots. Waves 2 feet or less. Winds and waves higher in and near thunderstorms. This is the NOAA Weather Radio KHA-53 in Rochester. Your source for official weather information across the Western Finger Lakes and the Genesee Valley. KHA-53 operates on a frequency of 162.40 MHz. The 4 a.m. weather at Rochester, it was clear. The temperature was 57 degrees Fahrenheit or 14 degrees Celsius, the dew point 55 and the relative humidity 93%. The wind was southwest at 5 miles an hour. The pressure was 30.02 inches and steady. Repeating at Rochester, it was clear, temperature 57 degrees. Around the region at 3 a.m. it was clear, with a temperature of 62 at Buffalo, 59 at Niagara Falls, 57 at Syracuse, and 52 at Watertown. It was partly cloudy, with a temperature of 65 at Erie, 66 at Toronto, and 52 at Elmira. At Binghamton, it was mostly cloudy, with a temperature of 58. At Oswego, winds were southeast at 4 knots, with a temperature of 64 degrees. The Central Lake Ontario buoy winds were east at 10 knots, with a temperature of 73 degrees, and the waves were 1 foot. The forecast for the Genesee Valley and Northern Finger Lakes, including Rochester, Geneseo, Canandaigua, Newark, and Fairhaven. Today, some patchy fog early, otherwise sunny. Highs ranging from the upper 70s on the hilltops to the lower 80s across the lower elevations. Light winds, becoming south.

around 10 miles an hour. Tonight, showers with a chance of thunderstorms. Lows in the lower 60s. South winds 5 to 10 miles an hour. Chance of rain 80%. Sunday, showers likely with a chance of thunderstorms. Highs ranging from the upper 60s on the hilltops to the mid-70s across the lower elevations. South winds 5 to 10 miles an hour, becoming west 10 to 15 miles an hour. Chance of rain 70%. Sunday night, showers likely with a chance of thunderstorms in the evening, then a chance of showers overnight. Lows in the mid-50s. Southwest winds 10 to 15 miles an hour, diminishing to 5 to 10 miles an hour. Chance of rain 70%. Monday, showers, cool highs ranging from the lower 60s on the hilltops to the upper 60s across the lower elevations. Southwest winds 10 to 15 miles an hour. Chance of rain 90%. The forecast for the Southern Finger Lakes, including Tinian, Seneca Falls, and Auburn. Today, sunny. Highs around 80. Light winds, becoming south around 10 miles an hour. Tonight, partly cloudy with a chance of showers and thunderstorms in the evening, then showers likely with a chance of thunderstorms overnight. Lows in the lower 60s. South winds 5 to 10 miles an hour, increasing to 10 to 15 miles an hour. Chance of rain 70%. Sunday, showers likely with a chance of thunderstorms. Highs in the mid-70s. South winds 5 to 10 miles an hour, becoming west. Chance of rain 70%. Sunday night, mostly cloudy with showers likely in the evening, then partly cloudy with a chance of showers overnight. Lows in the mid-50s. Southwest winds 5 to 10 miles an hour. Chance of rain 60%. Monday, showers likely in the morning, then showers in the afternoon. Cool highs in the upper 60s. Southwest winds 5 to 10 miles an hour, increasing to 10 to 15 miles an hour. Chance of rain 90%. And now the extended forecast. Tuesday, partly cloudy. Showers likely. Highs in the mid-70s. Lows in the mid-50s. Chance of rain 60%. Wednesday, partly cloudy. Highs in the upper 70s. Lows in the mid-50s. Thursday, partly cloudy. A chance of showers. Highs in the lower 80s. Lows around 60. Chance of rain 50%. Friday, partly cloudy. A chance of showers. Highs in the upper 70s. Lows in the lower 60s. Chance of rain 50%. Open Lake Forecast, 4, the Niagara River to Hamlin Beach beyond 5 miles from shore. Today, southeast winds 5 to 15 knots becoming east. A chance of showers and thunderstorms late. Waves 1 to 2 feet. Tonight, southeast winds 5 to 15 knots becoming southwest. Showers with a chance of thunderstorms through the early overnight, then showers likely late. A chance of waterspouts after midnight. Waves 1 to 2 feet. Sunday, west winds 15 to 25 knots. A chance of waterspouts. Showers likely in the morning, then showers likely with a chance of thunderstorms in the afternoon. Waves 1 to 3 feet building to 3 to 6 feet. Sunday night, west winds 15 to 25 knots. A chance of waterspouts. A chance of showers and thunderstorms in the evening, then showers likely overnight. Waves 4 to 6 feet. Monday, west winds 15 to 25 knots. A chance of waterspouts. Showers during the day, then a chance of showers Monday night. Waves 5 to 8 feet subsiding to 3 to 5 feet. Waves occasionally around 10 feet. Tuesday, west winds 15 to 20 knots diminishing to less than 10 knots. A chance of waterspouts during the day. A chance of showers during the day. Waves 2 to 4 feet subsiding to 1 foot or less. Wednesday, southwest winds 10 knots or less becoming south. Waves 1 foot or less. Winds and waves higher and near thunderstorms. Open Lake Forecast, 4, Hamlin Beach to Mexico Bay beyond 5 miles from shore. Today, southeast winds 15 to 20 knots diminishing to 5 to 15 knots. Waves 2 to 4 feet subsiding to 1 foot or less. Tonight, southeast winds 10 to 15 knots becoming south and increasing to 15 to 25 knots.

showers, likely with a chance of thunderstorms. A chance of waterspouts after midnight. Waves 1 to 3 feet, building to 3 to 5 feet. Sunday, south winds 15 to 25 knots becoming west. A chance of waterspouts. Showers with a chance of thunderstorms. Waves 3 to 5 feet, building to 3 to 6 feet. Sunday night, west winds 15 to 25 knots becoming southwest. A chance of waterspouts. Showers likely with a chance of thunderstorms in the evening, then showers overnight. Waves 3 to 6 feet, building to 4 to 7 feet. Waves occasionally around 9 feet. Monday, southwest winds to 30 knots becoming west 15 to 25 knots. A chance of waterspouts. Showers. Waves 4 to 7 feet, building to 6 to 9 feet, then subsiding to 4 to 7 feet. Waves occasionally around 11 feet. Tuesday, west winds 15 to 20 knots diminishing to 5 to 15 knots. A chance of waterspouts during the day. Showers likely during the day, then a chance of showers Tuesday night. Waves 3 to 6 feet subsiding to 1 to 3 feet. Wednesday, west winds 5 to 15 knots becoming south. Waves 2 feet or less. Winds and waves higher in and near thunderstorms. This is the NOAA Weather Radio KHA 53 in Rochester. Your source for official weather information across the Western Finger Lakes and the Genesee Valley. KHA 53 operates on a frequency of 162.40 MHz. The 4 a.m. weather at Rochester, it was clear. The temperature was 57 degrees Fahrenheit or 14 degrees Celsius, the dew point 55 and the relative humidity 93%. The wind was southwest at 5 miles an hour. The pressure was 30.02 inches and steady. Repeating at Rochester, it was clear, temperature 57 degrees. Around the region at 4 a.m. at Elmira, fog was reported, with a temperature of 51. It was clear, with a temperature of 56 at Syracuse, and 53 at Watertown. It was partly cloudy, with a temperature of 65 at Erie, 62 at Buffalo, 59 at Niagara Falls, and 58 at Binghamton. At Oswego, winds were southeast at 6 knots, with a temperature of 62 degrees. The Central Lake Ontario buoy winds were from the southeast at 12 knots. The forecast for the Genesee Valley and Northern Finger Lakes, including Rochester, Geneseo, Canandaigua, Newark, and Fairhaven. Today, some patchy fog early, otherwise sunny. Highs ranging from the upper 70s on the hilltops to the lower 80s across the lower elevations. Light winds, becoming south around 10 miles an hour. Tonight, showers with a chance of thunderstorms. Lows in the lower 60s. South winds 5 to 10 miles an hour. Chance of rain 80%. Sunday, showers likely with a chance of thunderstorms. Highs ranging from the upper 60s on the hilltops to the mid-70s across the lower elevations. South winds 5 to 10 miles an hour, becoming west 10 to 15 miles an hour. Chance of rain 70%. Sunday night, showers likely with a chance of thunderstorms in the evening, then a chance of showers overnight. Lows in the mid-50s. Southwest winds 10 to 15 miles an hour, diminishing to 5 to 10 miles an hour. Chance of rain 70%. Monday, showers, cool highs ranging from the lower 60s on the hilltops to the upper 60s across the lower elevations. Southwest winds 10 to 15 miles an hour. Chance of rain 90%. The forecast for the Southern Finger Lakes, including Pinyan, Seneca Falls, and Auburn. Today, sunny. Highs around 80. Light winds, becoming south around 10 miles an hour. Tonight, partly cloudy with a chance of showers and thunderstorms in the evening, then showers likely with a chance of thunderstorms overnight. Lows in the lower 60s. South winds 5 to 10 miles an hour, increasing to 10 to 15 miles an hour. Chance of rain 70%. Sunday, showers likely with a chance of thunderstorms. Highs in the mid-70s. South winds 5 to 10 miles an hour, becoming west. Chance of rain 70%. Sunday night, mostly cloudy with showers likely in the evening, then partly cloudy with a chance of showers overnight. Lows in the mid-50s. Southwest winds 5 to 10 miles an hour. Chance of rain 60%. Monday,

showers likely in the morning, then showers in the afternoon. Cool times in the upper 60s. Southwest winds 5 to 10 miles an hour, increasing to 10 to 15 miles an hour. Chance of rain 90%. And now the extended forecast. Tuesday, partly cloudy. Showers likely. Highs in the mid-70s. Lows in the mid-50s. Chance of rain 60%. Wednesday, partly cloudy. Highs in the upper 70s. Lows in the mid-50s. Thursday, partly cloudy. A chance of showers. Highs in the lower 80s. Lows around 60. Chance of rain 50%. Friday, partly cloudy. A chance of showers. Highs in the upper 70s. Lows in the lower 60s. Chance of rain 50%. The Rochester, New York climate summary for yesterday, August 21, 2026. Yesterday's high temperature of 77 degrees occurred at 4:56 p.m. Yesterday's low temperature of 53 degrees occurred at 5:53 a.m. No precipitation fell yesterday, which leaves the monthly total at 1.60 inches. The total precipitation for the year still stands at 30.27 inches. There were no heating degree days yesterday. This leaves the monthly total at zero. The yearly total since July 1st is 5. There were no cooling degree days yesterday. This leaves the monthly total at 140. The yearly total since January 1st is 536. Yesterday the maximum wind observed was 13 miles an hour from the northeast. The highest wind gust observed was 17 miles per hour from the northeast, which occurred at 5:43 p.m. The average wind speed was less than 5 miles per hour yesterday. The record high for today is 98, which occurred in 1916, and the record low is 43, which occurred in 1957. Sunrise today is at 6:24 a.m. and sunset is at 8:02 p.m. This is the NOAA Weather Radio KHA 53 in Rochester. Your source for official weather information across the Western Finger Lakes and the Genesee Valley. KHA 53 operates on a frequency of 162.40 MHz. The 4 a.m. weather at Rochester, it was clear. The temperature was 57 degrees Fahrenheit or 14 degrees Celsius, the dew point 55 and the relative humidity 93%. The wind was southwest at 5 miles an hour. The pressure was 30.02 inches and steady. Repeating at Rochester, it was clear, temperature 57 degrees. Around the region at 4 a.m. at Elmira, fog was reported, with a temperature of 51. It was clear, with a temperature of 62 at Buffalo, 59 at Niagara Falls, 56 at Syracuse, and 53 at Watertown. At Binghamton, it was partly cloudy, with a temperature of 58. It was mostly cloudy, with a temperature of 65 at Erie, and 66 at Toronto. At Oswego, winds were southeast at 6 knots, with a temperature of 62 degrees. The Central Lake Ontario buoy winds were from the southeast at 12 knots. The forecast for the Genesee Valley and Northern Finger Lakes, including Rochester, Geneseo, Canandaigua, Newark, and Fairhaven. Today, some patchy fog early, otherwise sunny. Highs ranging from the upper 70s on the hilltops to the lower 80s across the lower elevations. Light winds, becoming south around 10 miles an hour. Tonight, showers with a chance of thunderstorms. Lows in the lower 60s. South winds 5 to 10 miles an hour. Chance of rain 80%. Sunday, showers likely with a chance of thunderstorms. Highs ranging from the upper 60s on the hilltops to the mid-70s across the lower elevations. South winds 5 to 10 miles an hour, becoming west 10 to 15 miles an hour. Chance of rain 70%. Sunday night, showers likely with a chance of thunderstorms in the evening, then a chance of showers overnight. Lows in the mid-50s. Southwest winds 10 to 15 miles an hour, diminishing to 5 to 10 miles an hour. Chance of rain 70%. Monday, showers, cool highs ranging from the lower 60s on the hilltops to the upper 60s across the lower elevations. Southwest winds 10 to 15 miles an hour. Chance of rain 90%. The forecast for the Southern Finger Lakes, including Tinian, Seneca Falls, and Auburn. Today, sunny. Highs around 80.

light winds, becoming south around 10 miles an hour. Tonight, partly cloudy with a chance of showers and thunderstorms in the evening, then showers likely with a chance of thunderstorms overnight. Lows in the lower 60s. South winds 5 to 10 miles an hour, increasing to 10 to 15 miles an hour. Chance of rain 70%. Sunday, showers likely with a chance of thunderstorms. Highs in the mid-70s. South winds 5 to 10 miles an hour, becoming west. Chance of rain 70%. Sunday night, mostly cloudy with showers likely in the evening, then partly cloudy with a chance of showers overnight. Lows in the mid-50s. Southwest winds 5 to 10 miles an hour. Chance of rain 60%. Monday, showers likely in the morning, then showers in the afternoon. Cool times in the upper 60s. Southwest winds 5 to 10 miles an hour, increasing to 10 to 15 miles an hour. Chance of rain 90%. And now the extended forecast. Tuesday, partly cloudy. Showers likely. Highs in the mid-70s. Lows in the mid-50s. Chance of rain 60%. Wednesday, partly cloudy. Highs in the upper 70s. Lows in the mid-50s. Thursday, partly cloudy. A chance of showers. Highs in the lower 80s. Lows around 60. Chance of rain 50%. Friday, partly cloudy. A chance of showers. Highs in the upper 70s. Lows in the lower 60s. Chance of rain 50%. This is the NOAA Weather Radio KHA 53 in Rochester. Your source for official weather information across the Western Finger Lakes and the Genesee Valley. KHA 53 operates on a frequency of 162.40 MHz. The 4 a.m. weather at Rochester, it was clear. The temperature was 57 degrees Fahrenheit or 14 degrees Celsius, the dew point 55 and the relative humidity 93%. The wind was southwest at 5 miles an hour. The pressure was 30.02 inches and steady. Repeating at Rochester, it was clear, temperature 57 degrees. Around the region at 4 a.m. at Elmira, fog was reported, with a temperature of 51. It was clear, with a temperature of 62 at Buffalo, 59 at Niagara Falls, 56 at Syracuse, and 53 at Watertown. At Binghamton, it was partly cloudy, with a temperature of 58. It was mostly cloudy, with a temperature of 65 at Erie, and 66 at Toronto. At Oswego, winds were southeast at 6 knots, with a temperature of 62 degrees. The Central Lake Ontario buoy winds were from the southeast at 12 knots. The forecast for the Genesee Valley and Northern Finger Lakes, including Rochester, Geneseo, Canandaigua, Newark, and Fairhaven. Today, some patchy fog early, otherwise sunny. Highs ranging from the upper 70s on the hilltops to the lower 80s across the lower elevations. Light winds, becoming south around 10 miles an hour. Tonight, showers with a chance of thunderstorms. Lows in the lower 60s. South winds 5 to 10 miles an hour. Chance of rain 80%. Sunday, showers likely with a chance of thunderstorms. Highs ranging from the upper 60s on the hilltops to the mid-70s across the lower elevations. South winds 5 to 10 miles an hour, becoming west 10 to 15 miles an hour. Chance of rain 70%. Sunday night, showers likely with a chance of thunderstorms in the evening, then a chance of showers overnight. Lows in the mid-50s. Southwest winds 10 to 15 miles an hour, diminishing to 5 to 10 miles an hour. Chance of rain 70%. Monday, showers, cool highs ranging from the lower 60s on the hilltops to the upper 60s across the lower elevations. Southwest winds 10 to 15 miles an hour. Chance of rain 90%. The forecast for the Southern Finger Lakes, including Pinyan, Seneca Falls, and Auburn. Today, sunny. Highs around 80. Light winds, becoming south around 10 miles an hour. Tonight, partly cloudy with a chance of showers and thunderstorms in the evening, then showers likely with a chance of thunderstorms overnight. Lows in the lower 60s. South winds 5 to 10 miles an hour, increasing to 10 to 15 miles an hour. Chance of rain 70%. Sunday, showers likely with a chance of thunderstorms.

highs in the mid-70s. South winds 5 to 10 miles an hour, becoming west. Chance of rain 70%. Sunday night, mostly cloudy with showers likely in the evening, then partly cloudy with a chance of showers overnight. Lows in the mid-50s. Southwest winds 5 to 10 miles an hour. Chance of rain 60%. Monday, showers likely in the morning, then showers in the afternoon. Cool times in the upper 60s. Southwest winds 5 to 10 miles an hour, increasing to 10 to 15 miles an hour. Chance of rain 90%. And now the extended forecast. Tuesday, partly cloudy. Showers likely. Highs in the mid-70s. Lows in the mid-50s. Chance of rain 60%. Wednesday, partly cloudy. Highs in the upper 70s. Lows in the mid-50s. Thursday, partly cloudy. A chance of showers. Highs in the lower 80s. Lows around 60. Chance of rain 50%. Friday, partly cloudy. A chance of showers. Highs in the upper 70s. Lows in the lower 60s. Chance of rain 50%. This is the NOAA Weather Radio KHA 53 in Rochester. Your source for official weather information across the Western Finger Lakes and the Genesee Valley. KHA 53 operates on a frequency of 162.40 MHz. The 4 a.m. weather at Rochester, it was clear. The temperature was 57 degrees Fahrenheit or 14 degrees Celsius, the dew point 55 and the relative humidity 93%. The wind was southwest at 5 miles an hour. The pressure was 30.02 inches and steady. Repeating at Rochester, it was clear, temperature 57 degrees. Around the region at 4 a.m. at Elmira, fog was reported, with a temperature of 51. It was clear, with a temperature of 62 at Buffalo, 59 at Niagara Falls, 56 at Syracuse, and 53 at Watertown. At Binghamton, it was partly cloudy, with a temperature of 58. It was mostly cloudy, with a temperature of 65 at Erie, and 66 at Toronto. At Oswego, winds were southeast at 6 knots, with a temperature of 62 degrees. The Central Lake Ontario buoy winds were from the southeast at 12 knots. The forecast for the Genesee Valley and Northern Finger Lakes, including Rochester, Geneseo, Canandaigua, Newark, and Fairhaven. Today, some patchy fog early, otherwise sunny. Highs ranging from the upper 70s on the hilltops to the lower 80s across the lower elevations. Light winds, becoming south around 10 miles an hour. Tonight, showers with a chance of thunderstorms. Lows in the lower 60s. South winds 5 to 10 miles an hour. Chance of rain 80%. Sunday, showers likely with a chance of thunderstorms. Highs ranging from the upper 60s on the hilltops to the mid-70s across the lower elevations. South winds 5 to 10 miles an hour, becoming west 10 to 15 miles an hour. Chance of rain 70%. Sunday night, showers likely with a chance of thunderstorms in the evening, then a chance of showers overnight. Lows in the mid-50s. Southwest winds 10 to 15 miles an hour, diminishing to 5 to 10 miles an hour. Chance of rain 70%. Monday, showers, cool highs ranging from the lower 60s on the hilltops to the upper 60s across the lower elevations. Southwest winds 10 to 15 miles an hour. Chance of rain 90%. The forecast for the Southern Finger Lakes, including Tinian, Seneca Falls, and Auburn. Today, sunny. Highs around 80. Light winds, becoming south around 10 miles an hour. Tonight, partly cloudy with a chance of showers and thunderstorms in the evening, then showers likely with a chance of thunderstorms overnight. Lows in the lower 60s. South winds 5 to 10 miles an hour, increasing to 10 to 15 miles an hour. Chance of rain 70%. Sunday, showers likely with a chance of thunderstorms. Highs in the mid-70s. South winds 5 to 10 miles an hour, becoming west. Chance of rain 70%. Sunday night, mostly cloudy with showers likely in the evening, then partly cloudy with a chance of showers overnight. Lows in the mid-50s. Southwest winds 5 to 10 miles an hour. Chance of rain 60%. Monday, showers likely in

the morning, then showers in the afternoon. Cool times in the upper 60s. Southwest winds 5 to 10 miles an hour, increasing to 10 to 15 miles an hour. Chance of rain 90%. And now the extended forecast. Tuesday, partly cloudy. Showers likely. Highs in the mid-70s. Lows in the mid-50s. Chance of rain 60%. Wednesday, partly cloudy. Highs in the upper 70s. Lows in the mid-50s. Thursday, partly cloudy. A chance of showers. Highs in the lower 80s. Lows around 60. Chance of rain 50%. Friday, partly cloudy. A chance of showers. Highs in the upper 70s. Lows in the lower 60s. Chance of rain 50%. The Nearshore Marine Forecast, for the Niagara River to Hamelin Beach along Lake Ontario. Today, southeast winds 10 knots or less becoming east. A chance of showers and thunderstorms late. Waves 1 foot or less. Tonight, southeast winds 5 to 15 knots becoming southwest. Showers with a chance of thunderstorms. A chance of waterspouts overnight. Waves 2 feet or less. Sunday, southwest winds 15 to 25 knots becoming west. A chance of waterspouts. Showers likely in the morning, then showers with a chance of thunderstorms in the afternoon. Waves 1 to 3 feet building to 3 to 6 feet. Waves occasionally around 7 feet. Sunday night, west winds 15 to 25 knots. A chance of waterspouts. A chance of showers and thunderstorms in the evening, then showers likely overnight. Waves 3 to 6 feet. Waves occasionally around 7 feet. Monday, southwest winds 15 to 25 knots becoming west. A chance of waterspouts. Showers during the day, then a chance of showers Monday night. Waves 3 to 6 feet building to 4 to 7 feet, then subsiding to 3 to 5 feet. Waves occasionally around 9 feet. Tuesday, west winds 15 to 20 knots diminishing to 10 knots or less. A chance of waterspouts during the day. A chance of showers during the day. Waves 2 to 4 feet subsiding to 1 foot or less. Wednesday, southwest winds 10 knots or less becoming south. Partly cloudy. Waves 1 foot or less. Winds and waves higher in and near thunderstorms. The Nearshore Marine Forecast, for Hamelin Beach to Sodus Bay. Today, southeast winds 5 to 15 knots. Sunny. Waves 2 feet or less. Tonight, south winds 5 to 15 knots. Showers with a chance of thunderstorms. A chance of waterspouts overnight. Waves 2 feet or less. Tonight, south winds 5 to 15 knots. Showers with a chance of thunderstorms. A chance of waterspouts overnight. Waves 2 feet or less. Sunday, south winds 10 to 15 knots becoming west 15 to 20 knots. A chance of waterspouts. Showers likely with a chance of thunderstorms. Waves 2 feet or less building to 3 to 5 feet. Waves occasionally around 6 feet. Sunday night, west winds 15 to 20 knots becoming southwest. A chance of waterspouts. Showers likely with a chance of thunderstorms in the evening, then a chance of showers overnight. Waves 3 to 5 feet. Waves occasionally around 6 feet. Monday, southwest winds 15 to 25 knots becoming west. A chance of waterspouts. Showers. Waves 3 to 5 feet building to 4 to 7 feet, then subsiding to 3 to 6 feet. Waves occasionally around 9 feet. Tuesday, west winds 15 to 20 knots diminishing to 5 to 15 knots. A chance of waterspouts during the day. Showers likely during the day, then a chance of showers Tuesday night. Waves 3 to 6 feet subsiding to 1 to 3 feet. Waves occasionally around 7 feet. Wednesday, southwest winds 10 knots or less becoming south. Partly cloudy. Waves 1 foot or less. Winds and waves higher in and near thunderstorms. The water temperature off Rochester is 69 degrees. The Nearshore Marine Forecast, for Sodus Bay to Mexico Bay. Today, southeast winds 15 to 20 knots diminishing to 5 to 15 knots. Sunny.

2 feet or less. Tonight, southeast winds 5 to 15 knots, increasing to 15 to 20 knots. A chance of showers and thunderstorms in the evening, then showers likely with a chance of thunderstorms overnight. A chance of waterspouts overnight. Waves 2 feet or less. Sunday, south winds 15 to 20 knots becoming west. A chance of waterspouts. Showers with a chance of thunderstorms. Waves 1 to 3 feet building to 3 to 5 feet. Waves occasionally around 6 feet. Sunday night, west winds 15 to 20 knots becoming southwest. A chance of waterspouts. Showers likely with a chance of thunderstorms in the evening, then showers overnight. Waves 3 to 6 feet. Waves occasionally around 7 feet. Monday, southwest winds 15 to 25 knots becoming west. A chance of waterspouts. Showers. Waves 3 to 6 feet building to 5 to 8 feet. Waves occasionally around 10 feet. Tuesday, west winds 15 to 20 knots diminishing to 5 to 15 knots. A chance of waterspouts during the day. Showers likely during the day, then a chance of showers Tuesday night. Waves 3 to 6 feet subsiding to 1 to 3 feet. Waves occasionally around 7 feet. Wednesday, west winds 10 knots or less becoming southeast. Mainly clear, then becoming partly cloudy. Waves 1 foot or less. Winds and waves higher in and near thunderstorms. This is the NOAA Weather Radio KHA-53 in Rochester. Your source for official weather information across the Western Finger Lakes and the Genesee Valley. KHA-53 operates on a frequency of 162.40 MHz. The 4 a.m. weather at Rochester, it was clear. The temperature was 57 degrees Fahrenheit or 14 degrees Celsius, the dew point 55 and the relative humidity 93%. The wind was southwest at 5 miles an hour. The pressure was 30.02 inches and steady. Repeating at Rochester, it was clear, temperature 57 degrees. Around the region at 4 a.m. at Elmira, fog was reported, with a temperature of 51. It was clear, with a temperature of 62 at Buffalo, 59 at Niagara Falls, 56 at Syracuse, and 53 at Watertown. At Binghamton, it was partly cloudy, with a temperature of 58. It was mostly cloudy, with a temperature of 65 at Erie, and 66 at Toronto. At Oswego, winds were southeast at 6 knots, with a temperature of 62 degrees. The Central Lake Ontario buoy winds were from the southeast at 12 knots. The forecast for the Genesee Valley and Northern Finger Lakes, including Rochester, Geneseo, Canandaigua, Newark, and Fairhaven. Today, some patchy fog early, otherwise sunny. Highs ranging from the upper 70s on the hilltops to the lower 80s across the lower elevations. Light winds, becoming south around 10 miles an hour. Tonight, showers with a chance of thunderstorms. Lows in the lower 60s. South winds 5 to 10 miles an hour. Chance of rain 80%. Sunday, showers likely with a chance of thunderstorms. Highs ranging from the upper 60s on the hilltops to the mid 70s across the lower elevations. South winds 5 to 10 miles an hour, becoming west 10 to 15 miles an hour. Chance of rain 70%. Sunday night, showers likely with a chance of thunderstorms in the evening, then a chance of showers overnight. Lows in the mid-50s. Southwest winds 10 to 15 miles an hour, diminishing to 5 to 10 miles an hour. Chance of rain 70%. Monday, showers, cool highs ranging from the lower 60s on the hilltops to the upper 60s across the lower elevations. Southwest winds 10 to 15 miles an hour. Chance of rain 90%. The forecast for the Southern Finger Lakes, including Tinian, Seneca Falls, and Auburn. Today, sunny. Highs around 80. Light winds, becoming south around 10 miles an hour. Tonight, partly cloudy with a chance of showers and thunderstorms in the evening, then showers likely with a chance of thunderstorms overnight. Lows in the lower 60s. South winds 5 to 10 miles an hour, increasing to 10 to 15 miles an hour. Chance of rain 70%. Sunday, showers likely with a chance of thunderstorms. Highs in the mid-70s. South winds 5 to 10 miles an hour, becoming west.
Chance of rain 70%.

set. Sunday night, mostly cloudy with showers likely in the evening, then partly cloudy with a chance of showers overnight. Lows in the mid-50s. Southwest winds 5 to 10 miles an hour. Chance of rain 60%. Monday, showers likely in the morning, then showers in the afternoon. Cool times in the upper 60s. Southwest winds 5 to 10 miles an hour, increasing to 10 to 15 miles an hour. Chance of rain 90%. And now the extended forecast. Tuesday, partly cloudy. Showers likely. Highs in the mid-70s. Lows in the mid-50s. Chance of rain 60%. Wednesday, partly cloudy. Highs in the upper 70s. Lows in the mid-50s. Thursday, partly cloudy. A chance of showers. Highs in the lower 80s. Lows around 60. Chance of rain 50%. Friday, partly cloudy. A chance of showers. Highs in the upper 70s. Lows in the lower 60s. Chance of rain 50%. This is the NOAA Weather Radio KHA 53 in Rochester. Your source for official weather information across the Western Finger Lakes and the Genesee Valley. KHA 53 operates on a frequency of 162.40 MHz. The 4 a.m. weather at Rochester, it was clear. The temperature was 57 degrees Fahrenheit or 14 degrees Celsius, the dew point 55 and the relative humidity 93%. The wind was southwest at 5 miles an hour. The pressure was 30.02 inches and steady. Repeating at Rochester, it was clear, temperature 57 degrees. Around the region at 4 a.m. at Elmira, fog was reported, with a temperature of 51. It was clear, with a temperature of 62 at Buffalo, 59 at Niagara Falls, 56 at Syracuse, and 53 at Watertown. At Binghamton, it was partly cloudy, with a temperature of 58. It was mostly cloudy, with a temperature of 65 at Erie, and 66 at Toronto. At Oswego, winds were southeast at 6 knots, with a temperature of 62 degrees. The Central Lake Ontario buoy winds were from the southeast at 12 knots. The forecast for the Genesee Valley and Northern Finger Lakes, including Rochester, Geneseo, Canandaigua, Newark, and Fairhaven. Today, some patchy fog early, otherwise sunny. Highs ranging from the upper 70s on the hilltops to the lower 80s across the lower elevations. Light winds, becoming south around 10 miles an hour. Tonight, showers with a chance of thunderstorms. Lows in the lower 60s. South winds 5 to 10 miles an hour. Chance of rain 80%. Sunday, showers likely with a chance of thunderstorms. Highs ranging from the upper 60s on the hilltops to the mid-70s across the lower elevations. South winds 5 to 10 miles an hour, becoming west 10 to 15 miles an hour. Chance of rain 70%. Sunday night, showers likely with a chance of thunderstorms in the evening, then a chance of showers overnight. Lows in the mid-50s. Southwest winds 10 to 15 miles an hour, diminishing to 5 to 10 miles an hour. Chance of rain 70%. Monday, showers, cool highs ranging from the lower 60s on the hilltops to the upper 60s across the lower elevations. Southwest winds 10 to 15 miles an hour. Chance of rain 90%. The forecast for the Southern Finger Lakes, including Tinian, Seneca Falls, and Auburn. Today, sunny. Highs around 80. Light winds, becoming south around 10 miles an hour. Tonight, partly cloudy with a chance of showers and thunderstorms in the evening, then showers likely with a chance of thunderstorms overnight. Lows in the lower 60s. South winds 5 to 10 miles an hour, increasing to 10 to 15 miles an hour. Chance of rain 70%. Sunday, showers likely with a chance of thunderstorms. Highs in the mid-70s. South winds 5 to 10 miles an hour, becoming west. Chance of rain 70%. Sunday night, mostly cloudy with showers likely in the evening, then partly cloudy with a chance of showers overnight. Lows in the mid-50s. Southwest winds 5 to 10 miles an hour. Chance of rain 60%. Monday, showers likely in the morning, then showers in the afternoon. Cool times in the upper 60s. Southwest winds 5 to 10 miles an hour.

p.m. Yesterday's low temperature of 53 degrees occurred at 5:53 a.m. No precipitation fell yesterday, which leaves the monthly total at 1.60 inches. The total precipitation for the year still stands at 30.27 inches. There were no heating degree days yesterday. This leaves the monthly total at zero. The yearly total since July 1st is 5. There were no cooling degree days yesterday. This leaves the monthly total at 140. The yearly total since January 1st is 536. Yesterday the maximum wind observed was 13 miles an hour from the northeast. The highest wind gust observed was 17 miles per hour from the northeast, which occurred at 5:43 p.m. The average wind speed was less than 5 miles per hour yesterday. The record high for today is 98, which occurred in 1916, and the record low is 43, which occurred in 1957. Sunrise today is at 6:24 a.m. and sunset is at 8:02 p.m. This is the NOAA Weather Radio KHA 53 in Rochester. Your source for official weather information across the Western Finger Lakes and the Genesee Valley. KHA 53 operates on a frequency of 162.40 MHz. The 4 a.m. weather at Rochester, it was clear. The temperature was 57 degrees Fahrenheit or 14 degrees Celsius, the dew point 55 and the relative humidity 93%. The wind was southwest at 5 miles an hour. The pressure was 30.02 inches and steady. Repeating at Rochester, it was clear, temperature 57 degrees. Around the region at 4 a.m. at Elmira, fog was reported, with a temperature of 51. It was clear, with a temperature of 62 at Buffalo, 59 at Niagara Falls, 56 at Syracuse, and 53 at Watertown. At Binghamton, it was partly cloudy, with a temperature of 58. It was mostly cloudy, with a temperature of 65 at Erie, and 66 at Toronto. At Oswego, winds were southeast at 6 knots, with a temperature of 62 degrees. The Central Lake Ontario buoy winds were from the southeast at 12 knots. The forecast for the Genesee Valley and Northern Finger Lakes, including Rochester, Geneseo, Canandaigua, Newark, and Fairhaven. Today, some patchy fog early, otherwise sunny. Highs ranging from the upper 70s on the hilltops to the lower 80s across the lower elevations. Light winds, becoming south around 10 miles an hour. Tonight, showers with a chance of thunderstorms. Lows in the lower 60s. South winds 5 to 10 miles an hour. Chance of rain 80%. Sunday, showers likely with a chance of thunderstorms. Highs ranging from the upper 60s on the hilltops to the mid-70s across the lower elevations. South winds 5 to 10 miles an hour, becoming west 10 to 15 miles an hour. Chance of rain 70%. Sunday night, showers likely with a chance of thunderstorms in the evening, then a chance of showers overnight. Lows in the mid-50s. Southwest winds 10 to 15 miles an hour, diminishing to 5 to 10 miles an hour. Chance of rain 70%. Monday, showers, cool highs ranging from the lower 60s on the hilltops to the upper 60s across the lower elevations. Southwest winds 10 to 15 miles an hour. Chance of rain 90%. The forecast for the Southern Finger Lakes, including Tinian, Seneca Falls, and Auburn. Today, sunny. Highs around 80. Light winds, becoming south around 10 miles an hour. Tonight, partly cloudy with a chance of showers and thunderstorms in the evening, then showers likely with a chance of thunderstorms overnight. Lows in the lower 60s. South winds 5 to 10 miles an hour, increasing to 10 to 15 miles an hour. Chance of rain 70%. Sunday, showers likely with a chance of thunderstorms. Highs in the mid-70s. South winds 5 to 10 miles an hour, becoming west. Chance of rain 70%. Sunday night, mostly cloudy with showers likely in the evening, then partly cloudy with a chance of showers overnight. Lows in the mid-50s. Southwest winds 5 to 10 miles an hour. Chance of rain 60%. Monday, showers likely in the morning, then showers in the afternoon. Cool highs in the upper 60s. Southwest winds 5 to 10 miles an hour, increasing to 10 to 15 miles an hour. Chance of rain 90%. And now the

extended forecast. Tuesday, partly cloudy. Showers likely. Highs in the mid-70s. Lows in the mid-50s. Chance of rain 60%. Wednesday, partly cloudy. Highs in the upper 70s. Lows in the mid-50s. Thursday, partly cloudy. A chance of showers. Highs in the lower 80s. Lows around 60. Chance of rain 50%. Friday, partly cloudy. A chance of showers. Highs in the upper 70s. Lows in the lower 60s. Chance of rain 50%. This is the NOAA Weather Radio KHA 53 in Rochester. Your source for official weather information across the Western Finger Lakes and the Genesee Valley. KHA 53 operates on a frequency of 162.40 MHz. The 4 a.m. weather at Rochester, it was clear. The temperature was 57 degrees Fahrenheit or 14 degrees Celsius, the dew point 55 and the relative humidity 93%. The wind was southwest at 5 miles an hour. The pressure was 30.02 inches and steady. Repeating at Rochester, it was clear, temperature 57 degrees. Around the region at 4 a.m. at Elmira, fog was reported, with a temperature of 51. It was clear, with a temperature of 62 at Buffalo, 59 at Niagara Falls, 56 at Syracuse, and 53 at Watertown. At Binghamton, it was partly cloudy, with a temperature of 58. It was mostly cloudy, with a temperature of 65 at Erie, and 66 at Toronto. At Oswego, winds were southeast at 6 knots, with a temperature of 62 degrees. The Central Lake Ontario buoy winds were from the southeast at 12 knots. The forecast for the Genesee Valley and Northern Finger Lakes, including Rochester, Geneseo, Canandaigua, Newark, and Fairhaven. Today, some patchy fog early, otherwise sunny. Highs ranging from the upper 70s on the hilltops to the lower 80s across the lower elevations. Light winds, becoming south around 10 miles an hour. Tonight, showers with a chance of thunderstorms. Lows in the lower 60s. South winds 5 to 10 miles an hour. Chance of rain 80%. Sunday, showers likely with a chance of thunderstorms. Highs ranging from the upper 60s on the hilltops to the mid-70s across the lower elevations. South winds 5 to 10 miles an hour, becoming west 10 to 15 miles an hour. Chance of rain 70%. Sunday night, showers likely with a chance of thunderstorms in the evening, then a chance of showers overnight. Lows in the mid-50s. Southwest winds 10 to 15 miles an hour, diminishing to 5 to 10 miles an hour. Chance of rain 70%. Monday, showers, cool highs ranging from the lower 60s on the hilltops to the upper 60s across the lower elevations. Southwest winds 10 to 15 miles an hour. Chance of rain 90%. The forecast for the Southern Finger Lakes, including Tenyan, Seneca Falls, and Auburn. Today, sunny. Highs around 80. Light winds, becoming south around 10 miles an hour. Tonight, partly cloudy with a chance of showers and thunderstorms in the evening, then showers likely with a chance of thunderstorms overnight. Lows in the lower 60s. South winds 5 to 10 miles an hour, increasing to 10 to 15 miles an hour. Chance of rain 70%. Sunday, showers likely with a chance of thunderstorms. Highs in the mid-70s. South winds 5 to 10 miles an hour, becoming west. Chance of rain 70%. Sunday night, mostly cloudy with showers likely in the evening, then partly cloudy with a chance of showers overnight. Lows in the mid-50s. Southwest winds 5 to 10 miles an hour. Chance of rain 60%. Monday, showers likely in the morning, then showers in the afternoon. Cool highs in the upper 60s. Southwest winds 5 to 10 miles an hour, increasing to 10 to 15 miles an hour. Chance of rain 90%. And now the extended forecast. Tuesday, partly cloudy. Showers likely. Highs in the mid-70s. Lows in the mid-50s. Chance of rain 60%. Wednesday, partly cloudy. Highs in the upper 70s. Lows in the mid-50s. Thursday, partly cloudy. A chance of showers. Highs in the lower 80s.

lows around 60. Chance of rain 50%. Friday, partly cloudy. A chance of showers. Highs in the upper 70s. Lows in the lower 60s. Chance of rain 50%. This is the NOAA Weather Radio KHA 53 in Rochester. Your source for official weather information across the Western Finger Lakes and the Genesee Valley. KHA 53 operates on a frequency of 162.40 MHz. The 4 a.m. weather at Rochester, it was clear. The temperature was 57 degrees Fahrenheit or 14 degrees Celsius, the dew point 55 and the relative humidity 93%. The wind was southwest at 5 miles an hour. The pressure was 30.02 inches and steady. Repeating at Rochester, it was clear, temperature 57 degrees. Around the region at 4 a.m. at Elmira, fog was reported, with a temperature of 51. It was clear, with a temperature of 62 at Buffalo, 59 at Niagara Falls, 56 at Syracuse, and 53 at Watertown. At Binghamton, it was partly cloudy, with a temperature of 58. It was mostly cloudy, with a temperature of 65 at Erie, and 66 at Toronto. At Oswego, winds were southeast at 6 knots, with a temperature of 62 degrees. The Central Lake Ontario buoy winds were from the southeast at 12 knots. The forecast for the Genesee Valley and Northern Finger Lakes, including Rochester, Geneseo, Canandaigua, Newark, and Fairhaven. Today, some patchy fog early, otherwise sunny. Highs ranging from the upper 70s on the hilltops to the lower 80s across the lower elevations. Light winds, becoming south around 10 miles an hour. Tonight, showers with a chance of thunderstorms. Lows in the lower 60s. South winds 5 to 10 miles an hour. Chance of rain 80%. Sunday, showers likely with a chance of thunderstorms. Highs ranging from the upper 60s on the hilltops to the mid-70s across the lower elevations. South winds 5 to 10 miles an hour, becoming west 10 to 15 miles an hour. Chance of rain 70%. Sunday night, showers likely with a chance of thunderstorms in the evening, then a chance of showers overnight. Lows in the mid-50s. Southwest winds 10 to 15 miles an hour, diminishing to 5 to 10 miles an hour. Chance of rain 70%. Monday, showers, cool highs ranging from the lower 60s on the hilltops to the upper 60s across the lower elevations. Southwest winds 10 to 15 miles an hour. Chance of rain 90%. The forecast for the Southern Finger Lakes, including Pinyan, Seneca Falls, and Auburn. Today, sunny. Highs around 80. Light winds, becoming south around 10 miles an hour. Tonight, partly cloudy with a chance of showers and thunderstorms in the evening, then showers likely with a chance of thunderstorms overnight. Lows in the lower 60s. South winds 5 to 10 miles an hour, increasing to 10 to 15 miles an hour. Chance of rain 70%. Sunday, showers likely with a chance of thunderstorms. Highs in the mid-70s. South winds 5 to 10 miles an hour, becoming west. Chance of rain 70%. Sunday night, mostly cloudy with showers likely in the evening, then partly cloudy with a chance of showers overnight. Lows in the mid-50s. Southwest winds 5 to 10 miles an hour. Chance of rain 60%. Monday, showers likely in the morning, then showers in the afternoon. Cool highs in the upper 60s. Southwest winds 5 to 10 miles an hour, increasing to 10 to 15 miles an hour. Chance of rain 90%. And now the extended forecast. Tuesday, partly cloudy. Showers likely. Highs in the mid-70s. Lows in the mid-50s. Chance of rain 60%. Wednesday, partly cloudy. Highs in the upper 70s. Lows in the mid-50s. Thursday, partly cloudy. A chance of showers. Highs in the lower 80s. Lows around 60. Chance of rain 50%. Friday, partly cloudy. A chance of showers. Highs in the upper 70s. Lows in the lower 60s. Chance of rain 50%. Open lake forecast, for the Niagara River to Hamlin Beach beyond 5 miles from shore. Today, southeast winds 5 to 15 knots becoming east,

chance of showers and thunderstorms late. Waves 1 to 2 feet. Tonight, southeast winds 5 to 15 knots becoming southwest. Showers with a chance of thunderstorms through the early overnight, then showers likely late. A chance of waterspouts after midnight. Waves 1 to 2 feet. Sunday, west winds 15 to 25 knots. A chance of waterspouts. Showers likely in the morning, then showers likely with a chance of thunderstorms in the afternoon. Waves 1 to 3 feet building to 3 to 6 feet. Sunday night, west winds 15 to 25 knots. A chance of waterspouts. A chance of showers and thunderstorms in the evening, then showers likely overnight. Waves 4 to 6 feet. Monday, west winds 15 to 25 knots. A chance of waterspouts. Showers during the day, then a chance of showers Monday night. Waves 5 to 8 feet subsiding to 3 to 5 feet. Waves occasionally around 10 feet. Tuesday, west winds 15 to 20 knots diminishing to less than 10 knots. A chance of waterspouts during the day. A chance of showers during the day. Waves 2 to 4 feet subsiding to 1 foot or less. Wednesday, southwest winds 10 knots or less becoming south. Waves 1 foot or less. Winds and waves higher in and near thunderstorms. Open Lake Forecast, 4, Heron Beach to Mexico Bay beyond 5 miles from shore. Today, southeast winds 15 to 20 knots diminishing to 5 to 15 knots. Waves 2 to 4 feet subsiding to 1 foot or less. Tonight, southeast winds 10 to 15 knots becoming south and increasing to 15 to 25 knots. Showers likely with a chance of thunderstorms. A chance of waterspouts after midnight. Waves 1 to 3 feet building to 3 to 5 feet. Sunday, south winds 15 to 25 knots becoming west. A chance of waterspouts. Showers with a chance of thunderstorms. Waves 3 to 5 feet building to 3 to 6 feet. Sunday night, west winds 15 to 25 knots becoming southwest. A chance of waterspouts. Showers likely with a chance of thunderstorms in the evening, then showers overnight. Waves 3 to 6 feet building to 4 to 7 feet. Waves occasionally around 9 feet. Monday, southwest winds to 30 knots becoming west 15 to 25 knots. A chance of waterspouts. Showers. Waves 4 to 7 feet building to 6 to 9 feet, then subsiding to 4 to 7 feet. Waves occasionally around 11 feet. Tuesday, west winds 15 to 20 knots diminishing to 5 to 15 knots. A chance of waterspouts during the day. Showers likely during the day, then a chance of showers Tuesday night. Waves 3 to 6 feet subsiding to 1 to 3 feet. Wednesday, west winds 5 to 15 knots becoming south. Waves 2 feet or less. Winds and waves higher in and near thunderstorms. This is the NOAA Weather Radio KHA 53 in Rochester. Your source for official weather information across the Western Finger Lakes and the Genesee Valley. KHA 53 operates on a frequency of 162.40 MHz. The 5 a.m. weather at Rochester, it was clear. The temperature was 57 degrees Fahrenheit or 14 degrees Celsius, the dew point 55 and the relative humidity 93%. The wind was calm. The pressure was 30.00 inches and falling. Repeating at Rochester, it was clear, temperature 57 degrees. Around the region at 4 a.m. at Elmira, fog was reported, with a temperature of 51. It was clear, with a temperature of 62 at Buffalo, 59 at Niagara Falls, 56 at Syracuse, and 53 at Watertown. At Binghamton, it was partly cloudy, with a temperature of 58. It was mostly cloudy, with a temperature of 65 at Erie, and 66 at Toronto. At Oswego, winds were southeast at 6 knots, with a temperature of 62 degrees. The Central Lake Ontario buoy winds were from the southeast at 12 knots. Around the region at 5 a.m. it was clear, with a temperature of 57 at Binghamton, and 57 at Watertown. It was partly cloudy, with a temperature of 61 at Buffalo, 59 at Niagara Falls, and 56 at Syracuse. At Erie, it was mostly cloudy, with a temperature of 65. At Elmira, it was cloudy, with a temperature of 50. At Oswego, winds were southeast at 6 knots.

with a temperature of 62 degrees. The Central Lake Ontario buoy winds were southeast at 12 knots, with a temperature of 71 degrees, and the waves were 1 foot. The forecast for the Genesee Valley and Northern Finger Lakes, including Rochester, Geneseo, Canandaigua, Newark, and Fairhaven. Today, some patchy fog early, otherwise sunny. Highs ranging from the upper 70s on the hilltops to the lower 80s across the lower elevations. Light winds, becoming south around 10 miles an hour. Tonight, showers with a chance of thunderstorms. Lows in the lower 60s. South winds 5 to 10 miles an hour. Chance of rain 80%. Sunday, showers likely with a chance of thunderstorms. Highs ranging from the upper 60s on the hilltops to the mid-70s across the lower elevations. South winds 5 to 10 miles an hour, becoming west 10 to 15 miles an hour. Chance of rain 70%. Sunday night, showers likely with a chance of thunderstorms in the evening, then a chance of showers overnight. Lows in the mid-50s. Southwest winds 10 to 15 miles an hour, diminishing to 5 to 10 miles an hour. Chance of rain 70%. Monday, showers, cool highs ranging from the lower 60s on the hilltops to the upper 60s across the lower elevations. Southwest winds 10 to 15 miles an hour. Chance of rain 90%. The forecast for the Southern Finger Lakes, including Tinian, Seneca Falls, and Auburn. Today, sunny. Highs around 80. Light winds, becoming south around 10 miles an hour. Tonight, partly cloudy with a chance of showers and thunderstorms in the evening, then showers likely with a chance of thunderstorms overnight. Lows in the lower 60s. South winds 5 to 10 miles an hour, increasing to 10 to 15 miles an hour. Chance of rain 70%. Sunday, showers likely with a chance of thunderstorms. Highs in the mid-70s. South winds 5 to 10 miles an hour, becoming west. Chance of rain 70%. Sunday night, mostly cloudy with showers likely in the evening, then partly cloudy with a chance of showers overnight. Lows in the mid-50s. Southwest winds 5 to 10 miles an hour. Chance of rain 60%. Monday, showers likely in the morning, then showers in the afternoon. Cool highs in the upper 60s. Southwest winds 5 to 10 miles an hour, increasing to 10 to 15 miles an hour. Chance of rain 90%. And now the extended forecast. Tuesday, partly cloudy. Showers likely. Highs in the mid-70s. Lows in the mid-50s. Chance of rain 60%. Wednesday, partly cloudy. Highs in the upper 70s. Lows in the mid-50s. Thursday, partly cloudy. A chance of showers. Highs in the lower 80s. Lows around 60. Chance of rain 50%. Friday, partly cloudy. A chance of showers. Highs in the upper 70s. Lows in the lower 60s. Chance of rain 50%. This is the NOAA Weather Radio KHA 53 in Rochester. Your source for official weather information across the Western Finger Lakes and the Genesee Valley. KHA 53 operates on a frequency of 162.40 MHz. The 5 a.m. weather at Rochester, it was clear. The temperature was 57 degrees Fahrenheit or 14 degrees Celsius, the dew point 55 and the relative humidity 93%. The wind was calm. The pressure was 30.00 inches and falling. Repeating at Rochester, it was clear, temperature 57 degrees. Around the region at 5 a.m. it was clear, with a temperature of 57 at Binghamton and 57 at Watertown. It was partly cloudy, with a temperature of 61 at Buffalo, 59 at Niagara Falls, and 56 at Syracuse. At Erie, it was mostly cloudy, with a temperature of 65. At Elmira, it was cloudy, with a temperature of 50. At Oswego, winds were southeast at 6 knots, with a temperature of 62 degrees. The Central Lake Ontario buoy winds were southeast at 12 knots, with a temperature of 71 degrees, and the waves were 1 foot. The forecast for the Genesee Valley and Northern Finger Lakes, including Rochester, Geneseo, Canandaigua, Newark, and Fairhaven. Today, some patchy fog early, otherwise sunny. Highs ranging from the upper

70s on the hilltops to the lower 80s across the lower elevations. Light winds, becoming south around 10 miles an hour. Tonight, showers with a chance of thunderstorms. Lows in the lower 60s. South winds 5 to 10 miles an hour. Chance of rain 80%. Sunday, showers likely with a chance of thunderstorms. Highs ranging from the upper 60s on the hilltops to the mid-70s across the lower elevations. South winds 5 to 10 miles an hour, becoming west 10 to 15 miles an hour. Chance of rain 70%. Sunday night, showers likely with a chance of thunderstorms in the evening, then a chance of showers overnight. Lows in the mid-50s. Southwest winds 10 to 15 miles an hour, diminishing to 5 to 10 miles an hour. Chance of rain 70%. Monday, showers, cool highs ranging from the lower 60s on the hilltops to the upper 60s across the lower elevations. Southwest winds 10 to 15 miles an hour. Chance of rain 90%. The forecast for the Southern Finger Lakes, including Tinian, Seneca Falls, and Auburn. Today, sunny. Highs around 80. Light winds, becoming south around 10 miles an hour. Tonight, partly cloudy with a chance of showers and thunderstorms in the evening, then showers likely with a chance of thunderstorms overnight. Lows in the lower 60s. South winds 5 to 10 miles an hour, increasing to 10 to 15 miles an hour. Chance of rain 70%. Sunday, showers likely with a chance of thunderstorms. Highs in the mid-70s. South winds 5 to 10 miles an hour, becoming west. Chance of rain 70%. Sunday night, mostly cloudy with showers likely in the evening, then partly cloudy with a chance of showers overnight. Lows in the mid-50s. Southwest winds 5 to 10 miles an hour. Chance of rain 60%. Monday, showers likely in the morning, then showers in the afternoon. Cool highs in the upper 60s. Southwest winds 5 to 10 miles an hour, increasing to 10 to 15 miles an hour. Chance of rain 90%. And now the extended forecast. Tuesday, partly cloudy. Showers likely. Highs in the mid-70s. Lows in the mid-50s. Chance of rain 60%. Wednesday, partly cloudy. Highs in the upper 70s. Lows in the mid-50s. Thursday, partly cloudy. A chance of showers. Highs in the lower 80s. Lows around 60. Chance of rain 50%. Friday, partly cloudy. A chance of showers. Highs in the upper 70s. Lows in the lower 60s. Chance of rain 50%. This is the NOAA Weather Radio KHA 53 in Rochester. Your source for official weather information across the Western Finger Lakes and the Genesee Valley. KHA 53 operates on a frequency of 162.40 MHz. The 5 a.m. weather at Rochester, it was clear. The temperature was 57 degrees Fahrenheit or 14 degrees Celsius, the dew point 55 and the relative humidity 93%. The wind was calm. The pressure was 30.00 inches and falling. Repeating at Rochester, it was clear, temperature 57 degrees. Around the region at 5 a.m. at Elmira, fog was reported, with a temperature of 52. It was clear, with a temperature of 59 at Niagara Falls, 57 at Binghamton, and 57 at Watertown. It was partly cloudy, with a temperature of 61 at Buffalo, and 56 at Syracuse. It was mostly cloudy, with a temperature of 65 at Erie, and 66 at Toronto. At Oswego, winds were southeast at 6 knots, with a temperature of 62 degrees. The Central Lake Ontario buoy winds were southeast at 12 knots, with a temperature of 71 degrees, and the waves were 1 foot. The Rochester, New York climate summary for yesterday, August 21, 2026. Yesterday's high temperature of 77 degrees occurred at 4:56 p.m. Yesterday's low temperature of 53 degrees occurred at 5:53 a.m. No precipitation fell yesterday, which leaves the monthly total at 1.60 inches. The total precipitation for the year still stands at 30.27 inches. There were no heating degree days yesterday. This leaves the monthly total at zero. The yearly total since July 1st is 5. There were no cooling degree days yesterday.

This leaves the monthly total at 140. The yearly total since January 1st is 536. Yesterday the maximum wind observed was 13 miles an hour from the northeast. The highest wind gust observed was 17 miles per hour from the northeast, which occurred at 5:43 p.m. The average wind speed was less than 5 miles per hour yesterday. The record high for today is 98, which occurred in 1916, and the record low is 43, which occurred in 1957. Sunrise today is at 6:24 a.m. and sunset is at 8:02 p.m. The forecast for the Genesee Valley and Northern Finger Lakes, including Rochester, Geneseo, Canandaigua, Newark, and Fairhaven. Today, some patchy fog early, otherwise sunny. Highs ranging from the upper 70s on the hilltops to the lower 80s across the lower elevations. Light winds, becoming south around 10 miles an hour. Tonight, showers with a chance of thunderstorms. Lows in the lower 60s. South winds 5 to 10 miles an hour. Chance of rain 80%. Sunday, showers likely with a chance of thunderstorms. Highs ranging from the upper 60s on the hilltops to the mid-70s across the lower elevations. South winds 5 to 10 miles an hour, becoming west 10 to 15 miles an hour. Chance of rain 70%. Sunday night, showers likely with a chance of thunderstorms in the evening, then a chance of showers overnight. Lows in the mid-50s. Southwest winds 10 to 15 miles an hour, diminishing to 5 to 10 miles an hour. Chance of rain 70%. Monday, showers, cool highs ranging from the lower 60s on the hilltops to the upper 60s across the lower elevations. Southwest winds 10 to 15 miles an hour. Chance of rain 90%. The forecast for the Southern Finger Lakes, including Pinyan, Seneca Falls, and Auburn. Today, sunny. Highs around 80. Light winds, becoming south around 10 miles an hour. Tonight, partly cloudy with a chance of showers and thunderstorms in the evening, then showers likely with a chance of thunderstorms overnight. Lows in the lower 60s. South winds 5 to 10 miles an hour, increasing to 10 to 15 miles an hour. Chance of rain 70%. Sunday, showers likely with a chance of thunderstorms. Highs in the mid-70s. South winds 5 to 10 miles an hour, becoming west. Chance of rain 70%. Sunday night, mostly cloudy with showers likely in the evening, then partly cloudy with a chance of showers overnight. Lows in the mid-50s. Southwest winds 5 to 10 miles an hour. Chance of rain 60%. Monday, showers likely in the morning, then showers in the afternoon. Cool highs in the upper 60s. Southwest winds 5 to 10 miles an hour, increasing to 10 to 15 miles an hour. Chance of rain 90%. And now the extended forecast. Tuesday, partly cloudy. Showers likely. Highs in the mid-70s. Lows in the mid-50s. Chance of rain 60%. Wednesday, partly cloudy. Highs in the upper 70s. Lows in the mid-50s. Thursday, partly cloudy. A chance of showers. Highs in the lower 80s. Lows around 60. Chance of rain 50%. Friday, partly cloudy. A chance of showers. Highs in the upper 70s. Lows in the lower 60s. Chance of rain 50%. This is the NOAA Weather Radio KHA 53 in Rochester. Your source for official weather information across the Western Finger Lakes and the Genesee Valley. KHA 53 operates on a frequency of 162.40 MHz. The 5 a.m. weather at Rochester, it was clear. The temperature was 57 degrees Fahrenheit or 14 degrees Celsius, the dew point 55 and the relative humidity 93%. The wind was calm. The pressure was 30.00 inches and falling. Repeating at Rochester, it was clear, temperature 57 degrees. Around the region at 5 a.m. at Elmira, fog was reported, with a temperature of 52. It was clear, with a temperature of 59 at Niagara Falls, 57 at Binghamton, and 57 at Watertown. It was partly cloudy, with a temperature of 61 at Buffalo, and 56 at Syracuse. It was mostly cloudy, with a temperature of 65 at Erie, and 66 at

Toronto. At Oswego, winds were southeast at 6 knots, with a temperature of 62 degrees. The Central Lake Ontario buoy winds were southeast at 12 knots, with a temperature of 71 degrees, and the waves were 1 foot. The forecast for the Genesee Valley and Northern Finger Lakes, including Rochester, Geneseo, Canandaigua, Newark, and Fairhaven. Today, some patchy fog early, otherwise sunny. Highs ranging from the upper 70s on the hilltops to the lower 80s across the lower elevations. Light winds, becoming south around 10 miles an hour. Tonight, showers with a chance of thunderstorms. Lows in the lower 60s. South winds 5 to 10 miles an hour. Chance of rain 80%. Sunday, showers likely with a chance of thunderstorms. Highs ranging from the upper 60s on the hilltops to the mid-70s across the lower elevations. South winds 5 to 10 miles an hour, becoming west 10 to 15 miles an hour. Chance of rain 70%. Sunday night, showers likely with a chance of thunderstorms in the evening, then a chance of showers overnight. Lows in the mid-50s. Southwest winds 10 to 15 miles an hour, diminishing to 5 to 10 miles an hour. Chance of rain 70%. Monday, showers, cool highs ranging from the lower 60s on the hilltops to the upper 60s across the lower elevations. Southwest winds 10 to 15 miles an hour. Chance of rain 90%. The forecast for the Southern Finger Lakes, including Tinian, Seneca Falls, and Auburn. Today, sunny. Highs around 80. Light winds, becoming south around 10 miles an hour. Tonight, partly cloudy with a chance of showers and thunderstorms in the evening, then showers likely with a chance of thunderstorms overnight. Lows in the lower 60s. South winds 5 to 10 miles an hour, increasing to 10 to 15 miles an hour. Chance of rain 70%. Sunday, showers likely with a chance of thunderstorms. Highs in the mid-70s. South winds 5 to 10 miles an hour, becoming west. Chance of rain 70%. Sunday night, mostly cloudy with showers likely in the evening, then partly cloudy with a chance of showers overnight. Lows in the mid-50s. Southwest winds 5 to 10 miles an hour. Chance of rain 60%. Monday, showers likely in the morning, then showers in the afternoon. Cool highs in the upper 60s. Southwest winds 5 to 10 miles an hour, increasing to 10 to 15 miles an hour. Chance of rain 90%. And now the extended forecast. Tuesday, partly cloudy. Showers likely. Highs in the mid-70s. Lows in the mid-50s. Chance of rain 60%. Wednesday, partly cloudy. Highs in the upper 70s. Lows in the mid-50s. Thursday, partly cloudy. A chance of showers. Highs in the lower 80s. Lows around 60. Chance of rain 50%. Friday, partly cloudy. A chance of showers. Highs in the upper 70s. Lows in the lower 60s. Chance of rain 50%. This is the NOAA Weather Radio KHA 53 in Rochester. Your source for official weather information across the Western Finger Lakes and the Genesee Valley. KHA 53 operates on a frequency of 162.40 MHz. The 5 a.m. weather at Rochester, it was clear. The temperature was 57 degrees Fahrenheit or 14 degrees Celsius, the dew point 55 and the relative humidity 93%. The wind was calm. The pressure was 30.00 inches and falling. Repeating at Rochester, it was clear, temperature 57 degrees. Around the region at 5 a.m. at Elmira, fog was reported, with a temperature of 52. It was clear, with a temperature of 59 at Niagara Falls, 57 at Binghamton, and 57 at Watertown. It was partly cloudy, with a temperature of 61 at Buffalo, and 56 at Syracuse. It was mostly cloudy, with a temperature of 65 at Erie, and 66 at Toronto. At Oswego, winds were southeast at 6 knots, with a temperature of 62 degrees. The Central Lake Ontario buoy winds were southeast at 12 knots, with a temperature of 71 degrees, and the waves were 1 foot. The forecast for the Genesee Valley and Northern Finger Lakes, including Rochester, Geneseo, Canandaigua, Newark, and Fairhaven,

Today, some patchy fog, early, otherwise sunny. Highs ranging from the upper 70s on the hilltops to the lower 80s across the lower elevations. Light winds, becoming south around 10 miles an hour. Tonight, showers with a chance of thunderstorms. Lows in the lower 60s. South winds 5 to 10 miles an hour. Chance of rain 80%. Sunday, showers likely with a chance of thunderstorms. Highs ranging from the upper 60s on the hilltops to the mid 70s across the lower elevations. South winds 5 to 10 miles an hour, becoming west 10 to 15 miles an hour. Chance of rain 70%. Sunday night, showers likely with a chance of thunderstorms in the evening, then a chance of showers overnight. Lows in the mid-50s. Southwest winds 10 to 15 miles an hour, diminishing to 5 to 10 miles an hour. Chance of rain 70%. Monday, showers, cool with highs ranging from the lower 60s on the hilltops to the upper 60s across the lower elevations. Southwest winds 10 to 15 miles an hour. Chance of rain 90%. The forecast for the Southern Finger Lakes, including Tinian, Seneca Falls, and Auburn. Today, sunny. Highs around 80. Light winds, becoming south around 10 miles an hour. Tonight, partly cloudy with a chance of showers and thunderstorms in the evening, then showers likely with a chance of thunderstorms overnight. Lows in the lower 60s. South winds 5 to 10 miles an hour, increasing to 10 to 15 miles an hour. Chance of rain 70%. Sunday, showers likely with a chance of thunderstorms. Highs in the mid 70s. South winds 5 to 10 miles an hour, becoming west. Chance of rain 70%. Sunday night, mostly cloudy with showers likely in the evening, then partly cloudy with a chance of showers overnight. Lows in the mid-50s. Southwest winds 5 to 10 miles an hour. Chance of rain 60%. Monday, showers likely in the morning, then showers in the afternoon. Cool highs in the upper 60s. Southwest winds 5 to 10 miles an hour, increasing to 10 to 15 miles an hour. Chance of rain 90%. And now the extended forecast. Tuesday, partly cloudy. Showers likely. Highs in the mid-70s. Lows in the mid-50s. Chance of rain 60%. Wednesday, partly cloudy. Highs in the upper 70s. Lows in the mid-50s. Thursday, partly cloudy. A chance of showers. Highs in the lower 80s. Lows around 60. Chance of rain 50%. Friday, partly cloudy. A chance of showers. Highs in the upper 70s. Lows in the lower 60s. Chance of rain 50%. This is the NOAA Weather Radio KHA 53 in Rochester. Your source for official weather information across the Western Finger Lakes and the Genesee Valley. KHA 53 operates on a frequency of 162.40 MHz. The 5 a.m. weather at Rochester, it was clear. The temperature was 57 degrees Fahrenheit or 14 degrees Celsius, the dew point 55 and the relative humidity 93%. The wind was calm. The pressure was 30.00 inches and falling. Repeating at Rochester, it was clear, temperature 57 degrees. Around the region at 5 a.m. at Elmira, fog was reported, with a temperature of 52. It was clear, with a temperature of 59 at Niagara Falls, 57 at Binghamton, and 57 at Watertown. It was partly cloudy, with a temperature of 61 at Buffalo, and 56 at Syracuse. It was mostly cloudy, with a temperature of 65 at Erie, and 66 at Toronto. At Oswego, winds were southeast at 6 knots, with a temperature of 62 degrees. The Central Lake Ontario buoy winds were southeast at 12 knots, with a temperature of 71 degrees, and the waves were 1 foot. The Nearshore Marine Forecast, for the Niagara River to Hamlin Beach along Lake Ontario. Today, southeast winds 10 knots or less, becoming east. A chance of showers and thunderstorms late. Waves 1 foot or less. Tonight, southeast winds 5 to 15 knots, becoming southwest. Showers with a chance of thunderstorms. A chance of water spouts overnight. Waves 2 feet or less. Sunday, southwest winds 15 to 25 knots, becoming west.

a chance of waterspouts. Showers likely in the morning, then showers with a chance of thunderstorms in the afternoon. Waves 1 to 3 feet building to 3 to 6 feet. Waves occasionally around 7 feet. Sunday night, west winds 15 to 25 knots. A chance of waterspouts. A chance of showers and thunderstorms in the evening, then showers likely overnight. Waves 3 to 6 feet. Waves occasionally around 7 feet. Monday, southwest winds 15 to 25 knots becoming west. A chance of waterspouts. Showers during the day, then a chance of showers Monday night. Waves 3 to 6 feet building to 4 to 7 feet, then subsiding to 3 to 5 feet. Waves occasionally around 9 feet. Tuesday, west winds 15 to 20 knots diminishing to 10 knots or less. A chance of waterspouts during the day. A chance of showers during the day. Waves 2 to 4 feet subsiding to 1 foot or less. Wednesday, southwest winds 10 knots or less becoming south. Partly cloudy. Waves 1 foot or less. Winds and waves higher and near thunderstorms. The Nearshore Marine Forecast, 4, Helen Beach to Sodus Bay. Today, southeast winds 5 to 15 knots. Sunny. Waves 2 feet or less. Tonight, south winds 5 to 15 knots. Showers with a chance of thunderstorms. A chance of waterspouts overnight. Waves 2 feet or less. Sunday, south winds 10 to 15 knots becoming west 15 to 20 knots. A chance of waterspouts. Showers likely with a chance of thunderstorms. Waves 2 feet or less building to 3 to 5 feet. Waves occasionally around 6 feet. Sunday night, west winds 15 to 20 knots becoming southwest. A chance of waterspouts. Showers likely with a chance of thunderstorms in the evening, then a chance of showers overnight. Waves 3 to 5 feet. Waves occasionally around 6 feet. Monday, southwest wind thunderstorms in the evening, then a chance of showers overnight. Waves 3 to 5 feet. Waves occasionally around 6 feet. Monday, southwest winds 15 to 25 knots becoming west. A chance of waterspouts. Showers. Waves 3 to 5 feet building to 4 to 7 feet, then subsiding to 3 to 6 feet. Waves occasionally around 9 feet. Tuesday, west winds 15 to 20 knots diminishing to 5 to 15 knots. A chance of waterspouts during the day. Showers likely during the day, then a chance of showers Tuesday night. Waves 3 to 6 feet subsiding to 1 to 3 feet. Waves occasionally around 7 feet. Wednesday, southwest winds 10 knots or less becoming south. Partly cloudy. Waves 1 foot or less. Winds and waves higher and near thunderstorms. The water temperature off Rochester is 69 degrees. The Nearshore Marine Forecast, 4, Sodus Bay to Mexico Bay. Today, southeast winds 15 to 20 knots diminishing to 5 to 15 knots. Sunny. Waves 2 feet or less. Tonight, southeast winds 5 to 15 knots increasing to 15 to 20 knots. A chance of showers and thunderstorms in the evening, then showers likely with a chance of thunderstorms overnight. A chance of waterspouts overnight. Waves 2 feet or less. Sunday, south winds 15 to 20 knots becoming west. A chance of waterspouts. Showers with a chance of thunderstorms. Waves 1 to 3 feet building to 3 to 5 feet. Waves occasionally around 6 feet. Sunday night, west winds 15 to 20 knots becoming southwest. A chance of waterspouts. Showers likely with a chance of thunderstorms in the evening, then showers overnight. Waves 3 to 6 feet. Waves occasionally around 7 feet. Monday, southwest winds 15 to 25 knots becoming west. A chance of waterspouts. Showers. Waves 3 to 6 feet building to 5 to 8 feet. Waves occasionally around 10 feet. Tuesday, west winds 15 to 20 knots diminishing to 5 to 15 knots. A chance of waterspouts during the day. Showers likely during the day, then a chance of showers Tuesday night. Waves 3 to 6 feet subsiding to 1 to 3 feet. Waves occasionally around 7 feet. Wednesday, west winds 10 knots or less becoming southeast.

mainly clear, then becoming partly cloudy. Waves 1 foot or less. Winds and waves higher and near thunderstorms. The forecast for the Genesee Valley and Northern Finger Lakes, including Rochester, Geneseo, Canandaigua, Newark, and Fairhaven. Today, some patchy fog early, otherwise sunny. Highs ranging from the upper 70s on the hilltops to the lower 80s across the lower elevations. Light winds, becoming south around 10 miles an hour. Tonight, showers with a chance of thunderstorms. Lows in the lower 60s. South winds 5 to 10 miles an hour. Chance of rain 80%. Sunday, showers likely with a chance of thunderstorms. Highs ranging from the upper 60s on the hilltops to the mid-70s across the lower elevations. South winds 5 to 10 miles an hour, becoming west 10 to 15 miles an hour. Chance of rain 70%. Sunday night, showers likely with a chance of thunderstorms in the evening, then a chance of showers overnight. Lows in the mid-50s. Southwest winds 10 to 15 miles an hour, diminishing to 5 to 10 miles an hour. Chance of rain 70%. Monday, showers, cool highs ranging from the lower 60s on the hilltops to the upper 60s across the lower elevations. Southwest winds 10 to 15 miles an hour. Chance of rain 90%. The forecast for the Southern Finger Lakes, including Tinian, Seneca Falls, and Auburn. Today, sunny. Highs around 80. Light winds, becoming south around 10 miles an hour. Tonight, partly cloudy with a chance of showers and thunderstorms in the evening, then showers likely with a chance of thunderstorms overnight. Lows in the lower 60s. South winds 5 to 10 miles an hour, increasing to 10 to 15 miles an hour. Chance of rain 70%. Sunday, showers likely with a chance of thunderstorms. Highs in the mid-70s. South winds 5 to 10 miles an hour, becoming west. Chance of rain 70%. Sunday night, mostly cloudy with showers likely in the evening, then partly cloudy with a chance of showers overnight. Lows in the mid-50s. Southwest winds 5 to 10 miles an hour. Chance of rain 60%. Monday, showers likely in the morning, then showers in the afternoon. Cool highs in the upper 60s. Southwest winds 5 to 10 miles an hour, increasing to 10 to 15 miles an hour. Chance of rain 90%. And now the extended forecast. Tuesday, partly cloudy. Showers likely. Highs in the mid-70s. Lows in the mid-50s. Chance of rain 60%. Wednesday, partly cloudy. Highs in the upper 70s. Lows in the mid-50s. Thursday, partly cloudy. A chance of showers. Highs in the lower 80s. Lows around 60. Chance of rain 50%. Friday, partly cloudy. A chance of showers. Highs in the upper 70s. Lows in the lower 60s. Chance of rain 50%. This is the NOAA Weather Radio KHA 53 in Rochester. Your source for official weather information across the Western Finger Lakes and the Genesee Valley. KHA 53 operates on a frequency of 162.40 MHz. The 5 a.m. weather at Rochester, it was clear. The temperature was 57 degrees Fahrenheit or 14 degrees Celsius, the dew point 55 and the relative humidity 93%. The wind was calm. The pressure was 30.00 inches and falling. Repeating at Rochester, it was clear, temperature 57 degrees. Around the region at 5 a.m. at Elmira, fog was reported, with a temperature of 52. It was clear, with a temperature of 59 at Niagara Falls, 57 at Binghamton, and 57 at Watertown. It was partly cloudy, with a temperature of 61 at Buffalo, and 56 at Syracuse. It was mostly cloudy, with a temperature of 65 at Erie, and 66 at Toronto. At Oswego, winds were southeast at 6 knots, with a temperature of 62 degrees. The Central Lake Ontario buoy winds were southeast at 12 knots, with a temperature of 71 degrees, and the waves were 1 foot. The forecast for the Genesee Valley and Northern Finger Lakes, including Rochester, Geneseo, Canandaigua, Newark, and Fairhaven. Today, some patchy fog early, otherwise sunny. Highs ranging from the

Upper 70s on the hilltops to the lower 80s across the lower elevations. Light winds, becoming south around 10 miles an hour. Tonight, showers with a chance of thunderstorms. Lows in the lower 60s. South winds 5 to 10 miles an hour. Chance of rain 80%. Sunday, showers likely with a chance of thunderstorms. Highs ranging from the upper 60s on the hilltops to the mid 70s across the lower elevations. South winds 5 to 10 miles an hour, becoming west 10 to 15 miles an hour. Chance of rain 70%. Sunday night, showers likely with a chance of thunderstorms in the evening, then a chance of showers overnight. Lows in the mid-50s. Southwest winds 10 to 15 miles an hour, diminishing to 5 to 10 miles an hour. Chance of rain 70%. Monday, showers, cool highs ranging from the lower 60s on the hilltops to the upper 60s across the lower elevations. Southwest winds 10 to 15 miles an hour. Chance of rain 90%. The forecast for the Southern Finger Lakes, including Pinyan, Seneca Falls, and Auburn. Today, sunny. Highs around 80. Light winds, becoming south around 10 miles an hour. Tonight, partly cloudy with a chance of showers and thunderstorms in the evening, then showers likely with a chance of thunderstorms overnight. Lows in the lower 60s. South winds 5 to 10 miles an hour, increasing to 10 to 15 miles an hour. Chance of rain 70%. Sunday, showers likely with a chance of thunderstorms. Highs in the mid-70s. South winds 5 to 10 miles an hour, becoming west. Chance of rain 70%. Sunday night, mostly cloudy with showers likely in the evening, then partly cloudy with a chance of showers overnight. Lows in the mid-50s. Southwest winds 5 to 10 miles an hour. Chance of rain 60%. Monday, showers likely in the morning, then showers in the afternoon. Cool highs in the upper 60s. Southwest winds 5 to 10 miles an hour, increasing to 10 to 15 miles an hour. Chance of rain 90%. And now the extended forecast. Tuesday, partly cloudy. Showers likely. Highs in the mid-70s. Lows in the mid-50s. Chance of rain 60%. Wednesday, partly cloudy. Highs in the upper 70s. Lows in the mid-50s. Thursday, partly cloudy. A chance of showers. Highs in the lower 80s. Lows around 60. Chance of rain 50%. Friday, partly cloudy. A chance of showers. Highs in the upper 70s. Lows in the lower 60s. Chance of rain 50%. This is the NOAA Weather Radio KHA 53 in Rochester, your source for official weather information across the Western Finger Lakes and the Genesee Valley. KHA 53 operates on a frequency of 162.40 MHz. The 5 a.m. weather at Rochester, it was clear. The temperature was 57 degrees Fahrenheit or 14 degrees Celsius, the dew point 55 and the relative humidity 93%. The wind was calm. The pressure was 30.00 inches and falling. Repeating at Rochester, it was clear, temperature 57 degrees. Around the region at 5 a.m. at Elmira, fog was reported, with a temperature of 52. It was clear, with a temperature of 59 at Niagara Falls, 57 at Binghamton, and 57 at Watertown. It was partly cloudy, with a temperature of 61 at Buffalo, and 56 at Syracuse. It was mostly cloudy, with a temperature of 65 at Erie, and 66 at Toronto. At Oswego, winds were southeast at 6 knots, with a temperature of 62 degrees. The Central Lake Ontario buoy winds were southeast at 12 knots, with a temperature of 71 degrees, and the waves were 1 foot. The Rochester, New York climate summary for yesterday, August 21, 2026. Yesterday's high temperature of 77 degrees occurred at 4:56 p.m. Yesterday's low temperature of 53 degrees occurred at 5:53 a.m. No precipitation fell yesterday, which leaves the monthly total at 1.60 inches. The total precipitation for the year still stands at 30.27 inches. There were no heating degree days yesterday. This leaves the monthly total at zero. The yearly total since July 1st is 5. There were no cooling degree days yesterday.

around 10 miles an hour. Tonight, showers with a chance of thunderstorms. Lows in the lower 60s. South winds 5 to 10 miles an hour. Chance of rain 80%. Sunday, showers likely with a chance of thunderstorms. Highs ranging from the upper 60s on the hilltops to the mid-70s across the lower elevations. South winds 5 to 10 miles an hour, becoming west 10 to 15 miles an hour. Chance of rain 70%. Sunday night, showers likely with a chance of thunderstorms in the evening, then a chance of showers overnight. Lows in the mid-50s. Southwest winds 10 to 15 miles an hour, diminishing to 5 to 10 miles an hour. Chance of rain 70%. Monday, showers, cool with highs ranging from the lower 60s on the hilltops to the upper 60s across the lower elevations. Southwest winds 10 to 15 miles an hour. Chance of rain 90%. The forecast for the Southern Finger Lakes, including Tinian, Seneca Falls, and Auburn. Today, sunny. Highs around 80. Light winds, becoming south around 10 miles an hour. Tonight, partly cloudy with a chance of showers and thunderstorms in the evening, then showers likely with a chance of thunderstorms overnight. Lows in the lower 60s. South winds 5 to 10 miles an hour, increasing to 10 to 15 miles an hour. Chance of rain 70%. Sunday, showers likely with a chance of thunderstorms. Highs in the mid-70s. South winds 5 to 10 miles an hour, becoming west. Chance of rain 70%. Sunday night, mostly cloudy with showers likely in the evening, then partly cloudy with a chance of showers overnight. Lows in the mid-50s. Southwest winds 5 to 10 miles an hour. Chance of rain 60%. Monday, showers likely in the morning, then showers in the afternoon. Cool highs in the upper 60s. Southwest winds 5 to 10 miles an hour, increasing to 10 to 15 miles an hour. Chance of rain 90%. And now the extended forecast. Tuesday, partly cloudy. Showers likely. Highs in the mid-70s. Lows in the mid-50s. Chance of rain 60%. Wednesday, partly cloudy. Highs in the upper 70s. Lows in the mid-50s. Thursday, partly cloudy. A chance of showers. Highs in the lower 80s. Lows around 60. Chance of rain 50%. Friday, partly cloudy. A chance of showers. Highs in the upper 70s. Lows in the lower 60s. Chance of rain 50%. This is the NOAA Weather Radio KHA 53 in Rochester. Your source for official weather information across the Western Finger Lakes and the Genesee Valley. KHA 53 operates on a frequency of 162.40 MHz. The 5 a.m. weather at Rochester, it was clear. The temperature was 57 degrees Fahrenheit or 14 degrees Celsius, the dew point 55 and the relative humidity 93%. The wind was calm. The pressure was 30.00 inches and falling. Repeating at Rochester, it was clear, temperature 57 degrees. Around the region at 5 a.m. at Elmira, fog was reported, with a temperature of 52. It was clear, with a temperature of 59 at Niagara Falls, 57 at Binghamton, and 57 at Watertown. It was partly cloudy, with a temperature of 61 at Buffalo, and 56 at Syracuse. It was mostly cloudy, with a temperature of 65 at Erie, and 66 at Toronto. At Oswego, winds were southeast at 6 knots, with a temperature of 62 degrees. The Central Lake Ontario buoy winds were southeast at 12 knots, with a temperature of 71 degrees, and the waves were 1 foot. The forecast for the Genesee Valley and Northern Finger Lakes, including Rochester, Geneseo, Canandaigua, Newark, and Fairhaven. Today, some patchy fog early, otherwise sunny. Highs ranging from the upper 70s on the hilltops to the lower 80s across the lower elevations. Light winds, becoming south around 10 miles an hour. Tonight, showers with a chance of thunderstorms. Lows in the lower 60s. South winds 5 to 10 miles an hour. Chance of rain 80%. Sunday, showers likely with a chance of thunderstorms. Highs ranging from the upper 60s on the hilltops to the mid-70s across the lower elevations.
Southwest.

distance 5 to 10 miles an hour, becoming west 10 to 15 miles an hour. Chance of rain 70%. Sunday night, showers likely with a chance of thunderstorms in the evening, then a chance of showers overnight. Lows in the mid-50s. Southwest winds 10 to 15 miles an hour, diminishing to 5 to 10 miles an hour. Chance of rain 70%. Monday, showers, cool highs ranging from the lower 60s on the hilltops to the upper 60s across the lower elevations. Southwest winds 10 to 15 miles an hour. Chance of rain 90%. The forecast for the Southern Finger Lakes, including Pinyan, Seneca Falls, and Auburn. Today, sunny. Highs around 80. Light winds, becoming south around 10 miles an hour. Tonight, partly cloudy with a chance of showers and thunderstorms in the evening, then showers likely with a chance of thunderstorms overnight. Lows in the lower 60s. South winds 5 to 10 miles an hour, increasing to 10 to 15 miles an hour. Chance of rain 70%. Sunday, showers likely with a chance of thunderstorms. Highs in the mid-70s. South winds 5 to 10 miles an hour, becoming west. Chance of rain 70%. Sunday night, mostly cloudy with showers likely in the evening, then partly cloudy with a chance of showers overnight. Lows in the mid-50s. Southwest winds 5 to 10 miles an hour. Chance of rain 60%. Monday, showers likely in the morning, then showers in the afternoon. Cool highs in the upper 60s. Southwest winds 5 to 10 miles an hour, increasing to 10 to 15 miles an hour. Chance of rain 90%. And now the extended forecast. Tuesday, partly cloudy. Showers likely. Highs in the mid-70s. Lows in the mid-50s. Chance of rain 60%. Wednesday, partly cloudy. Highs in the upper 70s. Lows in the mid-50s. Thursday, partly cloudy. A chance of showers. Highs in the lower 80s. Lows around 60. Chance of rain 50%. Friday, partly cloudy. A chance of showers. Highs in the upper 70s. Lows in the lower 60s. Chance of rain 50%. This is the NOAA Weather Radio KHA-53 in Rochester. 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KHA-53 operates on a frequency of 162.40 MHz. The 5 a.m. weather at Rochester, it was clear. The temperature was 57 degrees Fahrenheit or 14 degrees Celsius, the dew point 55 and the relative humidity 93%. The wind was calm. The pressure was 30.00 inches and falling. Repeating at Rochester, it was clear, temperature 57 degrees. Around the region at 5 a.m. at Elmira, fog was reported, with a temperature of 52. It was clear, with a temperature of 59 at Niagara Falls, 57 at Binghamton, and 57 at Watertown. It was partly cloudy, with a temperature of 61 at Buffalo, and 56 at Syracuse. It was mostly cloudy, with a temperature of 65 at Erie, and 66 at Toronto. At Oswego, winds were southeast at 6 knots, with a temperature of 62 degrees. The Central Lake Ontario buoy winds were southeast at 12 knots, with a temperature of 71 degrees, and the waves were 1 foot. The forecast for the Genesee Valley and Northern Finger Lakes, including Rochester, Geneseo, Canandaigua, Newark, and Fairhaven. Today, some patchy fog early, otherwise sunny. Highs ranging from the upper 70s on the hilltops to the lower 80s across the lower elevations. Light winds, becoming south around 10 miles an hour. Tonight, showers with a chance of thunderstorms. Lows in the lower 60s. South winds 5 to 10 miles an hour. Chance of rain 80%. Sunday, showers likely with a chance of thunderstorms. Highs ranging from the upper 60s on the hilltops to the mid-70s across the lower elevations. South winds 5 to 10 miles an hour, becoming west 10 to 15 miles an hour. Chance of rain 70%. Sunday night, showers likely with a chance of thunderstorms in the evening, then a chance of showers overnight. Lows in the mid-50s. Southwest winds 10 to 15 miles an hour, diminishing to 5 to 10 miles an hour. Chance of rain 70%.

Monday, showers, cool highs ranging from the lower 60s on the hilltops to the upper 60s across the lower elevations. Southwest winds 10 to 15 miles an hour. Chance of rain 90%. The forecast for the Southern Finger Lakes, including Tinian, Seneca Falls, and Auburn. Today, sunny. Highs around 80. Light winds, becoming south around 10 miles an hour. Tonight, partly cloudy with a chance of showers and thunderstorms in the evening, then showers likely with a chance of thunderstorms overnight. Lows in the lower 60s. South winds 5 to 10 miles an hour, increasing to 10 to 15 miles an hour. Chance of rain 70%. Sunday, showers likely with a chance of thunderstorms. Highs in the mid-70s. South winds 5 to 10 miles an hour, becoming west. Chance of rain 70%. Sunday night, mostly cloudy with showers likely in the evening, then partly cloudy with a chance of showers overnight. Lows in the mid-50s. Southwest winds 5 to 10 miles an hour. Chance of rain 60%. Monday, showers likely in the morning, then showers in the afternoon. Cool highs in the upper 60s. Southwest winds 5 to 10 miles an hour, increasing to 10 to 15 miles an hour. Chance of rain 90%. And now the extended forecast. Tuesday, partly cloudy. Showers likely. Highs in the mid-70s. Lows in the mid-50s. Chance of rain 60%. Wednesday, partly cloudy. Highs in the upper 70s. Lows in the mid-50s. Thursday, partly cloudy. A chance of showers. Highs in the lower 80s. Lows around 60. Chance of rain 50%. Friday, partly cloudy. A chance of showers. Highs in the upper 70s. Lows in the lower 60s. Chance of rain 50%. This is the NOAA Weather Radio KHA 53 in Rochester. 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KHA 53 operates on a frequency of 162.40 MHz. The 5 a.m. weather at Rochester, it was clear. The temperature was 57 degrees Fahrenheit or 14 degrees Celsius, the dew point 55 and the relative humidity 93%. The wind was calm. The pressure was 30.00 inches and falling. Repeating at Rochester, it was clear, temperature 57 degrees. Around the region at 5 a.m. at Elmira, fog was reported, with a temperature of 52. It was clear, with a temperature of 59 at Niagara Falls, 57 at Binghamton, and 57 at Watertown. It was partly cloudy, with a temperature of 61 at Buffalo, and 56 at Syracuse. It was mostly cloudy, with a temperature of 65 at Erie, and 66 at Toronto. At Oswego, winds were southeast at 6 knots, with a temperature of 62 degrees. The Central Lake Ontario buoy winds were southeast at 12 knots, with a temperature of 71 degrees, and the waves were 1 foot. Open lake forecast, 4, the Niagara River to Hamlin Beach beyond 5 miles from shore. Today, southeast winds 5 to 15 knots becoming east. A chance of showers and thunderstorms late. Waves 1 to 2 feet. Tonight, southeast winds 5 to 15 knots becoming southwest. Showers with a chance of thunderstorms through the early overnight, then showers likely late. A chance of waterspouts after midnight. Waves 1 to 2 feet. Sunday, west winds 15 to 25 knots. A chance of waterspouts. Showers likely in the morning, then showers likely with a chance of thunderstorms in the afternoon. Waves 1 to 3 feet building to 3 to 6 feet. Sunday night, west winds 15 to 25 knots. A chance of waterspouts. A chance of showers and thunderstorms in the evening, then showers likely overnight. Waves 4 to 6 feet. Monday, west winds 15 to 25 knots. A chance of waterspouts. Showers during the day, then a chance of showers Monday night. Waves 5 to 8 feet subsiding to 3 to 5 feet. Waves occasionally around 10 feet. Tuesday, west winds 15 to 20 knots diminishing to less than 10 knots. A chance of waterspouts during the day. A chance of showers during the day. Waves 2 to 4 feet subsiding to 1 foot or less. Wednesday.

southwest winds 10 knots or less becoming south. Waves 1 foot or less. Winds and waves higher and near thunderstorms. Open lake forecast, 4, Heron Beach to Mexico Bay beyond 5 miles from shore. Today, southeast winds 15 to 20 knots diminishing to 5 to 15 knots. Waves 2 to 4 feet subsiding to 1 foot or less. Tonight, southeast winds 10 to 15 knots becoming south and increasing to 15 to 25 knots. Showers likely with a chance of thunderstorms. A chance of waterspouts after midnight. Waves 1 to 3 feet building to 3 to 5 feet. Sunday, south winds 15 to 25 knots becoming west. A chance of waterspouts. Showers with a chance of thunderstorms. Waves 3 to 5 feet building to 3 to 6 feet. Sunday night, west winds 15 to 25 knots becoming southwest. A chance of waterspouts. Showers likely with a chance of thunderstorms in the evening, then showers overnight. Waves 3 to 6 feet building to 4 to 7 feet. Waves occasionally around 9 feet. Monday, southwest winds to 30 knots becoming west 15 to 25 knots. A chance of waterspouts. Showers. Waves 4 to 7 feet building to 6 to 9 feet, then subsiding to 4 to 7 feet. Waves occasionally around 11 feet. Tuesday, west winds 15 to 20 knots diminishing to 5 to 15 knots. A chance of waterspouts during the day. Showers likely during the day, then a chance of showers Tuesday night. Waves 3 to 6 feet subsiding to 1 to 3 feet. Wednesday, west winds 5 to 15 knots becoming south. Waves 2 feet or less. Winds and waves higher and near thunderstorms. This is the NOAA Weather Radio KHA 53 in Rochester. Your source for official weather information across the Western Finger Lakes and the Genesee Valley. KHA 53 operates on a frequency of 162.40 MHz. The 6 a.m. weather at Rochester, it was clear. The temperature was 56 degrees Fahrenheit or 13 degrees Celsius, the dew point 54 and the relative humidity 93%. The wind was southwest at 3 miles an hour. The pressure was 30.00 inches and steady. Repeating at Rochester, it was clear, temperature 56 degrees. Around the region at 5 a.m. at Elmira, fog was reported, with a temperature of 52. It was clear, with a temperature of 59 at Niagara Falls, 57 at Binghamton, and 57 at Watertown. It was partly cloudy, with a temperature of 61 at Buffalo, and 56 at Syracuse. It was mostly cloudy, with a temperature of 65 at Erie, and 66 at Toronto. At Oswego, winds were southeast at 6 knots, with a temperature of 62 degrees. The Central Lake Ontario buoy winds were southeast at 12 knots, with a temperature of 71 degrees, and the waves were 1 foot. Around the region at 6 a.m. at Elmira, fog was reported, with a temperature of 53. It was clear, with a temperature of 56 at Binghamton, and 57 at Watertown. It was partly cloudy, with a temperature of 59 at Niagara Falls, and 56 at Syracuse. It was mostly cloudy, with a temperature of 65 at Erie, and 61 at Buffalo. At Oswego, winds were southeast at 5 knots, with a temperature of 61 degrees. The Central Lake Ontario buoy winds were south at 10 knots, with a temperature of 69 degrees, and the waves were 2 feet. The forecast for the Genesee Valley and Northern Finger Lakes, including Rochester, Geneseo, Canandaigua, Newark, and Fairhaven. Today, some patchy fog early, otherwise sunny. Highs ranging from the upper 70s on the hilltops to the lower 80s across the lower elevations. Light winds, becoming south around 10 miles an hour. Tonight, showers with a chance of thunderstorms. Lows in the lower 60s. South winds 5 to 10 miles an hour. Chance of rain 80%. Sunday, showers likely with a chance of thunderstorms. Highs ranging from the upper 60s on the hilltops to the mid 70s across the lower elevations. South winds 5 to 10 miles an hour, becoming west 10 to 15 miles an hour. Chance of rain 70%. Sunday night, showers likely with a chance of thunderstorms in the evening, then a chance of showers overnight. Lows in the mid-50s. Southwest winds 10 to 15 miles an hour, diminishing to 5 to 10 miles an hour.

Shower. Chance of rain 70%. Monday, showers. Cool highs ranging from the lower 60s on the hilltops to the upper 60s across the lower elevations. Southwest winds 10 to 15 miles an hour. Chance of rain 90%. The forecast for the Southern Finger Lakes, including Penyan, Seneca Falls, and Auburn. Today, sunny. Highs around 80. Light winds, becoming south around 10 miles an hour. Tonight, partly cloudy with a chance of showers and thunderstorms in the evening, then showers likely with a chance of thunderstorms overnight. Lows in the lower 60s. South winds 5 to 10 miles an hour, increasing to 10 to 15 miles an hour. Chance of rain 70%. Sunday, showers likely with a chance of thunderstorms. Highs in the mid-70s. South winds 5 to 10 miles an hour, becoming west. Chance of rain 70%. Sunday night, mostly cloudy with showers likely in the evening, then partly cloudy with a chance of showers overnight. Lows in the mid-50s. Southwest winds 5 to 10 miles an hour. Chance of rain 60%. Monday, showers likely in the morning, then showers in the afternoon. Cool highs in the upper 60s. Southwest winds 5 to 10 miles an hour, increasing to 10 to 15 miles an hour. Chance of rain 90%. And now the extended forecast. Tuesday, partly cloudy. Showers likely. Highs in the mid-70s. Lows in the mid-50s. Chance of rain 60%. Wednesday, partly cloudy. Highs in the upper 70s. Lows in the mid-50s. Thursday, partly cloudy. A chance of showers. Highs in the lower 80s. Lows around 60. Chance of rain 50%. Friday, partly cloudy. A chance of showers. Highs in the upper 70s. Lows in the lower 60s. Chance of rain 50%. This is the NOAA Weather Radio KHA 53 in Rochester. Your source for official weather information across the Western Finger Lakes and the Genesee Valley. KHA 53 operates on a frequency of 162.40 MHz. The 6 a.m. weather at Rochester, it was clear. The temperature was 56 degrees Fahrenheit or 13 degrees Celsius, the dew point 54 and the relative humidity 93%. The wind was southwest at 3 miles an hour. The pressure was 30.00 inches and steady. Repeating at Rochester, it was clear, temperature 56 degrees. Around the region at 6 a.m. at Elmira, fog was reported with a temperature of 53. It was clear, with a temperature of 56 at Binghamton, and 57 at Watertown. It was partly cloudy, with a temperature of 59 at Niagara Falls, and 56 at Syracuse. It was mostly cloudy, with a temperature of 65 at Erie, and 61 at Buffalo. At Oswego, winds were southeast at 5 knots, with a temperature of 61 degrees. The Central Lake Ontario buoy winds were south at 10 knots, with a temperature of 69 degrees, and the waves were 2 feet. The forecast for the Genesee Valley and Northern Finger Lakes, including Rochester, Geneseo, Canandaigua, Newark, and Fairhaven. Today, some patchy fog early, otherwise sunny. Highs ranging from the upper 70s on the hilltops to the lower 80s across the lower elevations. Light winds, becoming south around 10 miles an hour. Tonight, showers with a chance of thunderstorms. Lows in the lower 60s. South winds 5 to 10 miles an hour. Chance of rain 80%. Sunday, showers likely with a chance of thunderstorms. Highs ranging from the upper 60s on the hilltops to the mid-70s across the lower elevations. South winds 5 to 10 miles an hour, becoming west 10 to 15 miles an hour. Chance of rain 70%. Sunday night, showers likely with a chance of thunderstorms in the evening, then a chance of showers overnight. Lows in the mid-50s. Southwest winds 10 to 15 miles an hour, diminishing to 5 to 10 miles an hour. Chance of rain 70%. Monday, showers, cool highs ranging from the lower 60s on the hilltops to the upper 60s across the lower elevations. Southwest winds 10 to 15 miles an hour. Chance of rain 90%. The forecast for the Southern Finger Lakes, including Penyan, Seneca Falls, and Auburn. Today, sunny.

highs around 80. Light winds, becoming south around 10 miles an hour. Tonight, partly cloudy with a chance of showers and thunderstorms in the evening, then showers likely with a chance of thunderstorms overnight. Lows in the lower 60s. South winds 5 to 10 miles an hour, increasing to 10 to 15 miles an hour. Chance of rain 70%. Sunday, showers likely with a chance of thunderstorms. Highs in the mid-70s. South winds 5 to 10 miles an hour, becoming west. Chance of rain 70%. Sunday night, mostly cloudy with showers likely in the evening, then partly cloudy with a chance of showers overnight. Lows in the mid-50s. Southwest winds 5 to 10 miles an hour. Chance of rain 60%. Monday, showers likely in the morning, then showers in the afternoon. Cool times in the upper 60s. Southwest winds 5 to 10 miles an hour, increasing to 10 to 15 miles an hour. Chance of rain 90%. And now the extended forecast. Tuesday, partly cloudy. Showers likely. Highs in the mid-70s. Lows in the mid-50s. Chance of rain 60%. Wednesday, partly cloudy. Highs in the upper 70s. Lows in the mid-50s. Thursday, partly cloudy. A chance of showers. Highs in the lower 80s. Lows around 60. Chance of rain 50%. Friday, partly cloudy. A chance of showers. Highs in the upper 70s. Lows in the lower 60s. Chance of rain 50%. This is the NOAA Weather Radio KHA 53 in Rochester. Your source for official weather information across the Western Finger Lakes and the Genesee Valley. KHA 53 operates on a frequency of 162.40 MHz. The 6 a.m. weather at Rochester, it was clear. The temperature was 56 degrees Fahrenheit or 13 degrees Celsius, the dew point 54 and the relative humidity 93%. The wind was southwest at 3 miles an hour. The pressure was 30.00 inches and steady. Repeating at Rochester, it was clear, temperature 56 degrees. Around the region at 6 a.m. at Elmira, fog was reported, with a temperature of 53. It was clear, with a temperature of 56 at Binghamton, and 57 at Watertown. It was partly cloudy, with a temperature of 59 at Niagara Falls, and 56 at Syracuse. It was mostly cloudy, with a temperature of 65 at Erie, 61 at Buffalo, and 66 at Toronto. At Oswego, winds were southeast at 5 knots, with a temperature of 61 degrees. The Central Lake Ontario buoy winds were south at 10 knots, with a temperature of 69 degrees, and the waves were 2 feet. The forecast for the Genesee Valley and Northern Finger Lakes, including Rochester, Geneseo, Canandaigua, Newark, and Fairhaven. Today, some patchy fog early, otherwise sunny. Highs ranging from the upper 70s on the hilltops to the lower 80s across the lower elevations. Light winds, becoming south around 10 miles an hour. Tonight, showers with a chance of thunderstorms. Lows in the lower 60s. South winds 5 to 10 miles an hour. Chance of rain 80%. Sunday, showers likely with a chance of thunderstorms. Highs ranging from the upper 60s on the hilltops to the mid-70s across the lower elevations. South winds 5 to 10 miles an hour, becoming west 10 to 15 miles an hour. Chance of rain 70%. Sunday night, showers likely with a chance of thunderstorms in the evening, then a chance of showers overnight. Lows in the mid-50s. Southwest winds 10 to 15 miles an hour, diminishing to 5 to 10 miles an hour. Chance of rain 70%. Monday, showers, cool highs ranging from the lower 60s on the hilltops to the upper 60s across the lower elevations. Southwest winds 10 to 15 miles an hour. Chance of rain 90%. The forecast for the Southern Finger Lakes, including Tinian, Seneca Falls, and Auburn. Today, sunny. Highs around 80. Light winds, becoming south around 10 miles an hour. Tonight, partly cloudy with a chance of showers and thunderstorms in the evening, then showers likely with a chance of thunderstorms overnight. Lows in the lower 60s. South winds 5 to 10 miles an hour, increasing to 10 to 15 miles an hour. Chance of

70%. Sunday, showers likely with a chance of thunderstorms. Highs in the mid-70s. South winds 5 to 10 miles an hour, becoming west. Chance of rain 70%. Sunday night, mostly cloudy with showers likely in the evening, then partly cloudy with a chance of showers overnight. Lows in the mid-50s. Southwest winds 5 to 10 miles an hour. Chance of rain 60%. Monday, showers likely in the morning, then showers in the afternoon. Cool highs in the upper 60s. Southwest winds 5 to 10 miles an hour, increasing to 10 to 15 miles an hour. Chance of rain 90%. And now the extended forecast. Tuesday, partly cloudy. Showers likely. Highs in the mid-70s. Lows in the mid-50s. Chance of rain 60%. Wednesday, partly cloudy. Highs in the upper 70s. Lows in the mid-50s. Thursday, partly cloudy. A chance of showers. Highs in the lower 80s. Lows around 60. Chance of rain 50%. Friday, partly cloudy. A chance of showers. Highs in the upper 70s. Lows in the lower 60s. Chance of rain 50%. The Rochester, New York climate summary for yesterday, August 21, 2026. Yesterday's high temperature of 77 degrees occurred at 4:56 p.m. Yesterday's low temperature of 53 degrees occurred at 5:53 a.m. No precipitation fell yesterday, which leaves the monthly total at 1.60 inches. The total precipitation for the year still stands at 30.27 inches. There were no heating degree days yesterday. This leaves the monthly total at zero. The yearly total since July 1st is 5. There were no cooling degree days yesterday. This leaves the monthly total at 140. The yearly total since January 1st is 536. Yesterday the maximum wind observed was 13 miles an hour from the northeast. The highest wind gust observed was 17 miles per hour from the northeast, which occurred at 5:43 p.m. The average wind speed was less than 5 miles per hour yesterday. The record high for today is 98, which occurred in 1916, and the record low is 43, which occurred in 1957. Sunrise today is at 6:24 a.m. and sunset is at 8:02 p.m. This is the NOAA Weather Radio KHA 53 in Rochester. Your source for official weather information across the Western Finger Lakes and the Genesee Valley. KHA 53 operates on a frequency of 162.40 MHz. The 6 a.m. weather at Rochester, it was clear. The temperature was 56 degrees Fahrenheit or 13 degrees Celsius, the dew point 54 and the relative humidity 93%. The wind was southwest at 3 miles an hour. The pressure was 30.00 inches and steady. Repeating at Rochester, it was clear, temperature 56 degrees. Around the region at 6 a.m. at Elmira, fog was reported, with a temperature of 53. It was clear, with a temperature of 56 at Binghamton, and 57 at Watertown. It was partly cloudy, with a temperature of 59 at Niagara Falls, and 56 at Syracuse. It was mostly cloudy, with a temperature of 65 at Erie, 61 at Buffalo, and 66 at Toronto. At Oswego, winds were southeast at 5 knots, with a temperature of 61 degrees. The Central Lake Ontario buoy winds were south at 10 knots, with a temperature of 69 degrees, and the waves were 2 feet. The forecast for the Genesee Valley and Northern Finger Lakes, including Rochester, Geneseo, Canandaigua, Newark, and Fairhaven. Today, some patchy fog early, otherwise sunny. Highs ranging from the upper 70s on the hilltops to the lower 80s across the lower elevations. Light winds, becoming south around 10 miles an hour. Tonight, showers with a chance of thunderstorms. Lows in the lower 60s. South winds 5 to 10 miles an hour. Chance of rain 80%. Sunday, showers likely with a chance of thunderstorms. Highs ranging from the upper 60s on the hilltops to the mid-70s across the lower elevations. South winds 5 to 10 miles an hour, becoming west 10 to 15 miles an hour. Chance of rain 70%. Sunday night, showers likely with a chance of thunderstorms in the evening, then a chance of showers overnight. Lows in

the mid-50s. Southwest winds 10 to 15 miles an hour, diminishing to 5 to 10 miles an hour. Chance of rain 70%. Monday, showers, cool highs ranging from the lower 60s on the hilltops to the upper 60s across the lower elevations. Southwest winds 10 to 15 miles an hour. Chance of rain 90%. The forecast for the Southern Finger Lakes, including Pinyan, Seneca Falls, and Auburn. Today, sunny. Highs around 80. Light winds, becoming south around 10 miles an hour. Tonight, partly cloudy with a chance of showers and thunderstorms in the evening, then showers likely with a chance of thunderstorms overnight. Lows in the lower 60s. South winds 5 to 10 miles an hour, increasing to 10 to 15 miles an hour. Chance of rain 70%. Sunday, showers likely with a chance of thunderstorms. Highs in the mid-70s. South winds 5 to 10 miles an hour, becoming west. Chance of rain 70%. Sunday night, mostly cloudy with showers likely in the evening, then partly cloudy with a chance of showers overnight. Lows in the mid-50s. Southwest winds 5 to 10 miles an hour. Chance of rain 60%. Monday, showers likely in the morning, then showers in the afternoon. Cool highs in the upper 60s. Southwest winds 5 to 10 miles an hour, increasing to 10 to 15 miles an hour. Chance of rain 90%. And now the extended forecast. Tuesday, partly cloudy. Showers likely. Highs in the mid-70s. Lows in the mid-50s. Chance of rain 60%. Wednesday, partly cloudy. Highs in the upper 70s. Lows in the mid-50s. Thursday, partly cloudy. A chance of showers. Highs in the lower 80s. Lows around 60. Chance of rain 50%. Friday, partly cloudy. A chance of showers. Highs in the upper 70s. Lows in the lower 60s. Chance of rain 50%. This is the NOAA Weather Radio KHA 53 in Rochester. Your source for official weather information across the Western Finger Lakes and the Genesee Valley. KHA 53 operates on a frequency of 162.40 MHz. The 6 a.m. weather at Rochester, it was clear. The temperature was 56 degrees Fahrenheit or 13 degrees Celsius, the dew point 54 and the relative humidity 93%. The wind was southwest at 3 miles an hour. The pressure was 30.00 inches and steady. Repeating at Rochester, it was clear, temperature 56 degrees. Around the region at 6 a.m. at Elmira, fog was reported, with a temperature of 53. It was clear, with a temperature of 56 at Binghamton, and 57 at Watertown. It was partly cloudy, with a temperature of 59 at Niagara Falls, and 56 at Syracuse. It was mostly cloudy, with a temperature of 65 at Erie, 61 at Buffalo, and 66 at Toronto. At Oswego, winds were southeast at 5 knots, with a temperature of 61 degrees. The Central Lake Ontario buoy winds were south at 10 knots, with a temperature of 69 degrees, and the waves were 2 feet. The forecast for the Genesee Valley and Northern Finger Lakes, including Rochester, Geneseo, Canandaigua, Newark, and Fairhaven. Today, some patchy fog early, otherwise sunny. Highs ranging from the upper 70s on the hilltops to the lower 80s across the lower elevations. Light winds, becoming south around 10 miles an hour. Tonight, showers with a chance of thunderstorms. Lows in the lower 60s. South winds 5 to 10 miles an hour. Chance of rain 80%. Sunday, showers likely with a chance of thunderstorms. Highs ranging from the upper 60s on the hilltops to the mid-70s across the lower elevations. South winds 5 to 10 miles an hour, becoming west 10 to 15 miles an hour. Chance of rain 70%. Sunday night, showers likely with a chance of thunderstorms in the evening, then a chance of showers overnight. Lows in the mid-50s. Southwest winds 10 to 15 miles an hour, diminishing to 5 to 10 miles an hour. Chance of rain 70%. Monday, showers, cool highs ranging from the lower 60s on the hilltops to the upper 60s across the lower elevations. Southwest winds 10 to 15 miles an hour. Chance of rain 90%.

The forecast for the Southern Finger Lakes, including Pinyan, Seneca Falls, and Auburn. Today, sunny. Highs around 80. Light winds, becoming south around 10 miles an hour. Tonight, partly cloudy with a chance of showers and thunderstorms in the evening, then showers likely with a chance of thunderstorms overnight. Lows in the lower 60s. South winds 5 to 10 miles an hour, increasing to 10 to 15 miles an hour. Chance of rain 70%. Sunday, showers likely with a chance of thunderstorms. Highs in the mid-70s. South winds 5 to 10 miles an hour, becoming west. Chance of rain 70%. Sunday night, mostly cloudy with showers likely in the evening, then partly cloudy with a chance of showers overnight. Lows in the mid-50s. Southwest winds 5 to 10 miles an hour. Chance of rain 60%. Monday, showers likely in the morning, then showers in the afternoon. Cool highs in the upper 60s. Southwest winds 5 to 10 miles an hour, increasing to 10 to 15 miles an hour. Chance of rain 90%. And now the extended forecast. Tuesday, partly cloudy. Showers likely. Highs in the mid-70s. Lows in the mid-50s. Chance of rain 60%. Wednesday, partly cloudy. Highs in the upper 70s. Lows in the mid-50s. Thursday, partly cloudy. A chance of showers. Highs in the lower 80s. Lows around 60. Chance of rain 50%. Friday, partly cloudy. A chance of showers. Highs in the upper 70s. Lows in the lower 60s. Chance of rain 50%. 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KHA 53 operates on a frequency of 162.40 MHz. The 6 a.m. weather at Rochester, it was clear. The temperature was 56 degrees Fahrenheit or 13 degrees Celsius, the dew point 54 and the relative humidity 93%. The wind was southwest at 3 miles an hour. The pressure was 30.00 inches and steady. Repeating at Rochester, it was clear, temperature 56 degrees. Around the region at 6 a.m. at Elmira, fog was reported, with a temperature of 53. It was clear, with a temperature of 56 at Binghamton, and 57 at Watertown. It was partly cloudy, with a temperature of 59 at Niagara Falls, and 56 at Syracuse. It was mostly cloudy, with a temperature of 65 at Erie, 61 at Buffalo, and 66 at Toronto. At Oswego, winds were southeast at 5 knots, with a temperature of 61 degrees. The Central Lake Ontario buoy winds were south at 10 knots, with a temperature of 69 degrees, and the waves were 2 feet. The Nearshore Marine Forecast, for the Niagara River to Hamlin Beach along Lake Ontario. Today, southeast winds 10 knots or less, becoming east. A chance of showers and thunderstorms late. Waves 1 foot or less. Tonight, southeast winds 5 to 15 knots, becoming southwest. Showers with a chance of thunderstorms. A chance of waterspouts overnight. Waves 2 feet or less. Sunday, southwest winds 15 to 25 knots, becoming west. A chance of waterspouts. Showers likely in the morning, then showers with a chance of thunderstorms in the afternoon. Waves 1 to 3 feet, building to 3 to 6 feet. Waves occasionally around 7 feet. Sunday night, west winds 15 to 25 knots. A chance of waterspouts. A chance of showers and thunderstorms in the evening, then showers likely overnight. Waves 3 to 6 feet. Waves occasionally around 7 feet. Monday, southwest winds 15 to 25 knots, becoming west. A chance of waterspouts. Showers during the day, then a chance of showers Monday night. Waves 3 to 6 feet, building to 4 to 7 feet, then subsiding to 3 to 5 feet. Waves occasionally around 9 feet. Tuesday, west winds 15 to 20 knots, diminishing to 10 knots or less. A chance of waterspouts during the day. A chance of showers during the day. Waves 2 to 4 feet, subsiding to 1 foot or less. Wednesday, southwest winds 10 knots or less, becoming south. Partly cloudy. Waves 1 foot or less.

winds and waves higher and near thunderstorms. The Nearshore Marine Forecast for Heron Beach to Sodus Bay. Today, southeast winds 5 to 15 knots. Sunny. Waves 2 feet or less. Tonight, south winds 5 to 15 knots. Showers with a chance of thunderstorms. A chance of waterspouts overnight. Waves 2 feet or less. Sunday, south winds 10 to 15 knots becoming west 15 to 20 knots. A chance of waterspouts. Showers likely with a chance of thunderstorms. Waves 2 feet or less building to 3 to 5 feet. Waves occasionally around 6 feet. Sunday night, west winds 15 to 20 knots becoming southwest. A chance of waterspouts. Showers likely with a chance of thunderstorms in the evening, then a chance of showers overnight. Waves 3 to 5 feet. Waves occasionally around 6 feet. Monday, southwest winds 15 to 25 knots becoming west. A chance of waterspouts. Showers. Waves 3 to 5 feet building to 4 to 7 feet, then subsiding to 3 to 6 feet. Waves occasionally around 9 feet. Tuesday, west winds 15 to 20 knots diminishing to 5 to 15 knots. A chance of waterspouts during the day. Showers likely during the day, then a chance of showers Tuesday 20 knots diminishing to 5 to 15 knots. A chance of waterspouts during the day. Showers likely during the day, then a chance of showers Tuesday night. Waves 3 to 6 feet subsiding to 1 to 3 feet. Waves occasionally around 7 feet. Wednesday, southwest winds 10 knots or less becoming south. Partly cloudy. Waves 1 foot or less. Winds and waves higher and near thunderstorms. The water temperature off Rochester is 69 degrees. The Nearshore Marine Forecast, for Sodus Bay to Mexico Bay. Today, southeast winds 15 to 20 knots diminishing to 5 to 15 knots. Sunny. Waves 2 feet or less. Tonight, southeast winds 5 to 15 knots increasing to 15 to 20 knots. A chance of showers and thunderstorms in the evening, then showers likely with a chance of thunderstorms overnight. A chance of waterspouts overnight. Waves 2 feet or less. Sunday, south winds 15 to 20 knots becoming west. A chance of waterspouts. Showers with a chance of thunderstorms. Waves 1 to 3 feet building to 3 to 5 feet. Waves occasionally around 6 feet. Sunday night, west winds 15 to 20 knots becoming southwest. A chance of waterspouts. Showers likely with a chance of thunderstorms in the evening, then showers overnight. Waves 3 to 6 feet. Waves occasionally around 7 feet. Monday, southwest winds 15 to 25 knots becoming west. A chance of waterspouts. Showers. Waves 3 to 6 feet building to 5 to 8 feet. Waves occasionally around 10 feet. Tuesday, west winds 15 to 20 knots diminishing to 5 to 15 knots. A chance of waterspouts during the day. Showers likely during the day, then a chance of showers Tuesday night. Waves 3 to 6 feet subsiding to 1 to 3 feet. Waves occasionally around 7 feet. Wednesday, west winds 10 knots or less becoming southeast. Mainly clear, then becoming partly cloudy. Waves 1 foot or less. Winds and waves higher and near thunderstorms. The forecast for the Genesee Valley and Northern Finger Lakes, including Rochester, Geneseo, Canandaigua, Newark, and Fairhaven. Today, some patchy fog early, otherwise sunny. Highs ranging from the upper 70s on the hilltops to the lower 80s across the lower elevations. Light winds, becoming south around 10 miles an hour. Tonight, showers with a chance of thunderstorms. Lows in the lower 60s. South winds 5 to 10 miles an hour. Chance of rain 80%. Sunday, showers likely with a chance of thunderstorms. Highs ranging from the upper 60s on the hilltops to the mid 70s across the lower elevations. South winds 5 to 10 miles an hour, becoming west 10 to 15 miles an hour. Chance of rain 70%. Sunday night, showers likely with a chance of thunderstorms in the evening, then a chance of showers overnight. Lows in the mid-50s. Southwest winds 10 to 15 miles an hour, diminishing.

to 5 to 10 miles an hour. Chance of rain 70%. Monday, showers, cool highs ranging from the lower 60s on the hilltops to the upper 60s across the lower elevations. Southwest winds 10 to 15 miles an hour. Chance of rain 90%. The forecast for the Southern Finger Lakes, including Penyan, Seneca Falls, and Auburn. Today, sunny. Highs around 80. Light winds, becoming south around 10 miles an hour. Tonight, partly cloudy with a chance of showers and thunderstorms in the evening, then showers likely with a chance of thunderstorms overnight. Lows in the lower 60s. South winds 5 to 10 miles an hour, increasing to 10 to 15 miles an hour. Chance of rain 70%. Sunday, showers likely with a chance of thunderstorms. Highs in the mid-70s. South winds 5 to 10 miles an hour, becoming west. Chance of rain 70%. Sunday night, mostly cloudy with showers likely in the evening, then partly cloudy with a chance of showers overnight. Lows in the mid-50s. Southwest winds 5 to 10 miles an hour. Chance of rain 60%. Monday, showers likely in the morning, then showers in the afternoon. Cool highs in the upper 60s. Southwest winds 5 to 10 miles an hour, increasing to 10 to 15 miles an hour. Chance of rain 90%. And now the extended forecast. Tuesday, partly cloudy. Showers likely. Highs in the mid-70s. Lows in the mid-50s. Chance of rain 60%. Wednesday, partly cloudy. Highs in the upper 70s. Lows in the mid-50s. Thursday, partly cloudy. A chance of showers. Highs in the lower 80s. Lows around 60. Chance of rain 50%. Friday, partly cloudy. A chance of showers. Highs in the upper 70s. Lows in the lower 60s. Chance of rain 50%. 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KHA 53 operates on a frequency of 162.40 MHz. The 6 a.m. weather at Rochester, it was clear. The temperature was 56 degrees Fahrenheit or 13 degrees Celsius, the dew point 54 and the relative humidity 93%. The wind was southwest at 3 miles an hour. The pressure was 30.00 inches and steady. Repeating at Rochester, it was clear, temperature 56 degrees. Around the region at 6 a.m. at Elmira, fog was reported with a temperature of 53. It was clear, with a temperature of 56 at Binghamton, and 57 at Watertown. It was partly cloudy, with a temperature of 59 at Niagara Falls, and 56 at Syracuse. It was mostly cloudy, with a temperature of 65 at Erie, 61 at Buffalo, and 66 at Toronto. At Oswego, winds were southeast at 5 knots, with a temperature of 61 degrees. The Central Lake Ontario buoy winds were south at 10 knots, with a temperature of 69 degrees, and the waves were 2 feet. The forecast for the Genesee Valley and Northern Finger Lakes, including Rochester, Geneseo, Canandaigua, Newark, and Fairhaven. Today, some patchy fog early, otherwise sunny. Highs ranging from the upper 70s on the hilltops to the lower 80s across the lower elevations. Light winds, becoming south around 10 miles an hour. Tonight, showers with a chance of thunderstorms. Lows in the lower 60s. South winds 5 to 10 miles an hour. Chance of rain 80%. Sunday, showers likely with a chance of thunderstorms. Highs ranging from the upper 60s on the hilltops to the mid-70s across the lower elevations. South winds 5 to 10 miles an hour, becoming west 10 to 15 miles an hour. Chance of rain 70%. Sunday night, showers likely with a chance of thunderstorms in the evening, then a chance of showers overnight. Lows in the mid-50s. Southwest winds 10 to 15 miles an hour, diminishing to 5 to 10 miles an hour. Chance of rain 70%. Monday, showers, cool highs ranging from the lower 60s on the hilltops to the upper 60s across the lower elevations. Southwest winds 10 to 15 miles an hour. Chance of rain 90%. The forecast for the Southern Finger Lakes, including Penyan, Seneca Falls,

and Auburn. Today, sunny. Highs around 80. Light winds, becoming south around 10 miles an hour. Tonight, partly cloudy with a chance of showers and thunderstorms in the evening, then showers likely with a chance of thunderstorms overnight. Lows in the lower 60s. South winds 5 to 10 miles an hour, increasing to 10 to 15 miles an hour. Chance of rain 70%. Sunday, showers likely with a chance of thunderstorms. Highs in the mid-70s. South winds 5 to 10 miles an hour, becoming west. Chance of rain 70%. Sunday night, mostly cloudy with showers likely in the evening, then partly cloudy with a chance of showers overnight. Lows in the mid-50s. Southwest winds 5 to 10 miles an hour. Chance of rain 60%. Monday, showers likely in the morning, then showers in the afternoon. Cool highs in the upper 60s. Southwest winds 5 to 10 miles an hour, increasing to 10 to 15 miles an hour. Chance of rain 90%. And now the extended forecast. Tuesday, partly cloudy. Showers likely. Highs in the mid-70s. Lows in the mid-50s. Chance of rain 60%. Wednesday, partly cloudy. Highs in the upper 70s. Lows in the mid-50s. Thursday, partly cloudy. A chance of showers. Highs in the lower 80s. Lows around 60. Chance of rain 50%. Friday, partly cloudy. A chance of showers. Highs in the upper 70s. Lows in the lower 60s. Chance of rain 50%. This is the NOAA Weather Radio KHA 53 in Rochester. Your source for official weather information across the Western Finger Lakes and the Genesee Valley. KHA 53 operates on a frequency of 162.40 MHz. The 6 a.m. weather at Rochester, it was clear. The temperature was 56 degrees Fahrenheit or 13 degrees Celsius, the dew point 54 and the relative humidity 93%. The wind was southwest at 3 miles an hour. The pressure was 30.00 inches and steady. Repeating at Rochester, it was clear, temperature 56 degrees. Around the region at 6 a.m. at Elmira, fog was reported, with a temperature of 53. It was clear, with a temperature of 56 at Binghamton, and 57 at Watertown. It was partly cloudy, with a temperature of 59 at Niagara Falls, and 56 at Syracuse. It was mostly cloudy, with a temperature of 65 at Erie, 61 at Buffalo, and 66 at Toronto. At Oswego, winds were southeast at 5 knots, with a temperature of 61 degrees. The Central Lake Ontario buoy winds were south at 10 knots, with a temperature of 69 degrees, and the waves were 2 feet. The forecast for the Genesee Valley and Northern Finger Lakes, including Rochester, Geneseo, Canandaigua, Newark, and Fairhaven. Today, some patchy fog early, otherwise sunny. Highs ranging from the upper 70s on the hilltops to the lower 80s across the lower elevations. Light winds, becoming south around 10 miles an hour. Tonight, showers with a chance of thunderstorms. Lows in the lower 60s. South winds 5 to 10 miles an hour. Chance of rain 80%. Sunday, showers likely with a chance of thunderstorms. Highs ranging from the upper 60s on the hilltops to the mid-70s across the lower elevations. South winds 5 to 10 miles an hour, becoming west 10 to 15 miles an hour. Chance of rain 70%. Sunday night, showers likely with a chance of thunderstorms in the evening, then a chance of showers overnight. Lows in the mid-50s. Southwest winds 10 to 15 miles an hour, diminishing to 5 to 10 miles an hour. Chance of rain 70%. Monday, showers, cool highs ranging from the lower 60s on the hilltops to the upper 60s across the lower elevations. Southwest winds 10 to 15 miles an hour. Chance of rain 90%. The forecast for the Southern Finger Lakes, including Tinian, Seneca Falls, and Auburn. Today, sunny. Highs around 80. Light winds, becoming south around 10 miles an hour. Tonight, partly cloudy with a chance of showers and thunderstorms in the evening, then showers likely with a chance of thunderstorms overnight. Lows in the lower 60s. South winds 5 to 10 miles an hour, increasing to

chance of rain 60%. Wednesday, partly cloudy. Highs in the upper 70s. Lows in the mid-50s. Thursday, partly cloudy. A chance of showers. Highs in the lower 80s. Lows around 60. Chance of rain 50%. Friday, partly cloudy. A chance of showers. Highs in the upper 70s. Lows in the lower 60s. Chance of rain 50%. The Rochester, New York climate summary for yesterday, August 21st, 2026. Yesterday's high temperature of 77 degrees occurred at 4:56 p.m. Yesterday's low temperature of 53 degrees occurred at 5:53 a.m. No precipitation fell yesterday, which leaves the monthly total at 1.60 inches. The total precipitation for the year still stands at 30.27 inches. There were no heating degree days yesterday. This leaves the monthly total at zero. The yearly total since July 1st is 5. There were no cooling degree days yesterday. This leaves the monthly total at 140. The yearly total since January 1st is 536. Yesterday the maximum wind observed was 13 miles an hour from the northeast. The highest wind gust observed was 17 miles per hour from the northeast, which occurred at 5:43 p.m. The average wind speed was less than 5 miles per hour yesterday. The record high for today is 98, which occurred in 1916, and the record low is 43, which occurred in 1957. Sunrise today is at 6:24 a.m. and sunset is at 8:02 p.m. This is the NOAA Weather Radio KHA 53 in Rochester. Your source for official weather information across the Western Finger Lakes and the Genesee Valley. KHA 53 operates on a frequency of 162.40 MHz. The 6 a.m. weather at Rochester, it was clear. The temperature was 56 degrees Fahrenheit or 13 degrees Celsius, the dew point 54 and the relative humidity 93%. The wind was southwest at 3 miles an hour. The pressure was 30.00 inches and steady. Repeating at Rochester, it was clear, temperature 56 degrees. Around the region at 6 a.m. at Elmira, fog was reported, with a temperature of 53. It was clear, with a temperature of 56 at Binghamton, and 57 at Watertown. It was partly cloudy, with a temperature of 59 at Niagara Falls, and 56 at Syracuse. It was mostly cloudy, with a temperature of 65 at Erie, 61 at Buffalo, and 66 at Toronto. At Oswego, winds were southeast at 5 knots, with a temperature of 61 degrees. The Central Lake Ontario buoy winds were south at 10 knots, with a temperature of 69 degrees, and the waves were 2 feet. The forecast for the Genesee Valley and Northern Finger Lakes, including Rochester, Geneseo, Canandaigua, Newark, and Fairhaven. Today, some patchy fog early, otherwise sunny. Highs ranging from the upper 70s on the hilltops to the lower 80s across the lower elevations. Light winds, becoming south around 10 miles an hour. Tonight, showers with a chance of thunderstorms. Lows in the lower 60s. South winds 5 to 10 miles an hour. Chance of rain 80%. Sunday, showers likely with a chance of thunderstorms. Highs ranging from the upper 60s on the hilltops to the mid-70s across the lower elevations. South winds 5 to 10 miles an hour, becoming west 10 to 15 miles an hour. Chance of rain 70%. Sunday night, showers likely with a chance of thunderstorms in the evening, then a chance of showers overnight. Lows in the mid-50s. Southwest winds 10 to 15 miles an hour, diminishing to 5 to 10 miles an hour. Chance of rain 70%. Monday, showers, cool highs ranging from the lower 60s on the hilltops to the upper 60s across the lower elevations. Southwest winds 10 to 15 miles an hour. Chance of rain 90%. The forecast for the Southern Finger Lakes, including Tinian, Seneca Falls, and Auburn. Today, sunny. Highs around 80. Light winds, becoming south around 10 miles an hour. Tonight, partly cloudy with a chance of showers and thunderstorms in the evening, then showers likely with a chance of thunderstorms overnight. Lows in the lower 60s. South winds 5 to 10 miles an hour, increasing to 10 to 15 miles an hour. Chance of rain 70%.

that. Sunday, showers likely with a chance of thunderstorms. Highs in the mid-70s. South winds 5 to 10 miles an hour, becoming west. Chance of rain 70%. Sunday night, mostly cloudy with showers likely in the evening, then partly cloudy with a chance of showers overnight. Lows in the mid-50s. Southwest winds 5 to 10 miles an hour. Chance of rain 60%. Monday, showers likely in the morning, then showers in the afternoon. Cool highs in the upper 60s. Southwest winds 5 to 10 miles an hour, increasing to 10 to 15 miles an hour. Chance of rain 90%. And now the extended forecast. Tuesday, partly cloudy. Showers likely. Highs in the mid-70s. Lows in the mid-50s. Chance of rain 60%. Wednesday, partly cloudy. Highs in the upper 70s. Lows in the mid-50s. Thursday, partly cloudy. A chance of showers. Highs in the lower 80s. Lows around 60. Chance of rain 50%. Friday, partly cloudy. A chance of showers. Highs in the upper 70s. Lows in the lower 60s. Chance of rain 50%. This is the NOAA Weather Radio KHA 53 in Rochester. Your source for official weather information across the Western Finger Lakes and the Genesee Valley. KHA 53 operates on a frequency of 162.40 MHz. The 6 a.m. weather at Rochester, it was clear. The temperature was 56 degrees Fahrenheit or 13 degrees Celsius, the dew point 54 and the relative humidity 93%. The wind was southwest at 3 miles an hour. The pressure was 30.00 inches and steady. Repeating at Rochester, it was clear, temperature 56 degrees. Around the region at 6 a.m. at Elmira, fog was reported, with a temperature of 53. It was clear, with a temperature of 56 at Binghamton, and 57 at Watertown. It was partly cloudy, with a temperature of 59 at Niagara Falls, and 56 at Syracuse. It was mostly cloudy, with a temperature of 65 at Erie, 61 at Buffalo, and 66 at Toronto. At Oswego, winds were southeast at 5 knots, with a temperature of 61 degrees. The Central Lake Ontario buoy winds were south at 10 knots, with a temperature of 69 degrees, and the waves were 2 feet. The forecast for the Genesee Valley and Northern Finger Lakes, including Rochester, Geneseo, Canandaigua, Newark, and Fairhaven. Today, some patchy fog early, otherwise sunny. Highs ranging from the upper 70s on the hilltops to the lower 80s across the lower elevations. Light winds, becoming south around 10 miles an hour. Tonight, showers with a chance of thunderstorms. Lows in the lower 60s. South winds 5 to 10 miles an hour. Chance of rain 80%. Sunday, showers likely with a chance of thunderstorms. Highs ranging from the upper 60s on the hilltops to the mid-70s across the lower elevations. South winds 5 to 10 miles an hour, becoming west 10 to 15 miles an hour. Chance of rain 70%. Sunday night, showers likely with a chance of thunderstorms in the evening, then a chance of showers overnight. Lows in the mid-50s. Southwest winds 10 to 15 miles an hour, diminishing to 5 to 10 miles an hour. Chance of rain 70%. Monday, showers, cool highs ranging from the lower 60s on the hilltops to the upper 60s across the lower elevations. Southwest winds 10 to 15 miles an hour. Chance of rain 90%. The forecast for the Southern Finger Lakes, including Tinian, Seneca Falls, and Auburn. Today, sunny. Highs around 80. Light winds, becoming south around 10 miles an hour. Tonight, partly cloudy with a chance of showers and thunderstorms in the evening, then showers likely with a chance of thunderstorms overnight. Lows in the lower 60s. South winds 5 to 10 miles an hour, increasing to 10 to 15 miles an hour. Chance of rain 70%. Sunday, showers likely with a chance of thunderstorms. Highs in the mid-70s. South winds 5 to 10 miles an hour, becoming west. Chance of rain 70%. Sunday night, mostly cloudy with showers likely in the evening, then partly cloudy with a chance of showers overnight. Lows in the mid-50s.

West winds 5 to 10 miles an hour. Chance of rain 60%. Monday, showers likely in the morning, then showers in the afternoon. Cool times in the upper 60s. Southwest winds 5 to 10 miles an hour, increasing to 10 to 15 miles an hour. Chance of rain 90%. And now the extended forecast. Tuesday, partly cloudy. Showers likely. Highs in the mid-70s. Lows in the mid-50s. Chance of rain 60%. Wednesday, partly cloudy. Highs in the upper 70s. Lows in the mid-50s. Thursday, partly cloudy. A chance of showers. Highs in the lower 80s. Lows around 60. Chance of rain 50%. Friday, partly cloudy. A chance of showers. Highs in the upper 70s. Lows in the lower 60s. Chance of rain 50%. This is the NOAA Weather Radio KHA 53 in Rochester. Your source for official weather information across the Western Finger Lakes and the Genesee Valley. KHA 53 operates on a frequency of 162.40 MHz. The 6 a.m. weather at Rochester, it was clear. The temperature was 56 degrees Fahrenheit or 13 degrees Celsius, the dew point 54 and the relative humidity 93%. The wind was southwest at 3 miles an hour. The pressure was 30.00 inches and steady. Repeating at Rochester, it was clear, temperature 56 degrees. Around the region at 6 a.m. at Elmira, fog was reported with a temperature of 53. It was clear, with a temperature of 56 at Binghamton, and 57 at Watertown. It was partly cloudy, with a temperature of 59 at Niagara Falls, and 56 at Syracuse. It was mostly cloudy, with a temperature of 65 at Erie, 61 at Buffalo, and 66 at Toronto. At Oswego, winds were southeast at 5 knots, with a temperature of 61 degrees. The Central Lake Ontario buoy winds were south at 10 knots, with a temperature of 69 degrees, and the waves were 2 feet. The forecast for the Genesee Valley and Northern Finger Lakes, including Rochester, Geneseo, Canandaigua, Newark, and Fairhaven. Today, some patchy fog early, otherwise sunny. Highs ranging from the upper 70s on the hilltops to the lower 80s across the lower elevations. Light winds, becoming south around 10 miles an hour. Tonight, showers with a chance of thunderstorms. Lows in the lower 60s. South winds 5 to 10 miles an hour. Chance of rain 80%. Sunday, showers likely with a chance of thunderstorms. Highs ranging from the upper 60s on the hilltops to the mid-70s across the lower elevations. South winds 5 to 10 miles an hour, becoming west 10 to 15 miles an hour. Chance of rain 70%. Sunday night, showers likely with a chance of thunderstorms in the evening, then a chance of showers overnight. Lows in the mid-50s. Southwest winds 10 to 15 miles an hour, diminishing to 5 to 10 miles an hour. Chance of rain 70%. Monday, showers, cool highs ranging from the lower 60s on the hilltops to the upper 60s across the lower elevations. Southwest winds 10 to 15 miles an hour. Chance of rain 90%. The forecast for the Southern Finger Lakes, including Pinyan, Seneca Falls, and Auburn. Today, sunny. Highs around 80. Light winds, becoming south around 10 miles an hour. Tonight, partly cloudy with a chance of showers and thunderstorms in the evening, then showers likely with a chance of thunderstorms overnight. Lows in the lower 60s. South winds 5 to 10 miles an hour, increasing to 10 to 15 miles an hour. Chance of rain 70%. Sunday, showers likely with a chance of thunderstorms. Highs in the mid-70s. South winds 5 to 10 miles an hour, becoming west. Chance of rain 70%. Sunday night, mostly cloudy with showers likely in the evening, then partly cloudy with a chance of showers overnight. Lows in the mid-50s. Southwest winds 5 to 10 miles an hour. Chance of rain 60%. Monday, showers likely in the morning, then showers in the afternoon. Cool highs in the upper 60s. Southwest winds 5 to 10 miles an hour, increasing to 10 to 15 miles an hour. Chance of rain 90%. And now the extended forecast.

Tuesday, partly cloudy. Showers likely. Highs in the mid-70s. Lows in the mid-50s. Chance of rain 60%. Wednesday, partly cloudy. Highs in the upper 70s. Lows in the mid-50s. Thursday, partly cloudy. A chance of showers. Highs in the lower 80s. Lows around 60. Chance of rain 50%. Friday, partly cloudy. A chance of showers. Highs in the upper 70s. Lows in the lower 60s. Chance of rain 50%. Open lake forecast for the Niagara River to Hamlin Beach beyond 5 miles from shore. Today, southeast winds 5 to 15 knots becoming east. A chance of showers and thunderstorms late. Waves 1 to 2 feet. Tonight, southeast winds 5 to 15 knots becoming southwest. Showers with a chance of thunderstorms through the early overnight, then showers likely late. A chance of waterspouts after midnight. Waves 1 to 2 feet. Sunday, west winds 15 to 25 knots. A chance of waterspouts. Showers likely in the morning, then showers likely with a chance of thunderstorms in the afternoon. Waves 1 to 3 feet building to 3 to 6 feet. Sunday night, west winds 15 to 25 knots. A chance of waterspouts. A chance of showers and thunderstorms in the evening, then showers likely overnight. Waves 4 to 6 feet. Monday, west winds 15 to 25 knots. A chance of waterspouts. Showers during the day, then a chance of showers Monday night. Waves 5 to 8 feet subsiding to 3 to 5 feet. Waves occasionally around 10 feet. Tuesday, west winds 15 to 20 knots diminishing to less than 10 knots. A chance of waterspouts during the day. A chance of showers during the day. Waves 2 to 4 feet subsiding to 1 foot or less. Wednesday, southwest winds 10 knots or less becoming south. Waves 1 foot or less. Winds and waves higher in and near thunderstorms. Open lake forecast, for Hamlin Beach to Mexico Bay beyond 5 miles from shore. Today, southeast winds 15 to 20 knots diminishing to 5 to 15 knots. Waves 2 to 4 feet subsiding to 1 foot or less. Tonight, southeast winds 10 to 15 knots becoming south and increasing to 15 to 25 knots. Showers likely with a chance of thunderstorms. A chance of waterspouts after midnight. Waves 1 to 3 feet building to 3 to 5 feet. Sunday, south winds 15 to 25 knots becoming west. A chance of waterspouts. Showers with a chance of thunderstorms. Waves 3 to 5 feet building to 3 to 6 feet. Sunday night, west winds 15 to 25 knots becoming southwest. A chance of waterspouts. Showers likely with a chance of thunderstorms in the evening, then showers overnight. Waves 3 to 6 feet building to 4 to 7 feet. Waves occasionally around 9 feet. Monday, southwest winds to 30 knots becoming west 15 to 25 knots. A chance of waterspouts. Showers. Waves 4 to 7 feet building to 6 to 9 feet, then subsiding to 4 to 7 feet. Waves occasionally around 11 feet. Tuesday, west winds 15 to 20 knots diminishing to 5 to 15 knots. A chance of waterspouts during the day. Showers likely during the day, then a chance of showers Tuesday night. Waves 3 to 6 feet subsiding to 1 to 3 feet. Wednesday, west winds 5 to 15 knots becoming south. Waves 2 feet or less. Winds and waves higher in and near thunderstorms. This is the NOAA Weather Radio KHA 53 in Rochester. Your source for official weather information across the Western Finger Lakes and the Genesee Valley. KHA 53 operates on a frequency of 162.40 MHz. The 7 a.m. weather at Rochester, it was partly cloudy. The temperature was 56 degrees Fahrenheit or 13 degrees Celsius, the dew point 54 and the relative humidity 93%. The wind was southwest at 3 miles an hour. The pressure was 30.01 inches and rising. Repeating at Rochester, it was partly cloudy, temperature 56 degrees. Around the region at 7 a.m. at Elmira, fog was reported, with a temperature of 52. It was clear, with a temperature of 56 at Binghamton, and 57.

7 at Watertown. At Syracuse, it was partly cloudy, with a temperature of 57. It was mostly cloudy, with a temperature of 62 at Buffalo, and 61 at Niagara Falls. At Erie, it was cloudy, with a temperature of 67. At Oswego, winds were southeast at 7 knots, with a temperature of 61 degrees. The Central Lake Ontario buoy winds were southeast at 10 knots, with a temperature of 70 degrees, and the waves were 1 foot. The forecast for the Genesee Valley and Northern Finger Lakes, including Rochester, Geneseo, Canandaigua, Newark, and Fairhaven. Today, some patchy fog early, otherwise sunny. Highs ranging from the upper 70s on the hilltops to the lower 80s across the lower elevations. Light winds, becoming south around 10 miles an hour. Tonight, showers with a chance of thunderstorms. Lows in the lower 60s. South winds 5 to 10 miles an hour. Chance of rain 80%. Sunday, showers likely with a chance of thunderstorms. Highs ranging from the upper 60s on the hilltops to the mid 70s across the lower elevations. South winds 5 to 10 miles an hour, becoming west 10 to 15 miles an hour. Chance of rain 70%. Sunday night, showers likely with a chance of thunderstorms in the evening, then a chance of showers overnight. Lows in the mid 50s. Southwest winds 10 to 15 miles an hour, diminishing to 5 to 10 miles an hour. Chance of rain 70%. Monday, showers, cool highs ranging from the lower 60s on the hilltops to the upper 60s across the lower elevations. Southwest winds 10 to 15 miles an hour. Chance of rain 90%. The forecast for the Southern Finger Lakes, including Tinian, Seneca Falls, and Auburn. Today, sunny. Highs around 80. Light winds, becoming south around 10 miles an hour. Tonight, partly cloudy with a chance of showers and thunderstorms in the evening, then showers likely with a chance of thunderstorms overnight. Lows in the lower 60s. South winds 5 to 10 miles an hour, increasing to 10 to 15 miles an hour. Chance of rain 70%. Sunday, showers likely with a chance of thunderstorms. Highs in the mid 70s. South winds 5 to 10 miles an hour, becoming west. Chance of rain 70%. Sunday night, mostly cloudy with showers likely in the evening, then partly cloudy with a chance of showers overnight. Lows in the mid-50s. Southwest winds 5 to 10 miles an hour. Chance of rain 60%. Monday, showers likely in the morning, then showers in the afternoon. Cool highs in the upper 60s. Southwest winds 5 to 10 miles an hour, increasing to 10 to 15 miles an hour. Chance of rain 90%. And now the extended forecast. Tuesday, partly cloudy. Showers likely. Highs in the mid-70s. Lows in the mid-50s. Chance of rain 60%. Wednesday, partly cloudy. Highs in the upper 70s. Lows in the mid-50s. Thursday, partly cloudy. A chance of showers. Highs in the lower 80s. Lows around 60. Chance of rain 50%. Friday, partly cloudy. A chance of showers. Highs in the upper 70s. Lows in the lower 60s. Chance of rain 50%. This is the NOAA Weather Radio KHA 53 in Rochester. Your source for official weather information across the Western Finger Lakes and the Genesee Valley. KHA 53 operates on a frequency of 162.40 MHz. The 7 a.m. weather at Rochester, it was clear. The temperature was 56 degrees Fahrenheit or 13 degrees Celsius, the dew point 54 and the relative humidity 93%. The wind was southwest at 3 miles an hour. The pressure was 30.01 inches and rising. Repeating at Rochester, it was clear, temperature 56 degrees. Around the region at 7 a.m. at Elmira, fog was reported, with a temperature of 52. It was clear, with a temperature of 56 at Binghamton, and 57 at Watertown. At Syracuse, it was partly cloudy, with a temperature of 57. It was mostly cloudy, with a temperature of 62 at Buffalo, and 61 at Niagara Falls. At Erie, it was cloudy, with a temperature of 67. At Oswego, winds were southeast at 7 knots, with a temperature of 61 degrees.

degrees. The central Lake Ontario buoy winds were southeast at 10 knots, with a temperature of 70 degrees, and the waves were 1 foot. The forecast for the Genesee Valley and Northern Finger Lakes, including Rochester, Geneseo, Canandaigua, Newark, and Fairhaven. Today, some patchy fog early, otherwise sunny. Highs ranging from the upper 70s on the hilltops to the lower 80s across the lower elevations. Light winds, becoming south around 10 miles an hour. Tonight, showers with a chance of thunderstorms. Lows in the lower 60s. South winds 5 to 10 miles an hour. Chance of rain 80%. Sunday, showers likely with a chance of thunderstorms. Highs ranging from the upper 60s on the hilltops to the mid 70s across the lower elevations. South winds 5 to 10 miles an hour, becoming west 10 to 15 miles an hour. Chance of rain 70%. Sunday night, showers likely with a chance of thunderstorms in the evening, then a chance of showers overnight. Lows in the mid-50s. Southwest winds 10 to 15 miles an hour, diminishing to 5 to 10 miles an hour. Chance of rain 70%. Monday, showers, cool highs ranging from the lower 60s on the hilltops to the upper 60s across the lower elevations. Southwest winds 10 to 15 miles an hour. Chance of rain 90%. The forecast for the Southern Finger Lakes, including Pinyan, Seneca Falls, and Auburn. Today, sunny. Highs around 80. Light winds, becoming south around 10 miles an hour. Tonight, partly cloudy with a chance of showers and thunderstorms in the evening, then showers likely with a chance of thunderstorms overnight. Lows in the lower 60s. South winds 5 to 10 miles an hour, increasing to 10 to 15 miles an hour. Chance of rain 70%. Sunday, showers likely with a chance of thunderstorms. Highs in the mid-70s. South winds 5 to 10 miles an hour, becoming west. Chance of rain 70%. Sunday night, mostly cloudy with showers likely in the evening, then partly cloudy with a chance of showers overnight. Lows in the mid-50s. Southwest winds 5 to 10 miles an hour. Chance of rain 60%. Monday, showers likely in the morning, then showers in the afternoon. Cool highs in the upper 60s. Southwest winds 5 to 10 miles an hour, increasing to 10 to 15 miles an hour. Chance of rain 90%. And now the extended forecast. Tuesday, partly cloudy. Showers likely. Highs in the mid-70s. Lows in the mid-50s. Chance of rain 60%. Wednesday, partly cloudy. Highs in the upper 70s. Lows in the mid-50s. Thursday, partly cloudy. A chance of showers. Highs in the lower 80s. Lows around 60. Chance of rain 50%. Friday, partly cloudy. A chance of showers. Highs in the upper 70s. Lows in the lower 60s. Chance of rain 50%. The Rochester, New York climate summary for yesterday, August 21, 2026. Yesterday's high temperature of 77 degrees occurred at 4:56 p.m. Yesterday's low temperature of 53 degrees occurred at 5:53 a.m. No precipitation fell yesterday, which leaves the monthly total at 1.60 inches. The total precipitation for the year still stands at 30.27 inches. There were no heating degree days yesterday. This leaves the monthly total at zero. The yearly total since July 1st is 5. There were no cooling degree days yesterday. This leaves the monthly total at 140. The yearly total since January 1st is 536. Yesterday the maximum wind observed was 13 miles an hour from the northeast. The highest wind gust observed was 17 miles per hour from the northeast, which occurred at 5:43 p.m. The average wind speed was less than 5 miles per hour yesterday. The record high for today is 98, which occurred in 1916, and the record low is 43, which occurred in 1957. Sunrise today is at 6:24 a.m. and sunset is at 8:02 p.m. This is the NOAA Weather Radio KHA 53 in Rochester. 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

the 7 a.m. weather at Rochester, it was clear. The temperature was 56 degrees Fahrenheit or 13 degrees Celsius, the dew point 54 and the relative humidity 93%. The wind was southwest at 3 miles an hour. The pressure was 30.01 inches and rising. Repeating at Rochester, it was clear, temperature 56 degrees. Around the region at 7 a.m. at Erie, rain was falling, with a temperature of 65. At Elmira, fog was reported, with a temperature of 53. It was clear, with a temperature of 56 at Binghamton, and 57 at Watertown. It was partly cloudy, with a temperature of 61 at Niagara Falls, and 57 at Syracuse. It was mostly cloudy, with a temperature of 62 at Buffalo, and 66 at Toronto. At Oswego, winds were southeast at 7 knots, with a temperature of 61 degrees. The Central Lake Ontario buoy winds were southeast at 10 knots, with a temperature of 70 degrees, and the waves were 1 foot. The forecast for the Genesee Valley and Northern Finger Lakes, including Rochester, Geneseo, Canandaigua, Newark, and Fairhaven. Today, some patchy fog early, otherwise sunny. Highs ranging from the upper 70s on the hilltops to the lower 80s across the lower elevations. Light winds, becoming south around 10 miles an hour. Tonight, showers with a chance of thunderstorms. Lows in the lower 60s. South winds 5 to 10 miles an hour. Chance of rain 80%. Sunday, showers likely with a chance of thunderstorms. Highs ranging from the upper 60s on the hilltops to the mid 70s across the lower elevations. South winds 5 to 10 miles an hour, becoming west 10 to 15 miles an hour. Chance of rain 70%. Sunday night, showers likely with a chance of thunderstorms in the evening, then a chance of showers overnight. Lows in the mid 50s. Southwest winds 10 to 15 miles an hour, diminishing to 5 to 10 miles an hour. Chance of rain 70%. Monday, showers, cool, highs ranging from the lower 60s on the hilltops to the upper 60s across the lower elevations. Southwest winds 10 to 15 miles an hour. Chance of rain 90%. The forecast for the Southern Finger Lakes, including Tinian, Seneca Falls, and Auburn. Today, sunny. Highs around 80. Light winds, becoming south around 10 miles an hour. Tonight, partly cloudy with a chance of showers and thunderstorms in the evening, then showers likely with a chance of thunderstorms overnight. Lows in the lower 60s. South winds 5 to 10 miles an hour, increasing to 10 to 15 miles an hour. Chance of rain 70%. Sunday, showers likely with a chance of thunderstorms. Highs in the mid 70s. South winds 5 to 10 miles an hour, becoming west. Chance of rain 70%. Sunday night, mostly cloudy with showers likely in the evening, then partly cloudy with a chance of showers overnight. Lows in the mid-50s. Southwest winds 5 to 10 miles an hour. Chance of rain 60%. Monday, showers likely in the morning, then showers in the afternoon. Cool, highs in the upper 60s. Southwest winds 5 to 10 miles an hour, increasing to 10 to 15 miles an hour. Chance of rain 90%. And now the extended forecast. Tuesday, partly cloudy. Showers likely. Highs in the mid-70s. Lows in the mid-50s. Chance of rain 60%. Wednesday, partly cloudy. Highs in the upper 70s. Lows in the mid-50s. Thursday, partly cloudy. A chance of showers. Highs in the lower 80s. Lows around 60. Chance of rain 50%. Friday, partly cloudy. A chance of showers. Highs in the upper 70s. Lows in the lower 60s. Chance of rain 50%. This is the NOAA Weather Radio KHA 53 in Rochester. Your source for official weather information across the Western Finger Lakes and the Genesee Valley. KHA 53 operates on a frequency of 162.40 MHz. The 7 a.m. weather at Rochester, it was clear. The temperature was 56 degrees Fahrenheit or 13 degrees Celsius, the dew point 54 and the relative humidity 93%. The wind was southwest at 3 miles an hour. The pressure was 30.01 inches and rising. Repeating at Rochester.

sir, it was clear temperature 56 degrees around the region. At 7 a.m. at Erie, rain was falling with a temperature of 65. At Elmira, fog was reported with a temperature of 53. It was clear with a temperature of 56 at Binghamton and 57 at Watertown. It was partly cloudy with a temperature of 61 at Niagara Falls and 57 at Syracuse. It was mostly cloudy with a temperature of 62 at Buffalo and 66 at Toronto. At Oswego, winds were southeast at 7 knots with a temperature of 61 degrees. The Central Lake Ontario buoy winds were southeast at 10 knots with a temperature of 70 degrees and the waves were 1 foot. The forecast for the Genesee Valley and Northern Finger Lakes, including Rochester, Geneseo, Canandaigua, Newark, and Fairhaven. Today, some patchy fog early, otherwise sunny. Highs ranging from the upper 70s on the hilltops to the lower 80s across the lower elevations. Light winds, becoming south around 10 miles an hour. Tonight, showers with a chance of thunderstorms. Lows in the lower 60s. South winds 5 to 10 miles an hour. Chance of rain 80%. Sunday, showers likely with a chance of thunderstorms. Highs ranging from the upper 60s on the hilltops to the mid 70s across the lower elevations. South winds 5 to 10 miles an hour, becoming west 10 to 15 miles an hour. Chance of rain 70%. Sunday night, showers likely with a chance of thunderstorms in the evening, then a chance of showers overnight. Lows in the mid-50s. Southwest winds 10 to 15 miles an hour, diminishing to 5 to 10 miles an hour. Chance of rain 70%. Monday, showers, cool highs ranging from the lower 60s on the hilltops to the upper 60s across the lower elevations. Southwest winds 10 to 15 miles an hour. Chance of rain 90%. The forecast for the Southern Finger Lakes, including Tinian, Seneca Falls, and Auburn. Today, sunny. Highs around 80. Light winds, becoming south around 10 miles an hour. Tonight, partly cloudy with a chance of showers and thunderstorms in the evening, then showers likely with a chance of thunderstorms overnight. Lows in the lower 60s. South winds 5 to 10 miles an hour, increasing to 10 to 15 miles an hour. Chance of rain 70%. Sunday, showers likely with a chance of thunderstorms. Highs in the mid-70s. South winds 5 to 10 miles an hour, becoming west. Chance of rain 70%. Sunday night, mostly cloudy with showers likely in the evening, then partly cloudy with a chance of showers overnight. Lows in the mid-50s. Southwest winds 5 to 10 miles an hour. Chance of rain 60%. Monday, showers likely in the morning, then showers in the afternoon. Cool highs in the upper 60s. Southwest winds 5 to 10 miles an hour, increasing to 10 to 15 miles an hour. Chance of rain 90%. And now the extended forecast. Tuesday, partly cloudy. Showers likely. Highs in the mid-70s. Lows in the mid-50s. Chance of rain 60%. Wednesday, partly cloudy. Highs in the upper 70s. Lows in the mid-50s. Thursday, partly cloudy. A chance of showers. Highs in the lower 80s. Lows around 60. Chance of rain 50%. Friday, partly cloudy. A chance of showers. Highs in the upper 70s. Lows in the lower 60s. Chance of rain 50%. This is the NOAA Weather Radio KHA 53 in Rochester. Your source for official weather information across the Western Finger Lakes and the Genesee Valley. KHA 53 operates on a frequency of 162.40 MHz. The 7 a.m. weather at Rochester, it was clear. The temperature was 56 degrees Fahrenheit or 13 degrees Celsius, the dew point 54 and the relative humidity 93%. The wind was southwest at 3 miles an hour. The pressure was 30.01 inches and rising. Repeating at Rochester, it was clear temperature 56 degrees. Around the region at 7 a.m. at Erie, rain was falling with a temperature of 65. At Elmira, fog was reported with a temperature of 53. It was clear with a temperature of 56 at Binghamton and 57 at Watertown.

was partly cloudy, with a temperature of 61 at Niagara Falls and 57 at Syracuse. It was mostly cloudy, with a temperature of 62 at Buffalo and 66 at Toronto. At Oswego, winds were southeast at 7 knots, with a temperature of 61 degrees. The Central Lake Ontario buoy winds were southeast at 10 knots, with a temperature of 70 degrees, and the waves were 1 foot. The forecast for the Genesee Valley and Northern Finger Lakes, including Rochester, Geneseo, Canandaigua, Newark, and Fairhaven. Today, some patchy fog early, otherwise sunny. Highs ranging from the upper 70s on the hilltops to the lower 80s across the lower elevations. Light winds, becoming south around 10 miles an hour. Tonight, showers with a chance of thunderstorms. Lows in the lower 60s. South winds 5 to 10 miles an hour. Chance of rain 80%. Sunday, showers likely with a chance of thunderstorms. Highs ranging from the upper 60s on the hilltops to the mid 70s across the lower elevations. South winds 5 to 10 miles an hour, becoming west 10 to 15 miles an hour. Chance of rain 70%. Sunday night, showers likely with a chance of thunderstorms in the evening, then a chance of showers overnight. Lows in the mid-50s. Southwest winds 10 to 15 miles an hour, diminishing to 5 to 10 miles an hour. Chance of rain 70%. Monday, showers, cool highs ranging from the lower 60s on the hilltops to the upper 60s across the lower elevations. Southwest winds 10 to 15 miles an hour. Chance of rain 90%. The forecast for the Southern Finger Lakes, including Pinyan, Seneca Falls, and Auburn. Today, sunny. Highs around 80. Light winds, becoming south around 10 miles an hour. Tonight, partly cloudy with a chance of showers and thunderstorms in the evening, then showers likely with a chance of thunderstorms overnight. Lows in the lower 60s. South winds 5 to 10 miles an hour, increasing to 10 to 15 miles an hour. Chance of rain 70%. Sunday, showers likely with a chance of thunderstorms. Highs in the mid-70s. South winds 5 to 10 miles an hour, becoming west. Chance of rain 70%. Sunday night, mostly cloudy with showers likely in the evening, then partly cloudy with a chance of showers overnight. Lows in the mid-50s. Southwest winds 5 to 10 miles an hour. Chance of rain 60%. Monday, showers likely in the morning, then showers in the afternoon. Cool highs in the upper 60s. Southwest winds 5 to 10 miles an hour, increasing to 10 to 15 miles an hour. Chance of rain 90%. And now the extended forecast. Tuesday, partly cloudy. Showers likely. Highs in the mid-70s. Lows in the mid-50s. Chance of rain 60%. Wednesday, partly cloudy. Highs in the upper 70s. Lows in the mid-50s. Thursday, partly cloudy. A chance of showers. Highs in the lower 80s. Lows around 60. Chance of rain 50%. Friday, partly cloudy. A chance of showers. Highs in the upper 70s. Lows in the lower 60s. Chance of rain 50%. The Nearshore Marine Forecast, for the Niagara River to Hamelin Beach along Lake Ontario. Today, southeast winds 10 knots or less becoming east. A chance of showers and thunderstorms late. Waves 1 foot or less. Tonight, southeast winds 5 to 15 knots becoming southwest. Showers with a chance of thunderstorms. A chance of waterspouts overnight. Waves 2 feet or less. Sunday, southwest winds 15 to 25 knots becoming west. A chance of waterspouts. Showers likely in the morning, then showers with a chance of thunderstorms in the afternoon. Waves 1 to 3 feet building to 3 to 6 feet. Waves occasionally around 7 feet. Sunday night, west winds 15 to 25 knots. A chance of waterspouts. A chance of showers and thunderstorms in the evening, then showers likely overnight. Waves 3 to 6 feet. Waves occasionally around 7 feet. Monday, southwest winds 15 to 25 knots becoming west. A chance of waterspouts. Showers during the day, then a chance of showers Monday night. Waves 3 to 6 feet building to 4.

to 7 feet, then subsiding to 3 to 5 feet. Waves occasionally around 9 feet. Tuesday, west winds 15 to 20 knots, diminishing to 10 knots or less. A chance of waterspouts during the day. A chance of showers during the day. Waves 2 to 4 feet subsiding to 1 foot or less. Wednesday, southwest winds 10 knots or less, becoming south. Partly cloudy. Waves 1 foot or less. Winds and waves higher in and near thunderstorms. The Nearshore Marine Forecast, 4, Hamlin Beach to Sodus Bay. Today, southeast winds 5 to 15 knots. Sunny. The Nearshore Marine Forecast, 4, Hamlin Beach to Sodus Bay. Today, southeast winds 5 to 15 knots. Sunny. Waves 2 feet or less. Tonight, south winds 5 to 15 knots. Showers with a chance of thunderstorms. A chance of waterspouts overnight. Waves 2 feet or less. Sunday, south winds 10 to 15 knots, becoming west 15 to 20 knots. A chance of waterspouts. Showers likely with a chance of thunderstorms. Waves 2 feet or less, building to 3 to 5 feet. Waves occasionally around 6 feet. Sunday night, west winds 15 to 20 knots, becoming southwest. A chance of waterspouts. Showers likely with a chance of thunderstorms in the evening, then a chance of showers overnight. Waves 3 to 5 feet. Waves occasionally around 6 feet. Monday, southwest winds 15 to 25 knots, becoming west. A chance of waterspouts. Showers. Waves 3 to 5 feet, building to 4 to 7 feet, then subsiding to 3 to 6 feet. Waves occasionally around 9 feet. Tuesday, west winds 15 to 20 knots, diminishing to 5 to 15 knots. A chance of waterspouts during the day. Showers likely during the day, then a chance of showers Tuesday night. Waves 3 to 6 feet, subsiding to 1 to 3 feet. Waves occasionally around 7 feet. Wednesday, southwest winds 10 knots or less, becoming south. Partly cloudy. Waves 1 foot or less. Winds and waves higher in and near thunderstorms. The water temperature off Rochester is 69 degrees. The Nearshore Marine Forecast, 4, Sodus Bay to Mexico Bay. Today, southeast winds 15 to 20 knots, diminishing to 5 to 15 knots. Sunny. Waves 2 feet or less. Tonight, southeast winds 5 to 15 knots, increasing to 15 to 20 knots. A chance of showers and thunderstorms in the evening, then showers likely with a chance of thunderstorms overnight. A chance of waterspouts overnight. Waves 2 feet or less. Sunday, south winds 15 to 20 knots, becoming west. A chance of waterspouts. Showers with a chance of thunderstorms. Waves 1 to 3 feet, building to 3 to 5 feet. Waves occasionally around 6 feet. Sunday night, west winds 15 to 20 knots, becoming southwest. A chance of waterspouts. Showers likely with a chance of thunderstorms in the evening, then showers overnight. Waves 3 to 6 feet. Waves occasionally around 7 feet. Monday, southwest winds 15 to 25 knots, becoming west. A chance of waterspouts. Showers. Waves 3 to 6 feet, building to 5 to 8 feet. Waves occasionally around 10 feet. Tuesday, west winds 15 to 20 knots, diminishing to 5 to 15 knots. A chance of waterspouts during the day. Showers likely during the day, then a chance of showers Tuesday night. Waves 3 to 6 feet, subsiding to 1 to 3 feet. Waves occasionally around 7 feet. Wednesday, west winds 10 knots or less, becoming southeast. Mainly clear, then becoming partly cloudy. Waves 1 foot or less. Winds and waves higher in and near thunderstorms. This is the NOAA Weather Radio KHA 53 in Rochester. Your source for official weather information across the Western Finger Lakes and the Genesee Valley. KHA 53 operates on a frequency of 162.40 MHz. The 7 a.m. weather at Rochester, it was clear. The temperature was 56 degrees Fahrenheit or 13 degrees Celsius, the dew point 54 and the relative humidity 93%. The wind was southwest at 3 miles an hour. The pressure was 30.01.

inches and rising. Repeating at Rochester, it was clear temperature 56 degrees. Around the region, at 7 a.m. at Erie, rain was falling with a temperature of 65. At Elmira, fog was reported with a temperature of 53. It was clear with a temperature of 56 at Binghamton and 57 at Watertown. It was partly cloudy with a temperature of 61 at Niagara Falls and 57 at Syracuse. It was mostly cloudy with a temperature of 62 at Buffalo and 66 at Toronto. At Oswego, winds were southeast at 7 knots with a temperature of 61 degrees. The Central Lake Ontario buoy winds were southeast at 10 knots, with a temperature of 70 degrees, and the waves were 1 foot. The forecast for the Genesee Valley and Northern Finger Lakes, including Rochester, Geneseo, Canandaigua, Newark, and Fairhaven. Today, some patchy fog early, otherwise sunny. Highs ranging from the upper 70s on the hilltops to the lower 80s across the lower elevations. Light winds, becoming south around 10 miles an hour. Tonight, showers with a chance of thunderstorms. Lows in the lower 60s. South winds 5 to 10 miles an hour. Chance of rain 80%. Sunday, showers likely with a chance of thunderstorms. Highs ranging from the upper 60s on the hilltops to the mid 70s across the lower elevations. South winds 5 to 10 miles an hour, becoming west 10 to 15 miles an hour. Chance of rain 70%. Sunday night, showers likely with a chance of thunderstorms in the evening, then a chance of showers overnight. Lows in the mid-50s. Southwest winds 10 to 15 miles an hour, diminishing to 5 to 10 miles an hour. Chance of rain 70%. Monday, showers, cool highs ranging from the lower 60s on the hilltops to the upper 60s across the lower elevations. Southwest winds 10 to 15 miles an hour. Chance of rain 90%. The forecast for the Southern Finger Lakes, including Tinian, Seneca Falls, and Auburn. Today, sunny. Highs around 80. Light winds, becoming south around 10 miles an hour. Tonight, partly cloudy with a chance of showers and thunderstorms in the evening, then showers likely with a chance of thunderstorms overnight. Lows in the lower 60s. South winds 5 to 10 miles an hour, increasing to 10 to 15 miles an hour. Chance of rain 70%. Sunday, showers likely with a chance of thunderstorms. Highs in the mid-70s. South winds 5 to 10 miles an hour, becoming west. Chance of rain 70%. Sunday night, mostly cloudy with showers likely in the evening, then partly cloudy with a chance of showers overnight. Lows in the mid-50s. Southwest winds 5 to 10 miles an hour. Chance of rain 60%. Monday, showers likely in the morning, then showers in the afternoon. Cool highs in the upper 60s. Southwest winds 5 to 10 miles an hour, increasing to 10 to 15 miles an hour. Chance of rain 90%. And now the extended forecast. Tuesday, partly cloudy. Showers likely. Highs in the mid-70s. Lows in the mid-50s. Chance of rain 60%. Wednesday, partly cloudy. Highs in the upper 70s. Lows in the mid-50s. Thursday, partly cloudy. A chance of showers. Highs in the lower 80s. Lows around 60. Chance of rain 50%. Friday, partly cloudy. A chance of showers. Highs in the upper 70s. Lows in the lower 60s. Chance of rain 50%. This is the NOAA Weather Radio KHA 53 in Rochester. Your source for official weather information across the Western Finger Lakes and the Genesee Valley. KHA 53 operates on a frequency of 162.40 MHz. The 7 a.m. weather at Rochester, it was clear. The temperature was 56 degrees Fahrenheit or 13 degrees Celsius, the dew point 54 and the relative humidity 93%. The wind was southwest at 3 miles an hour. The pressure was 30.01 inches and rising. Repeating at Rochester, it was clear temperature 56 degrees. Around the region at 7 a.m. at Erie, rain was falling with a temperature of 65. At Elmira, fog was reported with a temperature of 53. It was clear, with a temperature of 56 at Binghamton.

and 57 at Watertown. It was partly cloudy, with a temperature of 61 at Niagara Falls and 57 at Syracuse. It was mostly cloudy, with a temperature of 62 in Buffalo and 66 at Toronto. At Oswego, winds were southeast at 7 knots, with a temperature of 61 degrees. The Central Lake Ontario buoy winds were southeast at 10 knots, with a temperature of 70 degrees, and the waves were 1 foot. The forecast for the Genesee Valley and Northern Finger Lakes, including Rochester, Geneseo, Canandaigua, Newark, and Fairhaven. Today, some patchy fog early, otherwise sunny. Highs ranging from the upper 70s on the hilltops to the lower 80s across the lower elevations. Light winds, becoming south around 10 miles an hour. Tonight, showers with a chance of thunderstorms. Lows in the lower 60s. South winds 5 to 10 miles an hour. Chance of rain 80%. Sunday, showers likely with a chance of thunderstorms. Highs ranging from the upper 60s on the hilltops to the mid 70s across the lower elevations. South winds 5 to 10 miles an hour, becoming west 10 to 15 miles an hour. Chance of rain 70%. Sunday night, showers likely with a chance of thunderstorms in the evening, then a chance of showers overnight. Lows in the mid-50s. Southwest winds 10 to 15 miles an hour, diminishing to 5 to 10 miles an hour. Chance of rain 70%. Monday, showers, cool highs ranging from the lower 60s on the hilltops to the upper 60s across the lower elevations. Southwest winds 10 to 15 miles an hour. Chance of rain 90%. The forecast for the Southern Finger Lakes, including Tinian, Seneca Falls, and Auburn. Today, sunny. Highs around 80. Light winds, becoming south around 10 miles an hour. Tonight, partly cloudy with a chance of showers and thunderstorms in the evening, then showers likely with a chance of thunderstorms overnight. Lows in the lower 60s. South winds 5 to 10 miles an hour, increasing to 10 to 15 miles an hour. Chance of rain 70%. Sunday, showers likely with a chance of thunderstorms. Highs in the mid-70s. South winds 5 to 10 miles an hour, becoming west. Chance of rain 70%. Sunday night, mostly cloudy with showers likely in the evening, then partly cloudy with a chance of showers overnight. Lows in the mid-50s. Southwest winds 5 to 10 miles an hour. Chance of rain 60%. Monday, showers likely in the morning, then showers in the afternoon. Cool highs in the upper 60s. Southwest winds 5 to 10 miles an hour, increasing to 10 to 15 miles an hour. Chance of rain 90%. And now the extended forecast. Tuesday, partly cloudy. Showers likely. Highs in the mid-70s. Lows in the mid-50s. Chance of rain 60%. Wednesday, partly cloudy. Highs in the upper 70s. Lows in the mid-50s. Thursday, partly cloudy. A chance of showers. Highs in the lower 80s. Lows around 60. Chance of rain 50%. Friday, partly cloudy. A chance of showers. Highs in the upper 70s. Lows in the lower 60s. Chance of rain 50%. The Rochester, New York climate summary for yesterday, August 21, 2026. Yesterday's high temperature of 77 degrees occurred at 4:56 p.m. Yesterday's low temperature of 53 degrees occurred at 5:53 a.m. No precipitation fell yesterday, which leaves the monthly total at 1.60 inches. The total precipitation for the year still stands at 30.27 inches. There were no heating degree days yesterday. This leaves the monthly total at zero. The yearly total since July 1st is 5. There were no cooling degree days yesterday. This leaves the monthly total at 140. The yearly total since January 1st is 536. Yesterday the maximum wind observed was 13 miles an hour from the northeast. The highest wind gust observed was 17 miles per hour from the northeast, which occurred at 5:43 p.m. The average wind speed was less than 5 miles per hour yesterday. The record high for today is 98, which occurred in 1916, and the record low is 43, which occurred in 1957. Sunrise today is at 6:24 a.m.

57 at Watertown. It was partly cloudy, with a temperature of 61 at Niagara Falls and 57 at Syracuse. It was mostly cloudy, with a temperature of 62 at Buffalo and 66 at Toronto. At Oswego, winds were southeast at 7 knots, with a temperature of 61 degrees. The Central Lake Ontario buoy winds were southeast at 10 knots, with a temperature of 70 degrees, and the waves were 1 foot. The forecast for the Genesee Valley and Northern Finger Lakes, including Rochester, Geneseo, Canandaigua, Newark, and Fairhaven. Today, some patchy fog early, otherwise sunny. Highs ranging from the upper 70s on the hilltops to the lower 80s across the lower elevations. Light winds, becoming south around 10 miles an hour. Tonight, showers with a chance of thunderstorms. Lows in the lower 60s. South winds 5 to 10 miles an hour. Chance of rain 80%. Sunday, showers likely with a chance of thunderstorms. Highs ranging from the upper 60s on the hilltops to the mid 70s across the lower elevations. South winds 5 to 10 miles an hour, becoming west 10 to 15 miles an hour. Chance of rain 70%. Sunday night, showers likely with a chance of thunderstorms in the evening, then a chance of showers overnight. Lows in the mid-50s. Southwest winds 10 to 15 miles an hour, diminishing to 5 to 10 miles an hour. Chance of rain 70%. Monday, showers, cool highs ranging from the lower 60s on the hilltops to the upper 60s across the lower elevations. Southwest winds 10 to 15 miles an hour. Chance of rain 90%. The forecast for the Southern Finger Lakes, including Tinian, Seneca Falls, and Auburn. Today, sunny. Highs around 80. Light winds, becoming south around 10 miles an hour. Tonight, partly cloudy with a chance of showers and thunderstorms in the evening, then showers likely with a chance of thunderstorms overnight. Lows in the lower 60s. South winds 5 to 10 miles an hour, increasing to 10 to 15 miles an hour. Chance of rain 70%. Sunday, showers likely with a chance of thunderstorms. Highs in the mid-70s. South winds 5 to 10 miles an hour, becoming west. Chance of rain 70%. Sunday night, mostly cloudy with showers likely in the evening, then partly cloudy with a chance of showers overnight. Lows in the mid-50s. Southwest winds 5 to 10 miles an hour. Chance of rain 60%. Monday, showers likely in the morning, then showers in the afternoon. Cool highs in the upper 60s. Southwest winds 5 to 10 miles an hour, increasing to 10 to 15 miles an hour. Chance of rain 90%. And now the extended forecast. Tuesday, partly cloudy. Showers likely. Highs in the mid-70s. Lows in the mid-50s. Chance of rain 60%. Wednesday, partly cloudy. Highs in the upper 70s. Lows in the mid-50s. Thursday, partly cloudy. A chance of showers. Highs in the lower 80s. Lows around 60. Chance of rain 50%. Friday, partly cloudy. A chance of showers. Highs in the upper 70s. Lows in the lower 60s. Chance of rain 50%. This is the NOAA Weather Radio KHA 53 in Rochester. 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KHA 53 operates on a frequency of 162.40 MHz. The 7 a.m. weather at Rochester, it was clear. The temperature was 56 degrees Fahrenheit or 13 degrees Celsius, the dew point 54 and the relative humidity 93%. The wind was southwest at 3 miles an hour. The pressure was 30.01 inches and rising. Repeating at Rochester, it was clear, temperature 56 degrees. Around the region at 7 a.m. at Erie, rain was falling, with a temperature of 65. At Elmira, fog was reported, with a temperature of 53. It was clear, with a temperature of 56 at Binghamton, and 57 at Watertown. It was partly cloudy, with a temperature of 61 at Niagara Falls, and 57 at Syracuse. It was mostly cloudy, with a temperature of 62 at Buffalo, and 66 at Toronto. At Oswego, winds were southeast at 7 knots, with a temperature of 61 degrees.

The Central Lake Ontario buoy winds were southeast at 10 knots, with a temperature of 70 degrees, and the waves were 1 foot. The forecast for the Genesee Valley and Northern Finger Lakes, including Rochester, Geneseo, Canandaigua, Newark, and Fairhaven. Today, some patchy fog early, otherwise sunny. Highs ranging from the upper 70s on the hilltops to the lower 80s across the lower elevations. Light winds, becoming south around 10 miles an hour. Tonight, showers with a chance of thunderstorms. Lows in the lower 60s. South winds 5 to 10 miles an hour. Chance of rain 80%. Sunday, showers likely with a chance of thunderstorms. Highs ranging from the upper 60s on the hilltops to the mid 70s across the lower elevations. South winds 5 to 10 miles an hour, becoming west 10 to 15 miles an hour. Chance of rain 70%. Sunday night, showers likely with a chance of thunderstorms in the evening, then a chance of showers overnight. Lows in the mid-50s. Southwest winds 10 to 15 miles an hour, diminishing to 5 to 10 miles an hour. Chance of rain 70%. Monday, showers, cool highs ranging from the lower 60s on the hilltops to the upper 60s across the lower elevations. Southwest winds 10 to 15 miles an hour. Chance of rain 90%. The forecast for the Southern Finger Lakes, including Pinyan, Seneca Falls, and Auburn. Today, sunny. Highs around 80. Light winds, becoming south around 10 miles an hour. Tonight, partly cloudy with a chance of showers and thunderstorms in the evening, then showers likely with a chance of thunderstorms overnight. Lows in the lower 60s. South winds 5 to 10 miles an hour, increasing to 10 to 15 miles an hour. Chance of rain 70%. Sunday, showers likely with a chance of thunderstorms. Highs in the mid-70s. South winds 5 to 10 miles an hour, becoming west. Chance of rain 70%. Sunday night, mostly cloudy with showers likely in the evening, then partly cloudy with a chance of showers overnight. Lows in the mid-50s. Southwest winds 5 to 10 miles an hour. Chance of rain 60%. Monday, showers likely in the morning, then showers in the afternoon. Cool highs in the upper 60s. Southwest winds 5 to 10 miles an hour, increasing to 10 to 15 miles an hour. Chance of rain 90%. And now the extended forecast. Tuesday, partly cloudy. Showers likely. Highs in the mid-70s. Lows in the mid-50s. Chance of rain 60%. Wednesday, partly cloudy. Highs in the upper 70s. Lows in the mid-50s. Thursday, partly cloudy. A chance of showers. Highs in the lower 80s. Lows around 60. Chance of rain 50%. Friday, partly cloudy. A chance of showers. Highs in the upper 70s. Lows in the lower 60s. Chance of rain 50%. This is the NOAA Weather Radio KHA 53 in Rochester. Your source for official weather information across the Western Finger Lakes and the Genesee Valley. KHA 53 operates on a frequency of 162.40 MHz. The 7 a.m. weather at Rochester, it was clear. The temperature was 56 degrees Fahrenheit or 13 degrees Celsius, the dew point 54 and the relative humidity 93%. The wind was southwest at 3 miles an hour. The pressure was 30.01 inches and rising. Repeating at Rochester, it was clear, temperature 56 degrees. Around the region at 7 a.m. at Erie, rain was falling, with a temperature of 65. At Elmira, fog was reported, with a temperature of 53. It was clear, with a temperature of 56 at Binghamton, and 57 at Watertown. It was partly cloudy, with a temperature of 61 at Niagara Falls, and 57 at Syracuse. It was mostly cloudy, with a temperature of 62 at Buffalo, and 66 at Toronto. At Oswego, winds were southeast at 7 knots, with a temperature of 61 degrees. The Central Lake Ontario buoy winds were southeast at 10 knots, with a temperature of 70 degrees, and the waves were 1 foot. The forecast for the Genesee Valley and Northern Finger Lakes, including Rochester, Geneseo, Canandaigua, Newark, and Fairhaven. Today, some patchy fog early.

otherwise sunny. Highs ranging from the upper 70s on the hilltops to the lower 80s across the lower elevations. Light winds, becoming south around 10 miles an hour. Tonight, showers with a chance of thunderstorms. Lows in the lower 60s. South winds 5 to 10 miles an hour. Chance of rain 80%. Sunday, showers likely with a chance of thunderstorms. Highs ranging from the upper 60s on the hilltops to the mid 70s across the lower elevations. South winds 5 to 10 miles an hour, becoming west 10 to 15 miles an hour. Chance of rain 70%. Sunday night, showers likely with a chance of thunderstorms in the evening, then a chance of showers overnight. Lows in the mid 50s. Southwest winds 10 to 15 miles an hour, diminishing to 5 to 10 miles an hour. Chance of rain 70%. Monday, showers, cool highs ranging from the lower 60s on the hilltops to the upper 60s across the lower elevations. Southwest winds 10 to 15 miles an hour. Chance of rain 90%. The forecast for the Southern Finger Lakes, including Pinyan, Seneca Falls, and Auburn. Today, sunny. Highs around 80. Light winds, becoming south around 10 miles an hour. Tonight, partly cloudy with a chance of showers and thunderstorms in the evening, then showers likely with a chance of thunderstorms overnight. Lows in the lower 60s. South winds 5 to 10 miles an hour, increasing to 10 to 15 miles an hour. Chance of rain 70%. Sunday, showers likely with a chance of thunderstorms. Highs in the mid 70s. South winds 5 to 10 miles an hour, becoming west. Chance of rain 70%. Sunday night, mostly cloudy with showers likely in the evening, then partly cloudy with a chance of showers overnight. Lows in the mid-50s. Southwest winds 5 to 10 miles an hour. Chance of rain 60%. Monday, showers likely in the morning, then showers in the afternoon. Cool highs in the upper 60s. Southwest winds 5 to 10 miles an hour, increasing to 10 to 15 miles an hour. Chance of rain 90%. And now the extended forecast. Tuesday, partly cloudy. Showers likely. Highs in the mid-70s. Lows in the mid-50s. Chance of rain 60%. Wednesday, partly cloudy. Highs in the upper 70s. Lows in the mid-50s. Thursday, partly cloudy. A chance of showers. Highs in the lower 80s. Lows around 60. Chance of rain 50%. Friday, partly cloudy. A chance of showers. Highs in the upper 70s. Lows in the lower 60s. Chance of rain 50%. Open lake forecast, for the Niagara River to Hamlin Beach beyond 5 miles from shore. Today, southeast winds 5 to 15 knots becoming east. A chance of showers and thunderstorms late. Waves 1 to 2 feet. Tonight, southeast winds 5 to 15 knots becoming southwest. Showers with a chance of thunderstorms through the early overnight, then showers likely late. A chance of waterspouts after midnight. Waves 1 to 2 feet. Sunday, west winds 15 to 25 knots. A chance of waterspouts. Showers likely in the morning, then showers likely with a chance of thunderstorms in the afternoon. Waves 1 to 3 feet building to 3 to 6 feet. Sunday night, west winds 15 to 25 knots. A chance of waterspouts. A chance of showers and thunderstorms in the evening, then showers likely overnight. Waves 4 to 6 feet. Monday, west winds 15 to 25 knots. A chance of waterspouts. Showers during the day, then a chance of showers Monday night. Waves 5 to 8 feet subsiding to 3 to 5 feet. Waves occasionally around 10 feet. Tuesday, west winds 15 to 20 knots diminishing to less than 10 knots. A chance of waterspouts during the day. A chance of showers during the day. Waves 2 to 4 feet subsiding to 1 foot or less. Wednesday, southwest winds 10 knots or less becoming south. Waves 1 foot or less. Winds and waves higher in and near thunderstorms. Open lake forecast, for Hamlin Beach to Mexico Bay beyond 5 miles from shore. Today, southeast winds 15 to 20 knots diminishing to 5 to 15 knots.

Leaves 2 to 4 feet subsiding to 1 foot or less. Tonight, southeast winds 10 to 15 knots becoming south and increasing to 15 to 25 knots. Showers likely with a chance of thunderstorms. A chance of waterspouts after midnight. Waves 1 to 3 feet building to 3 to 5 feet. Sunday, south winds 15 to 25 knots becoming west. A chance of waterspouts. Showers with a chance of thunderstorms. Waves 3 to 5 feet building to 3 to 6 feet. Sunday night, west winds 15 to 25 knots becoming southwest. A chance of waterspouts. Showers likely with a chance of thunderstorms in the evening, then showers overnight. Waves 3 to 6 feet building to 4 to 7 feet. Waves occasionally around 9 feet. Monday, southwest winds to 30 knots becoming west 15 to 25 knots. A chance of waterspouts. Showers. Waves 4 to 7 feet building to 6 to 9 feet, then subsiding to 4 to 7 feet. Waves occasionally around 11 feet. Tuesday, west winds 15 to 20 knots diminishing to 5 to 15 knots. A chance of waterspouts during the day. Showers likely during the day, then a chance of showers Tuesday night. Waves 3 to 6 feet subsiding to 1 to 3 feet. Wednesday, west winds 5 to 15 knots becoming south. Waves 2 feet or less. Winds and waves higher in and near thunderstorms. This is the NOAA Weather Radio KHA 53 in Rochester. 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KHA 53 operates on a frequency of 162.40 MHz. The 8 a.m. weather at Rochester, it was mostly sunny. The temperature was 58 degrees Fahrenheit or 14 degrees Celsius, the dew point 55 and the relative humidity 90%. The wind was south at 3 miles an hour. The pressure was 30.01 inches and steady. Repeating at Rochester, it was mostly sunny, temperature 58 degrees. Around the region at 8 a.m. at Erie, rain was falling, with a temperature of 64. At Elmira, fog was reported, with a temperature of 54. At Watertown, it was sunny, with a temperature of 66. At Syracuse, it was mostly sunny, with a temperature of 62. It was partly sunny, with a temperature of 63 at Buffalo, 65 at Niagara Falls, and 58 at Binghamton. At Oswego, winds were south at 8 knots, with a temperature of 63 degrees. The Central Lake Ontario buoy winds were southeast at 12 knots, with a temperature of 69 degrees, and the waves were 2 feet. The forecast for the Genesee Valley and Northern Finger Lakes, including Rochester, Geneseo, Canandaigua, Newark, and Fairhaven. Today, some patchy fog early, otherwise sunny. Highs ranging from the upper 70s on the hilltops to the lower 80s across the lower elevations. Light winds, becoming south around 10 miles an hour. Tonight, showers with a chance of thunderstorms. Lows in the lower 60s. South winds 5 to 10 miles an hour. Chance of rain 80%. Sunday, showers likely with a chance of thunderstorms. Highs ranging from the upper 60s on the hilltops to the mid 70s across the lower elevations. South winds 5 to 10 miles an hour, becoming west 10 to 15 miles an hour. Chance of rain 70%. Sunday night, showers likely with a chance of thunderstorms in the evening, then a chance of showers overnight. Lows in the mid-50s. Southwest winds 10 to 15 miles an hour, diminishing to 5 to 10 miles an hour. Chance of rain 70%. Monday, showers, cool highs ranging from the lower 60s on the hilltops to the upper 60s across the lower elevations. Southwest winds 10 to 15 miles an hour. Chance of rain 90%. The forecast for the Southern Finger Lakes, including Pinyan, Seneca Falls, and Auburn. Today, sunny. Highs around 80. Light winds, becoming south around 10 miles an hour. Tonight, partly cloudy with a chance of showers and thunderstorms in the evening, then showers likely with a chance of thunderstorms overnight. Lows in the lower 60s. South winds

5 to 10 miles an hour, increasing to 10 to 15 miles an hour. Chance of rain 70%. Sunday, showers likely with a chance of thunderstorms. Highs in the mid-70s. South winds 5 to 10 miles an hour, becoming west. Chance of rain 70%. Sunday night, mostly cloudy with showers likely in the evening, then partly cloudy with a chance of showers overnight. Lows in the mid-50s. Southwest winds 5 to 10 miles an hour. Chance of rain 60%. Monday, showers likely in the morning, then showers in the afternoon. Cool times in the upper 60s. Southwest winds 5 to 10 miles an hour, increasing to 10 to 15 miles an hour. Chance of rain 90%. And now the extended forecast. Tuesday, partly cloudy. Showers likely. Highs in the mid-70s. Lows in the mid-50s. Chance of rain 60%. Wednesday, partly cloudy. Highs in the upper 70s. Lows in the mid-50s. Thursday, partly cloudy. A chance of showers. Highs in the lower 80s. Lows around 60. Chance of rain 50%. Friday, partly cloudy. A chance of showers. Highs in the upper 70s. Lows in the lower 60s. Chance of rain 50%. This is the NOAA Weather Radio KHA 53 in Rochester. 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KHA 53 operates on a frequency of 162.40 MHz. The 8 a.m. weather at Rochester, it was mostly sunny. The temperature was 58 degrees Fahrenheit or 14 degrees Celsius, the dew point 55 and the relative humidity 90%. The wind was south at 3 miles an hour. The pressure was 30.01 inches and steady. Repeating at Rochester, it was mostly sunny, temperature 58 degrees. Around the region at 8 a.m. at Erie, rain was falling, with a temperature of 64. At Elmira, fog was reported, with a temperature of 54. At Watertown, it was sunny, with a temperature of 66. At Syracuse, it was mostly sunny, with a temperature of 62. It was partly sunny, with a temperature of 63 at Buffalo, 65 at Niagara Falls, and 58 at Binghamton. At Oswego, winds were south at 8 knots, with a temperature of 63 degrees. The Central Lake Ontario buoy winds were southeast at 12 knots, with a temperature of 69 degrees, and the waves were 2 feet. The forecast for the Genesee Valley and Northern Finger Lakes, including Rochester, Geneseo, Canandaigua, Newark, and Fairhaven. Today, some patchy fog early, otherwise sunny. Highs ranging from the upper 70s on the hilltops to the lower 80s across the lower elevations. Light winds, becoming south around 10 miles an hour. Tonight, showers with a chance of thunderstorms. Lows in the lower 60s. South winds 5 to 10 miles an hour. Chance of rain 80%. Sunday, showers likely with a chance of thunderstorms. Highs ranging from the upper 60s on the hilltops to the mid-70s across the lower elevations. South winds 5 to 10 miles an hour, becoming west 10 to 15 miles an hour. Chance of rain 70%. Sunday night, showers likely with a chance of thunderstorms in the evening, then a chance of showers overnight. Lows in the mid-50s. Southwest winds 10 to 15 miles an hour, diminishing to 5 to 10 miles an hour. Chance of rain 70%. Monday, showers, cool highs ranging from the lower 60s on the hilltops to the upper 60s across the lower elevations. Southwest winds 10 to 15 miles an hour. Chance of rain 90%. The forecast for the Southern Finger Lakes, including Pinyan, Seneca Falls, and Auburn. Today, sunny. Highs around 80. Light winds, becoming south around 10 miles an hour. Tonight, partly cloudy with a chance of showers and thunderstorms in the evening, then showers likely with a chance of thunderstorms overnight. Lows in the lower 60s. South winds 5 to 10 miles an hour, increasing to 10 to 15 miles an hour. Chance of rain 70%. Sunday, showers likely with a chance of thunderstorms. Highs in the mid-70s. South winds 5 to 10 miles an hour, becoming west. Chance of rain 70%. Sunday night, mostly

partly cloudy with showers likely in the evening, then partly cloudy with a chance of showers overnight. Lows in the mid-50s. Southwest winds 5 to 10 miles an hour. Chance of rain 60%. Monday, showers likely in the morning, then showers in the afternoon. Cool highs in the upper 60s. Southwest winds 5 to 10 miles an hour, increasing to 10 to 15 miles an hour. Chance of rain 90%. And now the extended forecast. Tuesday, partly cloudy. Showers likely. Highs in the mid-70s. Lows in the mid-50s. Chance of rain 60%. Wednesday, partly cloudy. Highs in the upper 70s. Lows in the mid-50s. Thursday, partly cloudy. A chance of showers. Highs in the lower 80s. Lows around 60. Chance of rain 50%. Friday, partly cloudy. A chance of showers. Highs in the upper 70s. Lows in the lower 60s. Chance of rain 50%. This is the NOAA Weather Radio KHA 53 in Rochester. Your source for official weather information across the Western Finger Lakes and the Genesee Valley. KHA 53 operates on a frequency of 162.40 MHz. The 8 a.m. weather at Rochester, it was sunny. The temperature was 58 degrees Fahrenheit or 14 degrees Celsius, the dew point 55 and the relative humidity 90%. The wind was south at 3 miles an hour. The pressure was 30.01 inches and steady. Repeating at Rochester, it was sunny, temperature 58 degrees. The Rochester, New York climate summary for yesterday, August 21, 2026. Yesterday's high temperature of 77 degrees occurred at 4:56 p.m. Yesterday's low temperature of 53 degrees occurred at 5:53 a.m. No precipitation fell yesterday, which leaves the monthly total at 1.60 inches. The total precipitation for the year still stands at 30.27 inches. There were no heating degree days yesterday. This leaves the monthly total at zero. The yearly total since July 1st is 5. There were no cooling degree days yesterday. This leaves the monthly total at 140. The yearly total since January 1st is 536. Yesterday the maximum wind observed was 13 miles an hour from the northeast. The highest wind gust observed was 17 miles per hour from the northeast, which occurred at 5:43 p.m. The average wind speed was less than 5 miles per hour yesterday. The record high for today is 98, which occurred in 1916, and the record low is 43, which occurred in 1957. Sunrise today is at 6:24 a.m. and sunset is at 8:02 p.m. Around the region at 8 a.m. at Erie, rain was falling, with a temperature of 64. At Elmira, fog was reported, with a temperature of 54. At Watertown, it was sunny, with a temperature of 66. It was mostly sunny, with a temperature of 65 at Niagara Falls, and 62 at Syracuse. It was partly sunny, with a temperature of 63 at Buffalo, and 58 at Binghamton. At Toronto, it was cloudy, with a temperature of 68. At Oswego, winds were south at 8 knots, with a temperature of 63 degrees. The Central Lake Ontario buoy winds were southeast at 12 knots, with a temperature of 69 degrees, and the waves were 2 feet. The forecast for the Genesee Valley and Northern Finger Lakes, including Rochester, Geneseo, Canandaigua, Newark, and Fairhaven. Today, some patchy fog early, otherwise sunny. Highs ranging from the upper 70s on the hilltops to the lower 80s across the lower elevations. Light winds, becoming south around 10 miles an hour. Tonight, showers with a chance of thunderstorms. Lows in the lower 60s. South winds 5 to 10 miles an hour. Chance of rain 80%. Sunday, showers likely with a chance of thunderstorms. Highs ranging from the upper 60s on the hilltops to the mid-70s across the lower elevations. South winds 5 to 10 miles an hour, becoming west 10 to 15 miles an hour. Chance of rain 70%. Sunday night, showers likely with a chance of thunderstorms in the evening, then a chance of showers overnight. Lows in the mid-50s. Southwest winds 10 to 15 miles an hour, diminishing to 5 to 10 miles an hour. Chance of rain 70%. Monday,

showers. Cool highs ranging from the lower 60s on the hilltops to the upper 60s across the lower elevations. Southwest winds 10 to 15 miles an hour. Chance of rain 90%. The forecast for the Southern Finger Lakes, including Pinyan, Seneca Falls, and Auburn. Today, sunny. Highs around 80. Light winds, becoming south around 10 miles an hour. Tonight, partly cloudy with a chance of showers and thunderstorms in the evening, then showers likely with a chance of thunderstorms overnight. Lows in the lower 60s. South winds 5 to 10 miles an hour, increasing to 10 to 15 miles an hour. Chance of rain 70%. Sunday, showers likely with a chance of thunderstorms. Highs in the mid-70s. South winds 5 to 10 miles an hour, becoming west. Chance of rain 70%. Sunday night, mostly cloudy with showers likely in the evening, then partly cloudy with a chance of showers overnight. Lows in the mid-50s. Southwest winds 5 to 10 miles an hour. Chance of rain 60%. Monday, showers likely in the morning, then showers in the afternoon. Cool highs in the upper 60s. Southwest winds 5 to 10 miles an hour, increasing to 10 to 15 miles an hour. Chance of rain 90%. And now the extended forecast. Tuesday, partly cloudy. Showers likely. Highs in the mid-70s. Lows in the mid-50s. Chance of rain 60%. Wednesday, partly cloudy. Highs in the upper 70s. Lows in the mid-50s. Thursday, partly cloudy. A chance of showers. Highs in the lower 80s. Lows around 60. Chance of rain 50%. Friday, partly cloudy. A chance of showers. Highs in the upper 70s. Lows in the lower 60s. Chance of rain 50%. This is the NOAA Weather Radio KHA 53 in Rochester. Your source for official weather information across the Western Finger Lakes and the Genesee Valley. KHA 53 operates on a frequency of 162.40 MHz. The 8 a.m. weather at Rochester, it was sunny. The temperature was 58 degrees Fahrenheit or 14 degrees Celsius, the dew point 55 and the relative humidity 90%. The wind was south at 3 miles an hour. The pressure was 30.01 inches and steady. Repeating at Rochester, it was sunny, temperature 58 degrees. Around the region at 8 a.m. at Erie, rain was falling, with a temperature of 64. At Elmira, fog was reported, with a temperature of 54. At Watertown, it was sunny, with a temperature of 66. It was mostly sunny, with a temperature of 65 at Niagara Falls, and 62 at Syracuse. It was partly sunny, with a temperature of 63 at Buffalo, and 58 at Binghamton. At Toronto, it was cloudy, with a temperature of 68. At Oswego, winds were south at 8 knots, with a temperature of 63 degrees. The Central Lake Ontario buoy winds were southeast at 12 knots, with a temperature of 69 degrees, and the waves were 2 feet. The forecast for the Genesee Valley and Northern Finger Lakes, including Rochester, Geneseo, Canandaigua, Newark, and Fairhaven. Rest of today, sunny. Highs ranging from the upper 70s on the hilltops to the lower 80s across the lower elevations. Light winds, becoming south around 10 miles an hour. Tonight, showers with a chance of thunderstorms. Lows in the lower 60s. South winds 5 to 10 miles an hour. Chance of rain 80%. Sunday, showers likely with a chance of thunderstorms. Highs ranging from the upper 60s on the hilltops to the mid-70s across the lower elevations. South winds 5 to 10 miles an hour, becoming west 10 to 15 miles an hour. Chance of rain 70%. Sunday night, showers likely with a chance of thunderstorms in the evening, then a chance of showers overnight. Lows in the mid-50s. Southwest winds 10 to 15 miles an hour, diminishing to 5 to 10 miles an hour. Chance of rain 70%. Monday, showers, cool highs ranging from the lower 60s on the hilltops to the upper 60s across the lower elevations. Southwest winds 10 to 15 miles an hour. Chance of rain 90%. The forecast for the Southern Finger Lakes, including Pinyan, Seneca Falls, and Auburn.

But today, sunny. Highs around 80. Light winds, becoming south around 10 miles an hour. Tonight, partly cloudy with a chance of showers and thunderstorms in the evening, then showers likely with a chance of thunderstorms overnight. Lows in the lower 60s. South winds 5 to 10 miles an hour, increasing to 10 to 15 miles an hour. Chance of rain 70%. Sunday, showers likely with a chance of thunderstorms. Highs in the mid-70s. South winds 5 to 10 miles an hour, becoming west. Chance of rain 70%. Sunday night, mostly cloudy with showers likely in the evening, then partly cloudy with a chance of showers overnight. Lows in the mid-50s. Southwest winds 5 to 10 miles an hour. Chance of rain 60%. Monday, showers likely in the morning, then showers in the afternoon. Cool highs in the upper 60s. Southwest winds 5 to 10 miles an hour, increasing to 10 to 15 miles an hour. Chance of rain 90%. And now the extended forecast. Tuesday, partly cloudy. Showers likely. Highs in the mid-70s. Lows in the mid-50s. Chance of rain 60%. Wednesday, partly cloudy. Highs in the upper 70s. Lows in the mid-50s. Thursday, partly cloudy. A chance of showers. Highs in the lower 80s. Lows around 60. Chance of rain 50%. Friday, partly cloudy. A chance of showers. Highs in the upper 70s. Lows in the lower 60s. Chance of rain 50%. This is the NOAA Weather Radio KHA 53 in Rochester. Your source for official weather information across the Western Finger Lakes and the Genesee Valley. KHA 53 operates on a frequency of 162.40 MHz. The 8 a.m. weather at Rochester, it was sunny. The temperature was 58 degrees Fahrenheit or 14 degrees Celsius, the dew point 55 and the relative humidity 90%. The wind was south at 3 miles an hour. The pressure was 30.01 inches and steady. Repeating at Rochester, it was sunny, temperature 58 degrees. Around the region at 8 a.m. at Erie, rain was falling, with a temperature of 64. At Elmira, fog was reported, with a temperature of 54. At Watertown, it was sunny, with a temperature of 66. It was mostly sunny, with a temperature of 65 at Niagara Falls, and 62 at Syracuse. It was partly sunny, with a temperature of 63 at Buffalo, and 58 at Binghamton. At Toronto, it was cloudy, with a temperature of 68. At Oswego, winds were south at 8 knots, with a temperature of 63 degrees. The Central Lake Ontario buoy winds were southeast at 12 knots, with a temperature of 69 degrees, and the waves were 2 feet. The forecast for the Genesee Valley and Northern Finger Lakes, including Rochester, Geneseo, Canandaigua, Newark, and Fairhaven. Rest of today, sunny. Highs ranging from the upper 70s on the hilltops to the lower 80s across the lower elevations. Light winds, becoming south around 10 miles an hour. Tonight, showers with a chance of thunderstorms. Lows in the lower 60s. South winds 5 to 10 miles an hour. Chance of rain 80%. Sunday, showers likely with a chance of thunderstorms. Highs ranging from the upper 60s on the hilltops to the mid-70s across the lower elevations. South winds 5 to 10 miles an hour, becoming west 10 to 15 miles an hour. Chance of rain 70%. Sunday night, showers likely with a chance of thunderstorms in the evening, then a chance of showers overnight. Lows in the mid-50s. Southwest winds 10 to 15 miles an hour, diminishing to 5 to 10 miles an hour. Chance of rain 70%. Monday, showers, cool highs ranging from the lower 60s on the hilltops to the upper 60s across the lower elevations. Southwest winds 10 to 15 miles an hour. Chance of rain 90%. The forecast for the Southern Finger Lakes, including Pinyan, Seneca Falls, and Auburn. Rest of today, sunny. Highs around 80. Light winds, becoming south around 10 miles an hour. Tonight, partly cloudy with a chance of showers and thunderstorms in the evening, then showers likely with a chance of thunderstorms overnight. Lows in the lower 60s. South winds

Time to 10 miles an hour, increasing to 10 to 15 miles an hour. Chance of rain 70%. Sunday, showers likely with a chance of thunderstorms. Highs in the mid-70s. South winds 5 to 10 miles an hour, becoming west. Chance of rain 70%. Sunday night, mostly cloudy with showers likely in the evening, then partly cloudy with a chance of showers overnight. Lows in the mid-50s. Southwest winds 5 to 10 miles an hour. Chance of rain 60%. Monday, showers likely in the morning, then showers in the afternoon. Cool highs in the upper 60s. Southwest winds 5 to 10 miles an hour, increasing to 10 to 15 miles an hour. Chance of rain 90%. And now the extended forecast. Tuesday, partly cloudy. Showers likely. Highs in the mid-70s. Lows in the mid-50s. Chance of rain 60%. Wednesday, partly cloudy. Highs in the upper 70s. Lows in the mid-50s. Thursday, partly cloudy. A chance of showers. Highs in the lower 80s. Lows around 60. Chance of rain 50%. Friday, partly cloudy. A chance of showers. Highs in the upper 70s. Lows in the lower 60s. Chance of rain 50%. This is the NOAA Weather Radio KHA 53 in Rochester. 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KHA 53 operates on a frequency of 162.40 MHz. The Nearshore Marine Forecast, for the Niagara River to Hamelin Beach along Lake Ontario. Today, southeast winds 10 knots or less becoming east. A chance of showers and thunderstorms late. Waves 1 foot or less. Tonight, southeast winds 5 to 15 knots becoming southwest. Showers with a chance of thunderstorms. A chance of waterspouts overnight. Waves 2 feet or less. Sunday, southwest winds 15 to 25 knots becoming west. A chance of waterspouts. Showers likely in the morning, then showers with a chance of thunderstorms in the afternoon. Waves 1 to 3 feet building to 3 to 6 feet. Waves occasionally around 7 feet. Sunday night, west winds 15 to 25 knots. A chance of waterspouts. A chance of showers and thunderstorms in the evening, then showers likely overnight. Waves 3 to 6 feet. Waves occasionally around 7 feet. Monday, southwest winds 15 to 25 knots becoming west. A chance of waterspouts. Showers during the day, then a chance of showers Monday night. Waves 3 to 6 feet building to 4 to 7 feet, then subsiding to 3 to 5 feet. Waves occasionally around 9 feet. Tuesday, west winds 15 to 20 knots diminishing to 10 knots or less. A chance of waterspouts during the day. A chance of showers during the day. Waves 2 to 4 feet subsiding to 1 foot or less. Wednesday, southwest winds 10 knots or less becoming south. Partly cloudy. Waves 1 foot or less. Winds and waves higher in and near thunderstorms. The Nearshore Marine Forecast, for Hamelin Beach to Sodus Bay. Today, southeast winds 5 to 15 knots. Sunny. Waves 2 feet or less. Tonight, south winds 5 to 15 knots. Showers with a chance of thunderstorms. A chance of waterspouts overnight. Waves 2 feet or less. Sunday, south winds 10 to 15 knots becoming west 15 to 20 knots. A chance of waterspouts. Showers likely with a chance of thunderstorms. Waves 2 feet or less building to 3 to 5 feet. Waves occasionally around 6 feet. Sunday night, west winds 15 to 20 knots becoming southwest. A chance of waterspouts. Showers likely with a chance of thunderstorms in the evening, then a chance of showers overnight. Waves 3 to 5 feet. Waves occasionally around 6 feet. Monday, southwest winds 15 to 25 knots becoming west. A chance of waterspouts. Showers. Waves 3 to 5 feet building to 4 to 7 feet, then subsiding to 3 to 6 feet. Waves occasionally around 9 feet. Tuesday, west winds 15 to 3 to 5 feet building to 4 to 7 feet, then subsiding to 3 to 6 feet. Waves occasionally

occasionally around 9 feet. Tuesday, west winds 15 to 20 knots diminishing to 5 to 15 knots. A chance of waterspouts during the day. Showers likely during the day, then a chance of showers Tuesday night. Waves 3 to 6 feet subsiding to 1 to 3 feet. Waves occasionally around 7 feet. Wednesday, southwest winds 10 knots or less becoming south. Partly cloudy. Waves 1 foot or less. Winds and waves higher and near thunderstorms. The water temperature off Rochester is 69 degrees. The Nearshore Marine Forecast, 4, Sodus Bay to Mexico Bay. Today, southeast winds 15 to 20 knots diminishing to 5 to 15 knots. Sunny. Waves 2 feet or less. Tonight, southeast winds 5 to 15 knots increasing to 15 to 20 knots. A chance of showers and thunderstorms in the evening, then showers likely with a chance of thunderstorms overnight. A chance of waterspouts overnight. Waves 2 feet or less. Sunday, south winds 15 to 20 knots becoming west. A chance of waterspouts. Showers with a chance of thunderstorms. Waves 1 to 3 feet building to 3 to 5 feet. Waves occasionally around 6 feet. Sunday night, west winds 15 to 20 knots becoming southwest. A chance of waterspouts. Showers likely with a chance of thunderstorms in the evening, then showers overnight. Waves 3 to 6 feet. Waves occasionally around 7 feet. Monday, southwest winds 15 to 25 knots becoming west. A chance of waterspouts. Showers. Waves 3 to 6 feet building to 5 to 8 feet. Waves occasionally around 10 feet. Tuesday, west winds 15 to 20 knots diminishing to 5 to 15 knots. A chance of waterspouts during the day. Showers likely during the day, then a chance of showers Tuesday night. Waves 3 to 6 feet subsiding to 1 to 3 feet. Waves occasionally around 7 feet. Wednesday, west winds 10 knots or less becoming southeast. Mainly clear, then becoming partly cloudy. Waves 1 foot or less. Winds and waves higher and near thunderstorms. The 8 a.m. weather at Rochester, it was sunny. The temperature was 58 degrees Fahrenheit or 14 degrees Celsius, the dew point 55 and the relative humidity 90%. The wind was south at 3 miles an hour. The pressure was 30.01 inches and steady. Repeating at Rochester, it was sunny, temperature 58 degrees. Around the region at 8 a.m. at Erie, rain was falling, with a temperature of 64. At Elmira, fog was reported, with a temperature of 54. At Watertown, it was sunny, with a temperature of 66. It was mostly sunny, with a temperature of 65 at Niagara Falls, and 62 at Syracuse. It was partly sunny, with a temperature of 63 at Buffalo, and 58 at Binghamton. At Toronto, it was cloudy, with a temperature of 68. At Oswego, winds were south at 8 knots, with a temperature of 63 degrees. The Central Lake Ontario buoy winds were southeast at 12 knots, with a temperature of 69 degrees, and the waves were 2 feet. The forecast for the Genesee Valley and Northern Finger Lakes, including Rochester, Geneseo, Canandaigua, Newark, and Fairhaven. Rest of today, sunny. Highs ranging from the upper 70s on the hilltops to the lower 80s across the lower elevations. Light winds, becoming south around 10 miles an hour. Tonight, showers with a chance of thunderstorms. Lows in the lower 60s. South winds 5 to 10 miles an hour. Chance of rain 80%. Sunday, showers likely with a chance of thunderstorms. Highs ranging from the upper 60s on the hilltops to the mid 70s across the lower elevations. South winds 5 to 10 miles an hour, becoming west 10 to 15 miles an hour. Chance of rain 70%. Sunday night, showers likely with a chance of thunderstorms in the evening, then a chance of showers overnight. Lows in the mid-50s. Southwest winds 10 to 15 miles an hour, diminishing to 5 to 10 miles an hour. Chance of rain 70%. Monday, showers, cool highs ranging from the lower 60s on the hilltops to the upper 60s across the lower elevations. Southwest winds 10 to 15 miles an hour. Chance of rain 90%. The forecast for the Southern Finger Lakes, including Pinyon.

Seneca Falls, and Auburn. Rest of today, sunny. Highs around 80. Light winds, becoming south around 10 miles an hour. Tonight, partly cloudy with a chance of showers and thunderstorms in the evening, then showers likely with a chance of thunderstorms overnight. Lows in the lower 60s. South winds 5 to 10 miles an hour, increasing to 10 to 15 miles an hour. Chance of rain 70%. Sunday, showers likely with a chance of thunderstorms. Highs in the mid-70s. South winds 5 to 10 miles an hour, becoming west. Chance of rain 70%. Sunday night, mostly cloudy with showers likely in the evening, then partly cloudy with a chance of showers overnight. Lows in the mid-50s. Southwest winds 5 to 10 miles an hour. Chance of rain 60%. Monday, showers likely in the morning, then showers in the afternoon. Cool times in the upper 60s. Southwest winds 5 to 10 miles an hour, increasing to 10 to 15 miles an hour. Chance of rain 90%. And now the extended forecast. Tuesday, partly cloudy. Showers likely. Highs in the mid-70s. Lows in the mid-50s. Chance of rain 60%. Wednesday, partly cloudy. Highs in the upper 70s. Lows in the mid-50s. Thursday, partly cloudy. A chance of showers. Highs in the lower 80s. Lows around 60. Chance of rain 50%. Friday, partly cloudy. A chance of showers. Highs in the upper 70s. Lows in the lower 60s. Chance of rain 50%. This is the NOAA Weather Radio KHA 53 in Rochester. Your source for official weather information across the Western Finger Lakes and the Genesee Valley. KHA 53 operates on a frequency of 162.40 MHz. The 8 a.m. weather at Rochester, it was sunny. The temperature was 58 degrees Fahrenheit or 14 degrees Celsius, the dew point 55 and the relative humidity 90%. The wind was south at 3 miles an hour. The pressure was 30.01 inches and steady. Repeating at Rochester, it was sunny, temperature 58 degrees. Around the region at 8 a.m. at Erie, rain was falling, with a temperature of 64. At Elmira, fog was reported, with a temperature of 54. At Watertown, it was sunny, with a temperature of 66. It was mostly sunny, with a temperature of 65 at Niagara Falls, and 62 at Syracuse. It was partly sunny, with a temperature of 63 at Buffalo, and 58 at Binghamton. At Toronto, it was cloudy, with a temperature of 68. At Oswego, winds were south at 8 knots, with a temperature of 63 degrees. The Central Lake Ontario buoy winds were southeast at 12 knots, with a temperature of 69 degrees, and the waves were 2 feet. The forecast for the Genesee Valley and Northern Finger Lakes, including Rochester, Geneseo, Canandaigua, Newark, and Fairhaven. Rest of today, sunny. Highs ranging from the upper 70s on the hilltops to the lower 80s across the lower elevations. Light winds, becoming south around 10 miles an hour. Tonight, showers with a chance of thunderstorms. Lows in the lower 60s. South winds 5 to 10 miles an hour. Chance of rain 80%. Sunday, showers likely with a chance of thunderstorms. Highs ranging from the upper 60s on the hilltops to the mid-70s across the lower elevations. South winds 5 to 10 miles an hour, becoming west 10 to 15 miles an hour. Chance of rain 70%. Sunday night, showers likely with a chance of thunderstorms in the evening, then a chance of showers overnight. Lows in the mid-50s. Southwest winds 10 to 15 miles an hour, diminishing to 5 to 10 miles an hour. Chance of rain 70%. Monday, showers, cool highs ranging from the lower 60s on the hilltops to the upper 60s across the lower elevations. Southwest winds 10 to 15 miles an hour. Chance of rain 90%. The forecast for the Southern Finger Lakes, including Tinian, Seneca Falls, and Auburn. Rest of today, sunny. Highs around 80. Light winds, becoming south around 10 miles an hour. Tonight, partly cloudy with a chance of showers and thunderstorms in the evening, then showers likely with a chance of thunderstorms overnight.

Lows in the lower 60s. South winds 5 to 10 miles an hour, increasing to 10 to 15 miles an hour. Chance of rain 70%. Sunday, showers likely with a chance of thunderstorms. Highs in the mid-70s. South winds 5 to 10 miles an hour, becoming west. Chance of rain 70%. Sunday night, mostly cloudy with showers likely in the evening, then partly cloudy with a chance of showers overnight. Lows in the mid-50s. Southwest winds 5 to 10 miles an hour. Chance of rain 60%. Monday, showers likely in the morning, then showers in the afternoon. Cool times in the upper 60s. Southwest winds 5 to 10 miles an hour, increasing to 10 to 15 miles an hour. Chance of rain 90%. And now the extended forecast. Tuesday, partly cloudy. Showers likely. Highs in the mid-70s. Lows in the mid-50s. Chance of rain 60%. Wednesday, partly cloudy. Highs in the upper 70s. Lows in the mid-50s. Thursday, partly cloudy. A chance of showers. Highs in the lower 80s. Lows around 60. Chance of rain 50%. Friday, partly cloudy. A chance of showers. Highs in the upper 70s. Lows in the lower 60s. Chance of rain 50%. This is the NOAA Weather Radio KHA 53 in Rochester. Your source for official weather information across the Western Finger Lakes and the Genesee Valley. KHA 53 operates on a frequency of 162.40 MHz. The Rochester, New York climate summary for yesterday, August 21, 2026. Yesterday's high temperature of 77 degrees occurred at 4:56 p.m. Yesterday's low temperature of 53 degrees occurred at 5:53 a.m. No precipitation fell yesterday, which leaves the monthly total at 1.60 inches. The total precipitation for the year still stands at 30.27 inches. There were no heating degree days yesterday. This leaves the monthly total at zero. The yearly total since July 1st is 5. There were no cooling degree days yesterday. This leaves the monthly total at 140. The yearly total since January 1st is 536. Yesterday the maximum wind observed was 13 miles an hour from the northeast. The highest wind gust observed was 17 miles per hour from the northeast, which occurred at 5:43 p.m. The average wind speed was less than 5 miles per hour yesterday. The record high for today is 98, which occurred in 1916, and the record low is 43, which occurred in 1957. Sunrise today is at 6:24 a.m. and sunset is at 8:02 p.m. The 8 a.m. weather at Rochester, it was sunny. The temperature was 58 degrees Fahrenheit or 14 degrees Celsius, the dew point 55 and the relative humidity 90%. The wind was south at 3 miles an hour. The pressure was 30.01 inches and steady. Repeating at Rochester, it was sunny, temperature 58 degrees. Around the region at 8 a.m. at Erie, rain was falling, with a temperature of 64. At Elmira, fog was reported, with a temperature of 54. At Watertown, it was sunny, with a temperature of 66. It was mostly sunny, with a temperature of 65 at Niagara Falls, and 62 at Syracuse. It was partly sunny, with a temperature of 63 at Buffalo, and 58 at Binghamton. At Toronto, it was cloudy, with a temperature of 68. At Oswego, winds were south at 8 knots, with a temperature of 63 degrees. The Central Lake Ontario buoy winds were southeast at 12 knots, with a temperature of 69 degrees, and the waves were 2 feet. The forecast for the Genesee Valley and Northern Finger Lakes, including Rochester, Geneseo, Canandaigua, Newark, and Fairhaven. Rest of today, sunny. Highs ranging from the upper 70s on the hilltops to the lower 80s across the lower elevations. Light winds, becoming south around 10 miles an hour. Tonight, showers with a chance of thunderstorms. Lows in the lower 60s. South winds 5 to 10 miles an hour. Chance of rain 80%. Sunday, showers likely with a chance of thunderstorms. Highs ranging from the upper 60s on the hilltops to the mid-70s across the lower elevations. South winds 5 to 10 miles an hour, becoming west.

storms overnight. Lows in the lower 60s. South winds 5 to 10 miles an hour, increasing to 10 to 15 miles an hour. Chance of rain 70%. Sunday, showers likely with a chance of thunderstorms. Highs in the mid-70s. South winds 5 to 10 miles an hour, becoming west. Chance of rain 70%. Sunday night, mostly cloudy with showers likely in the evening, then partly cloudy with a chance of showers overnight. Lows in the mid-50s. Southwest winds 5 to 10 miles an hour. Chance of rain 60%. Monday, showers likely in the morning, then showers in the afternoon. Cool times in the upper 60s. Southwest winds 5 to 10 miles an hour, increasing to 10 to 15 miles an hour. Chance of rain 90%. And now the extended forecast. Tuesday, partly cloudy. Showers likely. Highs in the mid-70s. Lows in the mid-50s. Chance of rain 60%. Wednesday, partly cloudy. Highs in the upper 70s. Lows in the mid-50s. Thursday, partly cloudy. A chance of showers. Highs in the lower 80s. Lows around 60. Chance of rain 50%. Friday, partly cloudy. A chance of showers. Highs in the upper 70s. Lows in the lower 60s. Chance of rain 50%. This is the NOAA Weather Radio KHA 53 in Rochester. Your source for official weather information across the Western Finger Lakes and the Genesee Valley. KHA 53 operates on a frequency of 162.40 MHz. The 8 a.m. weather at Rochester, it was sunny. The temperature was 58 degrees Fahrenheit or 14 degrees Celsius, the dew point 55 and the relative humidity 90%. The wind was south at 3 miles an hour. The pressure was 30.01 inches and steady. Repeating at Rochester, it was sunny, temperature 58 degrees. Around the region at 8 a.m. at Erie, rain was falling, with a temperature of 64. At Elmira, fog was reported, with a temperature of 54. At Watertown, it was sunny, with a temperature of 66. It was mostly sunny, with a temperature of 65 at Niagara Falls, and 62 at Syracuse. It was partly sunny, with a temperature of 63 at Buffalo, and 58 at Binghamton. At Toronto, it was cloudy, with a temperature of 68. At Oswego, winds were south at 8 knots, with a temperature of 63 degrees. The Central Lake Ontario buoy winds were southeast at 12 knots, with a temperature of 69 degrees, and the waves were 2 feet. The forecast for the Genesee Valley and Northern Finger Lakes, including Rochester, Geneseo, Canandaigua, Newark, and Fairhaven. Rest of today, sunny. Highs ranging from the upper 70s on the hilltops to the lower 80s across the lower elevations. Light winds, becoming south around 10 miles an hour. Tonight, showers with a chance of thunderstorms. Lows in the lower 60s. South winds 5 to 10 miles an hour. Chance of rain 80%. Sunday, showers likely with a chance of thunderstorms. Highs ranging from the upper 60s on the hilltops to the mid-70s across the lower elevations. South winds 5 to 10 miles an hour, becoming west 10 to 15 miles an hour. Chance of rain 70%. Sunday night, showers likely with a chance of thunderstorms in the evening, then a chance of showers overnight. Lows in the mid-50s. Southwest winds 10 to 15 miles an hour, diminishing to 5 to 10 miles an hour. Chance of rain 70%. Monday, showers, cool highs ranging from the lower 60s on the hilltops to the upper 60s across the lower elevations. Southwest winds 10 to 15 miles an hour. Chance of rain 90%. The forecast for the Southern Finger Lakes, including Tinian, Seneca Falls, and Auburn. Rest of today, sunny. Highs around 80. Light winds, becoming south around 10 miles an hour. Tonight, partly cloudy with a chance of showers and thunderstorms in the evening, then showers likely with a chance of thunderstorms overnight. Lows in the lower 60s. South winds 5 to 10 miles an hour, increasing to 10 to 15 miles an hour. Chance of rain 70%. Sunday, showers likely with a chance of thunderstorms. Highs in the mid-70s. South winds 5 to 10.

10 miles an hour, becoming west. Chance of rain 70%. Sunday night, mostly cloudy with showers likely in the evening, then partly cloudy with a chance of showers overnight. Lows in the mid-50s. Southwest winds 5 to 10 miles an hour. Chance of rain 60%. Monday, showers likely in the morning, then showers in the afternoon. Cool times in the upper 60s. Southwest winds 5 to 10 miles an hour, increasing to 10 to 15 miles an hour. Chance of rain 90%. And now the extended forecast. Tuesday, partly cloudy. Showers likely. Highs in the mid-70s. Lows in the mid-50s. Chance of rain 60%. Wednesday, partly cloudy. Highs in the upper 70s. Lows in the mid-50s. Thursday, partly cloudy. A chance of showers. Highs in the lower 80s. Lows around 60. Chance of rain 50%. Friday, partly cloudy. A chance of showers. Highs in the upper 70s. Lows in the lower 60s. Chance of rain 50%. This is the NOAA Weather Radio KHA 53 in Rochester. Your source for official weather information across the Western Finger Lakes and the Genesee Valley. KHA 53 operates on a frequency of 162.40 MHz. The 8 a.m. weather at Rochester, it was sunny. The temperature was 58 degrees Fahrenheit or 14 degrees Celsius, the dew point 55 and the relative humidity 90%. The wind was south at 3 miles an hour. The pressure was 30.01 inches and steady. Repeating at Rochester, it was sunny, temperature 58 degrees. Around the region at 8 a.m. at Erie, rain was falling, with a temperature of 64. At Elmira, fog was reported, with a temperature of 54. At Watertown, it was sunny, with a temperature of 66. It was mostly sunny, with a temperature of 65 at Niagara Falls, and 62 at Syracuse. It was partly sunny, with a temperature of 63 at Buffalo, and 58 at Binghamton. At Toronto, it was cloudy, with a temperature of 68. At Oswego, winds were south at 8 knots, with a temperature of 63 degrees. The Central Lake Ontario buoy winds were southeast at 12 knots, with a temperature of 69 degrees, and the waves were 2 feet. The forecast for the Genesee Valley and Northern Finger Lakes, including Rochester, Geneseo, Canandaigua, Newark, and Fairhaven. Rest of today, sunny. Highs ranging from the upper 70s on the hilltops to the lower 80s across the lower elevations. Light winds, becoming south around 10 miles an hour. Tonight, showers with a chance of thunderstorms. Lows in the lower 60s. South winds 5 to 10 miles an hour. Chance of rain 80%. Sunday, showers likely with a chance of thunderstorms. Highs ranging from the upper 60s on the hilltops to the mid-70s across the lower elevations. South winds 5 to 10 miles an hour, becoming west 10 to 15 miles an hour. Chance of rain 70%. Sunday night, showers likely with a chance of thunderstorms in the evening, then a chance of showers overnight. Lows in the mid-50s. Southwest winds 10 to 15 miles an hour, diminishing to 5 to 10 miles an hour. Chance of rain 70%. Monday, showers, cool highs ranging from the lower 60s on the hilltops to the upper 60s across the lower elevations. Southwest winds 10 to 15 miles an hour. Chance of rain 90%. The forecast for the Southern Finger Lakes, including Pinyan, Seneca Falls, and Auburn. Rest of today, sunny. Highs around 80. Light winds, becoming south around 10 miles an hour. Tonight, partly cloudy with a chance of showers and thunderstorms in the evening, then showers likely with a chance of thunderstorms overnight. Lows in the lower 60s. South winds 5 to 10 miles an hour, increasing to 10 to 15 miles an hour. Chance of rain 70%. Sunday, showers likely with a chance of thunderstorms. Highs in the mid-70s. South winds 5 to 10 miles an hour, becoming west. Chance of rain 70%. Sunday night, mostly cloudy with showers likely in the evening, then partly cloudy with a chance of showers overnight. Lows in the mid-50s. Southwest winds 5 to 10 miles an hour. Chance of rain 60%.

Monday, showers likely in the morning, then showers in the afternoon. Cool times in the upper 60s. Southwest winds 5 to 10 miles an hour, increasing to 10 to 15 miles an hour. Chance of rain 90%. And now the extended forecast. Tuesday, partly cloudy. Showers likely. Highs in the mid-70s. Lows in the mid-50s. Chance of rain 60%. Wednesday, partly cloudy. Highs in the upper 70s. Lows in the mid-50s. Thursday, partly cloudy. A chance of showers. Highs in the lower 80s. Lows around 60. Chance of rain 50%. Friday, partly cloudy. A chance of showers. Highs in the upper 70s. Lows in the lower 60s. Chance of rain 50%. Open lake forecast, 4, the Niagara River to Hamlin Beach beyond 5 miles from shore. Today, southeast winds 5 to 15 knots becoming east. A chance of showers and thunderstorms late. Waves 1 to 2 feet. Tonight, southeast winds 5 to 15 knots becoming southwest. Showers with a chance of thunderstorms through the early overnight, then showers likely late. A chance of waterspouts after midnight. Waves 1 to 2 feet. Sunday, west winds 15 to 25 knots. A chance of waterspouts. Showers likely in the morning, then showers likely with a chance of thunderstorms in the afternoon. Waves 1 to 3 feet building to 3 to 6 feet. Sunday night, west winds 15 to 25 knots. A chance of waterspouts. A chance of showers and thunderstorms in the evening, then showers likely overnight. Waves 4 to 6 feet. Monday, west winds 15 to 25 knots. A chance of waterspouts. Showers during the day, then a chance of showers Monday night. Waves 5 to 8 feet subsiding to 3 to 5 feet. Waves occasionally around 10 feet. Tuesday, west winds 15 to 20 knots diminishing to less than 10 knots. A chance of waterspouts during the day. A chance of showers during the day. Waves 2 to 4 feet subsiding to 1 foot or less. Wednesday, southwest winds 10 knots or less becoming south. Waves 1 foot or less. Winds and waves higher and near thunderstorms. Open lake forecast, 4, Hamlin Beach to Mexico Bay beyond 5 miles from shore. Today, southeast winds 15 to 20 knots diminishing to 5 to 15 knots. Waves 2 to 4 feet subsiding to 1 foot or less. Tonight, southeast winds 10 to 15 knots becoming south and increasing to 15 to 25 knots. Showers likely with a chance of thunderstorms. A chance of waterspouts after midnight. Waves 1 to 3 feet building to 3 to 5 feet. Sunday, south winds 15 to 25 knots becoming west. A chance of waterspouts. Showers with a chance of thunderstorms. Waves 3 to 5 feet building to 3 to 6 feet. Sunday night, west winds 15 to 25 knots becoming southwest. A chance of waterspouts. Showers likely with a chance of thunderstorms in the evening, then showers overnight. Waves 3 to 6 feet building to 4 to 7 feet. Waves occasionally around 9 feet. Monday, southwest winds to 30 knots becoming west 15 to 25 knots. A chance of waterspouts. Showers. Waves 4 to 7 feet building to 6 to 9 feet, then subsiding to 4 to 7 feet. Waves occasionally around 11 feet. Tuesday, west winds 15 to 20 knots diminishing to 5 to 15 knots. A chance of waterspouts during the day. Showers likely during the day, then a chance of showers Tuesday night. Waves 3 to 6 feet subsiding to 1 to 3 feet. Wednesday, west winds 5 to 15 knots becoming south. Waves 2 feet or less. Winds and waves higher and near thunderstorms. This is the NOAA Weather Radio KHA 53 in Rochester. Your source for official weather information across the Western Finger Lakes and the Genesee Valley. KHA 53 operates on a frequency of 162.40 MHz. The 9 a.m. weather at Rochester, it was mostly sunny. The temperature was 62 degrees Fahrenheit or 17 degrees Celsius, the dew point 57 and the relative humidity 83%. The wind was south at 3 miles an hour. The pressure was

30.00 inches and falling. Repeating at Rochester, it was mostly sunny, temperature 62 degrees. Around the region at 8 a.m. at Erie, rain was falling with a temperature of 64. At Elmira, fog was reported with a temperature of 54. At Watertown, it was sunny with a temperature of 66. It was mostly sunny with a temperature of 65 at Niagara Falls and 62 at Syracuse. It was partly sunny with a temperature of 63 at Buffalo and 58 at Binghamton. At Toronto, it was cloudy with a temperature of 68. At Oswego, winds were south at 8 knots with a temperature of 63 degrees. The Central Lake Ontario buoy winds were southeast at 12 knots with a temperature of 69 degrees and the waves were 2 feet. The forecast for the Genesee Valley and Northern Finger Lakes, including Rochester, Geneseo, Canandaigua, Newark, and Fairhaven. Rest of today, sunny. Highs ranging from the upper 70s on the hilltops to the lower 80s across the lower elevations. Light winds, becoming south around 10 miles an hour. Tonight, showers with a chance of thunderstorms. Lows in the lower 60s. South winds 5 to 10 miles an hour. Chance of rain 80%. Sunday, showers likely with a chance of thunderstorms. Highs ranging from the upper 60s on the hilltops to the mid-70s across the lower elevations. South winds 5 to 10 miles an hour, becoming west 10 to 15 miles an hour. Chance of rain 70%. Sunday night, showers likely with a chance of thunderstorms in the evening, then a chance of showers overnight. Lows in the mid-50s. Southwest winds 10 to 15 miles an hour, diminishing to 5 to 10 miles an hour. Chance of rain 70%. Monday, showers, cool highs ranging from the lower 60s on the hilltops to the upper 60s across the lower elevations. Southwest winds 10 to 15 miles an hour. Chance of rain 90%. The forecast for the Southern Finger Lakes, including Pinyan, Seneca Falls, and Auburn. Rest of today, sunny. Highs around 80. Light winds, becoming south around 10 miles an hour. Tonight, partly cloudy with a chance of showers and thunderstorms in the evening, then showers likely with a chance of thunderstorms overnight. Lows in the lower 60s. South winds 5 to 10 miles an hour, increasing to 10 to 15 miles an hour. Chance of rain 70%. Sunday, showers likely with a chance of thunderstorms. Highs in the mid-70s. South winds 5 to 10 miles an hour, becoming west. Chance of rain 70%. Sunday night, mostly cloudy with showers likely in the evening, then partly cloudy with a chance of showers overnight. Lows in the mid-50s. Southwest winds 5 to 10 miles an hour. Chance of rain 60%. Monday, showers likely in the morning, then showers in the afternoon. Cool highs in the upper 60s. Southwest winds 5 to 10 miles an hour, increasing to 10 to 15 miles an hour. Chance of rain 90%. And now the extended forecast. Tuesday, partly cloudy. Showers likely. Highs in the mid-70s. Lows in the mid-50s. Chance of rain 60%. Wednesday, partly cloudy. Highs in the upper 70s. Lows in the mid-50s. Thursday, partly cloudy. A chance of showers. Highs in the lower 80s. Lows around 60. Chance of rain 50%. Friday, partly cloudy. A chance of showers. Highs in the upper 70s. Lows in the lower 60s. Chance of rain 50%. This is the NOAA Weather Radio KHA 53 in Rochester. Your source for official weather information across the Western Finger Lakes and the Genesee Valley. KHA 53 operates on a frequency of 162.40 MHz. The 9 a.m. weather at Rochester, it was mostly sunny. The temperature was 62 degrees Fahrenheit or 17 degrees Celsius, the dew point 57 and the relative humidity 83%. The wind was south at 3 miles an hour. The pressure was 30.00 inches and falling. Repeating at Rochester, it was mostly sunny, temperature 62 degrees. Around the region at 9 a.m. at Erie, rain was falling with a temperature of 64. It was mostly sunny, with a temperature of 67 at Syracuse.

and 70 at Watertown. It was partly sunny, with a temperature of 67 at Buffalo, and 70 at Niagara Falls. It was cloudy, with a temperature of 56 at Elmira, and 61 at Binghamton. At Oswego, winds were south at 8 knots, with a temperature of 65 degrees. The Central Lake Ontario buoy winds were from the southeast at 12 knots. The forecast for the Genesee Valley and Northern Finger Lakes, including Rochester, Geneseo, Canandaigua, Newark, and Fairhaven. Rest of today, sunny. Highs ranging from the upper 70s on the hilltops to the lower 80s across the lower elevations. Light winds, becoming south around 10 miles an hour. Tonight, showers with a chance of thunderstorms. Lows in the lower 60s. South winds 5 to 10 miles an hour. Chance of rain 80%. Sunday, showers likely with a chance of thunderstorms. Highs ranging from the upper 60s on the hilltops to the mid 70s across the lower elevations. South winds 5 to 10 miles an hour, becoming west 10 to 15 miles an hour. Chance of rain 70%. Sunday night, showers likely with a chance of thunderstorms in the evening, then a chance of showers overnight. Lows in the mid 50s. Southwest winds 10 to 15 miles an hour, diminishing to 5 to 10 miles an hour. Chance of rain 70%. Monday, showers, cool highs ranging from the lower 60s on the hilltops to the upper 60s across the lower elevations. Southwest winds 10 to 15 miles an hour. Chance of rain 90%. The forecast for the Southern Finger Lakes, including Pinyan, Seneca Falls, and Auburn. Rest of today, sunny. Highs around 80. Light winds, becoming south around 10 miles an hour. Tonight, partly cloudy with a chance of showers and thunderstorms in the evening, then showers likely with a chance of thunderstorms overnight. Lows in the lower 60s. South winds 5 to 10 miles an hour, increasing to 10 to 15 miles an hour. Chance of rain 70%. Sunday, showers likely with a chance of thunderstorms. Highs in the mid 70s. South winds 5 to 10 miles an hour, becoming west. Chance of rain 70%. Sunday night, mostly cloudy with showers likely in the evening, then partly cloudy with a chance of showers overnight. Lows in the mid-50s. Southwest winds 5 to 10 miles an hour. Chance of rain 60%. Monday, showers likely in the morning, then showers in the afternoon. Cool highs in the upper 60s. Southwest winds 5 to 10 miles an hour, increasing to 10 to 15 miles an hour. Chance of rain 90%. And now the extended forecast. Tuesday, partly cloudy. Showers likely. Highs in the mid-70s. Lows in the mid-50s. Chance of rain 60%. Wednesday, partly cloudy. Highs in the upper 70s. Lows in the mid-50s. Thursday, partly cloudy. A chance of showers. Highs in the lower 80s. Lows around 60. Chance of rain 50%. Friday, partly cloudy. A chance of showers. Highs in the upper 70s. Lows in the lower 60s. Chance of rain 50%. 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Your source for official weather information across the Western Finger Lakes and the Genesee Valley. KHA 53 operates on a frequency of 162.40 MHz. The 9 a.m. weather at Rochester, it was mostly sunny. The temperature was 62 degrees Fahrenheit or 17 degrees Celsius, the dew point 57 and the relative humidity 83%. The wind was south at 3 miles an hour. The pressure was 30.00 inches and falling. Repeating at Rochester, it was mostly sunny, temperature 62 degrees. Around the region at 9 a.m. at Erie, rain was falling, with a temperature of 64. It was mostly sunny, with a temperature of 70 at Niagara Falls, 67 at Syracuse, and 70 at Watertown. It was partly sunny, with a temperature of 67 at Buffalo, and 70 at Toronto. It was cloudy, with a temperature of 56 at Elmira, and 61 at Binghamton. At Oswego, winds were south at 8 knots, with a temperature of 65 degrees. The Central Lake Ontario buoy winds were southeast at 12 knots, with a temperature of 68 degrees, and the waves were 2 feet.

forecasts for the Genesee Valley and Northern Finger Lakes, including Rochester, Geneseo, Canandaigua, Newark, and Fairhaven. Rest of today, sunny. Highs ranging from the upper 70s on the hilltops to the lower 80s across the lower elevations. Light winds, becoming south around 10 miles an hour. Tonight, showers with a chance of thunderstorms. Lows in the lower 60s. South winds 5 to 10 miles an hour. Chance of rain 80%. Sunday, showers likely with a chance of thunderstorms. Highs ranging from the upper 60s on the hilltops to the mid-70s across the lower elevations. South winds 5 to 10 miles an hour, becoming west 10 to 15 miles an hour. Chance of rain 70%. Sunday night, showers likely with a chance of thunderstorms in the evening, then a chance of showers overnight. Lows in the mid-50s. Southwest winds 10 to 15 miles an hour, diminishing to 5 to 10 miles an hour. Chance of rain 70%. Monday, showers, cool highs ranging from the lower 60s on the hilltops to the upper 60s across the lower elevations. Southwest winds 10 to 15 miles an hour. Chance of rain 90%. The forecast for the Southern Finger Lakes, including Tinian, Seneca Falls, and Auburn. Rest of today, sunny. Highs around 80. Light winds, becoming south around 10 miles an hour. Tonight, partly cloudy with a chance of showers and thunderstorms in the evening, then showers likely with a chance of thunderstorms overnight. Lows in the lower 60s. South winds 5 to 10 miles an hour, increasing to 10 to 15 miles an hour. Chance of rain 70%. Sunday, showers likely with a chance of thunderstorms. Highs in the mid-70s. South winds 5 to 10 miles an hour, becoming west. Chance of rain 70%. Sunday night, mostly cloudy with showers likely in the evening, then partly cloudy with a chance of showers overnight. Lows in the mid-50s. Southwest winds 5 to 10 miles an hour. Chance of rain 60%. Monday, showers likely in the morning, then showers in the afternoon. Cool highs in the upper 60s. Southwest winds 5 to 10 miles an hour, increasing to 10 to 15 miles an hour. Chance of rain 90%. And now the extended forecast. Tuesday, partly cloudy. Showers likely. Highs in the mid-70s. Lows in the mid-50s. Chance of rain 60%. Wednesday, partly cloudy. Highs in the upper 70s. Lows in the mid-50s. Thursday, partly cloudy. A chance of showers. Highs in the lower 80s. Lows around 60. Chance of rain 50%. Friday, partly cloudy. A chance of showers. Highs in the upper 70s. Lows in the lower 60s. Chance of rain 50%. The Rochester, New York climate summary for yesterday, August 21, 2026. Yesterday's high temperature of 77 degrees occurred at 4:56 p.m. Yesterday's low temperature of 53 degrees occurred at 5:53 a.m. No precipitation fell yesterday, which leaves the monthly total at 1.60 inches. The total precipitation for the year still stands at 30.27 inches. There were no heating degree days yesterday. This leaves the monthly total at zero. The yearly total since July 1st is 5. There were no cooling degree days yesterday. This leaves the monthly total at 140. The yearly total since January 1st is 536. Yesterday the maximum wind observed was 13 miles an hour from the northeast. The highest wind gust observed was 17 miles per hour from the northeast, which occurred at 5:43 p.m. The average wind speed was less than 5 miles per hour yesterday. The record high for today is 98, which occurred in 1916, and the record low is 43, which occurred in 1957. Sunrise today is at 6:24 a.m. and sunset is at 8:02 p.m. This is the NOAA Weather Radio KHA 53 in Rochester. Your source for official weather information across the Western Finger Lakes and the Genesee Valley. KHA 53 operates on a frequency of 162.40 MHz. The 9 a.m. weather at Rochester, it was mostly sunny. The temperature was 62 degrees Fahrenheit or 17 degrees Celsius, the dew point 57 and the relative

Tip humidity 83%. The wind was south at 3 miles an hour. The pressure was 30.00 inches and falling. Repeating at Rochester, it was mostly sunny, temperature 62 degrees. Around the region at 9 a.m. at Erie, rain was falling, with a temperature of 64. It was mostly sunny, with a temperature of 70 at Niagara Falls, 67 at Syracuse, and 70 at Watertown. It was partly sunny, with a temperature of 67 at Buffalo, and 70 at Toronto. It was cloudy, with a temperature of 56 at Elmira, and 61 at Binghamton. At Oswego, winds were south at 8 knots, with a temperature of 65 degrees. The Central Lake Ontario buoy winds were southeast at 12 knots, with a temperature of 68 degrees, and the waves were 2 feet. The forecast for the Genesee Valley and Northern Finger Lakes, including Rochester, Geneseo, Canandaigua, Newark, and Fairhaven. Rest of today, sunny. Highs ranging from the upper 70s on the hilltops to the lower 80s across the lower elevations. Light winds, becoming south around 10 miles an hour. Tonight, showers with a chance of thunderstorms. Lows in the lower 60s. South winds 5 to 10 miles an hour. Chance of rain 80%. Sunday, showers likely with a chance of thunderstorms. Highs ranging from the upper 60s on the hilltops to the mid 70s across the lower elevations. South winds 5 to 10 miles an hour, becoming west 10 to 15 miles an hour. Chance of rain 70%. Sunday night, showers likely with a chance of thunderstorms in the evening, then a chance of showers overnight. Lows in the mid 50s. Southwest winds 10 to 15 miles an hour, diminishing to 5 to 10 miles an hour. Chance of rain 70%. Monday, showers, cool, highs ranging from the lower 60s on the hilltops to the upper 60s across the lower elevations. Southwest winds 10 to 15 miles an hour. Chance of rain 90%. The forecast for the Southern Finger Lakes, including Pinyan, Seneca Falls, and Auburn. Rest of today, sunny. Highs around 80. Light winds, becoming south around 10 miles an hour. Tonight, partly cloudy with a chance of showers and thunderstorms in the evening, then showers likely with a chance of thunderstorms overnight. Lows in the lower 60s. South winds 5 to 10 miles an hour, increasing to 10 to 15 miles an hour. Chance of rain 70%. Sunday, showers likely with a chance of thunderstorms. Highs in the mid 70s. South winds 5 to 10 miles an hour, becoming west. Chance of rain 70%. Sunday night, mostly cloudy with showers likely in the evening, then partly cloudy with a chance of showers overnight. Lows in the mid-50s. Southwest winds 5 to 10 miles an hour. Chance of rain 60%. Monday, showers likely in the morning, then showers in the afternoon. Cool, highs in the upper 60s. Southwest winds 5 to 10 miles an hour, increasing to 10 to 15 miles an hour. Chance of rain 90%. And now the extended forecast. Tuesday, partly cloudy. Showers likely. Highs in the mid-70s. Lows in the mid-50s. Chance of rain 60%. Wednesday, partly cloudy. Highs in the upper 70s. Lows in the mid-50s. Thursday, partly cloudy. A chance of showers. Highs in the lower 80s. Lows around 60. Chance of rain 50%. Friday, partly cloudy. A chance of showers. Highs in the upper 70s. Lows in the lower 60s. Chance of rain 50%. This is the NOAA Weather Radio KHA 53 in Rochester. Your source for official weather information across the Western Finger Lakes and the Genesee Valley. KHA 53 operates on a frequency of 162.40 MHz. The 9 a.m. weather at Rochester, it was mostly sunny. The temperature was 62 degrees Fahrenheit or 17 degrees Celsius, the dew point 57 and the relative humidity 83%. The wind was south at 3 miles an hour. The pressure was 30.00 inches and falling. Repeating at Rochester, it was mostly sunny, temperature 62 degrees. Around the region at 9 a.m. at Erie, rain was falling, with a temperature of 64. It was mostly sunny, with a temperature of 70 at Niagara Falls,

67 at Syracuse and 70 at Watertown. It was partly sunny, with a temperature of 67 at Buffalo and 70 at Toronto. It was cloudy, with a temperature of 56 at Elmira and 61 at Binghamton. At Oswego, winds were south at 8 knots, with a temperature of 65 degrees. The Central Lake Ontario buoy winds were southeast at 12 knots, with a temperature of 68 degrees, and the waves were 2 feet. The forecast for the Genesee Valley and Northern Finger Lakes, including Rochester, Geneseo, Canandaigua, Newark, and Fairhaven. Rest of today, sunny. Highs ranging from the upper 70s on the hilltops to the lower 80s across the lower elevations. Light winds, becoming south around 10 miles an hour. Tonight, showers with a chance of thunderstorms. Lows in the lower 60s. South winds 5 to 10 miles an hour. Chance of rain 80%. Sunday, showers likely with a chance of thunderstorms. Highs ranging from the upper 60s on the hilltops to the mid-70s across the lower elevations. South winds 5 to 10 miles an hour, becoming west 10 to 15 miles an hour. Chance of rain 70%. Sunday night, showers likely with a chance of thunderstorms in the evening, then a chance of showers overnight. Lows in the mid-50s. Southwest winds 10 to 15 miles an hour, diminishing to 5 to 10 miles an hour. Chance of rain 70%. Monday, showers, cool highs ranging from the lower 60s on the hilltops to the upper 60s across the lower elevations. Southwest winds 10 to 15 miles an hour. Chance of rain 90%. The forecast for the Southern Finger Lakes, including Pinyan, Seneca Falls, and Auburn. Rest of today, sunny. Highs around 80. Light winds, becoming south around 10 miles an hour. Tonight, partly cloudy with a chance of showers and thunderstorms in the evening, then showers likely with a chance of thunderstorms overnight. Lows in the lower 60s. South winds 5 to 10 miles an hour, increasing to 10 to 15 miles an hour. Chance of rain 70%. Sunday, showers likely with a chance of thunderstorms. Highs in the mid-70s. South winds 5 to 10 miles an hour, becoming west. Chance of rain 70%. Sunday night, mostly cloudy with showers likely in the evening, then partly cloudy with a chance of showers overnight. Lows in the mid-50s. Southwest winds 5 to 10 miles an hour. Chance of rain 60%. Monday, showers likely in the morning, then showers in the afternoon. Cool highs in the upper 60s. Southwest winds 5 to 10 miles an hour, increasing to 10 to 15 miles an hour. Chance of rain 90%. And now the extended forecast. Tuesday, partly cloudy. Showers likely. Highs in the mid-70s. Lows in the mid-50s. Chance of rain 60%. Wednesday, partly cloudy. Highs in the upper 70s. Lows in the mid-50s. Thursday, partly cloudy. A chance of showers. Highs in the lower 80s. Lows around 60. Chance of rain 50%. Friday, partly cloudy. A chance of showers. Highs in the upper 70s. Lows in the lower 60s. Chance of rain 50%. This is the NOAA Weather Radio KHA 53 in Rochester. 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KHA 53 operates on a frequency of 162.40 MHz. The 9 a.m. weather at Rochester, it was mostly sunny. The temperature was 62 degrees Fahrenheit or 17 degrees Celsius, the dew point 57 and the relative humidity 83%. The wind was south at 3 miles an hour. The pressure was 30.00 inches and falling. Repeating at Rochester, it was mostly sunny, temperature 62 degrees. Around the region at 9 a.m. at Erie, rain was falling, with a temperature of 64. It was mostly sunny, with a temperature of 70 at Niagara Falls, 67 at Syracuse, and 70 at Watertown. It was partly sunny, with a temperature of 67 at Buffalo, and 70 at Toronto. It was cloudy, with a temperature of 56 at Elmira, and 61 at Binghamton. At Oswego, winds were south at 8 knots, with a temperature of 65 degrees. The Central Lake Ontario buoy winds were southeast at 12 knots, with a

temperature of 68 degrees, and the waves were 2 feet. The forecast for the Genesee Valley and Northern Finger Lakes, including Rochester, Geneseo, Canandaigua, Newark, and Fairhaven. Rest of today, sunny. Highs ranging from the upper 70s on the hilltops to the lower 80s across the lower elevations. Light winds, becoming south around 10 miles an hour. Tonight, showers with a chance of thunderstorms. Lows in the lower 60s. South winds 5 to 10 miles an hour. Chance of rain 80%. Sunday, showers likely with a chance of thunderstorms. Highs ranging from the upper 60s on the hilltops to the mid 70s across the lower elevations. South winds 5 to 10 miles an hour, becoming west 10 to 15 miles an hour. Chance of rain 70%. Sunday night, showers likely with a chance of thunderstorms in the evening, then a chance of showers overnight. Lows in the mid-50s. Southwest winds 10 to 15 miles an hour, diminishing to 5 to 10 miles an hour. Chance of rain 70%. Monday, showers, cool highs ranging from the lower 60s on the hilltops to the upper 60s across the lower elevations. Southwest winds 10 to 15 miles an hour. Chance of rain 90%. The forecast for the Southern Finger Lakes, including Pinyan, Seneca Falls, and Auburn. Rest of today, sunny. Highs around 80. Light winds, becoming south around 10 miles an hour. Tonight, partly cloudy with a chance of showers and thunderstorms in the evening, then showers likely with a chance of thunderstorms overnight. Lows in the lower 60s. South winds 5 to 10 miles an hour, increasing to 10 to 15 miles an hour. Chance of rain 70%. Sunday, showers likely with a chance of thunderstorms. Highs in the mid-70s. South winds 5 to 10 miles an hour, becoming west. Chance of rain 70%. Sunday night, mostly cloudy with showers likely in the evening, then partly cloudy with a chance of showers overnight. Lows in the mid-50s. Southwest winds 5 to 10 miles an hour. Chance of rain 60%. Monday, showers likely in the morning, then showers in the afternoon. Cool highs in the upper 60s. Southwest winds 5 to 10 miles an hour, increasing to 10 to 15 miles an hour. Chance of rain 90%. And now the extended forecast. Tuesday, partly cloudy. Showers likely. Highs in the mid-70s. Lows in the mid-50s. Chance of rain 60%. Wednesday, partly cloudy. Highs in the upper 70s. Lows in the mid-50s. Thursday, partly cloudy. A chance of showers. Highs in the lower 80s. Lows around 60. Chance of rain 50%. Friday, partly cloudy. A chance of showers. Highs in the upper 70s. Lows in the lower 60s. Chance of rain 50%. The Nearshore Marine Forecast, for the Niagara River to Hamelin Beach along Lake Ontario. Today, southeast winds 10 knots or less becoming east. A chance of showers and thunderstorms late. Waves 1 foot or less. Tonight, southeast winds 5 to 15 knots becoming southwest. Showers with a chance of thunderstorms. A chance of waterspouts overnight. Waves 2 feet or less. Sunday, southwest winds 15 to 25 knots becoming west. A chance of waterspouts. Showers likely in the morning, then showers with a chance of thunderstorms in the afternoon. Waves 1 to 3 feet building to 3 to 6 feet. Waves occasionally around 7 feet. Sunday night, west winds 15 to 25 knots. A chance of waters 3 to 6 feet. Waves occasionally around 7 feet. Sunday night, west winds 15 to 25 knots. A chance of waterspouts. A chance of showers and thunderstorms in the evening, then showers likely overnight. Waves 3 to 6 feet. Waves occasionally around 7 feet. Monday, southwest winds 15 to 25 knots becoming west. A chance of waterspouts. Showers during the day, then a chance of showers Monday night. Waves 3 to 6 feet building to 4 to 7 feet, then subsiding to 3 to 5 feet. Waves occasionally around 9 feet. Tuesday, west winds 15 to 20 knots diminishing to 10 knots or less. A chance of waterspouts during the

day. A chance of showers during the day. Waves 2 to 4 feet subsiding to 1 foot or less. Wednesday, southwest winds 10 knots or less becoming south. Partly cloudy. Waves 1 foot or less. Winds and waves higher and near thunderstorms. The Nearshore Marine Forecast, 4, Heron Beach to Sodus Bay. Today, southeast winds 5 to 15 knots. Sunny. Waves 2 feet or less. Tonight, south winds 5 to 15 knots. Showers with a chance of thunderstorms. A chance of waterspouts overnight. Waves 2 feet or less. Sunday, south winds 10 to 15 knots becoming west 15 to 20 knots. A chance of waterspouts. Showers likely with a chance of thunderstorms. Waves 2 feet or less building to 3 to 5 feet. Waves occasionally around 6 feet. Sunday night, west winds 15 to 20 knots becoming southwest. A chance of waterspouts. Showers likely with a chance of thunderstorms in the evening, then a chance of showers overnight. Waves 3 to 5 feet. Waves occasionally around 6 feet. Monday, southwest winds 15 to 25 knots becoming west. A chance of waterspouts. Showers. Waves 3 to 5 feet building to 4 to 7 feet, then subsiding to 3 to 6 feet. Waves occasionally around 9 feet. Tuesday, west winds 15 to 20 knots diminishing to 5 to 15 knots. A chance of waterspouts during the day. Showers likely during the day, then a chance of showers Tuesday night. Waves 3 to 6 feet subsiding to 1 to 3 feet. Waves occasionally around 7 feet. Wednesday, southwest winds 10 knots or less becoming south. Partly cloudy. Waves 1 foot or less. Winds and waves higher and near thunderstorms. The water temperature off Rochester is 69 degrees. The Nearshore Marine Forecast, 4, Sodus Bay to Mexico Bay. Today, southeast winds 15 to 20 knots diminishing to 5 to 15 knots. Sunny. Waves 2 feet or less. Tonight, southeast winds 5 to 15 knots increasing to 15 to 20 knots. A chance of showers and thunderstorms in the evening, then showers likely with a chance of thunderstorms overnight. A chance of waterspouts overnight. Waves 2 feet or less. Sunday, south winds 15 to 20 knots becoming west. A chance of waterspouts. Showers with a chance of thunderstorms. Waves 1 to 3 feet building to 3 to 5 feet. Waves occasionally around 6 feet. Sunday night, west winds 15 to 20 knots becoming southwest. A chance of waterspouts. Showers likely with a chance of thunderstorms in the evening, then showers overnight. Waves 3 to 6 feet. Waves occasionally around 7 feet. Monday, southwest winds 15 to 25 knots becoming west. A chance of waterspouts. Showers. Waves 3 to 6 feet building to 5 to 8 feet. Waves occasionally around 10 feet. Tuesday, west winds 15 to 20 knots diminishing to 5 to 15 knots. A chance of waterspouts during the day. Showers likely during the day, then a chance of showers Tuesday night. Waves 3 to 6 feet subsiding to 1 to 3 feet. Waves occasionally around 7 feet. Wednesday, west winds 10 knots or less becoming southeast. Mainly clear, then becoming partly cloudy. Waves 1 foot or less. Winds and waves higher and near thunderstorms. This is the NOAA Weather Radio KHA 53 in Rochester. Your source for official weather information across the Western Finger Lakes and the Genesee Valley. KHA 53 operates on a frequency of 162.40 MHz. The 9 a.m. weather at Rochester, it was mostly sunny. The temperature was 62 degrees Fahrenheit or 17 degrees Celsius, the dew point 57 and the relative humidity 83%. The wind was south at 3 miles an hour. The pressure was 30.00 inches and falling. Repeating at Rochester, it was mostly sunny, temperature 62 degrees. Around the region at 9 a.m. at Erie, rain was falling, with a temperature of 64. It was mostly sunny, with a temperature of 70 at Niagara Falls, 67 at Syracuse, and 70 at Watertown. It was partly sunny, with a temperature of 67 at Buffalo.
and 70 at Toronto. It was cloudy, with a temperature of 56 at Elmira and 61 at Binghamton. At Oswego, winds were south at 8 knots, with a temperature of 65 degrees. The Central Lake Ontario buoy winds were southeast at 12 knots, with a temperature of 68 degrees, and the waves were 2 feet. The forecast for the Genesee Valley and Northern Finger Lakes, including Rochester, Geneseo, Canandaigua, Newark, and Fairhaven. Rest of today, sunny. Highs ranging from the upper 70s on the hilltops to the lower 80s across the lower elevations. Light winds, becoming south around 10 miles an hour. Tonight, showers with a chance of thunderstorms. Lows in the lower 60s. South winds 5 to 10 miles an hour. Chance of rain 80%. Sunday, showers likely with a chance of thunderstorms. Highs ranging from the upper 60s on the hilltops to the mid 70s across the lower elevations. South winds 5 to 10 miles an hour, becoming west 10 to 15 miles an hour. Chance of rain 70%. Sunday night, showers likely with a chance of thunderstorms in the evening, then a chance of showers overnight. Lows in the mid-50s. Southwest winds 10 to 15 miles an hour, diminishing to 5 to 10 miles an hour. Chance of rain 70%. Monday, showers, cool highs ranging from the lower 60s on the hilltops to the upper 60s across the lower elevations. Southwest winds 10 to 15 miles an hour. Chance of rain 90%. The forecast for the Southern Finger Lakes, including Pinyan, Seneca Falls, and Auburn. Rest of today, sunny. Highs around 80. Light winds, becoming south around 10 miles an hour. Tonight, partly cloudy with a chance of showers and thunderstorms in the evening, then showers likely with a chance of thunderstorms overnight. Lows in the lower 60s. South winds 5 to 10 miles an hour, increasing to 10 to 15 miles an hour. Chance of rain 70%. Sunday, showers likely with a chance of thunderstorms. Highs in the mid-70s. South winds 5 to 10 miles an hour, becoming west. Chance of rain 70%. Sunday night, mostly cloudy with showers likely in the evening, then partly cloudy with a chance of showers overnight. Lows in the mid-50s. Southwest winds 5 to 10 miles an hour. Chance of rain 60%. Monday, showers likely in the morning, then showers in the afternoon. Cool highs in the upper 60s. Southwest winds 5 to 10 miles an hour, increasing to 10 to 15 miles an hour. Chance of rain 90%. And now the extended forecast. Tuesday, partly cloudy. Showers likely. Highs in the mid-70s. Lows in the mid-50s. Chance of rain 60%. Wednesday, partly cloudy. Highs in the upper 70s. Lows in the mid-50s. Thursday, partly cloudy. A chance of showers. Highs in the lower 80s. Lows around 60. Chance of rain 50%. Friday, partly cloudy. A chance of showers. Highs in the upper 70s. Lows in the lower 60s. Chance of rain 50%. This is the NOAA Weather Radio KHA 53 in Rochester. 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KHA 53 operates on a frequency of 162.40 MHz. The 9 a.m. weather at Rochester, it was mostly sunny. The temperature was 62 degrees Fahrenheit or 17 degrees Celsius, the dew point 57 and the relative humidity 83%. The wind was south at 3 miles an hour. The pressure was 30.00 inches and falling. Repeating at Rochester, it was mostly sunny, temperature 62 degrees. Around the region at 9 a.m. at Erie, rain was falling, with a temperature of 64. It was mostly sunny, with a temperature of 70 at Niagara Falls, 67 at Syracuse, and 70 at Watertown. It was partly sunny, with a temperature of 67 at Buffalo, and 70 at Toronto. It was cloudy, with a temperature of 56 at Elmira, and 61 at Binghamton. At Oswego, winds were south at 8 knots, with a temperature of 65 degrees. The Central Lake Ontario buoy winds were southeast at 12 knots, with a temperature of 68 degrees, and the waves were 2 feet.
The forecast for the Genesee Valley and Northern Finger Lakes.

including Rochester, Geneseo, Canandaigua, Newark, and Fairhaven. Rest of today, sunny. Highs ranging from the upper 70s on the hilltops to the lower 80s across the lower elevations. Light winds, becoming south around 10 miles an hour. Tonight, showers with a chance of thunderstorms. Lows in the lower 60s. South winds 5 to 10 miles an hour. Chance of rain 80%. Sunday, showers likely with a chance of thunderstorms. Highs ranging from the upper 60s on the hilltops to the mid 70s across the lower elevations. South winds 5 to 10 miles an hour, becoming west 10 to 15 miles an hour. Chance of rain 70%. Sunday night, showers likely with a chance of thunderstorms in the evening, then a chance of showers overnight. Lows in the mid-50s. Southwest winds 10 to 15 miles an hour, diminishing to 5 to 10 miles an hour. Chance of rain 70%. Monday, showers, cool highs ranging from the lower 60s on the hilltops to the upper 60s across the lower elevations. Southwest winds 10 to 15 miles an hour. Chance of rain 90%. The forecast for the Southern Finger Lakes, including Tinian, Seneca Falls, and Auburn. Rest of today, sunny. Highs around 80. Light winds, becoming south around 10 miles an hour. Tonight, partly cloudy with a chance of showers and thunderstorms in the evening, then showers likely with a chance of thunderstorms overnight. Lows in the lower 60s. South winds 5 to 10 miles an hour, increasing to 10 to 15 miles an hour. Chance of rain 70%. Sunday, showers likely with a chance of thunderstorms. Highs in the mid-70s. South winds 5 to 10 miles an hour, becoming west. Chance of rain 70%. Sunday night, mostly cloudy with showers likely in the evening, then partly cloudy with a chance of showers overnight. Lows in the mid-50s. Southwest winds 5 to 10 miles an hour. Chance of rain 60%. Monday, showers likely in the morning, then showers in the afternoon. Cool highs in the upper 60s. Southwest winds 5 to 10 miles an hour, increasing to 10 to 15 miles an hour. Chance of rain 90%. And now the extended forecast. Tuesday, partly cloudy. Showers likely. Highs in the mid-70s. Lows in the mid-50s. Chance of rain 60%. Wednesday, partly cloudy. Highs in the upper 70s. Lows in the mid-50s. Thursday, partly cloudy. A chance of showers. Highs in the lower 80s. Lows around 60. Chance of rain 50%. Friday, partly cloudy. A chance of showers. Highs in the upper 70s. Lows in the lower 60s. Chance of rain 50%. The Rochester, New York climate summary for yesterday, August 21, 2026. Yesterday's high temperature of 77 degrees occurred at 4:56 p.m. Yesterday's low temperature of 53 degrees occurred at 5:53 a.m. No precipitation fell yesterday, which leaves the monthly total at 1.60 inches. The total precipitation for the year still stands at 30.27 inches. There were no heating degree days yesterday. This leaves the monthly total at zero. The yearly total since July 1st is 5. There were no cooling degree days yesterday. This leaves the monthly total at 140. The yearly total since January 1st is 536. Yesterday the maximum wind observed was 13 miles an hour from the northeast. The highest wind gust observed was 17 miles per hour from the northeast, which occurred at 5:43 p.m. The average wind speed was less than 5 miles per hour yesterday. The record high for today is 98, which occurred in 1916, and the record low is 43, which occurred in 1957. Sunrise today is at 6:24 a.m. and sunset is at 8:02 p.m. This is the NOAA Weather Radio KHA 53 in Rochester. 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KHA 53 operates on a frequency of 162.40 MHz. The 9 a.m. weather at Rochester, it was mostly sunny. The temperature was 62 degrees Fahrenheit or 17 degrees Celsius, the dew point 57 and the relative humidity 83%. The wind was south.

Canandaigua, Newark, and Fairhaven. Rest of today, sunny. Highs ranging from the upper 70s on the hilltops to the lower 80s across the lower elevations. Light winds, becoming south around 10 miles an hour. Tonight, showers with a chance of thunderstorms. Lows in the lower 60s. South winds 5 to 10 miles an hour. Chance of rain 80%. Sunday, showers likely with a chance of thunderstorms. Highs ranging from the upper 60s on the hilltops to the mid-70s across the lower elevations. South winds 5 to 10 miles an hour, becoming west 10 to 15 miles an hour. Chance of rain 70%. Sunday night, showers likely with a chance of thunderstorms in the evening, then a chance of showers overnight. Lows in the mid-50s. Southwest winds 10 to 15 miles an hour, diminishing to 5 to 10 miles an hour. Chance of rain 70%. Monday, showers, cool highs ranging from the lower 60s on the hilltops to the upper 60s across the lower elevations. Southwest winds 10 to 15 miles an hour. Chance of rain 90%. The forecast for the Southern Finger Lakes, including Pinyan, Seneca Falls, and Auburn. Rest of today, sunny. Highs around 80. Light winds, becoming south around 10 miles an hour. Tonight, partly cloudy with a chance of showers and thunderstorms in the evening, then showers likely with a chance of thunderstorms overnight. Lows in the lower 60s. South winds 5 to 10 miles an hour, increasing to 10 to 15 miles an hour. Chance of rain 70%. Sunday, showers likely with a chance of thunderstorms. Highs in the mid-70s. South winds 5 to 10 miles an hour, becoming west. Chance of rain 70%. Sunday night, mostly cloudy with showers likely in the evening, then partly cloudy with a chance of showers overnight. Lows in the mid-50s. Southwest winds 5 to 10 miles an hour. Chance of rain 60%. Monday, showers likely in the morning, then showers in the afternoon. Cool highs in the upper 60s. Southwest winds 5 to 10 miles an hour, increasing to 10 to 15 miles an hour. Chance of rain 90%. And now the extended forecast. Tuesday, partly cloudy. Showers likely. Highs in the mid-70s. Lows in the mid-50s. Chance of rain 60%. Wednesday, partly cloudy. Highs in the upper 70s. Lows in the mid-50s. Thursday, partly cloudy. A chance of showers. Highs in the lower 80s. Lows around 60. Chance of rain 50%. Friday, partly cloudy. A chance of showers. Highs in the upper 70s. Lows in the lower 60s. Chance of rain 50%. This is the NOAA Weather Radio KHA 53 in Rochester. Your source for official weather information across the Western Finger Lakes and the Genesee Valley. KHA 53 operates on a frequency of 162.40 MHz. The 9 a.m. weather at Rochester, it was mostly sunny. The temperature was 62 degrees Fahrenheit or 17 degrees Celsius, the dew point 57 and the relative humidity 83%. The wind was south at 3 miles an hour. The pressure was 30.00 inches and falling. Repeating at Rochester, it was mostly sunny, temperature 62 degrees. Around the region at 9 a.m. at Erie, rain was falling, with a temperature of 64. It was mostly sunny, with a temperature of 70 at Niagara Falls, 67 at Syracuse, and 70 at Watertown. It was partly sunny, with a temperature of 67 at Buffalo, and 70 at Toronto. It was cloudy, with a temperature of 56 at Elmira, and 61 at Binghamton. At Oswego, winds were south at 8 knots, with a temperature of 65 degrees. The Central Lake Ontario buoy winds were southeast at 12 knots, with a temperature of 68 degrees, and the waves were 2 feet. The forecast for the Genesee Valley and Northern Finger Lakes, including Rochester, Geneseo, Canandaigua, Newark, and Fairhaven. Rest of today, sunny. Highs ranging from the upper 70s on the hilltops to the lower 80s across the lower elevations. Light winds, becoming south around 10 miles an hour. Tonight, showers with a chance of thunderstorms. Lows in the lower 60s. South winds 5 to 10 miles an hour,

chance of rain 80%. Sunday, showers likely with a chance of thunderstorms. Highs ranging from the upper 60s on the hilltops to the mid-70s across the lower elevations. South winds 5 to 10 miles an hour, becoming west 10 to 15 miles an hour. Chance of rain 70%. Sunday night, showers likely with a chance of thunderstorms in the evening, then a chance of showers overnight. Lows in the mid-50s. Southwest winds 10 to 15 miles an hour, diminishing to 5 to 10 miles an hour. Chance of rain 70%. Monday, showers, cool with highs ranging from the lower 60s on the hilltops to the upper 60s across the lower elevations. Southwest winds 10 to 15 miles an hour. Chance of rain 90%. The forecast for the Southern Finger Lakes, including Tinian, Seneca Falls, and Auburn. Rest of today, sunny. Highs around 80. Light winds, becoming south around 10 miles an hour. Tonight, partly cloudy with a chance of showers and thunderstorms in the evening, then showers likely with a chance of thunderstorms overnight. Lows in the lower 60s. South winds 5 to 10 miles an hour, increasing to 10 to 15 miles an hour. Chance of rain 70%. Sunday, showers likely with a chance of thunderstorms. Highs in the mid-70s. South winds 5 to 10 miles an hour, becoming west. Chance of rain 70%. Sunday night, mostly cloudy with showers likely in the evening, then partly cloudy with a chance of showers overnight. Lows in the mid-50s. Southwest winds 5 to 10 miles an hour. Chance of rain 60%. Monday, showers likely in the morning, then showers in the afternoon. Cool highs in the upper 60s. Southwest winds 5 to 10 miles an hour, increasing to 10 to 15 miles an hour. Chance of rain 90%. And now the extended forecast. Tuesday, partly cloudy. Showers likely. Highs in the mid-70s. Lows in the mid-50s. Chance of rain 60%. Wednesday, partly cloudy. Highs in the upper 70s. Lows in the mid-50s. Thursday, partly cloudy. A chance of showers. Highs in the lower 80s. Lows around 60. Chance of rain 50%. Friday, partly cloudy. A chance of showers. Highs in the upper 70s. Lows in the lower 60s. Chance of rain 50%. This is the NOAA Weather Radio KHA 53 in Rochester. Your source for official weather information across the Western Finger Lakes and the Genesee Valley. KHA 53 operates on a frequency of 162.40 MHz. The 9 a.m. weather at Rochester, it was mostly sunny. The temperature was 62 degrees Fahrenheit or 17 degrees Celsius, the dew point 57 and the relative humidity 83%. The wind was south at 3 miles an hour. The pressure was 30.00 inches and falling. Repeating at Rochester, it was mostly sunny, temperature 62 degrees. Around the region at 9 a.m. at Erie, rain was falling, with a temperature of 64. It was mostly sunny, with a temperature of 70 at Niagara Falls, 67 at Syracuse, and 70 at Watertown. It was partly sunny, with a temperature of 67 at Buffalo, and 70 at Toronto. It was cloudy, with a temperature of 56 at Elmira, and 61 at Binghamton. At Oswego, winds were south at 8 knots, with a temperature of 65 degrees. The Central Lake Ontario buoy winds were southeast at 12 knots, with a temperature of 68 degrees, and the waves were 2 feet. The forecast for the Genesee Valley and Northern Finger Lakes, including Rochester, Geneseo, Canandaigua, Newark, and Fairhaven. Rest of today, sunny. Highs ranging from the upper 70s on the hilltops to the lower 80s across the lower elevations. Light winds, becoming south around 10 miles an hour. Tonight, showers with a chance of thunderstorms. Lows in the lower 60s. South winds 5 to 10 miles an hour. Chance of rain 80%. Sunday, showers likely with a chance of thunderstorms. Highs ranging from the upper 60s on the hilltops to the mid-70s across the lower elevations. South winds 5 to 10 miles an hour, becoming west 10 to 15 miles an hour. Chance of rain 70%. Sunday night, showers likely with a chance of thunderstorms in the evening, then a

chance of showers overnight. Lows in the mid-50s. Southwest winds 10 to 15 miles an hour, diminishing to 5 to 10 miles an hour. Chance of rain 70%. Monday, showers, cool highs ranging from the lower 60s on the hilltops to the upper 60s across the lower elevations. Southwest winds 10 to 15 miles an hour. Chance of rain 90%. The forecast for the Southern Finger Lakes, including Pinyan, Seneca Falls, and Auburn. Rest of today, sunny. Highs around 80. Light winds, becoming south around 10 miles an hour. Tonight, partly cloudy with a chance of showers and thunderstorms in the evening, then showers likely with a chance of thunderstorms overnight. Lows in the lower 60s. South winds 5 to 10 miles an hour, increasing to 10 to 15 miles an hour. Chance of rain 70%. Sunday, showers likely with a chance of thunderstorms. Highs in the mid-70s. South winds 5 to 10 miles an hour, becoming west. Chance of rain 70%. Sunday night, mostly cloudy with showers likely in the evening, then partly cloudy with a chance of showers overnight. Lows in the mid-50s. Southwest winds 5 to 10 miles an hour. Chance of rain 60%. Monday, showers likely in the morning, then showers in the afternoon. Cool highs in the upper 60s. Southwest winds 5 to 10 miles an hour, increasing to 10 to 15 miles an hour. Chance of rain 90%. And now the extended forecast. Tuesday, partly cloudy. Showers likely. Highs in the mid-70s. Lows in the mid-50s. Chance of rain 60%. Wednesday, partly cloudy. Highs in the upper 70s. Lows in the mid-50s. Thursday, partly cloudy. A chance of showers. Highs in the lower 80s. Lows around 60. Chance of rain 50%. Friday, partly cloudy. A chance of showers. Highs in the upper 70s. Lows in the lower 60s. Chance of rain 50%. Open Lake Forecast, 4, the Niagara River to Hamlin Beach beyond 5 miles from shore. Today, southeast winds 5 to 15 knots becoming east. A chance of showers and thunderstorms late. Waves 1 to 2 feet. Tonight, southeast winds 5 to 15 knots becoming southwest. Showers with a chance of thunderstorms through the early overnight, then showers likely late. A chance of waterspouts after midnight. Waves 1 to 2 feet. Sunday, west winds 15 to 25 knots. A chance of waterspouts. Showers likely in the morning, then showers likely with a chance of thunderstorms in the afternoon. Waves 1 to 3 feet building to 3 to 6 feet. Sunday night, west winds 15 to 25 knots. A chance of waterspouts. A chance of showers and thunderstorms in the evening, then showers likely overnight. Waves 4 to 6 feet. Monday, west winds 15 to 25 knots. A chance of waterspouts. Showers during the day, then a chance of showers Monday night. Waves 5 to 8 feet subsiding to 3 to 5 feet. Waves occasionally around 10 feet. Tuesday, west winds 15 to 20 knots diminishing to less than 10 knots. A chance of waterspouts during the day. A chance of showers during the day. Waves 2 to 4 feet subsiding to 1 foot or less. Wednesday, southwest winds 10 knots or less becoming south. Waves 1 foot or less. Winds and waves higher and near thunderstorms. The forecast for the Genesee Valley and Northern Finger Lakes, including Rochester, Geneseo, Canandaigua, Newark, and Fairhaven. Rest of today, sunny. Highs ranging from the upper 70s on the hilltops to the lower 80s across the lower elevations. South winds around 10 miles an hour. Tonight, showers with a chance of thunderstorms. Lows in the lower 60s. South winds 5 to 10 miles an hour. Chance of rain 80%. Sunday, showers likely with a chance of thunderstorms. Highs ranging from the upper 60s on the hilltops to the mid-70s across the lower elevations. South winds 5 to 10 miles an hour, becoming west 10 to 15 miles an hour. Chance of rain 70%. Sunday night, showers likely with a chance of thunderstorms in the evening, then a chance of showers overnight. Lows in the mid-50s.

Rockies. Southwest winds 10 to 15 miles an hour, diminishing to 5 to 10 miles an hour. Chance of rain 70%. Monday, showers, cool highs ranging from the lower 60s on the hilltops to the upper 60s across the lower elevations. Southwest winds 10 to 15 miles an hour. Chance of rain 90%. The forecast for the Southern Finger Lakes, including Penyan, Seneca Falls, and Auburn. Rest of today, sunny. Highs around 80. South winds around 10 miles an hour. Tonight, partly cloudy with a chance of showers and thunderstorms in the evening, then showers likely with a chance of thunderstorms overnight. Lows in the lower 60s. South winds 5 to 10 miles an hour, increasing to 10 to 15 miles an hour. Chance of rain 70%. Sunday, showers likely with a chance of thunderstorms. Highs in the mid-70s. South winds 5 to 10 miles an hour, becoming west. Chance of rain 70%. Sunday night, mostly cloudy with showers likely in the evening, then partly cloudy with a chance of showers overnight. Lows in the mid-50s. Southwest winds 5 to 10 miles an hour. Chance of rain 60%. Monday, showers likely in the morning, then showers in the afternoon. Cool highs in the upper 60s. Southwest winds 5 to 10 miles an hour, increasing to 10 to 15 miles an hour. Chance of rain 90%. And now the extended forecast. Tuesday, partly cloudy. Showers likely. Highs in the mid-70s. Lows in the mid-50s. Chance of rain 60%. Wednesday, partly cloudy. Highs in the upper 70s. Lows in the mid-50s. Thursday, partly cloudy. A chance of showers. Highs in the lower 80s. Lows around 60. Chance of rain 50%. Friday, partly cloudy. A chance of showers. Highs in the upper 70s. Lows in the lower 60s. Chance of rain 50%. Open Lake Forecast, 4, the Niagara River to Hamlin Beach beyond 5 miles from shore. This afternoon, southeast winds 5 to 10 knots becoming east. A chance of showers and thunderstorms late. Waves around 1 foot. Tonight, southeast winds 5 to 15 knots becoming southwest. Showers with a chance of thunderstorms through the early overnight, then showers likely late. A chance of waterspouts after midnight. Waves 1 to 2 feet. Sunday, west winds 15 to 25 knots. A chance of waterspouts. Showers likely in the morning, then showers likely with a chance of thunderstorms in the afternoon. Waves 1 to 3 feet building to 3 to 6 feet. Sunday night, west winds 15 to 25 knots. A chance of waterspouts. A chance of showers and thunderstorms in the evening, then showers likely overnight. Waves 4 to 6 feet. Monday, west winds 15 to 25 knots. A chance of waterspouts. Showers during the day, then a chance of showers Monday night. Waves 5 to 8 feet subsiding to 3 to 5 feet. Waves occasionally around 10 feet. Tuesday, west winds 15 to 20 knots diminishing to less than 10 knots. A chance of waterspouts during the day. A chance of showers during the day. Waves 2 to 4 feet subsiding to 1 foot or less. Wednesday, southwest winds 10 knots or less becoming south. Waves 1 foot or less. Winds and waves higher in and near thunderstorms. Open Lake Forecast, 4, Hamlin Beach to Mexico Bay beyond 5 miles from shore. This afternoon, southeast winds 5 to 15 knots. Waves 1 to 3 feet subsiding to 1 foot or less. Tonight, southeast winds 10 to 15 knots becoming south and increasing to 15 to 25 knots. Showers likely with a chance of thunderstorms. A chance of waterspouts after midnight. Waves 1 to 3 feet building to 3 to 5 feet. Sunday, south winds 15 to 25 knots becoming west. A chance of waterspouts. Showers with a chance of thunderstorms. Waves 3 to 5 feet building to 3 to 6 feet. Sunday night, west winds 15 to 25 knots becoming southwest. A chance of waterspouts. Showers likely with a chance of thunderstorms in the evening, then showers overnight. Waves 3 to 6 feet building to 4 to 7 feet. Waves occasionally.

around 9 feet. Monday, southwest winds to 30 knots becoming west 15 to 25 knots. A chance of waterspouts. Showers. Waves 4 to 7 feet building to 6 to 9 feet, then subsiding to 4 to 7 feet. Waves occasionally around 11 feet. Tuesday, west winds 15 to 20 knots diminishing to 5 to 15 knots. A chance of waterspouts during the day. Showers likely during the day, then a chance of showers Tuesday night. Waves 3 to 6 feet subsiding to 1 to 3 feet. Wednesday, west winds 5 to 15 knots becoming south. Waves 2 feet or less. Winds and waves higher and near thunderstorms. This is the NOAA Weather Radio KHA 53 in Rochester. Your source for official weather information across the Western Finger Lakes and the Genesee Valley. KHA 53 operates on a frequency of 162.40 MHz. The 10 a.m. weather at Rochester, it was mostly sunny. The temperature was 70 degrees Fahrenheit or 21 degrees Celsius, the dew point 58 and the relative humidity 65%. The wind was south at 6 miles an hour. The pressure was 29.98 inches and falling. Repeating at Rochester, it was mostly sunny, temperature 70 degrees. The 10 a.m. weather at Rochester, it was mostly sunny. The temperature was 70 degrees Fahrenheit or 21 degrees Celsius, the dew point 58 and the relative humidity 65%. The wind was south at 6 miles an hour. The pressure was 29.98 inches and falling. Repeating at Rochester, it was mostly sunny, temperature 70 degrees. Around the region at 10 a.m. at Erie, haze was reported, with a temperature of 67. It was sunny, with a temperature of 59 at Elmira, and 75 at Watertown. At Syracuse, it was mostly sunny, with a temperature of 74. It was partly sunny, with a temperature of 70 at Buffalo, and 70 at Niagara Falls. At Binghamton, it was cloudy, with a temperature of 64. At Oswego, winds were south at 9 knots, with a temperature of 69 degrees. The Central Lake Ontario buoy winds were southeast at 14 knots, with a temperature of 69 degrees, and the waves were 2 feet. The forecast for the Genesee Valley and Northern Finger Lakes, including Rochester, Geneseo, Canandaigua, Newark, and Fairhaven. Rest of today, sunny. Highs ranging from the upper 70s on the hilltops to the lower 80s across the lower elevations. South winds around 10 miles an hour. Tonight, showers with a chance of thunderstorms. Lows in the lower 60s. South winds 5 to 10 miles an hour. Chance of rain 80%. Sunday, showers likely with a chance of thunderstorms. Highs ranging from the upper 60s on the hilltops to the mid 70s across the lower elevations. South winds 5 to 10 miles an hour, becoming west 10 to 15 miles an hour. Chance of rain 70%. Sunday night, showers likely with a chance of thunderstorms in the evening, then a chance of showers overnight. Lows in the mid-50s. Southwest winds 10 to 15 miles an hour, diminishing to 5 to 10 miles an hour. Chance of rain 70%. Monday, showers, cool highs ranging from the lower 60s on the hilltops to the upper 60s across the lower elevations. Southwest winds 10 to 15 miles an hour. Chance of rain 90%. The forecast for the Southern Finger Lakes, including Pinyan, Seneca Falls, and Auburn. Rest of today, sunny. Highs around 80. South winds around 10 miles an hour. Tonight, partly cloudy with a chance of showers and thunderstorms in the evening, then showers likely with a chance of thunderstorms overnight. Lows in the lower 60s. South winds 5 to 10 miles an hour, increasing to 10 to 15 miles an hour. Chance of rain 70%. Sunday, showers likely with a chance of thunderstorms. Highs in the mid-70s. South winds 5 to 10 miles an hour, becoming west. Chance of rain 70%. Sunday night, mostly cloudy with showers likely in the evening, then partly cloudy with a chance of showers overnight. Lows in the mid-50s. Southwest winds 5 to 10 miles an hour. Chance of rain 60%. Monday, showers likely in the morning, then showers in the afternoon. Cool times in the upper 60s. Southwest winds 5 to 10 miles an hour, increasing to 10.

15 miles an hour. Chance of rain 90%. And now the extended forecast. Tuesday, partly cloudy. Showers likely. Highs in the mid-70s. Lows in the mid-50s. Chance of rain 60%. Wednesday, partly cloudy. Highs in the upper 70s. Lows in the mid-50s. Thursday, partly cloudy. A chance of showers. Highs in the lower 80s. Lows around 60. Chance of rain 50%. Friday, partly cloudy. A chance of showers. Highs in the upper 70s. Lows in the lower 60s. Chance of rain 50%. The Rochester, New York climate summary for yesterday, August 21st, 2026. Yesterday's high temperature of 77 degrees occurred at 4:56 p.m. Yesterday's low temperature of 53 degrees occurred at 5:53 a.m. No precipitation fell yesterday, which leaves the monthly total at 1.60 inches. The total precipitation for the year still stands at 30.27 inches. There were no heating degree days yesterday. This leaves the monthly total at zero. The yearly total since July 1st is 5. There were no cooling degree days yesterday. This leaves the monthly total at 140. The yearly total since January 1st is 536. Yesterday the maximum wind observed was 13 miles an hour from the northeast. The highest wind gust observed was 17 miles per hour from the northeast, which occurred at 5:43 p.m. The average wind speed was less than 5 miles per hour yesterday. The record high for today is 98, which occurred in 1916, and the record low is 43, which occurred in 1957. Sunrise today is at 6:24 a.m. and sunset is at 8:02 p.m. This is the NOAA Weather Radio KHA-53 in Rochester. 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KHA-53 operates on a frequency of 162.40 MHz. The 10 a.m. weather at Rochester, it was mostly sunny. The temperature was 70 degrees Fahrenheit or 21 degrees Celsius, the dew point 58 and the relative humidity 65%. The wind was south at 6 miles an hour. The pressure was 29.98 inches and falling. Repeating at Rochester, it was mostly sunny, temperature 70 degrees. Around the region at 10 a.m. at Toronto, rain was falling, with a temperature of 70. At Erie, haze was reported, with a temperature of 67. It was sunny, with a temperature of 59 at Elmira, and 75 at Watertown. At Syracuse, it was mostly sunny, with a temperature of 74. It was partly sunny, with a temperature of 70 at Buffalo, and 70 at Niagara Falls. At Binghamton, it was cloudy, with a temperature of 64. At Oswego, winds were south at 9 knots, with a temperature of 69 degrees. The Central Lake Ontario buoy winds were southeast at 14 knots, with a temperature of 69 degrees, and the waves were 2 feet. The forecast for the Genesee Valley and Northern Finger Lakes, including Rochester, Geneseo, Canandaigua, Newark, and Fairhaven. Rest of today, sunny. Highs ranging from the upper 70s on the hilltops to the lower 80s across the lower elevations. South winds around 10 miles an hour. Tonight, showers with a chance of thunderstorms. Lows in the lower 60s. South winds 5 to 10 miles an hour. Chance of rain 80%. Sunday, showers likely with a chance of thunderstorms. Highs ranging from the upper 60s on the hilltops to the mid-70s across the lower elevations. South winds 5 to 10 miles an hour, becoming west 10 to 15 miles an hour. Chance of rain 70%. Sunday night, showers likely with a chance of thunderstorms in the evening, then a chance of showers overnight. Lows in the mid-50s. Southwest winds 10 to 15 miles an hour, diminishing to 5 to 10 miles an hour. Chance of rain 70%. Monday, showers, cool highs ranging from the lower 60s on the hilltops to the upper 60s across the lower elevations. Southwest winds 10 to 15 miles an hour. Chance of rain 90%. The forecast for the Southern Finger Lakes, including Pinyan, Seneca Falls, and Auburn. Rest of today, sunny. Highs around 80. South winds around 10 miles an hour.

tonight, partly cloudy with a chance of showers and thunderstorms in the evening, then showers likely with a chance of thunderstorms overnight. Lows in the lower 60s. South winds 5 to 10 miles an hour, increasing to 10 to 15 miles an hour. Chance of rain 70%. Sunday, showers likely with a chance of thunderstorms. Highs in the mid-70s. South winds 5 to 10 miles an hour, becoming west. Chance of rain 70%. Sunday night, mostly cloudy with showers likely in the evening, then partly cloudy with a chance of showers overnight. Lows in the mid-50s. Southwest winds 5 to 10 miles an hour. Chance of rain 60%. Monday, showers likely in the morning, then showers in the afternoon. Cool times in the upper 60s. Southwest winds 5 to 10 miles an hour, increasing to 10 to 15 miles an hour. Chance of rain 90%. And now the extended forecast. Tuesday, partly cloudy. Showers likely. Highs in the mid-70s. Lows in the mid-50s. Chance of rain 60%. Wednesday, partly cloudy. Highs in the upper 70s. Lows in the mid-50s. Thursday, partly cloudy. A chance of showers. Highs in the lower 80s. Lows around 60. Chance of rain 50%. Friday, partly cloudy. A chance of showers. Highs in the upper 70s. Lows in the lower 60s. Chance of rain 50%. 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KHA 53 operates on a frequency of 162.40 MHz. The 10 a.m. weather at Rochester, it was mostly sunny. The temperature was 70 degrees Fahrenheit or 21 degrees Celsius, the dew point 58 and the relative humidity 65%. The wind was south at 6 miles an hour. The pressure was 29.98 inches and falling. Repeating at Rochester, it was mostly sunny, temperature 70 degrees. Around the region at 10 a.m. at Toronto, rain was falling, with a temperature of 70. At Erie, haze was reported, with a temperature of 67. It was sunny, with a temperature of 59 at Elmira, and 75 at Watertown. At Syracuse, it was mostly sunny, with a temperature of 74. It was partly sunny, with a temperature of 70 at Buffalo, and 70 at Niagara Falls. At Binghamton, it was cloudy, with a temperature of 64. At Oswego, winds were south at 9 knots, with a temperature of 69 degrees. The Central Lake Ontario buoy winds were southeast at 14 knots, with a temperature of 69 degrees, and the waves were 2 feet. The forecast for the Genesee Valley and Northern Finger Lakes, including Rochester, Geneseo, Canandaigua, Newark, and Fairhaven. Rest of today, sunny. Highs ranging from the upper 70s on the hilltops to the lower 80s across the lower elevations. South winds around 10 miles an hour. Tonight, showers with a chance of thunderstorms. Lows in the lower 60s. South winds 5 to 10 miles an hour. Chance of rain 80%. Sunday, showers likely with a chance of thunderstorms. Highs ranging from the upper 60s on the hilltops to the mid 70s across the lower elevations. South winds 5 to 10 miles an hour, becoming west 10 to 15 miles an hour. Chance of rain 70%. Sunday night, showers likely with a chance of thunderstorms in the evening, then a chance of showers overnight. Lows in the mid-50s. Southwest winds 10 to 15 miles an hour, diminishing to 5 to 10 miles an hour. Chance of rain 70%. Monday, showers, cool highs ranging from the lower 60s on the hilltops to the upper 60s across the lower elevations. Southwest winds 10 to 15 miles an hour. Chance of rain 90%. The forecast for the Southern Finger Lakes, including Pinyan, Seneca Falls, and Auburn. Rest of today, sunny. Highs around 80. South winds around 10 miles an hour. Tonight, partly cloudy with a chance of showers and thunderstorms in the evening, then showers likely with a chance of thunderstorms overnight. Lows in the lower 60s. South winds 5 to 10 miles an hour, increasing to 10 to 15 miles an hour. Chance of rain 70%. Sunday, showers likely.

with a chance of thunderstorms. Highs in the mid-70s. South winds 5 to 10 miles an hour, becoming west. Chance of rain 70%. Sunday night, mostly cloudy with showers likely in the evening, then partly cloudy with a chance of showers overnight. Lows in the mid-50s. Southwest winds 5 to 10 miles an hour. Chance of rain 60%. Monday, showers likely in the morning, then showers in the afternoon. Cool times in the upper 60s. Southwest winds 5 to 10 miles an hour, increasing to 10 to 15 miles an hour. Chance of rain 90%. And now the extended forecast. Tuesday, partly cloudy. Showers likely. Highs in the mid-70s. Lows in the mid-50s. Chance of rain 60%. Wednesday, partly cloudy. Highs in the upper 70s. Lows in the mid-50s. Thursday, partly cloudy. A chance of showers. Highs in the lower 80s. Lows around 60. Chance of rain 50%. Friday, partly cloudy. A chance of showers. Highs in the upper 70s. Lows in the lower 60s. Chance of rain 50%. This is the NOAA Weather Radio KHA 53 in Rochester. 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KHA 53 operates on a frequency of 162.40 MHz. The 10 a.m. weather at Rochester, it was mostly sunny. The temperature was 70 degrees Fahrenheit or 21 degrees Celsius, the dew point 58 and the relative humidity 65%. The wind was south at 6 miles an hour. The pressure was 29.98 inches and falling. Repeating at Rochester, it was mostly sunny, temperature 70 degrees. Around the region at 10 a.m. at Toronto, rain was falling, with a temperature of 70. At Erie, haze was reported, with a temperature of 67. It was sunny, with a temperature of 59 at Elmira, and 75 at Watertown. At Syracuse, it was mostly sunny, with a temperature of 74. It was partly sunny, with a temperature of 70 at Buffalo, and 70 at Niagara Falls. At Binghamton, it was cloudy, with a temperature of 64. At Oswego, winds were south at 9 knots, with a temperature of 69 degrees. The Central Lake Ontario buoy winds were southeast at 14 knots, with a temperature of 69 degrees, and the waves were 2 feet. The forecast for the Genesee Valley and Northern Finger Lakes, including Rochester, Geneseo, Canandaigua, Newark, and Fairhaven. Rest of today, sunny. Highs ranging from the upper 70s on the hilltops to the lower 80s across the lower elevations. South winds around 10 miles an hour. Tonight, showers with a chance of thunderstorms. Lows in the lower 60s. South winds 5 to 10 miles an hour. Chance of rain 80%. Sunday, showers likely with a chance of thunderstorms. Highs ranging from the upper 60s on the hilltops to the mid-70s across the lower elevations. South winds 5 to 10 miles an hour, becoming west 10 to 15 miles an hour. Chance of rain 70%. Sunday night, showers likely with a chance of thunderstorms in the evening, then a chance of showers overnight. Lows in the mid-50s. Southwest winds 10 to 15 miles an hour, diminishing to 5 to 10 miles an hour. Chance of rain 70%. Monday, showers, cool highs ranging from the lower 60s on the hilltops to the upper 60s across the lower elevations. Southwest winds 10 to 15 miles an hour. Chance of rain 90%. The forecast for the Southern Finger Lakes, including Tinian, Seneca Falls, and Auburn. Rest of today, sunny. Highs around 80. South winds around 10 miles an hour. Tonight, partly cloudy with a chance of showers and thunderstorms in the evening, then showers likely with a chance of thunderstorms overnight. Lows in the lower 60s. South winds 5 to 10 miles an hour, increasing to 10 to 15 miles an hour. Chance of rain 70%. Sunday, showers likely with a chance of thunderstorms. Highs in the mid-70s. South winds 5 to 10 miles an hour, becoming west. Chance of rain 70%. Sunday night, mostly cloudy with showers likely in the evening, then partly cloudy with a chance of showers overnight. Lows in the mid-50s.

Northwest winds 5 to 10 miles an hour. Chance of rain 60%. Monday, showers likely in the morning, then showers in the afternoon. Cool times in the upper 60s. Southwest winds 5 to 10 miles an hour, increasing to 10 to 15 miles an hour. Chance of rain 90%. And now the extended forecast. Tuesday, partly cloudy. Showers likely. Highs in the mid-70s. Lows in the mid-50s. Chance of rain 60%. Wednesday, partly cloudy. Highs in the upper 70s. Lows in the mid-50s. Thursday, partly cloudy. A chance of showers. Highs in the lower 80s. Lows around 60. Chance of rain 50%. Friday, partly cloudy. A chance of showers. Highs in the upper 70s. Lows in the lower 60s. Chance of rain 50%. The Nearshore Marine Forecast for the Niagara River to Hamelin Beach along Lake Ontario. Rest of today, southeast winds 10 knots or less becoming east. A chance of showers and thunderstorms late. Waves 1 foot or less. Tonight, southeast winds 5 to 15 knots becoming southwest. Showers with a chance of thunderstorms. A chance of waterspouts overnight. Waves 2 feet or less. Sunday, southwest winds 15 to 25 knots becoming west. A chance of waterspouts. Showers likely in the morning, then showers with a chance of thunderstorms in the afternoon. Waves 1 to 3 feet building to 3 to 6 feet. Waves occasionally around 7 feet. Sunday night, west winds 15 to 25 knots. A chance of waterspouts. A chance of showers and thunderstorms in the evening, then showers likely overnight. Waves 3 to 6 feet. Waves occasionally around 7 feet. Monday, southwest winds 15 to 25 knots becoming west. A chance of waterspouts. Showers during the day, then a chance of showers Monday night. Waves 3 to 6 feet building to 4 to 7 feet, then subsiding to 3 to 5 feet. Waves occasionally around 9 feet. Tuesday, west winds 15 to 20 knots diminishing to 10 knots or less. A chance of waterspouts during the day. A chance of showers during the day. Waves 2 to 4 feet subsiding to 1 foot or less. Wednesday, southwest winds 10 knots or less becoming south. Partly cloudy. Waves 1 foot or less. Winds and waves higher in and near thunderstorms. The Nearshore Marine Forecast for Hamelin Beach to Sodus Bay. Rest of today, southeast winds 5 to 10 knots. Sunny. Waves 1 foot or less. Tonight, south winds 5 to 15 knots. Showers with a chance of thunderstorms. A chance of waterspouts overnight. Waves 2 feet or less. Sunday, south winds 10 to 15 knots becoming west 15 to 20 knots. A chance of waterspouts. Showers likely with a chance of thunderstorms. Waves 2 feet or less. Sunday, south winds 10 to 15 knots becoming west 15 to 20 knots. A chance of waterspouts. Showers likely with a chance of thunderstorms. Waves 2 feet or less building to 3 to 5 feet. Waves occasionally around 6 feet. Sunday night, west winds 15 to 20 knots becoming southwest. A chance of waterspouts. Showers likely with a chance of thunderstorms in the evening, then a chance of showers overnight. Waves 3 to 5 feet. Waves occasionally around 6 feet. Monday, southwest winds 15 to 25 knots becoming west. A chance of waterspouts. Showers. Waves 3 to 5 feet building to 4 to 7 feet, then subsiding to 3 to 6 feet. Waves occasionally around 9 feet. Tuesday, west winds 15 to 20 knots diminishing to 5 to 15 knots. A chance of waterspouts during the day. Showers likely during the day, then a chance of showers Tuesday night. Waves 3 to 6 feet subsiding to 1 to 3 feet. Waves occasionally around 7 feet. Wednesday, southwest winds 10 knots or less becoming south. Partly cloudy. Waves 1 foot or less. Winds and waves higher in and near thunderstorms. The water temperature off Rochester is 57 degrees. The Nearshore Marine Forecast for Sodus Bay to Mexico Bay.

Rest of today, southeast winds 5 to 10 knots. Sunny. Waves 1 foot or less. Tonight, southeast winds 5 to 15 knots, increasing to 15 to 20 knots. A chance of showers and thunderstorms in the evening, then showers likely with a chance of thunderstorms overnight. A chance of waterspouts overnight. Waves 2 feet or less. Sunday, south winds 15 to 20 knots becoming west. A chance of waterspouts. Showers with a chance of thunderstorms. Waves 1 to 3 feet building to 3 to 5 feet. Waves occasionally around 6 feet. Sunday night, west winds 15 to 20 knots becoming southwest. A chance of waterspouts. Showers likely with a chance of thunderstorms in the evening, then showers overnight. Waves 3 to 6 feet. Waves occasionally around 7 feet. Monday, southwest winds 15 to 25 knots becoming west. A chance of waterspouts. Showers. Waves 3 to 6 feet building to 5 to 8 feet. Waves occasionally around 10 feet. Tuesday, west winds 15 to 20 knots diminishing to 5 to 15 knots. A chance of waterspouts during the day. Showers likely during the day, then a chance of showers Tuesday night. Waves 3 to 6 feet subsiding to 1 to 3 feet. Waves occasionally around 7 feet. Wednesday, west winds 10 knots or less becoming southeast. Mainly clear, then becoming partly cloudy. Waves 1 foot or less. Winds and waves higher and near thunderstorms. This is the NOAA Weather Radio KHA 53 in Rochester. Your source for official weather information across the Western Finger Lakes and the Genesee Valley. KHA 53 operates on a frequency of 162.40 MHz. The 10 a.m. weather at Rochester, it was mostly sunny. The temperature was 70 degrees Fahrenheit or 21 degrees Celsius, the dew point 58 and the relative humidity 65%. The wind was south at 6 miles an hour. The pressure was 29.98 inches and falling. Repeating at Rochester, it was mostly sunny, temperature 70 degrees. Around the region at 10 a.m. at Toronto, rain was falling, with a temperature of 70. At Erie, haze was reported, with a temperature of 67. It was sunny, with a temperature of 59 at Elmira, and 75 at Watertown. At Syracuse, it was mostly sunny, with a temperature of 74. It was partly sunny, with a temperature of 70 at Buffalo, and 70 at Niagara Falls. At Binghamton, it was cloudy, with a temperature of 64. At Oswego, winds were south at 9 knots, with a temperature of 69 degrees. The Central Lake Ontario buoy winds were southeast at 14 knots, with a temperature of 69 degrees, and the waves were 2 feet. The forecast for the Genesee Valley and Northern Finger Lakes, including Rochester, Geneseo, Canandaigua, Newark, and Fairhaven. Rest of today, sunny. Highs ranging from the upper 70s on the hilltops to the lower 80s across the lower elevations. South winds around 10 miles an hour. Tonight, showers with a chance of thunderstorms. Lows in the lower 60s. South winds 5 to 10 miles an hour. Chance of rain 80%. Sunday, showers likely with a chance of thunderstorms. Highs ranging from the upper 60s on the hilltops to the mid 70s across the lower elevations. South winds 5 to 10 miles an hour, becoming west 10 to 15 miles an hour. Chance of rain 70%. Sunday night, showers likely with a chance of thunderstorms in the evening, then a chance of showers overnight. Lows in the mid-50s. Southwest winds 10 to 15 miles an hour, diminishing to 5 to 10 miles an hour. Chance of rain 70%. Monday, showers, cool highs ranging from the lower 60s on the hilltops to the upper 60s across the lower elevations. Southwest winds 10 to 15 miles an hour. Chance of rain 90%. The forecast for the Southern Finger Lakes, including Pinyan, Seneca Falls, and Auburn. Rest of today, sunny. Highs around 80. South winds around 10 miles an hour. Tonight, partly cloudy with a chance of showers and thunderstorms in the evening, then showers likely with a chance of thunderstorms overnight. Lows in the lower 60s. South winds 5 to 10 miles an hour, increasing to 10 to 15 miles an hour. Chance of rain 70%.
Sunday, showers likely with a chance of thunderstorms. Highs in the mid-70s. South winds 5 to 10 miles an hour, becoming west. Chance of rain 70%. Sunday night, mostly cloudy with showers likely in the evening, then partly cloudy with a chance of showers overnight. Lows in the mid-50s. Southwest winds 5 to 10 miles an hour. Chance of rain 60%. Monday, showers likely in the morning, then showers in the afternoon. Cool times in the upper 60s. Southwest winds 5 to 10 miles an hour, increasing to 10 to 15 miles an hour. Chance of rain 90%. And now the extended forecast. Tuesday, partly cloudy. Showers likely. Highs in the mid-70s. Lows in the mid-50s. Chance of rain 60%. Wednesday, partly cloudy. Highs in the upper 70s. Lows in the mid-50s. Thursday, partly cloudy. A chance of showers. Highs in the lower 80s. Lows around 60. Chance of rain 50%. Friday, partly cloudy. A chance of showers. Highs in the upper 70s. Lows in the lower 60s. Chance of rain 50%. This is the NOAA Weather Radio KHA 53 in Rochester. 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KHA 53 operates on a frequency of 162.40 MHz. The 10 a.m. weather at Rochester, it was mostly sunny. The temperature was 70 degrees Fahrenheit or 21 degrees Celsius, the dew point 58 and the relative humidity 65%. The wind was south at 6 miles an hour. The pressure was 29.98 inches and falling. Repeating at Rochester, it was mostly sunny, temperature 70 degrees. Around the region at 10 a.m. at Toronto, rain was falling, with a temperature of 70. At Erie, haze was reported, with a temperature of 67. It was sunny, with a temperature of 59 at Elmira, and 75 at Watertown. At Syracuse, it was mostly sunny, with a temperature of 74. It was partly sunny, with a temperature of 70 at Buffalo, and 70 at Niagara Falls. At Binghamton, it was cloudy, with a temperature of 64. At Oswego, winds were south at 9 knots, with a temperature of 69 degrees. The Central Lake Ontario buoy winds were southeast at 14 knots, with a temperature of 69 degrees, and the waves were 2 feet. The forecast for the Genesee Valley and Northern Finger Lakes, including Rochester, Geneseo, Canandaigua, Newark, and Fairhaven. Rest of today, sunny. Highs ranging from the upper 70s on the hilltops to the lower 80s across the lower elevations. South winds around 10 miles an hour. Tonight, showers with a chance of thunderstorms. Lows in the lower 60s. South winds 5 to 10 miles an hour. Chance of rain 80%. Sunday, showers likely with a chance of thunderstorms. Highs ranging from the upper 60s on the hilltops to the mid-70s across the lower elevations. South winds 5 to 10 miles an hour, becoming west 10 to 15 miles an hour. Chance of rain 70%. Sunday night, showers likely with a chance of thunderstorms in the evening, then a chance of showers overnight. Lows in the mid-50s. Southwest winds 10 to 15 miles an hour, diminishing to 5 to 10 miles an hour. Chance of rain 70%. Monday, showers, cool highs ranging from the lower 60s on the hilltops to the upper 60s across the lower elevations. Southwest winds 10 to 15 miles an hour. Chance of rain 90%. The forecast for the Southern Finger Lakes, including Pinyan, Seneca Falls, and Auburn. Rest of today, sunny. Highs around 80. South winds around 10 miles an hour. Tonight, partly cloudy with a chance of showers and thunderstorms in the evening, then showers likely with a chance of thunderstorms overnight. Lows in the lower 60s. South winds 5 to 10 miles an hour, increasing to 10 to 15 miles an hour. Chance of rain 70%. Sunday, showers likely with a chance of thunderstorms. Highs in the mid-70s. South winds 5 to 10 miles an hour, becoming west. Chance of rain 70%. Sunday night, mostly cloudy with showers likely in the evening, then partly cloudy with a chance of showers overnight.

lows in the mid-50s. Southwest winds 5 to 10 miles an hour. Chance of rain 60%. Monday, showers likely in the morning, then showers in the afternoon. Cool times in the upper 60s. Southwest winds 5 to 10 miles an hour, increasing to 10 to 15 miles an hour. Chance of rain 90%. And now the extended forecast. Tuesday, partly cloudy. Showers likely. Highs in the mid-70s. Lows in the mid-50s. Chance of rain 60%. Wednesday, partly cloudy. Highs in the upper 70s. Lows in the mid-50s. Thursday, partly cloudy. A chance of showers. Highs in the lower 80s. Lows around 60. Chance of rain 50%. Friday, partly cloudy. A chance of showers. Highs in the upper 70s. Lows in the lower 60s. Chance of rain 50%. The Rochester, New York climate summary for yesterday, August 21, 2026. Yesterday's high temperature of 77 degrees occurred at 4:56 p.m. Yesterday's low temperature of 53 degrees occurred at 5:53 a.m. No precipitation fell yesterday, which leaves the monthly total at 1.60 inches. The total precipitation for the year still stands at 30.27 inches. There were no heating degree days yesterday. This leaves the monthly total at zero. The yearly total since July 1st is 5. There were no cooling degree days yesterday. This leaves the monthly total at 140. The yearly total since January 1st is 536. Yesterday the maximum wind observed was 13 miles an hour from the northeast. The highest wind gust observed was 17 miles per hour from the northeast, which occurred at 5:43 p.m. The average wind speed was less than 5 miles per hour yesterday. The record high for today is 98, which occurred in 1916, and the record low is 43, which occurred in 1957. Sunrise today is at 6:24 a.m. and sunset is at 8:02 p.m. This is the NOAA Weather Radio KHA 53 in Rochester. Your source for official weather information across the Western Finger Lakes and the Genesee Valley. KHA 53 operates on a frequency of 162.40 MHz. The 10 a.m. weather at Rochester, it was mostly sunny. The temperature was 70 degrees Fahrenheit or 21 degrees Celsius, the dew point 58 and the relative humidity 65%. The wind was south at 6 miles an hour. The pressure was 29.98 inches and falling. Repeating at Rochester, it was mostly sunny, temperature 70 degrees. Around the region at 10 a.m. at Toronto, rain was falling, with a temperature of 70. At Erie, haze was reported, with a temperature of 67. It was sunny, with a temperature of 59 at Elmira, and 75 at Watertown. At Syracuse, it was mostly sunny, with a temperature of 74. It was partly sunny, with a temperature of 70 at Buffalo, and 70 at Niagara Falls. At Binghamton, it was cloudy, with a temperature of 64. At Oswego, winds were south at 9 knots, with a temperature of 69 degrees. The Central Lake Ontario buoy winds were southeast at 14 knots, with a temperature of 69 degrees, and the waves were 2 feet. The forecast for the Genesee Valley and Northern Finger Lakes, including Rochester, Geneseo, Canandaigua, Newark, and Fairhaven. Rest of today, sunny. Highs ranging from the upper 70s on the hilltops to the lower 80s across the lower elevations. South winds around 10 miles an hour. Tonight, showers with a chance of thunderstorms. Lows in the lower 60s. South winds 5 to 10 miles an hour. Chance of rain 80%. Sunday, showers likely with a chance of thunderstorms. Highs ranging from the upper 60s on the hilltops to the mid-70s across the lower elevations. South winds 5 to 10 miles an hour, becoming west 10 to 15 miles an hour. Chance of rain 70%. Sunday night, showers likely with a chance of thunderstorms in the evening, then a chance of showers overnight. Lows in the mid-50s. Southwest winds 10 to 15 miles an hour, diminishing to 5 to 10 miles an hour. Chance of rain 70%. Monday, showers, cool highs ranging from the lower 60s on the hilltops to the upper 60s across the lower elevations.

5 to 10 miles an hour. Chance of rain 60%. Monday, showers likely in the morning, then showers in the afternoon. Cool times in the upper 60s. Southwest winds 5 to 10 miles an hour, increasing to 10 to 15 miles an hour. Chance of rain 90%. And now the extended forecast. Tuesday, partly cloudy. Showers likely. Highs in the mid-70s. Lows in the mid-50s. Chance of rain 60%. Wednesday, partly cloudy. Highs in the upper 70s. Lows in the mid-50s. Thursday, partly cloudy. A chance of showers. Highs in the lower 80s. Lows around 60. Chance of rain 50%. Friday, partly cloudy. A chance of showers. Highs in the upper 70s. Lows in the lower 60s. Chance of rain 50%. This is the NOAA Weather Radio KHA 53 in Rochester. 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KHA 53 operates on a frequency of 162.40 MHz. The 10 a.m. weather at Rochester, it was mostly sunny. The temperature was 70 degrees Fahrenheit or 21 degrees Celsius, the dew point 58 and the relative humidity 65%. The wind was south at 6 miles an hour. The pressure was 29.98 inches and falling. Repeating at Rochester, it was mostly sunny, temperature 70 degrees. Around the region at 10 a.m. at Toronto, rain was falling, with a temperature of 70. At Erie, haze was reported, with a temperature of 67. It was sunny, with a temperature of 59 at Elmira, and 75 at Watertown. At Syracuse, it was mostly sunny, with a temperature of 74. It was partly sunny, with a temperature of 70 at Buffalo, and 70 at Niagara Falls. At Binghamton, it was cloudy, with a temperature of 64. At Oswego, winds were south at 9 knots, with a temperature of 69 degrees. The Central Lake Ontario buoy winds were southeast at 14 knots, with a temperature of 69 degrees, and the waves were 2 feet. The forecast for the Genesee Valley and Northern Finger Lakes, including Rochester, Geneseo, Canandaigua, Newark, and Fairhaven. Rest of today, sunny. Highs ranging from the upper 70s on the hilltops to the lower 80s across the lower elevations. South winds around 10 miles an hour. Tonight, showers with a chance of thunderstorms. Lows in the lower 60s. South winds 5 to 10 miles an hour. Chance of rain 80%. Sunday, showers likely with a chance of thunderstorms. Highs ranging from the upper 60s on the hilltops to the mid-70s across the lower elevations. South winds 5 to 10 miles an hour, becoming west 10 to 15 miles an hour. Chance of rain 70%. Sunday night, showers likely with a chance of thunderstorms in the evening, then a chance of showers overnight. Lows in the mid-50s. Southwest winds 10 to 15 miles an hour, diminishing to 5 to 10 miles an hour. Chance of rain 70%. Monday, showers, cool highs ranging from the lower 60s on the hilltops to the upper 60s across the lower elevations. Southwest winds 10 to 15 miles an hour. Chance of rain 90%. The forecast for the Southern Finger Lakes, including Pinyan, Seneca Falls, and Auburn. Rest of today, sunny. Highs around 80. South winds around 10 miles an hour. Tonight, partly cloudy with a chance of showers and thunderstorms in the evening, then showers likely with a chance of thunderstorms overnight. Lows in the lower 60s. South winds 5 to 10 miles an hour, increasing to 10 to 15 miles an hour. Chance of rain 70%. Sunday, showers likely with a chance of thunderstorms. Highs in the mid-70s. South winds 5 to 10 miles an hour, becoming west. Chance of rain 70%. Sunday night, mostly cloudy with showers likely in the evening, then partly cloudy with a chance of showers overnight. Lows in the mid-50s. Southwest winds 5 to 10 miles an hour. Chance of rain 60%. Monday, showers likely in the morning, then showers in the afternoon. Cool highs in the upper 60s. Southwest winds 5 to 10 miles an hour, increasing to 10 to 15 miles an hour. Chance of rain 90%.

Now the extended forecast. Tuesday, partly cloudy. Showers likely. Highs in the mid-70s. Lows in the mid-50s. Chance of rain 60%. Wednesday, partly cloudy. Highs in the upper 70s. Lows in the mid-50s. Thursday, partly cloudy. A chance of showers. Highs in the lower 80s. Lows around 60. Chance of rain 50%. Friday, partly cloudy. A chance of showers. Highs in the upper 70s. Lows in the lower 60s. Chance of rain 50%. This is the NOAA Weather Radio KHA 53 in Rochester. 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KHA 53 operates on a frequency of 162.40 MHz. The 10 a.m. weather at Rochester, it was mostly sunny. The temperature was 70 degrees Fahrenheit or 21 degrees Celsius, the dew point 58 and the relative humidity 65%. The wind was south at 6 miles an hour. The pressure was 29.98 inches and falling. Repeating at Rochester, it was mostly sunny, temperature 70 degrees. Around the region at 10 a.m. at Toronto, rain was falling, with a temperature of 70. At Erie, haze was reported, with a temperature of 67. It was sunny, with a temperature of 59 at Elmira, and 75 at Watertown. At Syracuse, it was mostly sunny, with a temperature of 74. It was partly sunny, with a temperature of 70 at Buffalo, and 70 at Niagara Falls. At Binghamton, it was cloudy, with a temperature of 64. At Oswego, winds were south at 9 knots, with a temperature of 69 degrees. The Central Lake Ontario buoy winds were southeast at 14 knots, with a temperature of 69 degrees, and the waves were 2 feet. The forecast for the Genesee Valley and Northern Finger Lakes, including Rochester, Geneseo, Canandaigua, Newark, and Fairhaven. Rest of today, sunny. Highs ranging from the upper 70s on the hilltops to the lower 80s across the lower elevations. South winds around 10 miles an hour. Tonight, showers with a chance of thunderstorms. Lows in the lower 60s. South winds 5 to 10 miles an hour. Chance of rain 80%. Sunday, showers likely with a chance of thunderstorms. Highs ranging from the upper 60s on the hilltops to the mid 70s across the lower elevations. South winds 5 to 10 miles an hour, becoming west 10 to 15 miles an hour. Chance of rain 70%. Sunday night, showers likely with a chance of thunderstorms in the evening, then a chance of showers overnight. Lows in the mid-50s. Southwest winds 10 to 15 miles an hour, diminishing to 5 to 10 miles an hour. Chance of rain 70%. Monday, showers, cool, highs ranging from the lower 60s on the hilltops to the upper 60s across the lower elevations. Southwest winds 10 to 15 miles an hour. Chance of rain 90%. The forecast for the Southern Finger Lakes, including Pinyan, Seneca Falls, and Auburn. Rest of today, sunny. Highs around 80. South winds around 10 miles an hour. Tonight, partly cloudy with a chance of showers and thunderstorms in the evening, then showers likely with a chance of thunderstorms overnight. Lows in the lower 60s. South winds 5 to 10 miles an hour, increasing to 10 to 15 miles an hour. Chance of rain 70%. Sunday, showers likely with a chance of thunderstorms. Highs in the mid-70s. South winds 5 to 10 miles an hour, becoming west. Chance of rain 70%. Sunday night, mostly cloudy with showers likely in the evening, then partly cloudy with a chance of showers overnight. Lows in the mid-50s. Southwest winds 5 to 10 miles an hour. Chance of rain 60%. Monday, showers likely in the morning, then showers in the afternoon. Cool highs in the upper 60s. Southwest winds 5 to 10 miles an hour, increasing to 10 to 15 miles an hour. Chance of rain 90%. And now the extended forecast. Tuesday, partly cloudy. Showers likely. Highs in the mid-70s. Lows in the mid-50s. Chance of rain 60%. Wednesday, partly cloudy. Highs in the upper 70s. Lows in the mid-50s.

day, partly cloudy. A chance of showers. Highs in the lower 80s. Lows around 60. Chance of rain 50%. Friday, partly cloudy. A chance of showers. Highs in the upper 70s. Lows in the lower 60s. Chance of rain 50%. Open lake forecast, 4, the Niagara River to Hamlin Beach beyond 5 miles from shore. This afternoon, southeast winds 5 to 10 knots becoming east. A chance of showers and thunderstorms late. Waves around 1 foot. Tonight, southeast winds 5 to 15 knots becoming southwest. Showers with a chance of thunderstorms through the early overnight, then showers likely late. A chance of waterspouts after midnight. Waves 1 to 2 feet. Sunday, west winds 15 to 25 knots. A chance of waterspouts. Showers likely in the morning, then showers likely with a chance of thunderstorms in the afternoon. Waves 1 to 3 feet building to 3 to 6 feet. Sunday night, west winds 15 to 25 knots. A chance of waterspouts. A chance of showers and thunderstorms in the evening, then showers likely overnight. Waves 4 to 6 feet. Monday, west winds 15 to 25 knots. A chance of waterspouts. Showers during the day, then a chance of showers Monday night. Waves 5 to 8 feet subsiding to 3 to 5 feet. Waves occasionally around 10 feet. Tuesday, west winds 15 to 20 knots diminishing to less than 10 knots. A chance of waterspouts during the day. A chance of showers during the day. Waves 2 to 4 feet subsiding to 1 foot or less. Wednesday, southwest winds 10 knots or less becoming south. Waves 1 foot or less. Winds and waves higher and near thunderstorms. Open lake forecast, 4, Hamlin Beach to Mexico Bay beyond 5 miles from shore. This afternoon, southeast winds 5 to 15 knots. Waves 1 to 3 feet subsiding to 1 foot or less. Tonight, southeast winds 10 to 15 knots becoming south and increasing to 15 to 25 knots. Showers likely with a chance of thunderstorms. A chance of waterspouts after midnight. Waves 1 to 3 feet building to 3 to 5 feet. Sunday, south winds 15 to 25 knots becoming west. A chance of waterspouts. Showers with a chance of thunderstorms. Waves 3 to 5 feet building to 3 to 6 feet. Sunday night, west winds 15 to 25 knots becoming southwest. A chance of waterspouts. Showers likely with a chance of thunderstorms in the evening, then showers overnight. Waves 3 to 6 feet building to 4 to 7 feet. Waves occasionally around 9 feet. Monday, southwest winds to 30 knots becoming west 15 to 25 knots. A chance of waterspouts. Showers. Waves 4 to 7 feet building to 6 to 9 feet, then subsiding to 4 to 7 feet. Waves occasionally around 11 feet. Tuesday, west winds 15 to 20 knots diminishing to 5 to 15 knots. A chance of waterspouts during the day. Showers likely during the day, then a chance of showers Tuesday night. Waves 3 to 6 feet subsiding to 1 to 3 feet. Wednesday, west winds 5 to 15 knots becoming south. Waves 2 feet or less. Winds and waves higher and near thunderstorms. This is the NOAA Weather Radio KHA 53 in Rochester. Your source for official weather information across the Western Finger Lakes and the Genesee Valley. KHA 53 operates on a frequency of 162.40 MHz. The 11 a.m. weather at Rochester, it was mostly sunny. The temperature was 73 degrees Fahrenheit or 23 degrees Celsius, the dew point 58 and the relative humidity 59%. The wind was south at 12 miles an hour gusting to 22. The pressure was 29.96 inches and falling. Repeating at Rochester, it was mostly sunny, temperature 73 degrees. Around the region at 10 a.m. at Toronto, rain was falling, with a temperature of 70. At Erie, haze was reported, with a temperature of 67. It was sunny, with a temperature of 59 at Elmira, and 75 at Watertown. At Syracuse, it was mostly sunny, with a temperature of 74. It was partly sunny, with a temperature of 70 at Buffalo, and 70 at Niagara Falls. At Binghamton, it was cloudy, with

a temperature of 64. At Oswego, winds were south at 9 knots, with a temperature of 69 degrees. The Central Lake Ontario buoy winds were southeast at 14 knots, with a temperature of 69 degrees, and the waves were 2 feet. Around the region at 11 a.m. at Erie, rain was falling, with a temperature of 66. At Elmira, it was sunny, with a temperature of 70. It was mostly sunny, with a temperature of 79 at Syracuse, and 77 at Watertown. It was partly sunny, with a temperature of 73 at Buffalo, and 72 at Niagara Falls. At Binghamton, it was cloudy, with a temperature of 66. At Oswego, winds were south at 7 knots, with a temperature of 74 degrees. The Central Lake Ontario buoy winds were southeast at 12 knots, with a temperature of 70 degrees, and the waves were 2 feet. The forecast for the Genesee Valley and Northern Finger Lakes, including Rochester, Geneseo, Canandaigua, Newark, and Fairhaven. Rest of today, sunny. Highs ranging from the upper 70s on the hilltops to the lower 80s across the lower elevations. South winds around 10 miles an hour. Tonight, showers with a chance of thunderstorms. Lows in the lower 60s. South winds 5 to 10 miles an hour. Chance of rain 80%. Sunday, showers likely with a chance of thunderstorms. Highs ranging from the upper 60s on the hilltops to the mid-70s across the lower elevations. South winds 5 to 10 miles an hour, becoming west 10 to 15 miles an hour. Chance of rain 70%. Sunday night, showers likely with a chance of thunderstorms in the evening, then a chance of showers overnight. Lows in the mid-50s. Southwest winds 10 to 15 miles an hour, diminishing to 5 to 10 miles an hour. Chance of rain 70%. Monday, showers, cool with highs ranging from the lower 60s on the hilltops to the upper 60s across the lower elevations. Southwest winds 10 to 15 miles an hour. Chance of rain 90%. The forecast for the Southern Finger Lakes, including Tinian, Seneca Falls, and Auburn. Rest of today, sunny. Highs around 80. South winds around 10 miles an hour. Tonight, partly cloudy with a chance of showers and thunderstorms in the evening, then showers likely with a chance of thunderstorms overnight. Lows in the lower 60s. South winds 5 to 10 miles an hour, increasing to 10 to 15 miles an hour. Chance of rain 70%. Sunday, showers likely with a chance of thunderstorms. Highs in the mid-70s. South winds 5 to 10 miles an hour, becoming west. Chance of rain 70%. Sunday night, mostly cloudy with showers likely in the evening, then partly cloudy with a chance of showers overnight. Lows in the mid-50s. Southwest winds 5 to 10 miles an hour. Chance of rain 60%. Monday, showers likely in the morning, then showers in the afternoon. Cool highs in the upper 60s. Southwest winds 5 to 10 miles an hour, increasing to 10 to 15 miles an hour. Chance of rain 90%. And now the extended forecast. Tuesday, partly cloudy. Showers likely. Highs in the mid-70s. Lows in the mid-50s. Chance of rain 60%. Wednesday, partly cloudy. Highs in the upper 70s. Lows in the mid-50s. Thursday, partly cloudy. A chance of showers. Highs in the lower 80s. Lows around 60. Chance of rain 50%. Friday, partly cloudy. A chance of showers. Highs in the upper 70s. Lows in the lower 60s. Chance of rain 50%. This is the NOAA Weather Radio KHA 53 in Rochester. Your source for official weather information across the Western Finger Lakes and the Genesee Valley. KHA 53 operates on a frequency of 162.40 MHz. The 11 a.m. weather at Rochester, it was mostly sunny. The temperature was 73 degrees Fahrenheit or 23 degrees Celsius, the dew point 58 and the relative humidity 59%. The wind was south at 12 miles an hour gusting to 22. The pressure was 29.96 inches and falling. Repeating at Rochester, it was mostly sunny, temperature 73 degrees. Around the region at 11 a.m. at Erie, rain was falling, with a temperature of 66. At Elmira.

Opera, it was sunny with a temperature of 70. It was mostly sunny with a temperature of 79 at Syracuse and 77 at Watertown. It was partly sunny with a temperature of 73 at Buffalo and 72 at Niagara Falls. At Binghamton, it was cloudy with a temperature of 66. At Oswego, winds were south at 7 knots with a temperature of 74 degrees. The Central Lake Ontario buoy winds were southeast at 12 knots with a temperature of 70 degrees and the waves were 2 feet. The forecast for the Genesee Valley and Northern Finger Lakes, including Rochester, Geneseo, Canandaigua, Newark, and Fairhaven. Rest of today, sunny. Highs ranging from the upper 70s on the hilltops to the lower 80s across the lower elevations. South winds around 10 miles an hour. Tonight, showers with a chance of thunderstorms. Lows in the lower 60s. South winds 5 to 10 miles an hour. Chance of rain 80%. Sunday, showers likely with a chance of thunderstorms. Highs ranging from the upper 60s on the hilltops to the mid 70s across the lower elevations. South winds 5 to 10 miles an hour, becoming west 10 to 15 miles an hour. Chance of rain 70%. Sunday night, showers likely with a chance of thunderstorms in the evening, then a chance of showers overnight. Lows in the mid 50s. Southwest winds 10 to 15 miles an hour, diminishing to 5 to 10 miles an hour. Chance of rain 70%. Monday, showers, cool highs ranging from the lower 60s on the hilltops to the upper 60s across the lower elevations. Southwest winds 10 to 15 miles an hour. Chance of rain 90%. The forecast for the Southern Finger Lakes, including Penyan, Seneca Falls, and Auburn. Rest of today, sunny. Highs around 80. South winds around 10 miles an hour. Tonight, partly cloudy with a chance of showers and thunderstorms in the evening, then showers likely with a chance of thunderstorms overnight. Lows in the lower 60s. South winds 5 to 10 miles an hour, increasing to 10 to 15 miles an hour. Chance of rain 70%. Sunday, showers likely with a chance of thunderstorms. Highs in the mid 70s. South winds 5 to 10 miles an hour, becoming west. Chance of rain 70%. Sunday night, mostly cloudy with showers likely in the evening, then partly cloudy with a chance of showers overnight. Lows in the mid-50s. Southwest winds 5 to 10 miles an hour. Chance of rain 60%. Monday, showers likely in the morning, then showers in the afternoon. Cool highs in the upper 60s. Southwest winds 5 to 10 miles an hour, increasing to 10 to 15 miles an hour. Chance of rain 90%. And now the extended forecast. Tuesday, partly cloudy. Showers likely. Highs in the mid-70s. Lows in the mid-50s. Chance of rain 60%. Wednesday, partly cloudy. Highs in the upper 70s. Lows in the mid-50s. Thursday, partly cloudy. A chance of showers. Highs in the lower 80s. Lows around 60. Chance of rain 50%. Friday, partly cloudy. A chance of showers. Highs in the upper 70s. Lows in the lower 60s. Chance of rain 50%. This is the NOAA Weather Radio KHA 53 in Rochester. Your source for official weather information across the Western Finger Lakes and the Genesee Valley. KHA 53 operates on a frequency of 162.40 MHz. The 11 a.m. weather at Rochester, it was mostly sunny. The temperature was 73 degrees Fahrenheit or 23 degrees Celsius, the dew point 58 and the relative humidity 59%. The wind was south at 12 miles an hour gusting to 22. The pressure was 29.96 inches and falling. Repeating at Rochester, it was mostly sunny, temperature 73 degrees. The Rochester, New York climate summary for yesterday, August 21, 2026. Yesterday's high temperature of 77 degrees occurred at 4:56 p.m. Yesterday's low temperature of 53 degrees occurred at 5:53 a.m. No precipitation fell yesterday, which leaves the monthly total at 1.60 inches. The total precipitation for the year still stands at 30.27 inches. There were no heating degree days yesterday,

This leaves the monthly total at zero. The yearly total since July 1st is 5. There were no cooling degree days yesterday. This leaves the monthly total at 140. The yearly total since January 1st is 536. Yesterday the maximum wind observed was 13 miles an hour from the northeast. The highest wind gust observed was 17 miles per hour from the northeast, which occurred at 5:43 p.m. The average wind speed was less than 5 miles per hour yesterday. The record high for today is 98, which occurred in 1916, and the record low is 43, which occurred in 1957. Sunrise today is at 6:24 a.m. and sunset is at 8:02 p.m. Around the region at 11 a.m. rain was falling, with a temperature of 66 at Erie, and 70 at Toronto. It was sunny, with a temperature of 70 at Elmira, and 77 at Watertown. At Syracuse, it was mostly sunny, with a temperature of 79. It was partly sunny, with a temperature of 72 at Niagara Falls, and 68 at Binghamton. At Buffalo, it was cloudy, with a temperature of 73. At Oswego, winds were south at 7 knots, with a temperature of 74 degrees. The Central Lake Ontario buoy winds were southeast at 12 knots, with a temperature of 70 degrees, and the waves were 2 feet. The forecast for the Genesee Valley and Northern Finger Lakes, including Rochester, Geneseo, Canandaigua, Newark, and Fairhaven. Rest of today, sunny. Highs ranging from the upper 70s on the hilltops to the lower 80s across the lower elevations. South winds around 10 miles an hour. Tonight, showers with a chance of thunderstorms. Lows in the lower 60s. South winds 5 to 10 miles an hour. Chance of rain 80%. Sunday, showers likely with a chance of thunderstorms. Highs ranging from the upper 60s on the hilltops to the mid 70s across the lower elevations. South winds 5 to 10 miles an hour, becoming west 10 to 15 miles an hour. Chance of rain 70%. Sunday night, showers likely with a chance of thunderstorms in the evening, then a chance of showers overnight. Lows in the mid-50s. Southwest winds 10 to 15 miles an hour, diminishing to 5 to 10 miles an hour. Chance of rain 70%. Monday, showers, cool highs ranging from the lower 60s on the hilltops to the upper 60s across the lower elevations. Southwest winds 10 to 15 miles an hour. Chance of rain 90%. The forecast for the Southern Finger Lakes, including Tinian, Seneca Falls, and Auburn. Rest of today, sunny. Highs around 80. South winds around 10 miles an hour. Tonight, partly cloudy with a chance of showers and thunderstorms in the evening, then showers likely with a chance of thunderstorms overnight. Lows in the lower 60s. South winds 5 to 10 miles an hour, increasing to 10 to 15 miles an hour. Chance of rain 70%. Sunday, showers likely with a chance of thunderstorms. Highs in the mid 70s. South winds 5 to 10 miles an hour, becoming west. Chance of rain 70%. Sunday night, mostly cloudy with showers likely in the evening, then partly cloudy with a chance of showers overnight. Lows in the mid-50s. Southwest winds 5 to 10 miles an hour. Chance of rain 60%. Monday, showers likely in the morning, then showers in the afternoon. Cool highs in the upper 60s. Southwest winds 5 to 10 miles an hour, increasing to 10 to 15 miles an hour. Chance of rain 90%. And now the extended forecast. Tuesday, partly cloudy. Showers likely. Highs in the mid-70s. Lows in the mid-50s. Chance of rain 60%. Wednesday, partly cloudy. Highs in the upper 70s. Lows in the mid-50s. Thursday, partly cloudy. A chance of showers. Highs in the lower 80s. Lows around 60. Chance of rain 50%. Friday, partly cloudy. A chance of showers. Highs in the upper 70s. Lows in the lower 60s. Chance of rain 50%. This is the NOAA Weather Radio KHA 53 in Rochester. 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

11 a.m. weather at Rochester, it was mostly sunny. The temperature was 73 degrees Fahrenheit or 23 degrees Celsius, the dew point 58 and the relative humidity 59%. The wind was south at 12 miles an hour gusting to 22. The pressure was 29.96 inches and falling. Repeating at Rochester, it was mostly sunny, temperature 73 degrees. Around the region at 11 a.m. rain was falling, with a temperature of 66 at Erie and 70 at Toronto. It was sunny, with a temperature of 70 at Elmira and 77 at Watertown. At Syracuse, it was mostly sunny, with a temperature of 79. It was partly sunny, with a temperature of 72 at Niagara Falls and 68 at Binghamton. At Buffalo, it was cloudy, with a temperature of 73. At Oswego, winds were south at 7 knots, with a temperature of 74 degrees. The Central Lake Ontario buoy winds were southeast at 12 knots, with a temperature of 70 degrees, and the waves were 2 feet. The forecast for the Genesee Valley and Northern Finger Lakes, including Rochester, Geneseo, Canandaigua, Newark, and Fairhaven. Rest of today, sunny. Highs ranging from the upper 70s on the hilltops to the lower 80s across the lower elevations. South winds around 10 miles an hour. Tonight, showers with a chance of thunderstorms. Lows in the lower 60s. South winds 5 to 10 miles an hour. Chance of rain 80%. Sunday, showers likely with a chance of thunderstorms. Highs ranging from the upper 60s on the hilltops to the mid 70s across the lower elevations. South winds 5 to 10 miles an hour, becoming west 10 to 15 miles an hour. Chance of rain 70%. Sunday night, showers likely with a chance of thunderstorms in the evening, then a chance of showers overnight. Lows in the mid-50s. Southwest winds 10 to 15 miles an hour, diminishing to 5 to 10 miles an hour. Chance of rain 70%. Monday, showers, cool highs ranging from the lower 60s on the hilltops to the upper 60s across the lower elevations. Southwest winds 10 to 15 miles an hour. Chance of rain 90%. The forecast for the Southern Finger Lakes, including Pinyan, Seneca Falls, and Auburn. Rest of today, sunny. Highs around 80. South winds around 10 miles an hour. Tonight, partly cloudy with a chance of showers and thunderstorms in the evening, then showers likely with a chance of thunderstorms overnight. Lows in the lower 60s. South winds 5 to 10 miles an hour, increasing to 10 to 15 miles an hour. Chance of rain 70%. Sunday, showers likely with a chance of thunderstorms. Highs in the mid 70s. South winds 5 to 10 miles an hour, becoming west. Chance of rain 70%. Sunday night, mostly cloudy with showers likely in the evening, then partly cloudy with a chance of showers overnight. Lows in the mid-50s. Southwest winds 5 to 10 miles an hour. Chance of rain 60%. Monday, showers likely in the morning, then showers in the afternoon. Cool highs in the upper 60s. Southwest winds 5 to 10 miles an hour, increasing to 10 to 15 miles an hour. Chance of rain 90%. And now the extended forecast. Tuesday, partly cloudy. Showers likely. Highs in the mid-70s. Lows in the mid-50s. Chance of rain 60%. Wednesday, partly cloudy. Highs in the upper 70s. Lows in the mid-50s. Thursday, partly cloudy. A chance of showers. Highs in the lower 80s. Lows around 60. Chance of rain 50%. Friday, partly cloudy. A chance of showers. Highs in the upper 70s. Lows in the lower 60s. Chance of rain 50%. This is the NOAA Weather Radio KHA 53 in Rochester. Your source for official weather information across the Western Finger Lakes and the Genesee Valley. KHA 53 operates on a frequency of 162.40 MHz. The 11 a.m. weather at Rochester, it was mostly sunny. The temperature was 73 degrees Fahrenheit or 23 degrees Celsius, the dew point 58 and the relative humidity 59%. The wind was south at 12 miles an hour gusting to 22. The pressure was 29.96 inches and falling. Repeating at

Rochester, it was mostly sunny, temperature 73 degrees. Around the region at 11 a.m. rain was falling, with a temperature of 66 at Erie and 70 at Toronto. It was sunny, with a temperature of 70 at Elmira and 77 at Watertown. At Syracuse, it was mostly sunny, with a temperature of 79. It was partly sunny, with a temperature of 72 at Niagara Falls and 68 at Binghamton. At Buffalo, it was cloudy, with a temperature of 73. At Oswego, winds were south at 7 knots, with a temperature of 74 degrees. The Central Lake Ontario buoy winds were southeast at 12 knots, with a temperature of 70 degrees, and the waves were 2 feet. The forecast for the Genesee Valley and Northern Finger Lakes, including Rochester, Geneseo, Canandaigua, Newark, and Fairhaven. Rest of today, sunny. Highs ranging from the upper 70s on the hilltops to the lower 80s across the lower elevations. South winds around 10 miles an hour. Tonight, showers with a chance of thunderstorms. Lows in the lower 60s. South winds 5 to 10 miles an hour. Chance of rain 80%. Sunday, showers likely with a chance of thunderstorms. Highs ranging from the upper 60s on the hilltops to the mid 70s across the lower elevations. South winds 5 to 10 miles an hour, becoming west 10 to 15 miles an hour. Chance of rain 70%. Sunday night, showers likely with a chance of thunderstorms in the evening, then a chance of showers overnight. Lows in the mid-50s. Southwest winds 10 to 15 miles an hour, diminishing to 5 to 10 miles an hour. Chance of rain 70%. Monday, showers, cool highs ranging from the lower 60s on the hilltops to the upper 60s across the lower elevations. Southwest winds 10 to 15 miles an hour. Chance of rain 90%. The forecast for the Southern Finger Lakes, including Tinian, Seneca Falls, and Auburn. Rest of today, sunny. Highs around 80. South winds around 10 miles an hour. Tonight, partly cloudy with a chance of showers and thunderstorms in the evening, then showers likely with a chance of thunderstorms overnight. Lows in the lower 60s. South winds 5 to 10 miles an hour, increasing to 10 to 15 miles an hour. Chance of rain 70%. Sunday, showers likely with a chance of thunderstorms. Highs in the mid-70s. South winds 5 to 10 miles an hour, becoming west. Chance of rain 70%. Sunday night, mostly cloudy with showers likely in the evening, then partly cloudy with a chance of showers overnight. Lows in the mid-50s. Southwest winds 5 to 10 miles an hour. Chance of rain 60%. Monday, showers likely in the morning, then showers in the afternoon. Cool highs in the upper 60s. Southwest winds 5 to 10 miles an hour, increasing to 10 to 15 miles an hour. Chance of rain 90%. And now the extended forecast. Tuesday, partly cloudy. Showers likely. Highs in the mid-70s. Lows in the mid-50s. Chance of rain 60%. Wednesday, partly cloudy. Highs in the upper 70s. Lows in the mid-50s. Thursday, partly cloudy. A chance of showers. Highs in the lower 80s. Lows around 60. Chance of rain 50%. Friday, partly cloudy. A chance of showers. Highs in the upper 70s. Lows in the lower 60s. Chance of rain 50%. This is the NOAA Weather Radio KHA 53 in Rochester. 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KHA 53 operates on a frequency of 162.40 MHz. The 11 a.m. weather at Rochester, it was mostly sunny. The temperature was 73 degrees Fahrenheit or 23 degrees Celsius, the dew point 58 and the relative humidity 59%. The wind was south at 12 miles an hour gusting to 22. The pressure was 29.96 inches and falling. Repeating at Rochester, it was mostly sunny, temperature 73 degrees. The Nearshore Marine Forecast, for the Niagara River to Hamlin Beach along Lake Ontario. Rest of today, southeast winds 10 knots or less becoming east. A chance of showers and thunderstorms late. Waves 1 foot or less. Tonight,

southeast winds 5 to 15 knots becoming southwest. Showers with a chance of thunderstorms. A chance of waterspouts overnight. Waves 2 feet or less. Sunday, southwest winds 15 to 25 knots becoming west. A chance of waterspouts. Showers likely in the morning, then showers with a chance of thunderstorms in the afternoon. Waves 1 to 3 feet building to 3 to 6 feet. Waves occasionally around 7 feet. Sunday night, west winds 15 to 25 knots. A chance of waterspouts. A chance of showers and thunderstorms in the evening, then showers likely overnight. Waves 3 to 6 feet. Waves occasionally around 7 feet. Monday, southwest winds 15 to 25 knots becoming west. A chance of waterspouts. Showers during the day, then a chance of showers Monday night. Waves 3 to 6 feet building to 4 to 7 feet, then subsiding to 3 to 5 feet. Waves occasionally around 9 feet. Tuesday, west winds 15 to 20 knots diminishing to 10 knots or less. A chance of waterspouts during the day. A chance of showers during the day. Waves 2 to 4 feet subsiding to 1 foot or less. Wednesday, southwest winds 10 knots or less becoming south. Partly cloudy. Waves 1 foot or less. Winds and waves higher in and near thunderstorms. The Nearshore Marine Forecast, for Helen Beach to Sodus Bay. Rest of today, southeast winds 5 to 10 knots. Sunny. Waves 1 foot or less. Tonight, south winds 5 to 15 knots. Showers with a chance of thunderstorms. A chance of waterspouts overnight. Waves 2 feet or less. Sunday, south winds 10 to 15 knots becoming west 15 to 20 knots. A chance of waterspouts. Showers likely with a chance of thunderstorms. Waves 2 feet or less building to 3 to 5 feet. Waves occasionally around 6 feet. Sunday night, west winds 15 to 20 knots becoming southwest. A chance of waterspouts. Showers likely with a chance of thunderstorms in the evening, then a chance of showers overnight. Waves 3 to 5 feet. Waves occasionally around 6 feet. Monday, southwest winds 15 to 25 knots becoming west. A chance of waterspouts. Showers, waves occasionally around 6 feet. Monday, southwest winds 15 to 25 knots becoming west. A chance of waterspouts. Showers. Waves 3 to 5 feet building to 4 to 7 feet, then subsiding to 3 to 6 feet. Waves occasionally around 9 feet. Tuesday, west winds 15 to 20 knots diminishing to 5 to 15 knots. A chance of waterspouts during the day. Showers likely during the day, then a chance of showers Tuesday night. Waves 3 to 6 feet subsiding to 1 to 3 feet. Waves occasionally around 7 feet. Wednesday, southwest winds 10 knots or less becoming south. Partly cloudy. Waves 1 foot or less. Winds and waves higher in and near thunderstorms. The water temperature off Rochester is 57 degrees. The Nearshore Marine Forecast, for Sodus Bay to Mexico Bay. Rest of today, southeast winds 5 to 10 knots. Sunny. Waves 1 foot or less. Tonight, southeast winds 5 to 15 knots increasing to 15 to 20 knots. A chance of showers and thunderstorms in the evening, then showers likely with a chance of thunderstorms overnight. A chance of waterspouts overnight. Waves 2 feet or less. Sunday, south winds 15 to 20 knots becoming west. A chance of waterspouts. Showers with a chance of thunderstorms. Waves 1 to 3 feet building to 3 to 5 feet. Waves occasionally around 6 feet. Sunday night, west winds 15 to 20 knots becoming southwest. A chance of waterspouts. Showers likely with a chance of thunderstorms in the evening, then showers overnight. Waves 3 to 6 feet. Waves occasionally around 7 feet. Monday, southwest winds 15 to 25 knots becoming west. A chance of waterspouts. Showers. Waves 3 to 6 feet building to 5 to 8 feet. Waves occasionally around 10 feet. Tuesday, west winds 15 to 20 knots diminishing to 5 to 15 knots. A chance of waterspouts during the day. Showers likely during

at 1.60 inches. The total precipitation for the year still stands at 30.27 inches. There were no heating degree days yesterday. This leaves the monthly total at zero. The yearly total since July 1st is 5. There were no cooling degree days yesterday. This leaves the monthly total at 140. The yearly total since January 1st is 536. Yesterday the maximum wind observed was 13 miles an hour from the northeast. The highest wind gust observed was 17 miles per hour from the northeast, which occurred at 5:43 p.m. The average wind speed was less than 5 miles per hour yesterday. The record high for today is 98, which occurred in 1916, and the record low is 43, which occurred in 1957. Sunrise today is at 6:24 a.m. and sunset is at 8:02 p.m. Around the region at 11 a.m. rain was falling, with a temperature of 66 at Erie, and 70 at Toronto. It was sunny, with a temperature of 70 at Elmira, and 77 at Watertown. At Syracuse, it was mostly sunny, with a temperature of 79. It was partly sunny, with a temperature of 72 at Niagara Falls, and 68 at Binghamton. At Buffalo, it was cloudy, with a temperature of 73. At Oswego, winds were south at 7 knots, with a temperature of 74 degrees. The Central Lake Ontario buoy winds were southeast at 12 knots, with a temperature of 70 degrees, and the waves were 2 feet. The forecast for the Genesee Valley and Northern Finger Lakes, including Rochester, Geneseo, Canandaigua, Newark, and Fairhaven. Rest of today, sunny. Highs ranging from the upper 70s on the hilltops to the lower 80s across the lower elevations. South winds around 10 miles an hour. Tonight, showers with a chance of thunderstorms. Lows in the lower 60s. South winds 5 to 10 miles an hour. Chance of rain 80%. Sunday, showers likely with a chance of thunderstorms. Highs ranging from the upper 60s on the hilltops to the mid 70s across the lower elevations. South winds 5 to 10 miles an hour, becoming west 10 to 15 miles an hour. Chance of rain 70%. Sunday night, showers likely with a chance of thunderstorms in the evening, then a chance of showers overnight. Lows in the mid-50s. Southwest winds 10 to 15 miles an hour, diminishing to 5 to 10 miles an hour. Chance of rain 70%. Monday, showers, cool highs ranging from the lower 60s on the hilltops to the upper 60s across the lower elevations. Southwest winds 10 to 15 miles an hour. Chance of rain 90%. The forecast for the Southern Finger Lakes, including Pinyan, Seneca Falls, and Auburn. Rest of today, sunny. Highs around 80. South winds around 10 miles an hour. Tonight, partly cloudy with a chance of showers and thunderstorms in the evening, then showers likely with a chance of thunderstorms overnight. Lows in the lower 60s. South winds 5 to 10 miles an hour, increasing to 10 to 15 miles an hour. Chance of rain 70%. Sunday, showers likely with a chance of thunderstorms. Highs in the mid 70s. South winds 5 to 10 miles an hour, becoming west. Chance of rain 70%. Sunday night, mostly cloudy with showers likely in the evening, then partly cloudy with a chance of showers overnight. Lows in the mid-50s. Southwest winds 5 to 10 miles an hour. Chance of rain 60%. Monday, showers likely in the morning, then showers in the afternoon. Cool highs in the upper 60s. Southwest winds 5 to 10 miles an hour, increasing to 10 to 15 miles an hour. Chance of rain 90%. And now the extended forecast. Tuesday, partly cloudy. Showers likely. Highs in the mid-70s. Lows in the mid-50s. Chance of rain 60%. Wednesday, partly cloudy. Highs in the upper 70s. Lows in the mid-50s. Thursday, partly cloudy. A chance of showers. Highs in the lower 80s. Lows around 60. Chance of rain 50%. Friday, partly cloudy. A chance of showers. Highs in the upper 70s. Lows in the lower 60s. Chance of rain 50%. This is the NOAA Weather Radio KHA 53 in Rochester. Your source for official weather information.

Niagara Falls, and 68 at Binghamton. At Buffalo, it was cloudy, with a temperature of 73. At Oswego, winds were south at 7 knots, with a temperature of 74 degrees. The Central Lake Ontario buoy winds were southeast at 12 knots, with a temperature of 70 degrees, and the waves were 2 feet. The forecast for the Genesee Valley and Northern Finger Lakes, including Rochester, Geneseo, Canandaigua, Newark, and Fairhaven. Rest of today, sunny. Highs ranging from the upper 70s on the hilltops to the lower 80s across the lower elevations. South winds around 10 miles an hour. Tonight, showers with a chance of thunderstorms. Lows in the lower 60s. South winds 5 to 10 miles an hour. Chance of rain 80%. Sunday, showers likely with a chance of thunderstorms. Highs ranging from the upper 60s on the hilltops to the mid 70s across the lower elevations. South winds 5 to 10 miles an hour, becoming west 10 to 15 miles an hour. Chance of rain 70%. Sunday night, showers likely with a chance of thunderstorms in the evening, then a chance of showers overnight. Lows in the mid-50s. Southwest winds 10 to 15 miles an hour, diminishing to 5 to 10 miles an hour. Chance of rain 70%. Monday, showers, cool highs ranging from the lower 60s on the hilltops to the upper 60s across the lower elevations. Southwest winds 10 to 15 miles an hour. Chance of rain 90%. The forecast for the Southern Finger Lakes, including Tinian, Seneca Falls, and Auburn. Rest of today, sunny. Highs around 80. South winds around 10 miles an hour. Tonight, partly cloudy with a chance of showers and thunderstorms in the evening, then showers likely with a chance of thunderstorms overnight. Lows in the lower 60s. South winds 5 to 10 miles an hour, increasing to 10 to 15 miles an hour. Chance of rain 70%. Sunday, showers likely with a chance of thunderstorms. Highs in the mid-70s. South winds 5 to 10 miles an hour, becoming west. Chance of rain 70%. Sunday night, mostly cloudy with showers likely in the evening, then partly cloudy with a chance of showers overnight. Lows in the mid-50s. Southwest winds 5 to 10 miles an hour. Chance of rain 60%. Monday, showers likely in the morning, then showers in the afternoon. Cool highs in the upper 60s. Southwest winds 5 to 10 miles an hour, increasing to 10 to 15 miles an hour. Chance of rain 90%. And now the extended forecast. Tuesday, partly cloudy. Showers likely. Highs in the mid-70s. Lows in the mid-50s. Chance of rain 60%. Wednesday, partly cloudy. Highs in the upper 70s. Lows in the mid-50s. Thursday, partly cloudy. A chance of showers. Highs in the lower 80s. Lows around 60. Chance of rain 50%. Friday, partly cloudy. A chance of showers. Highs in the upper 70s. Lows in the lower 60s. Chance of rain 50%. This is the NOAA Weather Radio KHA 53 in Rochester. Your source for official weather information across the Western Finger Lakes and the Genesee Valley. KHA 53 operates on a frequency of 162.40 MHz. The 11 a.m. weather at Rochester, it was mostly sunny. The temperature was 73 degrees Fahrenheit or 23 degrees Celsius, the dew point 58 and the relative humidity 59%. The wind was south at 12 miles an hour gusting to 22. The pressure was 29.96 inches and falling. Repeating at Rochester, it was mostly sunny, temperature 73 degrees. Around the region at 11 a.m. rain was falling, with a temperature of 66 at Erie and 70 at Toronto. It was sunny, with a temperature of 70 at Elmira and 77 at Watertown. At Syracuse, it was mostly sunny, with a temperature of 79. It was partly sunny, with a temperature of 72 at Niagara Falls and 68 at Binghamton. At Buffalo, it was cloudy, with a temperature of 73. At Oswego, winds were south at 7 knots, with a temperature of 74 degrees. The Central Lake Ontario buoy winds were southeast at 12 knots, with a temperature of 70 degrees, and the waves were 2 feet.

Forecast for the Genesee Valley and Northern Finger Lakes, including Rochester, Geneseo, Canandaigua, Newark, and Fairhaven. Rest of today, sunny. Highs ranging from the upper 70s on the hilltops to the lower 80s across the lower elevations. South winds around 10 miles an hour. Tonight, showers with a chance of thunderstorms. Lows in the lower 60s. South winds 5 to 10 miles an hour. Chance of rain 80%. Sunday, showers likely with a chance of thunderstorms. Highs ranging from the upper 60s on the hilltops to the mid-70s across the lower elevations. South winds 5 to 10 miles an hour, becoming west 10 to 15 miles an hour. Chance of rain 70%. Sunday night, showers likely with a chance of thunderstorms in the evening, then a chance of showers overnight. Lows in the mid-50s. Southwest winds 10 to 15 miles an hour, diminishing to 5 to 10 miles an hour. Chance of rain 70%. Monday, showers, cool with highs ranging from the lower 60s on the hilltops to the upper 60s across the lower elevations. Southwest winds 10 to 15 miles an hour. Chance of rain 90%. The forecast for the Southern Finger Lakes, including Pinyan, Seneca Falls, and Auburn. Rest of today, sunny. Highs around 80. South winds around 10 miles an hour. Tonight, partly cloudy with a chance of showers and thunderstorms in the evening, then showers likely with a chance of thunderstorms overnight. Lows in the lower 60s. South winds 5 to 10 miles an hour, increasing to 10 to 15 miles an hour. Chance of rain 70%. Sunday, showers likely with a chance of thunderstorms. Highs in the mid-70s. South winds 5 to 10 miles an hour, becoming west. Chance of rain 70%. Sunday night, mostly cloudy with showers likely in the evening, then partly cloudy with a chance of showers overnight. Lows in the mid-50s. Southwest winds 5 to 10 miles an hour. Chance of rain 60%. Monday, showers likely in the morning, then showers in the afternoon. Cool highs in the upper 60s. Southwest winds 5 to 10 miles an hour, increasing to 10 to 15 miles an hour. Chance of rain 90%. And now the extended forecast. Tuesday, partly cloudy. Showers likely. Highs in the mid-70s. Lows in the mid-50s. Chance of rain 60%. Wednesday, partly cloudy. Highs in the upper 70s. Lows in the mid-50s. Thursday, partly cloudy. A chance of showers. Highs in the lower 80s. Lows around 60. Chance of rain 50%. Friday, partly cloudy. A chance of showers. Highs in the upper 70s. Lows in the lower 60s. Chance of rain 50%. 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KHA 53 operates on a frequency of 162.40 MHz. The 11 a.m. weather at Rochester, it was mostly sunny. The temperature was 73 degrees Fahrenheit or 23 degrees Celsius, the dew point 58 and the relative humidity 59%. The wind was south at 12 miles an hour gusting to 22. The pressure was 29.96 inches and falling. Repeating at Rochester, it was mostly sunny, temperature 73 degrees. Open lake forecast, for the Niagara River to Hamlin Beach beyond 5 miles from shore. This afternoon, southeast winds 5 to 10 knots becoming east. A chance of showers and thunderstorms late. Waves around 1 foot. Tonight, southeast winds 5 to 15 knots becoming southwest. Showers with a chance of thunderstorms through the early overnight, then showers likely late. A chance of waterspouts after midnight. Waves 1 to 2 feet. Sunday, west winds 15 to 25 knots. A chance of waterspouts. Showers likely in the morning, then showers likely with a chance of thunderstorms in the afternoon. Waves 1 to 3 feet building to 3 to 6 feet. Sunday night, west winds 15 to 25 knots. A chance of waterspouts. A chance of showers and thunderstorms in the evening, then showers likely overnight. Waves 4 to 6 feet. Monday, west winds 15 to 25 knots.

a chance of water spouts. Showers during the day, then a chance of showers Monday night. Waves 5 to 8 feet subsiding to 3 to 5 feet. Waves occasionally around 10 feet. Tuesday, west winds 15 to 20 knots diminishing to less than 10 knots. A chance of water spouts during the day. A chance of showers during the day. Waves 2 to 4 feet subsiding to 1 foot or less. Wednesday, southwest winds 10 knots or less becoming south. Waves 1 foot or less. Winds and waves higher and near thunderstorms. Open lake forecast, 4, Cameron Beach to Mexico Bay beyond 5 miles from shore. This afternoon, southeast winds 5 to 15 knots. Waves 1 to 3 feet subsiding to 1 foot or less. Tonight, southeast winds 10 to 15 knots becoming south and increasing to 15 to 25 knots. Showers likely with a chance of thunderstorms. A chance of water spouts after midnight. Waves 1 to 3 feet building to 3 to 5 feet. Sunday, south winds 15 to 25 knots becoming west. A chance of water spouts. Showers with a chance of thunderstorms. Waves 3 to 5 feet building to 3 to 6 feet. Sunday night, west winds 15 to 25 knots becoming southwest. A chance of water spouts. Showers likely with a chance of thunderstorms in the evening, then showers overnight. Waves 3 to 6 feet building to 4 to 7 feet. Waves occasionally around 9 feet. Monday, southwest winds to 30 knots becoming west 15 to 25 knots. A chance of water spouts. Showers. Waves 4 to 7 feet building to 6 to 9 feet, then subsiding to 4 to 7 feet. Waves occasionally around 11 feet. Tuesday, west winds 15 to 20 knots diminishing to 5 to 15 knots. A chance of water spouts during the day. Showers likely during the day, then a chance of showers Tuesday night. Waves 3 to 6 feet subsiding to 1 to 3 feet. Wednesday, west winds 5 to 15 knots becoming south. Waves 2 feet or less. Winds and waves higher and near thunderstorms. This is the NOAA Weather Radio KHA53 in Rochester. 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KHA53 operates on a frequency of 162.40 MHz. The noon weather at Rochester, it was partly sunny. The temperature was 76 degrees Fahrenheit or 24 degrees Celsius, the dew point 60 and the relative humidity 57%. The wind was southwest at 13 miles an hour. The pressure was 29.94 inches and falling. Repeating at Rochester, it was partly sunny, temperature 76 degrees. Around the region at 11 a.m. rain was falling, with a temperature of 66 at Erie and 70 at Toronto. It was sunny, with a temperature of 70 at Elmira and 77 at Watertown. At Syracuse, it was mostly sunny, with a temperature of 79. It was partly sunny, with a temperature of 72 at Niagara Falls and 68 at Binghamton. At Buffalo, it was cloudy, with a temperature of 73. At Oswego, winds were south at 7 knots, with a temperature of 74 degrees. The Central Lake Ontario buoy winds were southeast at 12 knots, with a temperature of 70 degrees, and the waves were 2 feet. The forecast for the Genesee Valley and Northern Finger Lakes, including Rochester, Geneseo, Canandaigua, Newark, and Fairhaven. Rest of today, sunny. Highs ranging from the upper 70s on the hilltops to the lower 80s across the lower elevations. South winds around 10 miles an hour. Tonight, showers with a chance of thunderstorms. Lows in the lower 60s. South winds 5 to 10 miles an hour. Chance of rain 80%. Sunday, showers likely with a chance of thunderstorms. Highs ranging from the upper 60s on the hilltops to the mid 70s across the lower elevations. South winds 5 to 10 miles an hour, becoming west 10 to 15 miles an hour. Chance of rain 70%. Sunday night, showers likely with a chance of thunderstorms in the evening, then a chance of showers overnight. Lows in the mid-50s. Southwest winds 10 to 15 miles an hour, diminishing to 5 to 10 miles an hour. Chance of rain 70%. Monday, showers, cool highs ranging from the lower 60s on the hilltops to the upper 60s across the lower elevations.

southwest winds 10 to 15 miles an hour. Chance of rain 90%. The forecast for the Southern Finger Lakes, including Tinian, Seneca Falls, and Auburn. Rest of today, sunny. Highs around 80. South winds around 10 miles an hour. Tonight, partly cloudy with a chance of showers and thunderstorms in the evening, then showers likely with a chance of thunderstorms overnight. Lows in the lower 60s. South winds 5 to 10 miles an hour, increasing to 10 to 15 miles an hour. Chance of rain 70%. Sunday, showers likely with a chance of thunderstorms. Highs in the mid-70s. South winds 5 to 10 miles an hour, becoming west. Chance of rain 70%. Sunday night, mostly cloudy with showers likely in the evening, then partly cloudy with a chance of showers overnight. Lows in the mid-50s. Southwest winds 5 to 10 miles an hour. Chance of rain 60%. Monday, showers likely in the morning, then showers in the afternoon. Cool times in the upper 60s. Southwest winds 5 to 10 miles an hour, increasing to 10 to 15 miles an hour. Chance of rain 90%. And now the extended forecast. Tuesday, partly cloudy. Showers likely. Highs in the mid-70s. Lows in the mid-50s. Chance of rain 60%. Wednesday, partly cloudy. Highs in the upper 70s. Lows in the mid-50s. Thursday, partly cloudy. A chance of showers. Highs in the lower 80s. Lows around 60. Chance of rain 50%. Friday, partly cloudy. A chance of showers. Highs in the upper 70s. Lows in the lower 60s. Chance of rain 50%. This is the NOAA Weather Radio KHA-53 in Rochester. Your source for official weather information across the Western Finger Lakes and the Genesee Valley. KHA-53 operates on a frequency of 162.40 MHz. The noon weather at Rochester, it was partly sunny. The temperature was 76 degrees Fahrenheit or 24 degrees Celsius, the dew point 60 and the relative humidity 57%. The wind was southwest at 13 miles an hour. The pressure was 29.94 inches and falling. Repeating at Rochester, it was partly sunny, temperature 76 degrees. Around the region at noon at Niagara Falls, rain was falling, with a temperature of 69. At Erie, haze was reported, with a temperature of 73. It was mostly sunny, with a temperature of 77 at Syracuse, 70 at Binghamton, and 79 at Watertown. It was partly sunny, with a temperature of 72 at Buffalo, and 74 at Elmira. At Oswego, winds were south at 7 knots, with a temperature of 77 degrees. The Central Lake Ontario buoy winds were from the southeast at 12 knots. The forecast for the Genesee Valley and Northern Finger Lakes, including Rochester, Geneseo, Canandaigua, Newark, and Fairhaven. Rest of today, sunny. Highs ranging from the upper 70s on the hilltops to the lower 80s across the lower elevations. South winds around 10 miles an hour. Tonight, showers with a chance of thunderstorms. Lows in the lower 60s. South winds 5 to 10 miles an hour. Chance of rain 80%. Sunday, showers likely with a chance of thunderstorms. Highs ranging from the upper 60s on the hilltops to the mid-70s across the lower elevations. South winds 5 to 10 miles an hour, becoming west 10 to 15 miles an hour. Chance of rain 70%. Sunday night, showers likely with a chance of thunderstorms in the evening, then a chance of showers overnight. Lows in the mid-50s. Southwest winds 10 to 15 miles an hour, diminishing to 5 to 10 miles an hour. Chance of rain 70%. Monday, showers, cool highs ranging from the lower 60s on the hilltops to the upper 60s across the lower elevations. Southwest winds 10 to 15 miles an hour. Chance of rain 90%. The forecast for the Southern Finger Lakes, including Tinian, Seneca Falls, and Auburn. Rest of today, sunny. Highs around 80. South winds around 10 miles an hour. Tonight, partly cloudy with a chance of showers and thunderstorms in the evening, then showers likely with a chance of thunderstorms overnight. Lows in the lower 60s.

south winds 5 to 10 miles an hour, increasing to 10 to 15 miles an hour. Chance of rain 70%. Sunday, showers likely with a chance of thunderstorms. Highs in the mid-70s. South winds 5 to 10 miles an hour, becoming west. Chance of rain 70%. Sunday night, mostly cloudy with showers likely in the evening, then partly cloudy with a chance of showers overnight. Lows in the mid-50s. Southwest winds 5 to 10 miles an hour. Chance of rain 60%. Monday, showers likely in the morning, then showers in the afternoon. Cool highs in the upper 60s. Southwest winds 5 to 10 miles an hour, increasing to 10 to 15 miles an hour. Chance of rain 90%. And now the extended forecast. Tuesday, partly cloudy. Showers likely. Highs in the mid-70s. Lows in the mid-50s. Chance of rain 60%. Wednesday, partly cloudy. Highs in the upper 70s. Lows in the mid-50s. Thursday, partly cloudy. A chance of showers. Highs in the lower 80s. Lows around 60. Chance of rain 50%. Friday, partly cloudy. A chance of showers. Highs in the upper 70s. Lows in the lower 60s. Chance of rain 50%. This is the NOAA Weather Radio KHA 53 in Rochester. Your source for official weather information across the Western Finger Lakes and the Genesee Valley. KHA 53 operates on a frequency of 162.40 MHz. The noon weather at Rochester, it was partly sunny. The temperature was 76 degrees Fahrenheit or 24 degrees Celsius, the dew point 60 and the relative humidity 57%. The wind was southwest at 13 miles an hour. The pressure was 29.94 inches and falling. Repeating at Rochester, it was partly sunny, temperature 76 degrees. Around the region at noon at Niagara Falls, rain was falling, with a temperature of 69. At Erie, haze was reported, with a temperature of 73. It was mostly sunny, with a temperature of 77 at Syracuse, 70 at Binghamton, and 79 at Watertown. It was partly sunny, with a temperature of 72 at Buffalo, 72 at Toronto, and 74 at Elmira. At Oswego, winds were south at 7 knots, with a temperature of 77 degrees. The Central Lake Ontario buoy winds were southeast at 12 knots, with a temperature of 72 degrees, and the waves were 2 feet. The forecast for the Genesee Valley and Northern Finger Lakes, including Rochester, Geneseo, Canandaigua, Newark, and Fairhaven. Rest of today, sunny. Highs ranging from the upper 70s on the hilltops to the lower 80s across the lower elevations. South winds around 10 miles an hour. Tonight, showers with a chance of thunderstorms. Lows in the lower 60s. South winds 5 to 10 miles an hour. Chance of rain 80%. Sunday, showers likely with a chance of thunderstorms. Highs ranging from the upper 60s on the hilltops to the mid-70s across the lower elevations. South winds 5 to 10 miles an hour, becoming west 10 to 15 miles an hour. Chance of rain 70%. Sunday night, showers likely with a chance of thunderstorms in the evening, then a chance of showers overnight. Lows in the mid-50s. Southwest winds 10 to 15 miles an hour, diminishing to 5 to 10 miles an hour. Chance of rain 70%. Monday, showers, cool highs ranging from the lower 60s on the hilltops to the upper 60s across the lower elevations. Southwest winds 10 to 15 miles an hour. Chance of rain 90%. The forecast for the Southern Finger Lakes, including Pinyan, Seneca Falls, and Auburn. Rest of today, sunny. Highs around 80. South winds around 10 miles an hour. Tonight, partly cloudy with a chance of showers and thunderstorms in the evening, then showers likely with a chance of thunderstorms overnight. Lows in the lower 60s. South winds 5 to 10 miles an hour, increasing to 10 to 15 miles an hour. Chance of rain 70%. Sunday, showers likely with a chance of thunderstorms. Highs in the mid-70s. South winds 5 to 10 miles an hour, becoming west. Chance of rain 70%. Sunday night, mostly cloudy with showers likely in the evening, then partly cloudy

with a chance of showers overnight. Lows in the mid-50s. Southwest winds 5 to 10 miles an hour. Chance of rain 60%. Monday, showers likely in the morning, then showers in the afternoon. Cool times in the upper 60s. Southwest winds 5 to 10 miles an hour, increasing to 10 to 15 miles an hour. Chance of rain 90%. And now the extended forecast. Tuesday, partly cloudy. Showers likely. Highs in the mid-70s. Lows in the mid-50s. Chance of rain 60%. Wednesday, partly cloudy. Highs in the upper 70s. Lows in the mid-50s. Thursday, partly cloudy. A chance of showers. Highs in the lower 80s. Lows around 60. Chance of rain 50%. Friday, partly cloudy. A chance of showers. Highs in the upper 70s. Lows in the lower 60s. Chance of rain 50%. This is the NOAA Weather Radio KHA 53 in Rochester. Your source for official weather information across the Western Finger Lakes and the Genesee Valley. KHA 53 operates on a frequency of 162.40 MHz. The noon weather at Rochester, it was partly sunny. The temperature was 76 degrees Fahrenheit or 24 degrees Celsius, the dew point 60 and the relative humidity 57%. The wind was southwest at 13 miles an hour. The pressure was 29.94 inches and falling. Repeating at Rochester, it was partly sunny, temperature 76 degrees. Around the region at noon at Niagara Falls, rain was falling, with a temperature of 69. At Erie, haze was reported, with a temperature of 73. It was mostly sunny, with a temperature of 77 at Syracuse, 70 at Binghamton, and 79 at Watertown. It was partly sunny, with a temperature of 72 at Buffalo, 72 at Toronto, and 74 at Elmira. At Oswego, winds were south at 7 knots, with a temperature of 77 degrees. The Central Lake Ontario buoy winds were southeast at 12 knots, with a temperature of 72 degrees, and the waves were 2 feet. The forecast for the Genesee Valley and Northern Finger Lakes, including Rochester, Geneseo, Canandaigua, Newark, and Fairhaven. Rest of today, sunny. Highs ranging from the upper 70s on the hilltops to the lower 80s across the lower elevations. South winds around 10 miles an hour. Tonight, showers with a chance of thunderstorms. Lows in the lower 60s. South winds 5 to 10 miles an hour. Chance of rain 80%. Sunday, showers likely with a chance of thunderstorms. Highs ranging from the upper 60s on the hilltops to the mid-70s across the lower elevations. South winds 5 to 10 miles an hour, becoming west 10 to 15 miles an hour. Chance of rain 70%. Sunday night, showers likely with a chance of thunderstorms in the evening, then a chance of showers overnight. Lows in the mid-50s. Southwest winds 10 to 15 miles an hour, diminishing to 5 to 10 miles an hour. Chance of rain 70%. Monday, showers, cool highs ranging from the lower 60s on the hilltops to the upper 60s across the lower elevations. Southwest winds 10 to 15 miles an hour. Chance of rain 90%. The forecast for the Southern Finger Lakes, including Tinian, Seneca Falls, and Auburn. Rest of today, sunny. Highs around 80. South winds around 10 miles an hour. Tonight, partly cloudy with a chance of showers and thunderstorms in the evening, then showers likely with a chance of thunderstorms overnight. Lows in the lower 60s. South winds 5 to 10 miles an hour, increasing to 10 to 15 miles an hour. Chance of rain 70%. Sunday, showers likely with a chance of thunderstorms. Highs in the mid-70s. South winds 5 to 10 miles an hour, becoming west. Chance of rain 70%. Sunday night, mostly cloudy with showers likely in the evening, then partly cloudy with a chance of showers overnight. Lows in the mid-50s. Southwest winds 5 to 10 miles an hour. Chance of rain 60%. Monday, showers likely in the morning, then showers in the afternoon. Cool times in the upper 60s. Southwest winds 5 to 10 miles an hour, increasing to 10 to 15 miles an hour. Chance of rain 90%.

And now the extended forecast. Tuesday, partly cloudy. Showers likely. Highs in the mid-70s. Lows in the mid-50s. Chance of rain 60%. Wednesday, partly cloudy. Highs in the upper 70s. Lows in the mid-50s. Thursday, partly cloudy. A chance of showers. Highs in the lower 80s. Lows around 60. Chance of rain 50%. Friday, partly cloudy. A chance of showers. Highs in the upper 70s. Lows in the lower 60s. Chance of rain 50%. This is the NOAA Weather Radio KHA 53 in Rochester. Your source for official weather information across the Western Finger Lakes and the Genesee Valley. KHA 53 operates on a frequency of 162.40 MHz. The noon weather at Rochester, it was partly sunny. The temperature was 76 degrees Fahrenheit or 24 degrees Celsius, the dew point 60 and the relative humidity 57%. The wind was southwest at 13 miles an hour. The pressure was 29.94 inches and falling. Repeating at Rochester, it was partly sunny, temperature 76 degrees. Around the region at noon at Niagara Falls, rain was falling, with a temperature of 69. At Erie, haze was reported, with a temperature of 73. It was mostly sunny, with a temperature of 77 at Syracuse, 70 at Binghamton, and 79 at Watertown. It was partly sunny, with a temperature of 72 at Buffalo, 72 at Toronto, and 74 at Elmira. At Oswego, winds were south at 7 knots, with a temperature of 77 degrees. The Central Lake Ontario buoy winds were southeast at 12 knots, with a temperature of 72 degrees, and the waves were 2 feet. The forecast for the Genesee Valley and Northern Finger Lakes, including Rochester, Geneseo, Canandaigua, Newark, and Fairhaven. Rest of today, sunny. Highs ranging from the upper 70s on the hilltops to the lower 80s across the lower elevations. South winds around 10 miles an hour. Tonight, showers with a chance of thunderstorms. Lows in the lower 60s. South winds 5 to 10 miles an hour. Chance of rain 80%. Sunday, showers likely with a chance of thunderstorms. Highs ranging from the upper 60s on the hilltops to the mid-70s across the lower elevations. South winds 5 to 10 miles an hour, becoming west 10 to 15 miles an hour. Chance of rain 70%. Sunday night, showers likely with a chance of thunderstorms in the evening, then a chance of showers overnight. Lows in the mid-50s. Southwest winds 10 to 15 miles an hour, diminishing to 5 to 10 miles an hour. Chance of rain 70%. Monday, showers, cool highs ranging from the lower 60s on the hilltops to the upper 60s across the lower elevations. Southwest winds 10 to 15 miles an hour. Chance of rain 90%. The forecast for the Southern Finger Lakes, including Tinian, Seneca Falls, and Auburn. Rest of today, sunny. Highs around 80. South winds around 10 miles an hour. Tonight, partly cloudy with a chance of showers and thunderstorms in the evening, then showers likely with a chance of thunderstorms overnight. Lows in the lower 60s. South winds 5 to 10 miles an hour, increasing to 10 to 15 miles an hour. Chance of rain 70%. Sunday, showers likely with a chance of thunderstorms. Highs in the mid-70s. South winds 5 to 10 miles an hour, becoming west. Chance of rain 70%. Sunday night, mostly cloudy with showers likely in the evening, then partly cloudy with a chance of showers overnight. Lows in the mid-50s. Southwest winds 5 to 10 miles an hour. Chance of rain 60%. Monday, showers likely in the morning, then showers in the afternoon. Cool highs in the upper 60s. Southwest winds 5 to 10 miles an hour, increasing to 10 to 15 miles an hour. Chance of rain 90%. And now the extended forecast. Tuesday, partly cloudy. Showers likely. Highs in the mid-70s. Lows in the mid-50s. Chance of rain 60%. Wednesday, partly cloudy. Highs in the upper 70s. Lows in the mid-50s. Thursday, partly cloudy. A chance of showers.

Highs in the lower 80s. Lows around 60. Chance of rain 50%. Friday, partly cloudy. A chance of showers. Highs in the upper 70s. Lows in the lower 60s. Chance of rain 50%. This is the NOAA Weather Radio KHA 53 in Rochester. Your source for official weather information across the Western Finger Lakes and the Genesee Valley. KHA 53 operates on a frequency of 162.40 MHz. The noon weather at Rochester, it was partly sunny. The temperature was 76 degrees Fahrenheit or 24 degrees Celsius, the dew point 60 and the relative humidity 57%. The wind was southwest at 13 miles an hour. The pressure was 29.94 inches and falling. Repeating at Rochester, it was partly sunny, temperature 76 degrees. Around the region at noon at Niagara Falls, rain was falling, with a temperature of 69. At Erie, haze was reported, with a temperature of 73. It was mostly sunny, with a temperature of 77 at Syracuse, 70 at Binghamton, and 79 at Watertown. It was partly sunny, with a temperature of 72 at Buffalo, 72 at Toronto, and 74 at Elmira. At Oswego, winds were south at 7 knots, with a temperature of 77 degrees. The Central Lake Ontario buoy winds were southeast at 12 knots, with a temperature of 72 degrees, and the waves were 2 feet. The forecast for the Genesee Valley and Northern Finger Lakes, including Rochester, Geneseo, Canandaigua, Newark, and Fairhaven. Rest of today, sunny. Highs ranging from the upper 70s on the hilltops to the lower 80s across the lower elevations. South winds around 10 miles an hour. Tonight, showers with a chance of thunderstorms. Lows in the lower 60s. South winds 5 to 10 miles an hour. Chance of rain 80%. Sunday, showers likely with a chance of thunderstorms. Highs ranging from the upper 60s on the hilltops to the mid-70s across the lower elevations. South winds 5 to 10 miles an hour, becoming west 10 to 15 miles an hour. Chance of rain 70%. Sunday night, showers likely with a chance of thunderstorms in the evening, then a chance of showers overnight. Lows in the mid-50s. Southwest winds 10 to 15 miles an hour, diminishing to 5 to 10 miles an hour. Chance of rain 70%. Monday, showers, cool highs ranging from the lower 60s on the hilltops to the upper 60s across the lower elevations. Southwest winds 10 to 15 miles an hour. Chance of rain 90%. The forecast for the Southern Finger Lakes, including Pinyan, Seneca Falls, and Auburn. Rest of today, sunny. Highs around 80. South winds around 10 miles an hour. Tonight, partly cloudy with a chance of showers and thunderstorms in the evening, then showers likely with a chance of thunderstorms overnight. Lows in the lower 60s. South winds 5 to 10 miles an hour, increasing to 10 to 15 miles an hour. Chance of rain 70%. Sunday, showers likely with a chance of thunderstorms. Highs in the mid-70s. South winds 5 to 10 miles an hour, becoming west. Chance of rain 70%. Sunday night, mostly cloudy with showers likely in the evening, then partly cloudy with a chance of showers overnight. Lows in the mid-50s. Southwest winds 5 to 10 miles an hour. Chance of rain 60%. Monday, showers likely in the morning, then showers in the afternoon. Cool highs in the upper 60s. Southwest winds 5 to 10 miles an hour, increasing to 10 to 15 miles an hour. Chance of rain 90%. And now the extended forecast. Tuesday, partly cloudy. Showers likely. Highs in the mid-70s. Lows in the mid-50s. Chance of rain 60%. Wednesday, partly cloudy. Highs in the upper 70s. Lows in the mid-50s. Thursday, partly cloudy. A chance of showers. Highs in the lower 80s. Lows around 60. Chance of rain 50%. Friday, partly cloudy. A chance of showers. Highs in the upper 70s. Lows in the lower 60s. Chance of rain 50%. The Nearshore Marine Forecast, for the Niagara River to Hamlin Beach along Lake Ontario. Rest of today,

southeast winds 10 knots or less becoming east. A chance of showers and thunderstorms late. Waves 1 foot or less. Tonight, southeast winds 5 to 15 knots becoming southwest. Showers with a chance of thunderstorms. A chance of waterspouts overnight. Waves 2 feet or less. Sunday, southwest winds 15 to 25 knots becoming west. A chance of waterspouts. Showers likely in the morning, then showers with a chance of thunderstorms in the afternoon. Waves 1 to 3 feet building to 3 to 6 feet. Waves occasionally around 7 feet. Sunday night, west winds 15 to 25 knots. A chance of waterspouts. A chance of showers and thunderstorms in the evening, then showers likely overnight. Waves 3 to 6 feet. Waves occasionally around 7 feet. Monday, southwest winds 15 to 25 knots becoming west. A chance of waterspouts. Showers during the day, then a chance of showers Monday night. Waves 3 to 6 feet building to 4 to 7 feet, then subsiding to 3 to 5 feet. Waves occasionally around 9 feet. Tuesday, west winds 15 to 20 knots diminishing to 10 knots or less. A chance of waterspouts during the day. A chance of showers during the day. Waves 2 to 4 feet subsiding to 1 foot or less. Wednesday, southwest winds 10 knots or less becoming south. Partly cloudy. Waves 1 foot or less. Winds and waves higher and near thunderstorms. The Nearshore Marine Forecast, 4, Heron Beach to Sodus Bay. Rest of today, southeast winds 5 to 10 knots. Sunny. Waves 1 foot or less. 4, Heron Beach to Sodus Bay. Rest of today, southeast winds 5 to 10 knots. Sunny. Waves 1 foot or less. Tonight, south winds 5 to 15 knots. Showers with a chance of thunderstorms. A chance of waterspouts overnight. Waves 2 feet or less. Sunday, south winds 10 to 15 knots becoming west 15 to 20 knots. A chance of waterspouts. Showers likely with a chance of thunderstorms. Waves 2 feet or less building to 3 to 5 feet. Waves occasionally around 6 feet. Sunday night, west winds 15 to 20 knots becoming southwest. A chance of waterspouts. Showers likely with a chance of thunderstorms in the evening, then a chance of showers overnight. Waves 3 to 5 feet. Waves occasionally around 6 feet. Monday, southwest winds 15 to 25 knots becoming west. A chance of waterspouts. Showers. Waves 3 to 5 feet building to 4 to 7 feet, then subsiding to 3 to 6 feet. Waves occasionally around 9 feet. Tuesday, west winds 15 to 20 knots diminishing to 5 to 15 knots. A chance of waterspouts during the day. Showers likely during the day, then a chance of showers Tuesday night. Waves 3 to 6 feet subsiding to 1 to 3 feet. Waves occasionally around 7 feet. Wednesday, southwest winds 10 knots or less becoming south. Partly cloudy. Waves 1 foot or less. Winds and waves higher and near thunderstorms. The water temperature off Rochester is 57 degrees. The Nearshore Marine Forecast, 4, Sodus Bay to Mexico Bay. Rest of today, southeast winds 5 to 10 knots. Sunny. Waves 1 foot or less. Tonight, southeast winds 5 to 15 knots increasing to 15 to 20 knots. A chance of showers and thunderstorms in the evening, then showers likely with a chance of thunderstorms overnight. A chance of waterspouts overnight. Waves 2 feet or less. Sunday, south winds 15 to 20 knots becoming west. A chance of waterspouts. Showers with a chance of thunderstorms. Waves 1 to 3 feet building to 3 to 5 feet. Waves occasionally around 6 feet. Sunday night, west winds 15 to 20 knots becoming southwest. A chance of waterspouts. Showers likely with a chance of thunderstorms in the evening, then showers overnight. Waves 3 to 6 feet. Waves occasionally around 7 feet. Monday, southwest winds 15 to 25 knots becoming west. A chance of waterspouts. Showers. Waves 3 to 6 feet building to 5 to 8 feet. Waves occasionally around 10 feet.

at Rochester, it was partly sunny. The temperature was 76 degrees Fahrenheit or 24 degrees Celsius, the dew point 60 and the relative humidity 57%. The wind was southwest at 13 miles an hour. The pressure was 29.94 inches and falling. Repeating at Rochester, it was partly sunny, temperature 76 degrees. Around the region at noon at Niagara Falls, rain was falling, with a temperature of 69. At Erie, haze was reported, with a temperature of 73. It was mostly sunny, with a temperature of 77 at Syracuse, 70 at Binghamton, and 79 at Watertown. It was partly sunny, with a temperature of 72 at Buffalo, 72 at Toronto, and 74 at Elmira. At Oswego, winds were south at 7 knots, with a temperature of 77 degrees. The Central Lake Ontario buoy winds were southeast at 12 knots, with a temperature of 72 degrees, and the waves were 2 feet. The forecast for the Genesee Valley and Northern Finger Lakes, including Rochester, Geneseo, Canandaigua, Newark, and Fairhaven. Rest of today, sunny. Highs ranging from the upper 70s on the hilltops to the lower 80s across the lower elevations. South winds around 10 miles an hour. Tonight, showers with a chance of thunderstorms. Lows in the lower 60s. South winds 5 to 10 miles an hour. Chance of rain 80%. Sunday, showers likely with a chance of thunderstorms. Highs ranging from the upper 60s on the hilltops to the mid 70s across the lower elevations. South winds 5 to 10 miles an hour, becoming west 10 to 15 miles an hour. Chance of rain 70%. Sunday night, showers likely with a chance of thunderstorms in the evening, then a chance of showers overnight. Lows in the mid 50s. Southwest winds 10 to 15 miles an hour, diminishing to 5 to 10 miles an hour. Chance of rain 70%. Monday, showers, cool highs ranging from the lower 60s on the hilltops to the upper 60s across the lower elevations. Southwest winds 10 to 15 miles an hour. Chance of rain 90%. The forecast for the Southern Finger Lakes, including Penyan, Seneca Falls, and Auburn. Rest of today, sunny. Highs around 80. South winds around 10 miles an hour. Tonight, partly cloudy with a chance of showers and thunderstorms in the evening, then showers likely with a chance of thunderstorms overnight. Lows in the lower 60s. South winds 5 to 10 miles an hour, increasing to 10 to 15 miles an hour. Chance of rain 70%. Sunday, showers likely with a chance of thunderstorms. Highs in the mid 70s. South winds 5 to 10 miles an hour, becoming west. Chance of rain 70%. Sunday night, mostly cloudy with showers likely in the evening, then partly cloudy with a chance of showers overnight. Lows in the mid-50s. Southwest winds 5 to 10 miles an hour. Chance of rain 60%. Monday, showers likely in the morning, then showers in the afternoon. Cool highs in the upper 60s. Southwest winds 5 to 10 miles an hour, increasing to 10 to 15 miles an hour. Chance of rain 90%. And now the extended forecast. Tuesday, partly cloudy. Showers likely. Highs in the mid-70s. Lows in the mid-50s. Chance of rain 60%. Wednesday, partly cloudy. Highs in the upper 70s. Lows in the mid-50s. Thursday, partly cloudy. A chance of showers. Highs in the lower 80s. Lows around 60. Chance of rain 50%. Friday, partly cloudy. A chance of showers. Highs in the upper 70s. Lows in the lower 60s. Chance of rain 50%. This is the NOAA Weather Radio KHA 53 in Rochester. Your source for official weather information across the Western Finger Lakes and the Genesee Valley. KHA 53 operates on a frequency of 162.40 MHz. The noon weather at Rochester, it was partly sunny. The temperature was 76 degrees Fahrenheit or 24 degrees Celsius, the dew point 60 and the relative humidity 57%. The wind was southwest at 13 miles an hour. The pressure was 29.94 inches and falling. Repeating at Rochester, it was partly sunny, temperature 76 degrees.

hours with a chance of thunderstorms. Lows in the lower 60s. South winds 5 to 10 miles an hour. Chance of rain 80%. Sunday, showers likely with a chance of thunderstorms. Highs ranging from the upper 60s on the hilltops to the mid-70s across the lower elevations. South winds 5 to 10 miles an hour, becoming west 10 to 15 miles an hour. Chance of rain 70%. Sunday night, showers likely with a chance of thunderstorms in the evening, then a chance of showers overnight. Lows in the mid-50s. Southwest winds 10 to 15 miles an hour, diminishing to 5 to 10 miles an hour. Chance of rain 70%. Monday, showers, cool highs ranging from the lower 60s on the hilltops to the upper 60s across the lower elevations. Southwest winds 10 to 15 miles an hour. Chance of rain 90%. The forecast for the Southern Finger Lakes, including Pinyan, Seneca Falls, and Auburn. Rest of today, sunny. Highs around 80. South winds around 10 miles an hour. Tonight, partly cloudy with a chance of showers and thunderstorms in the evening, then showers likely with a chance of thunderstorms overnight. Lows in the lower 60s. South winds 5 to 10 miles an hour, increasing to 10 to 15 miles an hour. Chance of rain 70%. Sunday, showers likely with a chance of thunderstorms. Highs in the mid-70s. South winds 5 to 10 miles an hour, becoming west. Chance of rain 70%. Sunday night, mostly cloudy with showers likely in the evening, then partly cloudy with a chance of showers overnight. Lows in the mid-50s. Southwest winds 5 to 10 miles an hour. Chance of rain 60%. Monday, showers likely in the morning, then showers in the afternoon. Cool highs in the upper 60s. Southwest winds 5 to 10 miles an hour, increasing to 10 to 15 miles an hour. Chance of rain 90%. And now the extended forecast. Tuesday, partly cloudy. Showers likely. Highs in the mid-70s. Lows in the mid-50s. Chance of rain 60%. Wednesday, partly cloudy. Highs in the upper 70s. Lows in the mid-50s. Thursday, partly cloudy. A chance of showers. Highs in the lower 80s. Lows around 60. Chance of rain 50%. Friday, partly cloudy. A chance of showers. Highs in the upper 70s. Lows in the lower 60s. Chance of rain 50%. This is the NOAA Weather Radio KHA 53 in Rochester. Your source for official weather information across the Western Finger Lakes and the Genesee Valley. KHA 53 operates on a frequency of 162.40 MHz. The noon weather at Rochester, it was partly sunny. The temperature was 76 degrees Fahrenheit or 24 degrees Celsius, the dew point 60 and the relative humidity 57%. The wind was southwest at 13 miles an hour. The pressure was 29.94 inches and falling. Repeating at Rochester, it was partly sunny, temperature 76 degrees. Around the region at noon at Niagara Falls, rain was falling, with a temperature of 69. At Erie, haze was reported, with a temperature of 73. It was mostly sunny, with a temperature of 77 at Syracuse, 70 at Binghamton, and 79 at Watertown. It was partly sunny, with a temperature of 72 at Buffalo, 72 at Toronto, and 74 at Elmira. At Oswego, winds were south at 7 knots, with a temperature of 77 degrees. The Central Lake Ontario buoy winds were southeast at 12 knots, with a temperature of 72 degrees, and the waves were 2 feet. The forecast for the Genesee Valley and Northern Finger Lakes, including Rochester, Geneseo, Canandaigua, Newark, and Fairhaven. Rest of today, sunny. Highs ranging from the upper 70s on the hilltops to the lower 80s across the lower elevations. South winds around 10 miles an hour. Tonight, showers with a chance of thunderstorms. Lows in the lower 60s. South winds 5 to 10 miles an hour. Chance of rain 80%. Sunday, showers likely with a chance of thunderstorms. Highs ranging from the upper 60s on the hilltops to the mid-70s across the lower elevations. South winds 5 to 10 miles an hour, becoming west 10 to 15 miles an hour.

chance of rain 70%. Sunday night, showers likely with a chance of thunderstorms in the evening, then a chance of showers overnight. Lows in the mid-50s. Southwest winds 10 to 15 miles an hour, diminishing to 5 to 10 miles an hour. Chance of rain 70%. Monday, showers, cool highs ranging from the lower 60s on the hilltops to the upper 60s across the lower elevations. Southwest winds 10 to 15 miles an hour. Chance of rain 90%. The forecast for the Southern Finger Lakes, including Tinian, Seneca Falls, and Auburn. Rest of today, sunny. Highs around 80. South winds around 10 miles an hour. Tonight, partly cloudy with a chance of showers and thunderstorms in the evening, then showers likely with a chance of thunderstorms overnight. Lows in the lower 60s. South winds 5 to 10 miles an hour, increasing to 10 to 15 miles an hour. Chance of rain 70%. Sunday, showers likely with a chance of thunderstorms. Highs in the mid-70s. South winds 5 to 10 miles an hour, becoming west. Chance of rain 70%. Sunday night, mostly cloudy with showers likely in the evening, then partly cloudy with a chance of showers overnight. Lows in the mid-50s. Southwest winds 5 to 10 miles an hour. Chance of rain 60%. Monday, showers likely in the morning, then showers in the afternoon. Cool highs in the upper 60s. Southwest winds 5 to 10 miles an hour, increasing to 10 to 15 miles an hour. Chance of rain 90%. And now the extended forecast. Tuesday, partly cloudy. Showers likely. Highs in the mid-70s. Lows in the mid-50s. Chance of rain 60%. Wednesday, partly cloudy. Highs in the upper 70s. Lows in the mid-50s. Thursday, partly cloudy. A chance of showers. Highs in the lower 80s. Lows around 60. Chance of rain 50%. Friday, partly cloudy. A chance of showers. Highs in the upper 70s. Lows in the lower 60s. Chance of rain 50%. This is the NOAA Weather Radio KHA 53 in Rochester. 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Open Lake Forecast, 4, the Niagara River to Hamlin Beach beyond 5 miles from shore. This afternoon, southeast winds 5 to 10 knots becoming east. A chance of showers and thunderstorms late. Waves around 1 foot. Tonight, southeast winds 5 to 15 knots becoming southwest. Showers with a chance of thunderstorms through the early overnight, then showers likely late. A chance of waterspouts after midnight. Waves 1 to 2 feet. Sunday, west winds 15 to 25 knots. A chance of waterspouts. Showers likely in the morning, then showers likely with a chance of thunderstorms in the afternoon. Waves 1 to 3 feet building to 3 to 6 feet. Sunday night, west winds 15 to 25 knots. A chance of waterspouts. A chance of showers and thunderstorms in the evening, then showers likely overnight. Waves 4 to 6 feet. Monday, west winds 15 to 25 knots. A chance of waterspouts. Showers during the day, then a chance of showers Monday night. Waves 5 to 8 feet subsiding to 3 to 5 feet. Waves occasionally around 10 feet. Tuesday, west winds 15 to 20 knots diminishing to less than 10 knots. A chance of waterspouts during the day. A chance of showers during the day. Waves 2 to 4 feet subsiding to 1 foot or less. Wednesday, southwest winds 10 knots or less becoming south. Waves 1 foot or less. Winds and waves higher in and near thunderstorms. Open Lake Forecast, 4, Hamlin Beach to Mexico Bay beyond 5 miles from shore. This afternoon, southeast winds 5 to 15 knots. Waves 1 to 3 feet subsiding to 1 foot or less. Tonight, southeast winds 10 to 15 knots becoming south and increasing to 15 to 25 knots. Showers likely with a chance of thunderstorms. A chance of waterspouts after midnight. Waves 1 to 3 feet building to 3 to 5 feet. Sunday, south winds 15 to 25 knots becoming west.

a chance of waterspouts, showers with a chance of thunderstorms, waves 3 to 5 feet building to 3 to 6 feet. Sunday night, west winds 15 to 25 knots becoming southwest. A chance of waterspouts. Showers likely with a chance of thunderstorms in the evening, then showers overnight. Waves 3 to 6 feet building to 4 to 7 feet. Waves occasionally around 9 feet. Monday, southwest winds to 30 knots becoming west 15 to 25 knots. A chance of waterspouts. Showers. Waves 4 to 7 feet building to 6 to 9 feet, then subsiding to 4 to 7 feet. Waves occasionally around 11 feet. Tuesday, west winds 15 to 20 knots diminishing to 5 to 15 knots. A chance of waterspouts during the day. Showers likely during the day, then a chance of showers Tuesday night. Waves 3 to 6 feet subsiding to 1 to 3 feet. Wednesday, west winds 5 to 15 knots becoming south. Waves 2 feet or less. Winds and waves higher and near thunderstorms. This is the NOAA Weather Radio KHA 53 in Rochester. Your source for official weather information across the Western Finger Lakes and the Genesee Valley. KHA 53 operates on a frequency of 162.40 MHz. The 1 p.m. weather at Rochester, it was mostly sunny. The temperature was 77 degrees Fahrenheit or 25 degrees Celsius, the dew point 60 and the relative humidity 55%. The wind was southwest at 13 miles an hour. The pressure was 29.92 inches and falling. Repeating at Rochester, it was mostly sunny, temperature 77 degrees. Around the region at noon at Niagara Falls, rain was falling, with a temperature of 69. At Erie, haze was reported, with a temperature of 73. It was mostly sunny, with a temperature of 77 at Syracuse, 70 at Binghamton, and 79 at Watertown. It was partly sunny, with a temperature of 72 at Buffalo, 72 at Toronto, and 74 at Elmira. At Oswego, winds were south at 7 knots, with a temperature of 77 degrees. The Central Lake Ontario buoy winds were southeast at 12 knots, with a temperature of 72 degrees, and the waves were 2 feet. The forecast for the Genesee Valley and Northern Finger Lakes, including Rochester, Geneseo, Canandaigua, Newark, and Fairhaven. Rest of today, sunny. Highs ranging from the upper 70s on the hilltops to the lower 80s across the lower elevations. South winds around 10 miles an hour. Tonight, showers with a chance of thunderstorms. Lows in the lower 60s. South winds 5 to 10 miles an hour. Chance of rain 80%. Sunday, showers likely with a chance of thunderstorms. Highs ranging from the upper 60s on the hilltops to the mid 70s across the lower elevations. South winds 5 to 10 miles an hour, becoming west 10 to 15 miles an hour. Chance of rain 70%. Sunday night, showers likely with a chance of thunderstorms in the evening, then a chance of showers overnight. Lows in the mid-50s. Southwest winds 10 to 15 miles an hour, diminishing to 5 to 10 miles an hour. Chance of rain 70%. Monday, showers, cool highs ranging from the lower 60s on the hilltops to the upper 60s across the lower elevations. Southwest winds 10 to 15 miles an hour. Chance of rain 90%. The forecast for the Southern Finger Lakes, including Tinian, Seneca Falls, and Auburn. Rest of today, sunny. Highs around 80. South winds around 10 miles an hour. Tonight, partly cloudy with a chance of showers and thunderstorms in the evening, then showers likely with a chance of thunderstorms overnight. Lows in the lower 60s. South winds 5 to 10 miles an hour, increasing to 10 to 15 miles an hour. Chance of rain 70%. Sunday, showers likely with a chance of thunderstorms. Highs in the mid-70s. South winds 5 to 10 miles an hour, becoming west. Chance of rain 70%. Sunday night, mostly cloudy with showers likely in the evening, then partly cloudy with a chance of showers overnight. Lows in the mid-50s. Southwest winds 5 to 10 miles an hour. Chance of rain 60%. Monday, showers likely in the morning, then showers in the afternoon. Cool highs in the upper 60s. Southwest winds 5

to 10 miles an hour, increasing to 10 to 15 miles an hour. Chance of rain 90%. And now the extended forecast. Tuesday, partly cloudy. Showers likely. Highs in the mid-70s. Lows in the mid-50s. Chance of rain 60%. Wednesday, partly cloudy. Highs in the upper 70s. Lows in the mid-50s. Thursday, partly cloudy. A chance of showers. Highs in the lower 80s. Lows around 60. Chance of rain 50%. Friday, partly cloudy. A chance of showers. Highs in the upper 70s. Lows in the lower 60s. Chance of rain 50%. This is the NOAA Weather Radio KHA53 in Rochester. 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KHA53 operates on a frequency of 162.40 MHz. The 1 p.m. weather at Rochester, it was mostly sunny. The temperature was 77 degrees Fahrenheit or 25 degrees Celsius, the dew point 60 and the relative humidity 55%. The wind was southwest at 13 miles an hour. The pressure was 29.92 inches and falling. Repeating at Rochester, it was mostly sunny, temperature 77 degrees. Around the region at 1 p.m. at Erie, haze was reported, with a temperature of 81. It was mostly sunny, with a temperature of 77 at Elmira, 73 at Binghamton, and 79 at Watertown. It was partly sunny, with a temperature of 78 at Buffalo, and 79 at Syracuse. At Niagara Falls, it was cloudy, with a temperature of 74. At Oswego, winds were south at 10 knots, with a temperature of 78 degrees. The Central Lake Ontario buoy winds were from the southeast at 12 knots. The forecast for the Genesee Valley and Northern Finger Lakes, including Rochester, Geneseo, Canandaigua, Newark, and Fairhaven. Rest of today, sunny. Highs ranging from the upper 70s on the hilltops to the lower 80s across the lower elevations. South winds around 10 miles an hour. Tonight, showers with a chance of thunderstorms. Lows in the lower 60s. South winds 5 to 10 miles an hour. Chance of rain 80%. Sunday, showers likely with a chance of thunderstorms. Highs ranging from the upper 60s on the hilltops to the mid-70s across the lower elevations. South winds 5 to 10 miles an hour, becoming west 10 to 15 miles an hour. Chance of rain 70%. Sunday night, showers likely with a chance of thunderstorms in the evening, then a chance of showers overnight. Lows in the mid-50s. Southwest winds 10 to 15 miles an hour, diminishing to 5 to 10 miles an hour. Chance of rain 70%. Monday, showers, cool highs ranging from the lower 60s on the hilltops to the upper 60s across the lower elevations. Southwest winds 10 to 15 miles an hour. Chance of rain 90%. The forecast for the Southern Finger Lakes, including Pinyan, Seneca Falls, and Auburn. Rest of today, sunny. Highs around 80. South winds around 10 miles an hour. Tonight, partly cloudy with a chance of showers and thunderstorms in the evening, then showers likely with a chance of thunderstorms overnight. Lows in the lower 60s. South winds 5 to 10 miles an hour, increasing to 10 to 15 miles an hour. Chance of rain 70%. Sunday, showers likely with a chance of thunderstorms. Highs in the mid-70s. South winds 5 to 10 miles an hour, becoming west. Chance of rain 70%. Sunday night, mostly cloudy with showers likely in the evening, then partly cloudy with a chance of showers overnight. Lows in the mid-50s. Southwest winds 5 to 10 miles an hour. Chance of rain 60%. Monday, showers likely in the morning, then showers in the afternoon. Cool highs in the upper 60s. Southwest winds 5 to 10 miles an hour, increasing to 10 to 15 miles an hour. Chance of rain 90%. And now the extended forecast. Tuesday, partly cloudy. Showers likely. Highs in the mid-70s. Lows in the mid-50s. Chance of rain 60%. Wednesday, partly cloudy. Highs in the upper 70s. Lows in the mid-50s. Thursday, partly cloudy.

a chance of showers. Highs in the lower 80s. Lows around 60. Chance of rain 50%. Friday, partly cloudy. A chance of showers. Highs in the upper 70s. Lows in the lower 60s. Chance of rain 50%. This is the NOAA Weather Radio KHA 53 in Rochester. Your source for official weather information across the Western Finger Lakes and the Genesee Valley. KHA 53 operates on a frequency of 162.40 MHz. The 1 p.m. weather at Rochester, it was mostly sunny. The temperature was 77 degrees Fahrenheit or 25 degrees Celsius, the dew point 60 and the relative humidity 55%. The wind was southwest at 13 miles an hour. The pressure was 29.92 inches and falling. Repeating at Rochester, it was mostly sunny, temperature 77 degrees. Around the region at 1 p.m. at Erie, haze was reported, with a temperature of 81. It was mostly sunny, with a temperature of 77 at Elmira, 73 at Binghamton, and 79 at Watertown. It was partly sunny, with a temperature of 78 at Buffalo, and 79 at Syracuse. At Niagara Falls, it was cloudy, with a temperature of 74. At Oswego, winds were south at 10 knots, with a temperature of 78 degrees. The Central Lake Ontario buoy winds were from the southeast at 12 knots. Around the region at 1 p.m. at Erie, haze was reported, with a temperature of 81. It was mostly sunny, with a temperature of 77 at Elmira, 73 at Binghamton, and 79 at Watertown. It was partly sunny, with a temperature of 78 at Buffalo, 75 at Toronto, and 79 at Syracuse. At Niagara Falls, it was cloudy, with a temperature of 74. At Oswego, winds were south at 10 knots, with a temperature of 78 degrees. The Central Lake Ontario buoy winds were southeast at 12 knots, with a temperature of 73 degrees, and the waves were 2 feet. The forecast for the Genesee Valley and Northern Finger Lakes, including Rochester, Geneseo, Canandaigua, Newark, and Fairhaven. Rest of today, sunny. Highs ranging from the upper 70s on the hilltops to the lower 80s across the lower elevations. South winds around 10 miles an hour. Tonight, showers with a chance of thunderstorms. Lows in the lower 60s. South winds 5 to 10 miles an hour. Chance of rain 80%. Sunday, showers likely with a chance of thunderstorms. Highs ranging from the upper 60s on the hilltops to the mid 70s across the lower elevations. South winds 5 to 10 miles an hour, becoming west 10 to 15 miles an hour. Chance of rain 70%. Sunday night, showers likely with a chance of thunderstorms in the evening, then a chance of showers overnight. Lows in the mid-50s. Southwest winds 10 to 15 miles an hour, diminishing to 5 to 10 miles an hour. Chance of rain 70%. Monday, showers, cool highs ranging from the lower 60s on the hilltops to the upper 60s across the lower elevations. Southwest winds 10 to 15 miles an hour. Chance of rain 90%. The forecast for the Southern Finger Lakes, including Tinian, Seneca Falls, and Auburn. Rest of today, sunny. Highs around 80. South winds around 10 miles an hour. Tonight, partly cloudy with a chance of showers and thunderstorms in the evening, then showers likely with a chance of thunderstorms overnight. Lows in the lower 60s. South winds 5 to 10 miles an hour, increasing to 10 to 15 miles an hour. Chance of rain 70%. Sunday, showers likely with a chance of thunderstorms. Highs in the mid-70s. South winds 5 to 10 miles an hour, becoming west. Chance of rain 70%. Sunday night, mostly cloudy with showers likely in the evening, then partly cloudy with a chance of showers overnight. Lows in the mid-50s. Southwest winds 5 to 10 miles an hour. Chance of rain 60%. Monday, showers likely in the morning, then showers in the afternoon. Cool highs in the upper 60s. Southwest winds 5 to 10 miles an hour, increasing to 10 to 15 miles an hour. Chance of rain 90%. And now the extended forecast. Tuesday, partly cloudy. Showers likely. Highs in the mid-70s. Lows in the mid-50s. Chance of rain

60%. Wednesday, partly cloudy. Highs in the upper 70s. Lows in the mid-50s. Thursday, partly cloudy. A chance of showers. Highs in the lower 80s. Lows around 60. Chance of rain 50%. Friday, partly cloudy. A chance of showers. Highs in the upper 70s. Lows in the lower 60s. Chance of rain 50%. This is the NOAA Weather Radio KHA 53 in Rochester. Your source for official weather information across the Western Finger Lakes and the Genesee Valley. KHA 53 operates on a frequency of 162.40 MHz. The 1 p.m. weather at Rochester, it was mostly sunny. The temperature was 77 degrees Fahrenheit or 25 degrees Celsius, the dew point 60 and the relative humidity 55%. The wind was southwest at 13 miles an hour. The pressure was 29.92 inches and falling. Repeating at Rochester, it was mostly sunny, temperature 77 degrees. Around the region at 1 p.m. at Erie, haze was reported with a temperature of 81. It was mostly sunny, with a temperature of 77 at Elmira, 73 at Binghamton, and 79 at Watertown. It was partly sunny, with a temperature of 78 at Buffalo, 75 at Toronto, and 79 at Syracuse. At Niagara Falls, it was cloudy, with a temperature of 74. At Oswego, winds were south at 10 knots, with a temperature of 78 degrees. The Central Lake Ontario buoy winds were southeast at 12 knots, with a temperature of 73 degrees, and the waves were 2 feet. The forecast for the Genesee Valley and Northern Finger Lakes, including Rochester, Geneseo, Canandaigua, Newark, and Fairhaven. Rest of today, sunny. Highs ranging from the upper 70s on the hilltops to the lower 80s across the lower elevations. South winds around 10 miles an hour. Tonight, showers with a chance of thunderstorms. Lows in the lower 60s. South winds 5 to 10 miles an hour. Chance of rain 80%. Sunday, showers likely with a chance of thunderstorms. Highs ranging from the upper 60s on the hilltops to the mid 70s across the lower elevations. South winds 5 to 10 miles an hour, becoming west 10 to 15 miles an hour. Chance of rain 70%. Sunday night, showers likely with a chance of thunderstorms in the evening, then a chance of showers overnight. Lows in the mid-50s. Southwest winds 10 to 15 miles an hour, diminishing to 5 to 10 miles an hour. Chance of rain 70%. Monday, showers, cool highs ranging from the lower 60s on the hilltops to the upper 60s across the lower elevations. Southwest winds 10 to 15 miles an hour. Chance of rain 90%. The forecast for the Southern Finger Lakes, including Pinyan, Seneca Falls, and Auburn. Rest of today, sunny. Highs around 80. South winds around 10 miles an hour. Tonight, partly cloudy with a chance of showers and thunderstorms in the evening, then showers likely with a chance of thunderstorms overnight. Lows in the lower 60s. South winds 5 to 10 miles an hour, increasing to 10 to 15 miles an hour. Chance of rain 70%. Sunday, showers likely with a chance of thunderstorms. Highs in the mid-70s. South winds 5 to 10 miles an hour, becoming west. Chance of rain 70%. Sunday night, mostly cloudy with showers likely in the evening, then partly cloudy with a chance of showers overnight. Lows in the mid-50s. Southwest winds 5 to 10 miles an hour. Chance of rain 60%. Monday, showers likely in the morning, then showers in the afternoon. Cool highs in the upper 60s. Southwest winds 5 to 10 miles an hour, increasing to 10 to 15 miles an hour. Chance of rain 90%. And now the extended forecast. Tuesday, partly cloudy. Showers likely. Highs in the mid-70s. Lows in the mid-50s. Chance of rain 60%. Wednesday, partly cloudy. Highs in the upper 70s. Lows in the mid-50s. Thursday, partly cloudy. A chance of showers.

National Weather Service has issued severe thunderstorm watch number 614, effective until 9 p.m. This watch includes the following counties in New York, Genesee, Orleans, and Wyoming, and the following: the Niagara River to Hamlin Beach along Lake Ontario, and the Niagara River to Hamlin Beach beyond 5 miles from shore. Remember, a severe thunderstorm watch means the conditions are favorable for the development of severe weather, including large hail and damaging winds, in and close to the watch area. While severe weather may not be imminent, persons should remain alert for rapidly changing weather conditions and listen for later statements and possible warnings. Stay tuned to NOAA Weather Radio, broadcast radio and television outlets, or internet sources for the latest severe weather information. 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KHA 53 operates on a frequency of 162.40 MHz. The National Weather Service has issued severe thunderstorm watch number 614, effective until 9 p.m. This watch includes the following counties in New York, Genesee, Orleans, and Wyoming, and the following: the Niagara River to Hamlin Beach along Lake Ontario, and the Niagara River to Hamlin Beach beyond 5 miles from shore. Remember, a severe thunderstorm watch means the conditions are favorable for the development of severe weather, including large hail and damaging winds, in and close to the watch area. While severe weather may not be imminent, persons should remain alert for rapidly changing weather conditions and listen for later statements and possible warnings. Stay tuned to NOAA Weather Radio, broadcast radio and television outlets, or internet sources for the latest severe weather information. The 1 p.m. weather at Rochester, it was mostly sunny. The temperature was 77 degrees Fahrenheit or 25 degrees Celsius, the dew point 60 and the relative humidity 55%. The wind was southwest at 13 miles an hour. The pressure was 29.92 inches and falling. Repeating at Rochester, it was mostly sunny, temperature 77 degrees. This is the NOAA Weather Radio KHA 53 in Rochester, your source for official weather information across the Western Finger Lakes and the Genesee Valley. KHA 53 operates on a frequency of 162.40 MHz. The National Weather Service has issued severe thunderstorm watch number 614, effective until 9 p.m. This watch includes the following counties in New York, Genesee, Orleans, and Wyoming, and the following: the Niagara River to Hamlin Beach along Lake Ontario, and the Niagara River to Hamlin Beach beyond 5 miles from shore. Remember, a severe thunderstorm watch means the conditions are favorable for the development of severe weather, including large hail and damaging winds, in and close to the watch area. While severe weather may not be imminent, persons should remain alert for rapidly changing weather conditions and listen for later statements and possible warnings. Stay tuned to NOAA Weather Radio, broadcast radio and television outlets, or internet sources for the latest severe weather information. The 1 p.m. weather at Rochester, it was mostly sunny. The temperature was 77 degrees Fahrenheit or 25 degrees Celsius, the dew point 60 and the relative humidity 55%. The wind was southwest at 13 miles an hour. The pressure was 29.92 inches and falling. Repeating at Rochester, it was mostly sunny, temperature 77 degrees. This is the NOAA Weather Radio KHA 53 in Rochester, your source for official weather information across the Western Finger Lakes and the Genesee Valley. KHA 53 operates on a frequency of 162.40 MHz. The National Weather Service has issued severe thunderstorm watch number 614, effective until 9 p.m. This watch includes the following counties in New York, Genesee, Orleans, and Wyoming, and the following: the Niagara River to Hamlin Beach along Lake Ontario, and the Niagara River to Hamlin Beach beyond 5 miles from shore. Remember, a severe thunderstorm watch means the conditions are favorable for the development of severe weather, including large hail and damaging winds, in and close to the watch area. While severe weather may not be imminent, persons should remain alert for rapidly changing weather conditions

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Stay tuned to NOAA Weather Radio, broadcast radio and television outlets, or internet sources for the latest severe weather information. The 1 p.m. weather at Rochester, it was mostly sunny. The temperature was 77 degrees Fahrenheit or 25 degrees Celsius, the dew point 60 and the relative humidity 55%. The wind was southwest at 13 miles an hour. The pressure was 29.92 inches and falling. Repeating at Rochester, it was mostly sunny, temperature 77 degrees. Open lake forecast, 4, the Niagara River to Hamlin Beach beyond 5 miles from shore. Severe thunderstorm watch 614 in effect until 9 p.m. this evening, this afternoon, east winds 10 knots or less. A chance of showers and thunderstorms late. Waves around 1 foot. Tonight, east winds 5 to 15 knots becoming south. Showers with a chance of thunderstorms. Waves 1 to 2 feet. Sunday, southwest winds 15 to 20 knots becoming west. Showers likely in the morning, then showers with a chance of thunderstorms in the afternoon. Waves 1 to 3 feet building to 3 to 6 feet. Sunday night, west winds 15 to 20 knots. Showers likely with a chance of thunderstorms in the evening, then a chance of showers overnight. Waves 4 to 6 feet. Monday, southwest winds 15 to 25 knots becoming west. Showers during the day, then showers likely Monday night. Waves 5 to 8 feet subsiding to 3 to 5 feet. Waves occasionally around 10 feet. Tuesday, west winds 15 to 20 knots diminishing to 10 knots or less. Waves 2 to 4 feet subsiding to 1 foot or less. Wednesday, southwest winds 10 knots or less becoming south. Waves 1 foot or less. Winds and waves higher in and near thunderstorms. Open lake forecast, 4, Hamlin Beach to Mexico Bay beyond 5 miles from shore. This afternoon, southeast winds 5 to 10 knots. Waves 2 feet or less. Tonight, southeast winds 5 to 10 knots becoming south and increasing to 15 to 25 knots after midnight. Showers with a chance of thunderstorms. Waves 1 to 3 feet building to 3 to 5 feet. Sunday, south winds 15 to 25 knots becoming west. Showers with a chance of thunderstorms. Waves 3 to 5 feet building to 3 to 6 feet. Sunday night, west winds 15 to 20 knots becoming southwest. Showers likely with a chance of thunderstorms in the evening, then showers overnight. Waves 3 to 6 feet building to 4 to 7 feet. Waves occasionally around 9 feet. Monday, southwest winds 15 to 25 knots becoming west. Showers. Waves 4 to 7 feet building to 6 to 9 feet, then subsiding to 4 to 7 feet. Waves occasionally around 11 feet. Tuesday, west winds 15 to 20 knots diminishing to 5 to 15 knots. A chance of showers during the day. Waves 3 to 6 feet subsiding to 1 to 3 feet. Wednesday, west winds 5 to 15 knots becoming south. Waves 2 feet or less. Winds and waves higher in and near thunderstorms. This is the NOAA Weather Radio KHA 53 in Rochester. 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KHA 53 operates on a frequency of 162.40 MHz. The National Weather Service has issued Severe Thunderstorm Watch number 614, effective until 9 p.m. This watch includes the following counties, in New York, Genesee, Orleans, and Wyoming, and the following, the Niagara River to Hamlin Beach along Lake Ontario, and the Niagara River to Hamlin Beach beyond 5 miles from shore. Remember, a severe thunderstorm watch means the conditions are favorable for the development of severe weather, including large hail and damaging winds, in and close to the watch area. While severe weather may not be imminent, persons should remain alert for rapidly changing weather conditions and listen for later statements and possible warnings. Stay tuned to NOAA Weather Radio, broadcast radio and television outlets, or internet sources for the latest severe weather information. The 1 p.m. weather at Rochester, it was mostly sunny. The temperature was 77 degrees Fahrenheit or 25 degrees Celsius, the dew point 60 and the relative humidity 55%. The wind was southwest at 13 miles an hour. The pressure was 29.

9.92 inches and falling. Repeating at Rochester, it was mostly sunny, temperature 77 degrees. The Nearshore Marine Forecast, 4, the Niagara River to Hamlin Beach along Lake Ontario. Severe Thunderstorm Watch 614 in effect until 9 p.m. this evening. This afternoon, east winds 10 knots or less. A chance of showers and thunderstorms late. Waves 1 foot or less. Tonight, east winds 5 to 15 knots becoming south. Showers with a chance of thunderstorms. Waves 2 feet or less. Sunday, southwest winds 15 to 20 knots becoming west. A chance of showers in the morning, then showers with a chance of thunderstorms in the afternoon. Waves 1 to 3 feet building to 3 to 6 feet. Waves occasionally around 7 feet. Sunday night, west winds 15 to 20 knots. Showers likely with a chance of thunderstorms in the evening, then a chance of showers overnight. Waves 3 to 6 feet, 7 feet. Sunday night, west winds 15 to 20 knots. Showers likely with a chance of thunderstorms in the evening, then a chance of showers overnight. Waves 3 to 6 feet. Waves occasionally around 7 feet. Monday, southwest winds 15 to 25 knots becoming west. Showers during the day, then showers likely Monday night. Waves 3 to 6 feet building to 4 to 7 feet, then subsiding to 3 to 5 feet. Waves occasionally around 9 feet. Tuesday, west winds 15 to 20 knots diminishing to less than 10 knots. Mostly cloudy, then clearing. Waves 2 to 4 feet subsiding to 1 foot or less. Wednesday, west winds 10 knots or less becoming south. Partly to mostly cloudy. Waves 1 foot or less. Winds and waves higher in and near thunderstorms. The Nearshore Marine Forecast, 4, Hamlin Beach to Sodus Bay. This afternoon, southeast winds 5 to 10 knots. Mostly sunny. Waves 1 foot or less. Tonight, southeast winds 5 to 15 knots becoming south. Showers with a chance of thunderstorms. Waves 2 feet or less. Sunday, south winds 15 to 20 knots becoming west. Showers likely in the morning, then showers likely with a chance of thunderstorms in the afternoon. Waves 2 feet or less building to 3 to 5 feet. Waves occasionally around 6 feet. Sunday night, west winds 15 to 20 knots becoming southwest. Showers likely with a chance of thunderstorms in the evening, then a chance of showers overnight. Waves 3 to 5 feet. Waves occasionally around 6 feet. Monday, southwest winds 15 to 20 knots becoming west. Showers. Waves 3 to 5 feet building to 4 to 7 feet, then subsiding to 3 to 6 feet. Waves occasionally around 9 feet. Tuesday, west winds 15 to 20 knots diminishing to 5 to 15 knots. A chance of showers during the day. Waves 3 to 6 feet subsiding to 1 to 3 feet. Waves occasionally around 7 feet. Wednesday, southwest winds 10 knots or less becoming south. Partly to mostly cloudy. Waves 1 foot or less. Winds and waves higher in and near thunderstorms. The water temperature off Rochester is 57 degrees. The Nearshore Marine Forecast, 4, Sodus Bay to Mexico Bay. This afternoon, southeast winds 5 to 10 knots. Sunny. Waves 1 foot or less. Tonight, southeast winds 5 to 15 knots increasing to 15 to 20 knots. A chance of showers and thunderstorms in the evening, then showers with a chance of thunderstorms overnight. Waves 2 feet or less. Sunday, south winds 15 to 20 knots becoming west. Showers with a chance of thunderstorms. Waves 1 to 3 feet building to 3 to 5 feet. Waves occasionally around 6 feet. Sunday night, west winds 15 to 20 knots becoming southwest. Showers likely with a chance of thunderstorms in the evening, then showers likely overnight. Waves 3 to 6 feet. Waves occasionally around 7 feet. Monday, southwest winds 10 to 15 knots becoming west and increasing to 15 to 25 knots. Showers. Waves 3 to 6 feet building to 5 to 8 feet. Waves occasionally around 10 feet. Tuesday, west winds 15 to 20 knots diminishing to 5 to 15 knots. Showers likely during the day. Waves 3 to 6

means the conditions are favorable for the development of severe weather, including large hail and damaging winds, in and close to the watch area. While severe weather may not be imminent, persons should remain alert for rapidly changing weather conditions and listen for later statements and possible warnings. Stay tuned to NOAA Weather Radio, broadcast radio and television outlets, or internet sources for the latest severe weather information. The 1 p.m. weather at Rochester, it was mostly sunny. The temperature was 77 degrees Fahrenheit or 25 degrees Celsius, the dew point 60 and the relative humidity 55%. The wind was southwest at 13 miles an hour. The pressure was 29.92 inches and falling. Repeating at Rochester, it was mostly sunny, temperature 77 degrees. This is the NOAA Weather Radio KHA 53 in Rochester. Your source for official weather information across the Western Finger Lakes and the Genesee Valley. KHA 53 operates on a frequency of 162.40 MHz. The National Weather Service has issued severe thunderstorm watch number 614, effective until 9 p.m. This watch includes the following counties in New York, Genesee, Orleans, and Wyoming, and the following: the Niagara River to Hamlin Beach along Lake Ontario, and the Niagara River to Hamlin Beach beyond 5 miles from shore. Remember, a severe thunderstorm watch means the conditions are favorable for the development of severe weather, including large hail and damaging winds, in and close to the watch area. While severe weather may not be imminent, persons should remain alert for rapidly changing weather conditions and listen for later statements and possible warnings. Stay tuned to NOAA Weather Radio, broadcast radio and television outlets, or internet sources for the latest severe weather information. Open Lake Forecast, for the Niagara River to Hamlin Beach beyond 5 miles from shore. Severe Thunderstorm Watch 614 in effect until 9 p.m. this evening, this afternoon, east winds 10 knots or less. A chance of showers and thunderstorms late. Waves around 1 foot. Tonight, east winds 5 to 15 knots becoming south. Showers with a chance of thunderstorms. Waves 1 to 2 feet. Sunday, southwest winds 15 to 20 knots becoming west. Showers likely in the morning, then showers with a chance of thunderstorms in the afternoon. Waves 1 to 3 feet building to 3 to 6 feet. Sunday night, west winds 15 to 20 knots. Showers likely with a chance of thunderstorms in the evening, then a chance of showers overnight. Waves 4 to 6 feet. Monday, southwest winds 15 to 25 knots becoming west. Showers during the day, then showers likely Monday night. Waves 5 to 8 feet subsiding to 3 to 5 feet. Waves occasionally around 10 feet. Tuesday, west winds 15 to 20 knots diminishing to 10 knots or less. Waves 2 to 4 feet subsiding to 1 foot or less. Wednesday, southwest winds 10 knots or less becoming south. Waves 1 foot or less. Winds and waves higher in and near thunderstorms. Open Lake Forecast, for Hamlin Beach to Mexico Bay beyond 5 miles from shore. This afternoon, southeast winds 5 to 10 knots. Waves 2 feet or less. Tonight, southeast winds 5 to 10 knots becoming south and increasing to 15 to 25 knots after midnight. Showers with a chance of thunderstorms. Waves 1 to 3 feet building to 3 to 5 feet. Sunday, south winds 15 to 25 knots becoming west. Showers with a chance of thunderstorms. Waves 3 to 5 feet building to 3 to 6 feet. Sunday night, west winds 15 to 20 knots becoming southwest. Showers likely with a chance of thunderstorms in the evening, then showers overnight. Waves 3 to 6 feet building to 4 to 7 feet. Waves occasionally around 9 feet. Monday, southwest winds 15 to 25 knots becoming west. Showers. Waves 4 to 7 feet building to 6 to 9 feet, then subsiding to 4 to 7 feet. Waves occasionally around 11 feet. Tuesday, west winds 15 to 20 knots diminishing to 5 to 15 knots. A chance of showers during the day. Waves 3 to 6 feet subsiding to 1 to 3 feet. Wednesday, west winds 5 to 15 knots becoming south. Waves 2 feet or less. Winds and waves higher in and near thunderstorms. The 1 p.m. weather at Rochester, it was

57 degrees Celsius, the dew point 59 and the relative humidity 48%. The wind was south at 12 miles an hour gusting to 17. The pressure was 29.91 inches and falling. Repeating at Rochester, it was mostly sunny, temperature 80 degrees. This is the NOAA Weather Radio KHA 53 in Rochester, your source for official weather information across the Western Finger Lakes and the Genesee Valley. KHA 53 operates on a frequency of 162.40 MHz. The National Weather Service has issued severe thunderstorm watch number 614, effective until 9 p.m. This watch includes the following counties in New York, Genesee, Orleans, and Wyoming, and the following: the Niagara River to Hamlin Beach along Lake Ontario, and the Niagara River to Hamlin Beach beyond 5 miles from shore. Remember, a severe thunderstorm watch means the conditions are favorable for the development of severe weather, including large hail and damaging winds, in and close to the watch area. While severe weather may not be imminent, persons should remain alert for rapidly changing weather conditions and listen for later statements and possible warnings. Stay tuned to NOAA Weather Radio, broadcast radio and television outlets, or internet sources for the latest severe weather information. The 2 p.m. weather at Rochester, it was mostly sunny. The temperature was 80 degrees Fahrenheit or 27 degrees Celsius, the dew point 59 and the relative humidity 48%. The wind was south at 12 miles an hour gusting to 17. The pressure was 29.91 inches and falling. Repeating at Rochester, it was mostly sunny, temperature 80 degrees. 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KHA 53 operates on a frequency of 162.40 MHz. The Nearshore Marine Forecast, for the Niagara River to Hamlin Beach along Lake Ontario. Severe Thunderstorm Watch 614 in effect until 9 p.m. this evening. This afternoon, east winds 10 knots or less. A chance of showers and thunderstorms late. Waves 1 foot or less. Tonight, east winds 5 to 15 knots becoming south. Showers with a chance of thunderstorms. Waves 2 feet or less. Sunday, southwest winds 15 to 20 knots becoming west. A chance of showers in the morning, then showers with a chance of thunderstorms in the afternoon. Waves 1 to 3 feet building to 3 to 6 feet. Waves occasionally around 7 feet. Sunday night, west winds 15 to 20 knots. Showers likely with a chance of thunderstorms in the evening, then a chance of showers overnight. Waves 3 to 6 feet. Waves occasionally around 7 feet. Monday, southwest winds 15 to 25 knots becoming west. Showers during the day, then showers likely Monday night. Waves 3 to 6 feet building to 4 to 7 feet, then subsiding to 3 to 5 feet. Waves occasionally around 9 feet. Tuesday, west winds 15 to 20 knots diminishing to less than 10 knots. Mostly cloudy, then clearing. Waves 2 to 4 feet subsiding to 1 foot or less. Wednesday, west winds 10 knots or less becoming south. Partly to mostly cloudy. Waves 1 foot or less. Winds and waves higher in and near thunderstorms. The Nearshore Marine Forecast, for Hamlin Beach to Sodus Bay. This afternoon, southeast winds 5 to 10 knots. Mostly sunny. Waves 1 foot or less. Tonight, southeast winds 5 to 15 knots becoming south. Showers with a chance of thunderstorms. Waves 2 feet or less. Sunday, south winds 15 to 20 knots becoming west. Showers likely in the morning, then showers likely with a chance of thunderstorms in the afternoon. Waves 2 feet or less building to 3 to 5 feet. Waves occasionally around 6 feet. Sunday night, west winds 15 to 20 knots becoming southwest. Showers likely with a chance of thunderstorms in the evening, then a chance of showers overnight. Waves 3 to 5 feet. Waves occasionally around 6 feet. Monday, southwest winds 15 to 20 knots becoming west. Showers. Waves 3 to 5 feet building to 4 to 7 feet, then subsiding to 3 to 6 feet. Waves occasionally around 9 feet. Tuesday, west winds 15 to 20 knots diminishing to 5.

10 to 15 knots. A chance of showers during the day. Waves 3 to 6 feet, subsiding to 1 to 3 feet. Waves occasionally around 7 feet. Wednesday, southwest winds 10 knots or less becoming south. Partly day. Waves 3 to 6 feet, subsiding to 1 to 3 feet. Waves occasionally around 7 feet. Wednesday, southwest winds 10 knots or less becoming south. Partly to mostly cloudy. Waves 1 foot or less. Winds and waves higher and near thunderstorms. The water temperature off Rochester is 57 degrees. The nearshore marine forecast, 4, Sodus Bay to Mexico Bay. This afternoon, southeast winds 5 to 10 knots. Sunny. Waves 1 foot or less. Tonight, southeast winds 5 to 15 knots, increasing to 15 to 20 knots. A chance of showers and thunderstorms in the evening, then showers with a chance of thunderstorms overnight. Waves 2 feet or less. Sunday, south winds 15 to 20 knots becoming west. Showers with a chance of thunderstorms. Waves 1 to 3 feet building to 3 to 5 feet. Waves occasionally around 6 feet. Sunday night, west winds 15 to 20 knots becoming southwest. Showers likely with a chance of thunderstorms in the evening, then showers likely overnight. Waves 3 to 6 feet. Waves occasionally around 7 feet. Monday, southwest winds 10 to 15 knots becoming west and increasing to 15 to 25 knots. Showers. Waves 3 to 6 feet building to 5 to 8 feet. Waves occasionally around 10 feet. Tuesday, west winds 15 to 20 knots diminishing to 5 to 15 knots. Showers likely during the day. Waves 3 to 6 feet subsiding to 1 to 3 feet. Waves occasionally around 7 feet. Wednesday, west winds 10 knots or less becoming southeast. Mainly clear, then becoming partly cloudy. Waves 1 foot or less. Winds and waves higher and near thunderstorms. The National Weather Service has issued severe thunderstorm watch number 614, effective until 9 p.m. This watch includes the following counties, in New York, Genesee, Orleans, and Wyoming, and the following, the Niagara River to Hamelin Beach along Lake Ontario, and the Niagara River to Hamelin Beach beyond 5 miles from shore. Remember, a severe thunderstorm watch means the conditions are favorable for the development of severe weather, including large hail and damaging winds, in and close to the watch area. While severe weather may not be imminent, persons should remain alert for rapidly changing weather conditions and listen for later statements and possible warnings. Stay tuned to NOAA Weather Radio, broadcast radio and television outlets, or internet sources for the latest severe weather information. The 2 p.m. weather at Rochester, it was mostly sunny. The temperature was 80 degrees Fahrenheit or 27 degrees Celsius, the dew point 59 and the relative humidity 48%. The wind was south at 12 miles an hour gusting to 17. The pressure was 29.91 inches and falling. Repeating at Rochester, it was mostly sunny, temperature 80 degrees. This is the NOAA Weather Radio KHA-53 in Rochester. Your source for official weather information across the Western Finger Lakes and the Genesee Valley. KHA-53 operates on a frequency of 162.40 MHz. The National Weather Service has issued severe thunderstorm watch number 614, effective until 9 p.m. This watch includes the following counties, in New York, Genesee, Orleans, and Wyoming, and the following, the Niagara River to Hamelin Beach along Lake Ontario, and the Niagara River to Hamelin Beach beyond 5 miles from shore. Remember, a severe thunderstorm watch means the conditions are favorable for the development of severe weather, including large hail and damaging winds, in and close to the watch area. While severe weather may not be imminent, persons should remain alert for rapidly changing weather conditions and listen for later statements and possible warnings. Stay tuned to NOAA Weather Radio, broadcast radio and television outlets, or internet sources for the latest severe weather information. The 2 p.m. weather at Rochester, it was mostly sunny. The temperature was 80 degrees Fahrenheit or 27 degrees Celsius, the dew point 59 and the relative humidity 48%. The wind was south at 12 miles an hour gusting to 17. The pressure was 29.91 inches and falling.

Stay tuned to NOAA Weather Radio, broadcast radio and television outlets, or internet sources for the latest severe weather information. The 2 p.m. weather at Rochester, it was mostly sunny. The temperature was 80 degrees Fahrenheit or 27 degrees Celsius, the dew point 59 and the relative humidity 48%. The wind was south at 12 miles an hour gusting to 17. The pressure was 29.91 inches and falling. Repeating at Rochester, it was mostly sunny, temperature 80 degrees. This is the NOAA Weather Radio KHA 53 in Rochester. Your source for official weather information across the Western Finger Lakes and the Genesee Valley. KHA 53 operates on a frequency of 162.40 MHz. The National Weather Service has issued severe thunderstorm watch number 614, effective until 9 p.m. This watch includes the following counties in New York, Genesee, Orleans, and Wyoming, and the following: the Niagara River to Hamlin Beach along Lake Ontario, and the Niagara River to Hamlin Beach beyond 5 miles from shore. Remember, a severe thunderstorm watch means the conditions are favorable for the development of severe weather, including large hail and damaging winds, in and close to the watch area. While severe weather may not be imminent, persons should remain alert for rapidly changing weather conditions and listen for later statements and possible warnings. Stay tuned to NOAA Weather Radio, broadcast radio and television outlets, or internet sources for the latest severe weather information. Open Lake Forecast, 4, the Niagara River to Hamlin Beach beyond 5 miles from shore. Severe Thunderstorm Watch 614 in effect until 9 p.m. this evening, this afternoon, east winds 10 knots or less. A chance of showers and thunderstorms late. Waves around 1 foot. Tonight, east winds 5 to 15 knots becoming south. Showers with a chance of thunderstorms. Waves 1 to 2 feet. Sunday, southwest winds 15 to 20 knots becoming west. Showers likely in the morning, then showers with a chance of thunderstorms in the afternoon. Waves 1 to 3 feet building to 3 to 6 feet. Sunday night, west winds 15 to 20 knots. Showers likely with a chance of thunderstorms in the evening, then a chance of showers overnight. Waves 4 to 6 feet. Monday, southwest winds 15 to 25 knots becoming west. Showers during the day, then showers likely Monday night. Waves 5 to 8 feet subsiding to 3 to 5 feet. Waves occasionally around 10 feet. Tuesday, west winds 15 to 20 knots diminishing to 10 knots or less. Waves 2 to 4 feet subsiding to 1 foot or less. Wednesday, southwest winds 10 knots or less becoming south. Waves 1 foot or less. Winds and waves higher in and near thunderstorms. Open Lake Forecast, 4, Hamlin Beach to Mexico Bay beyond 5 miles from shore. This afternoon, southeast winds 5 to 10 knots. Waves 2 feet or less. Tonight, southeast winds 5 to 10 knots becoming south and increasing to 15 to 25 knots after midnight. Showers with a chance of thunderstorms. Waves 1 to 3 feet building to 3 to 5 feet. Sunday, south winds 15 to 25 knots becoming west. Showers with a chance of thunderstorms. Waves 3 to 5 feet building to 3 to 6 feet. Sunday night, west winds 15 to 20 knots becoming southwest. Showers likely with a chance of thunderstorms in the evening, then showers overnight. Waves 3 to 6 feet building to 4 to 7 feet. Waves occasionally around 9 feet. Monday, southwest winds 15 to 25 knots becoming west. Showers. Waves 4 to 7 feet building to 6 to 9 feet, then subsiding to 4 to 7 feet. Waves occasionally around 11 feet. Tuesday, west winds 15 to 20 knots diminishing to 5 to 15 knots. A chance of showers during the day. Waves 3 to 6 feet subsiding to 1 to 3 feet. Wednesday, west winds 5 to 15 knots becoming south. Waves 2 feet or less. Winds and waves higher in and near thunderstorms. This is the NOAA Weather Radio KHA 53 in Rochester. 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KHA 53 operates on a frequency of 162.40 MHz. The National Weather Service has issued severe thunderstorm watch number 614, effective

radio, broadcast radio and television outlets, or internet sources for the latest severe weather information. The 3 p.m. weather at Rochester, it was partly sunny. The temperature was 78 degrees Fahrenheit or 26 degrees Celsius, the dew point 60 and the relative humidity 53%. The wind was southwest at 6 miles an hour. The pressure was 29.89 inches and falling. Repeating at Rochester, it was partly sunny, temperature 78 degrees. This is the NOAA Weather Radio KHA 53 in Rochester. Your source for official weather information across the Western Finger Lakes and the Genesee Valley. KHA 53 operates on a frequency of 162.40 MHz. The National Weather Service has issued Severe Thunderstorm Watch number 614, effective until 9 p.m. This watch includes the following counties, in New York, Genesee, Orleans, and Wyoming, and the following, the Niagara River to Hamlin Beach along Lake Ontario, and the Niagara River to Hamlin Beach beyond 5 miles from shore. Remember, a severe thunderstorm watch means the conditions are favorable for the development of severe weather, including large hail and damaging winds, in and close to the watch area. While severe weather may not be imminent, persons should remain alert for rapidly changing weather conditions and listen for later statements and possible warnings. Stay tuned to NOAA Weather Radio, broadcast radio and television outlets, or internet sources for the latest severe weather information. The Nearshore Marine Forecast, for the Niagara River to Hamlin Beach along Lake Ontario. Severe Thunderstorm Watch 614 in effect until 9 p.m. this evening. This afternoon, east winds 10 knots or less. A chance of showers and thunderstorms late. Waves 1 foot or less. Tonight, east winds 5 to 15 knots becoming south. Showers with a chance of thunderstorms. Waves 2 feet or less. Sunday, southwest winds 15 to 20 knots becoming west. A chance of showers in the morning, then showers with a chance of thunderstorms in the afternoon. Waves 1 to 3 feet building to 3 to 6 feet. Waves occasionally around 7 feet. Sunday night, west winds 15 to 20 knots. Showers likely with a chance of thunderstorms in the evening, then a chance of showers overnight. Waves 3 to 6 feet. Waves occasionally around 7 feet. Monday, southwest winds 15 to 25 knots becoming west. Showers during the day, then showers likely Monday night. Waves 3 to 6 feet building to 4 to 7 feet, then subsiding to 3 to 5 feet. Waves occasionally around 9 feet. Tuesday, west winds 15 to 20 knots diminishing to less than 10 knots. Mostly cloudy, then clearing. Waves 2 to 4 feet subsiding to 1 foot or less. Wednesday, west winds 10 knots or less becoming south. Partly to mostly cloudy. Waves 1 foot or less. Winds and waves higher in and near thunderstorms. The Nearshore Marine Forecast, for Hamlin Beach to Sodus Bay. This afternoon, southeast winds 5 to 10 knots. Mostly sunny. Waves 1 foot or less. Tonight, southeast winds 5 to 15 knots becoming south. Showers with a chance of thunderstorms. Waves 2 feet or less. Sunday, south winds 15 to 20 knots becoming west. Showers likely in the morning, then showers likely with a chance of thunderstorms in the afternoon. Waves 2 feet or less building to 3 to 5 feet. Waves occasionally around 6 feet. Sunday night, west winds 15 to 20 knots becoming southwest. Showers likely with a chance of thunderstorms in the evening, then a chance of showers overnight. Waves 3 to 5 feet. Waves occasionally around 6 feet. Monday, southwest winds 15 to 20 knots becoming west. Showers. Waves 3 to 5 feet building to 4 to 7 feet, then subsiding to 3 to 6 feet. Waves occasionally around 9 feet. Tuesday, west winds 15 to 23 to 5 feet building to 4 to 7 feet, then subsiding to 3 to 6 feet. Waves occasionally around 9 feet. Tuesday, west winds 15 to 20 knots diminishing to 5 to 15 knots. A chance of showers during the day. Waves 3 to 6 feet subsiding to 1 to 3 feet. Waves occasionally around 7 feet. Wednesday, southwest winds 10 knots or less becoming south. Partly to mostly cloudy.

it was partly sunny, temperature 78 degrees. This is the NOAA Weather Radio KHA 53 in Rochester, your source for official weather information across the Western Finger Lakes and the Genesee Valley. KHA 53 operates on a frequency of 162.40 MHz. The National Weather Service has issued severe thunderstorm watch number 614, effective until 9 p.m. This watch includes the following counties in New York, Genesee, Orleans, and Wyoming, and the following: the Niagara River to Hamelin Beach along Lake Ontario, and the Niagara River to Hamelin Beach beyond 5 miles from shore. Remember, a severe thunderstorm watch means the conditions are favorable for the development of severe weather, including large hail and damaging winds, in and close to the watch area. While severe weather may not be imminent, persons should remain alert for rapidly changing weather conditions and listen for later statements and possible warnings. Stay tuned to NOAA Weather Radio, broadcast radio and television outlets, or internet sources for the latest severe weather information. Open Lake Forecast, 4, the Niagara River to Hamelin Beach beyond 5 miles from shore. Severe Thunderstorm Watch 614 in effect until 9 p.m. this evening, this afternoon, east winds 10 knots or less. A chance of showers and thunderstorms late. Waves around 1 foot. Tonight, east winds 5 to 15 knots becoming south. Showers with a chance of thunderstorms. Waves 1 to 2 feet. Sunday, southwest winds 15 to 20 knots becoming west. Showers likely in the morning, then showers with a chance of thunderstorms in the afternoon. Waves 1 to 3 feet building to 3 to 6 feet. Sunday night, west winds 15 to 20 knots. Showers likely with a chance of thunderstorms in the evening, then a chance of showers overnight. Waves 4 to 6 feet. Monday, southwest winds 15 to 25 knots becoming west. Showers during the day, then showers likely Monday night. Waves 5 to 8 feet subsiding to 3 to 5 feet. Waves occasionally around 10 feet. Tuesday, west winds 15 to 20 knots diminishing to 10 knots or less. Waves 2 to 4 feet subsiding to 1 foot or less. Wednesday, southwest winds 10 knots or less becoming south. Waves 1 foot or less. Winds and waves higher in and near thunderstorms. Open Lake Forecast, 4, Hamelin Beach to Mexico Bay beyond 5 miles from shore. This afternoon, southeast winds 5 to 10 knots. Waves 2 feet or less. Tonight, southeast winds 5 to 10 knots becoming south and increasing to 15 to 25 knots after midnight. Showers with a chance of thunderstorms. Waves 1 to 3 feet building to 3 to 5 feet. Sunday, south winds 15 to 25 knots becoming west. Showers with a chance of thunderstorms. Waves 3 to 5 feet building to 3 to 6 feet. Sunday night, west winds 15 to 20 knots becoming southwest. Showers likely with a chance of thunderstorms in the evening, then showers overnight. Waves 3 to 6 feet building to 4 to 7 feet. Waves occasionally around 9 feet. Monday, southwest winds 15 to 25 knots becoming west. Showers. Waves 4 to 7 feet building to 6 to 9 feet, then subsiding to 4 to 7 feet. Waves occasionally around 11 feet. Tuesday, west winds 15 to 20 knots diminishing to 5 to 15 knots. A chance of showers during the day. Waves 3 to 6 feet subsiding to 1 to 3 feet. Wednesday, west winds 5 to 15 knots becoming south. Waves 2 feet or less. Winds and waves higher in and near thunderstorms. The 4 p.m. weather at Rochester, it was partly sunny. The temperature was 80 degrees Fahrenheit or 27 degrees Celsius, the dew point 60 and the relative humidity 50%. The wind was calm. The pressure was 29.86 inches and falling. Repeating at Rochester, it was partly sunny, temperature 80 degrees. Open Lake Forecast, 4, the Niagara River to Hamelin Beach beyond 5 miles from shore. Tonight, east winds 5 to 15 knots becoming south. Showers with a chance of thunderstorms. Some thunderstorms may be severe with strong winds and large hail early. Waves 1 to 2 feet. Sunday, southwest winds 15 to 20 knots becoming west. A chance of waterspouts. Showers likely early, then a

chance of showers late in the morning. Showers likely with a chance of thunderstorms in the afternoon. Waves 1 to 3 feet building to 3 to 6 feet. Sunday night, west winds 15 to 20 knots. A chance of waterspouts. Showers likely with a chance of thunderstorms in the evening, then showers overnight. Waves 4 to 6 feet. Monday, southwest winds 15 to 25 knots becoming west. A chance of waterspouts. Showers. Waves 5 to 8 feet. Waves occasionally around 10 feet. Monday night, west winds 15 to 20 knots. A chance of waterspouts. Showers likely in the evening, then a chance of showers overnight. Waves 4 to 7 feet subsiding to 3 to 6 feet. Waves occasionally around 9 feet. Tuesday, west winds 15 to 20 knots diminishing to 10 knots or less. A chance of waterspouts during the day. Showers likely during the day. Waves 2 to 4 feet subsiding to 1 foot or less. Wednesday, southwest winds 10 knots or less becoming south. Waves 1 foot or less. Thursday, south winds 5 to 10 knots becoming southwest. A chance of showers and thunderstorms. Waves 1 foot or less. Winds and waves higher and near thunderstorms. Open lake forecast, 4, Heron Beach to Mexico Bay beyond 5 miles from shore. Tonight, southeast winds 5 to 10 knots becoming south and increasing to 15 to 25 knots after midnight. Showers with a chance of thunderstorms. Waves 1 to 3 feet building to 3 to 5 feet. Sunday, south winds 15 to 25 knots becoming west. A chance of waterspouts. Showers with a chance of thunderstorms in the morning, then a chance of showers and thunderstorms early in the afternoon. Showers with a chance of thunderstorms late. Waves 3 to 5 feet building to 3 to 6 feet. Sunday night, west winds 15 to 20 knots becoming southwest. A chance of waterspouts. Showers with a chance of thunderstorms in the evening, then showers overnight. Waves 3 to 6 feet building to 4 to 7 feet. Waves occasionally around 9 feet. Monday, southwest winds 15 to 25 knots. A chance of waterspouts. Showers. Waves 5 to 8 feet building to 6 to 9 feet. Waves occasionally around 11 feet. Monday night, west winds 15 to 20 knots. A chance of waterspouts. Showers. Waves 5 to 9 feet subsiding to 3 to 6 feet. Waves occasionally around 11 feet. Tuesday, west winds 15 to 20 knots diminishing to 5 to 15 knots. A chance of waterspouts. Showers during the day, then a chance of showers Tuesday night. Waves 3 to 6 feet subsiding to 1 to 3 feet. Wednesday, west winds 5 to 15 knots becoming south. Waves 2 feet or less. Thursday, south winds 5 to 15 knots. A chance of showers during the day, then showers likely Thursday night. Waves 2 feet or less. Winds and waves higher and near thunderstorms. This is the NOAA Weather Radio KHA 53 in Rochester. Your source for official weather information across the Western Finger Lakes and the Genesee Valley. KHA 53 operates on a frequency of 162.40 MHz. The National Weather Service has issued severe thunderstorm watch number 614, effective until 9 p.m. This watch includes the following counties, in New York, Genesee, Orleans, and Wyoming, and the following, the Niagara River to Hamelin Beach along Lake Ontario, and the Niagara River to Hamelin Beach beyond 5 miles from shore. Remember, a severe thunderstorm watch means the conditions are favorable for the development of severe weather, including large hail and damaging winds, in and close to the watch area. While severe weather may not be imminent, persons should remain alert for rapidly changing weather conditions and listen for later statements and possible warnings. Stay tuned to NOAA Weather Radio, broadcast radio and television outlets, or internet sources for the latest severe weather information. Beach hazards statement in effect from Sunday morning through Tuesday evening. What? Strong currents and dangerous swimming conditions expected. Where? Beaches of Niagara, Orleans, Monroe, Wayne, Northern Cayuga, Oswego, and Jefferson counties. When? From Sunday morning through Tuesday evening. Impacts, strong currents and dangerous swimming conditions.

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KHA 53 operates on a frequency of 162.40 MHz. The National Weather Service has issued severe thunderstorm watch number 614, effective until 9 p.m. This watch includes the following counties in New York, Genesee, Orleans, and Wyoming, and the following: the Niagara River to Hamlin Beach along Lake Ontario, and the Niagara River to Hamlin Beach beyond 5 miles from shore. Remember, a severe thunderstorm watch means the conditions are favorable for the development of severe weather, including large hail and damaging winds, in and close to the watch area. While severe weather may not be imminent, persons should remain alert for rapidly changing weather conditions and listen for later statements and possible warnings. Stay tuned to NOAA Weather Radio, broadcast radio and television outlets, or internet sources for the latest severe weather information. Beach hazards statement in effect from Sunday morning through Tuesday evening. What? Strong currents and dangerous swimming conditions expected. Where? Beaches of Niagara, Orleans, Monroe, Wayne, Northern Cayuga, Oswego, and Jefferson counties. When? From Sunday morning through Tuesday evening. Impacts, strong currents and dangerous swimming conditions. Stay out of the water to avoid dangerous swimming conditions. The 4 p.m. weather at Rochester, it was partly sunny. The temperature was 80 degrees Fahrenheit or 27 degrees Celsius, the dew point 60 and the relative humidity 50%. The wind was calm. The pressure was 29.86 inches and falling. Repeating at Rochester, it was partly sunny, temperature 80 degrees. The nearshore marine forecast, for the Niagara River to Hamlin Beach along Lake Ontario. Small craft advisory in effect from Sunday morning through Tuesday evening. Tonight, east winds 5 to 15 knots becoming south. Showers with a chance of thunderstorms. Some thunderstorms may be severe with strong winds and large hail early. Waves 2 feet or less. Sunday, southwest winds 15 to 20 knots becoming west. A chance of waterspouts. A chance of showers in the morning, then showers likely with a chance of thunderstorms in the afternoon. Waves 1 to 3 feet building to 3 to 6 feet. Waves occasionally around 7 feet. Sunday night, west winds 15 to 20 knots. A chance of waterspouts. Showers likely with a chance of thunderstorms in the evening, then showers likely overnight. Waves 3 to 6 feet. Waves occasionally around 7 feet. Monday, southwest winds 15 to 25 knots becoming west. A chance of waterspouts. Showers. Waves 3 to 6 feet building to 4 to 7 feet. Waves occasionally around 9 feet. Monday night, west winds 15 to 20 knots. A chance of waterspouts. Showers likely in the evening, then a chance of showers overnight. Waves 4 to 7 feet subsiding to 3 to 6 feet. Waves occasionally around 9 feet. Tuesday, west winds 15 to 20 knots diminishing to less than 10 knots. A chance of waterspouts during the day. Showers likely during the day. Waves 2 to 4 feet subsiding to 1 foot or less. Wednesday, west winds 10 knots or less becoming south. A chance of waterspouts during the day. Showers likely during the day. Waves 2 to 4 feet subsiding to 1 foot or less. Wednesday, west winds 10 knots or less becoming south. Partly to mostly cloudy. Waves 1 foot or less. Thursday, south winds 5 to 10 knots becoming southwest. A chance of showers. Waves 1 foot or less. Winds and waves higher and near thunderstorms. The nearshore marine forecast, for Hamlin Beach to Sodus Bay. Small craft advisory in effect from Sunday morning through Tuesday evening. Tonight, southeast winds 5 to 15 knots becoming south. Showers with a chance of thunderstorms. Waves 2 feet or less. Sunday, south winds 15 to 20 knots becoming west. A chance of waterspouts. Showers likely in the morning, then showers likely with a chance of thunderstorms in the afternoon. Waves 2 feet or less building to 3 to 5 feet. Waves occasionally around 6 feet. Sunday night, west winds 15 to 20 knots becoming southwest. A chance of waterspouts.

showers likely with a chance of thunderstorms in the evening, then showers likely overnight. Waves 3 to 5 feet. Waves occasionally around 6 feet. Monday, southwest winds 15 to 20 knots. A chance of water spouts. Showers. Waves 3 to 6 feet, building to 4 to 7 feet. Waves occasionally around 9 feet. Monday night, west winds 15 to 20 knots. A chance of water spouts. Showers likely. Waves 4 to 7 feet, subsiding to 3 to 6 feet. Waves occasionally around 9 feet. Tuesday, west winds 15 to 20 knots, diminishing to 5 to 15 knots. A chance of water spouts. Showers likely during the day, then a chance of showers Tuesday night. Waves 3 to 6 feet, subsiding to 1 to 3 feet. Waves occasionally around 7 feet. Wednesday, southwest winds 10 knots or less, becoming south. Partly cloudy. Waves 1 foot or less. Thursday, south winds 5 to 10 knots. A chance of showers. Waves 1 foot or less. Winds and waves higher and near thunderstorms. The water temperature off Rochester is 57 degrees. The Nearshore Marine Forecast, 4, Sotus Bay to Mexico Bay. Small craft advisory in effect from Sunday morning through Tuesday evening. Tonight, southeast winds 5 to 15 knots, increasing to 15 to 20 knots. A chance of showers and thunderstorms this evening, then showers with a chance of thunderstorms after midnight. Waves 2 feet or less. Sunday, south winds 15 to 20 knots, becoming west. A chance of water spouts. Showers with a chance of thunderstorms. Waves 1 to 3 feet, building to 3 to 5 feet. Waves occasionally around 6 feet. Sunday night, west winds 15 to 20 knots, becoming southwest. A chance of water spouts. Showers with a chance of thunderstorms in the evening, then showers overnight. Waves 3 to 6 feet. Waves occasionally around 7 feet. Monday, southwest winds 10 to 15 knots, increasing to 15 to 20 knots. A chance of water spouts. Showers. Waves 3 to 6 feet, building to 4 to 7 feet. Waves occasionally around 9 feet. Monday night, west winds 15 to 25 knots. A chance of water spouts. Showers. Waves 5 to 8 feet, subsiding to 3 to 6 feet. Waves occasionally around 10 feet. Tuesday, west winds 15 to 20 knots, diminishing to 5 to 15 knots. A chance of water spouts. Showers during the day, then a chance of showers Tuesday night. Waves 3 to 6 feet, subsiding to 1 to 3 feet. Waves occasionally around 7 feet. Wednesday, west winds 10 knots or less, becoming southeast. Mainly clear, then becoming partly cloudy. Waves 1 foot or less. Thursday, southeast winds 5 to 10 knots, becoming south. A chance of showers during the day, then showers likely Thursday night. Waves 1 foot or less. Winds and waves higher and near thunderstorms. This is the NOAA Weather Radio KHA-53 in Rochester. 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KHA-53 operates on a frequency of 162.40 MHz. The National Weather Service has issued Severe Thunderstorm Watch number 614, effective until 9 p.m. This watch includes the following counties, in New York, Genesee, Orleans, and Wyoming, and the following, the Niagara River to Hamlin Beach along Lake Ontario, and the Niagara River to Hamlin Beach beyond 5 miles from shore. Remember, a severe thunderstorm watch means the conditions are favorable for the development of severe weather, including large hail and damaging winds, in and close to the watch area. While severe weather may not be imminent, persons should remain alert for rapidly changing weather conditions and listen for later statements and possible warnings. Stay tuned to NOAA Weather Radio, broadcast radio and television outlets, or internet sources for the latest severe weather information. Beach hazards statement in effect from Sunday morning through Tuesday evening. What? Strong currents and dangerous swimming conditions expected. Where? Beaches of Niagara, Orleans, Monroe, Wayne, Northern Cayuga, Oswego, and Jefferson counties. When? From Sunday morning through Tuesday evening. Impacts, strong currents and dangerous swimming conditions.
stay out of the water to avoid dangerous swimming conditions. The 4 p.m. weather at Rochester, it was partly sunny. The temperature was 80 degrees Fahrenheit or 27 degrees Celsius, the dew point 60 and the relative humidity 50%. The wind was calm. The pressure was 29.86 inches and falling. Repeating at Rochester, it was partly sunny, temperature 80 degrees. This is the NOAA Weather Radio KHA 53 in Rochester. Your source for official weather information across the Western Finger Lakes and the Genesee Valley. KHA 53 operates on a frequency of 162.40 MHz. The National Weather Service has issued severe thunderstorm watch number 614, effective until 9 p.m. This watch includes the following counties, in New York, Genesee, Orleans, and Wyoming, and the following, the Niagara River to Hamlin Beach along Lake Ontario, and the Niagara River to Hamlin Beach beyond 5 miles from shore. Remember, a severe thunderstorm watch means the conditions are favorable for the development of severe weather, including large hail and damaging winds, in and close to the watch area. While severe weather may not be imminent, persons should remain alert for rapidly changing weather conditions and listen for later statements and possible warnings. Stay tuned to NOAA Weather Radio, broadcast radio and television outlets, or internet sources for the latest severe weather information. Beach hazards statement in effect from Sunday morning through Tuesday evening. What? Strong currents and dangerous swimming conditions expected. Where? Beaches of Niagara, Orleans, Monroe, Wayne, Northern Cayuga, Oswego, and Jefferson counties. When? From Sunday morning through Tuesday evening. Impacts, strong currents and dangerous swimming conditions. Stay out of the water to avoid dangerous swimming conditions. The 4 p.m. weather at Rochester, it was partly sunny. The temperature was 80 degrees Fahrenheit or 27 degrees Celsius, the dew point 60 and the relative humidity 50%. The wind was calm. The pressure was 29.86 inches and falling. Repeating at Rochester, it was partly sunny, temperature 80 degrees. This is the NOAA Weather Radio KHA 53 in Rochester. Your source for official weather information across the Western Finger Lakes and the Genesee Valley. KHA 53 operates on a frequency of 162.40 MHz. The National Weather Service has issued severe thunderstorm watch number 614, effective until 9 p.m. This watch includes the following counties, in New York, Genesee, Orleans, and Wyoming, and the following, the Niagara River to Hamlin Beach along Lake Ontario, and the Niagara River to Hamlin Beach beyond 5 miles from shore. Remember, a severe thunderstorm watch means the conditions are favorable for the development of severe weather, including large hail and damaging winds, in and close to the watch area. While severe weather may not be imminent, persons should remain alert for rapidly changing weather conditions and listen for later statements and possible warnings. Stay tuned to NOAA Weather Radio, broadcast radio and television outlets, or internet sources for the latest severe weather information. Beach hazards statement in effect from Sunday morning through Tuesday evening. What? Strong currents and dangerous swimming conditions expected. Where? Beaches of Niagara, Orleans, Monroe, Wayne, Northern Cayuga, Oswego, and Jefferson counties. When? From Sunday morning through Tuesday evening. Impacts, strong currents and dangerous swimming conditions. Stay out of the water to avoid dangerous swimming conditions. The 4 p.m. weather at Rochester, it was partly sunny. The temperature was 80 degrees Fahrenheit or 27 degrees Celsius, the dew point 60 and the relative humidity 50%. The wind was calm. The pressure was 29.86 inches and falling. Repeating at Rochester, it was partly sunny, temperature 80 degrees. This is the NOAA Weather Radio KHA 53 in Rochester. Your source for official weather information across the Western Finger Lakes and the Genesee Valley. KHA 53 operates on a frequency of 162.40 MHz. The National Weather Service has issued severe thunderstorm watch number 614, effective until 9 p.m. This watch includes the following counties, in New York, Genesee, Orleans, and Wyoming, and the following, the Niagara River to Hamlin Beach along Lake Ontario, and the Niagara River to Hamlin Beach beyond 5 miles from shore.

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Open Lake Forecast, 4, the Niagara River to Hamlin Beach beyond 5 miles from shore. Tonight, east winds 5 to 15 knots becoming south. Showers with a chance of thunderstorms. Some thunderstorms may be severe with strong winds and large hail early. Waves 1 to 2 feet. Sunday, southwest winds 15 to 20 knots becoming west. A chance of waterspouts. Showers likely early, then a chance of showers late in the morning. Showers likely with a chance of thunderstorms in the afternoon. Waves 1 to 3 feet building to 3 to 6 feet. Sunday night, west winds 15 to 20 knots. A chance of waterspouts. Showers likely with a chance of thunderstorms in the evening, then showers overnight. Waves 4 to 6 feet. Monday, southwest winds 15 to 25 knots becoming west. A chance of waterspouts. Showers. Waves 5 to 8 feet. Waves occasionally around 10 feet. Monday night, west winds 15 to 20 knots. A chance of waterspouts. Showers likely in the evening, then a chance of showers overnight. Waves 4 to 7 feet subsiding to 3 to 6 feet. Waves occasionally around 9 feet. Tuesday, west winds 15 to 20 knots diminishing to 10 knots or less. A chance of waterspouts during the day. Showers likely during the day. Waves 2 to 4 feet subsiding to 1 foot or less. Wednesday, southwest winds 10 knots or less becoming south. Waves 1 foot or less. Thursday, south winds 5 to 10 knots becoming southwest. A chance of showers and thunderstorms. Waves 1 foot or less. Winds and waves higher in and near thunderstorms. Open Lake Forecast, 4, Hamlin Beach to Mexico Bay beyond 5 miles from shore. Tonight, southeast winds 5 to 10 knots becoming south and increasing to 15 to 25 knots after midnight. Showers with a chance of thunderstorms. Waves 1 to 3 feet building to 3 to 5 feet. Sunday, south winds 15 to 25 knots becoming west. A chance of waterspouts. Showers with a chance of thunderstorms in the morning, then a chance of showers and thunderstorms early in the afternoon. Showers with a chance of thunderstorms late. Waves 3 to 5 feet building to 3 to 6 feet. Sunday night, west winds 15 to 20 knots becoming southwest. A chance of waterspouts. Showers with a chance of thunderstorms in the evening, then showers overnight. Waves 3 to 6 feet building to 4 to 7 feet. Waves occasionally around 9 feet. Monday, southwest winds 15 to 25 knots. A chance of waterspouts. Showers. Waves 5 to 8 feet building to 6 to 9 feet. Waves occasionally around 11 feet. Monday night, west winds 15 to 20 knots. A chance of waterspouts. Showers. Waves 5 to 9 feet subsiding to 3 to 6 feet. Waves occasionally around 11 feet. Tuesday, west winds 15 to 20 knots diminishing to 5 to 15 knots. A chance of waterspouts. Showers during the day, then a chance of showers Tuesday night. Waves 3 to 6 feet subsiding to 1 to 3 feet. Wednesday, west winds 5 to 15 knots becoming south. Waves 2 feet or less. Thursday, south winds 5 to 15 knots. A chance of showers during the day, then showers likely Thursday night. Waves 2 feet or less. Winds and waves higher in and near thunderstorms. This is the NOAA Weather Radio KHA-53 in Rochester. Your source for official weather information across the Western Finger Lakes and the Genesee Valley. KHA-53 operates on a frequency of 162.40 MHz. The National Weather Service has issued Severe Thunderstorm Watch number 614, effective until 9 p.m. This watch includes the following counties, in New York, Genesee, Orleans, and Wyoming, and the following, the Niagara River to Hamlin Beach along Lake Ontario, and the Niagara River to Hamlin Beach beyond 5 miles from shore. Remember, a severe thunderstorm watch means the conditions are favorable for the development of severe weather, including large hail and damaging winds, in and close to the watch area. While severe weather may not be imminent, persons should remain alert.

currently temperature 81 degrees. The Nearshore Marine Forecast, 4, the Niagara River to Hamelin Beach along Lake Ontario. Small craft advisory in effect from Sunday morning through Tuesday evening. Tonight, east winds 5 to 15 knots becoming south. Showers with a chance of thunderstorms. Some thunderstorms may be severe with strong winds and large hail early. Waves 2 feet or less. Sunday, southwest winds 15 to 20 knots becoming west. A chance of waterspouts. A chance of showers in the morning, then showers likely with a chance of thunderstorms in the afternoon. Waves 1 to 3 feet building to 3 to 6 feet. Waves occasionally around 7 feet. Sunday night, west winds 15 to 20 knots. A chance of waterspouts. Showers likely with a chance of thunderstorms in the evening, then showers likely overnight. Waves 3 to 6 feet. Waves occasionally around 7 feet. Monday, southwest winds 15 to 25 knots becoming west. A chance of waterspouts. Showers. Waves 3 to 6 feet building to 4 to 7 feet. Waves occasionally around 9 feet. Monday night, west winds 15 to 20 knots. A chance of waterspouts. Showers likely in the evening, then a chance of showers overnight. Waves 4 to 7 feet subsiding to 3 to 6 feet. Waves occasionally around 9 feet. Tuesday, west winds 15 to 20 knots diminishing to less than 10 knots. A chance of waterspouts during the day. Showers likely during the day. Waves 2 to 4 feet subsiding to 1 foot or less. Wednesday, west winds 10 knots or less becoming south. Partly to mostly cloudy. Waves 1 foot or less. Thursday, south winds 5 to 10 knots becoming southwest. A chance of showers. Waves 1 foot or less. Winds and waves higher in and near thunderstorms. The Nearshore Marine Forecast, 4, Hamelin Beach to Sodus Bay. Small craft advisory in effect from Sunday morning through Tuesday evening. Tonight, southeast winds 5 to 15 knots becoming south. Showers with a chance of thunderstorms. Waves 2 feet or less. Sunday, south winds 15 to 20 knots becoming west. A chance of waterspouts. Showers likely in the morning, then showers likely with a chance of thunderstorms in the afternoon. Waves 2 feet or less building to 3 to 5 feet. Waves occasionally around 6 feet. Sunday night, west winds 15 to 20 knots becoming southwest. A chance of waterspouts. Showers likely with a chance of thunderstorms in the 5 feet. Waves occasionally around 6 feet. Monday, southwest winds 15 to 20 knots. A chance of waterspouts. Showers. Waves 3 to 6 feet building to 4 to 7 feet. Waves occasionally around 9 feet. Monday night, west winds 15 to 20 knots. A chance of waterspouts. Showers likely. Waves 4 to 7 feet subsiding to 3 to 6 feet. Waves occasionally around 9 feet. Tuesday, west winds 15 to 20 knots diminishing to 5 to 15 knots. A chance of waterspouts. Showers likely during the day, then a chance of showers Tuesday night. Waves 3 to 6 feet subsiding to 1 to 3 feet. Waves occasionally around 7 feet. Wednesday, southwest winds 10 knots or less becoming south. Partly cloudy. Waves 1 foot or less. Thursday, south winds 5 to 10 knots. A chance of showers. Waves 1 foot or less. Winds and waves higher in and near thunderstorms. The water temperature off Rochester is 57 degrees. The Nearshore Marine Forecast, 4, Sodus Bay to Mexico Bay. Small craft advisory in effect from Sunday morning through Tuesday evening. Tonight, southeast winds 5 to 15 knots increasing to 15 to 20 knots. A chance of showers and thunderstorms this evening, then showers with a chance of thunderstorms after midnight. Waves 2 feet or less. Sunday, south winds 15 to 20 knots becoming west. A chance of waterspouts. Showers with a chance of thunderstorms. Waves 1 to 3 feet building to 3 to 5 feet. Waves occasionally around 6 feet. Sunday night, west winds 15 to 20 knots becoming southwest. A chance of waterspouts. Showers with a chance of thunderstorms in the evening.

Tuesday evening. Impacts, strong currents, and dangerous swimming conditions. Stay out of the water to avoid dangerous swimming conditions. The 5 p.m. weather at Rochester, it was partly sunny. The temperature was 81 degrees Fahrenheit or 27 degrees Celsius, the dew point 59 and the relative humidity 47%. The wind was southwest at 7 miles an hour. The pressure was 29.84 inches and falling. Repeating at Rochester, it was partly sunny, temperature 81 degrees. This is the NOAA Weather Radio KHA 53 in Rochester. Your source for official weather information across the Western Finger Lakes and the Genesee Valley. KHA 53 operates on a frequency of 162.40 MHz. The National Weather Service has issued severe thunderstorm watch number 614, effective until 9 p.m. This watch includes the following counties in New York, Genesee, Orleans, and Wyoming, and the following: the Niagara River to Hamlin Beach along Lake Ontario, and the Niagara River to Hamlin Beach beyond 5 miles from shore. Remember, a severe thunderstorm watch means the conditions are favorable for the development of severe weather, including large hail and damaging winds, in and close to the watch area. While severe weather may not be imminent, persons should remain alert for rapidly changing weather conditions and listen for later statements and possible warnings. Stay tuned to NOAA Weather Radio, broadcast radio and television outlets, or internet sources for the latest severe weather information. Beach hazards statement in effect from Sunday morning through Tuesday evening. What? Strong currents and dangerous swimming conditions expected. Where? Beaches of Niagara, Orleans, Monroe, Wayne, Northern Cayuga, Oswego, and Jefferson counties. When? From Sunday morning through Tuesday evening. Impacts, strong currents, and dangerous swimming conditions. Stay out of the water to avoid dangerous swimming conditions. The 5 p.m. weather at Rochester, it was partly sunny. The temperature was 81 degrees Fahrenheit or 27 degrees Celsius, the dew point 59 and the relative humidity 47%. The wind was southwest at 7 miles an hour. The pressure was 29.84 inches and falling. Repeating at Rochester, it was partly sunny, temperature 81 degrees. This is the NOAA Weather Radio KHA 53 in Rochester. Your source for official weather information across the Western Finger Lakes and the Genesee Valley. KHA 53 operates on a frequency of 162.40 MHz. The National Weather Service has issued severe thunderstorm watch number 614, effective until 9 p.m. This watch includes the following counties in New York, Genesee, Orleans, and Wyoming, and the following: the Niagara River to Hamlin Beach along Lake Ontario, and the Niagara River to Hamlin Beach beyond 5 miles from shore. Remember, a severe thunderstorm watch means the conditions are favorable for the development of severe weather, including large hail and damaging winds, in and close to the watch area. While severe weather may not be imminent, persons should remain alert for rapidly changing weather conditions and listen for later statements and possible warnings. Stay tuned to NOAA Weather Radio, broadcast radio and television outlets, or internet sources for the latest severe weather information. Beach hazards statement in effect from Sunday morning through Tuesday evening. What? Strong currents and dangerous swimming conditions expected. Where? Beaches of Niagara, Orleans, Monroe, Wayne, Northern Cayuga, Oswego, and Jefferson counties. When? From Sunday morning through Tuesday evening. Impacts, strong currents, and dangerous swimming conditions. Stay out of the water to avoid dangerous swimming conditions. Open lake forecast for the Niagara River to Hamlin Beach beyond 5 miles from shore. Tonight, east winds 5 to 15 knots becoming south. Showers with a chance of thunderstorms. Some thunderstorms may be severe with strong winds and large hail early. Waves 1 to 2 feet. Sunday, southwest winds 15 to 20 knots becoming west. A chance of waterspouts. Showers likely early, then a chance of showers late in the morning. Showers likely with a chance of thunderstorms in the afternoon. Waves 1 to 3 feet building to 3 to 6 feet. Sunday night, west winds 15 to 20 knots. A chance of waterspouts. Showers likely with a chance of thunderstorms in the evening, then showers overnight. Waves 4 to 6 feet.

Monday, southwest winds 15 to 25 knots becoming west. A chance of water spouts. Showers. Waves 5 to 8 feet. Waves occasionally around 10 feet. Monday night, west winds 15 to 20 knots. A chance of water spouts. Showers likely in the evening, then a chance of showers overnight. Waves 4 to 7 feet subsiding to 3 to 6 feet. Waves occasionally around 9 feet. Tuesday, west winds 15 to 20 knots diminishing to 10 knots or less. A chance of water spouts during the day. Showers likely during the day. Waves 2 to 4 feet subsiding to 1 foot or less. Wednesday, southwest winds 10 knots or less becoming south. Waves 1 foot or less. Thursday, south winds 5 to 10 knots becoming southwest. A chance of showers and thunderstorms. Waves 1 foot or less. Winds and waves higher and near thunderstorms. Open lake forecast, 4, Heron Beach to Mexico Bay beyond 5 miles from shore. Tonight, southeast winds 5 to 10 knots becoming south and increasing to 15 to 25 knots after midnight. Showers with a chance of thunderstorms. Waves 1 to 3 feet building to 3 to 5 feet. Sunday, south winds 15 to 25 knots becoming west. A chance of water spouts. Showers with a chance of thunderstorms in the morning, then a chance of showers and thunderstorms early in the afternoon. Showers with a chance of thunderstorms late. Waves 3 to 5 feet building to 3 to 6 feet. Sunday night, west winds 15 to 20 knots becoming southwest. A chance of water spouts. Showers with a chance of thunderstorms in the evening, then showers overnight. Waves 3 to 6 feet building to 4 to 7 feet. Waves occasionally around 9 feet. Monday, southwest winds 15 to 25 knots. A chance of water spouts. Showers. Waves 5 to 8 feet building to 6 to 9 feet. Waves occasionally around 11 feet. Monday night, west winds 15 to 20 knots. A chance of water spouts. Showers. Waves 5 to 9 feet subsiding to 3 to 6 feet. Waves occasionally around 11 feet. Tuesday, west winds 15 to 20 knots diminishing to 5 to 15 knots. A chance of water spouts. Showers during the day, then a chance of showers Tuesday night. Waves 3 to 6 feet subsiding to 1 to 3 feet. Wednesday, west winds 5 to 15 knots becoming south. Waves 2 feet or less. Thursday, south winds 5 to 15 knots. A chance of showers during the day, then showers likely Thursday night. Waves 2 feet or less. Winds and waves higher and near thunderstorms. This is the NOAA Weather Radio KHA 53 in Rochester. Your source for official weather information across the Western Finger Lakes and the Genesee Valley. KHA 53 operates on a frequency of 162.40 MHz. The National Weather Service has issued severe thunderstorm watch number 614, effective until 9 p.m. This watch includes the following counties, in New York, Genesee, Orleans, and Wyoming, and the following, the Niagara River to Hamlin Beach along Lake Ontario, and the Niagara River to Hamlin Beach beyond 5 miles from shore. Remember, a severe thunderstorm watch means the conditions are favorable for the development of severe weather, including large hail and damaging winds, in and close to the watch area. While severe weather may not be imminent, persons should remain alert for rapidly changing weather conditions and listen for later statements and possible warnings. Stay tuned to NOAA Weather Radio, broadcast radio and television outlets, or internet sources for the latest severe weather information. Beach hazards statement in effect from Sunday morning through Tuesday evening. What? Strong currents and dangerous swimming conditions expected. Where? Beaches of Niagara, Orleans, Monroe, Wayne, Northern Cayuga, Oswego, and Jefferson counties. When? From Sunday morning through Tuesday evening. Impacts, strong currents and dangerous swimming conditions. Stay out of the water to avoid dangerous swimming conditions. The 6 p.m. weather at Rochester, it was partly sunny. The temperature was 79 degrees Fahrenheit or 26 degrees Celsius, the dew point 60 and the relative humidity 52%. The wind was southeast at 6 miles an hour. The pressure was 29.82 inches and falling.

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The National Weather Service has issued severe thunderstorm watch number 614, effective until 9 p.m. This watch includes the following counties in New York, Genesee, Orleans, and Wyoming, and the following: the Niagara River to Hamlin Beach along Lake Ontario, and the Niagara River to Hamlin Beach beyond 5 miles from shore. Remember, a severe thunderstorm watch means the conditions are favorable for the development of severe weather, including large hail and damaging winds, in and close to the watch area. While severe weather may not be imminent, persons should remain alert for rapidly changing weather conditions and listen for later statements and possible warnings. Stay tuned to NOAA Weather Radio, broadcast radio and television outlets, or internet sources for the latest severe weather information. Beach hazards statement in effect from Sunday morning through Tuesday evening. What? Strong currents and dangerous swimming conditions expected. Where? Beaches of Niagara, Orleans, Monroe, Wayne, Northern Cayuga, Oswego, and Jefferson counties. When? From Sunday morning through Tuesday evening. Impacts: strong currents and dangerous swimming conditions. Stay out of the water to avoid dangerous swimming conditions. The 6 p.m. weather at Rochester, it was partly sunny. The temperature was 79 degrees Fahrenheit or 26 degrees Celsius, the dew point 60 and the relative humidity 52%. The wind was southeast at 6 miles an hour. The pressure was 29.82 inches and falling. Repeating at Rochester, it was partly sunny, temperature 79 degrees. This is the NOAA Weather Radio KHA 53 in Rochester. Your source for official weather information across the Western Finger Lakes and the Genesee Valley. KHA 53 operates on a frequency of 162.40 MHz. The National Weather Service has issued severe thunderstorm watch number 614, effective until 9 p.m. This watch includes the following counties in New York, Genesee, Orleans, and Wyoming, and the following: the Niagara River to Hamlin Beach along Lake Ontario, and the Niagara River to Hamlin Beach beyond 5 miles from shore. Remember, a severe thunderstorm watch means the conditions are favorable for the development of severe weather, including large hail and damaging winds, in and close to the watch area. While severe weather may not be imminent, persons should remain alert for rapidly changing weather conditions and listen for later statements and possible warnings. Stay tuned to NOAA Weather Radio, broadcast radio and television outlets, or internet sources for the latest severe weather information. Beach hazards statement in effect from Sunday morning through Tuesday evening. What? Strong currents and dangerous swimming conditions expected. Where? Beaches of Niagara, Orleans, Monroe, Wayne, Northern Cayuga, Oswego, and Jefferson counties. When? From Sunday morning through Tuesday evening. Impacts: strong currents and dangerous swimming conditions. Stay out of the water to avoid dangerous swimming conditions. The 6 p.m. weather at Rochester, it was partly sunny. The temperature was 79 degrees Fahrenheit or 26 degrees Celsius, the dew point 60 and the relative humidity 52%. The wind was southeast at 6 miles an hour. The pressure was 29.82 inches and falling. Repeating at Rochester, it was partly sunny, temperature 79 degrees. The Nearshore Marine Forecast, for the Niagara River to Hamlin Beach along Lake Ontario. Small craft advisory in effect from Sunday morning through Tuesday evening. Tonight, east winds 5 to 15 knots becoming south. Showers with a chance of thunderstorms. Some thunderstorms may be severe with strong winds and large hail early. Waves 2 feet or less. Sunday, southwest winds 15 to 20 knots becoming west. A chance of waterspouts. A chance of showers in the morning, then showers likely with a chance of thunderstorms in the afternoon. Waves 1 to 3 feet building to 3 to 6 feet. Waves occasionally around 7 feet. Sunday night, west winds 15 to 20 knots. A chance of waterspouts. Showers likely with a chance of thunderstorms in the evening, then showers likely overnight. Waves 3 to 6 feet. Waves occasionally around 7 feet. Monday, southwest winds 15 to 25 knots becoming west.

a chance of water spouts, showers, waves 3 to 6 feet building to 4 to 7 feet, waves occasionally around 9 feet. Monday night, west winds 15 to 20 knots, a chance of water spouts, showers likely in the evening, then a chance of showers overnight. Waves 4 to 7 feet subsiding to 3 to 6 feet. Waves occasionally around 9 feet. Tuesday, west winds 15 to 20 knots diminishing to less than 10 knots. A chance of water spouts during the day. Showers likely during the day. Waves 2 to 4 feet subsiding to 1 foot or less. Wednesday, west winds 10 knots or less becoming south. Partly to mostly cloudy. Waves 1 foot or less. Thursday, south winds 5 to 10 knots becoming southwest. A chance of showers. Waves 1 foot or less. Winds and waves higher and near thunderstorms. The Nearshore Marine Forecast, 4, Helen Beach to Sodus Bay. Small craft advisory in effect from Sunday morning through Tuesday evening. Tonight, southeast winds 5 to 15 knots becoming south. Showers with a chance of thunderstorms. Waves 2 feet or less. Sunday, south winds 15 to 20 knots becoming west. A chance of water spouts. Showers likely in the morning, then showers likely with a chance of thunderstorms in the afternoon. Waves 2 feet or less building to 3 to 5 feet. Waves occasionally around 6 feet. Sunday night, west winds 15 to 20 knots becoming southwest. A chance of water spouts. Showers likely with a chance of thunderstorms in the evening, then showers likely overnight. Waves 3 to 5 feet. Waves occasionally around 6 feet. Monday, southwest winds 15 to 20 knots. A chance of water spouts. Showers. Waves 3 to 6 feet building to 4 to 7 feet. Waves occasionally around 9 feet. Monday night, a chance of water spouts. Showers. Waves 3 to 6 feet building to 4 to 7 feet. Waves occasionally around 9 feet. Monday night, west winds 15 to 20 knots. A chance of water spouts. Showers likely. Waves 4 to 7 feet subsiding to 3 to 6 feet. Waves occasionally around 9 feet. Tuesday, west winds 15 to 20 knots diminishing to 5 to 15 knots. A chance of water spouts. Showers likely during the day, then a chance of showers Tuesday night. Waves 3 to 6 feet subsiding to 1 to 3 feet. Waves occasionally around 7 feet. Wednesday, southwest winds 10 knots or less becoming south. Partly cloudy. Waves 1 foot or less. Thursday, south winds 5 to 10 knots. A chance of showers. Waves 1 foot or less. Winds and waves higher and near thunderstorms. The water temperature off Rochester is 57 degrees. The Nearshore Marine Forecast, 4, Sodus Bay to Mexico Bay. Small craft advisory in effect from Sunday morning through Tuesday evening. Tonight, southeast winds 5 to 15 knots increasing to 15 to 20 knots. A chance of showers and thunderstorms this evening, then showers with a chance of thunderstorms after midnight. Waves 2 feet or less. Sunday, south winds 15 to 20 knots becoming west. A chance of water spouts. Showers with a chance of thunderstorms. Waves 1 to 3 feet building to 3 to 5 feet. Waves occasionally around 6 feet. Sunday night, west winds 15 to 20 knots becoming southwest. A chance of water spouts. Showers with a chance of thunderstorms in the evening, then showers overnight. Waves 3 to 6 feet. Waves occasionally around 7 feet. Monday, southwest winds 10 to 15 knots increasing to 15 to 20 knots. A chance of water spouts. Showers. Waves 3 to 6 feet building to 4 to 7 feet. Waves occasionally around 9 feet. Monday night, west winds 15 to 25 knots. A chance of water spouts. Showers. Waves 5 to 8 feet subsiding to 3 to 6 feet. Waves occasionally around 10 feet. Tuesday, west winds 15 to 20 knots diminishing to 5 to 15 knots. A chance of water spouts. Showers during the day, then a chance of showers Tuesday night. Waves 3 to 6 feet subsiding to 1 to 3 feet.

Waves occasionally around 7 feet. Wednesday, west winds 10 knots or less becoming southeast. Mainly clear, then becoming partly cloudy. Waves 1 foot or less. Thursday, southeast winds 5 to 10 knots becoming south. A chance of showers during the day, then showers likely Thursday night. Waves 1 foot or less. Winds and waves higher and near thunderstorms. This is the NOAA Weather Radio KHA-53 in Rochester. Your source for official weather information across the Western Finger Lakes and the Genesee Valley. KHA-53 operates on a frequency of 162.40 MHz. The National Weather Service has issued severe thunderstorm watch number 614, effective until 9 p.m. This watch includes the following counties, in New York, Genesee, Orleans, and Wyoming, and the following, the Niagara River to Hamelin Beach along Lake Ontario, and the Niagara River to Hamelin Beach beyond 5 miles from shore. Remember, a severe thunderstorm watch means the conditions are favorable for the development of severe weather, including large hail and damaging winds, in and close to the watch area. While severe weather may not be imminent,

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KHA 53 operates on a frequency of 162.40 MHz. The National Weather Service has issued severe thunderstorm watch number 614, effective until 9 p.m. This watch includes the following counties in New York, Genesee, Orleans, and Wyoming, and the following: the Niagara River to Hamelin Beach along Lake Ontario, and the Niagara River to Hamelin Beach beyond 5 miles from shore. Remember, a severe thunderstorm watch means the conditions are favorable for the development of severe weather, including large hail and damaging winds, in and close to the watch area. While severe weather may not be imminent, persons should remain alert for rapidly changing weather conditions and listen for later statements and possible warnings. Stay tuned to NOAA Weather Radio, broadcast radio and television outlets, or internet sources for the latest severe weather information. Beach hazards statement in effect from Sunday morning through Tuesday evening. What? Strong currents and dangerous swimming conditions expected. Where? Beaches of Niagara, Orleans, Monroe, Wayne, Northern Cayuga, Oswego, and Jefferson counties. When? From Sunday morning through Tuesday evening. Impacts, strong currents and dangerous swimming conditions. Stay out of the water to avoid dangerous swimming conditions. The National Weather Service in Buffalo has issued a special marine warning for Lake Ontario from Oka to Hamelin Beach until 7:30 p.m. At 6:36 p.m., strong thunderstorms were located along a line extending from 23 miles west of Hamelin Beach to near Sunset Beach, moving north at 20 knots. Hazard, wind gusts 34 knots or greater and small hail. Source, radar. Impact, small craft could be damaged in briefly higher winds and suddenly higher waves. Locations impacted include Sunset Beach and 30 Mile Point. Move to safe harbor until hazardous weather passes. The 6 p.m. weather at Rochester, it was partly sunny. The temperature was 79 degrees Fahrenheit or 26 degrees Celsius, the dew point 60 and the relative humidity 52%. The wind was southeast at 6 miles an hour. The pressure was 29.82 inches and falling. Repeating at Rochester, it was partly sunny, temperature 79 degrees. This is the NOAA Weather Radio KHA 53 in Rochester. Your source for official weather information across the Western Finger Lakes and the Genesee Valley. KHA 53 operates on a frequency of 162.40 MHz. The National Weather Service has issued severe thunderstorm watch number 614, effective until 9 p.m. This watch includes the following counties in New York, Genesee, Orleans, and Wyoming, and the following: the Niagara River to Hamelin Beach along Lake Ontario, and the Niagara River to Hamelin Beach beyond 5 miles from shore. Remember, a severe thunderstorm watch means the conditions are favorable for the development of severe weather, including large hail and damaging winds, in and close to the watch area. While severe weather may not be imminent, persons should remain alert for rapidly changing weather conditions and listen for later statements and possible warnings. Stay tuned to NOAA Weather Radio, broadcast radio and television outlets, or internet sources for the latest severe weather information. Beach hazards statement in effect from Sunday morning through Tuesday evening. What? Strong currents and dangerous swimming conditions expected. Where? Beaches of Niagara, Orleans, Monroe, Wayne, Northern Cayuga, Oswego, and Jefferson counties. When? From Sunday morning through Tuesday evening. Impacts, strong currents and dangerous swimming conditions. Stay out of the water to avoid dangerous swimming conditions. The National Weather Service in Buffalo has issued a special marine warning for Lake Ontario from Oka to Hamelin Beach until 7:30 p.m. At 6:36 p.m., strong thunderstorms were located along a line extending from 23 miles west of Hamelin Beach to near Sunset Beach, moving north at 20 knots. Hazard, wind gusts 34 knots or greater and small hail. Source, radar. Impact, small craft could be damaged in briefly higher winds and suddenly higher waves. Locations impacted include Sunset Beach and 30 Mile Point. Move to safe harbor until hazardous weather passes. The 6 p.m. weather at Rochester, it was partly sunny. The temperature was 79 degrees.

Fahrenheit or 26 degrees Celsius. The dew point 60 and the relative humidity 52%. The wind was southeast at 6 miles an hour. The pressure was 29.82 inches and falling. Repeating at Rochester, it was partly sunny, temperature 79 degrees. This is the NOAA Weather Radio KHA 53 in Rochester. Your source for official weather information across the Western Finger Lakes and the Genesee Valley. KHA 53 operates on a frequency of 162.40 MHz. The National Weather Service has issued severe thunderstorm watch number 614, effective until 9 p.m. This watch includes the following counties in New York, Genesee, Orleans, and Wyoming, and the following: the Niagara River to Hamelin Beach along Lake Ontario, and the Niagara River to Hamelin Beach beyond 5 miles from shore. Remember, a severe thunderstorm watch means the conditions are favorable for the development of severe weather, including large hail and damaging winds, in and close to the watch area. While severe weather may not be imminent, persons should remain alert for rapidly changing weather conditions and listen for later statements and possible warnings. Stay tuned to NOAA Weather Radio, broadcast radio and television outlets, or internet sources for the latest severe weather information. Beach hazards statement in effect from Sunday morning through Tuesday evening. What? Strong currents and dangerous swimming conditions expected. Where? Beaches of Niagara, Orleans, Monroe, Wayne, Northern Cayuga, Oswego, and Jefferson counties. When? From Sunday morning through Tuesday evening. Impacts: strong currents and dangerous swimming conditions. Stay out of the water to avoid dangerous swimming conditions. The National Weather Service in Buffalo has issued a special marine warning for Lake Ontario from Oka to Hamelin Beach until 7:30 p.m. At 6:36 p.m., strong thunderstorms were located along a line extending from 23 miles west of Hamelin Beach to near Sunset Beach, moving north at 20 knots. Hazard: wind gusts 34 knots or greater and small hail. Source: radar. Impact: small craft could be damaged in briefly higher winds and suddenly higher waves. Locations impacted include Sunset Beach and 30 Mile Point. Move to safe harbor until hazardous weather passes. The 6 p.m. weather at Rochester: it was partly sunny. The temperature was 79 degrees Fahrenheit or 26 degrees Celsius, the dew point 60 and the relative humidity 52%. The wind was southeast at 6 miles an hour. The pressure was 29.82 inches and falling. Repeating at Rochester, it was partly sunny, temperature 79 degrees. This is the NOAA Weather Radio KHA 53 in Rochester. Your source for official weather information across the Western Finger Lakes and the Genesee Valley. KHA 53 operates on a frequency of 162.40 MHz. The National Weather Service has issued severe thunderstorm watch number 614, effective until 9 p.m. This watch includes the following counties in New York, Genesee, Orleans, and Wyoming, and the following: the Niagara River to Hamelin Beach along Lake Ontario, and the Niagara River to Hamelin Beach beyond 5 miles from shore. Remember, a severe thunderstorm watch means the conditions are favorable for the development of severe weather, including large hail and damaging winds, in and close to the watch area. While severe weather may not be imminent, persons should remain alert for rapidly changing weather conditions and listen for later statements and possible warnings. Stay tuned to NOAA Weather Radio, broadcast radio and television outlets, or internet sources for the latest severe weather information. Beach hazards statement in effect from Sunday morning through Tuesday evening. What? Strong currents and dangerous swimming conditions expected. Where? Beaches of Niagara, Orleans, Monroe, Wayne, Northern Cayuga, Oswego, and Jefferson counties. When? From Sunday morning through Tuesday evening. Impacts: strong currents and dangerous swimming conditions. Stay out of the water to avoid dangerous swimming conditions. The National Weather Service in Buffalo has issued a special marine warning for Lake Ontario from Oka to Hamelin Beach until 7:30 p.m. At 6:36 p.m., strong thunderstorms were located along a line extending from 23 miles west of Hamelin Beach to near Sunset Beach, moving north at 20 knots. Hazard: wind gusts 34 knots or greater and small hail. Source: radar. Impact: small craft.

614, effective until 9 p.m. This watch includes the following counties in New York, Genesee, Orleans, and Wyoming, and the following, the Niagara River to Hamelin Beach along Lake Ontario, and the Niagara River to Hamelin Beach beyond 5 miles from shore. Remember, a severe thunderstorm watch means the conditions are favorable for the development of severe weather, including large hail and damaging winds, in and close to the watch area. While severe weather may not be imminent, persons should remain alert for rapidly changing weather conditions and listen for later statements and possible warnings. Stay tuned to NOAA Weather Radio, broadcast radio and television outlets, or internet sources for the latest severe weather information. Beach hazards statement in effect from Sunday morning through Tuesday evening. What? Strong currents and dangerous swimming conditions expected. Where? Beaches of Niagara, Orleans, Monroe, Wayne, Northern Cayuga, Oswego, and Jefferson counties. When? From Sunday morning through Tuesday evening. Impacts, strong currents and dangerous swimming conditions. Stay out of the water to avoid dangerous swimming conditions. The National Weather Service in Buffalo has issued a special marine warning for Lake Ontario from Oka to Hamelin Beach until 7:30 p.m. At 6:36 p.m., strong thunderstorms were located along a line extending from 23 miles west of Hamelin Beach to near Sunset Beach, moving north at 20 knots. Hazard, wind gusts 34 knots or greater and small hail. Source, radar. Impact, small craft could be damaged in briefly higher winds and suddenly higher waves. Locations impacted include Sunset Beach and 30 Mile Point. Move to safe harbor until hazardous weather passes. The 6 p.m. weather at Rochester, it was partly sunny. The temperature was 79 degrees Fahrenheit or 26 degrees Celsius, the dew point 60 and the relative humidity 52%. The wind was southeast at 6 miles an hour. The pressure was 29.82 inches and falling. Repeating at Rochester, it was partly sunny, temperature 79 degrees. This is the NOAA Weather Radio KHA 53 in Rochester. Your source for official weather information across the Western Finger Lakes and the Genesee Valley. KHA 53 operates on a frequency of 162.40 MHz. The National Weather Service has issued severe thunderstorm watch number 614, effective until 9 p.m. This watch includes the following counties in New York, Genesee, Orleans, and Wyoming, and the following, the Niagara River to Hamelin Beach along Lake Ontario, and the Niagara River to Hamelin Beach beyond 5 miles from shore. Remember, a severe thunderstorm watch means the conditions are favorable for the development of severe weather, including large hail and damaging winds, in and close to the watch area. While severe weather may not be imminent, persons should remain alert for rapidly changing weather conditions and listen for later statements and possible warnings. Stay tuned to NOAA Weather Radio, broadcast radio and television outlets, or internet sources for the latest severe weather information. Open lake forecast for the Niagara River to Hamelin Beach beyond 5 miles from shore. Tonight, east winds 5 to 15 knots becoming south. Showers with a chance of thunderstorms. Some thunderstorms may be severe with strong winds and large hail early. Waves 1 to 2 feet. Sunday, southwest winds 15 to 20 knots becoming west. A chance of waterspouts. Showers likely early, then a chance of showers late in the morning. Showers likely with a chance of thunderstorms in the afternoon. Waves 1 to 3 feet building to 3 to 6 feet. Sunday night, west winds 15 to 20 knots. A chance of waterspouts. Showers likely with a chance of thunderstorms in the evening, then showers overnight. Waves 4 to 6 feet. Monday, southwest winds 15 to 25 knots becoming west. A chance of waterspouts. Showers. Waves 5 to 8 feet. Waves occasionally around 10 feet. Monday night, west winds 15 to 20 knots. A chance of waterspouts. Showers likely in the evening, then a chance of showers overnight. Waves 4 to 7 feet subsiding to 3 to 6 feet. Waves occasionally around 9 feet. Tuesday, west winds 15 to 20 knots diminishing to 10 knots or less. A chance of waterspouts during the day. Showers likely during the day. Waves 2 to 4 feet subsiding to 1 foot or less.

Wednesday, southwest winds 10 knots or less becoming south. Waves 1 foot or less. Thursday, south winds 5 to 10 knots becoming southwest. A chance of showers and thunderstorms. Waves 1 foot or less. Winds and waves higher and near thunderstorms. Open lake forecast, 4, Cameron Beach to Mexico Bay beyond 5 miles from shore. Tonight, southeast winds 5 to 10 knots becoming south and increasing to 15 to 25 knots after midnight. Showers with a chance of thunderstorms. Waves 1 to 3 feet building to 3 to 5 feet. Sunday, south winds 15 to 25 knots becoming west. A chance of waterspouts. Showers with a chance of thunderstorms in the morning, then a chance of showers and thunderstorms early in the afternoon. Showers with a chance of thunderstorms late. Waves 3 to 5 feet building to 3 to 6 feet. Sunday night, west winds 15 to 20 knots becoming southwest. A chance of waterspouts. Showers with a chance of thunderstorms in the evening, then showers overnight. Waves 3 to 6 feet building to 4 to 7 feet. Waves occasionally around 9 feet. Monday, southwest winds 15 to 25 knots. A chance of waterspouts. Showers. Waves 5 to 8 feet building to 6 to 9 feet. Waves occasionally around 11 feet. Monday night, west winds 15 to 20 knots. A chance of waterspouts. Showers. Waves 5 to 9 feet subsiding to 3 to 6 feet. Waves occasionally around 11 feet. Tuesday, west winds 15 to 20 knots diminishing to 5 to 15 knots. A chance of waterspouts. Showers during the day, then a chance of showers Tuesday night. Waves 3 to 6 feet subsiding to 1 to 3 feet. Wednesday, west winds 5 to 15 knots becoming south. Waves 2 feet or less. Thursday, south winds 5 to 15 knots. A chance of showers during the day, then showers likely Thursday night. Waves 2 feet or less. Winds and waves higher and near thunderstorms. This is the NOAA Weather Radio KHA 53 in Rochester. Your source for official weather information across the Western Finger Lakes and the Genesee Valley. KHA 53 operates on a frequency of 162.40 MHz. The National Weather Service has issued Severe Thunderstorm Watch number 614, effective until 9 p.m. This watch includes the following counties, in New York, Genesee, Orleans, and Wyoming, and the following, the Niagara River to Hamelin Beach along Lake Ontario, and the Niagara River to Hamelin Beach beyond 5 miles from shore. Remember, a severe thunderstorm watch means the conditions are favorable for the development of severe weather, including large hail and damaging winds, in and close to the watch area. While severe weather may not be imminent, persons should remain alert for rapidly changing weather conditions and listen for later statements and possible warnings. Stay tuned to NOAA Weather Radio, broadcast radio and television outlets, or internet sources for the latest severe weather information. Beach hazards statement in effect from Sunday morning through Tuesday evening. What? Strong currents and dangerous swimming conditions expected. Where? Beaches of Niagara, Orleans, Monroe, Wayne, Northern Cayuga, Oswego, and Jefferson counties. When? From Sunday morning through Tuesday evening. Impacts, strong currents and dangerous swimming conditions. Stay out of the water to avoid dangerous swimming conditions. The National Weather Service in Buffalo has issued a special marine warning for Lake Ontario from Oka to Hamelin Beach until 7:30 p.m. At 6:36 p.m., strong thunderstorms were located along a line extending from 23 miles west of Hamelin Beach to near Sunset Beach, moving north at 20 knots. Hazard, wind gusts 34 knots or greater and small hail. Source, radar. Impact, small craft could be damaged in briefly higher winds and suddenly higher waves. Locations impacted include Sunset Beach and 30 Mile Point. Move to safe harbor until hazardous weather passes. The 7 p.m. weather at Rochester, it was partly sunny. The temperature was 78 degrees Fahrenheit or 26 degrees Celsius, the dew point 60 and the relative humidity 53%. The wind was southeast at 7 miles an hour. The pressure was 29.80 inches and falling. Repeating at Rochester, it was partly sunny, temperature

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This is the NOAA Weather Radio KHA 53 in Rochester. 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KHA 53 operates on a frequency of 162.40 MHz. The National Weather Service has issued severe thunderstorm watch number 614, effective until 9 p.m. This watch includes the following counties in New York, Genesee, Orleans, and Wyoming, and the following: the Niagara River to Hamelin Beach along Lake Ontario, and the Niagara River to Hamelin Beach beyond 5 miles from shore. Remember, a severe thunderstorm watch means the conditions are favorable for the development of severe weather, including large hail and damaging winds, in and close to the watch area. While severe weather may not be imminent, persons should remain alert for rapidly changing weather conditions and listen for later statements and possible warnings. Stay tuned to NOAA Weather Radio, broadcast radio and television outlets, or internet sources for the latest severe weather information. Beach hazards statement in effect from Sunday morning through Tuesday evening. What? Strong currents and dangerous swimming conditions expected. Where? The special marine warning is canceled. The affected areas were Lake Ontario from Oka to Hamelin Beach. The thunderstorms have moved out of the warned area and no longer pose a significant threat to boaters. A severe thunderstorm watch remains in effect until 9 p.m. for western New York and the adjacent waters of Lake Ontario. A special marine warning remains in effect until 7:30 p.m. For areas, Lake Ontario open waters from Oka to Hamelin Beach, at 7:06 p.m., strong thunderstorms were located along a line extending from 12 miles northwest of Sunset Beach to 12 miles northwest of Hamelin Beach, moving north at 20 knots. Hazard, wind gusts 34 knots or greater and small hail. Source, radar indicated. Impact, small craft could be damaged in briefly higher winds and suddenly higher waves. Strong thunderstorms will remain over mainly open waters. Move to safe harbor until hazardous weather passes. Beach hazards statement in effect from Sunday morning through Tuesday evening. What? Strong currents and dangerous swimming conditions expected. Where? Beaches of Niagara, Orleans, Monroe, Wayne, Northern Cayuga, Oswego, and Jefferson counties. When? From Sunday morning through Tuesday evening. Impacts, strong currents and dangerous swimming conditions. Stay out of the water to avoid dangerous swimming conditions. The special marine warning is canceled. The affected areas were Lake Ontario from Oka to Hamelin Beach. The thunderstorms have moved out of the warned area and no longer pose a significant threat to boaters. A severe thunderstorm watch remains in effect until 9 p.m. for western New York and the adjacent waters of Lake Ontario. A special marine warning remains in effect until 7:30 p.m. For areas, Lake Ontario open waters from Oka to Hamelin Beach, at 7:06 p.m., strong thunderstorms were located along a line extending from 12 miles northwest of Sunset Beach to 12 miles northwest of Hamelin Beach, moving north at 20 knots. Hazard, wind gusts 34 knots or greater and small hail. Source, radar indicated. Impact, small craft could be damaged in briefly higher winds and suddenly higher waves. Strong thunderstorms will remain over mainly open waters. Move to safe harbor until hazardous weather passes. The 7 p.m. weather at Rochester, it was partly sunny. The temperature was 78 degrees Fahrenheit or 26 degrees Celsius, the dew point 60 and the relative humidity 53%. The wind was southeast at 7 miles an hour. The pressure was 29.80 inches and falling. Repeating at Rochester, it was partly sunny, temperature 78 degrees. The 7 p.m. weather at Rochester, it was partly sunny. The temperature was 78 degrees Fahrenheit or 26 degrees Celsius, the dew point 60 and the relative humidity 53%. The wind was southeast at 7 miles an hour. The pressure was 29.80 inches and falling. Repeating at Rochester, it was partly sunny, temperature 78 degrees. This is the NOAA Weather Radio KHA 53 in Rochester. Your source for official weather information across the Western Finger Lakes and the Genesee Valley. KHA 53 operates on a frequency of 162.40 MHz. The National Weather Service has issued severe thunderstorm watch, a special marine warning.

remains in effect until 7:30 p.m. For areas, Lake Ontario open waters from Olcott to Hamlin Beach at 7:11 p.m., strong thunderstorms were located along a line extending from 13 miles northwest of Sunset Beach to 13 miles northwest of Hamlin Beach, moving north at 20 knots. Hazard, wind gusts 34 knots or greater and small hail. Source, radar indicated. Impact, small craft could be damaged in briefly higher winds and suddenly higher waves. Strong thunderstorms will remain over mainly open waters. Move to safe harbor until hazardous weather passes. The National Weather Service has issued severe thunderstorm watch number 614, effective until 9 p.m. This watch includes the following counties, in New York, Genesee, Orleans, and Wyoming, and the following, the Niagara River to Hamlin Beach along Lake Ontario, and the Niagara River to Hamlin Beach beyond 5 miles from shore. Remember, a severe thunderstorm watch means the conditions are favorable for the development of severe weather, including large hail and damaging winds, in and close to the watch area. While severe weather may not be imminent, persons should remain alert for rapidly changing weather conditions and listen for later statements and possible warnings. Stay tuned to NOAA Weather Radio, broadcast radio and television outlets, or internet sources for the latest severe weather information. Beach hazards statement in effect from Sunday morning through Tuesday evening. What? Strong currents and dangerous swimming conditions expected. Where? Beaches of Niagara, Orleans, Monroe, Wayne, Northern Cayuga, Oswego, and Jefferson counties. When? From Sunday morning through Tuesday evening. Impacts, strong currents and dangerous swimming conditions. Stay out of the water to avoid dangerous swimming conditions. The special marine warning is canceled. The affected areas were Lake Ontario from Olcott to Hamlin Beach. The thunderstorms have moved out of the warned area and no longer pose a significant threat to boaters. A severe thunderstorm watch remains in effect until 9 p.m. for western New York and the adjacent waters of Lake Ontario. A special marine warning remains in effect until 7:30 p.m. For areas, Lake Ontario open waters from Olcott to Hamlin Beach, at 7:11 p.m., strong thunderstorms were located along a line extending from 13 miles northwest of Sunset Beach to 13 miles northwest of Hamlin Beach, moving north at 20 knots. Hazard, wind gusts 34 knots or greater and small hail. Source, radar indicated. Impact, small craft could be damaged in briefly higher winds and suddenly higher waves. Strong thunderstorms will remain over mainly open waters. Move to safe harbor until hazardous weather passes. The 7 p.m. weather at Rochester, it was partly sunny. The temperature was 78 degrees Fahrenheit or 26 degrees Celsius, the dew point 60 and the relative humidity 53%. The wind was southeast at 7 miles an hour. The pressure was 29.80 inches and falling. Repeating at Rochester, it was partly sunny, temperature 78 degrees. This is the NOAA Weather Radio KHA 53 in Rochester. Your source for official weather information across the Western Finger Lakes and the Genesee Valley. KHA 53 operates on a frequency of 162.40 MHz. The National Weather Service has issued severe thunderstorm watch number 614, effective until 9 p.m. This watch includes the following counties, in New York, Genesee, Orleans, and Wyoming, and the following, the Niagara River to Hamlin Beach along Lake Ontario, and the Niagara River to Hamlin Beach beyond 5 miles from shore. Remember, a severe thunderstorm watch means the conditions are favorable for the development of severe weather, including large hail and damaging winds, in and close to the watch area. While severe weather may not be imminent, persons should remain alert for rapidly changing weather conditions and listen for later statements and possible warnings. Stay tuned to NOAA Weather Radio, broadcast radio and television outlets, or internet sources for the latest severe weather information. Beach hazards statement in effect from Sunday morning through Tuesday evening. What? Strong currents and dangerous swimming conditions expected. Where? Beaches of Niagara, Orleans, Monroe, Wayne, Northern Cayuga, Oswego, and Jefferson counties. When? From Sunday morning through Tuesday evening. Impacts, strong currents and dangerous swimming conditions. Stay out of the water to avoid dangerous swimming conditions.

The special marine warning is cancelled. The affected areas were Lake Ontario from Oka to Hamlin Beach. The thunderstorms have moved out of the warned area and no longer pose a significant threat to boaters. A severe thunderstorm watch remains in effect until 9 p.m. for western New York and the adjacent waters of Lake Ontario. A special marine warning remains in effect until 7:30 p.m. For areas, Lake Ontario open waters from Oka to Hamlin Beach, at 7:11 p.m., strong thunderstorms were located along a line extending from 13 miles northwest of Sunset Beach to 13 miles northwest of Hamlin Beach, moving north at 20 knots. Hazard, wind gusts 34 knots or greater and small hail. Source, radar indicated. Impact, small craft could be damaged in briefly higher winds and suddenly higher waves. Strong thunderstorms will remain over mainly open waters. Move to safe harbor until hazardous weather passes. The 7 p.m. weather at Rochester, it was partly sunny. The temperature was 78 degrees Fahrenheit or 26 degrees Celsius, the dew point 60 and the relative humidity 53%. The wind was southeast at 7 miles an hour. The pressure was 29.80 inches and falling. Repeating at Rochester, it was partly sunny, temperature 78 degrees. This is the NOAA Weather Radio KHA 53 in Rochester. Your source for official weather information across the Western Finger Lakes and the Genesee Valley. KHA 53 operates on a frequency of 162.40 MHz. The National Weather Service has issued Severe Thunderstorm Watch number 614, effective until 9 p.m. This watch includes the following counties, in New York, Genesee, Orleans, and Wyoming, and the following, the Niagara River to Hamlin Beach along Lake Ontario, and the Niagara River to Hamlin Beach beyond 5 miles from shore. Remember, a severe thunderstorm watch means the conditions are favorable for the development of severe weather, including large hail and damaging winds, in and close to the watch area. While severe weather may not be imminent, persons should remain alert for rapidly changing weather conditions and listen for later statements and possible warnings. Stay tuned to NOAA Weather Radio, broadcast radio and television outlets, or internet sources for the latest severe weather information. Beach hazards statement in effect from Sunday morning through Tuesday evening. What? Strong currents and dangerous swimming conditions expected. Where? Beaches of Niagara, Orleans, Monroe, Wayne, Northern Cayuga, Oswego, and Jefferson counties. When? From Sunday morning through Tuesday evening. Impacts, strong currents and dangerous swimming conditions. Stay out of the water to avoid dangerous swimming conditions. The special marine warning is canceled. The affected areas were Lake Ontario from Oka to Hamlin Beach. The thunderstorms have moved out of the warned area and no longer pose a significant threat to boaters. A severe thunderstorm watch remains in effect until 9 p.m. for western New York and the adjacent waters of Lake Ontario. A special marine warning remains in effect until 7:30 p.m. For areas, Lake Ontario open waters from Oka to Hamlin Beach, at 7:11 p.m., strong thunderstorms were located along a line extending from 13 miles northwest of Sunset Beach to 13 miles northwest of Hamlin Beach, moving north at 20 knots. Hazard, wind gusts 34 knots or greater and small hail. Source, radar indicated. Impact, small craft could be damaged in briefly higher winds and suddenly higher waves. Strong thunderstorms will remain over mainly open waters. Move to safe harbor until hazardous weather passes. The 7 p.m. weather at Rochester, it was partly sunny. The temperature was 78 degrees Fahrenheit or 26 degrees Celsius, the dew point 60 and the relative humidity 53%. The wind was southeast at 7 miles an hour. The pressure was 29.80 inches and falling. Repeating at Rochester, it was partly sunny, temperature 78 degrees. This is the NOAA Weather Radio KHA 53 in Rochester. Your source for official weather information across the Western Finger Lakes and the Genesee Valley. KHA 53 operates on a frequency of 162.40 MHz. The National Weather Service has issued Severe Thunderstorm Watch number 614, effective until 9 p.m. This watch includes the following counties, in New York, Genesee, Orleans, and Wyoming, and the following, the Niagara River to Hamlin Beach along Lake.

Ontario, and the Niagara River to Hamelin Beach beyond 5 miles from shore. Remember, a severe thunderstorm watch means the conditions are favorable for the development of severe weather, including large hail and damaging winds, in and close to the watch area. While severe weather may not be imminent, persons should remain alert for rapidly changing weather conditions and listen for later statements and possible warnings. Stay tuned to NOAA Weather Radio, broadcast radio and television outlets, or internet sources for the latest severe weather information. Beach hazards statement in effect from Sunday morning through Tuesday evening. Severe thunderstorm watch number 614 has been canceled for counties in New York, Genesee, Orleans, and Wyoming. Severe thunderstorm watch number 614 has been canceled for the Niagara River to Hamelin Beach along Lake Ontario and the Niagara River to Hamelin Beach beyond 5 miles from shore. Beach hazards statement in effect from Sunday morning through Tuesday evening. What? Strong currents and dangerous swimming conditions expected. Where? Beaches of Niagara, Orleans, Monroe, Wayne, Northern Cayuga, Oswego, and Jefferson counties. When? From Sunday morning through Tuesday evening. The special marine warning will expire at 7:30 p.m. The affected areas were Lake Ontario from Oka to Hamelin Beach. The thunderstorms have moved out of the area and no longer pose a significant threat to boaters. A severe thunderstorm watch remains in effect until 9 p.m. for the adjacent waters of Lake Ontario. Beach hazards statement in effect from Sunday morning through Tuesday evening. What? Strong currents and dangerous swimming conditions expected. Where? Beaches of Niagara, Orleans, Monroe, Wayne, Northern Cayuga, Oswego, and Jefferson counties. When? From Sunday morning through Tuesday evening. Impacts, strong currents and dangerous swimming conditions. Stay out of the water to avoid dangerous swimming conditions. The special marine warning will expire at 7:30 p.m. The affected areas were Lake Ontario from Oka to Hamelin Beach. The thunderstorms have moved out of the area and no longer pose a significant threat to boaters. A severe thunderstorm watch remains in effect until 9 p.m. for the adjacent waters of Lake Ontario. The 7 p.m. weather at Rochester, it was partly sunny. The temperature was 78 degrees Fahrenheit or 26 degrees Celsius, the dew point 60 and the relative humidity 53%. The wind was southeast at 7 miles an hour. The pressure was 29.80 inches and falling. Repeating at Rochester, it was partly sunny, temperature 78 degrees. This is the NOAA Weather Radio KHA 53 in Rochester. Your source for official weather information across the Western Finger Lakes and the Genesee Valley. KHA 53 operates on a frequency of 162.40 MHz. Severe thunderstorm watch number 614 has been canceled for counties in New York, Genesee, Orleans, and Wyoming. Severe thunderstorm watch number 614 has been canceled for the Niagara River to Hamelin Beach along Lake Ontario and the Niagara River to Hamelin Beach beyond 5 miles from shore. Beach hazards statement in effect from Sunday morning through Tuesday evening. What? Strong currents and dangerous swimming conditions expected. Where? Beaches of Niagara, Orleans, Monroe, Wayne, Northern Cayuga, Oswego, and Jefferson counties. When? From Sunday morning through Tuesday evening. Impacts, strong currents and dangerous swimming conditions. Stay out of the water to avoid dangerous swimming conditions. The special marine warning will expire at 7:30 p.m. The affected areas were Lake Ontario from Oka to Hamelin Beach. The thunderstorms have moved out of the area and no longer pose a significant threat to boaters. A severe thunderstorm watch remains in effect until 9 p.m. for the adjacent waters of Lake Ontario. The 7 p.m. weather at Rochester, it was partly sunny. The temperature was 78 degrees Fahrenheit or 26 degrees Celsius, the dew point 60 and the relative humidity 53%. The wind was southeast at 7 miles an hour. The pressure was 29.80 inches and falling. Repeating at Rochester, it was partly sunny, temperature 78 degrees. This is the NOAA Weather Radio KHA 53 in Rochester. Your source for official weather information across the Western Finger Lakes and the Genesee Valley. KHA 53 operates on a frequency of 162.40 MHz.

severe thunderstorm watch number 614 has been canceled for counties in New York, Genesee, Orleans, and Wyoming. Severe thunderstorm watch number 614 has been canceled for the Niagara River to Hamelin Beach along Lake Ontario and the Niagara River to Hamelin Beach beyond 5 miles from shore. Beach hazards statement in effect from Sunday morning through Tuesday evening. What? Strong currents and dangerous swimming conditions expected. Where? Beaches of Niagara, Orleans, Monroe, Wayne, Northern Cayuga, Oswego, and Jefferson counties. When? From Sunday morning through Tuesday evening. Impacts, strong currents and dangerous swimming conditions. Stay out of the water to avoid dangerous swimming conditions. The special marine warning will expire at 7:30 p.m. The affected areas were Lake Ontario from Oka to Hamelin Beach. The thunderstorms have moved out of the area and no longer pose a significant threat to boaters. A severe thunderstorm watch remains in effect until 9 p.m. for the adjacent waters of Lake Ontario. The 7 p.m. weather at Rochester, it was partly sunny. The temperature was 78 degrees Fahrenheit or 26 degrees Celsius, the dew point 60 and the relative humidity 53%. The wind was southeast at 7 miles an hour. The pressure was 29.80 inches and falling. Repeating at Rochester, it was partly sunny, temperature 78 degrees. This is the NOAA Weather Radio KHA 53 in Rochester. Your source for official weather information across the Western Finger Lakes and the Genesee Valley. KHA 53 operates on a frequency of 162.40 MHz. Severe thunderstorm watch number 614 has been canceled for counties in New York, Genesee, Orleans, and Wyoming. Severe thunderstorm watch number 614 has been canceled for the Niagara River to Hamelin Beach along Lake Ontario and the Niagara River to Hamelin Beach beyond 5 miles from shore. Beach hazards statement in effect from Sunday morning through Tuesday evening. What? Strong currents and dangerous swimming conditions expected. Where? Beaches of Niagara, Orleans, Monroe, Wayne, Northern Cayuga, Oswego, and Jefferson counties. When? From Sunday morning through Tuesday evening. Impacts, strong currents and dangerous swimming conditions. Stay out of the water to avoid dangerous swimming conditions. The special marine warning will expire at 7:30 p.m. The affected areas were Lake Ontario from Oka to Hamelin Beach. The thunderstorms have moved out of the area and no longer pose a significant threat to boaters. A severe thunderstorm watch remains in effect until 9 p.m. for the adjacent waters of Lake Ontario. The 7 p.m. weather at Rochester, it was partly sunny. The temperature was 78 degrees Fahrenheit or 26 degrees Celsius, the dew point 60 and the relative humidity 53%. The wind was southeast at 7 miles an hour. The pressure was 29.80 inches and falling. Repeating at Rochester, it was partly sunny, temperature 78 degrees. The nearshore marine forecast, for the Niagara River to Hamelin Beach along Lake Ontario. Small craft advisory in effect from Sunday morning through Tuesday evening. Tonight, east winds 5 to 15 knots becoming south. Showers with a chance of thunderstorms. Some thunderstorms may be severe with strong winds and large hail early. Waves 2 feet or less. Sunday, southwest winds 15 to 20 knots becoming west. A chance of waterspouts. A chance of showers in the morning, then showers likely with a chance of thunderstorms in the afternoon. Waves 1 to 3 feet building to 3 to 6 feet. Waves occasionally around 7 feet. Sunday night, west winds 15 to 20 knots. A chance of waterspouts. Showers likely with a chance of thunderstorms in the evening, then showers likely overnight. Waves 3 to 6 feet. Waves occasionally around 7 feet. Monday, southwest winds 15 to 25 knots becoming west. A chance of waterspouts. Showers. Waves 3 to 6 feet building to 4 to 7 feet. Waves occasionally around 9 feet. Monday night, west winds 15 to 20 knots. A chance of waterspouts. Showers likely in the evening, then a chance of showers overnight. Waves 4 to 7 feet subsiding to 3 to 6 feet. Waves occasionally around 9 feet. Tuesday, west winds 15 to 20 knots diminishing to less than 10 knots.

A chance of water spouts during the day. Showers likely during the day. Waves 2 to 4 feet subsiding to 1 foot or less. Wednesday, west winds 10 knots or less becoming south. Partly to mostly cloudy. Waves 1 foot or less. Thursday, south winds 5 to 10 knots becoming southwest. A chance of showers. Waves 1 foot or less. Winds and waves higher and near thunderstorms. The Nearshore Marine Forecast, 4, Hanlon Beach to Sodus Bay. Small craft advisory in effect from Sunday morning through Tuesday evening. Tonight, southeast winds 5 to 15 knots becoming south. Showers with a chance of thunderstorms. Waves 2 feet or less. Sunday, south winds 15 to 20 knots becoming west. A chance of water spouts. Showers likely in the morning, then showers likely with a chance of thunderstorms in the afternoon. Waves 2 feet or less building to 3 to 5 feet. Waves occasionally around 6 feet. Sunday night, west winds 15 to 20 knots becoming southwest. A chance of water spouts. Showers likely with a chance of thunderstorms in the evening, then showers likely overnight. Waves 3 to 5 feet, likely with a chance of thunderstorms in the evening, then showers likely overnight. Waves 3 to 5 feet. Waves occasionally around 6 feet. Monday, southwest winds 15 to 20 knots. A chance of water spouts. Showers. Waves 3 to 6 feet building to 4 to 7 feet. Waves occasionally around 9 feet. Monday night, west winds 15 to 20 knots. A chance of water spouts. Showers likely. Waves 4 to 7 feet subsiding to 3 to 6 feet. Waves occasionally around 9 feet. Tuesday, west winds 15 to 20 knots diminishing to 5 to 15 knots. A chance of water spouts. Showers likely during the day, then a chance of showers Tuesday night. Waves 3 to 6 feet subsiding to 1 to 3 feet. Waves occasionally around 7 feet. Wednesday, southwest winds 10 knots or less becoming south. Partly cloudy. Waves 1 foot or less. Thursday, south winds 5 to 10 knots. A chance of showers. Waves 1 foot or less. Winds and waves higher and near thunderstorms. The water temperature off Rochester is 57 degrees. The Nearshore Marine Forecast, 4, Sodus Bay to Mexico Bay. Small craft advisory in effect from Sunday morning through Tuesday evening. Tonight, southeast winds 5 to 15 knots increasing to 15 to 20 knots. A chance of showers and thunderstorms this evening, then showers with a chance of thunderstorms after midnight. Waves 2 feet or less. Sunday, south winds 15 to 20 knots becoming west. A chance of water spouts. Showers with a chance of thunderstorms. Waves 1 to 3 feet building to 3 to 5 feet. Waves occasionally around 6 feet. Sunday night, west winds 15 to 20 knots becoming southwest. A chance of water spouts. Showers with a chance of thunderstorms in the evening, then showers overnight. Waves 3 to 6 feet. Waves occasionally around 7 feet. Monday, southwest winds 10 to 15 knots increasing to 15 to 20 knots. A chance of water spouts. Showers. Waves 3 to 6 feet building to 4 to 7 feet. Waves occasionally around 9 feet. Monday night, west winds 15 to 25 knots. A chance of water spouts. Showers. Waves 5 to 8 feet subsiding to 3 to 6 feet. Waves occasionally around 10 feet. Tuesday, west winds 15 to 20 knots diminishing to 5 to 15 knots. A chance of water spouts. Showers during the day, then a chance of showers Tuesday night. Waves 3 to 6 feet subsiding to 1 to 3 feet. Waves occasionally around 7 feet. Wednesday, west winds 10 knots or less becoming southeast. Mainly clear, then becoming partly cloudy. Waves 1 foot or less. Thursday, southeast winds 5 to 10 knots becoming south. A chance of showers during the day, then showers likely Thursday night. Waves 1 foot or less. Winds and waves higher and near thunderstorms. This is the NOAA Weather Radio KHA 53 in Rochester. 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

lakes in the Genesee Valley. KHA 53 operates on a frequency of 162.40 MHz. Beach hazards statement in effect from Sunday morning through Tuesday evening. What? Strong currents and dangerous swimming conditions expected. Where? Beaches of Niagara, Orleans, Monroe, Wayne, Northern Cayuga, Oswego, and Jefferson counties. When? From Sunday morning through Tuesday evening. Impacts, strong currents and dangerous swimming conditions. Stay out of the water to avoid dangerous swimming conditions. The 7 p.m. weather at Rochester, it was partly sunny. The temperature was 78 degrees Fahrenheit or 26 degrees Celsius, the dew point 60 and the relative humidity 53%. The wind was southeast at 7 miles an hour. The pressure was 29.80 inches and falling. Repeating at Rochester, it was partly sunny, temperature 78 degrees. Around the region at 7 p.m. a thunderstorm was reported, with a temperature of 67 at Niagara Falls and 66 at Toronto. At Buffalo, rain was falling, with a temperature of 70. It was clear, with a temperature of 76 at Elmira and 78 at Watertown. It was partly cloudy, with a temperature of 80 at Syracuse and 71 at Binghamton. At Erie, it was mostly cloudy, with a temperature of 69. At Oswego, winds were southeast at 10 knots, with a temperature of 81 degrees. The Central Lake Ontario buoy winds were southeast at 8 knots, with a temperature of 75 degrees, and the waves were 1 foot. The Rochester, New York climate summary for this evening, as of 5 p.m., August 22, 2026. Today's high temperature was 81 degrees. The normal high is 80. Today's low temperature was 55 degrees. The normal low is 60. No precipitation fell today. No snow fell today. Sunset tonight is at 8:02 p.m. Sunrise tomorrow is at 6:25 a.m. The forecast for the Genesee Valley and Northern Finger Lakes, including Rochester, Geneseo, Canandaigua, Newark, and Fairhaven. Rest of tonight, showers with a chance of thunderstorms. Lows in the lower 60s. Light winds, becoming south 5 to 10 miles an hour. Chance of rain near 100%. Sunday, a chance of showers in the morning, then showers likely with a chance of thunderstorms in the afternoon. Highs ranging from the lower 70s on the hilltops to the mid-70s across the lower elevations. Southwest winds 5 to 10 miles an hour, becoming west 10 to 15 miles an hour. Chance of rain 70%. Sunday night, showers likely with a chance of thunderstorms in the evening, then showers likely overnight. Lows in the mid-50s. West winds 10 to 15 miles an hour, becoming southwest 5 to 10 miles an hour. Chance of rain 70%. Monday, showers likely. Highs ranging from the mid-60s on the hilltops to the upper 60s across the lower elevations. Southwest winds 10 to 15 miles an hour, becoming west. Chance of rain 70%. Monday night, showers likely in the evening, then a chance of showers overnight. Lows in the mid-50s. West winds 10 to 15 miles an hour, diminishing to 5 to 10 miles an hour. Chance of rain 70%. The forecast for the Southern Finger Lakes, including Pinyan, Seneca Falls, and Auburn. Rest of tonight, partly cloudy early. A chance of showers and thunderstorms this evening, then showers with a chance of thunderstorms. Lows in the lower 60s. South winds 5 to 10 miles an hour, increasing to 10 to 15 miles an hour. Chance of rain 90%. Sunday, showers likely in the morning, then showers likely with a chance of thunderstorms in the afternoon. Highs in the mid-70s. South winds 5 to 10 miles an hour, becoming west. Chance of rain 70%. Sunday night, partly cloudy. A chance of showers and thunderstorms in the evening, then a chance of showers overnight. Lows in the mid-50s. West winds 5 to 10 miles an hour, becoming light. Chance of rain 50%. Monday, partly sunny with a chance of showers in the morning, then showers likely in the afternoon. Highs around 70. Southwest winds 5 to 10 miles an hour, becoming west 10 to 15 miles an hour. Chance of rain 70%. Monday night, mostly cloudy. Showers likely in the evening, then a chance of showers overnight.

Lows in the mid-50s. West winds 5 to 10 miles an hour. Chance of rain 70%. And now the extended forecast. Tuesday, partly cloudy. Showers likely. Highs in the mid-70s. Chance of rain 70%. Wednesday, partly cloudy. Highs in the upper 70s. Lows in the mid-50s. Thursday, mostly cloudy. A chance of showers. Highs in the lower 80s. Lows in the lower 60s. Chance of rain 50%. Friday, partly cloudy. A chance of showers. Highs in the upper 70s. Lows in the lower 60s. Chance of rain 50%. Saturday, partly cloudy. Highs in the upper 70s. Lows around 60. The Nearshore Marine Forecast, for the Niagara River to Hamelin Beach along Lake Ontario. Small craft advisory in effect from Sunday morning through Tuesday evening. Tonight, northeast winds 5 to 15 knots becoming south. Showers with a chance of thunderstorms. Waves 2 feet or less. Sunday, southwest winds 15 to 20 knots becoming west. A chance of waterspouts. A chance of showers in the morning, then showers likely with a chance of thunderstorms in the afternoon. Waves 1 to 3 feet building to 3 to 6 feet. Waves occasionally around 7 feet. Sunday night, west winds 15 to 20 knots. A chance of waterspouts. Showers likely with a chance of thunderstorms in the evening, then showers likely overnight. Waves 3 to 6 feet. Waves occasionally around 7 feet. Monday, southwest winds 15 to 25 knots becoming west. A chance of waterspouts. Showers. Waves 3 to 6 feet building to 4 to 7 feet. Waves occasionally around 9 feet. Monday night, west winds 15 to 20 knots. A chance of waterspouts. Showers likely in the evening, then a chance of showers overnight. Waves 4 to 7 feet subsiding to 3 to 6 feet. Waves occasionally around 9 feet. Tuesday, west winds 15 to 20 knots diminishing to less than 10 knots. A chance of waterspouts during the day. Showers likely during the day. Waves 2 to 4 feet subsiding to 1 foot or less. Wednesday, west winds 10 knots or less becoming south. Partly to mostly cloudy. Waves 1 foot or less. Thursday, south winds 5 to 10 knots becoming southwest. A chance of showers. Waves 1 foot or less. Winds and waves higher and near thunderstorms. The Nearshore Marine Forecast, for Hamelin Beach to Sodus Bay. Small craft advisory in effect from Sunday morning through Tuesday evening. Tonight, southeast winds 5 to 15 knots becoming south. Showers with a chance of thunderstorms. Waves 2 feet or less. Sunday, south winds 15 to 20 knots becoming west. A chance of waterspouts. Showers likely in the morning, then showers likely with a chance of thunderstorms in the afternoon. Waves 2 feet or less building to 3 to 5 feet. Waves occasionally around 6 feet. Sunday night, west winds 15 to 20 knots becoming southwest. A chance of waterspouts. Showers likely with a chance of thunderstorms in the evening, then showers likely overnight. Waves 3 to 5 feet. Waves occasionally around 6 feet. Monday, southwest winds 15 to 20 knots. A chance of waterspouts. Showers. Waves 3 to 6 feet building to 4 to 7 feet. Waves occasionally around 9 feet. Monday night, west winds 15 to 20 knots. A chance of waterspouts. Showers likely. Waves 4 to 7 feet subsiding to 3 to 6 feet. Waves occasionally around 9 feet. Tuesday, west winds 15 to 20 knots diminishing to 5 to 15 knots. A chance of waterspouts. Showers likely during the day, then a chance of showers Tuesday night. Waves 3 to 6 feet subsiding to 1 to 3 feet. Waves occasionally around 7 feet. Wednesday, southwest winds 10 knots or less becoming south. Partly cloudy. Waves 1 foot or less. Thursday, south winds 5 to 10 knots. A chance of showers. Waves 1 foot or less. Winds and waves higher and near thunderstorms.
The water temperature off Rochester is 57 degrees. The nearshore marine forecast, 4, Sodus Bay to Mexico Bay. Small craft advisory in effect from Sunday morning through Tuesday evening. Tonight, southeast winds 5 to 15 knots increasing to 15 to 20 knots. A chance of showers and thunderstorms this evening, then showers with a chance of thunderstorms after midnight. Waves 2 feet or less. Sunday, south winds 15 to 20 knots becoming west. A chance of water spouts. Showers with a chance of thunderstorms. Waves 1 to 3 feet building to 3 to 5 feet. Waves occasionally around 6 feet. Sunday night, west winds 15 to 20 knots becoming southwest. A chance of water spouts. Showers with a chance of thunderstorms in the evening, then showers overnight. Waves 3 to 6 feet. Waves occasionally around 7 feet. Monday, southwest winds 10 to 15 knots increasing to 15 to 20 knots. A chance of water spouts. Showers. Waves 3 to 6 feet building to 4 to 7 feet. Waves occasionally around 9 feet. Monday night, west winds 15 to 25 knots. A chance of water spouts. Showers. Waves 5 to 8 feet subsiding to 3 to 6 feet. Waves occasionally around 10 feet. Tuesday, west winds 15 to 20 knots diminishing to 5 to 15 knots. A chance of water spouts. Showers during the day, then a chance of showers Tuesday night. Waves 3 to 6 feet subsiding to 1 to 3 feet. Waves occasionally around 7 feet. Wednesday, west winds 10 knots or less becoming southeast. Mainly clear, then becoming partly cloudy. Waves 1 foot or less. Thursday, southeast winds 5 to 10 knots becoming south. A chance of showers during the day, then showers likely Thursday night. Waves 1 foot or less. Winds and waves higher in and near thunderstorms. Open lake forecast, 4, the Niagara River to Hamlin Beach beyond 5 miles from shore. Tonight, east winds 5 to 15 knots becoming south. Showers with a chance of thunderstorms. Waves 1 to 2 feet. Sunday, southwest winds 15 to 20 knots becoming west. A chance of water spouts. Showers likely early, then a chance of showers late in the morning. Showers likely with a chance of thunderstorms in the afternoon. Waves 1 to 3 feet building to 3 to 6 feet. Sunday night, west winds 15 to 20 knots. A chance of water spouts. Showers likely with a chance of thunderstorms in the evening, then showers overnight. Waves 4 to 6 feet. Monday, southwest winds 15 to 25 knots becoming west. A chance of water spouts. Showers. Waves 5 to 8 feet. Waves occasionally around 10 feet. Monday night, west winds 15 to 20 knots. A chance of water spouts. Showers likely in the evening, then a chance of showers overnight. Waves 4 to 7 feet subsiding to 3 to 6 feet. Waves occasionally around 9 feet. Tuesday, west winds 15 to 20 knots diminishing to 10 knots or less. A chance of water spouts during the day. Showers likely during the day. Waves 2 to 4 feet subsiding to 1 foot or less. Wednesday, southwest winds 10 knots or less becoming south. Waves 1 foot or less. Thursday, south winds 5 to 10 knots becoming southwest. A chance of showers and thunderstorms. Waves 1 foot or less. Winds and waves higher in and near thunderstorms. Open lake forecast, 4, Hamlin Beach to Mexico Bay beyond 5 miles from shore. Tonight, southeast winds 5 to 10 knots becoming south and increasing to 15 to 25 knots after midnight. Showers with a chance of thunderstorms. Waves 1 to 3 feet building to 3 to 5 feet. Sunday, south winds 15 to 25 knots becoming west. A chance of water spouts. Showers with a chance of thunderstorms in the morning, then a chance of showers and thunderstorms early in the afternoon. Showers with a chance of thunderstorms late. Waves 3 to 5 feet building to 3 to 6 feet. Sunday night, west winds 15 to 20 knots becoming southwest. A chance of water spouts. Showers with a chance of thunderstorms in the evening, then showers overnight. Waves 3 to 6 feet building to 4 to 7 feet.
Waves occasionally around 9 feet. Monday,

southwest winds 15 to 25 knots. A chance of water spouts. Showers. Waves 5 to 8 feet, building to 6 to 9 feet. Waves occasionally around 11 feet. Monday night, west winds 15 to 20 knots. A chance of water spouts. Showers. Waves 5 to 9 feet, subsiding to 3 to 6 feet. Waves occasionally around 11 feet. Tuesday, west winds 15 to 20 knots, diminishing to 5 to 15 knots. A chance of water spouts. Showers during the day, then a chance of showers Tuesday night. Waves 3 to 6 feet, subsiding to 1 to 3 feet. Wednesday, west winds 5 to 15 knots, becoming south. Waves 2 feet or less. Thursday, south winds 5 to 15 knots. A chance of showers during the day, then showers likely Thursday night. Waves 2 feet or less. Winds and waves higher in and near thunderstorms. This is the NOAA Weather Radio KHA 53 in Rochester. 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KHA 53 operates on a frequency of 162.40 MHz. Beach hazards statement in effect from Sunday morning through Tuesday evening. What? Strong currents and dangerous swimming conditions expected. Where? Beaches of Niagara, Orleans, Monroe, Wayne, Northern Cayuga, Oswego, and Jefferson counties. When? From Sunday morning through Tuesday evening. Impacts, strong currents and dangerous swimming conditions. Stay out of the water to avoid dangerous swimming conditions. The 7 p.m. weather at Rochester, it was partly sunny. The temperature was 78 degrees Fahrenheit or 26 degrees Celsius, the dew point 60 and the relative humidity 53%. The wind was southeast at 7 miles an hour. The pressure was 29.80 inches and falling. Repeating at Rochester, it was partly sunny, temperature 78 degrees. Around the region at 7 p.m. a thunderstorm was reported, with a temperature of 67 at Niagara Falls and 66 at Toronto. At Buffalo, rain was falling, with a temperature of 70. It was clear, with a temperature of 76 at Elmira, and 78 at Watertown. It was partly cloudy, with a temperature of 80 at Syracuse, and 71 at Binghamton. At Erie, it was mostly cloudy, with a temperature of 69. At Oswego, winds were southeast at 10 knots, with a temperature of 81 degrees. The Central Lake Ontario buoy winds were southeast at 8 knots, with a temperature of 75 degrees, and the waves were 1 foot. The forecast for the Genesee Valley and Northern Finger Lakes, including Rochester, Geneseo, Canandaigua, Newark, and Fairhaven. Rest of tonight, showers with a chance of thunderstorms. Lows in the lower 60s. Light winds, becoming south 5 to 10 miles an hour. Chance of rain near 100%. Sunday, a chance of showers in the morning, then showers likely with a chance of thunderstorms in the afternoon. Highs ranging from the lower 70s on the hilltops to the mid-70s across the lower elevations. Southwest winds 5 to 10 miles an hour, becoming west 10 to 15 miles an hour. Chance of rain 70%. Sunday night, showers likely with a chance of thunderstorms in the evening, then showers likely overnight. Lows in the mid-50s. West winds 10 to 15 miles an hour, becoming southwest 5 to 10 miles an hour. Chance of rain 70%. Monday, showers likely. Highs ranging from the mid-60s on the hilltops to the upper 60s across the lower elevations. Southwest winds 10 to 15 miles an hour, becoming west. Chance of rain 70%. Monday night, showers likely in the evening, then a chance of showers overnight. Lows in the mid-50s. West winds 10 to 15 miles an hour, diminishing to 5 to 10 miles an hour. Chance of rain 70%. The forecast for the Southern Finger Lakes, including Tinian, Seneca Falls, and Auburn. Rest of tonight, partly cloudy early. A chance of showers and thunderstorms this evening, then showers with a chance of thunderstorms. Lows in the lower 60s. South winds 5 to 10 miles an hour, increasing to 10 to 15 miles an hour. Chance of rain 90%. Sunday, showers likely in the morning, then showers likely with a chance of thunderstorms in the afternoon. Highs in the mid-70s. South winds 5 to 10 miles an hour.

Tuesday, partly cloudy. Showers likely. Highs in the mid-70s. Chance of rain 70%. Wednesday, partly cloudy. Highs in the upper 70s. Lows in the mid-50s. Thursday, mostly cloudy. A chance of showers. Highs in the lower 80s. Lows in the lower 60s. Chance of rain 50%. Friday, partly cloudy. A chance of showers. Highs in the upper 70s. Lows in the lower 60s. Chance of rain 50%. Saturday, partly cloudy. Highs in the upper 70s. Lows around 60. This is the NOAA Weather Radio KHA 53 in Rochester. 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KHA 53 operates on a frequency of 162.40 MHz. Beach hazards statement in effect from Sunday morning through Tuesday evening. What? Strong currents and dangerous swimming conditions expected. Where? Beaches of Niagara, Orleans, Monroe, Wayne, Northern Cayuga, Oswego, and Jefferson counties. When? From Sunday morning through Tuesday evening. Impacts, strong currents and dangerous swimming conditions. Stay out of the water to avoid dangerous swimming conditions. The 7 p.m. weather at Rochester, it was partly sunny. The temperature was 78 degrees Fahrenheit or 26 degrees Celsius, the dew point 60 and the relative humidity 53%. The wind was southeast at 7 miles an hour. The pressure was 29.80 inches and falling. Repeating at Rochester, it was partly sunny, temperature 78 degrees. Around the region at 7 p.m. a thunderstorm was reported, with a temperature of 67 at Niagara Falls and 66 at Toronto. At Buffalo, rain was falling, with a temperature of 70. It was clear, with a temperature of 76 at Elmira, and 78 at Watertown. It was partly cloudy, with a temperature of 80 at Syracuse, and 71 at Binghamton. At Erie, it was mostly cloudy, with a temperature of 69. At Oswego, winds were southeast at 10 knots, with a temperature of 81 degrees. The Central Lake Ontario buoy winds were southeast at 8 knots, with a temperature of 75 degrees, and the waves were 1 foot. Open Lake forecast, 4, the Niagara River to Hamlin Beach beyond 5 miles from shore. Tonight, east winds 5 to 15 knots becoming south. Showers with a chance of thunderstorms. Waves 1 to 2 feet. Sunday, southwest winds 15 to 20 knots becoming west. A chance of waterspouts. Showers likely early, then a chance of showers late in the morning. Showers likely with a chance of thunderstorms in the afternoon. Waves 1 to 3 feet building to 3 to 6 feet. Sunday night, west winds 15 to 20 knots. A chance of waterspouts. Showers likely with a chance of thunderstorms in the evening, then showers overnight. Waves 4 to 6 feet. Monday, southwest winds 15 to 25 knots becoming west. A chance of waterspouts. Showers. Waves 5 to 8 feet. Waves occasionally around 10 feet. Monday night, west winds 15 to 20 knots. A chance of waterspouts. Showers likely in the evening, then a chance of showers overnight. Waves 4 to 7 feet subsiding to 3 to 6 feet. Waves occasionally around 9 feet. Tuesday, west winds 15 to 20 knots diminishing to 10 knots or less. A chance of waterspouts during the day. Showers likely during the day. Waves 2 to 4 feet subsiding to 1 foot or less. Wednesday, southwest winds 10 knots or less becoming south. Waves 1 foot or less. Thursday, south winds 5 to 10 knots becoming southwest. A chance of showers and thunderstorms. Waves 1 foot or less. Winds and waves higher in and near thunderstorms. Open Lake forecast, 4, Hamlin Beach to Mexico Bay beyond 5 miles from shore. Tonight, southeast winds 5 to 10 knots becoming south and increasing to 15 to 25 knots after midnight. Showers with a chance of thunderstorms. Waves 1 to 3 feet building to 3 to 5 feet. Sunday, south winds 15 to 25 knots becoming west. A chance of waterspouts. Showers with a chance of thunderstorms in the morning, then a chance of showers and thunderstorms early in the afternoon.